highs in the mid-80s, lows in the upper 60s. The current time is 8:03 p.m. Eastern Daylight Time. 7 p.m. Eastern Daylight Time weather conditions across north-central Kentucky. At Frankfort. And the pressure was 29.94 inches and steady. At Lexington, it was mostly sunny. The temperature was 87 degrees, the dew point 70, and the relative humidity 56%. The wind was south at 7 miles an hour. The pressure was 29.96 inches and steady. At Louisville, it was mostly sunny. The temperature was 89 degrees, the dew point 72, and the relative humidity 56%, producing a heat index of 96. The wind was west at 10 miles an hour. The pressure was 29.91 inches and falling. At Frankfort. And the pressure was 29.94 inches and steady. Elsewhere around the region, it was sunny, with a temperature of 87 at Wilmington, Ohio, and 84 at Jackson. It was mostly sunny, with a temperature of 87 at Covington, 88 at London, and 90 at Bowling Green. It was partly sunny, with a temperature of 85 at Indianapolis and 85 at Jasper, Indiana. 8 p.m. Eastern Daylight Time weather conditions across north-central Kentucky. At Frankfort. And the pressure was 29.95 inches and rising. At Lexington, it was sunny. The temperature was 85 degrees, the dew point 71, and the relative humidity 63%. The wind was southwest at 6 miles an hour. The pressure was 29.97 inches and rising. At Louisville, it was mostly sunny. The temperature was 89 degrees, the dew point 72, and the relative humidity 56%, producing a heat index of 96. The wind was southwest at 10 miles an hour. The pressure was 29.94 inches and rising. At Frankfort. And the pressure was 29.95 inches and rising. Elsewhere around the region, at Indianapolis, a thunderstorm was reported with a temperature of 73. At Jasper, Indiana, rain was falling with a temperature of 78. It was sunny with a temperature of 85 at Wilmington, Ohio, 82 at Jackson, and 85 at London. It was mostly sunny with a temperature of 86 at Covington, and 89 at Bowling Green. The following is a heat advisory. Heat advisory remains in effect until 9 p.m. Eastern Daylight Time or 8 p.m. Central Daylight Time this evening. What? Heat index values of 95 to 105. Where? Portions of South Central Indiana and East Central, North Central, Northwest, and South Central Kentucky. When, until 9 p.m. Eastern Daylight Time, or 8 p.m. Central Daylight Time this evening. The following impacts are expected. Hot temperatures and high humidity may cause heat illnesses. Drink plenty of fluids, stay in an air-conditioned room, stay out of the sun, and check up on relatives and neighbors. The following is a heat advisory. Heat advisory will expire at 8 p.m. Eastern Daylight Time this evening. The heat index is not as high as earlier and will continue to improve. And now here is the 8 to 14 day outlook for the region. This forecast is valid for the period from July 12 to 18, 2026. For Kentucky, temperatures are forecast to be above normal, and precipitation is forecast to be normal. For Indiana, temperatures are forecast to be above normal, and precipitation is forecast to be normal. For Tennessee, temperatures are forecast to be above normal, and precipitation is forecast to be normal. This long-term outlook is updated on NOAA Weather Radio around 5 p.m. Eastern Time each day. Now for the official National Weather Service forecast for Frankfort and surrounding communities. Tonight, mostly clear. A 20% chance of thunderstorms late in the night. Lows in the lower 70s. Southwest winds up to 5 miles an hour. Sunday, mostly sunny with a 50% chance of thunderstorms. Highs in the upper 80s.

west winds up to 5 miles an hour. Sunday night, mostly cloudy. Chance of thunderstorms until midnight, then chance of showers and slight chance of thunderstorms after midnight. Lows in the upper 60s. Northwest winds up to 5 miles an hour. Chance of precipitation 50%. Monday, partly sunny. Slight chance of showers in the morning, then chance of thunderstorms in the afternoon. Highs in the mid-80s. Northwest winds up to 5 miles an hour. Chance of precipitation 50%. Monday night, partly cloudy with chance of thunderstorms until midnight, then mostly cloudy with slight chance of showers after midnight. Lows in the upper 60s. North winds up to 5 miles an hour. Chance of precipitation 40%. And now the extended forecast for the radio listening area. Tuesday and Tuesday night, partly cloudy. A 20% chance of thunderstorms. Highs in the upper 80s. Lows in the upper 60s. Wednesday and Wednesday night, partly cloudy. Highs in the upper 80s. Lows in the upper 60s. Thursday and Thursday night, partly cloudy. A 50% chance of thunderstorms. Highs in the upper 80s. Lows around 70. Friday and Friday night, showers likely and chance of thunderstorms. Highs in the mid-80s. Lows in the upper 60s. Chance of precipitation 70%. Saturday and Saturday night, partly cloudy. A 50% chance of thunderstorms. Highs in the mid-80s. Lows in the upper 60s. The current time is 8:10 p.m. Eastern Daylight Time. 8 p.m. Eastern Daylight Time weather conditions across north central Kentucky. At Frankfort. And the pressure was 29.95 inches and rising. At Lexington, it was sunny. The temperature was 85 degrees, the dew point 71, and the relative humidity 63%. The wind was southwest at 6 miles an hour. The pressure was 29.97 inches and rising. At Louisville, it was mostly sunny. The temperature was 89 degrees, the dew point 72, and the relative humidity 56%, producing a heat index of 96. The wind was southwest at 10 miles an hour. The pressure was 29.94 inches and rising. At Frankfort, and the pressure was 29.95 inches and rising. Elsewhere around the region, at Indianapolis, a thunderstorm was reported with a temperature of 73. At Jasper, Indiana, rain was falling with a temperature of 78. It was sunny with a temperature of 85 at Wilmington, Ohio, 82 at Jackson, and 85 at London. It was mostly sunny with a temperature of 86 at Covington and 89 at Bowling Green. The following is a heat advisory. Heat advisory remains in effect until 9 p.m. Eastern Daylight Time or 8 p.m. Central Daylight Time this evening. What? Heat index values of 95 to 105. Where? Portions of South Central Indiana and East Central, North Central, Northwest, and South Central Kentucky. When? Until 9 p.m. Eastern Daylight Time or 8 p.m. Central Daylight Time this evening. The following impacts are expected. Hot temperatures and high humidity may cause heat illnesses. Drink plenty of fluids, stay in an air-conditioned room, stay out of the sun, and check up on relatives and neighbors. 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The following is a heat advisory. Heat advisory will expire at 8 p.m. Eastern Daylight Time this evening. The heat index is not as high as earlier and will continue to improve. And now here is the 8 to 14 day outlook for the region. This forecast is valid for the period from July 12th to 18, 2026. For Kentucky, temperatures are forecast to be above normal.

and precipitation is forecast to be normal. For Indiana, temperatures are forecast to be above normal, and precipitation is forecast to be normal. For Tennessee, temperatures are forecast to be above normal, and precipitation is forecast to be normal. This long-term outlook is updated on NOAA Weather Radio around 5 p.m. Eastern Time each day. Now for the official National Weather Service forecast for Frankfort and surrounding communities. Tonight, mostly clear. A 20% chance of thunderstorms late in the night. Lows in the lower 70s. Southwest winds up to 5 miles an hour. Sunday, mostly sunny with a 50% chance of thunderstorms. Highs in the upper 80s. West winds up to 5 miles an hour. Sunday night, mostly cloudy. Chance of thunderstorms until midnight, then chance of showers and slight chance of thunderstorms after midnight. Lows in the upper 60s. Northwest winds up to 5 miles an hour. Chance of precipitation 50%. Monday, partly sunny. Slight chance of showers in the morning, then chance of thunderstorms in the afternoon. Highs in the mid-80s. Northwest winds up to 5 miles an hour. Chance of precipitation 50%. Monday night, partly cloudy with chance of thunderstorms until midnight, then mostly cloudy with slight chance of showers after midnight. Lows in the upper 60s. North winds up to 5 miles an hour. Chance of precipitation 40%. And now the extended forecast for the radio listening area. Tuesday and Tuesday night, partly cloudy. A 20% chance of thunderstorms. Highs in the upper 80s. Lows in the upper 60s. Wednesday and Wednesday night, partly cloudy. Highs in the upper 80s. Lows in the upper 60s. Thursday and Thursday night, partly cloudy. A 50% chance of thunderstorms. Highs in the upper 80s. Lows around 70. Friday and Friday night, showers likely and chance of thunderstorms. Highs in the mid-80s. Lows in the upper 60s. Chance of precipitation 70%. Saturday and Saturday night, partly cloudy. A 50% chance of thunderstorms. Highs in the mid-80s. Lows in the upper 60s. The current time is 8:16 p.m. Eastern Daylight Time. 8 p.m. Eastern Daylight Time weather conditions across north central Kentucky. At Frankfort. And the pressure was 29.95 inches and rising. At Lexington, it was sunny. The temperature was 85 degrees, the dew point 71, and the relative humidity 63%. The wind was southwest at 6 miles an hour. The pressure was 29.97 inches and rising. At Louisville, it was mostly sunny. The temperature was 89 degrees, the dew point 72, and the relative humidity 56%, producing a heat index of 96. The wind was southwest at 10 miles an hour. The pressure was 29.94 inches and rising. At Frankfort, and the pressure was 29.95 inches and rising. Elsewhere around the region, at Indianapolis, a thunderstorm was reported with a temperature of 73. At Jasper, Indiana, rain was falling with a temperature of 78. It was sunny with a temperature of 85 at Wilmington, Ohio, 82 at Jackson, and 85 at London. It was mostly sunny with a temperature of 86 at Covington and 89 at Bowling Green. The following is a heat advisory. Heat advisory remains in effect until 9 p.m. Eastern Daylight Time or 8 p.m. Central Daylight Time this evening. What? Heat index values of 95 to 105. Where? Portions of South Central Indiana and East Central, North Central, Northwest, and South Central Kentucky. When? Until 9 p.m. Eastern Daylight Time or 8 p.m. Central Daylight Time this evening. The following impacts are expected. Hot temperatures and high humidity may cause heat illnesses. Drink plenty of fluids. Stay in an air-conditioned room.

forecast to be above normal, and precipitation is forecast to be normal. This long-term outlook is updated on NOAA Weather Radio around 5 p.m. Eastern Time each day. Now for the official National Weather Service forecast for Frankfurt and surrounding communities. Tonight, mostly clear. A 20% chance of thunderstorms late in the night. Lows in the lower 70s. Southwest winds up to 5 miles an hour. Sunday, mostly sunny with a 50% chance of thunderstorms. Highs in the upper 80s. West winds up to 5 miles an hour. Sunday night, mostly cloudy. Chance of thunderstorms until midnight, then chance of showers and slight chance of thunderstorms after midnight. Lows in the upper 60s. Northwest winds up to 5 miles an hour. Chance of precipitation 50%. Monday, partly sunny. Slight chance of showers in the morning, then chance of thunderstorms in the afternoon. Highs in the mid-80s. Northwest winds up to 5 miles an hour. Chance of precipitation 50%. Monday night, partly cloudy with chance of thunderstorms until midnight, then mostly cloudy with slight chance of showers after midnight. Lows in the upper 60s. North winds up to 5 miles an hour. Chance of precipitation 40%. And now the extended forecast for the radio listening area. Tuesday and Tuesday night, partly cloudy. A 20% chance of thunderstorms. Highs in the upper 80s. Lows in the upper 60s. Wednesday and Wednesday night, partly cloudy. Highs in the upper 80s. Lows in the upper 60s. Thursday and Thursday night, partly cloudy. A 50% chance of thunderstorms. Highs in the upper 80s. Lows around 70. Friday and Friday night, showers likely and chance of thunderstorms. Highs in the mid-80s. Lows in the upper 60s. Chance of precipitation 70%. Saturday and Saturday night, partly cloudy. A 50% chance of thunderstorms. Highs in the mid-80s. Lows in the upper 60s. The current time is 8:21 p.m. Eastern Daylight Time. 8 p.m. Eastern Daylight Time weather conditions across north central Kentucky. At Frankfort. And the pressure was 29.95 inches and rising. At Lexington, it was sunny. The temperature was 85 degrees, the dew point 71, and the relative humidity 63%. The wind was southwest at 6 miles an hour. The pressure was 29.97 inches and rising. At Louisville, it was mostly sunny. The temperature was 89 degrees, the dew point 72, and the relative humidity 56%, producing a heat index of 96. The wind was southwest at 10 miles an hour. The pressure was 29.94 inches and rising. At Frankfort, and the pressure was 29.95 inches and rising. Elsewhere around the region, at Indianapolis, a thunderstorm was reported with a temperature of 73. At Jasper, Indiana, rain was falling with a temperature of 78. It was sunny with a temperature of 85 at Wilmington, Ohio, 82 at Jackson, and 85 at London. It was mostly sunny with a temperature of 86 at Covington and 89 at Bowling Green. The following is a heat advisory. Heat advisory remains in effect until 9 p.m. Eastern Daylight Time or 8 p.m. Central Daylight Time this evening. What? Heat index values of 95 to 105. Where? Portions of South Central Indiana and East Central, North Central, Northwest, and South Central Kentucky. When? Until 9 p.m. Eastern Daylight Time or 8 p.m. Central Daylight Time this evening. The following impacts are expected. Hot temperatures and high humidity may cause heat illnesses. Drink plenty of fluids, stay in an air-conditioned room, stay out of the sun, and check up on relatives and neighbors. The following is a heat advisory. Heat advisory will expire at 8 p.m. Eastern Daylight Time this evening.

heat index is not as high as earlier and will continue to improve. And now here is the 8 to 14 day outlook for the region. This forecast is valid for the period from July 12th to 18, 2026. For Kentucky, temperatures are forecast to be above normal, and precipitation is forecast to be normal. For Indiana, temperatures are forecast to be above normal, and precipitation is forecast to be normal. For Tennessee, temperatures are forecast to be above normal, and precipitation is forecast to be normal. This long-term outlook is updated on NOAA Weather Radio around 5 p.m. Eastern Time each day. Now for the official National Weather Service forecast for Frankfort and surrounding communities. Tonight, mostly clear. A 20% chance of thunderstorms late in the night. Lows in the lower 70s. Southwest winds up to 5 miles an hour. Sunday, mostly sunny with a 50% chance of thunderstorms. Highs in the upper 80s. West winds up to 5 miles an hour. Sunday night, mostly cloudy. Chance of thunderstorms until midnight, then chance of showers and slight chance of thunderstorms after midnight. Lows in the upper 60s. Northwest winds up to 5 miles an hour. Chance of precipitation 50%. Monday, partly sunny. Slight chance of showers in the morning, then chance of thunderstorms in the afternoon. Highs in the mid-80s. Northwest winds up to 5 miles an hour. Chance of precipitation 50%. Monday night, partly cloudy with chance of thunderstorms until midnight, then mostly cloudy with slight chance of showers after midnight. Lows in the upper 60s. North winds up to 5 miles an hour. Chance of precipitation 40%. And now the extended forecast for the radio listening area. Tuesday and Tuesday night, partly cloudy. A 20% chance of thunderstorms. Highs in the upper 80s. Lows in the upper 60s. Wednesday and Wednesday night, partly cloudy. Highs in the upper 80s. Lows in the upper 60s. Thursday and Thursday night, partly cloudy. A 50% chance of thunderstorms. Highs in the upper 80s. Lows around 70. Friday and Friday night, showers likely and chance of thunderstorms. Highs in the mid-80s. Lows in the upper 60s. Chance of precipitation 70%. Saturday and Saturday night, partly cloudy. A 50% chance of thunderstorms. Highs in the mid-80s. Lows in the upper 60s. The current time is 8:27 p.m. Eastern Daylight Time. 8 p.m. Eastern Daylight Time weather conditions across north central Kentucky. At Frankfort. And the pressure was 29.95 inches and rising. At Lexington, it was sunny. The temperature was 85 degrees, the dew point 71, and the relative humidity 63%. The wind was southwest at 6 miles an hour. The pressure was 29.97 inches and rising. At Louisville, it was mostly sunny. The temperature was 89 degrees, the dew point 72, and the relative humidity 56%, producing a heat index of 96. The wind was southwest at 10 miles an hour. The pressure was 29.94 inches and rising. At Frankfort, and the pressure was 29.95 inches and rising. Elsewhere around the region, at Indianapolis, a thunderstorm was reported with a temperature of 73. At Jasper, Indiana, rain was falling with a temperature of 78. It was sunny with a temperature of 85 at Wilmington, Ohio, 82 at Jackson, and 85 at London. It was mostly sunny with a temperature of 86 at Covington and 89 at Bowling Green. The following is a heat advisory. Heat advisory remains in effect until 9 p.m. Eastern Daylight Time or 8 p.m. Central Daylight Time this evening. What? Heat index values of 95 to 105. Where? Portions of south central Indiana and east central, north central, northwest.

in South Central Kentucky. When, until 9 p.m. Eastern Daylight Time, or 8 p.m. Central Daylight Time this evening. The following impacts are expected. Hot temperatures and high humidity may cause heat illnesses. Drink plenty of fluids, stay in an air-conditioned room, stay out of the sun, and check up on relatives and neighbors. The following is a heat advisory. Heat advisory will expire at 8 p.m. Eastern Daylight Time this evening. The heat index is not as high as earlier and will continue to improve. And now here is the 8 to 14 day outlook for the region. This forecast is valid for the period from July 12 to 18, 2026. For Kentucky, temperatures are forecast to be above normal, and precipitation is forecast to be normal. For Indiana, temperatures are forecast to be above normal, and precipitation is forecast to be normal. For Tennessee, temperatures are forecast to be above normal, and precipitation is forecast to be normal. This long-term outlook is updated on NOAA Weather Radio around 5 p.m. Eastern Time each day. Now for the official National Weather Service forecast for Frankfort and surrounding communities. Tonight, mostly clear. A 20% chance of thunderstorms late in the night. Lows in the lower 70s. Southwest winds up to 5 miles an hour. Sunday, mostly sunny with a 50% chance of thunderstorms. Highs in the upper 80s. West winds up to 5 miles an hour. Sunday night, mostly cloudy. Chance of thunderstorms until midnight, then chance of showers and slight chance of thunderstorms after midnight. Lows in the upper 60s. Northwest winds up to 5 miles an hour. Chance of precipitation 50%. Monday, partly sunny. Slight chance of showers in the morning, then chance of thunderstorms in the afternoon. Highs in the mid-80s. Northwest winds up to 5 miles an hour. Chance of precipitation 50%. Monday night, partly cloudy with chance of thunderstorms until midnight, then mostly cloudy with slight chance of showers after midnight. Lows in the upper 60s. North winds up to 5 miles an hour. Chance of precipitation 40%. And now the extended forecast for the radio listening area. Tuesday and Tuesday night, partly cloudy. A 20% chance of thunderstorms. Highs in the upper 80s. Lows in the upper 60s. Wednesday and Wednesday night, partly cloudy. Highs in the upper 80s. Lows in the upper 60s. Thursday and Thursday night, partly cloudy. A 50% chance of thunderstorms. Highs in the upper 80s. Lows around 70. Friday and Friday night, showers likely and chance of thunderstorms. Highs in the mid-80s. Lows in the upper 60s. Chance of precipitation 70%. Saturday and Saturday night, partly cloudy. A 50% chance of thunderstorms. Highs in the mid-80s. Lows in the upper 60s. The current time is 8:32 p.m. Eastern Daylight Time. 8 p.m. Eastern Daylight Time weather conditions across north central Kentucky. At Frankfort. And the pressure was 29.95 inches and rising. At Lexington, it was sunny. The temperature was 85 degrees, the dew point 71, and the relative humidity 63%. The wind was southwest at 6 Lexington, it was sunny. The temperature was 85 degrees, the dew point 71, and the relative humidity 63%. The wind was southwest at 6 miles an hour. The pressure was 29.97 inches and rising. At Louisville, it was mostly sunny. The temperature was 89 degrees, the dew point 72, and the relative humidity 56%, producing a heat index of 96. The wind was southwest at 10 miles an hour. The pressure was 29.94 inches and rising. At Frankfort, and the pressure was 29.95 inches and rising. Elsewhere around the region, at Indianapolis, a thunderstorm was reported with a temperature

of 73. At Jasper, Indiana, rain was falling with a temperature of 78. It was sunny with a temperature of 85 at Wilmington, Ohio, 82 at Jackson, and 85 at London. It was mostly sunny with a temperature of 86 at Covington and 89 at Bowling Green. The following is a heat advisory. Heat advisory remains in effect until 9 p.m. Eastern Daylight Time or 8 p.m. Central Daylight Time this evening. What? Heat index values of 95 to 105. Where? Portions of South Central Indiana and East Central, North Central, Northwest, and South Central Kentucky. When? Until 9 p.m. Eastern Daylight Time or 8 p.m. Central Daylight Time this evening. The following impacts are expected. Hot temperatures and high humidity may cause heat illnesses. Drink plenty of fluids, stay in an air-conditioned room, stay out of the sun, and check up on relatives and neighbors. The following is a heat advisory. Heat advisory will expire at 8 p.m. Eastern Daylight Time this evening. The heat index is not as high as earlier and will continue to improve. And now here is the 8 to 14 day outlook for the region. This forecast is valid for the period from July 12th to 18, 2026. For Kentucky, temperatures are forecast to be above normal, and precipitation is forecast to be normal. For Indiana, temperatures are forecast to be above normal, and precipitation is forecast to be normal. For Tennessee, temperatures are forecast to be above normal, and precipitation is forecast to be normal. This long-term outlook is updated on NOAA Weather Radio around 5 p.m. Eastern Time each day. Now for the official National Weather Service forecast for Frankfort and surrounding communities. Tonight, mostly clear. A 20% chance of thunderstorms late in the night. Lows in the lower 70s. Southwest winds up to 5 miles an hour. Sunday, mostly sunny with a 50% chance of thunderstorms. Highs in the upper 80s. West winds up to 5 miles an hour. Sunday night, mostly cloudy. Chance of thunderstorms until midnight, then chance of showers and slight chance of thunderstorms after midnight. Lows in the upper 60s. Northwest winds up to 5 miles an hour. Chance of precipitation 50%. Monday, partly sunny. Slight chance of showers in the morning, then chance of thunderstorms in the afternoon. Highs in the mid-80s. Northwest winds up to 5 miles an hour. Chance of precipitation 50%. Monday night, partly cloudy with chance of thunderstorms until midnight, then mostly cloudy with slight chance of showers after midnight. Lows in the upper 60s. North winds up to 5 miles an hour. Chance of precipitation 40%. And now the extended forecast for the radio listening area. Tuesday and Tuesday night, partly cloudy. A 20% chance of thunderstorms. Highs in the upper 80s. Lows in the upper 60s. Wednesday and Wednesday night, partly cloudy. Highs in the upper 80s. Lows in the upper 60s. Thursday and Thursday night, partly cloudy. A 50% chance of thunderstorms. Highs in the upper 80s. Lows around 70. Friday and Friday night, showers likely and chance of thunderstorms. Highs in the mid-80s. Lows in the upper 60s. Chance of precipitation 70%. Saturday and Saturday night, partly cloudy. A 50% chance of thunderstorms. Highs in the mid-80s. Lows in the upper 60s. The current time is 8:38 p.m. Eastern Daylight Time. This is the climate data for Frankfort for today. Since midnight, the high temperature was 88. The low was 68. No precipitation fell. Sunrise tomorrow 6:22 a.m. Sunset tomorrow 9:06 p.m. 8 p.m. Eastern Daylight Time weather conditions across north central Kentucky. At Frankfort. And the pressure was 29.95 inches and rising.
At Lexington, it was sunny. The temperature was 85 degrees, the dew point 71, and the relative humidity 63%. The wind was southwest at 6 miles an hour. The pressure was 29.97 inches and rising. At Louisville, it was mostly sunny. The temperature was 89 degrees, the dew point 72, and the relative humidity 56%, producing a heat index of 96. The wind was southwest at 10 miles an hour. The pressure was 29.94 inches and rising. At Frankfurt, and the pressure was 29.95 inches and rising. Elsewhere around the region, at Indianapolis, a thunderstorm was reported with a temperature of 73. At Jasper, Indiana, rain was falling with a temperature of 78. It was sunny with a temperature of 85 at Wilmington, Ohio, 82 at Jackson, and 85 at London. It was mostly sunny with a temperature of 86 at Covington and 89 at Bowling Green. The following is a heat advisory. Heat advisory remains in effect until 9 p.m. Eastern Daylight Time or 8 p.m. Central Daylight Time this evening. What? Heat index values of 95 to 105. Where? Portions of South Central Indiana and East Central, North Central, Northwest, and South Central Kentucky. When? Until 9 p.m. Eastern Daylight Time or 8 p.m. Central Daylight Time this evening. The following impacts are expected. Hot temperatures and high humidity may cause heat illnesses. Drink plenty of fluids, stay in an air-conditioned room, stay out of the sun, and check up on relatives and neighbors. The following is a heat advisory. Heat advisory will expire at 8 p.m. Eastern Daylight Time this evening. The heat index is not as high as earlier and will continue to improve. And now here is the 8 to 14 day outlook for the region. This forecast is valid for the period from July 12th to 18, 2026. For Kentucky, temperatures are forecast to be above normal, and precipitation is forecast to be normal. For Indiana, temperatures are forecast to be above normal, and precipitation is forecast to be normal. For Tennessee, temperatures are forecast to be above normal, and precipitation is forecast to be normal. This long-term outlook is updated on NOAA Weather Radio around 5 p.m. Eastern Time each day. Now for the official National Weather Service forecast for Frankfurt and surrounding communities. Tonight, mostly clear. A 20% chance of thunderstorms late in the night. Lows in the lower 70s. Southwest winds up to 5 miles an hour. Sunday, mostly sunny with a 50% chance of thunderstorms. Highs in the upper 80s. West winds up to 5 miles an hour. Sunday night, mostly cloudy. Chance of thunderstorms until midnight, then chance of showers and slight chance of thunderstorms after midnight. Lows in the upper 60s. Northwest winds up to 5 miles an hour. Chance of precipitation 50%. Monday, partly sunny. Slight chance of showers in the morning, then chance of thunderstorms in the afternoon. Highs in the mid-80s. Northwest winds up to 5 miles an hour. Chance of precipitation 50%. Monday night, partly cloudy with chance of thunderstorms until midnight, then mostly cloudy with slight chance of showers after midnight. Lows in the upper 60s. North winds up to 5 miles an hour. Chance of precipitation 40%. And now the extended forecast for the radio listening area. Tuesday and Tuesday night, partly cloudy. A 20% chance of thunderstorms. Highs in the upper 80s. Lows in the upper 60s. Wednesday and Wednesday night, partly cloudy. Highs in the upper 80s. Lows in the upper 60s. Thursday and Thursday night, partly cloudy. A 50% chance of thunderstorms. Highs in the upper 80s. Lows around 70. Friday and Friday night, showers likely and chance of thunderstorms. Highs in the mid-80s. Lows in the upper 60s.

chance of precipitation 70%. Saturday and Saturday night, partly cloudy. A 50% chance of thunderstorms. Highs in the mid-80s. Lows in the upper 60s. 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The current time is 8:44 p.m. Eastern Daylight Time. This is the climate data for Frankfurt for today. Since midnight, the high temperature was 88. The low was 68. No precipitation fell. Sunrise tomorrow 6:22 a.m. Sunset tomorrow 9:06 p.m. 8 p.m. Eastern Daylight Time weather conditions across north-central Kentucky. At Frankfurt. And the pressure was 29.95 inches and rising. At Lexington, it was sunny. The temperature was 85 degrees, the dew point 71, and the relative humidity 63%. The wind was southwest at 6 miles an hour. The pressure was 29.97 inches and rising. At Louisville, it was mostly sunny. The temperature was 89 degrees, the dew point 72, and the relative humidity 56%, producing a heat index of 96. The wind was southwest at 10 miles an hour. The pressure was 29.94 inches and rising. At Frankfurt. And the pressure was 29.95 inches and rising. Elsewhere around the region, at Indianapolis, a thunderstorm was reported with a temperature of 73. At Jasper, Indiana, rain was falling with a temperature of 78. It was sunny, with a temperature of 85 at Wilmington, Ohio, 82 at Jackson, and 85 at London. It was mostly sunny, with a temperature of 86 at Covington, and 89 at Bowling Green. The following is a heat advisory. Heat advisory remains in effect until 9 p.m. Eastern Daylight Time, or 8 p.m. Central Daylight Time this evening. What? Heat index values of 95 to 105. Where, portions of south-central Indiana and east-central, north-central, northwest, and south-central Kentucky. When, until 9 p.m. Eastern Daylight Time, or 8 p.m. Central Daylight Time this evening. The following impacts are expected. Hot temperatures and high humidity may cause heat illnesses. Drink plenty of fluids, stay in an air-conditioned room, stay out of the sun, and check up on relatives and neighbors. The following is a heat advisory. Heat advisory will expire at 8 p.m. Eastern Daylight Time this evening. The heat index is not as high as earlier and will continue to improve. And now here is the 8 to 14 day outlook for the region. This forecast is valid for the period from July 12 to 18, 2026. For Kentucky, temperatures are forecast to be above normal, and precipitation is forecast to be normal. For Indiana, temperatures are forecast to be above normal, and precipitation is forecast to be normal. For Tennessee, temperatures are forecast to be above normal, and precipitation is forecast to be normal. This long-term outlook is updated on NOAA Weather Radio around 5 p.m. Eastern Time each day. Now for the official National Weather Service forecast for Frankfurt and surrounding communities. Tonight, mostly clear. A 20% chance of thunderstorms late in the night. Lows in the lower 70s. Southwest winds up to 5 miles an hour. Sunday, mostly sunny with a 50% chance of thunderstorms. Highs in the upper 80s. West winds up to 5 miles an hour. Sunday night, mostly cloudy. Chance of thunderstorms until midnight, then chance of showers and slight chance of thunderstorms after midnight. Lows in the upper 60s. Northwest winds up to 5 miles an hour. Chance of precipitation 50%. Monday, partly sunny. Slight chance of showers in the morning, then chance of thunderstorms in the afternoon.
highs in the mid-80s. Northwest winds up to 5 miles an hour. Chance of precipitation 50%. Monday night, partly cloudy with chance of thunderstorms until midnight, then mostly cloudy with slight chance of showers after midnight. Lows in the upper 60s. North winds up to 5 miles an hour. Chance of precipitation 40%. And now the extended forecast for the radio listening area. Tuesday and Tuesday night, partly cloudy. A 20% chance of thunderstorms. Highs in the upper 80s. Lows in the upper 60s. Wednesday and Wednesday night, partly cloudy. Highs in the upper 80s. Lows in the upper 60s. Thursday and Thursday night, partly cloudy. A 50% chance of thunderstorms. Highs in the upper 80s. Lows around 70. Friday and Friday night, showers likely and chance of thunderstorms. Highs in the mid-80s. Lows in the upper 60s. Chance of precipitation 70%. Saturday and Saturday night, partly cloudy. A 50% chance of thunderstorms. Highs in the mid-80s. Lows in the upper 60s. The current time is 8:50 p.m. Eastern Daylight Time. This is the climate data for Frankfurt for today. Since midnight, the high temperature was 88. The low was 68. No precipitation fell. Sunrise tomorrow 6:22 a.m. Sunset tomorrow 9:06 p.m. 8 p.m. Eastern Daylight Time weather conditions across north central Kentucky. At Frankfurt. And the pressure was 29.95 inches and rising. At Lexington, it was sunny. The temperature was 85 degrees, the dew point 71, and the relative humidity 63%. The wind was southwest at 6 miles an hour. The pressure was 29.97 inches and rising. At Louisville, it was mostly sunny. The temperature was 89 degrees, the dew point 72, and the relative humidity 56%, producing a heat index of 96. The wind was southwest at 10 miles an hour. The pressure was 29.94 inches and rising. At Frankfurt. And the pressure was 29.95 inches and rising. Elsewhere around the region, at Indianapolis, a thunderstorm was reported with a temperature of 73. At Jasper, Indiana, rain was falling with a temperature of 78. It was sunny, with a temperature of 85 at Wilmington, Ohio, 82 at Jackson, and 85 at London. It was mostly sunny, with a temperature of 86 at Covington, and 89 at Bowling Green. The following is a heat advisory. Heat advisory remains in effect until 9 p.m. Eastern Daylight Time, or 8 p.m. Central Daylight Time this evening. What? Heat index values of 95 to 105. Where, portions of south-central Indiana and east-central, north-central, northwest, and south-central Kentucky. When, until 9 p.m. Eastern Daylight Time, or 8 p.m. Central Daylight Time this evening. The following impacts are expected. Hot temperatures and high humidity may cause heat illnesses. Drink plenty of fluids, stay in an air-conditioned room, stay out of the sun, and check up on relatives and neighbors. The following is a heat advisory. Heat advisory will expire at 8 p.m. Eastern Daylight Time this evening. The heat index is not as high as earlier and will continue to improve. And now here is the 8 to 14 day outlook for the region. This forecast is valid for the period from July 12 to 18, 2026. For Kentucky, temperatures are forecast to be above normal, and precipitation is forecast to be normal. For Indiana, temperatures are forecast to be above normal, and precipitation is forecast to be normal. For Tennessee, temperatures are forecast to be above normal, and precipitation is forecast to be normal. This long-term outlook is updated on NOAA Weather Radio around 5 p.m. Eastern Time each day. Now for the official National Weather Service forecast for Frankfurt and surrounding communities.
tonight.

clear. A 20% chance of thunderstorms late in the night. Lows in the lower 70s. Southwest winds up to 5 miles an hour. Sunday, mostly sunny with a 50% chance of thunderstorms. Highs in the upper 80s. West winds up to 5 miles an hour. Sunday night, mostly cloudy. Chance of thunderstorms until midnight, then chance of showers and slight chance of thunderstorms after midnight. Lows in the upper 60s. Northwest winds up to 5 miles an hour. Chance of precipitation 50%. Monday, partly sunny. Slight chance of showers in the morning, then chance of thunderstorms in the afternoon. Highs in the mid-80s. Northwest winds up to 5 miles an hour. Chance of precipitation 50%. Monday night, partly cloudy with chance of thunderstorms until midnight, then mostly cloudy with slight chance of showers after midnight. Lows in the upper 60s. North winds up to 5 miles an hour. Chance of precipitation 40%. And now the extended forecast for the radio listening area. Tuesday and Tuesday night, partly cloudy. A 20% chance of thunderstorms. Highs in the upper 80s. Lows in the upper 60s. Wednesday and Wednesday night, partly cloudy. Highs in the upper 80s. Lows in the upper 60s. Thursday and Thursday night, partly cloudy. A 50% chance of thunderstorms. Highs in the upper 80s. Lows around 70. Friday and Friday night, showers likely and chance of thunderstorms. Highs in the mid-80s. Lows in the upper 60s. Chance of precipitation 70%. Saturday and Saturday night, partly cloudy. A 50% chance of thunderstorms. Highs in the mid-80s. Lows in the upper 60s. The current time is 8:56 p.m. Eastern Daylight Time. This is the climate data for Frankfurt for today. Since midnight, the high temperature was 88. The low was 68. No precipitation fell. Sunrise tomorrow 6:22 a.m. Sunset tomorrow 9:06 p.m. 8 p.m. Eastern Daylight Time weather conditions across north-central Kentucky. At Frankfurt. And the pressure was 29.95 inches and rising. At Lexington, it was sunny. The temperature was 85 degrees, the dew point 71, and the relative humidity 63%. The wind was southwest at 6 miles an hour. The pressure was 29.97 inches and rising. At Louisville, it was mostly sunny. The temperature was 89 degrees, the dew point 72, and the relative humidity 56%, producing a heat index of 96. The wind was southwest at 10 miles an hour. The pressure was 29.94 inches and rising. At Frankfurt, and the pressure was 29.95 inches and rising. Elsewhere around the region, at Indianapolis, a thunderstorm was reported with a temperature of 73. At Jasper, Indiana, rain was falling with a temperature of 78. It was sunny, with a temperature of 85 at Wilmington, Ohio, 82 at Jackson, and 85 at London. It was mostly sunny, with a temperature of 86 at Covington, and 89 at Bowling Green. The following is a heat advisory. Heat advisory remains in effect until 9 p.m. Eastern Daylight Time, or 8 p.m. Central Daylight Time this evening. What? Heat index values of 95 to 105. Where, portions of south-central Indiana and east-central, north-central, northwest, and south-central Kentucky. When, until 9 p.m. Eastern Daylight Time, or 8 p.m. Central Daylight Time this evening. The following impacts are expected. Hot temperatures and high humidity may cause heat illnesses. Drink plenty of fluids, stay in an air-conditioned room, stay out of the sun, and check up on relatives and neighbors. The following is a heat advisory. Heat advisory will expire at 8 p.m. Eastern Daylight Time this evening. The heat index is not

as high as earlier and will continue to improve. And now here is the 8 to 14 day outlook for the region. This forecast is valid for the period from July 12th to 18, 2026. For Kentucky, temperatures are forecast to be above normal, and precipitation is forecast to be normal. For Indiana, temperatures are forecast to be above normal, and precipitation is forecast to be normal. For Tennessee, temperatures are forecast to be above normal, and precipitation is forecast to be normal. This long-term outlook is updated on NOAA Weather Radio around 5 p.m. Eastern Time each day. Now for the official National Weather Service forecast for Frankfort and surrounding communities. Tonight, mostly clear. A 20% chance of thunderstorms late in the night. Lows in the lower 70s. Southwest winds up to 5 miles an hour. Sunday, mostly sunny with a 50% chance of thunderstorms. Highs in the upper 80s. West winds up to 5 miles an hour. Sunday night, mostly cloudy. Chance of thunderstorms until midnight, then chance of showers and slight chance of thunderstorms after midnight. Lows in the upper 60s. Northwest winds up to 5 miles an hour. Chance of precipitation 50%. Monday, partly sunny. Slight chance of showers in the morning, then chance of thunderstorms in the afternoon. Highs in the mid-80s. Northwest winds up to 5 miles an hour. Chance of precipitation 50%. Monday night, partly cloudy with chance of thunderstorms until midnight, then mostly cloudy with slight chance of showers after midnight. Lows in the upper 60s. North winds up to 5 miles an hour. Chance of precipitation 40%. And now the extended forecast for the radio listening area. Tuesday and Tuesday night, partly cloudy. A 20% chance of thunderstorms. Highs in the upper 80s. Lows in the upper 60s. Wednesday and Wednesday night, partly cloudy. Highs in the upper 80s. Lows in the upper 60s. Thursday and Thursday night, partly cloudy. A 50% chance of thunderstorms. Highs in the upper 80s. Lows around 70. Friday and Friday night, showers likely and chance of thunderstorms. Highs in the mid-80s. Lows in the upper 60s. Chance of precipitation 70%. Saturday and Saturday night, partly cloudy. A 50% chance of thunderstorms. Highs in the mid-80s. Lows in the upper 60s. The current time is 9:01 p.m. Eastern Daylight Time. This is the climate data for Frankfort for today. Since midnight, the high temperature was 88. The low was 68. No precipitation fell. Sunrise tomorrow 6:22 a.m. Sunset tomorrow 9:06 p.m. 8 p.m. Eastern Daylight Time weather conditions across north central Kentucky. At Frankfort, and the pressure was 29.95 inches and rising. At Lexington, it was sunny. The temperature was 85 degrees, the dew point 71, and the relative humidity 63%. The wind was southwest at 6 miles an hour. The pressure was 29.97 inches and rising. At Louisville, it was mostly sunny. The temperature was 89 degrees, the dew point 72, and the relative humidity 56%, producing a heat index of 96. The wind was southwest at 10 miles an hour. The pressure was 29.94 inches and rising. At Frankfort, and the pressure was 29.95 inches and rising. Elsewhere around the region, at Indianapolis, a thunderstorm was reported with a temperature of 73. At Jasper, Indiana, rain was falling with a temperature of 78. It was sunny, with a temperature of 85 at Wilmington, Ohio, 82 at Jackson, and 85 at London. It was mostly sunny, with a temperature of 86 at Covington, and 89 at Bowling Green. Now for the official National Weather Service forecast for Frankfort.

and surrounding communities. Tonight, mostly clear. A 20% chance of thunderstorms late in the night. Lows in the lower 70s. Southwest winds up to 5 miles an hour. Sunday, mostly sunny with a 50% chance of thunderstorms. Highs in the upper 80s. West winds up to 5 miles an hour. Sunday night, mostly cloudy. Chance of thunderstorms until midnight, then chance of showers and slight chance of thunderstorms after midnight. Lows in the upper 60s. Northwest winds up to 5 miles an hour. Chance of precipitation 50%. Monday, partly sunny. Slight chance of showers in the morning, then chance of thunderstorms in the afternoon. Highs in the mid-80s. Northwest winds up to 5 miles an hour. Chance of precipitation 50%. Monday night, partly cloudy with chance of thunderstorms until midnight, then mostly cloudy with slight chance of showers after midnight. Lows in the upper 60s. North winds up to 5 miles an hour. Chance of precipitation 40%. And now the extended forecast for the radio listening area. Tuesday and Tuesday night, partly cloudy. A 20% chance of thunderstorms. Highs in the upper 80s. Lows in the upper 60s. Wednesday and Wednesday night, partly cloudy. Highs in the upper 80s. Lows in the upper 60s. Thursday and Thursday night, partly cloudy. A 50% chance of thunderstorms. Highs in the upper 80s. Lows around 70. Friday and Friday night, showers likely and chance of thunderstorms. Highs in the mid-80s. Lows in the upper 60s. Chance of precipitation 70%. Saturday and Saturday night, partly cloudy. A 50% chance of thunderstorms. Highs in the mid-80s. Lows in the upper 60s. The current time is 9:06 p.m. Eastern Daylight Time. This is the climate data for Frankfurt for today. Since midnight, the high temperature was 88. The low was 68. No precipitation fell. Sunrise tomorrow 6:22 a.m. Sunset tomorrow 9:06 p.m. 9 p.m. Eastern Daylight Time weather conditions across north central Kentucky. At Frankfurt. And the pressure was 29.95 inches and steady. At Lexington, it was clear. The temperature was 82 degrees, the dew point 71, and the relative humidity 69%. The wind was south at 3 miles an hour. The pressure was 29.97 inches and steady. At Louisville, it was mostly cloudy. The temperature was 87 degrees, the dew point 73, and the relative humidity 62%. The wind was southwest at 7 miles an hour. The pressure was 29.93 inches and falling. At Frankfurt. And the pressure was 29.95 inches and steady. Elsewhere around the region, at Jasper, Indiana, rain was falling with a temperature of 74. It was clear with a temperature of 80 at Wilmington, Ohio, 80 at Jackson, 82 at London, and 86 at Bowling Green. At Covington, it was partly cloudy, with a temperature of 83. At Indianapolis, it was cloudy, with a temperature of 73. Now for the official National Weather Service forecast for Frankfurt and surrounding communities. Tonight, mostly clear. A 20% chance of thunderstorms late in the night. Lows in the lower 70s. Southwest winds up to 5 miles an hour. Sunday, mostly sunny with a 50% chance of thunderstorms. Highs in the upper 80s. West winds up to 5 miles an hour. Sunday night, mostly cloudy. Chance of thunderstorms until midnight, then chance of showers and slight chance of thunderstorms after midnight. Lows in the upper 60s. Northwest winds up to 5 miles an hour. Chance of precipitation 50%. Monday, partly sunny. Slight chance of showers in the morning, then chance of thunderstorms.

was in the afternoon. Highs in the mid-80s. Northwest winds up to 5 miles an hour. Chance of precipitation 50%. Monday night, partly cloudy with chance of thunderstorms until midnight, then mostly cloudy with slight chance of showers after midnight. Lows in the upper 60s. North winds up to 5 miles an hour. Chance of precipitation 40%. And now the extended forecast for the radio listening area. Tuesday and Tuesday night, partly cloudy. A 20% chance of thunderstorms. Highs in the upper 80s. Lows in the upper 60s. Wednesday and Wednesday night, partly cloudy. Highs in the upper 80s. Lows in the upper 60s. Thursday and Thursday night, partly cloudy. A 50% chance of thunderstorms. Highs in the upper 80s. Lows around 70. Friday and Friday night, showers likely and chance of thunderstorms. Highs in the mid-80s. Lows in the upper 60s. Chance of precipitation 70%. Saturday and Saturday night, partly cloudy. A 50% chance of thunderstorms. Highs in the mid-80s. Lows in the upper 60s. The current time is 9:10 p.m. Eastern Daylight Time. This is the climate data for Frankfurt for today. Since midnight, the high temperature was 88. The low was 68. No precipitation fell. Sunrise tomorrow 6:22 a.m. Sunset tomorrow 9:06 p.m. 9 p.m. Eastern Daylight Time weather conditions across north-central Kentucky. At Frankfurt, and the pressure was 29.95 inches and steady. At Lexington, it was clear. The temperature was 82 degrees, the dew point 71, and the relative humidity 69%. The wind was south at 3 miles an hour. The pressure was 29.97 inches and steady. At Louisville, it was mostly cloudy. The temperature was 87 degrees, the dew point 73, and the relative humidity 62%. The wind was southwest at 7 miles an hour. The pressure was 29.93 inches and falling. At Frankfurt, and the pressure was 29.95 inches and steady. Elsewhere around the region, at Jasper, Indiana, rain was falling with a temperature of 74. It was clear with a temperature of 80 at Wilmington, Ohio, 80 at Jackson, 82 at London, and 86 at Bowling Green. At Covington, it was partly cloudy, with a temperature of 83. At Indianapolis, it was cloudy, with a temperature of 73. 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Broadcast from the National Weather Service Forecast Office in Louisville, on a transmitter located in Frankfurt on a frequency of 162.5 MHz. Now for the official National Weather Service forecast for Frankfurt and surrounding communities. Tonight, mostly clear. A 20% chance of thunderstorms late in the night. Lows in the lower 70s. Southwest winds up to 5 miles an hour. Sunday, mostly sunny with a 50% chance of thunderstorms. Highs in the upper 80s. West winds up to 5 miles an hour. Sunday night, mostly cloudy. Chance of thunderstorms until midnight, then chance of showers and slight chance of thunderstorms after midnight. Lows in the upper 60s. Northwest winds up to 5 miles an hour. Chance of precipitation 50%. Monday, partly sunny. Slight chance of showers in the morning, then chance of thunderstorms in the afternoon. Highs in the mid-80s. Northwest winds up to 5 miles an hour. Chance of precipitation 50%. Monday night, partly cloudy with chance of thunderstorms until midnight, then mostly cloudy with slight chance of showers after midnight. Lows in the upper 60s. North winds up to 5 miles an hour. Chance of precipitation 40%. And now the extended forecast for the radio listening.

area. Tuesday and Tuesday night, partly cloudy. A 20% chance of thunderstorms. Highs in the upper 80s. Lows in the upper 60s. Wednesday and Wednesday night, partly cloudy. Highs in the upper 80s. Lows in the upper 60s. Thursday and Thursday night, partly cloudy. A 50% chance of thunderstorms. Highs in the upper 80s. Lows around 70. Friday and Friday night, showers likely and chance of thunderstorms. Highs in the mid-80s. Lows in the upper 60s. Chance of precipitation 70%. Saturday and Saturday night, partly cloudy. A 50% chance of thunderstorms. Highs in the mid-80s. Lows in the upper 60s. The current time is 9:14 p.m. Eastern Daylight Time. This is the climate data for Frankfurt for today. Since midnight, the high temperature was 88. The low was 68. No precipitation fell. Sunrise tomorrow 6:22 a.m. Sunset tomorrow 9:06 p.m. 9 p.m. Eastern Daylight Time weather conditions across north-central Kentucky. At Frankfurt. And the pressure was 29.95 inches and steady. At Lexington, it was clear. The temperature was 82 degrees, the dew point 71, and the relative humidity 69%. The wind was south at 3 miles an hour. The pressure was 29.97 inches and steady. At Louisville, it was mostly cloudy. The temperature was 87 degrees, the dew point 73, and the relative humidity 62%. The wind was southwest at 7 miles an hour. The pressure was 29.93 inches and falling. At Frankfurt. And the pressure was 29.95 inches and steady. Elsewhere around the region, at Jasper, Indiana, rain was falling with a temperature of 74. It was clear with a temperature of 80 at Wilmington, Ohio, 80 at Jackson, and 82 at London. It was partly cloudy, with a temperature of 83 at Covington and 86 at Bowling Green. At Indianapolis, it was cloudy, with a temperature of 73. The following is a heat advisory. Heat advisory has expired. Temperatures have cooled below hazardous levels and will continue to cool overnight tonight. Now for the official National Weather Service forecast for Frankfurt and surrounding communities. Tonight, mostly clear. A 20% chance of thunderstorms late in the night. Lows in the lower 70s. Southwest winds up to 5 miles an hour. Sunday, mostly sunny with a 50% chance of thunderstorms. Highs in the upper 80s. West winds up to 5 miles an hour. Sunday night, mostly cloudy. Chance of thunderstorms until midnight, then chance of showers and slight chance of thunderstorms after midnight. Lows in the upper 60s. Northwest winds up to 5 miles an hour. Chance of precipitation 50%. Monday, partly sunny. Slight chance of showers in the morning, then chance of thunderstorms in the afternoon. Highs in the mid-80s. Northwest winds up to 5 miles an hour. Chance of precipitation 50%. Monday night, partly cloudy with chance of thunderstorms until midnight, then mostly cloudy with slight chance of showers after midnight. Lows in the upper 60s. North winds up to 5 miles an hour. Chance of precipitation 40%. And now the extended forecast for the radio listening area. Tuesday and Tuesday night, partly cloudy. A 20% chance of thunderstorms. Highs in the upper 80s. Lows in the upper 60s. Wednesday and Wednesday night, partly cloudy. Highs in the upper 80s. Lows in the upper 60s. Thursday and Thursday night, partly cloudy. A 50% chance of thunderstorms. Highs in the upper 80s. Lows around 70. Friday and Friday night, showers likely and chance of thunderstorms. Highs in the mid-80s.

Central Kentucky at Frankfort, and the pressure was 29.95 inches and steady. At Lexington, it was clear. The temperature was 82 degrees, the dew point 71, and the relative humidity 69%. The wind was south at 3 miles an hour. The pressure was 29.97 inches and steady. At Louisville, it was mostly cloudy. The temperature was 87 degrees, the dew point 73, and the relative humidity 62%. The wind was southwest at 7 miles an hour. The pressure was 29.93 inches and falling. At Frankfort, and the pressure was 29.95 inches and steady. Elsewhere around the region, at Jasper, Indiana, rain was falling with a temperature of 74. It was clear with a temperature of 80 at Wilmington, Ohio, 80 at Jackson, and 82 at London. It was partly cloudy with a temperature of 83 at Covington and 86 at Bowling Green. At Indianapolis, it was cloudy with a temperature of 73. The following is a heat advisory. Heat advisory has expired. Temperatures have cooled below hazardous levels and will continue to cool overnight tonight. Now for the official National Weather Service forecast for Frankfort and surrounding communities. Tonight, mostly clear. A 20% chance of thunderstorms late in the night. Lows in the lower 70s. Southwest winds up to 5 miles an hour. Sunday, mostly sunny with a 50% chance of thunderstorms. Highs in the upper 80s. West winds up to 5 miles an hour. Sunday night, mostly cloudy. Chance of thunderstorms until midnight, then chance of showers and slight chance of thunderstorms after midnight. Lows in the upper 60s. Northwest winds up to 5 miles an hour. Chance of precipitation 50%. Monday, partly sunny. Slight chance of showers in the morning, then chance of thunderstorms in the afternoon. Highs in the mid-80s. Northwest winds up to 5 miles an hour. Chance of precipitation 50%. Monday night, partly cloudy with chance of thunderstorms until midnight, then mostly cloudy with slight chance of showers after midnight. Lows in the upper 60s. North winds up to 5 miles an hour. Chance of precipitation 40%. And now the extended forecast for the radio listening area. Tuesday and Tuesday night, partly cloudy. A 20% chance of thunderstorms. Highs in the upper 80s. Lows in the upper 60s. Wednesday and Wednesday night, partly cloudy. Highs in the upper 80s. Lows in the upper 60s. Thursday and Thursday night, partly cloudy. A 50% chance of thunderstorms. Highs in the upper 80s. Lows around 70. Friday and Friday night, showers likely and chance of thunderstorms. Highs in the mid-80s. Lows in the upper 60s. Chance of precipitation 70%. Saturday and Saturday night, partly cloudy. A 50% chance of thunderstorms. Highs in the mid-80s. Lows in the upper 60s. The current time is 9:23 p.m. Eastern Daylight Time. This is the climate data for Frankfort for today. Since midnight, the high temperature was 88. The low was 68. No precipitation fell. Sunrise tomorrow 6:22 a.m. Sunset tomorrow 9:06 p.m. 9 p.m. Eastern Daylight Time weather conditions across north central Kentucky. At Frankfort, and the pressure was 29.95 inches and steady. At Lexington, it was clear. The temperature was 82 degrees, the dew point 71, and the relative humidity 69%. The wind was south at 3 miles an hour. The pressure was 29.97 inches and steady. At Louisville, it was mostly cloudy. The temperature was 87 degrees, the dew point 73, and the relative humidity 62%. The wind was southwest at 7 miles an hour.

the pressure was 29.93 inches and falling. At Frankfurt, and the pressure was 29.95 inches and steady. Elsewhere around the region, at Jasper, Indiana, rain was falling with a temperature of 74. It was clear with a temperature of 80 at Wilmington, Ohio, 80 at Jackson, and 82 at London. It was partly cloudy with a temperature of 83 at Covington and 86 at Bowling Green. At Indianapolis, it was cloudy with a temperature of 73. The following is a heat advisory. Heat advisory has expired. Temperatures have cooled below hazardous levels and will continue to cool overnight tonight. Now for the official National Weather Service forecast for Frankfurt and surrounding communities. Tonight, mostly clear. A 20% chance of thunderstorms late in the night. Lows in the lower 70s. Southwest winds up to 5 miles an hour. Sunday, mostly sunny with a 50% chance of thunderstorms. Highs in the upper 80s. West winds up to 5 miles an hour. Sunday night, mostly cloudy. Chance of thunderstorms until midnight, then chance of showers and slight chance of thunderstorms after midnight. Lows in the upper 60s. Northwest winds up to 5 miles an hour. Chance of precipitation 50%. Monday, partly sunny. Slight chance of showers in the morning, then chance of thunderstorms in the afternoon. Highs in the mid-80s. Northwest winds up to 5 miles an hour. Chance of precipitation 50%. Monday night, partly cloudy with chance of thunderstorms until midnight, then mostly cloudy with slight chance of showers after midnight. Lows in the upper 60s. North winds up to 5 miles an hour. Chance of precipitation 40%. And now the extended forecast for the radio listening area. Tuesday and Tuesday night, partly cloudy. A 20% chance of thunderstorms. Highs in the upper 80s. Lows in the upper 60s. Wednesday and Wednesday night, partly cloudy. Highs in the upper 80s. Lows in the upper 60s. Thursday and Thursday night, partly cloudy. A 50% chance of thunderstorms. Highs in the upper 80s. Lows around 70. Friday and Friday night, showers likely and chance of thunderstorms. Highs in the mid-80s. Lows in the upper 60s. Chance of precipitation 70%. Saturday and Saturday night, partly cloudy. A 50% chance of thunderstorms. Highs in the mid-80s. Lows in the upper 60s. The current time is 9:27 p.m. Eastern Daylight Time. This is the climate data for Frankfurt for today. Since midnight, the high temperature was 88. The low was 68. No precipitation fell. Sunrise tomorrow 6:22 a.m. Sunset tomorrow 9:06 p.m. 9 p.m. Eastern Daylight Time weather conditions across north central Kentucky. At Frankfurt. And the pressure was 29.95 inches and steady. At Lexington, it was clear. The temperature was 82 degrees, the dew point 71, and the relative humidity 69%. The wind was south at 3 miles an hour. The pressure was 29.97 inches and steady. At Louisville, it was mostly cloudy. The temperature was 87 degrees, the dew point 73, and the relative humidity 62%. The wind was southwest at 7 miles an hour. The pressure was 29.93 inches and falling. At Frankfurt. And the pressure was 29.95 inches and steady. Elsewhere around the region, at Jasper, Indiana, rain was falling with a temperature of 74. It was clear with a temperature of 80 at Wilmington, Ohio, 80 at Jackson, and 82 at London. It was partly cloudy, with a temperature of 83 at Covington and 86 at Bowling Green. At Indianapolis, it was cloudy, with a temperature of 73. The following is a heat

advisory. Heat advisory has expired. Temperatures have cooled below hazardous levels and will continue to cool overnight tonight. Now for the official National Weather Service forecast for Frankfort and surrounding communities. Tonight, mostly clear. A 20% chance of thunderstorms late in the night. Lows in the lower 70s. Southwest winds up to 5 miles an hour. Sunday, mostly sunny with a 50% chance of thunderstorms. Highs in the upper 80s. West winds up to 5 miles an hour. Sunday night, mostly cloudy. Chance of thunderstorms until midnight, then chance of showers and slight chance of thunderstorms after midnight. Lows in the upper 60s. Northwest winds up to 5 miles an hour. Chance of precipitation 50%. Monday, partly sunny. Slight chance of showers in the morning, then chance of thunderstorms in the afternoon. Highs in the mid-80s. Northwest winds up to 5 miles an hour. Chance of precipitation 50%. Monday night, partly cloudy with chance of thunderstorms until midnight, then mostly cloudy with slight chance of showers after midnight. Lows in the upper 60s. North winds up to 5 miles an hour. Chance of precipitation 40%. And now the extended forecast for the radio listening area. Tuesday and Tuesday night, partly cloudy. A 20% chance of thunderstorms. Highs in the upper 80s. Lows in the upper 60s. Wednesday and Wednesday night, partly cloudy. Highs in the upper 80s. Lows in the upper 60s. Thursday and Thursday night, partly cloudy. A 50% chance of thunderstorms. Highs in the upper 80s. Lows around 70. Friday and Friday night, showers likely and chance of thunderstorms. Highs in the mid-80s. Lows in the upper 60s. Chance of precipitation 70%. Saturday and Saturday night, partly cloudy. A 50% chance of thunderstorms. Highs in the mid-80s. Lows in the upper 60s. The current time is 9:32 p.m. Eastern Daylight Time. This is the climate data for Frankfort for today. Since midnight, the high temperature was 88. The low was 68. No precipitation fell. Sunrise tomorrow 6:22 a.m. Sunset tomorrow 9:06 p.m. 9 p.m. Eastern Daylight Time weather conditions across north-central Kentucky. At Frankfort. And the pressure was 29.95 inches and steady. At Lexington, it was clear. The temperature was 82 degrees, the dew point 71, and the relative humidity 69%. The wind was south at 3 miles an hour. The pressure was 29.97 inches and steady. At Louisville, it was mostly cloudy. The temperature was 87. The pressure was 29.97 inches and steady. At Louisville, it was mostly cloudy. The temperature was 87 degrees, the dew point 73, and the relative humidity 62%. The wind was southwest at 7 miles an hour. The pressure was 29.93 inches and falling. At Frankfort, and the pressure was 29.95 inches and steady. Elsewhere around the region, at Jasper, Indiana, rain was falling with a temperature of 74. It was clear, with a temperature of 80 at Wilmington, Ohio, 80 at Jackson, and 82 at London. It was partly cloudy, with a temperature of 83 at Covington, and 86 at Bowling Green. At Indianapolis, it was cloudy, with a temperature of 73. The following is a heat advisory. Heat advisory has expired. Temperatures have cooled below hazardous levels, and will continue to cool overnight tonight. Now for the official National Weather Service forecast for Frankfort and surrounding communities. Tonight, mostly clear. A 20% chance of thunderstorms late in the night. Lows in the lower 70s. Southwest winds up to 5 miles an hour.

Sunday, mostly sunny with a 50% chance of thunderstorms. Highs in the upper 80s. West winds up to 5 miles an hour. Sunday night, mostly cloudy. Chance of thunderstorms until midnight, then chance of showers and slight chance of thunderstorms after midnight. Lows in the upper 60s. Northwest winds up to 5 miles an hour. Chance of precipitation 50%. Monday, partly sunny. Slight chance of showers in the morning, then chance of thunderstorms in the afternoon. Highs in the mid-80s. Northwest winds up to 5 miles an hour. Chance of precipitation 50%. Monday night, partly cloudy with chance of thunderstorms until midnight, then mostly cloudy with slight chance of showers after midnight. Lows in the upper 60s. North winds up to 5 miles an hour. Chance of precipitation 40%. And now the extended forecast for the radio listening area. Tuesday and Tuesday night, partly cloudy. A 20% chance of thunderstorms. Highs in the upper 80s. Lows in the upper 60s. Wednesday and Wednesday night, partly cloudy. Highs in the upper 80s. Lows in the upper 60s. Thursday and Thursday night, partly cloudy. A 50% chance of thunderstorms. Highs in the upper 80s. Lows around 70. Friday and Friday night, showers likely and chance of thunderstorms. Highs in the mid-80s. Lows in the upper 60s. Chance of precipitation 70%. Saturday and Saturday night, partly cloudy. A 50% chance of thunderstorms. Highs in the mid-80s. Lows in the upper 60s. This is the climate data for Frankfurt for today. Since midnight, the high temperature was 88. The low was 68. No precipitation fell. Sunrise tomorrow 6:22 a.m. Sunset tomorrow 9:06 p.m. 9 p.m. Eastern Daylight Time weather conditions across north-central Kentucky. At Frankfurt. And the pressure was 29.95 inches and steady. At Lexington, it was clear. The temperature was 82 degrees, the dew point 71, and the relative humidity 69%. The wind was south at 3 miles an hour. The pressure was 29.97 inches and steady. At Louisville, it was mostly cloudy. The temperature was 87 degrees, the dew point 73, and the relative humidity 62%. The wind was southwest at 7 miles an hour. The pressure was 29.93 inches and falling. At Frankfurt, and the pressure was 29.95 inches and steady. Elsewhere around the region, at Jasper, Indiana, rain was falling with a temperature of 74. It was clear with a temperature of 80 at Wilmington, Ohio, 80 at Jackson, and 82 at London. It was partly cloudy with a temperature of 83 at Covington and 86 at Bowling Green. At Indianapolis, it was cloudy with a temperature of 73. The current time is 9:38 p.m. Eastern Daylight Time. The following is a heat advisory. Heat advisory has expired. Temperatures have cooled below hazardous levels and will continue to cool overnight tonight. Now for the official National Weather Service forecast for Frankfurt and surrounding communities. Tonight, mostly clear. A 20% chance of thunderstorms late in the night. Lows in the lower 70s. Southwest winds up to 5 miles an hour. Sunday, mostly sunny with a 50% chance of thunderstorms. Highs in the upper 80s. West winds up to 5 miles an hour. Sunday night, mostly cloudy. Chance of thunderstorms until midnight, then chance of showers and slight chance of thunderstorms after midnight. Lows in the upper 60s. Northwest winds up to 5 miles an hour. Chance of precipitation 50%. Monday, partly sunny. Slight chance of showers in the morning, then chance of thunderstorms in the afternoon.
highs in the mid-80s. Northwest winds up to 5 miles an hour. Chance of precipitation 50%. Monday night, partly cloudy with chance of thunderstorms until midnight, then mostly cloudy with slight chance of showers after midnight. Lows in the upper 60s. North winds up to 5 miles an hour. Chance of precipitation 40%. And now the extended forecast for the radio listening area. Tuesday and Tuesday night, partly cloudy. A 20% chance of thunderstorms. Highs in the upper 80s. Lows in the upper 60s. Wednesday and Wednesday night, partly cloudy. Highs in the upper 80s. Lows in the upper 60s. Thursday and Thursday night, partly cloudy. A 50% chance of thunderstorms. Highs in the upper 80s. Lows around 70. Friday and Friday night, showers likely and chance of thunderstorms. Highs in the mid-80s. Lows in the upper 60s. Chance of precipitation 70%. Saturday and Saturday night, partly cloudy. A 50% chance of thunderstorms. Highs in the mid-80s. Lows in the upper 60s. This is the climate data for Frankfurt for today. Since midnight, the high temperature was 88. The low was 68. No precipitation fell. Sunrise tomorrow 6:22 a.m. Sunset tomorrow 9:06 p.m. 9 p.m. Eastern Daylight Time weather conditions across north central Kentucky. At Frankfurt. And the pressure was 29.95 inches and steady. At Lexington, it was clear. The temperature was 82 degrees, the dew point 71, and the relative humidity 69%. The wind was south at 3 miles an hour. The pressure was 29.97 inches and steady. At Louisville, it was mostly cloudy. The temperature was 87 degrees, the dew point 73, and the relative humidity 62%. The wind was southwest at 7 miles an hour. The pressure was 29.93 inches and falling. At Frankfurt. And the pressure was 29.95 inches and steady. Elsewhere around the region, at Jasper, Indiana, rain was falling with a temperature of 74. It was clear with a temperature of 80 at Wilmington, Ohio, 80 at Jackson, and 82 at London. It was partly cloudy, with a temperature of 83 at Covington and 86 at Bowling Green. At Indianapolis, it was cloudy, with a temperature of 73. 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The current time is 9:42 p.m. Eastern Daylight Time. The following is a heat advisory. Heat advisory has expired. Temperatures have cooled below hazardous levels and will continue to cool overnight tonight. Now for the official National Weather Service forecast for Frankfurt and surrounding communities. Tonight, mostly clear. A 20% chance of thunderstorms late in the night. Lows in the lower 70s. Southwest winds up to 5 miles an hour. Sunday, mostly sunny with a 50% chance of thunderstorms. Highs in the upper 80s. West winds up to 5 miles an hour. Sunday night, mostly cloudy. Chance of thunderstorms until midnight. Then chance of showers and slight chance of thunderstorms after midnight. Lows in the upper 60s. Northwest winds up to 5 miles an hour. Chance of precipitation 50%. Monday, partly sunny. Slight chance of showers in the morning, then chance of thunderstorms in the afternoon. Highs in the mid-80s. Northwest winds up to 5 miles an hour. Chance of precipitation 50%. Monday night, partly cloudy with chance of thunderstorms until midnight, then mostly cloudy with slight chance of showers after midnight.
lows in the upper 60s.

north winds up to 5 miles an hour. Chance of precipitation 40%. And now the extended forecast for the radio listening area. Tuesday and Tuesday night, partly cloudy. A 20% chance of thunderstorms. Highs in the upper 80s. Lows in the upper 60s. Wednesday and Wednesday night, partly cloudy. Highs in the upper 80s. Lows in the upper 60s. Thursday and Thursday night, partly cloudy. A 50% chance of thunderstorms. Highs in the upper 80s. Lows around 70. Friday and Friday night, showers likely and chance of thunderstorms. Highs in the mid-80s. Lows in the upper 60s. Chance of precipitation 70%. Saturday and Saturday night, partly cloudy. A 50% chance of thunderstorms. Highs in the mid-80s. Lows in the upper 60s. This is the climate data for Frankfurt for today. Since midnight, the high temperature was 88. The low was 68. No precipitation fell. Sunrise tomorrow 6:22 a.m. Sunset tomorrow 9:06 p.m. 9 p.m. Eastern Daylight Time weather conditions across north-central Kentucky. At Frankfurt. And the pressure was 29.95 inches and steady. At Lexington, it was clear. The temperature was 82 degrees, the dew point 71, and the relative humidity 69%. The wind was south at 3 miles an hour. The pressure was 29.97 inches and steady. At Louisville, it was mostly cloudy. The temperature was 87 degrees, the dew point 73, and the relative humidity 62%. The wind was southwest at 7 miles an hour. The pressure was 29.93 inches and falling. At Frankfurt. And the pressure was 29.95 inches and steady. Elsewhere around the region, at Jasper, Indiana, rain was falling with a temperature of 74. It was clear with a temperature of 80 at Wilmington, Ohio, 80 at Jackson, and 82 at London. It was partly cloudy, with a temperature of 83 at Covington and 86 at Bowling Green. At Indianapolis, it was cloudy, with a temperature of 73. The current time is 9:47 p.m. Eastern Daylight Time. The following is a heat advisory. Heat advisory has expired. Temperatures have cooled below hazardous levels and will continue to cool overnight tonight. Now for the official National Weather Service forecast for Frankfurt and surrounding communities. Tonight, mostly clear. A 20% chance of thunderstorms late in the night. Lows in the lower 70s. Southwest winds up to 5 miles an hour. Sunday, mostly sunny with a 50% chance of thunderstorms. Highs in the upper 80s. West winds up to 5 miles an hour. Sunday night, mostly cloudy. Chance of thunderstorms until midnight, then chance of showers and slight chance of thunderstorms after midnight. Lows in the upper 60s. Northwest winds up to 5 miles an hour. Chance of precipitation 50%. Monday, partly sunny. Slight chance of showers in the morning, then chance of thunderstorms in the afternoon. Highs in the mid-80s. Northwest winds up to 5 miles an hour. Chance of precipitation 50%. Monday night, partly cloudy with chance of thunderstorms until midnight, then mostly cloudy with slight chance of showers after midnight. Lows in the upper 60s. North winds up to 5 miles an hour. Chance of precipitation 40%. And now the extended forecast for the radio listening area. Tuesday and Tuesday night, partly cloudy. A 20% chance of thunderstorms. Highs in the upper 80s. Lows in the upper 60s. Wednesday and Wednesday night, partly cloudy. Highs in the upper 80s. Lows in the upper 60s. Thursday and Thursday night, partly cloudy. A 50% chance of thunderstorms. Highs in the upper 80s.

lows around 70. Friday and Friday night, showers likely and chance of thunderstorms. Highs in the mid-80s. Lows in the upper 60s. Chance of precipitation 70%. Saturday and Saturday night, partly cloudy. A 50% chance of thunderstorms. Highs in the mid-80s. Lows in the upper 60s. This is the climate data for Frankfurt for today. Since midnight, the high temperature was 88. The low was 68. No precipitation fell. Sunrise tomorrow 6:22 a.m. Sunset tomorrow 9:06 p.m. 9 p.m. Eastern Daylight Time weather conditions across north-central Kentucky. At Frankfurt. And the pressure was 29.95 inches and steady. At Lexington, it was clear. The temperature was 82 degrees, the dew point 71, and the relative humidity 69%. The wind was south at 3 miles an hour. The pressure was 29.97 inches and steady. At Louisville, it was mostly cloudy. The temperature was 87 degrees, the dew point 73, and the relative humidity 62%. The wind was southwest at 7 miles an hour. The pressure was 29.93 inches and falling. At Frankfurt, and the pressure was 29.95 inches and steady. Elsewhere around the region, at Jasper, Indiana, rain was falling with a temperature of 74. It was clear with a temperature of 80 at Wilmington, Ohio, 80 at Jackson, and 82 at London. It was partly cloudy with a temperature of 83 at Covington and 86 at Bowling Green. At Indianapolis, it was cloudy with a temperature of 73. The following is a heat advisory. Heat advisory has expired. Temperatures have cooled below hazardous levels and will continue to cool overnight tonight. Now for the official National Weather Service forecast for Frankfurt and surrounding communities. Tonight, mostly clear. A 20% chance of thunderstorms late in the night. Lows in the lower 70s. Southwest winds up to 5 miles an hour. Sunday, mostly sunny with a 50% chance of thunderstorms. Highs in the upper 80s. West winds up to 5 miles an hour. Sunday night, mostly cloudy. Chance of thunderstorms until midnight, then chance of showers and slight chance of thunderstorms after midnight. Lows in the upper 60s. Northwest winds up to 5 miles an hour. Chance of precipitation 50%. Monday, partly sunny. Slight chance of showers in the morning, then chance of thunderstorms in the afternoon. Highs in the mid-80s. Northwest winds up to 5 miles an hour. Chance of precipitation 50%. Monday night, partly cloudy with chance of thunderstorms until midnight, then mostly cloudy with slight chance of showers after midnight. Lows in the upper 60s. North winds up to 5 miles an hour. Chance of precipitation 40%. And now the extended forecast for the radio listening area. Tuesday and Tuesday night, partly cloudy. A 20% chance of thunderstorms. Highs in the upper 80s. Lows in the upper 60s. Wednesday and Wednesday night, partly cloudy. Highs in the upper 80s. Lows in the upper 60s. Thursday and Thursday night, partly cloudy. A 50% chance of thunderstorms. Highs in the upper 80s. Lows around 70. Friday and Friday night, showers likely and chance of thunderstorms. Highs in the mid-80s. Lows in the upper 60s. Chance of precipitation 70%. Saturday and Saturday night, partly cloudy. A 50% chance of thunderstorms. Highs in the mid-80s. Lows in the upper 60s. The current time is 9:54 p.m. Eastern Daylight Time. This is the climate data for Frankfurt for today. Since midnight, the high temperature was 88. The low was 68. No precipitation.

and fell. Sunrise tomorrow, 6:22 a.m. Sunset tomorrow, 9:06 p.m. 9 p.m. Eastern Daylight Time weather conditions across north-central Kentucky. At Frankfort. And the pressure was 29.95 inches and steady. At Lexington, it was clear. The temperature was 82 degrees, the dew point 71, and the relative humidity 69%. The wind was south at 3 miles an hour. The pressure was 29.97 inches and steady. At Louisville, it was mostly cloudy. The temperature was 87 degrees, the dew point 73, and the relative humidity 62%. The wind was southwest at 7 miles an hour. The pressure was 29.93 inches and falling. At Frankfort, and the pressure was 29.95 inches and steady. Elsewhere around the region, at Jasper, Indiana, rain was falling with a temperature of 74. It was clear with a temperature of 80 at Wilmington, Ohio, 80 at Jackson, and 82 at London. It was partly cloudy with a temperature of 83 at Covington and 86 at Bowling Green. At Indianapolis, it was cloudy with a temperature of 73. The following is a heat advisory. Heat advisory has expired. Temperatures have cooled below hazardous levels and will continue to cool overnight tonight. Now for the official National Weather Service forecast for Frankfort and surrounding communities. Tonight, mostly clear. A 20% chance of thunderstorms late in the night. Lows in the lower 70s. Southwest winds up to 5 miles an hour. Sunday, mostly sunny with a 50% chance of thunderstorms. Highs in the upper 80s. West winds up to 5 miles an hour. Sunday night, mostly cloudy. Chance of thunderstorms until midnight, then chance of showers and slight chance of thunderstorms after midnight. Lows in the upper 60s. Northwest winds up to 5 miles an hour. Chance of precipitation 50%. Monday, partly sunny. Slight chance of showers in the morning, then chance of thunderstorms in the afternoon. Highs in the mid-80s. Northwest winds up to 5 miles an hour. Chance of precipitation 50%. Monday night, partly cloudy with chance of thunderstorms until midnight, then mostly cloudy with slight chance of showers after midnight. Lows in the upper 60s. North winds up to 5 miles an hour. Chance of precipitation 40%. And now the extended forecast for the radio listening area. Tuesday and Tuesday night, partly cloudy. A 20% chance of thunderstorms. Highs in the upper 80s. Lows in the upper 60s. Wednesday and Wednesday night, partly cloudy. Highs in the upper 80s. Lows in the upper 60s. Thursday and Thursday night, partly cloudy. A 50% chance of thunderstorms. Highs in the upper 80s. Lows around 70. Friday and Friday night, showers likely and chance of thunderstorms. Highs in the mid-80s. Lows in the upper 60s. Chance of precipitation 70%. Saturday and Saturday night, partly cloudy. A 50% chance of thunderstorms. Highs in the mid-80s. Lows in the upper 60s. The current time is 9:58 p.m. Eastern Daylight Time. This is the climate data for Frankfort for today. Since midnight, the high temperature was 88. The low was 68. No precipitation fell. Sunrise tomorrow, 6:22 a.m. Sunset tomorrow, 9:06 p.m. 9 p.m. Eastern Daylight Time weather conditions across north-central Kentucky. At Frankfort. And the pressure was 29.95 inches and steady. At Lexington, it was clear. The temperature was 82 degrees, the dew point 71, and the relative humidity 69%. The wind was south at 3 miles an hour. The pressure was 29.97 inches and steady. At Louisville, it was mostly

The temperature was 87 degrees, the dew point 73, and the relative humidity 62%. The wind was southwest at 7 miles an hour. The pressure was 29.93 inches and falling at Frankfurt. And the pressure was 29.95 inches and steady. Elsewhere around the region, at Jasper, Indiana, rain was falling with a temperature of 74. It was clear with a temperature of 80 at Wilmington, Ohio, 80 at Jackson, and 82 at London. It was partly cloudy with a temperature of 83 at Covington and 86 at Bowling Green. At Indianapolis, it was cloudy with a temperature of 73. The following is a heat advisory. Heat advisory has expired. Temperatures have cooled below hazardous levels and will continue to cool overnight tonight. Now for the official National Weather Service forecast for Frankfurt and surrounding communities. Tonight, mostly clear. A 20% chance of thunderstorms late in the night. Lows in the lower 70s. Southwest winds up to 5 miles an hour. Sunday, mostly sunny with a 50% chance of thunderstorms. Highs in the upper 80s. West winds up to 5 miles an hour. Sunday night, mostly cloudy. Chance of thunderstorms until midnight, then chance of showers and slight chance of thunderstorms after midnight. Lows in the upper 60s. Northwest winds up to 5 miles an hour. Chance of precipitation 50%. Monday, partly sunny. Slight chance of showers in the morning, then chance of thunderstorms in the afternoon. Highs in the mid-80s. Northwest winds up to 5 miles an hour. Chance of precipitation 50%. Monday night, partly cloudy with chance of thunderstorms until midnight, then mostly cloudy with slight chance of showers after midnight. Lows in the upper 60s. North winds up to 5 miles an hour. Chance of precipitation 40%. And now the extended forecast for the radio listening area. Tuesday and Tuesday night, partly cloudy. A 20% chance of thunderstorms. Highs in the upper 80s. Lows in the upper 60s. Wednesday and Wednesday night, partly cloudy. Highs in the upper 80s. Lows in the upper 60s. Thursday and Thursday night, partly cloudy. A 50% chance of thunderstorms. Highs in the upper 80s. Lows around 70. Friday and Friday night, showers likely and chance of thunderstorms. Highs in the mid-80s. Lows in the upper 60s. Chance of precipitation 70%. Saturday and Saturday night, partly cloudy. A 50% chance of thunderstorms. Highs in the mid-80s. Lows in the upper 60s. The current time is 10:02 p.m. Eastern Daylight Time. This is the climate data for Frankfurt for today. Since midnight, the high temperature was 88. The low was 68. No precipitation fell. Sunrise tomorrow 6:22 a.m. Sunset tomorrow 9:06 p.m. 9 p.m. Eastern Daylight Time weather conditions across north central Kentucky. At Frankfurt. And the pressure was 29.95 inches and steady. At Lexington, it was clear. The temperature was 82 degrees, the dew point 71, and the relative humidity 69%. The wind was south at 3 miles an hour. The pressure was 29.97 inches and steady. At Louisville, it was mostly cloudy. The temperature was 87 degrees, the dew point 73, and the relative humidity 62%. The wind was southwest at 7 miles an hour. The pressure was 29.93 inches and falling. At Frankfurt. And the pressure was 29.95 inches and steady. Elsewhere around the region, at Jasper, Indiana, rain was falling with a temperature of 74. It was clear with a temperature of 80 at Wilmington, Ohio, 80 at Jackson, and 82 at London. It was partly cloudy, with a temperature of
83 at Covington and 86 at Bowling Green. At Indianapolis, it was cloudy, with a temperature of 73. 10 p.m. Eastern Daylight Time weather conditions across north-central Kentucky. At Frankfort, and the pressure was 29.96 inches and rising. At Lexington, it was clear. The temperature was 79 degrees, the dew point 71, and the relative humidity 76%. The wind was south at 5 miles an hour. The pressure was 29.98 inches and rising. At Louisville, it was partly cloudy. The temperature was 85 degrees, the dew point 74, and the relative humidity 69%. The wind was southwest at 3 miles an hour. The pressure was 29.94 inches and rising. At Frankfort, and the pressure was 29.96 inches and rising. Elsewhere around the region, at Indianapolis, a thunderstorm was reported with a temperature of 73. It was clear, with a temperature of 77 at Wilmington, Ohio, 78 at Jackson, and 80 at London. At Covington, it was partly cloudy, with a temperature of 81. At Jasper, Indiana, it was mostly cloudy, with a temperature of 73. At Bowling Green, it was cloudy, with a temperature of 85. The following is a heat advisory. Heat advisory has expired. Temperatures have cooled below hazardous levels and will continue to cool overnight tonight. Now for the official National Weather Service forecast for Frankfort and surrounding communities. Tonight, mostly clear. A 20% chance of thunderstorms late in the night. Lows in the lower 70s. Southwest winds up to 5 miles an hour. Sunday, mostly sunny with a 50% chance of thunderstorms. Highs in the upper 80s. West winds up to 5 miles an hour. Sunday night, mostly cloudy. Chance of thunderstorms until midnight, then chance of showers and slight chance of thunderstorms after midnight. Lows in the upper 60s. Northwest winds up to 5 miles an hour. Chance of precipitation 50%. Monday, partly sunny. Slight chance of showers in the morning, then chance of thunderstorms in the afternoon. Highs in the mid-80s. Northwest winds up to 5 miles an hour. Chance of precipitation 50%. Monday night, partly cloudy with chance of thunderstorms until midnight, then mostly cloudy with slight chance of showers after midnight. Lows in the upper 60s. North winds up to 5 miles an hour. Chance of precipitation 40%. And now the extended forecast for the radio listening area. Tuesday and Tuesday night, partly cloudy. A 20% chance of thunderstorms. Highs in the upper 80s. Lows in the upper 60s. Wednesday and Wednesday night, partly cloudy. Highs in the upper 80s. Lows in the upper 60s. Thursday and Thursday night, partly cloudy. A 50% chance of thunderstorms. Highs in the upper 80s. Lows around 70. Friday and Friday night, showers likely and chance of thunderstorms. Highs in the mid-80s. Lows in the upper 60s. Chance of precipitation 70%. Saturday and Saturday night, partly cloudy. A 50% chance of thunderstorms. Highs in the mid-80s. Lows in the upper 60s. The current time is 10:08 p.m. Eastern Daylight Time. This is the climate data for Frankfort for today. Since midnight, the high temperature was 88. The low was 68. No precipitation fell. Sunrise tomorrow 6:22 a.m. Sunset tomorrow 9:06 p.m. 10 p.m. Eastern Daylight Time weather conditions across north-central Kentucky. At Frankfort, and the pressure was 29.96 inches and rising. At Lexington, it was clear. The temperature was 79 degrees, the dew point 71, and the relative humidity 76%. The wind was south at 5 miles an hour.

The pressure was 29.98 inches and rising. At Louisville, it was partly cloudy. The temperature was 85 degrees, the dew point 74, and the relative humidity 69%. The wind was southwest at 3 miles an hour. The pressure was 29.94 inches and rising. At Frankfurt, and the pressure was 29.96 inches and rising. Elsewhere around the region, at Indianapolis, a thunderstorm was reported with a temperature of 73. It was clear with a temperature of 77 at Wilmington, Ohio, 78 at Jackson, and 80 at London. At Covington, it was partly cloudy with a temperature of 81. At Jasper, Indiana, it was mostly cloudy with a temperature of 73. At Bowling Green, it was cloudy with a temperature of 85. The following is a heat advisory. Heat advisory has expired. Temperatures have cooled below hazardous levels and will continue to cool overnight tonight. Now for the official National Weather Service forecast for Frankfurt and surrounding communities. Tonight, mostly clear. A 20% chance of thunderstorms late in the night. Lows in the lower 70s. Southwest winds up to 5 miles an hour. Sunday, mostly sunny with a 50% chance of thunderstorms. Highs in the upper 80s. West winds up to 5 miles an hour. Sunday night, mostly cloudy. Chance of thunderstorms until midnight, then chance of showers and slight chance of thunderstorms after midnight. Lows in the upper 60s. Northwest winds up to 5 miles an hour. Chance of precipitation 50%. Monday, partly sunny. Slight chance of showers in the morning, then chance of thunderstorms in the afternoon. Highs in the mid-80s. Northwest winds up to 5 miles an hour. Chance of precipitation 50%. Monday night, partly cloudy with chance of thunderstorms until midnight, then mostly cloudy with slight chance of showers after midnight. Lows in the upper 60s. North winds up to 5 miles an hour. Chance of precipitation 40%. And now the extended forecast for the radio listening area. Tuesday and Tuesday night, partly cloudy. A 20% chance of thunderstorms. Highs in the upper 80s. Lows in the upper 60s. Wednesday and Wednesday night, partly cloudy. Highs in the upper 80s. Lows in the upper 60s. Thursday and Thursday night, partly cloudy. A 50% chance of thunderstorms. Highs in the upper 80s. Lows around 70. Friday and Friday night, showers likely and chance of thunderstorms. Highs in the mid-80s. Lows in the upper 60s. Chance of precipitation 70%. Saturday and Saturday night, partly cloudy. A 50% chance of thunderstorms. Highs in the mid-80s. Lows in the upper 60s. 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The current time is 10:13 p.m. Eastern Daylight Time. This is the climate data for Frankfurt for today. Since midnight, the high temperature was 88. The low was 68. No precipitation fell. Sunrise tomorrow 6:22 a.m. Sunset tomorrow 9:06 p.m. 10 p.m. Eastern Daylight Time weather conditions across north central Kentucky. At Frankfurt, and the pressure was 29.96 inches and rising. At Lexington, it was clear. The temperature was 79 degrees, the dew point 71, and the relative humidity 76%. The wind was south at 5 miles an hour. The pressure was 29.98 inches and rising. At Louisville, it was mostly cloudy. The temperature was 85 degrees, the dew point 74, and the relative humidity 60%.

69%. The wind was southwest at 3 miles an hour. The pressure was 29.94 inches and rising at Frankfurt. And the pressure was 29.96 inches and rising. Elsewhere around the region, at Indianapolis, a thunderstorm was reported with a temperature of 73. It was clear with a temperature of 78 at Jackson and 80 at London. It was partly cloudy with a temperature of 81 at Covington and 77 at Wilmington, Ohio. At Jasper, Indiana, it was mostly cloudy with a temperature of 73. At Bowling Green, it was cloudy with a temperature of 85. Now for the official National Weather Service forecast for Frankfurt and surrounding communities. Tonight, mostly clear. A 20% chance of thunderstorms late in the night. Lows in the lower 70s. Southwest winds up to 5 miles an hour. Sunday, mostly sunny with a 50% chance of thunderstorms. Highs in the upper 80s. West winds up to 5 miles an hour. Sunday night, mostly cloudy. Chance of thunderstorms until midnight, then chance of showers and slight chance of thunderstorms after midnight. Lows in the upper 60s. Northwest winds up to 5 miles an hour. Chance of precipitation 50%. Monday, partly sunny. Slight chance of showers in the morning, then chance of thunderstorms in the afternoon. Highs in the mid-80s. Northwest winds up to 5 miles an hour. Chance of precipitation 50%. Monday night, partly cloudy with chance of thunderstorms until midnight, then mostly cloudy with slight chance of showers after midnight. Lows in the upper 60s. North winds up to 5 miles an hour. Chance of precipitation 40%. And now the extended forecast for the radio listening area. Tuesday and Tuesday night, partly cloudy. A 20% chance of thunderstorms. Highs in the upper 80s. Lows in the upper 60s. Wednesday and Wednesday night, partly cloudy. Highs in the upper 80s. Lows in the upper 60s. Thursday and Thursday night, partly cloudy. A 50% chance of thunderstorms. Highs in the upper 80s. Lows around 70. Friday and Friday night, showers likely and chance of thunderstorms. Highs in the mid-80s. Lows in the upper 60s. Chance of precipitation 70%. Saturday and Saturday night, partly cloudy. A 50% chance of thunderstorms. Highs in the mid-80s. Lows in the upper 60s. The current time is 10:17 p.m. Eastern Daylight Time. This is the climate data for Frankfurt for today. Since midnight, the high temperature was 88. The low was 68. No precipitation fell. Sunrise tomorrow 6:22 a.m. Sunset tomorrow 9:06 p.m. 10 p.m. Eastern Daylight Time weather conditions across north central Kentucky. At Frankfurt. And the pressure was 29.96 inches and rising. At Lexington, it was clear. The temperature was 79 degrees, the dew point 71, and the relative humidity 76%. The wind was south at 5 miles an hour. The pressure was 29.98 inches and rising. At Louisville, it was mostly cloudy. The temperature was 85 degrees, the dew point 74, and the relative humidity 69%. The wind was southwest at 3 miles an hour. The pressure was 29.94 inches and rising at Frankfurt. And the pressure was 29.96 inches and rising. Elsewhere around the region, at Indianapolis, a thunderstorm was reported with a temperature of 73. It was clear with a temperature of 78 at Jackson and 80 at London. It was partly cloudy, with a temperature of 81 at Covington and 77 at Wilmington, Ohio. At Jasper, Indiana, it was mostly cloudy, with a temperature of 73. At Bowling Green, it was cloudy, with a temperature of 85.

chance of showers in the morning, then chance of thunderstorms in the afternoon. Highs in the mid-80s. Northwest winds up to 5 miles an hour. Chance of precipitation 50%. Monday night, partly cloudy with chance of thunderstorms until midnight, then mostly cloudy with slight chance of showers after midnight. Lows in the upper 60s. North winds up to 5 miles an hour. Chance of precipitation 40%. And now the extended forecast for the radio listening area. Tuesday and Tuesday night, partly cloudy. A 20% chance of thunderstorms. Highs in the upper 80s. Lows in the upper 60s. Wednesday and Wednesday night, partly cloudy. Highs in the upper 80s. Lows in the upper 60s. Thursday and Thursday night, partly cloudy. A 50% chance of thunderstorms. Highs in the upper 80s. Lows around 70. Friday and Friday night, showers likely and chance of thunderstorms. Highs in the mid-80s. Lows in the upper 60s. Chance of precipitation 70%. Saturday and Saturday night, partly cloudy. A 50% chance of thunderstorms. Highs in the mid-80s. Lows in the upper 60s. This is the climate data for Frankfurt for today. Since midnight, the high temperature was 88. The low was 68. No precipitation fell. Sunrise tomorrow 6:22 a.m. Sunset tomorrow 9:06 p.m. The current time is 10:22 p.m. Eastern Daylight Time. 10 p.m. Eastern Daylight Time weather conditions across north central Kentucky. At Frankfurt. And the pressure was 29.96 inches and rising. At Lexington, it was clear. The temperature was 79 degrees, the dew point 71, and the relative humidity 76%. The wind was south at 5 miles an hour. The pressure was 29.98 inches and rising. At Louisville, it was mostly cloudy. The temperature was 85 degrees, the dew point 74, and the relative humidity 69%. The wind was southwest at 3 miles an hour. The pressure was 29.94 inches and rising. At Frankfurt. And the pressure was 29.96 inches and rising. Elsewhere around the region, at Indianapolis, a thunderstorm was reported with a temperature of 73. It was clear with a temperature of 78 at Jackson and 80 at London. It was partly cloudy with a temperature of 81 at Covington and 77 at Wilmington, Ohio. At Jasper, Indiana, it was mostly cloudy, with a temperature of 73. At Bowling Green, it was cloudy, with a temperature of 85. Now for the official National Weather Service forecast for Frankfurt and surrounding communities. Tonight, mostly clear. A 20% chance of thunderstorms late in the night. Lows in the lower 70s. Southwest winds up to 5 miles an hour. Sunday, mostly sunny with a 50% chance of thunderstorms. Highs in the upper 80s. West winds up to 5 miles an hour. Sunday night, mostly cloudy. Chance of thunderstorms until midnight, then chance of showers and slight chance of thunderstorms after midnight. Lows in the upper 60s. Northwest winds up to 5 miles an hour. Chance of precipitation 50%. Monday, partly sunny. Slight chance of showers in the morning, then chance of thunderstorms in the afternoon. Highs in the mid-80s. Northwest winds up to 5 miles an hour. Chance of precipitation 50%. Monday night, partly cloudy with chance of thunderstorms until midnight, then mostly cloudy with slight chance of showers after midnight. Lows in the upper 60s. North winds up to 5 miles an hour. Chance of precipitation 40%. And now the extended forecast for the radio listening area. Tuesday and Tuesday night, partly cloudy. A 20% chance of thunderstorms. Highs in the upper 80s. Lows in the upper 60s.

Wednesday and Wednesday night, partly cloudy. Highs in the upper 80s. Lows in the upper 60s. Thursday and Thursday night, partly cloudy. A 50% chance of thunderstorms. Highs in the upper 80s. Lows around 70. Friday and Friday night, showers likely and chance of thunderstorms. Highs in the mid-80s. Lows in the upper 60s. Chance of precipitation 70%. Saturday and Saturday night, partly cloudy. A 50% chance of thunderstorms. Highs in the mid-80s. Lows in the upper 60s. This is the climate data for Frankfurt for today. Since midnight, the high temperature was 88. The low was 68. No precipitation fell. Sunrise tomorrow 6:22 a.m. Sunset tomorrow 9:06 p.m. 10 p.m. Eastern Daylight Time weather conditions across north central Kentucky. At Frankfurt. And the pressure was 29.96 inches and rising. At Lexington, it was clear. The temperature was 79 degrees, the dew point 71, and the relative humidity 76%. The wind was south at 5 miles an hour. The pressure was 29.98 inches and rising. At Louisville, it was mostly cloudy. The temperature was 85 degrees, the dew point 74, and the relative humidity 69%. The wind was southwest at 3 miles an hour. The pressure was 29.94 inches and rising. At Frankfurt. And the pressure was 29.96 inches and rising. Elsewhere around the region, at Indianapolis, a thunderstorm was reported with a temperature of 73. It was clear with a temperature of 78 at Jackson and 80 at London. It was partly cloudy with a temperature of 81 at Covington and 77 at Wilmington, Ohio. At Jasper, Indiana, it was mostly cloudy with a temperature of 73. At Bowling Green, it was cloudy with a temperature of 85. The current time is 10:27 p.m. Eastern Daylight Time. Now for the official National Weather Service forecast for Frankfurt and surrounding communities. Tonight, mostly clear. A 20% chance of thunderstorms late in the night. Lows in the lower 70s. Southwest winds up to 5 miles an hour. Sunday, mostly sunny with a 50% chance of thunderstorms. Highs in the upper 80s. West winds up to 5 miles an hour. Sunday night, mostly cloudy. Chance of thunderstorms until midnight, then chance of showers and slight chance of thunderstorms after midnight. Lows in the upper 60s. Northwest winds up to 5 miles an hour. Chance of precipitation 50%. Monday, partly sunny. Slight chance of showers in the morning, then chance of thunderstorms in the afternoon. Highs in the mid-80s. Northwest winds up to 5 miles an hour. Chance of precipitation 50%. Monday night, partly cloudy with chance of thunderstorms until midnight, then mostly cloudy with slight chance of showers after midnight. Lows in the upper 60s. North winds up to 5 miles an hour. Chance of precipitation 40%. And now the extended forecast for the radio listening area. Tuesday and Tuesday night, partly cloudy. A 20% chance of thunderstorms. Highs in the upper 80s. Lows in the upper 60s. Wednesday and Wednesday night, partly cloudy. Highs in the upper 80s. Lows in the upper 60s. Thursday and Thursday night, partly cloudy. A 50% chance of thunderstorms. Highs in the upper 80s. Lows around 70. Friday and Friday night, showers likely and chance of thunderstorms. Highs in the mid-80s. Lows in the upper 60s. Chance of precipitation 70%. Saturday and Saturday night, partly cloudy. A 50% chance of thunderstorms. Highs in the mid-80s. Lows in the upper 60s.

is the climate data for Frankfurt for today. Since midnight, the high temperature was 88. The low was 68. No precipitation fell. Sunrise tomorrow, 6:22 a.m. Sunset tomorrow, 9:06 p.m. 10 p.m. Eastern Daylight Time weather conditions across north-central Kentucky. At Frankfurt. And the pressure was 29.96 inches and rising. At Lexington, it was clear. The temperature was 79 degrees, the dew point 71, and the relative humidity 76%. The wind was south at 5 miles an hour. The pressure was 29.98 inches and rising. At Louisville, it was mostly cloudy. The temperature was 85 degrees, the dew point 74, and the relative humidity 69%. The wind was southwest at 3 miles an hour. The pressure was 29.94 inches and rising. At Frankfurt. And the pressure was 29.96 inches and rising. Elsewhere around the region, at Indianapolis, a thunderstorm was reported with a temperature of 73. It was clear with a temperature of 78 at Jackson and 80 at London. It was partly cloudy with a temperature of 81 at Covington and 77 at Wilmington, Ohio. At Jasper, Indiana, it was mostly cloudy with a temperature of 73. At Bowling Green, it was cloudy with a temperature of 85. The current time is 10:32 p.m. Eastern Daylight Time. Now for the official National Weather Service forecast for Frankfurt and surrounding communities. Tonight, mostly clear. A 20% chance of thunderstorms late in the night. Lows in the lower 70s. Southwest winds up to 5 miles an hour. Sunday, mostly sunny with a 50% chance of thunderstorms. Highs in the upper 80s. West winds up to 5 miles an hour. Sunday night, mostly cloudy. Chance of thunderstorms until midnight, then chance of showers and slight chance of thunderstorms after midnight. Lows in the upper 60s. Northwest winds up to 5 miles an hour. Chance of precipitation 50%. Monday, partly sunny. Slight chance of showers in the morning, then chance of thunderstorms in the afternoon. Highs in the mid-80s. Northwest winds up to 5 miles an hour. Chance of showers in the morning, then chance of thunderstorms in the afternoon. Highs in the mid-80s. Northwest winds up to 5 miles an hour. Chance of precipitation 50%. Monday night, partly cloudy with chance of thunderstorms until midnight, then mostly cloudy with slight chance of showers after midnight. Lows in the upper 60s. North winds up to 5 miles an hour. Chance of precipitation 40%. And now the extended forecast for the radio listening area. Tuesday and Tuesday night, partly cloudy. A 20% chance of thunderstorms. Highs in the upper 80s. Lows in the upper 60s. Wednesday and Wednesday night, partly cloudy. Highs in the upper 80s. Lows in the upper 60s. Thursday and Thursday night, partly cloudy. A 50% chance of thunderstorms. Highs in the upper 80s. Lows around 70. Friday and Friday night, showers likely and chance of thunderstorms. Highs in the mid-80s. Lows in the upper 60s. Chance of precipitation 70%. Saturday and Saturday night, partly cloudy. A 50% chance of thunderstorms. Highs in the mid-80s. Lows in the upper 60s. This is the climate data for Frankfurt for today. Since midnight, the high temperature was 88. The low was 68. No precipitation fell. Sunrise tomorrow, 6:22 a.m. Sunset tomorrow, 9:06 p.m. 10 p.m. Eastern Daylight Time weather conditions across north-central Kentucky. At Frankfurt. And the pressure was 29.96 inches and rising. At Lexington, it was clear. The temperature was 79 degrees.

the dew point 71, and the relative humidity 76%. The wind was south at 5 miles an hour. The pressure was 29.98 inches and rising. At Louisville, it was mostly cloudy. The temperature was 85 degrees, the dew point 74, and the relative humidity 69%. The wind was southwest at 3 miles an hour. The pressure was 29.94 inches and rising. At Frankfort, and the pressure was 29.96 inches and rising. Elsewhere around the region, at Indianapolis, a thunderstorm was reported with a temperature of 73. It was clear with a temperature of 78 at Jackson and 80 at London. It was partly cloudy with a temperature of 81 at Covington and 77 at Wilmington, Ohio. At Jasper, Indiana, it was mostly cloudy with a temperature of 73. At Bowling Green, it was cloudy with a temperature of 85. Now for the official National Weather Service forecast for Frankfort and surrounding communities. Tonight, mostly clear. A 20% chance of thunderstorms late in the night. Lows in the lower 70s. Southwest winds up to 5 miles an hour. Sunday, mostly sunny with a 50% chance of thunderstorms. Highs in the upper 80s. West winds up to 5 miles an hour. Sunday night, mostly cloudy. Chance of thunderstorms until midnight, then chance of showers and slight chance of thunderstorms after midnight. Lows in the upper 60s. Northwest winds up to 5 miles an hour. Chance of precipitation 50%. Monday, partly sunny. Slight chance of showers in the morning, then chance of thunderstorms in the afternoon. Highs in the mid-80s. Northwest winds up to 5 miles an hour. Chance of precipitation 50%. Monday night, partly cloudy with chance of thunderstorms until midnight, then mostly cloudy with slight chance of showers after midnight. Lows in the upper 60s. North winds up to 5 miles an hour. Chance of precipitation 40%. And now the extended forecast for the radio listening area. Tuesday and Tuesday night, partly cloudy. A 20% chance of thunderstorms. Highs in the upper 80s. Lows in the upper 60s. Wednesday and Wednesday night, partly cloudy. Highs in the upper 80s. Lows in the upper 60s. Thursday and Thursday night, partly cloudy. A 50% chance of thunderstorms. Highs in the upper 80s. Lows around 70. Friday and Friday night, showers likely and chance of thunderstorms. Highs in the mid-80s. Lows in the upper 60s. Chance of precipitation 70%. Saturday and Saturday night, partly cloudy. A 50% chance of thunderstorms. Highs in the mid-80s. Lows in the upper 60s. The current time is 10:38 p.m. Eastern Daylight Time. This is the climate data for Frankfort for today. Since midnight, the high temperature was 88. The low was 68. No precipitation fell. Sunrise tomorrow 6:22 a.m. Sunset tomorrow 9:06 p.m. 10 p.m. Eastern Daylight Time weather conditions across north central Kentucky. At Frankfort, and the pressure was 29.96 inches and rising. At Lexington, it was clear. The temperature was 79 degrees, the dew point 71, and the relative humidity 76%. The wind was south at 5 miles an hour. The pressure was 29.98 inches and rising. At Louisville, it was mostly cloudy. The temperature was 85 degrees, the dew point 74, and the relative humidity 69%. The wind was southwest at 3 miles an hour. The pressure was 29.94 inches and rising. At Frankfort, and the pressure was 29.96 inches and rising. Elsewhere around the region, at Indianapolis, a thunderstorm was reported with a temperature of 73. It was clear with a temperature of
78 at Jackson, and 80 at London. It was partly cloudy, with a temperature of 81 at Covington, and 77 at Wilmington, Ohio. At Jasper, Indiana, it was mostly cloudy, with a temperature of 73. At Bowling Green, it was cloudy, with a temperature of 85. Now for the official National Weather Service forecast for Frankfort and surrounding communities. Tonight, mostly clear. A 20% chance of thunderstorms late in the night. Lows in the lower 70s. Southwest winds up to 5 miles an hour. Sunday, mostly sunny with a 50% chance of thunderstorms. Highs in the upper 80s. West winds up to 5 miles an hour. Sunday night, mostly cloudy. Chance of thunderstorms until midnight, then chance of showers and slight chance of thunderstorms after midnight. Lows in the upper 60s. Northwest winds up to 5 miles an hour. Chance of precipitation 50%. Monday, partly sunny. Slight chance of showers in the morning, then chance of thunderstorms in the afternoon. Highs in the mid-80s. Northwest winds up to 5 miles an hour. Chance of precipitation 50%. Monday night, partly cloudy with chance of thunderstorms until midnight, then mostly cloudy with slight chance of showers after midnight. Lows in the upper 60s. North winds up to 5 miles an hour. Chance of precipitation 40%. And now the extended forecast for the radio listening area. Tuesday and Tuesday night, partly cloudy. A 20% chance of thunderstorms. Highs in the upper 80s. Lows in the upper 60s. Wednesday and Wednesday night, partly cloudy. Highs in the upper 80s. Lows in the upper 60s. Thursday and Thursday night, partly cloudy. A 50% chance of thunderstorms. Highs in the upper 80s. Lows around 70. Friday and Friday night, showers likely and chance of thunderstorms. Highs in the mid-80s. Lows in the upper 60s. Chance of precipitation 70%. Saturday and Saturday night, partly cloudy. A 50% chance of thunderstorms. Highs in the mid-80s. Lows in the upper 60s. 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The current time is 10:43 p.m. Eastern Daylight Time. This is the climate data for Frankfort for today. Since midnight, the high temperature was 88. The low was 68. No precipitation fell. Sunrise tomorrow 6:22 a.m. Sunset tomorrow 9:06 p.m. 10 p.m. Eastern Daylight Time weather conditions across north central Kentucky. At Frankfort. And the pressure was 29.96 inches and rising. At Lexington, it was clear. The temperature was 79 degrees, the dew point 71, and the relative humidity 76%. The wind was south at 5 miles an hour. The pressure was 29.98 inches and rising. At Louisville, it was mostly cloudy. The temperature was 85 degrees, the dew point 74, and the relative humidity 69%. The wind was southwest at 3 miles an hour. The pressure was 29.94 inches and rising at Frankfort. And the pressure was 29.96 inches and rising. Elsewhere around the region, at Indianapolis, a thunderstorm was reported with a temperature of 73. It was clear with a temperature of 78 at Jackson and 80 at London. It was partly cloudy with a temperature of 81 at Covington and 77 at Wilmington, Ohio. At Jasper, Indiana, it was mostly cloudy, with a temperature of 73. At Bowling Green, it was cloudy, with a temperature of 85. Now for the official National Weather Service forecast for Frankfort.

and surrounding communities. Tonight, mostly clear. A 20% chance of thunderstorms late in the night. Lows in the lower 70s. Southwest winds up to 5 miles an hour. Sunday, mostly sunny with a 50% chance of thunderstorms. Highs in the upper 80s. West winds up to 5 miles an hour. Sunday night, mostly cloudy. Chance of thunderstorms until midnight, then chance of showers and slight chance of thunderstorms after midnight. Lows in the upper 60s. Northwest winds up to 5 miles an hour. Chance of precipitation 50%. Monday, partly sunny. Slight chance of showers in the morning, then chance of thunderstorms in the afternoon. Highs in the mid-80s. Northwest winds up to 5 miles an hour. Chance of precipitation 50%. Monday night, partly cloudy with chance of thunderstorms until midnight, then mostly cloudy with slight chance of showers after midnight. Lows in the upper 60s. North winds up to 5 miles an hour. Chance of precipitation 40%. And now the extended forecast for the radio listening area. Tuesday and Tuesday night, partly cloudy. A 20% chance of thunderstorms. Highs in the upper 80s. Lows in the upper 60s. Wednesday and Wednesday night, partly cloudy. Highs in the upper 80s. Lows in the upper 60s. Thursday and Thursday night, partly cloudy. A 50% chance of thunderstorms. Highs in the upper 80s. Lows around 70. Friday and Friday night, showers likely and chance of thunderstorms. Highs in the mid-80s. Lows in the upper 60s. Chance of precipitation 70%. Saturday and Saturday night, partly cloudy. A 50% chance of thunderstorms. Highs in the mid-80s. Lows in the upper 60s. The current time is 10:47 p.m. Eastern Daylight Time. This is the climate data for Frankfurt for today. Since midnight, the high temperature was 88. The low was 68. No precipitation fell. Sunrise tomorrow 6:22 a.m. Sunset tomorrow 9:06 p.m. 10 p.m. Eastern Daylight Time weather conditions across north central Kentucky. At Frankfurt. And the pressure was 29.96 inches and rising. At Lexington, it was clear. The temperature was 79 degrees, the dew point 71, and the relative humidity 76%. The wind was south at 5 miles an hour. The pressure was 29.98 inches and rising. At Louisville, it was mostly cloudy. The temperature was 85 degrees, the dew point 74, and the relative humidity 69%. The wind was southwest at 3 miles an hour. The pressure was 29.94 inches and rising. At Frankfurt. And the pressure was 29.96 inches and rising. Elsewhere around the region, at Indianapolis, a thunderstorm was reported with a temperature of 73. It was clear with a temperature of 78 at Jackson and 80 at London. It was partly cloudy, with a temperature of 81 at Covington and 77 at Wilmington, Ohio. At Jasper, Indiana, it was mostly cloudy, with a temperature of 73. At Bowling Green, it was cloudy, with a temperature of 85. Now for the official National Weather Service forecast for Frankfurt and surrounding communities. Tonight, mostly clear. A 20% chance of thunderstorms late in the night. Lows in the lower 70s. Southwest winds up to 5 miles an hour. Sunday, mostly sunny with a 50% chance of thunderstorms. Highs in the upper 80s. West winds up to 5 miles an hour. Sunday night, mostly cloudy. Chance of thunderstorms until midnight, then chance of showers and slight chance of thunderstorms after midnight. Lows in the upper 60s. Northwest winds up to 5 miles an hour. Chance of precipitation 50%.
Monday, partly sunny. Slight chance of showers in the morning, then chance of thunderstorms in the afternoon. Highs in the mid-80s. Northwest winds up to 5 miles an hour. Chance of precipitation 50%. Monday night, partly cloudy with chance of thunderstorms until midnight, then mostly cloudy with slight chance of showers after midnight. Lows in the upper 60s. North winds up to 5 miles an hour. Chance of precipitation 40%. And now the extended forecast for the radio listening area. Tuesday and Tuesday night, partly cloudy. A 20% chance of thunderstorms. Highs in the upper 80s. Lows in the upper 60s. Wednesday and Wednesday night, partly cloudy. Highs in the upper 80s. Lows in the upper 60s. Thursday and Thursday night, partly cloudy. A 50% chance of thunderstorms. Highs in the upper 80s. Lows around 70. Friday and Friday night, showers likely and chance of thunderstorms. Highs in the mid-80s. Lows in the upper 60s. Chance of precipitation 70%. Saturday and Saturday night, partly cloudy. A 50% chance of thunderstorms. Highs in the mid-80s. Lows in the upper 60s. This is the climate data for Frankfurt for today. Since midnight, the high temperature was 88. The low was 68. No precipitation fell. Sunrise tomorrow 6:22 a.m. Sunset tomorrow 9:06 p.m. The current time is 10:52 p.m. Eastern Daylight Time. 10 p.m. Eastern Daylight Time weather conditions across north central Kentucky. At Frankfurt. And the pressure was 29.96 inches and rising. At Lexington, it was clear. The temperature was 79 degrees, the dew point 71, and the relative humidity 76%. The wind was south at 5 miles an hour. The pressure was 29.98 inches and rising. At Louisville, it was mostly cloudy. The temperature was 85 degrees, the dew point 74, and the relative humidity 69%. The wind was southwest at 3 miles an hour. The pressure was 29.94 inches and rising. At Frankfurt. And the pressure was 29.96 inches and rising. Elsewhere around the region, at Indianapolis, a thunderstorm was reported with a temperature of 73. It was clear with a temperature of 78 at Jackson and 80 at London. It was partly cloudy with a temperature of 81 at Covington and 77 at Wilmington, Ohio. At Jasper, Indiana, it was mostly cloudy with a temperature of 73. At Bowling Green, it was cloudy with a temperature of 85. Now for the official National Weather Service forecast for Frankfurt and surrounding communities. Tonight, mostly clear. A 20% chance of thunderstorms late in the night. Lows in the lower 70s. Southwest winds up to 5 miles an hour. Sunday, mostly sunny with a 50% chance of thunderstorms. Highs in the upper 80s. West winds up to 5 miles an hour. Sunday night, mostly cloudy. Chance of thunderstorms until midnight, then chance of showers and slight chance of thunderstorms after midnight. Lows in the upper 60s. Northwest winds up to 5 miles an hour. Chance of precipitation 50%. Monday, partly sunny. Slight chance of showers in the morning, then chance of thunderstorms in the afternoon. Highs in the mid-80s. Northwest winds up to 5 miles an hour. Chance of precipitation 50%. Monday night, partly cloudy with chance of thunderstorms until midnight, then mostly cloudy with slight chance of showers after midnight. Lows in the upper 60s. North winds up to 5 miles an hour. Chance of precipitation 40%. And now the extended forecast for the radio listening area. Tuesday and Tuesday night, partly cloudy. A 20% chance of thunderstorms.
Highs in the upper 80s.

lows in the upper 60s. Wednesday and Wednesday night, partly cloudy. Highs in the upper 80s. Lows in the upper 60s. Thursday and Thursday night, partly cloudy. A 50% chance of thunderstorms. Highs in the upper 80s. Lows around 70. Friday and Friday night, showers likely and chance of thunderstorms. Highs in the mid-80s. Lows in the upper 60s. Chance of precipitation 70%. Saturday and Saturday night, partly cloudy. A 50% chance of thunderstorms. Highs in the mid-80s. Lows in the upper 60s. This is the climate data for Frankfurt for today. Since midnight, the high temperature was 88. The low was 68. No precipitation fell. Sunrise tomorrow 6:22 a.m. Sunset tomorrow 9:06 p.m. 10 p.m. Eastern Daylight Time weather conditions across north central Kentucky. At Frankfurt. And the pressure was 29.96 inches and rising. At Lexington, it was clear. The temperature was 79 degrees, the dew point 71, and the relative humidity 76%. The wind was south at 5 miles an hour. The pressure was 29.98 inches and rising. At Louisville, it was mostly cloudy. The temperature was 85 degrees, the dew point 74, and the relative humidity 69%. The wind was southwest at 3 miles an hour. The pressure was 29.94 inches and rising. At Frankfurt. And the pressure was 29.96 inches and rising. Elsewhere around the region, at Indianapolis, a thunderstorm was reported with a temperature of 73. It was clear with a temperature of 78 at Jackson and 80 at London. It was partly cloudy with a temperature of 81 at Covington and 77 at Wilmington, Ohio. At Jasper, Indiana, it was mostly cloudy with a temperature of 73. At Bowling Green, it was cloudy with a temperature of 85. The current time is 10:57 p.m. Eastern Daylight Time. Now for the official National Weather Service forecast for Frankfurt and surrounding communities. Tonight, mostly clear. A 20% chance of thunderstorms late in the night. Lows in the lower 70s. Southwest winds up to 5 miles an hour. Sunday, mostly sunny with a 50% chance of thunderstorms. Highs in the upper 80s. West winds up to 5 miles an hour. Sunday night, mostly cloudy. Chance of thunderstorms until midnight, then chance of showers and slight chance of thunderstorms after midnight. Lows in the upper 60s. Northwest winds up to 5 miles an hour. Chance of precipitation 50%. Monday, partly sunny. Slight chance of showers in the morning, then chance of thunderstorms in the afternoon. Highs in the mid-80s. Northwest winds up to 5 miles an hour. Chance of precipitation 50%. Monday night, partly cloudy with chance of thunderstorms until midnight, then mostly cloudy with slight chance of showers after midnight. Lows in the upper 60s. North winds up to 5 miles an hour. Chance of precipitation 40%. And now the extended forecast for the radio listening area. Tuesday and Tuesday night, partly cloudy. A 20% chance of thunderstorms. Highs in the upper 80s. Lows in the upper 60s. Wednesday and Wednesday night, partly cloudy. Highs in the upper 80s. Lows in the upper 60s. Thursday and Thursday night, partly cloudy. A 50% chance of thunderstorms. Highs in the upper 80s. Lows around 70. Friday and Friday night, showers likely and chance of thunderstorms. Highs in the mid-80s. Lows in the upper 60s. Chance of precipitation 70%. Saturday and Saturday night, partly cloudy. A 50% chance of thunderstorms. Highs in the mid-80s. Lows in the upper 60s.

This is the climate data for Frankfurt for today. Since midnight, the high temperature was 88. The low was 68. No precipitation fell. Sunrise tomorrow 6:22 a.m. Sunset tomorrow 9:06 p.m. 10 p.m. Eastern Daylight Time weather conditions across north central Kentucky. At Frankfurt. And the pressure was 29.96 inches and rising. At Lexington, it was clear. The temperature was 79 degrees, the dew point 71, and the relative humidity 76%. The wind was south at 5 miles an hour. The pressure was 29.98 inches and rising. At Louisville, it was mostly cloudy. The temperature was 85 degrees, the dew point 74, and the relative humidity 69%. The wind was southwest at 3 miles an hour. The pressure was 29.94 inches and rising. At Frankfurt. And the pressure was 29.96 inches and rising. Elsewhere around the region, at Indianapolis, a thunderstorm was reported with a temperature of 73. It was clear with a temperature of 78 at Jackson and 80 at London. It was partly cloudy with a temperature of 81 at Covington and 77 at Wilmington, Ohio. At Jasper, Indiana, it was mostly cloudy with a temperature of 73. At Bowling Green, it was cloudy with a temperature of 85. Now for the official National Weather Service forecast for Frankfurt and surrounding communities. Tonight, mostly clear. A 20% chance of thunderstorms late in the night. Lows in the lower 70s. Southwest winds up to 5 miles an hour. Sunday, mostly sunny with a 50% chance of thunderstorms. Highs in the upper 80s. West winds up to 5 miles an hour. Sunday night, mostly cloudy. Chance of thunderstorms until midnight, then chance of showers and slight chance of thunderstorms after midnight. Lows in the upper 60s. Northwest winds up to 5 miles an hour. Chance of precipitation 50%. Monday, partly sunny. Slight chance of showers in the morning, then chance of thunderstorms in the afternoon. Highs in the mid-80s. Northwest winds up to 5 miles an hour. Chance of precipitation 50%. Monday night, partly cloudy with chance of thunderstorms until midnight, then mostly cloudy with slight chance of showers after midnight. Lows in the upper 60s. North winds up to 5 miles an hour. Chance of precipitation 40%. And now the extended forecast for the radio listening area. Tuesday and Tuesday night, partly cloudy. A 20% chance of thunderstorms. Highs in the upper 80s. Lows in the upper 60s. Wednesday and Wednesday night, partly cloudy. Highs in the upper 80s. Lows in the upper 60s. Thursday and Thursday night, partly cloudy. A 50% chance of thunderstorms. Highs in the upper 80s. Lows around 70. Friday and Friday night, showers likely and chance of thunderstorms. Highs in the mid-80s. Lows in the upper 60s. Chance of precipitation 70%. Saturday and Saturday night, partly cloudy. A 50% chance of thunderstorms. Highs in the mid-80s. Lows in the upper 60s. The current time is 11:04 p.m. Eastern Daylight Time. This is the climate data for Frankfurt for today. Since midnight, the high temperature was 88. The low was 68. No precipitation fell. Sunrise tomorrow 6:22 a.m. Sunset tomorrow 9:06 p.m. 11 p.m. Eastern Daylight Time weather conditions across north central Kentucky. At Frankfurt. And the pressure was 29.97 inches and rising. At Lexington, it was clear. The temperature was 78 degrees, the dew point 71, and the relative humidity 79%. The wind was south at 6 miles an hour.
the pressure was 29.99 inches and rising. At Louisville, thunder was reported. The temperature was 83 degrees, the dew point 67, and the relative humidity 58%. The wind was southwest at 12 miles an hour. The pressure was 29.96 inches and rising. At Frankfurt, and the pressure was 29.97 inches and rising. Elsewhere around the region, at Indianapolis, rain was falling with a temperature of 72. At Covington, haze was reported with a temperature of 80. It was clear with a temperature of 77 at Jackson and 75 at London. At Wilmington, Ohio, it was partly cloudy with a temperature of 76. It was mostly cloudy with a temperature of 72 at Jasper, Indiana, and 74 at Bowling Green. Now for the official National Weather Service forecast for Frankfurt and surrounding communities. Tonight, mostly clear. A 20% chance of thunderstorms late in the night. Lows in the lower 70s. Southwest winds up to 5 miles an hour. Sunday, mostly sunny with a 50% chance of thunderstorms. Highs in the upper 80s. West winds up to 5 miles an hour. Sunday night, mostly cloudy. Chance of thunderstorms until midnight, then chance of showers and slight chance of thunderstorms after midnight. Lows in the upper 60s. Northwest winds up to 5 miles an hour. Chance of precipitation 50%. Monday, partly sunny. Slight chance of showers in the morning, then chance of thunderstorms in the afternoon. Highs in the mid-80s. Northwest winds up to 5 miles an hour. Chance of precipitation 50%. Monday night, partly cloudy with chance of thunderstorms until midnight, then mostly cloudy with slight chance of showers after midnight. Lows in the upper 60s. North winds up to 5 miles an hour. Chance of precipitation 40%. And now the extended forecast for the radio listening area. Tuesday and Tuesday night, partly cloudy. A 20% chance of thunderstorms. Highs in the upper 80s. Lows in the upper 60s. Wednesday and Wednesday night, partly cloudy. Highs in the upper 80s. Lows in the upper 60s. Thursday and Thursday night, partly cloudy. A 50% chance of thunderstorms. Highs in the upper 80s. Lows around 70. Friday and Friday night, showers likely and chance of thunderstorms. Highs in the mid-80s. Lows in the upper 60s. Chance of precipitation 70%. Saturday and Saturday night, partly cloudy. A 50% chance of thunderstorms. Highs in the mid-80s. Lows in the upper 60s. The current time is 11:08 p.m. Eastern Daylight Time. This is the climate data for Frankfurt for today. Since midnight, the high temperature was 88. The low was 68. No precipitation fell. Sunrise tomorrow 6:22 a.m. Sunset tomorrow 9:06 p.m. 11 p.m. Eastern Daylight Time weather conditions across north central Kentucky. At Frankfurt, and the pressure was 29.97 inches and rising. At Lexington, it was clear. The temperature was 78 degrees, the dew point 71, and the relative humidity 79%. The wind was south at 6 miles an hour. The pressure was 29.99 inches and rising. At Louisville, thunder was reported. The temperature was 83 degrees, the dew point 67, and the relative humidity 58%. The wind was southwest at 12 miles an hour. The pressure was 29.96 inches and rising. At Frankfurt, and the pressure was 29.97 inches and rising. Elsewhere around the region, at Indianapolis, rain was falling with a temperature of 72. At Covington, haze was reported with a temperature of 80. It was clear with a temperature of 77 at Jackson and 75 at London.
It will.

Washington, Ohio, it was partly cloudy, with a temperature of 76. It was mostly cloudy, with a temperature of 72 at Jasper, Indiana, and 74 at Bowling Green. Now for the official National Weather Service forecast for Frankfort and surrounding communities. Tonight, mostly clear. A 20% chance of thunderstorms late in the night. Lows in the lower 70s. Southwest winds up to 5 miles an hour. Sunday, mostly sunny with a 50% chance of thunderstorms. Highs in the upper 80s. West winds up to 5 miles an hour. Sunday night, mostly cloudy. Chance of thunderstorms until midnight, then chance of showers and slight chance of thunderstorms after midnight. Lows in the upper 60s. Northwest winds up to 5 miles an hour. Chance of precipitation 50%. Monday, partly sunny. Slight chance of showers in the morning, then chance of thunderstorms in the afternoon. Highs in the mid-80s. Northwest winds up to 5 miles an hour. Chance of precipitation 50%. Monday night, partly cloudy with chance of thunderstorms until midnight, then mostly cloudy with slight chance of showers after midnight. Lows in the upper 60s. North winds up to 5 miles an hour. Chance of precipitation 40%. And now the extended forecast for the radio listening area. Tuesday and Tuesday night, partly cloudy. A 20% chance of thunderstorms. Highs in the upper 80s. Lows in the upper 60s. Wednesday and Wednesday night, partly cloudy. Highs in the upper 80s. Lows in the upper 60s. Thursday and Thursday night, partly cloudy. A 50% chance of thunderstorms. Highs in the upper 80s. Lows around 70. Friday and Friday night, showers likely and chance of thunderstorms. Highs in the mid-80s. Lows in the upper 60s. Chance of precipitation 70%. Saturday and Saturday night, partly cloudy. A 50% chance of thunderstorms. Highs in the mid-80s. Lows in the upper 60s. 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The current time is 11:13 p.m. Eastern Daylight Time. This is the climate data for Frankfort for today. Since midnight, the high temperature was 88. The low was 68. No precipitation fell. Sunrise tomorrow 6:22 a.m. Sunset tomorrow 9:06 p.m. This is a special weather statement for the following counties in Kentucky, Jefferson, Oldham, and Shelby. A strong thunderstorm will impact southeastern Oldham, northwestern Shelby, and northeastern Jefferson counties through 11:30 p.m. Eastern Daylight Time. At 11:10 p.m. Eastern Daylight Time, Doppler radar was tracking a strong thunderstorm near Middletown, moving northeast at 20 miles per hour. Expected hazards include wind gusts up to 40 miles per hour. This is a radar-indicated threat. The following impacts are expected. Gusty winds could knock down tree limbs and blow around unsecured objects. Locations impacted include Shelbyville, Middletown, Simpsonville, Montclair, Connor, and Todd's Point. If outdoors, consider seeking shelter inside a building. Torrential rainfall is also occurring with this storm and may lead to localized flooding. Do not drive your vehicle through flooded roadways. Frequent cloud-to-ground lightning is occurring with this storm. Lightning can strike 10 miles away from a thunderstorm. Seek a safe shelter inside a building or vehicle. 11 p.m. Eastern Daylight Time weather conditions across north-central Kentucky. At Frankfort. And the pressure was 29.97 inches and rising. At Lexington, it was clear. The temperature was 78 degrees. The dew point 71, and the relative humidity 79.

10%. The wind was south at 6 miles an hour. The pressure was 29.99 inches and rising. At Louisville, thunder was reported. The temperature was 83 degrees, the dew point 67, and the relative humidity 58%. The wind was southwest at 12 miles an hour. The pressure was 29.96 inches and rising. At Frankfort, and the pressure was 29.97 inches and rising. Elsewhere around the region, rain was falling, with a temperature of 77 at Covington and 72 at Indianapolis. It was clear, with a temperature of 77 at Jackson and 75 at London. It was mostly cloudy, with a temperature of 76 at Wilmington, Ohio, and 74 at Bowling Green. At Jasper, Indiana, it was cloudy, with a temperature of 72. Now for the official National Weather Service forecast for Frankfort and surrounding communities. Tonight, mostly clear. A 20% chance of thunderstorms late in the night. Lows in the lower 70s. Southwest winds up to 5 miles an hour. Sunday, mostly sunny with a 50% chance of thunderstorms. Highs in the upper 80s. West winds up to 5 miles an hour. Sunday night, mostly cloudy. Chance of thunderstorms until midnight, then chance of showers and slight chance of thunderstorms after midnight. Lows in the upper 60s. Northwest winds up to 5 miles an hour. Chance of precipitation 50%. Monday, partly sunny. Slight chance of showers in the morning, then chance of thunderstorms in the afternoon. Highs in the mid-80s. Northwest winds up to 5 miles an hour. Chance of precipitation 50%. Monday night, partly cloudy with chance of thunderstorms until midnight, then mostly cloudy with slight chance of showers after midnight. Lows in the upper 60s. North winds up to 5 miles an hour. Chance of precipitation 40%. And now the extended forecast for the radio listening area. Tuesday and Tuesday night, partly cloudy. A 20% chance of thunderstorms. Highs in the upper 80s. Lows in the upper 60s. Wednesday and Wednesday night, partly cloudy. Highs in the upper 80s. Lows in the upper 60s. Thursday and Thursday night, partly cloudy. A 50% chance of thunderstorms. Highs in the upper 80s. Lows around 70. Friday and Friday night, showers likely and chance of thunderstorms. Highs in the mid-80s. Lows in the upper 60s. Chance of precipitation 70%. Saturday and Saturday night, partly cloudy. A 50% chance of thunderstorms. Highs in the mid-80s. Lows in the upper 60s. The current time is 11:18 p.m. Eastern Daylight Time. This is the climate data for Frankfort for today. Since midnight, the high temperature was 88. The low was 68. No precipitation fell. Sunrise tomorrow 6:22 a.m. Sunset tomorrow 9:06 p.m. This is a special weather statement for the following counties in Kentucky, Jefferson, Oldham, and Shelby. A strong thunderstorm will impact southeastern Oldham, northwestern Shelby, and northeastern Jefferson counties through 11:30 p.m. Eastern Daylight Time. At 11:10 p.m. Eastern Daylight Time, Doppler radar was tracking a strong thunderstorm near Middletown, moving northeast at 20 miles per hour. Expected hazards include wind gusts up to 40 miles per hour. This is a radar-indicated threat. The following impacts are expected. Gusty winds could knock down tree limbs and blow around unsecured objects. Locations impacted include Shelbyville, Middletown, Simpsonville, Montclair, Connor, and Todd's Point. If outdoors, consider seeking shelter inside a building. Torrential rainfall is also occurring with this storm and may lead to localized flooding. Do not drive your vehicle through flooded roadways. Frequent cloud-to-ground lightning is occurring with this storm. Lightning can strike 10 miles.

The pressure was 29.96 inches and rising at Frankfurt. And the pressure was 29.97 inches and rising. Elsewhere around the region, rain was falling with a temperature of 77 at Covington and 72 at Indianapolis. It was clear with a temperature of 77 at Jackson and 75 at London. It was mostly cloudy with a temperature of 76 at Wilmington, Ohio, and 74 at Bowling Green. At Jasper, Indiana, it was cloudy with a temperature of 72. Now for the official National Weather Service forecast for Frankfurt and surrounding communities. Tonight, mostly clear. A 20% chance of thunderstorms late in the night. Lows in the lower 70s. Southwest winds up to 5 miles an hour. Sunday, mostly sunny with a 50% chance of thunderstorms. Highs in the upper 80s. West winds up to 5 miles an hour. Sunday night, mostly cloudy. Chance of thunderstorms until midnight, then chance of showers and slight chance of thunderstorms after midnight. Lows in the upper 60s. Northwest winds up to 5 miles an hour. Chance of precipitation 50%. Monday, partly sunny. Slight chance of showers in the morning, then chance of thunderstorms in the afternoon. Highs in the mid-80s. Northwest winds up to 5 miles an hour. Chance of precipitation 50%. Monday night, partly cloudy with chance of thunderstorms until midnight, then mostly cloudy with slight chance of showers after midnight. Lows in the upper 60s. North winds up to 5 miles an hour. Chance of precipitation 40%. And now the extended forecast for the radio listening area. Tuesday and Tuesday night, partly cloudy. A 20% chance of thunderstorms. Highs in the upper 80s. Lows in the upper 60s. Wednesday and Wednesday night, partly cloudy. Highs in the upper 80s. Lows in the upper 60s. Thursday and Thursday night, partly cloudy. A 50% chance of thunderstorms. Highs in the upper 80s. Lows around 70. Friday and Friday night, showers likely and chance of thunderstorms. Highs in the mid-80s. Lows in the upper 60s. Chance of precipitation 70%. Saturday and Saturday night, partly cloudy. A 50% chance of thunderstorms. Highs in the mid-80s. Lows in the upper 60s. The current time is 11:24 p.m. Eastern Daylight Time. This is the climate data for Frankfurt for today. Since midnight, the high temperature was 88. The low was 68. No precipitation fell. Sunrise tomorrow 6:22 a.m. Sunset tomorrow 9:06 p.m. This is a special weather statement for the following counties in Kentucky, Jefferson, Oldham, and Shelby. A strong thunderstorm will impact southeastern Oldham, northwestern Shelby, and northeastern Jefferson counties through 11:30 p.m. Eastern Daylight Time. At 11:10 p.m. Eastern Daylight Time, Doppler radar was tracking a strong thunderstorm near Middletown, moving northeast at 20 miles per hour. Expected hazards include wind gusts up to 40 miles per hour. This is a radar-indicated threat. The following impacts are expected. Gusty winds could knock down tree limbs and blow around unsecured objects. Locations impacted include Shelbyville, Middletown, Simpsonville, Montclair, Connor, and Todd's Point. If outdoors, consider seeking shelter inside a building. Torrential rainfall is also occurring with this storm and may lead to localized flooding. Do not drive your vehicle through flooded roadways. Frequent cloud-to-ground lightning is occurring with this storm. Lightning can strike 10 miles away from a thunderstorm. Seek a safe shelter inside a building or vehicle. 11 p.m. Eastern Daylight Time weather conditions across north-central Kentucky. At Frankfurt. And the pressure was 29.97 inches and rising. At Lexington, it was clear. The temperature

was 78 degrees, the dew point 71, and the relative humidity 79%. The wind was south at 6 miles an hour. The pressure was 29.99 inches and rising. At Louisville, thunder was reported. The temperature was 83 degrees, the dew point 67, and the relative humidity 58%. The wind was southwest at 12 miles an hour. The pressure was 29.96 inches and rising. At Frankfurt, and the pressure was 29.97 inches and rising. Elsewhere around the region, rain was falling, with a temperature of 77 at Covington and 72 at Indianapolis. It was clear, with a temperature of 77 at Jackson and 75 at London. It was mostly cloudy, with a temperature of 76 at Wilmington, Ohio, and 74 at Bowling Green. At Jasper, Indiana, it was cloudy, with a temperature of 72. Now for the official National Weather Service forecast for Frankfurt and surrounding communities. Tonight, mostly clear. A 20% chance of thunderstorms late in the night. Lows in the lower 70s. Southwest winds up to 5 miles an hour. Sunday, mostly sunny with a 50% chance of thunderstorms. Highs in the upper 80s. West winds up to 5 miles an hour. Sunday night, mostly cloudy. Chance of thunderstorms until midnight, then chance of showers and slight chance of thunderstorms after midnight. Lows in the upper 60s. Northwest winds up to 5 miles an hour. Chance of precipitation 50%. Monday, partly sunny. Slight chance of showers in the morning, then chance of thunderstorms in the afternoon. Highs in the mid-80s. Northwest winds up to 5 miles an hour. Chance of precipitation 50%. Monday night, partly cloudy with chance of thunderstorms until midnight, then mostly cloudy with slight chance of showers after midnight. Lows in the upper 60s. North winds up to 5 miles an hour. Chance of precipitation 40%. And now the extended forecast for the radio listening area. Tuesday and Tuesday night, partly cloudy. A 20% chance of thunderstorms. Highs in the upper 80s. Lows in the upper 60s. Wednesday and Wednesday night, partly cloudy. Highs in the upper 80s. Lows in the upper 60s. Thursday and Thursday night, partly cloudy. A 50% chance of thunderstorms. Highs in the upper 80s. Lows around 70. Friday and Friday night, showers likely and chance of thunderstorms. Highs in the mid-80s. Lows in the upper 60s. Chance of precipitation 70%. Saturday and Saturday night, partly cloudy. A 50% chance of thunderstorms. Highs in the mid-80s. Lows in the upper 60s. The current time is 11:29 p.m. Eastern Daylight Time. This is the climate data for Frankfurt for today. Since midnight, the high temperature was 88. The low was 68. No precipitation fell. Sunrise tomorrow 6:22 a.m. Sunset tomorrow 9:06 p.m. This is a special weather statement for the following counties in Kentucky, Jefferson, Oldham, and Shelby. A strong thunderstorm will impact southeastern Oldham, northwestern Shelby, and northeastern Jefferson counties through 11:30 p.m. Eastern Daylight Time. At 11:10 p.m. Eastern Daylight Time, Doppler radar was tracking a strong thunderstorm near Middletown, moving northeast at 20 miles per hour. Expected hazards include wind gusts up to 40 miles per hour. This is a radar-indicated threat. The following impacts are expected. Gusty winds could knock down tree limbs and blow around unsecured objects. Locations impacted include Shelbyville, Middletown, Simpsonville, Montclair, Connor, and Todd's Point. If outdoors, consider seeking shelter inside a building. Torrential rainfall is also occurring with this storm and may lead to localized flooding. Do not drive your vehicle through flooded roadways.

frequent cloud-to-ground lightning is occurring with this storm. Lightning can strike 10 miles away from a thunderstorm. Seek a safe shelter inside a building or vehicle. 11 p.m. Eastern Daylight Time weather conditions across north-central Kentucky. At Frankfort. And the pressure was 29.97 inches and rising. At Lexington, it was clear. The temperature was 78 degrees, the dew point 71, and the relative humidity 79%. The wind was south at 6 miles an hour. The pressure was 29.99 inches and rising. At Louisville, thunder was reported. The temperature was 83 degrees, the dew point 67, and the relative humidity 58%. The wind was southwest at 12 miles an hour. The pressure was 29.96 inches and rising. At Frankfort, and the pressure was 29.97 inches and rising. Elsewhere around the region, rain was falling, with a temperature of 77 at Covington and 72 at Indianapolis. It was clear, with a temperature of 77 at Jackson and 75 at London. It was mostly cloudy, with a temperature of 76 at Wilmington, Ohio, and 74 at Bowling Green. At Jasper, Indiana, it was cloudy, with a temperature of 72. Now for the official National Weather Service forecast for Frankfort and surrounding communities. Tonight, mostly clear. A 20% chance of thunderstorms late in the night. Lows in the lower 70s. Southwest winds up to 5 miles an hour. Sunday, mostly sunny with a 50% chance of thunderstorms. Highs in the upper 80s. West winds up to 5 miles an hour. Sunday night, mostly cloudy. Chance of thunderstorms until midnight, then chance of showers and slight chance of 80s. West winds up to 5 miles an hour. Sunday night, mostly cloudy. Chance of thunderstorms until midnight, then chance of showers and slight chance of thunderstorms after midnight. Lows in the upper 60s. Northwest winds up to 5 miles an hour. Chance of precipitation 50%. Monday, partly sunny. Slight chance of showers in the morning, then chance of thunderstorms in the afternoon. Highs in the mid-80s. Northwest winds up to 5 miles an hour. Chance of precipitation 50%. Monday night, partly cloudy with chance of thunderstorms until midnight, then mostly cloudy with slight chance of showers after midnight. Lows in the upper 60s. North winds up to 5 miles an hour. Chance of precipitation 40%. And now the extended forecast for the radio listening area. Tuesday and Tuesday night, partly cloudy. A 20% chance of thunderstorms. Highs in the upper 80s. Lows in the upper 60s. Wednesday and Wednesday night, partly cloudy. Highs in the upper 80s. Lows in the upper 60s. Thursday and Thursday night, partly cloudy. A 50% chance of thunderstorms. Highs in the upper 80s. Lows around 70. Friday and Friday night, showers likely and chance of thunderstorms. Highs in the mid-80s. Lows in the upper 60s. Chance of precipitation 70%. Saturday and Saturday night, partly cloudy. A 50% chance of thunderstorms. Highs in the mid-80s. Lows in the upper 60s. The current time is 11:34 p.m. Eastern Daylight Time. 11 p.m. Eastern Daylight Time weather conditions across north-central Kentucky. At Frankfort. And the pressure was 29.97 inches and rising. At Lexington, it was clear. The temperature was 78 degrees, the dew point 71, and the relative humidity 79%. The wind was south at 6 miles an hour. The pressure was 29.99 inches and rising. At Louisville, thunder was reported. The temperature was 83 degrees, the dew point 67, and the relative humidity 58%. The wind was southwest at 12 miles an hour.

the pressure was 29.96 inches and rising. At Frankfurt, and the pressure was 29.97 inches and rising. Elsewhere around the region, rain was falling, with a temperature of 77 at Covington and 72 at Indianapolis. It was clear, with a temperature of 77 at Jackson and 75 at London. It was mostly cloudy, with a temperature of 76 at Wilmington, Ohio, and 74 at Bowling Green. At Jasper, Indiana, it was cloudy, with a temperature of 72. Now for the official National Weather Service forecast for Frankfurt and surrounding communities. Tonight, mostly clear. A 20% chance of thunderstorms late in the night. Lows in the lower 70s. Southwest winds up to 5 miles an hour. Sunday, mostly sunny with a 50% chance of thunderstorms. Highs in the upper 80s. West winds up to 5 miles an hour. Sunday night, mostly cloudy. Chance of thunderstorms until midnight, then chance of showers and slight chance of thunderstorms after midnight. Lows in the upper 60s. Northwest winds up to 5 miles an hour. Chance of precipitation 50%. Monday, partly sunny. Slight chance of showers in the morning, then chance of thunderstorms in the afternoon. Highs in the mid-80s. Northwest winds up to 5 miles an hour. Chance of precipitation 50%. Monday night, partly cloudy with chance of thunderstorms until midnight, then mostly cloudy with slight chance of showers after midnight. Lows in the upper 60s. North winds up to 5 miles an hour. Chance of precipitation 40%. And now the extended forecast for the radio listening area. Tuesday and Tuesday night, partly cloudy. A 20% chance of thunderstorms. Highs in the upper 80s. Lows in the upper 60s. Wednesday and Wednesday night, partly cloudy. Highs in the upper 80s. Lows in the upper 60s. Thursday and Thursday night, partly cloudy. A 50% chance of thunderstorms. Highs in the upper 80s. Lows around 70. Friday and Friday night, showers likely and chance of thunderstorms. Highs in the mid-80s. Lows in the upper 60s. Chance of precipitation 70%. Saturday and Saturday night, partly cloudy. A 50% chance of thunderstorms. Highs in the mid-80s. Lows in the upper 60s. The current time is 11:38 p.m. Eastern Daylight Time. 11 p.m. Eastern Daylight Time weather conditions across north central Kentucky. At Frankfurt, and the pressure was 29.97 inches and rising. At Lexington, it was clear. The temperature was 78 degrees, the dew point 71, and the relative humidity 79%. The wind was south at 6 miles an hour. The pressure was 29.99 inches and rising. At Louisville, thunder was reported. The temperature was 83 degrees, the dew point 67, and the relative humidity 58%. The wind was southwest at 12 miles an hour. The pressure was 29.96 inches and rising. At Frankfurt, and the pressure was 29.97 inches and rising. Elsewhere around the region, rain was falling, with a temperature of 77 at Covington and 72 at Indianapolis. It was clear, with a temperature of 77 at Jackson and 75 at London. It was mostly cloudy, with a temperature of 76 at Wilmington, Ohio, and 74 at Bowling Green. At Jasper, Indiana, it was cloudy, with a temperature of 72. Now for the official National Weather Service forecast for Frankfurt and surrounding communities. Tonight, mostly clear. A 20% chance of thunderstorms late in the night. Lows in the lower 70s. Southwest winds up to 5 miles an hour. Sunday, mostly sunny with a 50% chance of thunderstorms. Highs in the upper 80s. West winds up to 5 miles an hour.
Sunday night, mostly cloudy. Chance of thunderstorms until midnight, then chance of showers and slight chance of thunderstorms after midnight. Lows in the upper 60s. Northwest winds up to 5 miles an hour. Chance of precipitation 50%. Monday, partly sunny. Slight chance of showers in the morning, then chance of thunderstorms in the afternoon. Highs in the mid-80s. Northwest winds up to 5 miles an hour. Chance of precipitation 50%. Monday night, partly cloudy with chance of thunderstorms until midnight, then mostly cloudy with slight chance of showers after midnight. Lows in the upper 60s. North winds up to 5 miles an hour. Chance of precipitation 40%. And now the extended forecast for the radio listening area. Tuesday and Tuesday night, partly cloudy. A 20% chance of thunderstorms. Highs in the upper 80s. Lows in the upper 60s. Wednesday and Wednesday night, partly cloudy. Highs in the upper 80s. Lows in the upper 60s. Thursday and Thursday night, partly cloudy. A 50% chance of thunderstorms. Highs in the upper 80s. Lows around 70. Friday and Friday night, showers likely and chance of thunderstorms. Highs in the mid-80s. Lows in the upper 60s. Chance of precipitation 70%. Saturday and Saturday night, partly cloudy. A 50% chance of thunderstorms. Highs in the mid-80s. Lows in the upper 60s. 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The current time is 11:43 p.m. Eastern Daylight Time. 11 p.m. Eastern Daylight Time weather conditions across north-central Kentucky. At Frankfurt. And the pressure was 29.97 inches and rising. At Lexington, it was clear. The temperature was 78 degrees, the dew point 71, and the relative humidity 79%. The wind was south at 6 miles an hour. The pressure was 29.99 inches and rising. At Louisville, thunder was reported. The temperature was 83 degrees, the dew point 67, and the relative humidity 58%. The wind was southwest at 12 miles an hour. The pressure was 29.96 inches and rising. At Frankfurt, and the pressure was 29.97 inches and rising. Elsewhere around the region, rain was falling, with a temperature of 77 at Covington and 72 at Indianapolis. It was clear, with a temperature of 77 at Jackson and 75 at London. It was mostly cloudy, with a temperature of 76 at Wilmington, Ohio, and 74 at Bowling Green. At Jasper, Indiana, it was cloudy, with a temperature of 72. Now for the official National Weather Service forecast for Frankfurt and surrounding communities. Tonight, mostly clear. A 20% chance of thunderstorms late in the night. Lows in the lower 70s. Southwest winds up to 5 miles an hour. Sunday, mostly sunny with a 50% chance of thunderstorms. Highs in the upper 80s. West winds up to 5 miles an hour. Sunday night, mostly cloudy. Chance of thunderstorms until midnight, then chance of showers and slight chance of thunderstorms after midnight. Lows in the upper 60s. Northwest winds up to 5 miles an hour. Chance of precipitation 50%. Monday, partly sunny. Slight chance of showers in the morning, then chance of thunderstorms in the afternoon. Highs in the mid-80s. Northwest winds up to 5 miles an hour. Chance of precipitation 50%. Monday night, partly cloudy with chance of thunderstorms until midnight, then mostly cloudy with slight chance of showers after midnight. Lows in the upper 60s.

Winds up to 5 miles an hour. Chance of precipitation 40%. And now the extended forecast for the radio listening area. Tuesday and Tuesday night, partly cloudy. A 20% chance of thunderstorms. Highs in the upper 80s. Lows in the upper 60s. Wednesday and Wednesday night, partly cloudy. Highs in the upper 80s. Lows in the upper 60s. Thursday and Thursday night, partly cloudy. A 50% chance of thunderstorms. Highs in the upper 80s. Lows around 70. Friday and Friday night, showers likely and chance of thunderstorms. Highs in the mid-80s. Lows in the upper 60s. Chance of precipitation 70%. Saturday and Saturday night, partly cloudy. A 50% chance of thunderstorms. Highs in the mid-80s. Lows in the upper 60s. 11 p.m. Eastern Daylight Time weather conditions across north-central Kentucky. At Frankfort. And the pressure was 29.97 inches and rising. At Lexington, it was clear. The temperature was 78 degrees, the dew point 71, and the relative humidity 79%. The wind was south at 6 miles an hour. The pressure was 29.99 inches and rising. At Louisville, thunder was reported. The temperature was 83 degrees, the dew point 67, and the relative humidity 58%. The wind was southwest at 12 miles an hour. The pressure was 29.96 inches and rising. At Frankfort, and the pressure was 29.97 inches and rising. Elsewhere around the region, rain was falling, with a temperature of 77 at Covington and 72 at Indianapolis. It was clear, with a temperature of 77 at Jackson and 75 at London. It was mostly cloudy, with a temperature of 76 at Wilmington, Ohio, and 74 at Bowling Green. At Jasper, Indiana, it was cloudy, with a temperature of 72. The current time is 11:48 p.m. Eastern Daylight Time. Now for the official National Weather Service forecast for Frankfort and surrounding communities. Tonight, mostly clear. A 20% chance of thunderstorms late in the night. Lows in the lower 70s. Southwest winds up to 5 miles an hour. Sunday, mostly sunny with a 50% chance of thunderstorms. Highs in the upper 80s. West winds up to 5 miles an hour. Sunday night, mostly cloudy. Chance of thunderstorms until midnight, then chance of showers and slight chance of thunderstorms after midnight. Lows in the upper 60s. Northwest winds up to 5 miles an hour. Chance of precipitation 50%. Monday, partly sunny. Slight chance of showers in the morning, then chance of thunderstorms in the afternoon. Highs in the mid-80s. Northwest winds up to 5 miles an hour. Chance of precipitation 50%. Monday night, partly cloudy with chance of thunderstorms until midnight, then mostly cloudy with slight chance of showers after midnight. Lows in the upper 60s. North winds up to 5 miles an hour. Chance of precipitation 40%. And now the extended forecast for the radio listening area. Tuesday and Tuesday night, partly cloudy. A 20% chance of thunderstorms. Highs in the upper 80s. Lows in the upper 60s. Wednesday and Wednesday night, partly cloudy. Highs in the upper 80s. Lows in the upper 60s. Thursday and Thursday night, partly cloudy. A 50% chance of thunderstorms. Highs in the upper 80s. Lows around 70. Friday and Friday night, showers likely and chance of thunderstorms. Highs in the mid-80s. Lows in the upper 60s. Chance of precipitation 70%. Saturday and Saturday night, partly cloudy. A 50% chance of thunderstorms. Highs in the mid-80s. Lows in the upper 60s. 11 p.m. Eastern.

daylight time weather conditions across north-central Kentucky. At Frankfort, and the pressure was 29.97 inches and rising. At Lexington, it was clear. The temperature was 78 degrees, the dew point 71, and the relative humidity 79%. The wind was south at 6 miles an hour. The pressure was 29.99 inches and rising. At Louisville, thunder was reported. The temperature was 83 degrees, the dew point 67, and the relative humidity 58%. The wind was southwest at 12 miles an hour. The pressure was 29.96 inches and rising. At Frankfort, and the pressure was 29.97 inches and rising. Elsewhere around the region, rain was falling, with a temperature of 77 at Covington and 72 at Indianapolis. It was clear, with a temperature of 77 at Jackson and 75 at London. It was mostly cloudy, with a temperature of 76 at Wilmington, Ohio, and 74 at Bowling Green. At Jasper, Indiana, it was cloudy, with a temperature of 72. The current time is 11:52 p.m. Eastern Daylight Time. Now for the official National Weather Service forecast for Frankfort and surrounding communities. Tonight, mostly clear. A 20% chance of thunderstorms late in the night. Lows in the lower 70s. Southwest winds up to 5 miles an hour. Sunday, mostly sunny with a 50% chance of thunderstorms. Highs in the upper 80s. West winds up to 5 miles an hour. Sunday night, mostly cloudy. Chance of thunderstorms until midnight, then chance of showers and slight chance of thunderstorms after midnight. Lows in the upper 60s. Northwest winds up to 5 miles an hour. Chance of precipitation 50%. Monday, partly sunny. Slight chance of showers in the morning, then chance of thunderstorms in the afternoon. Highs in the mid-80s. Northwest winds up to 5 miles an hour. Chance of precipitation 50%. Monday night, partly cloudy with chance of thunderstorms until midnight, then mostly cloudy with slight chance of showers after midnight. Lows in the upper 60s. North winds up to 5 miles an hour. Chance of precipitation 40%. And now the extended forecast for the radio listening area. Tuesday and Tuesday night, partly cloudy. A 20% chance of thunderstorms. Highs in the upper 80s. Lows in the upper 60s. Wednesday and Wednesday night, partly cloudy. Highs in the upper 80s. Lows in the upper 60s. Thursday and Thursday night, partly cloudy. A 50% chance of thunderstorms. Highs in the upper 80s. Lows around 70. Friday and Friday night, showers likely and chance of thunderstorms. Highs in the mid-80s. Lows in the upper 60s. Chance of precipitation 70%. Saturday and Saturday night, partly cloudy. A 50% chance of thunderstorms. Highs in the mid-80s. Lows in the upper 60s. 11 p.m. Eastern Daylight Time weather conditions across north-central Kentucky. At Frankfort, and the pressure was 29.97 inches and rising. At Lexington, it was clear. The temperature was 78 degrees, the dew point 71, and the relative humidity 79%. The wind was south at 6 miles an hour. The pressure was 29.99 inches and rising. At Louisville, thunder was reported. The temperature was 83 degrees, the dew point 67, and the relative humidity 58%. The wind was southwest at 12 miles an hour. The pressure was 29.96 inches and rising. At Frankfort, and the pressure was 29.97 inches and rising. Elsewhere around the region, rain was falling, with a temperature of 77 at Covington and 72 at Indianapolis. It was clear, with a temperature of 77 at Jackson and 75 at London. It was mostly
mostly cloudy, with a temperature of 76 at Wilmington, Ohio, and 74 at Bowling Green. At Jasper, Indiana, it was cloudy, with a temperature of 72. Now for the official National Weather Service forecast for Frankfort and surrounding communities. Tonight, mostly clear. A 20% chance of thunderstorms late in the night. Lows in the lower 70s. Southwest winds up to 5 miles an hour. Sunday, mostly sunny with a 50% chance of thunderstorms. Highs in the upper 80s. West winds up to 5 miles an hour. Sunday night, mostly cloudy. Chance of thunderstorms until midnight, then chance of showers and slight chance of thunderstorms after midnight. Lows in the upper 60s. Northwest winds up to 5 miles an hour. Chance of precipitation 50%. Monday, partly sunny. Slight chance of showers in the morning, then chance of thunderstorms in the afternoon. Highs in the mid-80s. Northwest winds up to 5 miles an hour. Chance of precipitation 50%. Monday night, partly cloudy with chance of thunderstorms until midnight, then mostly cloudy with slight chance of showers after midnight. Lows in the upper 60s. North winds up to 5 miles an hour. Chance of precipitation 40%. And now the extended forecast for the radio listening area. Tuesday and Tuesday night, partly cloudy. A 20% chance of thunderstorms. Highs in the upper 80s. Lows in the upper 60s. Wednesday and Wednesday night, partly cloudy. Highs in the upper 80s. Lows in the upper 60s. Thursday and Thursday night, partly cloudy. A 50% chance of thunderstorms. Highs in the upper 80s. Lows around 70. Friday and Friday night, showers likely and chance of thunderstorms. Highs in the mid-80s. Lows in the upper 60s. Chance of precipitation 70%. Saturday and Saturday night, partly cloudy. A 50% chance of thunderstorms. Highs in the mid-80s. Lows in the upper 60s. The current time is 11:58 p.m. Eastern Daylight Time. 11 p.m. Eastern Daylight Time weather conditions across north central Kentucky. At Frankfort. And the pressure was 29.97 inches and rising. At Lexington, it was clear. The temperature was 78 degrees, the dew point 71, and the relative humidity 79%. The wind was south at 6 miles an hour. The pressure was 29.99 inches and rising. At Louisville, thunder was reported. The temperature was 83 degrees, the dew point 67, and the relative humidity 58%. The wind was southwest at 12 miles an hour. The pressure was 29.96 inches and rising. At Frankfort, and the pressure was 29.97 inches and rising. Elsewhere around the region, rain was falling, with a temperature of 77 at Covington and 72 at Indianapolis. It was clear, with a temperature of 77 at Jackson and 75 at London. It was mostly cloudy, with a temperature of 76 at Wilmington, Ohio, and 74 at Bowling Green. At Jasper, Indiana, it was cloudy, with a temperature of 72. Now for the official National Weather Service forecast for Frankfort and surrounding communities. Tonight, mostly clear. A 20% chance of thunderstorms late in the night. Lows in the lower 70s. Southwest winds up to 5 miles an hour. Sunday, mostly sunny with a 50% chance of thunderstorms. Highs in the upper 80s. West winds up to 5 miles an hour. Sunday night, mostly cloudy. Chance of thunderstorms until midnight, then chance of showers and slight chance of thunderstorms after midnight. Lows in the upper 60s. Northwest winds up to 5 miles an hour. Chance of precipitation 50%. Monday, partly sunny. Slight chance of showers in the morning, then chance of thunderstorms in the afternoon.

highs in the mid-80s. Northwest winds up to 5 miles an hour. Chance of precipitation 50%. Monday night, partly cloudy with chance of thunderstorms until midnight, then mostly cloudy with slight chance of showers after midnight. Lows in the upper 60s. North winds up to 5 miles an hour. Chance of precipitation 40%. And now the extended forecast for the radio listening area. Tuesday and Tuesday night, partly cloudy. A 20% chance of thunderstorms. Highs in the upper 80s. Lows in the upper 60s. Wednesday and Wednesday night, partly cloudy. Highs in the upper 80s. Lows in the upper 60s. Thursday and Thursday night, partly cloudy. A 50% chance of thunderstorms. Highs in the upper 80s. Lows around 70. Friday and Friday night, showers likely and chance of thunderstorms. Highs in the mid-80s. Lows in the upper 60s. Chance of precipitation 70%. Saturday and Saturday night, partly cloudy. A 50% chance of thunderstorms. Highs in the mid-80s. Lows in the upper 60s. The current time is 12:02 a.m. Eastern Daylight Time. 11 p.m. Eastern Daylight Time weather conditions across north central Kentucky. At Frankfort. And the pressure was 29.97 inches and rising. At Lexington, it was clear. The temperature was 78 degrees, the dew point 71, and the relative humidity 79%. The wind was south at 6 miles an hour. The pressure was 29.99 inches and rising. At Louisville, thunder was reported. The temperature was 83 degrees, the dew point 67, and the relative humidity 58%. The wind was southwest at 12 miles an hour. The pressure was 29.96 inches and rising. At Frankfort, and the pressure was 29.97 inches and rising. Elsewhere around the region, rain was falling, with a temperature of 77 at Covington and 72 at Indianapolis. It was clear, with a temperature of 77 at Jackson and 75 at London. It was mostly cloudy, with a temperature of 76 at Wilmington, Ohio, and 74 at Bowling Green. At Jasper, Indiana, it was cloudy, with a temperature of 72. Now for the official National Weather Service forecast for Frankfort and surrounding communities. Tonight, mostly clear. A 20% chance of thunderstorms late in the night. Lows in the lower 70s. Southwest winds up to 5 miles an hour. Sunday, mostly sunny with a 50% chance of thunderstorms. Highs in the upper 80s. West winds up to 5 miles an hour. Sunday night, mostly cloudy. Chance of thunderstorms until midnight, then chance of showers and slight chance of thunderstorms after midnight. Lows in the upper 60s. Northwest winds up to 5 miles an hour. Chance of precipitation 50%. Monday, partly sunny. Slight chance of showers in the morning, then chance of thunderstorms in the afternoon. Highs in the mid-80s. Northwest winds up to 5 miles an hour. Chance of precipitation 50%. Monday night, partly cloudy with chance of thunderstorms until midnight, then mostly cloudy with slight chance of showers after midnight. Lows in the upper 60s. North winds up to 5 miles an hour. Chance of precipitation 40%. And now the extended forecast for the radio listening area. Tuesday and Tuesday night, partly cloudy. A 20% chance of thunderstorms. Highs in the upper 80s. Lows in the upper 60s. Wednesday and Wednesday night, partly cloudy. Highs in the upper 80s. Lows in the upper 60s. Thursday and Thursday night, partly cloudy. A 50% chance of thunderstorms. Highs in the upper 80s. Lows around 70. Friday and Friday night, showers likely and chance of thunderstorms.
Highs in the mid-80s. Lows in the upper 60s. Chance of precipitation 70%. Saturday and Saturday night, partly cloudy. A 50% chance of thunderstorms. Highs in the mid-80s. Lows in the upper 60s. Midnight Eastern Daylight Time weather conditions across north-central Kentucky. At Frankfort. And the pressure was 29.96 inches and falling. At Lexington, it was clear. The temperature was 77 degrees, the dew point 71, and the relative humidity 82%. The wind was south at 5 miles an hour. The pressure was 29.99 inches and steady. At Louisville, it was mostly cloudy. The temperature was 79 degrees, the dew point 67, and the relative humidity 66%. The wind was west at 10 miles an hour. The pressure was 29.96 inches and falling. At Frankfort, and the pressure was 29.96 inches and falling. Elsewhere around the region, at Covington, a thunderstorm was reported with a temperature of 73. It was clear, with a temperature of 75 in Jackson and 73 at London. It was mostly cloudy, with a temperature of 73 at Wilmington, Ohio, and 74 at Bowling Green. It was cloudy, with a temperature of 72 at Indianapolis and 73 at Jasper, Indiana. The current time is 12:07 a.m. Eastern Daylight Time. Now for the official National Weather Service forecast for Frankfort and surrounding communities. Tonight, mostly clear. A 20% chance of thunderstorms late in the night. Lows in the lower 70s. Southwest winds up to 5 miles an hour. Sunday, mostly sunny with a 50% chance of thunderstorms. Highs in the upper 80s. West winds up to 5 miles an hour. Sunday night, mostly cloudy. Chance of thunderstorms until midnight, then chance of showers and slight chance of thunderstorms after midnight. Lows in the upper 60s. Northwest winds up to 5 miles an hour. Chance of precipitation 50%. Monday, partly sunny. Slight chance of showers in the morning, then chance of thunderstorms in the afternoon. Highs in the mid-80s. Northwest winds up to 5 miles an hour. Chance of precipitation 50%. Monday night, partly cloudy with chance of thunderstorms until midnight, then mostly cloudy with slight chance of showers after midnight. Lows in the upper 60s. North winds up to 5 miles an hour. Chance of precipitation 40%. And now the extended forecast for the radio listening area. Tuesday and Tuesday night, partly cloudy. A 20% chance of thunderstorms. Highs in the upper 80s. Lows in the upper 60s. Wednesday and Wednesday night, partly cloudy. Highs in the upper 80s. Lows in the upper 60s. Thursday and Thursday night, partly cloudy. A 50% chance of thunderstorms. Highs in the upper 80s. Lows around 70. Friday and Friday night, showers likely and chance of thunderstorms. Highs in the mid-80s. Lows in the upper 60s. Chance of precipitation 70%. Saturday and Saturday night, partly cloudy. A 50% chance of thunderstorms. Highs in the mid-80s. Lows in the upper 60s. Midnight Eastern Daylight Time weather conditions across north-central Kentucky. At Frankfort. And the pressure was 29.96 inches and falling. At Lexington, it was clear. The temperature was 77 degrees, the dew point 71, and the relative humidity 82%. The wind was south at 5 miles an hour. The pressure was 29.99 inches and steady. At Louisville, it was mostly cloudy. The temperature was 79 degrees, the dew point 67, and the relative humidity 66%. The wind was west at 10 miles an hour. The pressure was 29.96 inches and falling. At Frankfort,

and the pressure was 29.96 inches and falling. Elsewhere around the region, at Covington, a thunderstorm was reported with a temperature of 73. It was clear with a temperature of 75 at Jackson and 73 at London. It was mostly cloudy with a temperature of 73 at Wilmington, Ohio, and 74 at Bowling Green. It was cloudy with a temperature of 72 at Indianapolis and 73 at Jasper, Indiana. Now for the official National Weather Service forecast for Frankfort and surrounding communities. Tonight, mostly clear. A 20% chance of thunderstorms late in the night. Lows in the lower 70s. Southwest winds up to 5 miles an hour. Sunday, mostly sunny with a 50% chance of thunderstorms. Highs in the upper 80s. West winds up to 5 miles an hour. Sunday night, mostly cloudy. Chance of thunderstorms until midnight, then chance of showers and slight chance of thunderstorms after midnight. Lows in the upper 60s. Northwest winds up to 5 miles an hour. Chance of precipitation 50%. Monday, partly sunny. Slight chance of showers in the morning, then chance of thunderstorms in the afternoon. Highs in the mid-80s. Northwest winds up to 5 miles an hour. Chance of precipitation 50%. Monday night, partly cloudy with chance of thunderstorms until midnight, then mostly cloudy with slight chance of showers after midnight. Lows in the upper 60s. North winds up to 5 miles an hour. Chance of precipitation 40%. And now the extended forecast for the radio listening area. Tuesday and Tuesday night, partly cloudy. A 20% chance of thunderstorms. Highs in the upper 80s. Lows in the upper 60s. Wednesday and Wednesday night, partly cloudy. Highs in the upper 80s. Lows in the upper 60s. Thursday and Thursday night, partly cloudy. A 50% chance of thunderstorms. Highs in the upper 80s. Lows around 70. Friday and Friday night, showers likely and chance of thunderstorms. Highs in the mid-80s. Lows in the upper 60s. Chance of precipitation 70%. Saturday and Saturday night, partly cloudy. A 50% chance of thunderstorms. Highs in the mid-80s. Lows in the upper 60s. 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The current time is 12:14 a.m. Eastern Daylight Time. Midnight Eastern Daylight Time weather conditions across north central Kentucky. At Frankfort. And the pressure was 29.96 inches and falling. At Lexington, it was clear. The temperature was 77 degrees, the dew point 71, and the relative humidity 82%. The wind was south at 5 miles an hour. The pressure was 29.99 inches and steady. At Louisville, it was mostly cloudy. The temperature was 79 degrees, the dew point 67, and the relative humidity 66%. The wind was west at 10 miles an hour. The pressure was 29.96 inches and falling. At Frankfort, and the pressure was 29.96 inches and falling. Elsewhere around the region, at Covington, a thunderstorm was reported with a temperature of 73. It was clear with a temperature of 75 at Jackson and 73 at London. At Bowling Green, it was partly cloudy with a temperature of 74. It was mostly cloudy with a temperature of 73 at Jasper, Indiana, and 73 at Wilmington, Ohio. At Indianapolis, it was cloudy with a temperature of 72. Now for the official National Weather Service forecast for Frankfort and surrounding communities. Tonight, mostly clear. A 20% chance of thunderstorms late in the night.

Lows in the lower 70s. Southwest winds up to 5 miles an hour. Sunday, mostly sunny with a 50% chance of thunderstorms. Highs in the upper 80s. West winds up to 5 miles an hour. Sunday night, mostly cloudy. Chance of thunderstorms until midnight, then chance of showers and slight chance of thunderstorms after midnight. Lows in the upper 60s. Northwest winds up to 5 miles an hour. Chance of precipitation 50%. Monday, partly sunny. Slight chance of showers in the morning, then chance of thunderstorms in the afternoon. Highs in the mid-80s. Northwest winds up to 5 miles an hour. Chance of precipitation 50%. Monday night, partly cloudy with chance of thunderstorms until midnight, then mostly cloudy with slight chance of showers after midnight. Lows in the upper 60s. North winds up to 5 miles an hour. Chance of precipitation 40%. And now the extended forecast for the radio listening area. Tuesday and Tuesday night, partly cloudy. A 20% chance of thunderstorms. Highs in the upper 80s. Lows in the upper 60s. Wednesday and Wednesday night, partly cloudy. Highs in the upper 80s. Lows in the upper 60s. Thursday and Thursday night, partly cloudy. A 50% chance of thunderstorms. Highs in the upper 80s. Lows around 70. Friday and Friday night, showers likely and chance of thunderstorms. Highs in the mid-80s. Lows in the upper 60s. Chance of precipitation 70%. Saturday and Saturday night, partly cloudy. A 50% chance of thunderstorms. Highs in the mid-80s. Lows in the upper 60s. The current time is 12:18 a.m. Eastern Daylight Time. Midnight Eastern Daylight Time weather conditions across north central Kentucky. At Frankfort. And the pressure was 29.96 inches and falling. At Lexington, it was clear. The temperature was 77 degrees, the dew point 71, and the relative humidity 82%. The wind was south at 5 miles an hour. The pressure was 29.99 inches and steady. At Louisville, it was mostly cloudy. The temperature was 79 degrees, the dew point 67, and the relative humidity 66%. The wind was west at 10 miles an hour. The pressure was 29.96 inches and falling. At Frankfort, and the pressure was 29.96 inches and falling. Elsewhere around the region, at Covington, a thunderstorm was reported with a temperature of 73. It was clear with a temperature of 75 in Jackson and 73 at London. At Bowling Green, it was partly cloudy with a temperature of 74. It was mostly cloudy with a temperature of 73 at Jasper, Indiana and 73 at Wilmington, Ohio. At Indianapolis, it was cloudy with a temperature of 72. Now for the official National Weather Service forecast for Frankfort and surrounding communities. Tonight, mostly clear. A 20% chance of thunderstorms late in the night. Lows in the lower 70s. Southwest winds up to 5 miles an hour. Sunday, mostly sunny with a 50% chance of thunderstorms. Highs in the upper 80s. West winds up to 5 miles an hour. Sunday night, mostly cloudy. Chance of thunderstorms until midnight, then chance of showers and slight chance of thunderstorms after midnight. Lows in the upper 60s. Northwest winds up to 5 miles an hour. Chance of precipitation 50%. Monday, partly sunny. Slight chance of showers in the morning, then chance of thunderstorms in the afternoon. Highs in the mid-80s. Northwest winds up to 5 miles an hour. Chance of precipitation 50%. Monday night, partly cloudy with chance of thunderstorms until midnight, then mostly cloudy with slight chance of showers after midnight. Lows in the upper 60s.

the mid-80s, lows in the upper 60s, chance of precipitation 70%. Saturday and Saturday night, partly cloudy, a 50% chance of thunderstorms, highs in the mid-80s, lows in the upper 60s. Midnight Eastern Daylight Time weather conditions across north-central Kentucky. At Frankfort, and the pressure was 29.96 inches and falling. At Lexington, it was clear. The temperature was 77 degrees, the dew point 71, and the relative humidity 82%. The wind was south at 5 miles an hour. The pressure was 29.99 inches and steady. At Louisville, it was mostly cloudy. The temperature was 79 degrees, the dew point 67, and the relative humidity 66%. The wind was west at 10 miles an hour. The pressure was 29.96 inches and falling. At Frankfort, and the pressure was 29.96 inches and falling. Elsewhere around the region, at Covington, a thunderstorm was reported with a temperature of 73. It was clear, with a temperature of 75 in Jackson and 73 at London. At Bowling Green, it was partly cloudy, with a temperature of 74. It was mostly cloudy, with a temperature of 73 at Jasper, Indiana, and 73 at Wilmington, Ohio. At Indianapolis, it was cloudy, with a temperature of 72. The current time is 12:23 a.m. Eastern Daylight Time. Now for the official National Weather Service forecast for Frankfort and surrounding communities. Tonight, mostly clear. A 20% chance of thunderstorms late in the night. Lows in the lower 70s. Southwest winds up to 5 miles an hour. Sunday, mostly sunny with a 50% chance of thunderstorms. Highs in the upper 80s. West winds up to 5 miles an hour. Sunday night, mostly cloudy. Chance of thunderstorms until midnight, then chance of showers and slight chance of thunderstorms after midnight. Lows in the upper 60s. Northwest winds up to 5 miles an hour. Chance of precipitation 50%. Monday, partly sunny. Slight chance of showers in the morning, then chance of thunderstorms in the afternoon. Highs in the mid-80s. Northwest winds up to 5 miles an hour. Chance of precipitation 50%. Monday night, partly cloudy with chance of thunderstorms until midnight, then mostly cloudy with slight chance of showers after midnight. Lows in the upper 60s. North winds up to 5 miles an hour. Chance of precipitation 40%. And now the extended forecast for the radio listening area. Tuesday and Tuesday night, partly cloudy. A 20% chance of thunderstorms. Highs in the upper 80s. Lows in the upper 60s. Wednesday and Wednesday night, partly cloudy. Highs in the upper 80s. Lows in the upper 60s. Thursday and Thursday night, partly cloudy. A 50% chance of thunderstorms. Highs in the upper 80s. Lows around 70. Friday and Friday night, showers likely and chance of thunderstorms. Highs in the mid-80s. Lows in the upper 60s. Chance of precipitation 70%. Saturday and Saturday night, partly cloudy. A 50% chance of thunderstorms. Highs in the mid-80s. Lows in the upper 60s. Midnight Eastern Daylight Time weather conditions across north-central Kentucky. At Frankfort, and the pressure was 29.96 inches and falling. At Lexington, it was clear. The temperature was 77 degrees, the dew point 71, and the relative humidity 82%. The wind was south at 5 miles an hour. The pressure was 29.99 inches and steady. At Louisville, it was mostly cloudy. The temperature was 79 degrees, the dew point 67, and the relative humidity 66%. The wind was west at 10 miles an hour. The pressure was 29.9.

inches and falling at Frankfurt. And the pressure was 29.96 inches and falling. Elsewhere around the region, at Covington, a thunderstorm was reported with a temperature of 73. It was clear, with a temperature of 75 at Jackson and 73 at London. At Bowling Green, it was partly cloudy, with a temperature of 74. It was mostly cloudy, with a temperature of 73 at Jasper, Indiana, and 73 at Wilmington, Ohio. At Indianapolis, it was cloudy, with a temperature of 72. The current time is 12:27 a.m. Eastern Daylight Time. Now for the official National Weather Service forecast for Frankfurt and surrounding communities. Tonight, mostly clear. A 20% chance of thunderstorms late in the night. Lows in the lower 70s. Southwest winds up to 5 miles an hour. Sunday, mostly sunny with a 50% chance of thunderstorms. Highs in the upper 80s. West winds up to 5 miles an hour. Sunday night, mostly cloudy. Chance of thunderstorms until midnight, then chance of showers and slight chance of thunderstorms after midnight. Lows in the upper 60s. Northwest winds up to 5 miles an hour. Chance of precipitation 50%. Monday, partly sunny. Slight chance of showers in the morning, then chance of thunderstorms in the afternoon. Highs in the mid-80s. Northwest winds up to 5 miles an hour. Chance of precipitation 50%. Monday night, partly cloudy with chance of thunderstorms until midnight, then mostly cloudy with slight chance of showers after midnight. Lows in the upper 60s. North winds up to 5 miles an hour. Chance of precipitation 40%. And now the extended forecast for the radio listening area. Tuesday and Tuesday night, partly cloudy. A 20% chance of thunderstorms. Highs in the upper 80s. Lows in the upper 60s. Wednesday and Wednesday night, partly cloudy. Highs in the upper 80s. Lows in the upper 60s. Thursday and Thursday night, partly cloudy. A 50% chance of thunderstorms. Highs in the upper 80s. Lows around 70. Friday and Friday night, showers likely and chance of thunderstorms. Highs in the mid-80s. Lows in the upper 60s. Chance of precipitation 70%. Saturday and Saturday night, partly cloudy. A 50% chance of thunderstorms. Highs in the mid-80s. Lows in the upper 60s. Midnight Eastern Daylight Time weather conditions across north-central Kentucky. At Frankfurt. And the pressure was 29.96 inches and falling. At Lexington, it was clear. The temperature was 77 degrees, the dew point 71, and the relative humidity 82%. The wind was south at 5 miles an hour. The pressure was 29.99 inches and steady. At Louisville, it was mostly cloudy. The temperature was 79 degrees, the dew point 67, and the relative humidity 66%. The wind was west at 10 miles an hour. The pressure was 29.96 inches and falling. At Frankfurt. And the pressure was 29.96 inches and falling. Elsewhere around the region, at Covington, a thunderstorm was reported with a temperature of 73. It was clear, with a temperature of 75 at Jackson and 73 at London. At Bowling Green, it was partly cloudy, with a temperature of 74. It was mostly cloudy, with a temperature of 73 at Jasper, Indiana, and 73 at Wilmington, Ohio. At Indianapolis, it was cloudy, with a temperature of 72. Now for the official National Weather Service forecast for Frankfurt and surrounding communities. Tonight, mostly clear. A 20% chance of thunderstorms late in the night. Lows in the lower 70s. Southwest winds up to 5 miles an hour. Sunday, mostly sunny with a 50% chance of thunderstorms.

in the upper 80s. West winds up to 5 miles an hour. Sunday night, mostly cloudy. Chance of thunderstorms until midnight, then chance of showers and slight chance of thunderstorms after midnight. Lows in the upper 60s. Northwest winds up to 5 miles an hour. Chance of precipitation 50%. Monday, partly sunny. Slight chance of showers in the morning, then chance of thunderstorms in the afternoon. Highs in the mid-80s. Northwest winds up to 5 miles an hour. Chance of precipitation 50%. Monday night, partly cloudy with chance of thunderstorms until midnight, then mostly cloudy with slight chance of showers after midnight. Lows in the upper 60s. North winds up to 5 miles an hour. Chance of precipitation 40%. And now the extended forecast for the radio listening area. Tuesday and Tuesday night, partly cloudy. A 20% chance of thunderstorms. Highs in the upper 80s. Lows in the upper 60s. Wednesday and Wednesday night, partly cloudy. Highs in the upper 80s. Lows in the upper 60s. Thursday and Thursday night, partly cloudy. A 50% chance of thunderstorms. Highs in the upper 80s. Lows around 70. Friday and Friday night, showers likely and chance of thunderstorms. Highs in the upper 80s. Lows around 70. Friday and Friday night, showers likely and chance of thunderstorms. Highs in the mid-80s. Lows in the upper 60s. Chance of precipitation 70%. Saturday and Saturday night, partly cloudy. A 50% chance of thunderstorms. Highs in the mid-80s. Lows in the upper 60s. The current time is 12:33 a.m. Eastern Daylight Time. Midnight Eastern Daylight Time weather conditions across north central Kentucky. At Frankfort. And the pressure was 29.96 inches and falling. At Lexington, it was clear. The temperature was 77 degrees, the dew point 71, and the relative humidity 82%. The wind was south at 5 miles an hour. The pressure was 29.99 inches and steady. At Louisville, it was mostly cloudy. The temperature was 79 degrees, the dew point 67, and the relative humidity 66%. The wind was west at 10 miles an hour. The pressure was 29.96 inches and falling. At Frankfort, and the pressure was 29.96 inches and falling. Elsewhere around the region, at Covington, a thunderstorm was reported with a temperature of 73. It was clear with a temperature of 75 at Jackson and 73 at London. At Bowling Green, it was partly cloudy with a temperature of 74. It was mostly cloudy with a temperature of 73 at Jasper, Indiana, and 73 at Wilmington, Ohio. At Indianapolis, it was cloudy with a temperature of 72. Now for the official National Weather Service forecast for Frankfort and surrounding communities. Tonight, mostly clear. A 20% chance of thunderstorms late in the night. Lows in the lower 70s. Southwest winds up to 5 miles an hour. Sunday, mostly sunny with a 50% chance of thunderstorms. Highs in the upper 80s. West winds up to 5 miles an hour. Sunday night, mostly cloudy. Chance of thunderstorms until midnight, then chance of showers and slight chance of thunderstorms after midnight. Lows in the upper 60s. Northwest winds up to 5 miles an hour. Chance of precipitation 50%. Monday, partly sunny. Slight chance of showers in the morning, then chance of thunderstorms in the afternoon. Highs in the mid-80s. Northwest winds up to 5 miles an hour. Chance of precipitation 50%. Monday night, partly cloudy with chance of thunderstorms until midnight, then mostly cloudy with slight chance of showers after midnight. Lows in the upper 60s. North winds up to 5.

chance of precipitation 40%. And now the extended forecast for the radio listening area. Tuesday and Tuesday night, partly cloudy. A 20% chance of thunderstorms. Highs in the upper 80s. Lows in the upper 60s. Wednesday and Wednesday night, partly cloudy. Highs in the upper 80s. Lows in the upper 60s. Thursday and Thursday night, partly cloudy. A 50% chance of thunderstorms. Highs in the upper 80s. Lows around 70. Friday and Friday night, showers likely and chance of thunderstorms. Highs in the mid 80s. Lows in the upper 60s. Chance of precipitation 70%. Saturday and Saturday night, partly cloudy. A 50% chance of thunderstorms. Highs in the mid 80s. Lows in the upper 60s. The current time is 12:37 a.m. Eastern Daylight Time. Midnight Eastern Daylight Time weather conditions across north central Kentucky. At Frankfort. And the pressure was 29.96 inches and falling. At Lexington, it was clear. The temperature was 77 degrees, the dew point 71, and the relative humidity 82%. The wind was south at 5 miles an hour. The pressure was 29.99 inches and steady. At Louisville, it was mostly cloudy. The temperature was 79 degrees, the dew point 67, and the relative humidity 66%. The wind was west at 10 miles an hour. The pressure was 29.96 inches and falling. At Frankfort. And the pressure was 29.96 inches and falling. Elsewhere around the region, at Covington, a thunderstorm was reported with a temperature of 73. It was clear with a temperature of 75 at Jackson and 73 at London. At Bowling Green, it was partly cloudy with a temperature of 74. It was mostly cloudy with a temperature of 73 at Jasper, Indiana, and 73 at Wilmington, Ohio. At Indianapolis, it was cloudy with a temperature of 72. Now for the official National Weather Service forecast for Frankfort and surrounding communities. Tonight, mostly clear. A 20% chance of thunderstorms late in the night. Lows in the lower 70s. Southwest winds up to 5 miles an hour. Sunday, mostly sunny with a 50% chance of thunderstorms. Highs in the upper 80s. West winds up to 5 miles an hour. Sunday night, mostly cloudy. Chance of thunderstorms until midnight, then chance of showers and slight chance of thunderstorms after midnight. Lows in the upper 60s. Northwest winds up to 5 miles an hour. Chance of precipitation 50%. Monday, partly sunny. Slight chance of showers in the morning, then chance of thunderstorms in the afternoon. Highs in the mid-80s. Northwest winds up to 5 miles an hour. Chance of precipitation 50%. Monday night, partly cloudy with chance of thunderstorms until midnight, then mostly cloudy with slight chance of showers after midnight. Lows in the upper 60s. North winds up to 5 miles an hour. Chance of precipitation 40%. And now the extended forecast for the radio listening area. Tuesday and Tuesday night, partly cloudy. A 20% chance of thunderstorms. Highs in the upper 80s. Lows in the upper 60s. Wednesday and Wednesday night, partly cloudy. Highs in the upper 80s. Lows in the upper 60s. Thursday and Thursday night, partly cloudy. A 50% chance of thunderstorms. Highs in the upper 80s. Lows around 70. Friday and Friday night, showers likely and chance of thunderstorms. Highs in the mid-80s. Lows in the upper 60s. Chance of precipitation 70%. Saturday and Saturday night, partly cloudy. A 50% chance of thunderstorms. Highs in the mid-80s. Lows in the upper 60s.
midnight Eastern Daylight Time weather conditions across north-central Kentucky at Frankfort, and the pressure was 29.96 inches and falling. At Lexington, it was clear. The temperature was 77 degrees, the dew point 71, and the relative humidity 82%. The wind was south at 5 miles an hour. The pressure was 29.99 inches and steady. At Louisville, it was mostly cloudy. The temperature was 79 degrees, the dew point 67, and the relative humidity 66%. The wind was west at 10 miles an hour. The pressure was 29.96 inches and falling. At Frankfort, and the pressure was 29.96 inches and falling. Elsewhere around the region, at Covington, a thunderstorm was reported with a temperature of 73. It was clear with a temperature of 75 at Jackson and 73 at London. At Bowling Green, it was partly cloudy with a temperature of 74. It was mostly cloudy with a temperature of 73 at Jasper, Indiana, and 73 at Wilmington, Ohio. At Indianapolis, it was cloudy with a temperature of 72. 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The current time is 12:43 a.m. Eastern Daylight Time. Now for the official National Weather Service forecast for Frankfort and surrounding communities. Tonight, mostly clear. A 20% chance of thunderstorms late in the night. Lows in the lower 70s. Southwest winds up to 5 miles an hour. Sunday, mostly sunny with a 50% chance of thunderstorms. Highs in the upper 80s. West winds up to 5 miles an hour. Sunday night, mostly cloudy. Chance of thunderstorms until midnight, then chance of showers and slight chance of thunderstorms after midnight. Lows in the upper 60s. Northwest winds up to 5 miles an hour. Chance of precipitation 50%. Monday, partly sunny. Slight chance of showers in the morning, then chance of thunderstorms in the afternoon. Highs in the mid-80s. Northwest winds up to 5 miles an hour. Chance of precipitation 50%. Monday night, partly cloudy with chance of thunderstorms until midnight, then mostly cloudy with slight chance of showers after midnight. Lows in the upper 60s. North winds up to 5 miles an hour. Chance of precipitation 40%. And now the extended forecast for the radio listening area. Tuesday and Tuesday night, partly cloudy. A 20% chance of thunderstorms. Highs in the upper 80s. Lows in the upper 60s. Wednesday and Wednesday night, partly cloudy. Highs in the upper 80s. Lows in the upper 60s. Thursday and Thursday night, partly cloudy. A 50% chance of thunderstorms. Highs in the upper 80s. Lows around 70. Friday and Friday night, showers likely and chance of thunderstorms. Highs in the mid-80s. Lows in the upper 60s. Chance of precipitation 70%. Saturday and Saturday night, partly cloudy. A 50% chance of thunderstorms. Highs in the mid-80s. Lows in the upper 60s. Midnight Eastern Daylight Time weather conditions across north-central Kentucky. At Frankfort. And the pressure was 29.96 inches and falling. At Lexington, it was clear. The temperature was 77 degrees, the dew point 71, and the relative humidity 82%. The wind was south at 5 miles an hour. The pressure was 29.99 inches and steady. At Louisville, it was mostly cloudy. The temperature was 79 degrees, the dew point 67, and the relative humidity 66%. The wind was west at 10 miles an hour.

was 29.96 inches and falling. At Frankfurt, and the pressure was 29.96 inches and falling. Elsewhere around the region, at Covington, a thunderstorm was reported with a temperature of 73. It was clear, with a temperature of 75 in Jackson and 73 at London. At Bowling Green, it was partly cloudy, with a temperature of 74. It was mostly cloudy, with a temperature of 73 at Jasper, Indiana, and 73 at Wilmington, Ohio. At Indianapolis, it was cloudy, with a temperature of 72. The current time is 12:47 a.m. Eastern Daylight Time. Now for the official National Weather Service forecast for Frankfurt and surrounding communities. Tonight, mostly clear. A 20% chance of thunderstorms late in the night. Lows in the lower 70s. Southwest winds up to 5 miles an hour. Sunday, mostly sunny with a 50% chance of thunderstorms. Highs in the upper 80s. West winds up to 5 miles an hour. Sunday night, mostly cloudy. Chance of thunderstorms until midnight, then chance of showers and slight chance of thunderstorms after midnight. Lows in the upper 60s. Northwest winds up to 5 miles an hour. Chance of precipitation 50%. Monday, partly sunny. Slight chance of showers in the morning, then chance of thunderstorms in the afternoon. Highs in the mid-80s. Northwest winds up to 5 miles an hour. Chance of precipitation 50%. Monday night, partly cloudy with chance of thunderstorms until midnight, then mostly cloudy with slight chance of showers after midnight. Lows in the upper 60s. North winds up to 5 miles an hour. Chance of precipitation 40%. And now the extended forecast for the radio listening area. Tuesday and Tuesday night, partly cloudy. A 20% chance of thunderstorms. Highs in the upper 80s. Lows in the upper 60s. Wednesday and Wednesday night, partly cloudy. Highs in the upper 80s. Lows in the upper 60s. Thursday and Thursday night, partly cloudy. A 50% chance of thunderstorms. Highs in the upper 80s. Lows around 70. Friday and Friday night, showers likely and chance of thunderstorms. Highs in the mid-80s. Lows in the upper 60s. Chance of precipitation 70%. Saturday and Saturday night, partly cloudy. A 50% chance of thunderstorms. Highs in the mid-80s. Lows in the upper 60s. Midnight Eastern Daylight Time weather conditions across north-central Kentucky. At Frankfurt. And the pressure was 29.96 inches and falling. At Lexington, it was clear. The temperature was 77 degrees, the dew point 71, and the relative humidity 82%. The wind was south at 5 miles an hour. The pressure was 29.99 inches and steady. At Louisville, it was mostly cloudy. The temperature was 79 degrees, the dew point 67, and the relative humidity 66%. The wind was west at 10 miles an hour. The pressure was 29.96 inches and falling. At Frankfurt, and the pressure was 29.96 inches and falling. Elsewhere around the region, at Covington, a thunderstorm was reported with a temperature of 73. It was clear, with a temperature of 75 in Jackson and 73 at London. At Bowling Green, it was partly cloudy, with a temperature of 74. It was mostly cloudy, with a temperature of 73 at Jasper, Indiana, and 73 at Wilmington, Ohio. At Indianapolis, it was cloudy, with a temperature of 72. Now for the official National Weather Service forecast for Frankfurt and surrounding communities. Tonight, mostly clear. A 20% chance of thunderstorms late in the night. Lows in the lower 70s. Southwest winds up to 5 miles an hour. Sunday, mostly sunny with a 50% chance of thunderstorms.

29.96 inches and falling. At Lexington, it was clear. The temperature was 77 degrees, the dew point 71, and the relative humidity 82%. The wind was south at 5 miles an hour. The pressure was 29.99 inches and steady. At Louisville, it was mostly cloudy. The temperature was 79 degrees, the dew point 67, and the relative humidity 66%. The wind was west at 10 miles an hour. The pressure was 29.96 inches and falling. At Frankfort, and the pressure was 29.96 inches and falling. Elsewhere around the region, at Covington, a thunderstorm was reported with a temperature of 73. It was clear, with a temperature of 75 at Jackson and 73 at London. At Bowling Green, it was partly cloudy, with a temperature of 74. It was mostly cloudy, with a temperature of 73 at Jasper, Indiana, and 73 at Wilmington, Ohio. At Indianapolis, it was cloudy, with a temperature of 72. The current time is 1:02 a.m. Eastern Daylight Time. Now for the official National Weather Service forecast for Frankfort and surrounding communities. Tonight, mostly clear. A 20% chance of thunderstorms late in the night. Lows in the lower 70s. Southwest winds up to 5 miles an hour. Sunday, mostly sunny with a 50% chance of thunderstorms. Highs in the upper 80s. West winds up to 5 miles an hour. Sunday night, mostly cloudy. Chance of thunderstorms until midnight, then chance of showers and slight chance of thunderstorms after midnight. Lows in the upper 60s. Northwest winds up to 5 miles an hour. Chance of precipitation 50%. Monday, partly sunny. Slight chance of showers in the morning, then chance of thunderstorms in the afternoon. Highs in the mid-80s. Northwest winds up to 5 miles an hour. Chance of precipitation 50%. Monday night, partly cloudy with chance of thunderstorms until midnight, then mostly cloudy with slight chance of showers after midnight. Lows in the upper 60s. North winds up to 5 miles an hour. Chance of precipitation 40%. And now the extended forecast for the radio listening area. Tuesday and Tuesday night, partly cloudy. A 20% chance of thunderstorms. Highs in the upper 80s. Lows in the upper 60s. Wednesday and Wednesday night, partly cloudy. Highs in the upper 80s. Lows in the upper 60s. Thursday and Thursday night, partly cloudy. A 50% chance of thunderstorms. Highs in the upper 80s. Lows around 70. Friday and Friday night, showers likely and chance of thunderstorms. Highs in the mid-80s. Lows in the upper 60s. Chance of precipitation 70%. Saturday and Saturday night, partly cloudy. A 50% chance of thunderstorms. Highs in the mid-80s. Lows in the upper 60s. 1 a.m. Eastern Daylight Time weather conditions across north-central Kentucky. At Frankfort, and the pressure was 29.97 inches and rising. At Lexington, it was clear. The temperature was 76 degrees, the dew point 71, and the relative humidity 85%. The wind was south at 5 miles an hour. The pressure was 29.98 inches and falling. At Louisville, it was mostly cloudy. The temperature was 78 degrees, the dew point 68, and the relative humidity 71%. The wind was northeast at 5 miles an hour. The pressure was 29.95 inches and falling. At Frankfort, and the pressure was 29.97 inches and rising. Elsewhere around the region, at Covington, rain was falling with a temperature of 71. It was clear, with a temperature of 74 at Jackson and 74 at London. At Bowling Green, it was partly cloudy, with a temperature of 71.
It was mostly cloudy, with a temperature of 72 at Jasper, Indiana, and 76 at Wilmington, Ohio. At Indianapolis, it was cloudy, with a temperature of 71. Now for the official National Weather Service forecast for Frankfort and surrounding communities. Tonight, mostly clear. A 20% chance of thunderstorms late in the night. Lows in the lower 70s. Southwest winds up to 5 miles an hour. Sunday, mostly sunny with a 50% chance of thunderstorms. Highs in the upper 80s. West winds up to 5 miles an hour. Sunday night, mostly cloudy. Chance of thunderstorms until midnight, then chance of showers and slight chance of thunderstorms after midnight. Lows in the upper 60s. Northwest winds up to 5 miles an hour. Chance of precipitation 50%. Monday, partly sunny. Slight chance of showers in the morning, then chance of thunderstorms in the afternoon. Highs in the mid-80s. Northwest winds up to 5 miles an hour. Chance of precipitation 50%. Monday night, partly cloudy with chance of thunderstorms until midnight, then mostly cloudy with slight chance of showers after midnight. Lows in the upper 60s. North winds up to 5 miles an hour. Chance of precipitation 40%. And now the extended forecast for the radio listening area. Tuesday and Tuesday night, partly cloudy. A 20% chance of thunderstorms. Highs in the upper 80s. Lows in the upper 60s. Wednesday and Wednesday night, partly cloudy. Highs in the upper 80s. Lows in the upper 60s. Thursday and Thursday night, partly cloudy. A 50% chance of thunderstorms. Highs in the upper 80s. Lows around 70. Friday and Friday night, showers likely and chance of thunderstorms. Highs in the mid-80s. Lows in the upper 60s. Chance of precipitation 70%. Saturday and Saturday night, partly cloudy. A 50% chance of thunderstorms. Highs in the mid-80s. Lows in the upper 60s. The current time is 1:09 a.m. Eastern Daylight Time. 1 a.m. Eastern Daylight Time weather conditions across north central Kentucky. At Frankfort. And the pressure was 29.97 inches and rising. At Lexington, it was clear. The temperature was 76 degrees, the dew point 71, and the relative humidity 85%. The wind was south at 5 miles an hour. The pressure was 29.98 inches and falling. At Louisville, it was mostly cloudy. The temperature was 78 degrees, the dew point 68, and the relative humidity 71%. The wind was northeast at 5 miles an hour. The pressure was 29.95 inches and falling. At Frankfort, and the pressure was 29.97 inches and rising. Elsewhere around the region, at Covington, rain was falling, with a temperature of 71. It was clear, with a temperature of 74 at Jackson, and 74 at London. At Bowling Green, it was partly cloudy, with a temperature of 71. It was mostly cloudy, with a temperature of 72 at Jasper, Indiana, and 76 at Wilmington, Ohio. At Indianapolis, it was cloudy, with a temperature of 71. Now for the official National Weather Service forecast for Frankfort and surrounding communities. Tonight, mostly clear. A 20% chance of thunderstorms late in the night. Lows in the lower 70s. Southwest winds up to 5 miles an hour. Sunday, mostly sunny with a 50% chance of thunderstorms. Highs in the upper 80s. West winds up to 5 miles an hour. Sunday night, mostly cloudy. Chance of thunderstorms until midnight, then chance of showers and slight chance of thunderstorms after midnight. Lows in the upper 60s. Northwest winds up to 5 miles an hour. Chance of precipitation 50%. Monday, partly sunny.
slight chance of showers in the morning.

Then chance of thunderstorms in the afternoon. Highs in the mid-80s. Northwest winds up to 5 miles an hour. Chance of precipitation 50%. Monday night, partly cloudy with chance of thunderstorms until midnight, then mostly cloudy with slight chance of showers after midnight. Lows in the upper 60s. North winds up to 5 miles an hour. Chance of precipitation 40%. And now the extended forecast for the radio listening area. Tuesday and Tuesday night, partly cloudy. A 20% chance of thunderstorms. Highs in the upper 80s. Lows in the upper 60s. Wednesday and Wednesday night, partly cloudy. Highs in the upper 80s. Lows in the upper 60s. Thursday and Thursday night, partly cloudy. A 50% chance of thunderstorms. Highs in the upper 80s. Lows around 70. Friday and Friday night, showers likely and chance of thunderstorms. Highs in the mid-80s. Lows in the upper 60s. Chance of precipitation 70%. Saturday and Saturday night, partly cloudy. A 50% chance of thunderstorms. Highs in the mid-80s. Lows in the upper 60s. 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The current time is 1:13 a.m. Eastern Daylight Time. 1 a.m. Eastern Daylight Time weather conditions across north-central Kentucky. At Frankfort. And the pressure was 29.97 inches and rising. At Lexington, it was clear. The temperature was 76 degrees, the dew point 71, and the relative humidity 85%. The wind was south at 5 miles an hour. The pressure was 29.98 inches and falling. At Louisville, it was mostly cloudy. The temperature was 78 degrees, the dew point 68, and the relative humidity 71%. The wind was northeast at 5 miles an hour. The pressure was 29.95 inches and falling. At Frankfort, and the pressure was 29.97 inches and rising. Elsewhere around the region, at Covington, rain was falling, with a temperature of 71. It was clear, with a temperature of 74 at Jackson, and 74 at London. It was partly cloudy, with a temperature of 72 at Jasper, Indiana, and 71 at Bowling Green. At Wilmington, Ohio, it was mostly cloudy, with a temperature of 76. At Indianapolis, it was cloudy, with a temperature of 71. Now for the official National Weather Service forecast for Frankfort and surrounding communities. Tonight, mostly clear. A 20% chance of thunderstorms late in the night. Lows in the lower 70s. Southwest winds up to 5 miles an hour. Sunday, mostly sunny with a 50% chance of thunderstorms. Highs in the upper 80s. West winds up to 5 miles an hour. Sunday night, mostly cloudy. Chance of thunderstorms until midnight, then chance of showers and slight chance of thunderstorms after midnight. Lows in the upper 60s. Northwest winds up to 5 miles an hour. Chance of precipitation 50%. Monday, partly sunny. Slight chance of showers in the morning, then chance of thunderstorms in the afternoon. Highs in the mid-80s. Northwest winds up to 5 miles an hour. Chance of precipitation 50%. Monday night, partly cloudy with chance of thunderstorms until midnight, then mostly cloudy with slight chance of showers after midnight. Lows in the upper 60s. North winds up to 5 miles an hour. Chance of precipitation 40%. And now the extended forecast for the radio listening area. Tuesday and Tuesday night, partly cloudy. A 20% chance of thunderstorms. Highs in the upper 80s. Lows in the upper 60s.

Wednesday and Wednesday night, partly cloudy. Highs in the upper 80s. Lows in the upper 60s. Thursday and Thursday night, partly cloudy. A 50% chance of thunderstorms. Highs in the upper 80s. Lows around 70. Friday and Friday night, showers likely and chance of thunderstorms. Highs in the mid 80s. Lows in the upper 60s. Chance of precipitation 70%. Saturday and Saturday night, partly cloudy. A 50% chance of thunderstorms. Highs in the mid 80s. Lows in the upper 60s. The current time is 1:17 a.m. Eastern Daylight Time. 1 a.m. Eastern Daylight Time weather conditions across north central Kentucky. At Frankfort. And the pressure was 29.97 inches and rising. At Lexington, it was clear. The temperature was 76 degrees, the dew point 71, and the relative humidity 85%. The wind was south at 5 miles an hour. The pressure was 29.98 inches and falling. At Louisville, it was mostly cloudy. The temperature was 78 degrees, the dew point 68, and the relative humidity 71%. The wind was northeast at 5 miles an hour. The pressure was 29.95 inches and falling. At Frankfort, and the pressure was 29.97 inches and rising. Elsewhere around the region, at Covington, rain was falling with a temperature of 71. It was clear with a temperature of 74 at Jackson and 74 at London. It was partly cloudy with a temperature of 72 at Jasper, Indiana, and 71 at Bowling Green. At Wilmington, Ohio, it was mostly cloudy with a temperature of 76. At Indianapolis, it was cloudy with a temperature of 71. Now for the official National Weather Service forecast for Frankfort and surrounding communities. Tonight, mostly clear. A 20% chance of thunderstorms late in the night. Lows in the lower 70s. Southwest winds up to 5 miles an hour. Sunday, mostly sunny with a 50% chance of thunderstorms. Highs in the upper 80s. West winds up to 5 miles an hour. Sunday night, mostly cloudy. Chance of thunderstorms until midnight, then chance of showers and slight chance of thunderstorms after midnight. Lows in the upper 60s. Northwest winds up to 5 miles an hour. Chance of precipitation 50%. Monday, partly sunny. Slight chance of showers in the morning, then chance of thunderstorms in the afternoon. Highs in the mid-80s. Northwest winds up to 5 miles an hour. Chance of precipitation 50%. Monday night, partly cloudy with chance of thunderstorms until midnight, then mostly cloudy with slight chance of showers after midnight. Lows in the upper 60s. North winds up to 5 miles an hour. Chance of precipitation 40%. And now the extended forecast for the radio listening area. Tuesday and Tuesday night, partly cloudy. A 20% chance of thunderstorms. Highs in the upper 80s. Lows in the upper 60s. Wednesday and Wednesday night, partly cloudy. Highs in the upper 80s. Lows in the upper 60s. Thursday and Thursday night, partly cloudy. A 50% chance of thunderstorms. Highs in the upper 80s. Lows around 70. Friday and Friday night, showers likely and chance of thunderstorms. Highs in the mid-80s. Lows in the upper 60s. Chance of precipitation 70%. Saturday and Saturday night, partly cloudy. A 50% chance of thunderstorms. Highs in the mid-80s. Lows in the upper 60s. 1 a.m. Eastern Daylight Time weather conditions across north central Kentucky. At Frankfort. And the pressure was 29.97 inches and rising. At Lexington, it was clear. The temperature was 76 degrees, the dew point 71, and the relative humidity 80%.

with a temperature of 72 at Jasper, Indiana, and 71 at Bowling Green. At Wilmington, Ohio, it was mostly cloudy with a temperature of 76. At Indianapolis, it was cloudy with a temperature of 71. The current time is 1:22 a.m. Eastern Daylight Time. Now for the official National Weather Service forecast for Frankfort and surrounding communities. Tonight, mostly clear. A 20% chance of thunderstorms late in the night. Lows in the lower 70s. Southwest winds up to 5 miles an hour. Sunday, mostly sunny with a 50% chance of thunderstorms. Highs in the upper 80s. West winds up to 5 miles an hour. Sunday night, mostly cloudy. Chance of thunderstorms until midnight, then chance of showers and slight chance of thunderstorms after midnight. Lows in the upper 60s. Northwest winds up to 5 miles an hour. Chance of precipitation 50%. Monday, partly sunny. Slight chance of showers in the morning, then chance of thunderstorms in the afternoon. Highs in the mid-80s. Northwest winds up to 5 miles an hour. Chance of precipitation 50%. Monday night, partly cloudy with chance of thunderstorms until midnight, then mostly cloudy with slight chance of showers after midnight. Lows in the upper 60s. North winds up to 5 miles an hour. Chance of precipitation 40%. And now the extended forecast for the radio listening area. Tuesday and Tuesday night, partly cloudy. A 20% chance of thunderstorms. Highs in the upper 80s. Lows in the upper 60s. Wednesday and Wednesday night, partly cloudy. Highs in the upper 80s. Lows in the upper 60s. Thursday and Thursday night, partly cloudy. A 50% chance of thunderstorms. Highs in the upper 80s. Lows around 70. Friday and Friday night, showers likely and chance of thunderstorms. Highs in the mid-80s. Lows in the upper 60s. Chance of precipitation 70%. Saturday and Saturday night, partly cloudy. A 50% chance of thunderstorms. Highs in the mid-80s. Lows in the upper 60s. 1 a.m. Eastern Daylight Time weather conditions across north-central Kentucky. At Frankfort. And the pressure was 29.97 inches and rising. At Lexington, it was clear. The temperature was 76 degrees, the dew point 71, and the relative humidity 85%. The wind was south at 5 miles an hour. The pressure was 29.98 inches and falling. At Louisville, it was mostly cloudy. The temperature was 78 degrees, the dew point 68, and the relative humidity 71%. The wind was northeast at 5 miles an hour. The pressure was 29.95 inches and falling. At Frankfort, and the pressure was 29.97 inches and rising. Elsewhere around the region, at Covington, rain was falling with a temperature of 71. It was clear with a temperature of 74 at Jackson and 74 at London. It was partly cloudy with a temperature of 72 at Jasper, Indiana, and 71 at Bowling Green. At Wilmington, Ohio, it was mostly cloudy with a temperature of 76. At Indianapolis, it was cloudy with a temperature of 71. Now for the official National Weather Service forecast for Frankfort and surrounding communities. Tonight, mostly clear. A 20% chance of thunderstorms late in the night. Lows in the lower 70s. Southwest winds up to 5 miles an hour. Sunday, mostly sunny with a 50% chance of thunderstorms. Highs in the upper 80s. West winds up to 5 miles an hour. Sunday night, mostly cloudy. Chance of thunderstorms until midnight, then chance of showers and slight chance of thunderstorms after midnight. Lows in the upper 60s. Northwest winds up to 5 miles an hour. Chance of precipitation 50%.

Monday, partly sunny. Slight chance of showers in the morning, then chance of thunderstorms in the afternoon. Highs in the mid-80s. Northwest winds up to 5 miles an hour. Chance of precipitation 50%. Monday night, partly cloudy with chance of thunderstorms until midnight, then mostly cloudy with slight chance of showers after midnight. Lows in the upper 60s. North winds up to 5 miles an hour. Chance of precipitation 40%. And now the extended forecast for the radio listening area. Tuesday and Tuesday night, partly cloudy. A 20% chance of thunderstorms. Highs in the upper 80s. Lows in the upper 60s. Wednesday and Wednesday night, partly cloudy. Highs in the upper 80s. Lows in the upper 60s. Thursday and Thursday night, partly cloudy. A 50% chance of thunderstorms. Highs in the upper 80s. Lows around 70. Friday and Friday night, showers likely and chance of thunderstorms. Highs in the mid-80s. Lows in the upper 60s. Chance of precipitation 70%. Saturday and Saturday night, partly cloudy. A 50% chance of thunderstorms. Highs in the mid-80s. Lows in the upper 60s. The current time is 1:28 a.m. Eastern Daylight Time. 1 a.m. Eastern Daylight Time weather conditions across north-central Kentucky. At Frankfort. And the pressure was 29.97 inches and rising. At Lexington, it was clear. The temperature was 76 degrees, the dew point 71, and the relative humidity 85%. The wind was south at 5 miles an hour. The pressure was 29.98 inches and falling. At Louisville, it was mostly cloudy. The temperature was 78 degrees, the dew point 68, and the relative humidity 71%. The wind was northeast at 5 miles an hour. The pressure was 29.95 inches and falling. At Frankfort, and the pressure was 29.97 inches and rising. Elsewhere around the region, at Covington, rain was falling with a temperature of 71. It was clear with a temperature of 74 at Jackson and 74 at London. It was partly cloudy with a temperature of 72 at Jasper, Indiana, and 71 at Bowling Green. At Wilmington, Ohio, it was mostly cloudy with a temperature of 76. At Indianapolis, it was cloudy with a temperature of 71. Now for the official National Weather Service forecast for Frankfort and surrounding communities. Tonight, mostly clear. A 20% chance of thunderstorms late in the night. Lows in the lower 70s. Southwest winds up to 5 miles an hour. Sunday, mostly sunny with a 50% chance of thunderstorms. Highs in the upper 80s. West winds up to 5 miles an hour. Sunday night, mostly cloudy. Chance of thunderstorms until midnight, then chance of showers and slight chance of thunderstorms after midnight. Lows in the upper 60s. Northwest winds up to 5 miles an hour. Chance of precipitation 50%. Monday, partly sunny. Slight chance of showers in the morning, then chance of thunderstorms in the afternoon. Highs in the mid-80s. Northwest winds up to 5 miles an hour. Chance of precipitation 50%. Monday night, partly cloudy with chance of thunderstorms until midnight, then mostly cloudy with slight chance of showers after midnight. Lows in the upper 60s. North winds up to 5 miles an hour. Chance of precipitation 40%. And now the extended forecast for the radio listening area. Tuesday and Tuesday night, partly cloudy. A 20% chance of thunderstorms. Highs in the upper 80s. Lows in the upper 60s. Wednesday and Wednesday night, partly cloudy. Highs in the upper 80s. Lows in the upper 60s. Thursday and Thursday night, partly cloudy. A 50% chance of thunderstorms.

highs in the upper 80s. Lows around 70. Friday and Friday night, showers likely and chance of thunderstorms. Highs in the mid-80s. Lows in the upper 60s. Chance of precipitation 70%. Saturday and Saturday night, partly cloudy. A 50% chance of thunderstorms. Highs in the mid-80s. Lows in the upper 60s. The current time is 1:32 a.m. Eastern Daylight Time. 1 a.m. Eastern Daylight Time weather conditions across north central Kentucky. At Frankfort. And the pressure was 29.97 inches and rising. At Lexington, it was clear. The temperature was 76 degrees, the dew point 71, and the relative humidity 85%. The wind was south at 5 miles an hour. The pressure was Lexington, it was clear. The temperature was 76 degrees, the dew point 71, and the relative humidity 85%. The wind was south at 5 miles an hour. The pressure was 29.98 inches and falling. At Louisville, it was mostly cloudy. The temperature was 78 degrees, the dew point 68, and the relative humidity 71%. The wind was northeast at 5 miles an hour. The pressure was 29.95 inches and falling. At Frankfort. And the pressure was 29.97 inches and rising. Elsewhere around the region, at Covington, rain was falling with a temperature of 71. It was clear with a temperature of 74 at Jackson and 74 at London. It was partly cloudy, with a temperature of 72 at Jasper, Indiana, and 71 at Bowling Green. At Wilmington, Ohio, it was mostly cloudy, with a temperature of 76. At Indianapolis, it was cloudy, with a temperature of 71. Now for the official National Weather Service forecast for Frankfort and surrounding communities. Tonight, mostly clear. A 20% chance of thunderstorms late in the night. Lows in the lower 70s. Southwest winds up to 5 miles an hour. Sunday, mostly sunny with a 50% chance of thunderstorms. Highs in the upper 80s. West winds up to 5 miles an hour. Sunday night, mostly cloudy. Chance of thunderstorms until midnight, then chance of showers and slight chance of thunderstorms after midnight. Lows in the upper 60s. Northwest winds up to 5 miles an hour. Chance of precipitation 50%. Monday, partly sunny. Slight chance of showers in the morning, then chance of thunderstorms in the afternoon. Highs in the mid-80s. Northwest winds up to 5 miles an hour. Chance of precipitation 50%. Monday night, partly cloudy with chance of thunderstorms until midnight, then mostly cloudy with slight chance of showers after midnight. Lows in the upper 60s. North winds up to 5 miles an hour. Chance of precipitation 40%. And now the extended forecast for the radio listening area. Tuesday and Tuesday night, partly cloudy. A 20% chance of thunderstorms. Highs in the upper 80s. Lows in the upper 60s. Wednesday and Wednesday night, partly cloudy. Highs in the upper 80s. Lows in the upper 60s. Thursday and Thursday night, partly cloudy. A 50% chance of thunderstorms. Highs in the upper 80s. Lows around 70. Friday and Friday night, showers likely and chance of thunderstorms. Highs in the mid-80s. Lows in the upper 60s. Chance of precipitation 70%. Saturday and Saturday night, partly cloudy. A 50% chance of thunderstorms. Highs in the mid-80s. Lows in the upper 60s. 1 a.m. Eastern Daylight Time weather conditions across north central Kentucky. At Frankfort. And the pressure was 29.97 inches and rising. At Lexington, it was clear. The temperature was 76 degrees, the dew point 71, and the relative humidity 85%.

The wind was south at 5 miles an hour. The pressure was 29.98 inches and falling. At Louisville, it was mostly cloudy. The temperature was 78 degrees, the dew point 68, and the relative humidity 71%. The wind was northeast at 5 miles an hour. The pressure was 29.95 inches and falling. At Frankfurt, and the pressure was 29.97 inches and rising. Elsewhere around the region, at Covington, rain was falling with a temperature of 71. It was clear, with a temperature of 74 at Jackson and 74 at London. It was partly cloudy, with a temperature of 72 at Jasper, Indiana, and 71 at Bowling Green. At Wilmington, Ohio, it was mostly cloudy, with a temperature of 76. At Indianapolis, it was cloudy, with a temperature of 71. The current time is 1:38 a.m. Eastern Daylight Time. Now for the official National Weather Service forecast for Frankfurt and surrounding communities. Tonight, mostly clear. A 20% chance of thunderstorms late in the night. Lows in the lower 70s. Southwest winds up to 5 miles an hour. Sunday, mostly sunny with a 50% chance of thunderstorms. Highs in the upper 80s. West winds up to 5 miles an hour. Sunday night, mostly cloudy. Chance of thunderstorms until midnight, then chance of showers and slight chance of thunderstorms after midnight. Lows in the upper 60s. Northwest winds up to 5 miles an hour. Chance of precipitation 50%. Monday, partly sunny. Slight chance of showers in the morning, then chance of thunderstorms in the afternoon. Highs in the mid-80s. Northwest winds up to 5 miles an hour. Chance of precipitation 50%. Monday night, partly cloudy with chance of thunderstorms until midnight, then mostly cloudy with slight chance of showers after midnight. Lows in the upper 60s. North winds up to 5 miles an hour. Chance of precipitation 40%. And now the extended forecast for the radio listening area. Tuesday and Tuesday night, partly cloudy. A 20% chance of thunderstorms. Highs in the upper 80s. Lows in the upper 60s. Wednesday and Wednesday night, partly cloudy. Highs in the upper 80s. Lows in the upper 60s. Thursday and Thursday night, partly cloudy. A 50% chance of thunderstorms. Highs in the upper 80s. Lows around 70. Friday and Friday night, showers likely and chance of thunderstorms. Highs in the mid-80s. Lows in the upper 60s. Chance of precipitation 70%. Saturday and Saturday night, partly cloudy. A 50% chance of thunderstorms. Highs in the mid-80s. Lows in the upper 60s. 1 a.m. Eastern Daylight Time weather conditions across north-central Kentucky. At Frankfurt, and the pressure was 29.97 inches and rising. At Lexington, it was clear. The temperature was 76 degrees, the dew point 71, and the relative humidity 85%. The wind was south at 5 miles an hour. The pressure was 29.98 inches and falling. At Louisville, it was mostly cloudy. The temperature was 78 degrees, the dew point 68, and the relative humidity 71%. The wind was northeast at 5 miles an hour. The pressure was 29.95 inches and falling. At Frankfurt, and the pressure was 29.97 inches and rising. Elsewhere around the region, at Covington, rain was falling with a temperature of 71. It was clear, with a temperature of 74 at Jackson and 74 at London. It was partly cloudy, with a temperature of 72 at Jasper, Indiana, and 71 at Bowling Green. At Wilmington, Ohio, it was mostly cloudy, with a temperature of 76. At Indianapolis, it was cloudy, with a temperature of 71. Now for the official National Weather Service.

service forecast for Frankfurt and surrounding communities. Tonight, mostly clear. A 20% chance of thunderstorms late in the night. Lows in the lower 70s. Southwest winds up to 5 miles an hour. Sunday, mostly sunny with a 50% chance of thunderstorms. Highs in the upper 80s. West winds up to 5 miles an hour. Sunday night, mostly cloudy. Chance of thunderstorms until midnight, then chance of showers and slight chance of thunderstorms after midnight. Lows in the upper 60s. Northwest winds up to 5 miles an hour. Chance of precipitation 50%. Monday, partly sunny. Slight chance of showers in the morning, then chance of thunderstorms in the afternoon. Highs in the mid-80s. Northwest winds up to 5 miles an hour. Chance of precipitation 50%. Monday night, partly cloudy with chance of thunderstorms until midnight, then mostly cloudy with slight chance of showers after midnight. Lows in the upper 60s. North winds up to 5 miles an hour. Chance of precipitation 40%. And now the extended forecast for the radio listening area. Tuesday and Tuesday night, partly cloudy. A 20% chance of thunderstorms. Highs in the upper 80s. Lows in the upper 60s. Wednesday and Wednesday night, partly cloudy. Highs in the upper 80s. Lows in the upper 60s. Thursday and Thursday night, partly cloudy. A 50% chance of thunderstorms. Highs in the upper 80s. Lows around 70. Friday and Friday night, showers likely and chance of thunderstorms. Highs in the mid-80s. Lows in the upper 60s. Chance of precipitation 70%. Saturday and Saturday night, partly cloudy. A 50% chance of thunderstorms. Highs in the mid-80s. Lows in the upper 60s. 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The current time is 1:44 a.m. Eastern Daylight Time. 1 a.m. Eastern Daylight Time weather conditions across north-central Kentucky. At Frankfurt. And the pressure was 29.97 inches and rising. At Lexington, it was clear. The temperature was 76 degrees, the dew point 71, and the relative humidity 85%. The wind was south at 5 miles an hour. The pressure was 29.98 inches and falling. At Louisville, it was mostly cloudy. The temperature was 78 degrees, the dew point 68, and the relative humidity 71%. The wind was northeast at 5 miles an hour. The pressure was 29.95 inches and falling. At Frankfurt, and the pressure was 29.97 inches and rising. Elsewhere around the region, at Covington, rain was falling, with a temperature of 71. It was clear, with a temperature of 74 at Jackson, and 74 at London. It was partly cloudy, with a temperature of 72 at Jasper, Indiana, and 71 at Bowling Green. At Wilmington, Ohio, it was mostly cloudy, with a temperature of 76. At Indianapolis, it was cloudy, with a temperature of 71. Now for the official National Weather Service forecast for Frankfurt and surrounding communities. Tonight, mostly clear. A 20% chance of thunderstorms late in the night. Lows in the lower 70s. Southwest winds up to 5 miles an hour. Sunday, mostly sunny with a 50% chance of thunderstorms. Highs in the upper 80s. West winds up to 5 miles an hour. Sunday night, mostly cloudy. Chance of thunderstorms until midnight, then chance of showers and slight chance of thunderstorms after midnight. Lows in the upper 60s. Northwest winds up to 5 miles an hour. Chance of precipitation.

50%. Monday, partly sunny. Slight chance of showers in the morning, then chance of thunderstorms in the afternoon. Highs in the mid-80s. Northwest winds up to 5 miles an hour. Chance of precipitation 50%. Monday night, partly cloudy with chance of thunderstorms until midnight, then mostly cloudy with slight chance of showers after midnight. Lows in the upper 60s. North winds up to 5 miles an hour. Chance of precipitation 40%. And now the extended forecast for the radio listening area. Tuesday and Tuesday night, partly cloudy. A 20% chance of thunderstorms. Highs in the upper 80s. Lows in the upper 60s. Wednesday and Wednesday night, partly cloudy. Highs in the upper 80s. Lows in the upper 60s. Thursday and Thursday night, partly cloudy. A 50% chance of thunderstorms. Highs in the upper 80s. Lows around 70. Friday and Friday night, showers likely and chance of thunderstorms. Highs in the mid-80s. Lows in the upper 60s. Chance of precipitation 70%. Saturday and Saturday night, partly cloudy. A 50% chance of thunderstorms. Highs in the mid-80s. Lows in the upper 60s. The current time is 1:48 a.m. Eastern Daylight Time. 1 a.m. Eastern Daylight Time weather conditions across north central Kentucky. At Frankfort. And the pressure was 29.97 inches and rising. At Lexington, it was clear. The temperature was 76 degrees, the dew point 71, and the relative humidity 85%. The wind was south at 5 miles an hour. The pressure was 29.98 inches and falling. At Louisville, it was mostly cloudy. The temperature was 78 degrees, the dew point 68, and the relative humidity 71%. The wind was northeast at 5 miles an hour. The pressure was 29.95 inches and falling. At Frankfort, and the pressure was 29.97 inches and rising. Elsewhere around the region, at Covington, rain was falling with a temperature of 71. It was clear with a temperature of 74 at Jackson and 74 at London. It was partly cloudy with a temperature of 72 at Jasper, Indiana, and 71 at Bowling Green. At Wilmington, Ohio, it was mostly cloudy with a temperature of 76. At Indianapolis, it was cloudy with a temperature of 71. Now for the official National Weather Service forecast for Frankfort and surrounding communities. Tonight, mostly clear. A 20% chance of thunderstorms late in the night. Lows in the lower 70s. Southwest winds up to 5 miles an hour. Sunday, mostly sunny with a 50% chance of thunderstorms. Highs in the upper 80s. West winds up to 5 miles an hour. Sunday night, mostly cloudy. Chance of thunderstorms until midnight, then chance of showers and slight chance of thunderstorms after midnight. Lows in the upper 60s. Northwest winds up to 5 miles an hour. Chance of precipitation 50%. Monday, partly sunny. Slight chance of showers in the morning, then chance of thunderstorms in the afternoon. Highs in the mid-80s. Northwest winds up to 5 miles an hour. Chance of precipitation 50%. Monday night, partly cloudy with chance of thunderstorms until midnight, then mostly cloudy with slight chance of showers after midnight. Lows in the upper 60s. North winds up to 5 miles an hour. Chance of precipitation 40%. And now the extended forecast for the radio listening area. Tuesday and Tuesday night, partly cloudy. A 20% chance of thunderstorms. Highs in the upper 80s. Lows in the upper 60s. Wednesday and Wednesday night, partly cloudy. Highs in the upper 80s. Lows in the upper 60s. Thursday and Thursday night, partly cloudy. A 50% chance of

thunderstorms. Highs in the upper 80s. Lows around 70. Friday and Friday night, showers likely and chance of thunderstorms. Highs in the mid-80s. Lows in the upper 60s. Chance of precipitation 70%. Saturday and Saturday night, partly cloudy. A 50% chance of thunderstorms. Highs in the mid-80s. Lows in the upper 60s. The current time is 1:52 a.m. Eastern Daylight Time. 1 a.m. Eastern Daylight Time weather conditions across north central Kentucky. At Frankfort. And the pressure was 29.97 inches and rising. At Lexington, it was clear. The temperature was 76 degrees, the dew point 71, and the relative humidity 85%. The wind was south at 5 miles an hour. The pressure was 29.98 inches and falling. At Louisville, it was mostly cloudy. The temperature was 78 degrees, the dew point 68, and the relative humidity 71%. The wind was northeast at 5 miles an hour. The pressure was 29.95 inches and falling. At Frankfort, and the pressure was 29.97 inches and rising. Elsewhere around the region, at Covington, rain was falling with a temperature of 71. It was clear with a temperature of 74 at Jackson and 74 at London. It was partly cloudy with a temperature of 72 at Jasper, Indiana, and 71 at Bowling Green. At Wilmington, Ohio, it was mostly cloudy with a temperature of 76. At Indianapolis, it was cloudy with a temperature of 71. Now for the official National Weather Service forecast for Frankfort and surrounding communities. Tonight, mostly clear. A 20% chance of thunderstorms late in the night. Lows in the lower 70s. Southwest winds up to 5 miles an hour. Sunday, mostly sunny with a 50% chance of thunderstorms. Highs in the upper 80s. West winds up to 5 miles an hour. Sunday night, mostly cloudy. Chance of thunderstorms until midnight, then chance of showers and slight chance of thunderstorms after midnight. Lows in the upper 60s. Northwest winds up to 5 miles an hour. Chance of precipitation 50%. Monday, partly sunny. Slight chance of showers in the morning, then chance of thunderstorms in the afternoon. Highs in the mid-80s. Northwest winds up to 5 miles an hour. Chance of precipitation 50%. Monday night, partly cloudy with chance of thunderstorms until midnight, then mostly cloudy with slight chance of showers after midnight. Lows in the upper 60s. North winds up to 5 miles an hour. Chance of precipitation 40%. And now the extended forecast for the radio listening area. Tuesday and Tuesday night, partly cloudy. A 20% chance of thunderstorms. Highs in the upper 80s. Lows in the upper 60s. Wednesday and Wednesday night, partly cloudy. Highs in the upper 80s. Lows in the upper 60s. Thursday and Thursday night, partly cloudy. A 50% chance of thunderstorms. Highs in the upper 80s. Lows around 70. Friday and Friday night, showers likely and chance of thunderstorms. Highs in the mid-80s. Lows in the upper 60s. Chance of precipitation 70%. Saturday and Saturday night, partly cloudy. A 50% chance of thunderstorms. Highs in the mid-80s. Lows in the upper 60s. 1 a.m. Eastern Daylight Time weather conditions across north central Kentucky. At Frankfort, and the pressure was 29.97 inches and rising. At Lexington, it was clear. The temperature was 76 degrees, the dew point 71, and the relative humidity 85%. The wind was south at 5 miles an hour. The pressure was 29.98 inches and falling. At Louisville, it was mostly cloudy.
The temperature was 78 degrees, the dew point 68, and the relative humidity 71%. The wind was northeast at 5 miles an hour. The pressure was 29.95 inches and falling at Frankfurt. And the pressure was 29.97 inches and rising. Elsewhere around the region, at Covington, rain was falling with a temperature of 71. It was clear with a temperature of 74 at Jackson and 74 at London. It was partly cloudy with a temperature of 72 at Jasper, Indiana, and 71 at Bowling Green. At Wilmington, Ohio, it was mostly cloudy with a temperature of 76. At Indianapolis, it was cloudy with a temperature of 71. The current time is 1:57 a.m. Eastern Daylight Time. Now for the official National Weather Service forecast for Frankfurt and surrounding communities. Tonight, mostly clear. A 20% chance of thunderstorms late in the night. Lows in the lower 70s. Southwest winds up to 5 miles an hour. Sunday, mostly sunny with a 50% chance of thunderstorms. Highs in the upper 80s. West winds up to 5 miles an hour. Sunday night, mostly cloudy. Chance of thunderstorms until midnight, then chance of showers and slight chance of thunderstorms after midnight. Lows in the upper 60s. Northwest winds up to 5 miles an hour. Chance of precipitation 50%. Monday, partly sunny. Slight chance of showers in the morning, then chance of thunderstorms in the afternoon. Highs in the mid-80s. Northwest winds up to 5 miles an hour. Chance of precipitation 50%. Monday night, partly cloudy with chance of thunderstorms until midnight, then mostly cloudy with slight chance of showers after midnight. Lows in the upper 60s. North winds up to 5 miles an hour. Chance of precipitation 40%. And now the extended forecast for the radio listening area. Tuesday and Tuesday night, partly cloudy. A 20% chance of thunderstorms. Highs in the upper 80s. Lows in the upper 60s. Wednesday and Wednesday night, partly cloudy. Highs in the upper 80s. Lows in the upper 60s. Thursday and Thursday night, partly cloudy. A 50% chance of thunderstorms. Highs in the upper 80s. Lows around 70. Friday and Friday night, showers likely and chance of thunderstorms. Highs in the mid-80s. Lows in the upper 60s. Chance of precipitation 70%. Saturday and Saturday night, partly cloudy. A 50% chance of thunderstorms. Highs in the mid-80s. Lows in the upper 60s. 1 a.m. Eastern Daylight Time weather conditions across north-central Kentucky. At Frankfurt. And the pressure was 29.97 inches and rising. At Lexington, it was clear. The temperature was 76 degrees, the dew point 71, and the relative humidity 85%. The wind was south at 5 miles an hour. The pressure was 29.98 inches and falling. At Louisville, it was mostly cloudy. The temperature was 78 degrees, the dew point 68, and the relative humidity 71%. The wind was northeast at 5 miles an hour. The pressure was 29.95 inches and falling. At Frankfurt. And the pressure was 29.97 inches and rising. Elsewhere around the region, at Covington, rain was falling with a temperature of 71. It was clear with a temperature of 74 at Jackson and 74 at London. It was partly cloudy with a temperature of 72 at Jasper, Indiana, and 71 at Bowling Green. At Wilmington, Ohio, it was mostly cloudy with a temperature of 76. At Indianapolis, it was cloudy with a temperature of 71. Now for the official National Weather Service forecast for Frankfurt and surrounding communities. Tonight, mostly clear. A 20% chance of thunderstorms late in the night.
lows in the lower 70s.

southwest winds up to 5 miles an hour. Sunday, mostly sunny with a 50% chance of thunderstorms. Highs in the upper 80s. West winds up to 5 miles an hour. Sunday night, mostly cloudy. Chance of thunderstorms until midnight, then chance of showers and slight chance of thunderstorms after midnight. Lows in the upper 60s. Northwest winds up to 5 miles an hour. Chance of precipitation 50%. Monday, partly sunny. Slight chance of showers in the morning, then chance of thunderstorms in the afternoon. Highs in the mid-80s. Northwest winds up to 5 miles an hour. Chance of precipitation 50%. Monday night, partly cloudy with chance of thunderstorms until midnight, then mostly cloudy with slight chance of showers after midnight. Lows in the upper 60s. North winds up to 5 miles an hour. Chance of precipitation 40%. And now the extended forecast for the radio listening area. Tuesday and Tuesday night, partly cloudy. A 20% chance of thunderstorms. Highs in the upper 80s. Lows in the upper 60s. Wednesday and Wednesday night, partly cloudy. Highs in the upper 80s. Lows in the upper 60s. Thursday and Thursday night, partly cloudy. A 50% chance of thunderstorms. Highs in the upper 80s. Lows around 70. Friday and Friday night, showers likely and chance of thunderstorms. Highs in the mid-80s. Lows in the upper 60s. Chance of precipitation 70%. Saturday and Saturday night, partly cloudy. A 50% chance of thunderstorms. Highs in the mid-80s. Lows in the upper 60s. The current time is 2:04 a.m. Eastern Daylight Time. 1 a.m. Eastern Daylight Time weather conditions across north-central Kentucky. At Frankfort. And the pressure was 29.97 inches and rising. At Lexington, it was clear. The temperature was 76 degrees, the dew point 71, and the relative humidity 85%. The wind was south at 5 miles an hour. The pressure was 29.98 inches and falling. At Louisville, it was mostly cloudy. The temperature was 78 degrees, the dew point 68, and the relative humidity 71%. The wind was northeast at 5 miles an hour. The pressure was 29.95 inches and falling. At Frankfort, and the pressure was 29.97 inches and rising. Elsewhere around the region, at Covington, rain was falling, with a temperature of 71. It was clear, with a temperature of 74 at Jackson, and 74 at London. It was partly cloudy, with a temperature of 72 at Jasper, Indiana, and 71 at Bowling Green. At Wilmington, Ohio, it was mostly cloudy, with a temperature of 76. At Indianapolis, it was cloudy, with a temperature of 71. 2 a.m. Eastern Daylight Time weather conditions across north-central Kentucky. At Frankfort. And the pressure was 29.94 inches and falling. At Lexington, it was clear. The temperature was 75 degrees, the dew point 71, and the relative humidity 87%. The wind was southwest at 6 miles an hour. The pressure was 29.96 inches and falling. At Louisville, it was mostly cloudy. The temperature was 76 degrees, the dew point 70, and the relative humidity 82%. The wind was southeast at 12 miles an hour. The pressure was 29.90 inches and falling. At Frankfort, and the pressure was 29.94 inches and falling. Elsewhere around the region, it was clear, with a temperature of 74 at Jackson and 71 at London. It was partly cloudy, with a temperature of 71 at Jasper, Indiana, and 72 at Bowling Green. At Wilmington, Ohio, it was mostly cloudy, with a temperature of 73. It was cloudy, with a temperature of 71 at Covington and 70 at Indianapolis.

now for the official National Weather Service forecast for Frankfurt and surrounding communities. Tonight, mostly clear. A 20% chance of thunderstorms late in the night. Lows in the lower 70s. Southwest winds up to 5 miles an hour. Sunday, mostly sunny with a 50% chance of thunderstorms. Highs in the upper 80s. West winds up to 5 miles an hour. Sunday night, mostly cloudy. Chance of thunderstorms until midnight, then chance of showers and slight chance of thunderstorms after midnight. Lows in the upper 60s. Northwest winds up to 5 miles an hour. Chance of precipitation 50%. Monday, partly sunny. Slight chance of showers in the morning, then chance of thunderstorms in the afternoon. Highs in the mid-80s. Northwest winds up to 5 miles an hour. Chance of precipitation 50%. Monday night, partly cloudy with chance of thunderstorms until midnight, then mostly cloudy with slight chance of showers after midnight. Lows in the upper 60s. North winds up to 5 miles an hour. Chance of precipitation 40%. And now the extended forecast for the radio listening area. Tuesday and Tuesday night, partly cloudy. A 20% chance of thunderstorms. Highs in the upper 80s. Lows in the upper 60s. Wednesday and Wednesday night, partly cloudy. Highs in the upper 80s. Lows in the upper 60s. Thursday and Thursday night, partly cloudy. A 50% chance of thunderstorms. Highs in the upper 80s. Lows around 70. Friday and Friday night, showers likely and chance of thunderstorms. Highs in the mid-80s. Lows in the upper 60s. Chance of precipitation 70%. Saturday and Saturday night, partly cloudy. A 50% chance of thunderstorms. Highs in the mid-80s. Lows in the upper 60s. The current time is 2:09 a.m. Eastern Daylight Time. 2 a.m. Eastern Daylight Time weather conditions across north central Kentucky. At Frankfort. And the pressure was 29.94 inches and falling. At Lexington, it was clear. The temperature was 75 degrees, the dew point 71, and the relative humidity 87%. The wind was southwest at 6 miles an hour. The pressure was 29.96 inches and falling. At Louisville, it was mostly cloudy. The temperature was 76 degrees, the dew point 70, and the relative humidity 82%. The wind was southeast at 12 miles an hour. The pressure was 29.90 inches and falling. At Frankfort, and the pressure was 29.94 inches and falling. Elsewhere around the region, it was clear, with a temperature of 74 at Jackson and 71 at London. It was partly cloudy, with a temperature of 71 at Jasper, Indiana, and 72 at Bowling Green. At Wilmington, Ohio, it was mostly cloudy, with a temperature of 73. It was cloudy, with a temperature of 71 at Covington and 70 at Indianapolis. Now for the official National Weather Service forecast for Frankfort and surrounding communities. Tonight, mostly clear. A 20% chance of thunderstorms late in the night. Lows in the lower 70s. Southwest winds up to 5 miles an hour. Sunday, mostly sunny with a 50% chance of thunderstorms. Highs in the upper 80s. West winds up to 5 miles an hour. Sunday night, mostly cloudy. Chance of thunderstorms until midnight, then chance of showers and slight chance of thunderstorms after midnight. Lows in the upper 60s. Northwest winds up to 5 miles an hour. Chance of precipitation 50%. Monday, partly sunny. Slight chance of showers in the morning, then chance of thunderstorms in the afternoon. Highs in the mid-80s. Northwest winds up to 5 miles an hour. Chance of precipitation 50%. Monday night, partly cloudy with

chance of thunderstorms until midnight, then mostly cloudy with slight chance of showers after midnight. Lows in the upper 60s. North winds up to 5 miles an hour. Chance of precipitation 40%. And now the extended forecast for the radio listening area. Tuesday and Tuesday night, partly cloudy. A 20% chance of thunderstorms. Highs in the upper 80s. Lows in the upper 60s. Wednesday and Wednesday night, partly cloudy. Highs in the upper 80s. Lows in the upper 60s. Thursday and Thursday night, partly cloudy. A 50% chance of thunderstorms. Highs in the upper 80s. Lows around 70. Friday and Friday night, showers likely and chance of thunderstorms. Highs in the mid-80s. Lows in the upper 60s. Chance of precipitation 70%. Saturday and Saturday night, partly cloudy. A 50% chance of thunderstorms. Highs in the mid-80s. Lows in the upper 60s. 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The current time is 2:13 a.m. Eastern Daylight Time. 2 a.m. Eastern Daylight Time weather conditions across north-central Kentucky. At Frankfurt. And the pressure was 29.94 inches, and falling. At Lexington, it was partly cloudy. The temperature was 75 degrees, the dew point 71, and the relative humidity 87%. The wind was southwest at 6 miles an hour. The pressure was 29.96 inches and falling. At Louisville, it was partly cloudy. The temperature was 76 degrees, the dew point 70, and the relative humidity 82%. The wind was southeast at 12 miles an hour. The pressure was 29.90 inches and falling. At Frankfurt, and the pressure was 29.94 inches and falling. Elsewhere around the region, it was clear, with a temperature of 74 at Jackson and 71 at London. It was partly cloudy, with a temperature of 71 at Covington, 71 at Indianapolis, and 72 at Bowling Green. It was mostly cloudy, with a temperature of 72 at Jasper, Indiana, and 73 at Wilmington, Ohio. Now for the official National Weather Service forecast for Frankfurt and surrounding communities. Tonight, mostly clear. A 20% chance of thunderstorms late in the night. Lows in the lower 70s. Southwest winds up to 5 miles an hour. Sunday, mostly sunny with a 50% chance of thunderstorms. Highs in the upper 80s. West winds up to 5 miles an hour. Sunday night, mostly cloudy. Chance of thunderstorms until midnight, then chance of showers and slight chance of thunderstorms after midnight. Lows in the upper 60s. Northwest winds up to 5 miles an hour. Chance of precipitation 50%. Monday, partly sunny. Slight chance of showers in the morning, then chance of thunderstorms in the afternoon. Highs in the mid-80s. Northwest winds up to 5 miles an hour. Chance of precipitation 50%. Monday night, partly cloudy with chance of thunderstorms until midnight, then mostly cloudy with slight chance of showers after midnight. Lows in the upper 60s. North winds up to 5 miles an hour. Chance of precipitation 40%. And now the extended forecast for the radio listening area. Tuesday and Tuesday night, partly cloudy. A 20% chance of thunderstorms. Highs in the upper 80s. Lows in the upper 60s. Wednesday and Wednesday night, partly cloudy. Highs in the upper 80s. Lows in the upper 60s. Thursday and Thursday night, partly cloudy. A 50% chance of thunderstorms. Highs in the upper 80s. Lows around 70.

Friday and Friday night, showers likely and chance of thunderstorms. Highs in the mid-80s. Lows in the upper 60s. Chance of precipitation 70%. Saturday and Saturday night, partly cloudy. A 50% chance of thunderstorms. Highs in the mid-80s. Lows in the upper 60s. The current time is 2:17 a.m. Eastern Daylight Time. 2 a.m. Eastern Daylight Time weather conditions across north central Kentucky. At Frankfort. And the pressure was 29.94 inches and falling. At Lexington, it was partly cloudy. The temperature was 75 degrees, the dew point 71, and the relative humidity 87%. The wind was southwest at 6 miles an hour. The pressure was 29.96 inches and falling. At Louisville, it was partly cloudy. The temperature was 76 degrees, the dew point 70, and the relative humidity 82%. The wind was southeast at 12 miles an hour. The pressure was 29.90 inches and falling. At Frankfort, and the pressure was 29.94 inches and falling. Elsewhere around the region, it was clear, with a temperature of 74 at Jackson and 71 at London. It was partly cloudy, with a temperature of 71 at Covington, 71 at Indianapolis, and 72 at Bowling Green. It was mostly cloudy, with a temperature of 72 at Jasper, Indiana, and 73 at Wilmington, Ohio. Now for the official National Weather Service forecast for Frankfort and surrounding communities. Tonight, mostly clear. A 20% chance of thunderstorms late in the night. Lows in the lower 70s. Southwest winds up to 5 miles an hour. Sunday, mostly sunny with a 50% chance of thunderstorms. Highs in the upper 80s. West winds up to 5 miles an hour. Sunday night, mostly cloudy. Chance of thunderstorms until midnight, then chance of showers and slight chance of thunderstorms after midnight. Lows in the upper 60s. Northwest winds up to 5 miles an hour. Chance of precipitation 50%. Monday, partly sunny. Slight chance of showers in the morning, then chance of thunderstorms in the afternoon. Highs in the mid-80s. Northwest winds up to 5 miles an hour. Chance of precipitation 50%. Monday night, partly cloudy with chance of thunderstorms until midnight, then mostly cloudy with slight chance of showers after midnight. Lows in the upper 60s. North winds up to 5 miles an hour. Chance of precipitation 40%. And now the extended forecast for the radio listening area. Tuesday and Tuesday night, upper 60s. North winds up to 5 miles an hour. Chance of precipitation 40%. And now the extended forecast for the radio listening area. Tuesday and Tuesday night, partly cloudy. A 20% chance of thunderstorms. Highs in the upper 80s. Lows in the upper 60s. Wednesday and Wednesday night, partly cloudy. Highs in the upper 80s. Lows in the upper 60s. Thursday and Thursday night, partly cloudy. A 50% chance of thunderstorms. Highs in the upper 80s. Lows around 70. Friday and Friday night, showers likely and chance of thunderstorms. Highs in the mid-80s. Lows in the upper 60s. Chance of precipitation 70%. Saturday and Saturday night, partly cloudy. A 50% chance of thunderstorms. Highs in the mid-80s. Lows in the upper 60s. 2 a.m. Eastern Daylight Time weather conditions across north central Kentucky. At Frankfort. And the pressure was 29.94 inches and falling. At Lexington, it was partly cloudy. The temperature was 75 degrees, the dew point 71, and the relative humidity 87%. The wind was southwest at 6 miles an hour. The pressure was 29.96 inches and falling. At Louisville, it was partly cloudy.

20% chance of thunderstorms late in the night. Lows in the lower 70s. Southwest winds up to 5 miles an hour. Sunday, mostly sunny with a 50% chance of thunderstorms. Highs in the upper 80s. West winds up to 5 miles an hour. Sunday night, mostly cloudy. Chance of thunderstorms until midnight, then chance of showers and slight chance of thunderstorms after midnight. Lows in the upper 60s. Northwest winds up to 5 miles an hour. Chance of precipitation 50%. Monday, partly sunny. Slight chance of showers in the morning, then chance of thunderstorms in the afternoon. Highs in the mid-80s. Northwest winds up to 5 miles an hour. Chance of precipitation 50%. Monday night, partly cloudy with chance of thunderstorms until midnight, then mostly cloudy with slight chance of showers after midnight. Lows in the upper 60s. North winds up to 5 miles an hour. Chance of precipitation 40%. And now the extended forecast for the radio listening area. Tuesday and Tuesday night, partly cloudy. A 20% chance of thunderstorms. Highs in the upper 80s. Lows in the upper 60s. Wednesday and Wednesday night, partly cloudy. Highs in the upper 80s. Lows in the upper 60s. Thursday and Thursday night, partly cloudy. A 50% chance of thunderstorms. Highs in the upper 80s. Lows around 70. Friday and Friday night, showers likely and chance of thunderstorms. Highs in the mid-80s. Lows in the upper 60s. Chance of precipitation 70%. Saturday and Saturday night, partly cloudy. A 50% chance of thunderstorms. Highs in the mid-80s. Lows in the upper 60s. 2 a.m. Eastern Daylight Time weather conditions across north-central Kentucky. At Frankfort. And the pressure was 29.94 inches and falling. At Lexington, it was partly cloudy. The temperature was 75 degrees, the dew point 71, and the relative humidity 87%. The wind was southwest at 6 miles an hour. The pressure was 29.96 inches and falling. At Louisville, it was partly cloudy. The temperature was 76 degrees, the dew point 70, and the relative humidity 82%. The wind was southeast at 12 miles an hour. The pressure was 29.90 inches and falling. At Frankfort, and the pressure was 29.94 inches and falling. Elsewhere around the region, it was clear, with a temperature of 74 at Jackson and 71 at London. It was partly cloudy, with a temperature of 71 at Covington, 71 at Indianapolis, and 72 at Bowling Green. It was mostly cloudy, with a temperature of 72 at Jasper, Indiana, and 73 at Wilmington, Ohio. Now for the official National Weather Service forecast for Frankfort and surrounding communities. Tonight, mostly clear. A 20% chance of thunderstorms late in the night. Lows in the lower 70s. Southwest winds up to 5 miles an hour. Sunday, mostly sunny with a 50% chance of thunderstorms. Highs in the upper 80s. West winds up to 5 miles an hour. Sunday night, mostly cloudy. Chance of thunderstorms until midnight, then chance of showers and slight chance of thunderstorms after midnight. Lows in the upper 60s. Northwest winds up to 5 miles an hour. Chance of precipitation 50%. Monday, partly sunny. Slight chance of showers in the morning, then chance of thunderstorms in the afternoon. Highs in the mid-80s. Northwest winds up to 5 miles an hour. Chance of precipitation 50%. Monday night, partly cloudy with chance of thunderstorms until midnight, then mostly cloudy with slight chance of showers after midnight. Lows in the upper 60s. North winds up to 5 miles an hour. Chance of precipitation 40%. And now the extended forecast for the radio listeners.

opening area. Tuesday and Tuesday night, partly cloudy. A 20% chance of thunderstorms. Highs in the upper 80s. Lows in the upper 60s. Wednesday and Wednesday night, partly cloudy. Highs in the upper 80s. Lows in the upper 60s. Thursday and Thursday night, partly cloudy. A 50% chance of thunderstorms. Highs in the upper 80s. Lows around 70. Friday and Friday night, showers likely and chance of thunderstorms. Highs in the mid-80s. Lows in the upper 60s. Chance of precipitation 70%. Saturday and Saturday night, partly cloudy. A 50% chance of thunderstorms. Highs in the mid-80s. Lows in the upper 60s. The current time is 2:28 a.m. Eastern Daylight Time. 2 a.m. Eastern Daylight Time weather conditions across north central Kentucky. At Frankfort. And the pressure was 29.94 inches and falling. At Lexington, it was partly cloudy. The temperature was 75 degrees, the dew point 71, and the relative humidity 87%. The wind was southwest at 6 miles an hour. The pressure was 29.96 inches and falling. At Louisville, it was partly cloudy. The temperature was 76 degrees, the dew point 70, and the relative humidity 82%. The wind was southeast at 12 miles an hour. The pressure was 29.90 inches and falling. At Frankfort, and the pressure was 29.94 inches and falling. Elsewhere around the region, it was clear, with a temperature of 74 at Jackson and 71 at London. It was partly cloudy, with a temperature of 71 at Covington, 71 at Indianapolis, and 72 at Bowling Green. It was mostly cloudy, with a temperature of 72 at Jasper, Indiana, and 73 at Wilmington, Ohio. Now for the official National Weather Service forecast for Frankfort and surrounding communities. Tonight, mostly clear. A 20% chance of thunderstorms late in the night. Lows in the lower 70s. Southwest winds up to 5 miles an hour. Sunday, mostly sunny with a 50% chance of thunderstorms. Highs in the upper 80s. West winds up to 5 miles an hour. Sunday night, mostly cloudy. Chance of thunderstorms until midnight, then chance of showers and slight chance of thunderstorms after midnight. Lows in the upper 60s. Northwest winds up to 5 miles an hour. Chance of precipitation 50%. Monday, partly sunny. Slight chance of showers in the morning, then chance of thunderstorms in the afternoon. Highs in the mid-80s. Northwest winds up to 5 miles an hour. Chance of precipitation 50%. Monday night, partly cloudy with chance of thunderstorms until midnight, then mostly cloudy with slight chance of showers after midnight. Lows in the upper 60s. North winds up to 5 miles an hour. Chance of precipitation 40%. And now the extended forecast for the radio listening area. Tuesday and Tuesday night, partly cloudy. A 20% chance of thunderstorms. Highs in the upper 80s. Lows in the upper 60s. Wednesday and Wednesday night, partly cloudy. Highs in the upper 80s. Lows in the upper 60s. Thursday and Thursday night, partly cloudy. A 50% chance of thunderstorms. Highs in the upper 80s. Lows around 70. Friday and Friday night, showers likely and chance of thunderstorms. Highs in the mid-80s. Lows in the upper 60s. Chance of precipitation 70%. Saturday and Saturday night, partly cloudy. A 50% chance of thunderstorms. Highs in the mid-80s. Lows in the upper 60s. The current time is 2:32 a.m. Eastern Daylight Time. 2 a.m. Eastern Daylight Time weather conditions across north central Kentucky. At Frankfort. And the pressure.

was 29.94 inches and falling. At Lexington, it was partly cloudy. The temperature was 75 degrees, the dew point 71, and the relative humidity 87%. The wind was southwest at 6 miles an hour. The pressure was 29.96 inches and falling. At Louisville, it was partly cloudy. The temperature was 76 degrees, the dew point 76 miles an hour. The pressure was 29.96 inches and falling. At Louisville, it was partly cloudy. The temperature was 76 degrees, the dew point 70, and the relative humidity 82%. The wind was southeast at 12 miles an hour. The pressure was 29.90 inches and falling. At Frankfort, and the pressure was 29.94 inches and falling. Elsewhere around the region, it was clear, with a temperature of 74 at Jackson and 71 at London. It was partly cloudy, with a temperature of 71 at Covington, 71 at Indianapolis, and 72 at Bowling Green. It was mostly cloudy, with a temperature of 72 at Jasper, Indiana, and 73 at Wilmington, Ohio. Now for the official National Weather Service forecast for Frankfort and surrounding communities. Tonight, mostly clear. A 20% chance of thunderstorms late in the night. Lows in the lower 70s. Southwest winds up to 5 miles an hour. Sunday, mostly sunny with a 50% chance of thunderstorms. Highs in the upper 80s. West winds up to 5 miles an hour. Sunday night, mostly cloudy. Chance of thunderstorms until midnight, then chance of showers and slight chance of thunderstorms after midnight. Lows in the upper 60s. Northwest winds up to 5 miles an hour. Chance of precipitation 50%. Monday, partly sunny. Slight chance of showers in the morning, then chance of thunderstorms in the afternoon. Highs in the mid-80s. Northwest winds up to 5 miles an hour. Chance of precipitation 50%. Monday night, partly cloudy with chance of thunderstorms until midnight, then mostly cloudy with slight chance of showers after midnight. Lows in the upper 60s. North winds up to 5 miles an hour. Chance of precipitation 40%. And now the extended forecast for the radio listening area. Tuesday and Tuesday night, partly cloudy. A 20% chance of thunderstorms. Highs in the upper 80s. Lows in the upper 60s. Wednesday and Wednesday night, partly cloudy. Highs in the upper 80s. Lows in the upper 60s. Thursday and Thursday night, partly cloudy. A 50% chance of thunderstorms. Highs in the upper 80s. Lows around 70. Friday and Friday night, showers likely and chance of thunderstorms. Highs in the mid-80s. Lows in the upper 60s. Chance of precipitation 70%. Saturday and Saturday night, partly cloudy. A 50% chance of thunderstorms. Highs in the mid-80s. Lows in the upper 60s. 2 a.m. Eastern Daylight Time weather conditions across north-central Kentucky. At Frankfort, and the pressure was 29.94 inches and falling. At Lexington, it was partly cloudy. The temperature was 75 degrees, the dew point 71, and the relative humidity 87%. The wind was southwest at 6 miles an hour. The pressure was 29.96 inches and falling. At Louisville, it was partly cloudy. The temperature was 76 degrees, the dew point 70, and the relative humidity 82%. The wind was southeast at 12 miles an hour. The pressure was 29.90 inches and falling. At Frankfort, and the pressure was 29.94 inches and falling. Elsewhere around the region, it was clear, with a temperature of 74 at Jackson and 71 at London. It was partly cloudy, with a temperature of 71 at Covington, 71 at Indianapolis, and 72 at Bowling Green. It was mostly

cloudy, with a temperature of 72 at Jasper, Indiana, and 73 at Wilmington, Ohio. The current time is 2:37 a.m. Eastern Daylight Time. Now for the official National Weather Service forecast for Frankfort and surrounding communities. Tonight, mostly clear. A 20% chance of thunderstorms late in the night. Lows in the lower 70s. Southwest winds up to 5 miles an hour. Sunday, mostly sunny with a 50% chance of thunderstorms. Highs in the upper 80s. West winds up to 5 miles an hour. Sunday night, mostly cloudy. Chance of thunderstorms until midnight, then chance of showers and slight chance of thunderstorms after midnight. Lows in the upper 60s. Northwest winds up to 5 miles an hour. Chance of precipitation 50%. Monday, partly sunny. Slight chance of showers in the morning, then chance of thunderstorms in the afternoon. Highs in the mid-80s. Northwest winds up to 5 miles an hour. Chance of precipitation 50%. Monday night, partly cloudy with chance of thunderstorms until midnight, then mostly cloudy with slight chance of showers after midnight. Lows in the upper 60s. North winds up to 5 miles an hour. Chance of precipitation 40%. And now the extended forecast for the radio listening area. Tuesday and Tuesday night, partly cloudy. A 20% chance of thunderstorms. Highs in the upper 80s. Lows in the upper 60s. Wednesday and Wednesday night, partly cloudy. Highs in the upper 80s. Lows in the upper 60s. Thursday and Thursday night, partly cloudy. A 50% chance of thunderstorms. Highs in the upper 80s. Lows around 70. Friday and Friday night, showers likely and chance of thunderstorms. Highs in the mid-80s. Lows in the upper 60s. Chance of precipitation 70%. Saturday and Saturday night, partly cloudy. A 50% chance of thunderstorms. Highs in the mid-80s. Lows in the upper 60s. 2 a.m. Eastern Daylight Time weather conditions across north-central Kentucky. At Frankfort. And the pressure was 29.94 inches and falling. At Lexington, it was partly cloudy. The temperature was 75 degrees, the dew point 71, and the relative humidity 87%. The wind was southwest at 6 miles an hour. The pressure was 29.96 inches and falling. At Louisville, it was partly cloudy. The temperature was 76 degrees, the dew point 70, and the relative humidity 82%. The wind was southeast at 12 miles an hour. The pressure was 29.90 inches and falling. At Frankfort, and the pressure was 29.94 inches and falling. Elsewhere around the region, it was clear, with a temperature of 74 at Jackson and 71 at London. It was partly cloudy, with a temperature of 71 at Covington, 71 at Indianapolis, and 72 at Bowling Green. It was mostly cloudy, with a temperature of 72 at Jasper, Indiana, and 73 at Wilmington, Ohio. Now for the official National Weather Service forecast for Frankfort and surrounding communities. Tonight, mostly clear. A 20% chance of thunderstorms late in the night. Lows in the lower 70s. Southwest winds up to 5 miles an hour. Sunday, mostly sunny with a 50% chance of thunderstorms. Highs in the upper 80s. West winds up to 5 miles an hour. Sunday night, mostly cloudy. Chance of thunderstorms until midnight, then chance of showers and slight chance of thunderstorms after midnight. Lows in the upper 60s. Northwest winds up to 5 miles an hour. Chance of precipitation 50%. Monday, partly sunny. Slight chance of showers in the morning, then chance of thunderstorms in the afternoon. Highs in the mid-80s. Northwest winds up to 5 miles an hour.
chance of precipitation 50%. Monday night, partly cloudy with chance of thunderstorms until midnight, then mostly cloudy with slight chance of showers after midnight. Lows in the upper 60s. North winds up to 5 miles an hour. Chance of precipitation 40%. And now the extended forecast for the radio listening area. Tuesday and Tuesday night, partly cloudy. A 20% chance of thunderstorms. Highs in the upper 80s. Lows in the upper 60s. Wednesday and Wednesday night, partly cloudy. Highs in the upper 80s. Lows in the upper 60s. Thursday and Thursday night, partly cloudy. A 50% chance of thunderstorms. Highs in the upper 80s. Lows around 70. Friday and Friday night, showers likely and chance of thunderstorms. Highs in the mid-80s. Lows in the upper 60s. Chance of precipitation 70%. Saturday and Saturday night, partly cloudy. A 50% chance of thunderstorms. Highs in the mid-80s. Lows in the upper 60s. 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The current time is 2:44 a.m. Eastern Daylight Time. 2 a.m. Eastern Daylight Time weather conditions across north-central Kentucky. At Frankfort. And the pressure was 29.94 inches, and falling. At Lexington, it was partly cloudy. The temperature was 75 degrees, the dew point 71, and the relative humidity 87%. The wind was southwest at 6 miles an hour. The pressure was 29.96 inches and falling. At Louisville, it was partly cloudy. The temperature was 76 degrees, the dew point 70, and the relative humidity 82%. The wind was southeast at 12 miles an hour. The pressure was 29.90 inches and falling. At Frankfort, and the pressure was 29.94 inches and falling. Elsewhere around the region, it was clear, with a temperature of 74 at Jackson and 71 at London. It was partly cloudy, with a temperature of 71 at Covington, 71 at Indianapolis, and 72 at Bowling Green. It was mostly cloudy, with a temperature of 72 at Jasper, Indiana, and 73 at Wilmington, Ohio. Now for the official National Weather Service forecast for Frankfort and surrounding communities. Tonight, mostly clear. A 20% chance of thunderstorms late in the night. Lows in the lower 70s. Southwest winds up to 5 miles an hour. Sunday, mostly sunny with a 50% chance of thunderstorms. Highs in the upper 80s. West winds up to 5 miles an hour. Sunday night, mostly cloudy. Chance of thunderstorms until midnight, then chance of showers and slight chance of thunderstorms after midnight. Lows in the upper 60s. Northwest winds up to 5 miles an hour. Chance of precipitation 50%. Monday, partly sunny. Slight chance of showers in the morning, then chance of thunderstorms in the afternoon. Highs in the mid-80s. Northwest winds up to 5 miles an hour. Chance of precipitation 50%. Monday night, partly cloudy with chance of thunderstorms until midnight, then mostly cloudy with slight chance of showers after midnight. Lows in the upper 60s. North winds up to 5 miles an hour. Chance of precipitation 40%. And now the extended forecast for the radio listening area. Tuesday and Tuesday night, partly cloudy. A 20% chance of thunderstorms. Highs in the upper 80s. Lows in the upper 60s. Wednesday and Wednesday night, partly cloudy. Highs in the upper 80s. Lows in the upper 60s. Thursday and Thursday night, partly cloudy. A 50% chance of thunderstorms.
pies in the

upper 80s. Lows around 70. Friday and Friday night, showers likely and chance of thunderstorms. Highs in the mid-80s. Lows in the upper 60s. Chance of precipitation 70%. Saturday and Saturday night, partly cloudy. A 50% chance of thunderstorms. Highs in the mid-80s. Lows in the upper 60s. The current time is 2:48 a.m. Eastern Daylight Time. 2 a.m. Eastern Daylight Time weather conditions across north central Kentucky. At Frankfort. And the pressure was 29.94 inches and falling. At Lexington, it was partly cloudy. The temperature was 75 degrees, the dew point 71, and the relative humidity 87%. The wind was southwest at 6 miles an hour. The pressure was 29.96 inches and falling. At Louisville, it was partly cloudy. The temperature was 76 degrees, the dew point 70, and the relative humidity 82%. The wind was southeast at 12 miles an hour. The pressure was 29.90 inches and falling. At Frankfort, and the pressure was 29.94 inches and falling. Elsewhere around the region, it was clear, with a temperature of 74 at Jackson and 71 at London. It was partly cloudy, with a temperature of 71 at Covington, 71 at Indianapolis, and 72 at Bowling Green. It was mostly cloudy, with a temperature of 72 at Jasper, Indiana, and 73 at Wilmington, Ohio. Now for the official National Weather Service forecast for Frankfort and surrounding communities. Tonight, mostly clear. A 20% chance of thunderstorms late in the night. Lows in the lower 70s. Southwest winds up to 5 miles an hour. Sunday, mostly sunny with a 50% chance of thunderstorms. Highs in the upper 80s. West winds up to 5 miles an hour. Sunday night, mostly cloudy. Chance of thunderstorms until midnight, then chance of showers and slight chance of thunderstorms after midnight. Lows in the upper 60s. Northwest winds up to 5 miles an hour. Chance of precipitation 50%. Monday, partly sunny. Slight chance of showers in the morning, then chance of thunderstorms in the afternoon. Highs in the mid-80s. Northwest winds up to 5 miles an hour. Chance of precipitation 50%. Monday night, partly cloudy with chance of thunderstorms until midnight, then mostly cloudy with slight chance of showers after midnight. Lows in the upper 60s. North winds up to 5 miles an hour. Chance of precipitation 40%. And now the extended forecast for the radio listening area. Tuesday and Tuesday night, partly cloudy. A 20% chance of thunderstorms. Highs in the upper 80s. Lows in the upper 60s. Wednesday and Wednesday night, partly cloudy. Highs in the upper 80s. Lows in the upper 60s. Thursday and Thursday night, partly cloudy. A 50% chance of thunderstorms. Highs in the upper 80s. Lows around 70. Friday and Friday night, showers likely and chance of thunderstorms. Highs in the mid-80s. Lows in the upper 60s. Chance of precipitation 70%. Saturday and Saturday night, partly cloudy. A 50% chance of thunderstorms. Highs in the mid-80s. Lows in the upper 60s. 2 a.m. Eastern Daylight Time weather conditions across north central Kentucky. At Frankfort. And the pressure was 29.94 inches and falling. At Lexington, it was partly cloudy. The temperature was 75 degrees, the dew point 71, and the relative humidity 87%. The wind was southwest at 6 miles an hour. The pressure was 29.96 inches and falling. At Louisville, it was partly cloudy. The temperature was 76 degrees, the dew point 70, and the relative humidity 82%. The wind was southeast at 12 miles an hour.

hour. The pressure was 29.90 inches and falling at Frankfurt. And the pressure was 29.94 inches and falling. Elsewhere around the region, it was clear, with a temperature of 74 at Jackson and 71 at London. It was partly cloudy, with a temperature of 71 at Covington, 71 at Indianapolis, and 72 at Bowling Green. It was mostly cloudy, with a temperature of 72 at Jasper, Indiana, and 73 at Wilmington, Ohio. The current time is 2:53 a.m. Eastern Daylight Time. Now for the official National Weather Service forecast for Frankfurt and surrounding communities. Tonight, mostly clear. A 20% chance of thunderstorms late in the night. Lows in the lower 70s. Southwest winds up to 5 miles an hour. Sunday, mostly sunny with a 50% chance of thunderstorms. Highs in the upper 80s. West winds up to 5 miles an hour. Sunday night, mostly cloudy. Chance of thunderstorms until midnight, then chance of showers and slight chance of thunderstorms after midnight. Lows in the upper 60s. Northwest winds up to 5 miles an hour. Chance of precipitation 50%. Monday, partly sunny. Slight chance of showers in the morning, then chance of thunderstorms in the afternoon. Highs in the mid-80s. Northwest winds up to 5 miles an hour. Chance of precipitation 50%. Monday night, partly cloudy with chance of thunderstorms until midnight, then mostly cloudy with slight chance of showers after midnight. Lows in the upper 60s. North winds up to 5 miles an hour. Chance of precipitation 40%. And now the extended forecast for the radio listening area. Tuesday and Tuesday night, partly cloudy. A 20% chance of thunderstorms. Highs in the upper 80s. Lows in the upper 60s. Wednesday and Wednesday night, partly cloudy. Highs in the upper 80s. Lows in the upper 60s. Thursday and Thursday night, partly cloudy. A 50% chance of thunderstorms. Highs in the upper 80s. Lows around 70. Friday and Friday night, showers likely and chance of thunderstorms. Highs in the mid-80s. Lows in the upper 60s. Chance of precipitation 70%. Saturday and Saturday night, partly cloudy. A 50% chance of thunderstorms. Highs in the mid-80s. Lows in the upper 60s. 2 a.m. Eastern Daylight Time weather conditions across north-central Kentucky. At Frankfurt. And the pressure was 29.94 inches and falling. At Lexington, it was partly cloudy. The temperature was 75 degrees, the dew point 71, and the relative humidity 87%. The wind was southwest at 6 miles an hour. The pressure was 29.96 inches and falling. At Louisville, it was partly cloudy. The temperature was 76 degrees, the dew point 70, and the relative humidity 82%. The wind was southeast at 12 miles an hour. The pressure was 29.90 inches and falling. At Frankfurt. And the pressure was 29.94 inches and falling. Elsewhere around the region, it was clear, with a temperature of 74 at Jackson and 71 at London. It was partly cloudy, with a temperature of 71 at Covington, 71 at Indianapolis, and 72 at Bowling Green. It was mostly cloudy, with a temperature of 72 at Jasper, Indiana, and 73 at Wilmington, Ohio. Now for the official National Weather Service forecast for Frankfurt and surrounding communities. Tonight, mostly clear. A 20% chance of thunderstorms late in the night. Lows in the lower 70s. Southwest winds up to 5 miles an hour. Sunday, mostly sunny with a 50% chance of thunderstorms. Highs in the upper 80s. West winds up to 5 miles an hour. Sunday night, mostly cloudy. Chance of thunderstorms until midnight.

sudden chance of showers and slight chance of thunderstorms after midnight. Lows in the upper 60s. Northwest winds up to 5 miles an hour. Chance of precipitation 50%. Monday, partly sunny. Slight chance of showers in the morning, then chance of thunderstorms in the afternoon. Highs in the mid-80s. Northwest winds up to 5 miles an hour. Chance of precipitation 50%. Monday night, partly cloudy with chance of thunderstorms until midnight, then mostly cloudy with slight chance of showers after midnight. Lows in the upper 60s. North winds up to 5 miles an hour. Chance of precipitation 40%. And now the extended forecast for the radio listening area. Tuesday and Tuesday night, partly cloudy. A 20% chance of thunderstorms. Highs in the upper 80s. Lows in the upper 60s. Wednesday and Wednesday night, partly cloudy. Highs in the upper 80s. Lows in the upper 60s. Thursday and Thursday night, partly cloudy. A 50% chance of thunderstorms. Highs in the upper 80s. Lows around 70. Friday and Friday night, showers likely and chance of thunderstorms. Highs in the mid-80s. Lows in the upper 60s. Chance of precipitation 70%. Saturday and Saturday night, partly cloudy. A 50% chance of thunderstorms. Highs in the mid-80s. Lows in the upper 60s. The current time is 2:59 a.m. Eastern Daylight Time. 2 a.m. Eastern Daylight Time weather conditions across north central Kentucky. At Frankfort. And the pressure was 29.94 inches and falling. At Lexington, it was partly cloudy. The temperature was 75 degrees, the dew point 71, and the relative humidity 87%. The wind was southwest at 6 miles an hour. The pressure was 29.96 inches and falling. At Louisville, it was partly cloudy. The temperature was 76 degrees, the dew point 70, and the relative humidity 82%. The wind was southeast at 12 miles an hour. The pressure was 29.90 inches and falling. At Frankfort, and the pressure was 29.94 inches and falling. Elsewhere around the region, it was clear, with a temperature of 74 at Jackson and 71 at London. It was partly cloudy, with a temperature of 71 at Covington, 71 at Indianapolis, and 72 at Bowling Green. It was mostly cloudy, with a temperature of 72 at Jasper, Indiana, and 73 at Wilmington, Ohio. Now for the official National Weather Service forecast for Frankfort and surrounding communities. Tonight, mostly clear. A 20% chance of thunderstorms late in the night. Lows in the lower 70s. Southwest winds up to 5 miles an hour. Sunday, mostly sunny with a 50% chance of thunderstorms. Highs in the upper 80s. West winds up to 5 miles an hour. Sunday night, mostly cloudy. Chance of thunderstorms until midnight, then chance of showers and slight chance of thunderstorms after midnight. Lows in the upper 60s. Northwest winds up to 5 miles an hour. Chance of precipitation 50%. Monday, partly sunny. Slight chance of showers in the morning, then chance of thunderstorms in the afternoon. Highs in the mid-80s. Northwest winds up to 5 miles an hour. Chance of precipitation 50%. Monday night, partly cloudy with chance of thunderstorms until midnight, then mostly cloudy with slight chance of showers after midnight. Lows in the upper 60s. North winds up to 5 miles an hour. Chance of precipitation 40%. And now the extended forecast for the radio listening area. Tuesday and Tuesday night, partly cloudy. A 20% chance of thunderstorms. Highs in the upper 80s. Lows in the upper 60s. Wednesday and Wednesday night, partly cloudy. Highs in the upper 80s. Lows in the upper 60s.

60s. Thursday and Thursday night, partly cloudy. A 50% chance of thunderstorms. Highs in the upper 80s. Lows around 70. Friday and Friday night, showers likely and chance of thunderstorms. Highs in the mid-80s. Lows in the upper 60s. Chance of precipitation 70%. Saturday and Saturday night, partly cloudy. A 50% chance of thunderstorms. Highs in the mid-80s. Lows in the upper 60s. The current time is 3:03 a.m. Eastern Daylight Time. 2 a.m. Eastern Daylight Time weather conditions across north central Kentucky. At Frankfort. And the pressure was 29.94 inches and falling. At Lexington, it was partly cloudy. The temperature was 75 degrees, the dew point 71, and the relative humidity 87%. The wind was southwest at 6 miles an hour. The pressure was 29.96 inches and falling. At Louisville, it was partly cloudy. The temperature was 76 degrees, the dew point 70, and the relative humidity 82%. The wind was southeast at 12 miles an hour. The pressure was 29.90 inches and falling. At Frankfort, and the pressure was 29.94 inches and falling. Elsewhere around the region, it was clear, with a temperature of 74 at Jackson and 71 at London. It was partly cloudy, with a temperature of 71 at Covington, 71 at Indianapolis, and 72 at Bowling Green. It was mostly cloudy, with a temperature of 72 at Jasper, Indiana, and 73 at Wilmington, Ohio. 3 a.m. Eastern Daylight Time weather conditions across north central Kentucky. At Frankfort, and the pressure was 29.90 inches and falling. At Lexington, it was partly cloudy. The temperature was 73 degrees, the dew point 71, and the relative humidity 93%. The wind was south at 5 miles an hour. The pressure was 29.93 inches and falling. At Louisville, it was partly cloudy. The temperature was 75 degrees, the dew point 69, and the relative humidity 81%. The wind was calm. The pressure was 29.90 inches and steady. At Frankfort, and the pressure was 29.90 inches and falling. Elsewhere around the region, it was clear, with a temperature of 70 at Indianapolis, 73 at Jackson, and 71 at London. At Bowling Green, it was partly cloudy, with a temperature of 70. It was mostly cloudy, with a temperature of 70 at Covington and 72 at Wilmington, Ohio. At Jasper, Indiana, it was cloudy, with a temperature of 72. Now for the official National Weather Service forecast for Frankfort and surrounding communities. Tonight, mostly clear. A 20% chance of thunderstorms late in the night. Lows in the lower 70s. Southwest winds up to 5 miles an hour. Sunday, mostly sunny with a 50% chance of thunderstorms. Highs in the upper 80s. West winds up to 5 miles an hour. Sunday night, mostly cloudy. Chance of thunderstorms until midnight, then chance of showers and slight chance of thunderstorms after midnight. Lows in the upper 60s. Northwest winds up to 5 miles an hour. Chance of precipitation 50%. Monday, partly sunny. Slight chance of showers in the morning, then chance of thunderstorms in the afternoon. Highs in the mid-80s. Northwest winds up to 5 miles an hour. Chance of precipitation 50%. Monday night, partly cloudy with chance of thunderstorms until midnight, then mostly cloudy with slight chance of showers after midnight. Lows in the upper 60s. North winds up to 5 miles an hour. Chance of precipitation 40%. And now the extended forecast for the radio listening area. Tuesday and Tuesday night, partly cloudy. A 20% chance of thunderstorms. Highs in the upper 80s.
lows in the upper 60s. Wednesday and Wednesday night, partly cloudy. Highs in the upper 80s. Lows in the upper 60s. Thursday and Thursday night, partly cloudy. A 50% chance of thunderstorms. Highs in the upper 80s. Lows around 70. Friday and Friday night, showers likely and chance of thunderstorms. Highs in the mid-80s. Lows in the upper 60s. Chance of precipitation 70%. Saturday night, showers likely and chance of thunderstorms. Highs in the mid-80s. Lows in the upper 60s. Chance of precipitation 70%. Saturday and Saturday night, partly cloudy. A 50% chance of thunderstorms. Highs in the mid-80s. Lows in the upper 60s. The current time is 3:08 a.m. Eastern Daylight Time. 3 a.m. Eastern Daylight Time weather conditions across north central Kentucky. At Frankfort. And the pressure was 29.90 inches and falling. At Lexington, it was partly cloudy. The temperature was 73 degrees, the dew point 71, and the relative humidity 93%. The wind was south at 5 miles an hour. The pressure was 29.93 inches and falling. At Louisville, it was partly cloudy. The temperature was 75 degrees, the dew point 69, and the relative humidity 81%. The wind was calm. The pressure was 29.90 inches and steady. At Frankfort. And the pressure was 29.90 inches and falling. Elsewhere around the region, it was clear, with a temperature of 70 at Indianapolis, 73 at Jackson, and 71 at London. At Bowling Green, it was partly cloudy, with a temperature of 70. It was mostly cloudy, with a temperature of 70 at Covington and 72 at Wilmington, Ohio. At Jasper, Indiana, it was cloudy, with a temperature of 72. Now for the official National Weather Service forecast for Frankfort and surrounding communities. Tonight, mostly clear. A 20% chance of thunderstorms late in the night. Lows in the lower 70s. Southwest winds up to 5 miles an hour. Sunday, mostly sunny with a 50% chance of thunderstorms. Highs in the upper 80s. West winds up to 5 miles an hour. Sunday night, mostly cloudy. Chance of thunderstorms until midnight, then chance of showers and slight chance of thunderstorms after midnight. Lows in the upper 60s. Northwest winds up to 5 miles an hour. Chance of precipitation 50%. Monday, partly sunny. Slight chance of showers in the morning, then chance of thunderstorms in the afternoon. Highs in the mid-80s. Northwest winds up to 5 miles an hour. Chance of precipitation 50%. Monday night, partly cloudy with chance of thunderstorms until midnight, then mostly cloudy with slight chance of showers after midnight. Lows in the upper 60s. North winds up to 5 miles an hour. Chance of precipitation 40%. And now the extended forecast for the radio listening area. Tuesday and Tuesday night, partly cloudy. A 20% chance of thunderstorms. Highs in the upper 80s. Lows in the upper 60s. Wednesday and Wednesday night, partly cloudy. Highs in the upper 80s. Lows in the upper 60s. Thursday and Thursday night, partly cloudy. A 50% chance of thunderstorms. Highs in the upper 80s. Lows around 70. Friday and Friday night, showers likely and chance of thunderstorms. Highs in the mid-80s. Lows in the upper 60s. Chance of precipitation 70%. Saturday and Saturday night, partly cloudy. A 50% chance of thunderstorms. Highs in the mid-80s. Lows in the upper 60s. 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

In Louisville, on a transmitter located in Frankfurt on a frequency of 162.5 MHz. The current time is 3:12 a.m. Eastern Daylight Time. 3 a.m. Eastern Daylight Time weather conditions across north central Kentucky. At Frankfurt. And the pressure was 29.90 inches and falling. At Lexington, it was partly cloudy. The temperature was 73 degrees, the dew point 71, and the relative humidity 93%. The wind was south at 5 miles an hour. The pressure was 29.93 inches and falling. At Louisville, it was partly cloudy. The temperature was 75 degrees, the dew point 69, and the relative humidity 81%. The wind was calm. The pressure was 29.90 inches and steady. At Frankfurt. And the pressure was 29.90 inches and falling. Elsewhere around the region, it was clear, with a temperature of 70 at Indianapolis, 73 at Jackson, and 71 at London. At Bowling Green, it was partly cloudy, with a temperature of 70. It was mostly cloudy, with a temperature of 70 at Covington, and 72 at Wilmington, Ohio. At Jasper, Indiana, it was cloudy, with a temperature of 72. 3 a.m. Eastern Daylight Time weather conditions across north central Kentucky. At Frankfort. And the pressure was 29.90 inches and falling. At Lexington, it was partly cloudy. The temperature was 73 degrees. The dew point 71, and the relative humidity 93%. The wind was south at 5 miles an hour. The pressure was 29.93 inches and falling. At Louisville, it was partly cloudy. The temperature was 75 degrees, the dew point 69, and the relative humidity 81%. The wind was calm. The pressure was 29.90 inches and steady. At Frankfort, and the pressure was 29.90 inches and falling. Elsewhere around the region, it was clear, with a temperature of 73 at Jackson, 71 at London, and 70 at Bowling Green. It was partly cloudy, with a temperature of 70 at Indianapolis, and 72 at Wilmington, Ohio. At Covington, it was mostly cloudy, with a temperature of 70. At Jasper, Indiana, it was cloudy, with a temperature of 72. Now for the official National Weather Service forecast for Frankfurt and surrounding communities. Tonight, mostly clear. A 20% chance of thunderstorms late in the night. Lows in the lower 70s. Southwest winds up to 5 miles an hour. Sunday, mostly sunny with a 50% chance of thunderstorms. Highs in the upper 80s. West winds up to 5 miles an hour. Sunday night, mostly cloudy. Chance of thunderstorms until midnight, then chance of showers and slight chance of thunderstorms after midnight. Lows in the upper 60s. Northwest winds up to 5 miles an hour. Chance of precipitation 50%. Monday, partly sunny. Slight chance of showers in the morning, then chance of thunderstorms in the afternoon. Highs in the mid-80s. Northwest winds up to 5 miles an hour. Chance of precipitation 50%. Monday night, partly cloudy with chance of thunderstorms until midnight, then mostly cloudy with slight chance of showers after midnight. Lows in the upper 60s. North winds up to 5 miles an hour. Chance of precipitation 40%. And now the extended forecast for the radio listening area. Tuesday and Tuesday night, partly cloudy. A 20% chance of thunderstorms. Highs in the upper 80s. Lows in the upper 60s. Wednesday and Wednesday night, partly cloudy. Highs in the upper 80s. Lows in the upper 60s. Thursday and Thursday night, partly cloudy. A 50% chance of thunderstorms. Highs in the upper 80s. Lows around 70. Friday and Friday night, showers likely and chance of thunderstorms. Highs in the mid-80s. Lows in the upper 60s.

chance of precipitation 70%. Saturday and Saturday night, partly cloudy. A 50% chance of thunderstorms. Highs in the mid-80s. Lows in the upper 60s. The current time is 3:17 a.m. Eastern Daylight Time. 3 a.m. Eastern Daylight Time weather conditions across north-central Kentucky. At Frankfort. And the pressure was 29.90 inches and falling. At Lexington, it was partly cloudy. The temperature was 73 degrees, the dew point 71, and the relative humidity 93%. The wind was south at 5 miles an hour. The pressure was 29.93 inches and falling. At Louisville, it was partly cloudy. The temperature was 75 degrees, the dew point 69, and the relative humidity 81%. The wind was calm. The pressure was 29.90 inches and steady. At Frankfort, and the pressure was 29.90 inches and falling. Elsewhere around the region, it was clear, with a temperature of 73 at Jackson, 71 at London, and 70 at Bowling Green. It was partly cloudy, with a temperature of 70 at Indianapolis, and 72 at Wilmington, Ohio. At Covington, it was mostly cloudy, with a temperature of 70. At Jasper, Indiana, it was cloudy, with a temperature of 72. Now for the official National Weather Service forecast for Frankfort and surrounding communities. Tonight, mostly clear. A 20% chance of thunderstorms late in the night. Lows in the lower 70s. Southwest winds up to 5 miles an hour. Sunday, mostly sunny with a 50% chance of thunderstorms. Highs in the upper 80s. West winds up to 5 miles an hour. Sunday night, mostly cloudy. Chance of thunderstorms until midnight, then chance of showers and slight chance of thunderstorms after midnight. Lows in the upper 60s. Northwest winds up to 5 miles an hour. Chance of precipitation 50%. Monday, partly sunny. Slight chance of showers in the morning, then chance of thunderstorms in the afternoon. Highs in the mid-80s. Northwest winds up to 5 miles an hour. Chance of precipitation 50%. Monday night, partly cloudy with chance of thunderstorms until midnight, then mostly cloudy with slight chance of showers after midnight. Lows in the upper 60s. North winds up to 5 miles an hour. Chance of precipitation 40%. And now the extended forecast for the radio listening area. Tuesday and Tuesday night, partly cloudy. A 20% chance of thunderstorms. Highs in the upper 80s. Lows in the upper 60s. Wednesday and Wednesday night, partly cloudy. Highs in the upper 80s. Lows in the upper 60s. Thursday and Thursday night, partly cloudy. A 50% chance of thunderstorms. Highs in the upper 80s. Lows around 70. Friday and Friday night, showers likely and chance of thunderstorms. Highs in the mid-80s. Lows in the upper 60s. Chance of precipitation 70%. Saturday and Saturday night, partly cloudy. A 50% chance of thunderstorms. Highs in the mid-80s. Lows in the upper 60s. 3 a.m. Eastern Daylight Time weather conditions across north-central Kentucky. At Frankfort. And the pressure was 29.90 inches and falling. At Lexington, it was partly cloudy. The temperature was 73 degrees, the dew point 71, and the relative humidity 93%. The wind was south at 5 miles an hour. The pressure was 29.93 inches and falling. At Louisville, it was partly cloudy. The temperature was 75 degrees, the dew point 69, and the relative humidity 81%. The wind was calm. The pressure was 29.90 inches and steady. At Frankfort, and the pressure was 29.90 inches and falling. Elsewhere around the region, it was clear,

cloudy. Chance of thunderstorms until midnight, then chance of showers and slight chance of thunderstorms after midnight. Lows in the upper 60s. Northwest winds up to 5 miles an hour. Chance of precipitation 50%. Monday, partly sunny. Slight chance of showers in the morning, then chance of thunderstorms in the afternoon. Highs in the mid-80s. Northwest winds up to 5 miles an hour. Chance of precipitation 50%. Monday night, partly cloudy with chance of thunderstorms until midnight, then mostly cloudy with slight chance of showers after midnight. Lows in the upper 60s. North winds up to 5 miles an hour. Chance of precipitation 40%. And now the extended forecast for the radio listening area. Tuesday and Tuesday night, partly cloudy. A 20% chance of thunderstorms. Highs in the upper 80s. Lows in the upper 60s. Wednesday and Wednesday night, partly cloudy. Highs in the upper 80s. Lows in the upper 60s. Thursday and Thursday night, partly cloudy. A 50% chance of thunderstorms. Highs in the upper 80s. Lows around 70. Friday and Friday night, showers likely and chance of thunderstorms. Highs in the mid-80s. Lows in the upper 60s. Chance of precipitation 70%. Saturday and Saturday night, partly cloudy. A 50% chance of thunderstorms. Highs in the mid-80s. Lows in the upper 60s. 3 a.m. Eastern Daylight Time weather conditions across north-central Kentucky. At Frankfort. And the pressure was 29.90 inches and falling. At Lexington, it was partly cloudy. The temperature was 73 degrees, the dew point 71, and the relative humidity 93%. The wind was south at 5 miles an hour. The pressure was 29.93 inches and falling. At Louisville, it was partly cloudy. The temperature was 75 degrees, the dew point 69, and the relative humidity 81%. The wind was calm. The pressure was 29.90 inches and steady. At Frankfort, and the pressure was 29.90 inches and falling. Elsewhere around the region, it was clear, with a temperature of 73 at Jackson, 71 at London, and 70 at Bowling Green. It was partly cloudy, with a temperature of 70 at Indianapolis, and 72 at Wilmington, Ohio. At Covington, it was mostly cloudy, with a temperature of 70. At Jasper, Indiana, it was cloudy, with a temperature of 72. Now for the official National Weather Service forecast for Frankfort and surrounding communities. Tonight, mostly clear. A 20% chance of thunderstorms late in the night. Lows in the lower 70s. Southwest winds up to 5 miles an hour. Sunday, mostly sunny with a 50% chance of thunderstorms. Highs in the upper 80s. West winds up to 5 miles an hour. Sunday night, mostly cloudy. Chance of thunderstorms until midnight, then chance of showers and slight chance of thunderstorms after midnight. Lows in the upper 60s. Northwest winds up to 5 miles an hour. Chance of precipitation 50%. Monday, partly sunny. Slight chance of showers in the morning, then chance of thunderstorms in the afternoon. Highs in the mid-80s. Northwest winds up to 5 miles an hour. Chance of precipitation 50%. Monday night, partly cloudy with chance of thunderstorms until midnight, then mostly cloudy with slight chance of showers after midnight. Lows in the upper 60s. North winds up to 5 miles an hour. Chance of precipitation 40%. And now the extended forecast for the radio listening area. Tuesday and Tuesday night, partly cloudy. A 20% chance of thunderstorms. Highs in the upper 80s. Lows in the upper 60s. Wednesday and Wednesday night, partly cloudy. Highs in the upper 80s. Lows in the upper 60s.

Thursday and Thursday night, partly cloudy. A 50% chance of thunderstorms. Highs in the upper 80s. Lows around 70. Friday and Friday night, showers likely and chance of thunderstorms. Highs in the mid-80s. Lows in the upper 60s. Chance of precipitation 70%. Saturday and Saturday night, partly cloudy. A 50% chance of thunderstorms. Highs in the mid-80s. Lows in the upper 60s. The current time is 3:28 a.m. Eastern Daylight Time. 3 a.m. Eastern Daylight Time weather conditions across north central Kentucky. At Frankfort. And the pressure was 29.90 inches and falling. At Lexington, it was partly cloudy. The temperature was 73 degrees, the dew point 71, and the relative humidity 93%. The wind was south at 5 miles an hour. The pressure was 29.93 inches and falling. At Louisville, it was partly cloudy. The temperature was 75 degrees, the dew point 69, and the relative humidity 81%. The wind was calm. The pressure was 29.90 inches and steady. At Frankfort, and the pressure was 29.90 inches and falling. Elsewhere around the region, it was clear, with a temperature of 73 at Jackson, 71 at London, and 70 at Bowling Green. It was partly cloudy, with a temperature of 70 at Indianapolis, and 72 at Wilmington, Ohio. At Covington, it was mostly cloudy, with a temperature of 70. At Jasper, Indiana, it was cloudy, with a temperature of 72. Now for the official National Weather Service forecast for Frankfort and surrounding communities. Tonight, mostly clear. A 20% chance of thunderstorms late in the night. Lows in the lower 70s. Southwest winds up to 5 miles an hour. Sunday, mostly sunny with a 50% chance of thunderstorms. Highs in the upper 80s. West winds up to 5 miles an hour. Sunday night, mostly cloudy. Chance of thunderstorms until midnight, then chance of showers and slight chance of thunderstorms after midnight. Lows in the upper 60s. Northwest winds up to 5 miles an hour. Chance of precipitation 50%. Monday, partly sunny. Slight chance of showers in the morning, then chance of thunderstorms in the afternoon. Highs in the mid-80s. Northwest winds up to 5 miles an hour. Chance of precipitation 50%. Monday night, partly cloudy with chance of thunderstorms until midnight, then mostly cloudy with slight chance of showers after midnight. Lows in the upper 60s. North winds up to 5 miles an hour. Chance of precipitation 40%. And now the extended forecast for the radio listening area. Tuesday and Tuesday night, partly cloudy. A 20% chance of thunderstorms. Highs in the upper 80s. Lows in the upper 60s. Wednesday and Wednesday night, partly cloudy. Highs in the upper 80s. Lows in the upper 60s. Thursday and Thursday night, partly cloudy. A 50% chance of thunderstorms. Highs in the upper 80s. Lows around 70. Friday and Friday night, showers likely and chance of thunderstorms. Highs in the mid-80s. Lows in the upper 60s. Chance of precipitation 70%. Saturday and Saturday night, partly cloudy. A 50% chance of thunderstorms. Highs in the mid-80s. Lows in the upper 60s. The current time is 3:32 a.m. Eastern Daylight Time. 3 a.m. Eastern Daylight Time weather conditions across north central Kentucky. At Frankfort. And the pressure was 29.90 inches and falling. At Lexington, it was partly cloudy. The temperature was 73 degrees, 0.90 inches, and falling. At Lexington, it was partly cloudy. The temperature was 73 degrees, the dew point 71, and the relative humidity.

be 93%. The wind was south at 5 miles an hour. The pressure was 29.93 inches and falling. At Louisville, it was partly cloudy. The temperature was 75 degrees, the dew point 69, and the relative humidity 81%. The wind was calm. The pressure was 29.90 inches and steady. At Frankfurt, and the pressure was 29.90 inches and falling. Elsewhere around the region, it was clear, with a temperature of 73 at Jackson, 71 at London, and 70 at Bowling Green. It was partly cloudy, with a temperature of 70 at Indianapolis, and 72 at Wilmington, Ohio. At Covington, it was mostly cloudy, with a temperature of 70. At Jasper, Indiana, it was cloudy, with a temperature of 72. Now for the official National Weather Service forecast for Frankfurt and surrounding communities. Tonight, mostly clear. A 20% chance of thunderstorms late in the night. Lows in the lower 70s. Southwest winds up to 5 miles an hour. Sunday, mostly sunny with a 50% chance of thunderstorms. Highs in the upper 80s. West winds up to 5 miles an hour. Sunday night, mostly cloudy. Chance of thunderstorms until midnight, then chance of showers and slight chance of thunderstorms after midnight. Lows in the upper 60s. Northwest winds up to 5 miles an hour. Chance of precipitation 50%. Monday, partly sunny. Slight chance of showers in the morning, then chance of thunderstorms in the afternoon. Highs in the mid-80s. Northwest winds up to 5 miles an hour. Chance of precipitation 50%. Monday night, partly cloudy with chance of thunderstorms until midnight, then mostly cloudy with slight chance of showers after midnight. Lows in the upper 60s. North winds up to 5 miles an hour. Chance of precipitation 40%. And now the extended forecast for the radio listening area. Tuesday and Tuesday night, partly cloudy. A 20% chance of thunderstorms. Highs in the upper 80s. Lows in the upper 60s. Wednesday and Wednesday night, partly cloudy. Highs in the upper 80s. Lows in the upper 60s. Thursday and Thursday night, partly cloudy. A 50% chance of thunderstorms. Highs in the upper 80s. Lows around 70. Friday and Friday night, showers likely and chance of thunderstorms. Highs in the mid-80s. Lows in the upper 60s. Chance of precipitation 70%. Saturday and Saturday night, partly cloudy. A 50% chance of thunderstorms. Highs in the mid-80s. Lows in the upper 60s. 3 a.m. Eastern Daylight Time weather conditions across north-central Kentucky. At Frankfurt, and the pressure was 29.90 inches and falling. At Lexington, it was partly cloudy. The temperature was 73 degrees, the dew point 71, and the relative humidity 93%. The wind was south at 5 miles an hour. The pressure was 29.93 inches and falling. At Louisville, it was partly cloudy. The temperature was 75 degrees, the dew point 69, and the relative humidity 81%. The wind was calm. The pressure was 29.90 inches and steady. At Frankfurt, and the pressure was 29.90 inches and falling. Elsewhere around the region, it was clear, with a temperature of 73 at Jackson, 71 at London, and 70 at Bowling Green. It was partly cloudy, with a temperature of 70 at Indianapolis, and 72 at Wilmington, Ohio. At Covington, it was mostly cloudy, with a temperature of 70. At Jasper, Indiana, it was cloudy, with a temperature of 72. The current time is 3:37 a.m. Eastern Daylight Time. Now for the official National Weather Service forecast for Frankfurt and surrounding communities. Tonight, mostly clear.
a 20% chance of thunderstorms late in the night. Lows in the lower 70s. Southwest winds up to 5 miles an hour. Sunday, mostly sunny with a 50% chance of thunderstorms. Highs in the upper 80s. West winds up to 5 miles an hour. Sunday night, mostly cloudy. Chance of thunderstorms until midnight, then chance of showers and slight chance of thunderstorms after midnight. Lows in the upper 60s. Northwest winds up to 5 miles an hour. Chance of precipitation 50%. Monday, partly sunny. Slight chance of showers in the morning, then chance of thunderstorms in the afternoon. Highs in the mid-80s. Northwest winds up to 5 miles an hour. Chance of precipitation 50%. Monday night, partly cloudy with chance of thunderstorms until midnight, then mostly cloudy with slight chance of showers after midnight. Lows in the upper 60s. North winds up to 5 miles an hour. Chance of precipitation 40%. And now the extended forecast for the radio listening area. Tuesday and Tuesday night, partly cloudy. A 20% chance of thunderstorms. Highs in the upper 80s. Lows in the upper 60s. Wednesday and Wednesday night, partly cloudy. Highs in the upper 80s. Lows in the upper 60s. Thursday and Thursday night, partly cloudy. A 50% chance of thunderstorms. Highs in the upper 80s. Lows around 70. Friday and Friday night, showers likely and chance of thunderstorms. Highs in the mid-80s. Lows in the upper 60s. Chance of precipitation 70%. Saturday and Saturday night, partly cloudy. A 50% chance of thunderstorms. Highs in the mid-80s. Lows in the upper 60s. 3 a.m. Eastern Daylight Time weather conditions across north-central Kentucky. At Frankfort. And the pressure was 29.90 inches and falling. At Lexington, it was partly cloudy. The temperature was 73 degrees, the dew point 71, and the relative humidity 93%. The wind was south at 5 miles an hour. The pressure was 29.93 inches and falling. At Louisville, it was partly cloudy. The temperature was 75 degrees, the dew point 69, and the relative humidity 81%. The wind was calm. The pressure was 29.90 inches and steady. At Frankfort, and the pressure was 29.90 inches and falling. Elsewhere around the region, it was clear, with a temperature of 73 at Jackson, 71 at London, and 70 at Bowling Green. It was partly cloudy, with a temperature of 70 at Indianapolis and 72 at Wilmington, Ohio. At Covington, it was mostly cloudy, with a temperature of 70. At Jasper, Indiana, it was cloudy, with a temperature of 72. Now for the official National Weather Service forecast for Frankfort and surrounding communities. Tonight, mostly clear. A 20% chance of thunderstorms late in the night. Lows in the lower 70s. Southwest winds up to 5 miles an hour. Sunday, mostly sunny with a 50% chance of thunderstorms. Highs in the upper 80s. West winds up to 5 miles an hour. Sunday night, mostly cloudy. Chance of thunderstorms until midnight, then chance of showers and slight chance of thunderstorms after midnight. Lows in the upper 60s. Northwest winds up to 5 miles an hour. Chance of precipitation 50%. Monday, partly sunny. Slight chance of showers in the morning, then chance of thunderstorms in the afternoon. Highs in the mid-80s. Northwest winds up to 5 miles an hour. Chance of precipitation 50%. Monday night, partly cloudy with chance of thunderstorms until midnight, then mostly cloudy with slight chance of showers after midnight. Lows in the upper 60s. North winds up to 5 miles an hour. Chance of precipitation 40%.
And now the extended forecast for the radio listening area. Tuesday and

Tuesday night, partly cloudy. A 20% chance of thunderstorms. Highs in the upper 80s. Lows in the upper 60s. Wednesday and Wednesday night, partly cloudy. Highs in the upper 80s. Lows in the upper 60s. Thursday and Thursday night, partly cloudy. A 50% chance of thunderstorms. Highs in the upper 80s. Lows around 70. Friday and Friday night, showers likely and chance of thunderstorms. Highs in the mid-80s. Lows in the upper 60s. Chance of precipitation 70%. Saturday and Saturday night, partly cloudy. A 50% chance of thunderstorms. Highs in the mid-80s. Lows in the upper 60s. 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The current time is 3:44 a.m. Eastern Daylight Time. 3 a.m. Eastern Daylight Time weather conditions across north-central Kentucky. At Frankfurt. And the pressure was 29.90. Current time is 3:44 a.m. Eastern Daylight Time. 3 a.m. Eastern Daylight Time weather conditions across north-central Kentucky. At Frankfurt. And the pressure was 29.90 inches and falling. At Lexington, it was partly cloudy. The temperature was 73 degrees, the dew point 71, and the relative humidity 93%. The wind was south at 5 miles an hour. The pressure was 29.93 inches and falling. At Louisville, it was partly cloudy. The temperature was 75 degrees, the dew point 69, and the relative humidity 81%. The wind was calm. The pressure was 29.90 inches and steady. At Frankfurt. And the pressure was 29.90 inches and falling. Elsewhere around the region, it was clear, with a temperature of 73 at Jackson, 71 at London, and 70 at Bowling Green. It was partly cloudy, with a temperature of 70 at Indianapolis, and 72 at Wilmington, Ohio. At Covington, it was mostly cloudy, with a temperature of 70. At Jasper, Indiana, it was cloudy, with a temperature of 72. Now for the official National Weather Service forecast for Frankfurt and surrounding communities. Tonight, mostly clear. A 20% chance of thunderstorms late in the night. Lows in the lower 70s. Southwest winds up to 5 miles an hour. Sunday, mostly sunny with a 50% chance of thunderstorms. Highs in the upper 80s. West winds up to 5 miles an hour. Sunday night, mostly cloudy. Chance of thunderstorms until midnight, then chance of showers and slight chance of thunderstorms after midnight. Lows in the upper 60s. Northwest winds up to 5 miles an hour. Chance of precipitation 50%. Monday, partly sunny. Slight chance of showers in the morning, then chance of thunderstorms in the afternoon. Highs in the mid-80s. Northwest winds up to 5 miles an hour. Chance of precipitation 50%. Monday night, partly cloudy with chance of thunderstorms until midnight, then mostly cloudy with slight chance of showers after midnight. Lows in the upper 60s. North winds up to 5 miles an hour. Chance of precipitation 40%. And now the extended forecast for the radio listening area. Tuesday and Tuesday night, partly cloudy. A 20% chance of thunderstorms. Highs in the upper 80s. Lows in the upper 60s. Wednesday and Wednesday night, partly cloudy. Highs in the upper 80s. Lows in the upper 60s. Thursday and Thursday night, partly cloudy. A 50% chance of thunderstorms. Highs in the upper 80s. Lows around 70. Friday and Friday night, showers likely and chance of thunderstorms.

thunderstorms after midnight. Lows in the upper 60s. Northwest winds up to 5 miles an hour. Chance of precipitation 50%. Monday, partly sunny. Slight chance of showers in the morning, then chance of thunderstorms in the afternoon. Highs in the mid-80s. Northwest winds up to 5 miles an hour. Chance of precipitation 50%. Monday night, partly cloudy with chance of thunderstorms until midnight, then mostly cloudy with slight chance of showers after midnight. Lows in the upper 60s. North winds up to 5 miles an hour. Chance of precipitation 40%. And now the extended forecast for the radio listening area. Tuesday and Tuesday night, partly cloudy. A 20% chance of thunderstorms. Highs in the upper 80s. Lows in the upper 60s. Wednesday and Wednesday night, partly cloudy. Highs in the upper 80s. Lows in the upper 60s. Thursday and Thursday night, partly cloudy. A 50% chance of thunderstorms. Highs in the upper 80s. Lows around 70. Friday and Friday night, showers likely and chance of thunderstorms. Highs in the mid-80s. Lows in the upper 60s. Chance of precipitation 70%. Saturday and Saturday night, partly cloudy. A 50% chance of thunderstorms. Highs in the mid-80s. Lows in the upper 60s. 3 a.m. Eastern Daylight Time weather conditions across north-central Kentucky. At Frankfort. And the pressure was 29.90 inches and falling. At Lexington, it was partly cloudy. The temperature was 73 degrees, the dew point 71, and the relative humidity 93%. The wind was south at 5 miles an hour. The pressure was 29.93 inches and falling. At Louisville, it was partly cloudy. The temperature was 75 degrees, the dew point 69, and the relative humidity 81%. The wind was calm. The pressure was 29.90 inches and steady. At Frankfort, and the pressure was 29.90 inches and falling. Elsewhere around the region, it was clear, with a temperature of 73 at Jackson, 71 at London, and 70 at Bowling Green. It was partly cloudy, with a temperature of 70 at Indianapolis, and 72 at Wilmington, Ohio. At Covington, it was mostly cloudy, with a temperature of 70. At Jasper, Indiana, it was cloudy, with a temperature of 72. Now for the official National Weather Service forecast for Frankfort and surrounding communities. Tonight, mostly clear. A 20% chance of thunderstorms late in the night. Lows in the lower 70s. Southwest winds up to 5 miles an hour. Sunday, mostly sunny with a 50% chance of thunderstorms. Highs in the upper 80s. West winds up to 5 miles an hour. Sunday night, mostly cloudy. Chance of thunderstorms until midnight, then chance of showers and slight chance of thunderstorms after midnight. Lows in the upper 60s. Northwest winds up to 5 miles an hour. Chance of precipitation 50%. Monday, partly sunny. Slight chance of showers in the morning, then chance of thunderstorms in the afternoon. Highs in the mid-80s. Northwest winds up to 5 miles an hour. Chance of precipitation 50%. Monday night, partly cloudy with chance of thunderstorms until midnight, then mostly cloudy with slight chance of showers after midnight. Lows in the upper 60s. North winds up to 5 miles an hour. Chance of precipitation 40%. And now the extended forecast for the radio listening area. Tuesday and Tuesday night, partly cloudy. A 20% chance of thunderstorms. Highs in the upper 80s. Lows in the upper 60s. Wednesday and Wednesday night, partly cloudy. Highs in the upper 80s. Lows in the upper 60s. Thursday and Thursday night, partly cloudy. A 50% chance of thunderstorms.

highs in the upper 80s. Lows around 70. Friday and Friday night, showers likely and chance of thunderstorms. Highs in the mid-80s. Lows in the upper 60s. Chance of precipitation 70%. Saturday and Saturday night, partly cloudy. A 50% chance of thunderstorms. Highs in the mid-80s. Lows in the upper 60s. The current time is 4:03 a.m. Eastern Daylight Time. 3 a.m. Eastern Daylight Time weather conditions across north central Kentucky. At Frankfort. And the pressure was 29.90 inches and falling. At Lexington, it was partly cloudy. The temperature was 73 degrees, the dew point 71, and the relative humidity 93%. The wind was south at 5 miles an hour. The pressure was 29.93 inches and falling. At Louisville, it was partly cloudy. The temperature was 75 degrees, the dew point 69, and the relative humidity 81%. The wind was calm. The pressure was 29.90 inches and steady. At Frankfort, and the pressure was 29.90 inches and falling. Elsewhere around the region, it was clear, with a temperature of 73 at Jackson, 71 at London, and 70 at Bowling Green. It was partly cloudy, with a temperature of 70 at Indianapolis, and 72 at Wilmington, Ohio. At Covington, it was mostly cloudy, with a temperature of 70. At Jasper, Indiana, it was cloudy, with a temperature of 72. 4 a.m. Eastern Daylight Time weather conditions across north central Kentucky. At Frankfort, and the pressure was 29.91 inches and rising. At Lexington, it was partly cloudy. The temperature was 73 degrees, the dew point 70, and the relative humidity 90%. The wind was south at 5 miles an hour. The pressure was 29.93 inches and steady. At Louisville, it was mostly cloudy. The temperature was 76 degrees, the dew point 68, and the relative humidity 76%. The wind was southwest at 5 miles an hour. The pressure was 29.93 inches and rising. At Frankfort, and the pressure was 29.91 inches and rising. Elsewhere around the region, it was clear, with a temperature of 73 at Jackson and 71 at Bowling Green. It was partly cloudy, with a temperature of 71 at Covington, 70 at Indianapolis, 71 at Wilmington, Ohio, and 72 at London. At Jasper, Indiana, it was cloudy, with a temperature of 71. Now for the official National Weather Service forecast for Frankfort and surrounding communities. Tonight, mostly clear. A 20% chance of thunderstorms late in the night. Lows in the lower 70s. Southwest winds up to 5 miles an hour. Sunday, mostly sunny with a 50% chance of thunderstorms. Highs in the upper 80s. West winds up to 5 miles an hour. Sunday night, mostly cloudy. Chance of thunderstorms until midnight, then chance of showers and slight chance of thunderstorms after midnight. Lows in the upper 60s. Northwest winds up to 5 miles an hour. Chance of precipitation 50%. Monday, partly sunny. Slight chance of showers in the morning, then chance of thunderstorms in the afternoon. Highs in the mid-80s. Northwest winds up to 5 miles an hour. Chance of precipitation 50%. Monday night, partly cloudy with chance of thunderstorms until midnight, then mostly cloudy with slight chance of showers after midnight. Lows in the upper 60s. North winds up to 5 miles an hour. Chance of precipitation 40%. And now the extended forecast for the radio listening area. Tuesday and Tuesday night, partly cloudy. A 20% chance of thunderstorms. Highs in the upper 80s. Lows in the upper 60s. Wednesday and Wednesday night, partly cloudy. Highs in the upper 80s. Lows in the upper 60s.
Thursday and Thursday night, partly cloudy. A 50% chance of thunderstorms. Highs in the upper 80s. Lows around 70. Friday and Friday night, showers likely and chance of thunderstorms. Highs in the mid-80s. Lows in the upper 60s. Chance of precipitation 70%. Saturday and Saturday night, partly cloudy. A 50% chance of thunderstorms. Highs in the mid-80s. Lows in the upper 60s. Now for the official National Weather Service forecast for Frankfurt and surrounding communities. Today, mostly sunny. Slight chance of thunderstorms until late afternoon, then chance of thunderstorms late in the afternoon. Highs in the upper 80s. Southwest winds up to 10 miles an hour. Chance of thunderstorms 50%. Tonight, mostly cloudy. Chance of thunderstorms until midnight, then slight chance of showers after midnight. Lows in the upper 60s. Southwest winds up to 5 miles an hour. Chance of precipitation 40%. Monday, partly sunny. A 50% chance of thunderstorms in the afternoon. Highs in the mid-80s. Southwest winds up to 5 miles an hour. Monday night, partly cloudy. Chance of thunderstorms until midnight, then slight chance of showers after midnight. Lows in the upper 60s. Northwest winds up to 5 miles an hour. Chance of precipitation 50%. And now the extended forecast for the radio listening area. Tuesday and Tuesday night, partly cloudy. A 40% chance of thunderstorms. Highs in the mid-80s. Lows in the upper 60s. Wednesday and Wednesday night, mostly clear. A 30% chance of thunderstorms. Highs in the upper 80s. Lows in the upper 60s. Thursday and Thursday night, partly cloudy. A 40% chance of thunderstorms. Highs in the upper 80s. Lows in the lower 70s. Friday and Friday night, showers likely and chance of thunderstorms. Highs in the mid-80s. Lows in the upper 60s. Chance of precipitation 70%. Saturday and Saturday night, mostly cloudy. A 40% chance of thunderstorms. Highs in the mid-80s. Lows in the mid-60s. The current time is 4:10 a.m. Eastern Daylight Time. 4 a.m. Eastern Daylight Time weather conditions across north-central Kentucky. At Frankfurt. And the pressure was 29.91 inches and rising. At Lexington, it was partly cloudy. The temperature was 73 degrees, the dew point 70, and the relative humidity 90%. The wind was south at 5 miles an hour. The pressure was 29.93 inches and steady. At Louisville, it was mostly cloudy. The temperature was 76 degrees, the dew point 68, and the relative humidity 76%. The wind was southwest at 5 miles an hour. The pressure was 29.93 inches and rising. At Frankfurt. And the pressure was 29.91 inches and rising. Elsewhere around the region, it was clear, with a temperature of 73 at Jackson and 71 at Bowling Green. It was partly cloudy, with a temperature of 71 at Covington, 70 at Indianapolis, 71 at Wilmington, Ohio, and 72 at London. At Jasper, Indiana, it was cloudy, with a temperature of 71. 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At Frankfurt. And the pressure was 29.91 inches and rising. At Lexington, it was partly cloudy. The temperature was 73 degrees, the dew point 70, and the relative humidity 90%. The wind was south at 5 miles an hour.

hour. The pressure was 29.93 inches and steady. At Louisville, it was mostly cloudy. The temperature was 76 degrees, the dew point 68, and the relative humidity 76%. The wind was southwest at 5 miles an hour. The pressure was 29.93 inches and rising. At Frankfurt, and the pressure was 29.91 inches and rising. Elsewhere around the region, at Jackson, it was clear, with a temperature of 73. It was partly cloudy, with a temperature of 71 at Covington, 70 at Indianapolis, 71 at Wilmington, Ohio, 72 at London, and 71 at Bowling Green. At Jasper, Indiana, it was cloudy, with a temperature of 71. Now for the official National Weather Service forecast for Frankfurt and surrounding communities. Today, mostly sunny. Slight chance of thunderstorms until late afternoon, then chance of thunderstorms late in the afternoon. Highs in the upper 80s. Southwest winds up to 10 miles an hour. Chance of thunderstorms 50%. Tonight, mostly cloudy. Chance of thunderstorms until midnight, then slight chance of showers after midnight. Lows in the upper 60s. Southwest winds up to 5 miles an hour. Chance of precipitation 40%. Monday, partly sunny. A 50% chance of thunderstorms in the afternoon. Highs in the mid-80s. Southwest winds up to 5 miles an hour. Monday night, partly cloudy. Chance of thunderstorms until midnight, then slight chance of showers after midnight. Lows in the upper 60s. Northwest winds up to 5 miles an hour. Chance of precipitation 50%. And now the extended forecast for the radio listening area. Tuesday and Tuesday night, partly cloudy. A 40% chance of thunderstorms. Highs in the mid-80s. Lows in the upper 60s. Wednesday and Wednesday night, mostly clear. A 30% chance of thunderstorms. Highs in the upper 80s. Lows in the upper 60s. Thursday and Thursday night, partly cloudy. A 40% chance of thunderstorms. Highs in the upper 80s. Lows in the lower 70s. Friday and Friday night, showers likely and chance of thunderstorms. Highs in the mid-80s. Lows in the upper 60s. Chance of precipitation 70%. Saturday and Saturday night, mostly cloudy. A 40% chance of thunderstorms. Highs in the mid-80s. Lows in the mid-60s. The current time is 4:16 a.m. Eastern Daylight Time. 4 a.m. Eastern Daylight Time weather conditions across north central Kentucky. At Frankfurt. And the pressure was 29.91 inches and rising. At Lexington, it was partly cloudy. The temperature was 73 degrees, the dew point 70, and the relative humidity 90%. The wind was south at 5 miles an hour. The pressure was 29.93 inches and steady. At Louisville, it was mostly cloudy. The temperature was 76 degrees, the dew point 68, and the relative humidity 76%. The wind was southwest at 5 miles an hour. The pressure was 29.93 inches and rising. At Frankfurt. And the pressure was 29.91 inches and rising. Elsewhere around the region, at Jackson, it was clear, with a temperature of 73. It was partly cloudy, with a temperature of 71 at Covington, 70 at Indianapolis, 71 at Wilmington, Ohio, 72 at London, and 71 at Bowling Green. At Jasper, Indiana, it was cloudy, with a temperature of 71. Now for the official National Weather Service forecast for Frankfurt and surrounding communities. Today, mostly sunny. Slight chance of thunderstorms until late afternoon, then chance of thunderstorms late in the afternoon. Highs in the upper 80s. Southwest winds up to 10 miles an hour. Chance of thunderstorms 50%. Tonight, mostly cloudy.
chance of thunderstorms until midnight, then slight chance of showers after midnight. Lows in the upper 60s. Southwest winds up to 5 miles an hour. Chance of precipitation 40%. Monday, partly sunny. A 50% chance of thunderstorms in the afternoon. Highs in the mid-80s. Southwest winds up to 5 miles an hour. Monday night, partly cloudy. Chance of thunderstorms until midnight, then slight chance of showers after midnight. Lows in the upper 60s. Northwest winds up to 5 miles an hour. Chance of precipitation 50%. And now the extended forecast for the radio listening area. Tuesday and Tuesday night, partly cloudy. A 40% chance of thunderstorms. Highs in the mid-80s. Lows in the upper 60s. Wednesday and Wednesday night, mostly clear. A 30% chance of thunderstorms. Highs in the upper 80s. Lows in the upper 60s. Thursday and Thursday night, partly cloudy. A 40% chance of thunderstorms. Highs in the upper 80s. Lows in the lower 70s. Friday and Friday night, showers likely and chance of thunderstorms. Highs in the mid-80s. Lows in the upper 60s. Chance of precipitation 70%. Saturday and Saturday night, mostly cloudy. A 40% chance of thunderstorms. Highs in the mid-80s. Lows in the mid-60s. The current time is 4:19 a.m. Eastern Daylight Time. 4 a.m. Eastern Daylight Time weather conditions across north central Kentucky. At Frankfort. And the pressure was 29.91 inches and rising. At Lexington, it was partly cloudy. The temperature was 73 degrees, the dew point 70, and the relative humidity 90%. The wind was south at 5 miles an hour. The pressure was 29.93 inches and steady. At Louisville, it was mostly cloudy. The temperature was 76 degrees, the dew point 68, and the relative humidity 76%. The wind was southwest at 5 miles an hour. The pressure was 29.93 inches and rising. At Frankfort. And the pressure was 29.91 inches and rising. Elsewhere around the region, at Jackson, it was clear, with a temperature of 73. It was partly cloudy, with a temperature of 71 at Covington, 70 at Indianapolis, 71 at Wilmington, Ohio, 72 at London, and 71 at Bowling Green. At Jasper, Indiana, it was cloudy, with a temperature of 71. Now for the official National Weather Service forecast for Frankfort and surrounding communities. Today, mostly sunny. Slight chance of thunderstorms until late afternoon, then chance of thunderstorms late in the afternoon. Highs in the upper 80s. Southwest winds up to 10 miles an hour. Chance of thunderstorms 50%. Tonight, mostly cloudy. Chance of thunderstorms until midnight, then slight chance of showers after midnight. Lows in the upper 60s. Southwest winds up to 5 miles an hour. Chance of precipitation 40%. Monday, partly sunny. A 50% chance of thunderstorms in the afternoon. Highs in the mid-80s. Southwest winds up to 5 miles an hour. Monday night, partly cloudy. Chance of thunderstorms until midnight, then slight chance of showers after midnight. Lows in the upper 60s. Northwest winds up to 5 miles an hour. Chance of precipitation 50%. And now the extended forecast for the radio listening area. Tuesday and Tuesday night, partly cloudy. A 40% chance of thunderstorms. Highs in the mid-80s. Lows in the upper 60s. Wednesday and Wednesday night, mostly clear. A 30% chance of thunderstorms. Highs in the upper 80s. Lows in the upper 60s. Thursday and Thursday night, partly cloudy. A 40% chance of thunderstorms.

the pressure was 29.93 inches and steady. At Louisville, it was mostly cloudy. The temperature was 76 degrees, the dew point 68, and the relative humidity 76%. The wind was southwest at 5 miles an hour. The pressure was 29.93 inches and rising. At Frankfort, and the pressure was 29.91 inches and rising. Elsewhere around the region, at Jackson, it was clear, with a temperature of 73. It was partly cloudy, with a temperature of 71 at Covington, 70 at Indianapolis, 71 at Wilmington, Ohio, 72 at London, and 71 at Bowling Green. At Jasper, Indiana, it was cloudy, with a temperature of 71. Now for the official National Weather Service forecast for Frankfort and surrounding communities. Today, mostly sunny. Slight chance of thunderstorms until late afternoon, then chance of thunderstorms late in the afternoon. Highs in the upper 80s. Southwest winds up to 10 miles an hour. Chance of thunderstorms 50%. Tonight, mostly cloudy. Chance of thunderstorms until midnight, then slight chance of showers after midnight. Lows in the upper 60s. Southwest winds up to 5 miles an hour. Chance of precipitation 40%. Monday, partly sunny. A 50% chance of thunderstorms in the afternoon. Highs in the mid-80s. Southwest winds up to 5 miles an hour. Monday night, partly cloudy. Chance of thunderstorms until midnight, then slight chance of showers after midnight. Lows in the upper 60s. Northwest winds up to 5 miles an hour. Chance of precipitation 50%. And now the extended forecast for the radio listening area. Tuesday and Tuesday night, partly cloudy. A 40% chance of thunderstorms. Highs in the mid-80s. Lows in the upper 60s. Wednesday and Wednesday night, mostly clear. A 30% chance of thunderstorms. Highs in the upper 80s. Lows in the upper 60s. Thursday and Thursday night, partly cloudy. A 40% chance of thunderstorms. Highs in the upper 80s. Lows in the lower 70s. Friday and Friday night, showers likely and chance of thunderstorms. Highs in the mid-80s. Lows in the upper 60s. Chance of precipitation 70%. Saturday and Saturday night, mostly cloudy. A 40% chance of thunderstorms. Highs in the mid-80s. Lows in the mid-60s. The current time is 4:27 a.m. Eastern Daylight Time. 4 a.m. Eastern Daylight Time weather conditions across north-central Kentucky. At Frankfort, and the pressure was 29.91 inches and rising. At Lexington, it was partly cloudy. The temperature was 73 degrees, the dew point 70, and the relative humidity 90%. The wind was south at 5 miles an hour. The pressure was 29.93 inches and steady. At Louisville, it was mostly cloudy. The temperature was 76 degrees, the dew point 68, and the relative humidity 76%. The wind was southwest at 5 miles an hour. The pressure was 29.93 inches and rising. At Frankfort, and the pressure was 29.91 inches and rising. Elsewhere around the region, at Jackson, it was clear, with a temperature of 73. It was partly cloudy, with a temperature of 71 at Covington, 70 at Indianapolis, 71 at Wilmington, Ohio, 72 at London, and 71 at Bowling Green. At Jasper, Indiana, it was cloudy, with a temperature of 71. Now for the official National Weather Service forecast for Frankfort and surrounding communities. Today, mostly sunny. Slight chance of thunderstorms until late afternoon, then chance of thunderstorms late in the afternoon. Highs in the upper 80s. Southwest winds up to 10 miles an hour. Chance of thunderstorms 50%. Tonight, mostly cloudy.

chance of thunderstorms until midnight, then slight chance of showers after midnight. Lows in the upper 60s. Southwest winds up to 5 miles an hour. Chance of precipitation 40%. Monday, partly sunny. A 50% chance of thunderstorms in the afternoon. Highs in the mid-80s. Southwest winds up to 5 miles an hour. Monday night, partly cloudy. Chance of thunderstorms until midnight, then slight chance of showers after midnight. Lows in the upper 60s. Northwest winds up to 5 miles an hour. Chance of precipitation 50%. And now the extended forecast for the radio listening area. Tuesday and Tuesday night, partly cloudy. A 40% chance of thunderstorms. Highs in the mid-80s. Lows in the upper 60s. Wednesday and Wednesday night, mostly clear. A 30% chance of thunderstorms. Highs in the upper 80s. Lows in the upper 60s. Thursday and Thursday night, partly cloudy. A 40% chance of thunderstorms. Highs in the upper 80s. Lows in the lower 70s. Friday and Friday night, showers likely and chance of thunderstorms. Highs in the mid-80s. Lows in the upper 60s. Chance of precipitation 70%. Saturday and Saturday night, mostly cloudy. A 40% chance of thunderstorms. Highs in the mid-80s. Lows in the mid-60s. 4 a.m. Eastern Daylight Time weather conditions across north-central Kentucky. At Frankfort. And the pressure was 29.91 inches and rising. At Lexington, it was partly cloudy. The temperature was 73 degrees, the dew point 70, and the relative humidity 90%. The wind was south at 5 miles an hour. The pressure was 29.93 inches and steady. At Louisville, it was mostly cloudy. The temperature was 76 degrees, the dew point 68, and the relative humidity 76%. The wind was southwest at 5 miles an hour. The pressure was 29.93 inches and rising. At Frankfort, and the pressure was 29.91 inches and rising. Elsewhere around the region, at Jackson, it was clear, with a temperature of 73. It was partly cloudy, with a temperature of 71 at Covington, 70 at Indianapolis, 71 at Wilmington, Ohio, 72 at London, and 71 at Bowling Green. At Jasper, Indiana, it was cloudy, with a temperature of 71. The current time is 4:32 a.m. Eastern Daylight Time. Now for the official National Weather Service forecast for Frankfort and surrounding communities. Today, mostly sunny. Slight chance of thunderstorms until late afternoon, then chance of thunderstorms late in the afternoon. Highs in the upper 80s. Southwest winds up to 10 miles an hour. Chance of thunderstorms 50%. Tonight, mostly cloudy. Chance of thunderstorms until midnight, then slight chance of showers after midnight. Lows in the upper 60s. Southwest winds up to 5 miles an hour. Chance of precipitation 40%. Monday, partly sunny. A 50% chance of thunderstorms in the afternoon. Highs in the mid-80s. Southwest winds up to 5 miles an hour. Monday night, partly cloudy. Chance of thunderstorms until midnight, then slight chance of showers after midnight. Monday night, partly cloudy. Chance of thunderstorms until midnight, then slight chance of showers after midnight. Lows in the upper 60s. Northwest winds up to 5 miles an hour. Chance of precipitation 50%. And now the extended forecast for the radio listening area. Tuesday and Tuesday night, partly cloudy. A 40% chance of thunderstorms. Highs in the mid-80s. Lows in the upper 60s. Wednesday and Wednesday night, mostly clear. A 30% chance of thunderstorms. Highs in the upper 80s. Lows in the upper 60s.

60s. Thursday and Thursday night, partly cloudy. A 40% chance of thunderstorms. Highs in the upper 80s. Lows in the lower 70s. Friday and Friday night, showers likely and chance of thunderstorms. Highs in the mid-80s. Lows in the upper 60s. Chance of precipitation 70%. Saturday and Saturday night, mostly cloudy. A 40% chance of thunderstorms. Highs in the mid-80s. Lows in the mid-60s. 4 a.m. Eastern Daylight Time weather conditions across north-central Kentucky. At Frankfort. And the pressure was 29.91 inches and rising. At Lexington, it was partly cloudy. The temperature was 73 degrees, the dew point 70, and the relative humidity 90%. The wind was south at 5 miles an hour. The pressure was 29.93 inches and steady. At Louisville, it was mostly cloudy. The temperature was 76 degrees, the dew point 68, and the relative humidity 76%. The wind was southwest at 5 miles an hour. The pressure was 29.93 inches and rising. At Frankfort, and the pressure was 29.91 inches and rising. Elsewhere around the region, at Jackson, it was clear, with a temperature of 73. It was partly cloudy, with a temperature of 71 at Covington, 70 at Indianapolis, 71 at Wilmington, Ohio, 72 at London, and 71 at Bowling Green. At Jasper, Indiana, it was cloudy, with a temperature of 71. Now for the official National Weather Service forecast for Frankfort and surrounding communities. Today, mostly sunny. Slight chance of thunderstorms until late afternoon, then chance of thunderstorms late in the afternoon. Highs in the upper 80s. Southwest winds up to 10 miles an hour. Chance of thunderstorms 50%. Tonight, mostly cloudy. Chance of thunderstorms until midnight, then slight chance of showers after midnight. Lows in the upper 60s. Southwest winds up to 5 miles an hour. Chance of precipitation 40%. Monday, partly sunny. A 50% chance of thunderstorms in the afternoon. Highs in the mid-80s. Southwest winds up to 5 miles an hour. Monday night, partly cloudy. Chance of thunderstorms until midnight, then slight chance of showers after midnight. Lows in the upper 60s. Northwest winds up to 5 miles an hour. Chance of precipitation 50%. And now the extended forecast for the radio listening area. Tuesday and Tuesday night, partly cloudy. A 40% chance of thunderstorms. Highs in the mid-80s. Lows in the upper 60s. Wednesday and Wednesday night, mostly clear. A 30% chance of thunderstorms. Highs in the upper 80s. Lows in the upper 60s. Thursday and Thursday night, partly cloudy. A 40% chance of thunderstorms. Highs in the upper 80s. Lows in the lower 70s. Friday and Friday night, showers likely and chance of thunderstorms. Highs in the mid-80s. Lows in the upper 60s. Chance of precipitation 70%. Saturday and Saturday night, mostly cloudy. A 40% chance of thunderstorms. Highs in the mid-80s. Lows in the mid-60s. The current time is 4:38 a.m. Eastern Daylight Time. 4 a.m. Eastern Daylight Time weather conditions across north-central Kentucky. At Frankfort. And the pressure was 29.91 inches and rising. At Lexington, it was partly cloudy. The temperature was 73 degrees, the dew point 70, and the relative humidity 90%. The wind was south at 5 miles an hour. The pressure was 29.93 inches and steady. At Louisville, it was mostly cloudy. The temperature was 76 degrees, the dew point 68, and the relative humidity 76%. The wind was southwest at 5 miles an hour.

The pressure was 29.93 inches and rising at Frankfurt. And the pressure was 29.91 inches and rising elsewhere around the region. At Jackson, it was clear with a temperature of 73. It was partly cloudy with a temperature of 71 at Covington, 70 at Indianapolis, 71 at Wilmington, Ohio, 72 at London, and 71 at Bowling Green. At Jasper, Indiana, it was cloudy with a temperature of 71. Now for the official National Weather Service forecast for Frankfurt and surrounding communities. Today, mostly sunny. Slight chance of thunderstorms until late afternoon, then chance of thunderstorms late in the afternoon. Highs in the upper 80s. Southwest winds up to 10 miles an hour. Chance of thunderstorms 50%. Tonight, mostly cloudy. Chance of thunderstorms until midnight, then slight chance of showers after midnight. Lows in the upper 60s. Southwest winds up to 5 miles an hour. Chance of precipitation 40%. Monday, partly sunny. A 50% chance of thunderstorms in the afternoon. Highs in the mid-80s. Southwest winds up to 5 miles an hour. Monday night, partly cloudy. Chance of thunderstorms until midnight, then slight chance of showers after midnight. Lows in the upper 60s. Northwest winds up to 5 miles an hour. Chance of precipitation 50%. And now the extended forecast for the radio listening area. Tuesday and Tuesday night, partly cloudy. A 40% chance of thunderstorms. Highs in the mid-80s. Lows in the upper 60s. Wednesday and Wednesday night, mostly clear. A 30% chance of thunderstorms. Highs in the upper 80s. Lows in the upper 60s. Thursday and Thursday night, partly cloudy. A 40% chance of thunderstorms. Highs in the upper 80s. Lows in the lower 70s. Friday and Friday night, showers likely and chance of thunderstorms. Highs in the mid-80s. Lows in the upper 60s. Chance of precipitation 70%. Saturday and Saturday night, mostly cloudy. A 40% chance of thunderstorms. Highs in the mid-80s. Lows in the mid-60s. 4 a.m. Eastern Daylight Time weather conditions across north-central Kentucky. At Frankfurt. And the pressure was 29.91 inches and rising. At Lexington, it was partly cloudy. The temperature was 73 degrees, the dew point 70, and the relative humidity 90%. The wind was south at 5 miles an hour. The pressure was 29.93 inches and steady. At Louisville, it was mostly cloudy. The temperature was 76 degrees, the dew point 68, and the relative humidity 76%. The wind was southwest at 5 miles an hour. The pressure was 29.93 inches and rising. At Frankfurt. And the pressure was 29.91 inches and rising. Elsewhere around the region, at Jackson, it was clear, with a temperature of 73. It was partly cloudy, with a temperature of 71 at Covington, 70 at Indianapolis, 71 at Wilmington, Ohio, 72 at London, and 71 at Bowling Green. At Jasper, Indiana, it was cloudy, with a temperature of 71. 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The current time is 4:43 a.m. Eastern Daylight Time. Now for the official National Weather Service forecast for Frankfurt and surrounding communities. Today, mostly sunny. Slight chance of thunderstorms until late afternoon, then chance of thunderstorms late in the afternoon. Highs in the upper 80s. Southwest winds up to 10 miles an hour. Chance of thunderstorms 50%.

mostly cloudy. Chance of thunderstorms until midnight, then slight chance of showers after midnight. Lows in the upper 60s. Southwest winds up to 5 miles an hour. Chance of precipitation 40%. Monday, partly sunny. A 50% chance of thunderstorms in the afternoon. Highs in the mid-80s. Southwest winds up to 5 miles an hour. Monday night, partly cloudy. Chance of thunderstorms until midnight, then slight chance of showers after midnight. Lows in the upper 60s. Northwest winds up to 5 miles an hour. Chance of precipitation 50%. And now the extended forecast for the radio listening area. Tuesday and Tuesday night, partly cloudy. A 40% chance of thunderstorms. Highs in the mid-80s. Lows in the upper 60s. Wednesday and Wednesday night, mostly clear. A 30% chance of thunderstorms. Highs in the upper 80s. Lows in the upper 60s. Thursday and Thursday night, partly cloudy. A 40% chance of thunderstorms. Highs in the upper 80s. Lows in the lower 70s. Friday and Friday night, showers likely and chance of thunderstorms. Highs in the mid-80s. Lows in the upper 60s. Chance of precipitation 70%. Saturday and Saturday night, mostly cloudy. A 40% chance of thunderstorms. Highs in the mid-80s. Lows in the mid-60s. 4 a.m. Eastern Daylight Time weather conditions across north-central Kentucky. At Frankfort. And the pressure was 29.91 inches and rising. At Lexington, it was partly cloudy. The temperature was 73 degrees, the dew point 70, and the relative humidity 90%. The wind was south at 5 miles an hour. The pressure was 29.93 inches and steady. At Louisville, it was mostly cloudy. The temperature was 76 degrees, the dew point 68, and the relative humidity 76%. The wind was southwest at 5 miles an hour. The pressure was 29.93 inches and rising. At Frankfort, and the pressure was 29.91 inches and rising. Elsewhere around the region, at Jackson, it was clear, with a temperature of 73. It was partly cloudy, with a temperature of 71 at Covington, 70 at Indianapolis, 71 at Wilmington, Ohio, 72 at London, and 71 at Bowling Green. At Jasper, Indiana, it was cloudy, with a temperature of 71. Now for the official National Weather Service forecast for Frankfort and surrounding communities. Today, mostly sunny. Slight chance of thunderstorms until late afternoon, then chance of thunderstorms late in the afternoon. Highs in the upper 80s. Southwest winds up to 10 miles an hour. Chance of thunderstorms 50%. Tonight, mostly cloudy. Chance of thunderstorms until midnight, then slight chance of showers after midnight. Lows in the upper 60s. Southwest winds up to 5 miles an hour. Chance of precipitation 40%. Monday, partly sunny. A 50% chance of thunderstorms in the afternoon. Highs in the mid-80s. Southwest winds up to 5 miles an hour. Monday night, partly cloudy. Chance of thunderstorms until midnight, then slight chance of showers after midnight. Lows in the upper 60s. Northwest winds up to 5 miles an hour. Chance of precipitation 50%. And now the extended forecast for the radio listening area. Tuesday and Tuesday night, partly cloudy. A 40% chance of thunderstorms. Highs in the mid-80s. Lows in the upper 60s. Wednesday and Wednesday night, mostly clear. A 30% chance of thunderstorms. Highs in the upper 80s. Lows in the upper 60s. Thursday and Thursday night, partly cloudy. A 40% chance of thunderstorms. Highs in the upper 80s. Lows in the lower 70s.

Friday and Friday night, showers likely and chance of thunderstorms. Highs in the mid-80s. Lows in the upper 60s. Chance of precipitation 70%. Saturday and Saturday night, mostly cloudy. A 40% chance of thunderstorms. Highs in the mid-80s. Lows in the mid-60s. The current time is 4:49 a.m. Eastern Daylight Time. 4 a.m. Eastern Daylight Time weather conditions across north-central Kentucky. At Frankfort. And the pressure was 29.91 inches and rising. At Lexington, it was partly cloudy. The temperature was 73 degrees, the dew point 70, and the relative humidity 90%. The wind was south at 5 miles an hour. The pressure was 29.93 inches and steady. At Louisville, it was mostly cloudy. The temperature was 76 degrees, the dew point 68, and the relative humidity 76%. The wind was southwest at 5 miles an hour. The pressure was 29.93 inches and rising. At Frankfort, and the pressure was 29.91 inches and rising. Elsewhere around the region, at Jackson, it was clear, with a temperature of 73. It was partly cloudy, with a temperature of 71 at Covington, 70 at Indianapolis, 71 at Wilmington, Ohio, 72 at London, and 71 at Bowling Green. At Jasper, Indiana, it was cloudy, with a temperature of 71. Now for the official National Weather Service forecast for Frankfort and surrounding communities. Today, mostly sunny. Slight chance of thunderstorms until late afternoon, then chance of thunderstorms late in the afternoon. Highs in the upper 80s. Southwest winds up to 10 miles an hour. Chance of thunderstorms 50%. Tonight, mostly cloudy. Chance of thunderstorms until midnight, then slight chance of showers after midnight. Lows in the upper 60s. Southwest winds up to 5 miles an hour. Chance of precipitation 40%. Monday, partly sunny. A 50% chance of thunderstorms in the afternoon. Highs in the mid-80s. Southwest winds up to 5 miles an hour. Monday night, partly cloudy. Chance of thunderstorms until midnight, then slight chance of showers after midnight. Lows in the upper 60s. Northwest winds up to 5 miles an hour. Chance of precipitation 50%. And now the extended forecast for the radio listening area. Tuesday and Tuesday night, partly cloudy. A 40% chance of thunderstorms. Highs in the mid-80s. Lows in the upper 60s. Wednesday and Wednesday night, mostly clear. A 30% chance of thunderstorms. Highs in the upper 80s. Lows in the upper 60s. Thursday and Thursday night, partly cloudy. A 40% chance of thunderstorms. Highs in the upper 80s. Lows in the lower 70s. Friday and Friday night, showers likely and chance of thunderstorms. Highs in the mid-80s. Lows in the upper 60s. Chance of precipitation 70%. Saturday and Saturday night, mostly cloudy. A 40% chance of thunderstorms. Highs in the mid-80s. Lows in the mid-60s. The current time is 4:52 a.m. Eastern Daylight Time. 4 a.m. Eastern Daylight Time weather conditions across north-central Kentucky. At Frankfort. And the pressure was 29.91 inches and rising. At Lexington, it was partly cloudy. The temperature was 73 degrees, the dew point 70, and the relative humidity 90%. The wind was south at 5 miles an hour. The pressure was 29.93 inches and steady. At Louisville, it was mostly cloudy. The temperature was 76 degrees, the dew point 68, and the relative humidity 76%. The wind was southwest at 5 miles an hour. The pressure was 29.93 inches and rising. At Frankfort,

and the pressure was 29.91 inches and rising. Elsewhere around the region, at Jackson, it was clear, with a temperature of 73. It was partly cloudy, with a temperature of 71 at Covington, 70 at Indianapolis, 71 at Wilmington, Ohio, 72 at London, and 71 at Bowling Green. At Jasper, Indiana, it was cloudy, with a temperature of 71. Now for the official National Weather Service forecast for Frankfurt and surrounding communities. Today, mostly sunny. Slight chance of thunderstorms until late afternoon, then chance of thunderstorms late in the afternoon. Highs in the upper 80s. Southwest winds up to 10 miles an hour. Chance of thunderstorms 50%. Tonight, mostly cloudy. Chance of thunderstorms until midnight, then slight chance of showers after midnight. Lows in the upper 60s. Southwest winds up to 5 miles an hour. Chance of precipitation 40%. Monday, partly sunny. A 50% chance of thunderstorms in the afternoon. Highs in the mid-80s. Southwest winds up to 5 miles an hour. Monday night, partly cloudy. Chance of thunderstorms until midnight, then slight chance of showers after midnight. Lows in the upper 60s. Northwest winds up to 5 miles an hour. Chance of precipitation 50%. And now the extended forecast for the radio listening area. Tuesday and Tuesday night, partly cloudy. A 40% chance of thunderstorms. Highs in the mid-80s. Lows in the upper 60s. Wednesday and Wednesday night, mostly clear. A 30% chance of thunderstorms. Highs in the upper 80s. Lows in the upper 60s. Thursday and Thursday night, partly cloudy. A 40% chance of thunderstorms. Highs in the upper 80s. Lows in the lower 70s. Friday and Friday night, showers likely and chance of thunderstorms. Highs in the mid-80s. Lows in the upper 60s. Chance of precipitation 70%. Saturday and Saturday night, mostly cloudy. A 40% chance of thunderstorms. Highs in the mid-80s. Lows in the mid-60s. 4 a.m. Eastern Daylight Time weather conditions across north-central Kentucky. At Frankfort. And the pressure was 29.91 inches and rising. At Lexington, it was partly cloudy. The temperature was 73 degrees, the dew point 70, and the relative humidity 90%. The wind was south at 5 miles an hour. The pressure was 29.93 inches and steady. At Louisville, it was mostly cloudy. The temperature was 76 degrees, the dew point 68, and the relative humidity 76%. The wind was southwest at 5 miles an hour. The pressure was 29.93 inches and rising. At Frankfort. And the pressure was 29.91 inches and rising. Elsewhere around the region, at Jackson, it was clear, with a temperature of 73. It was partly cloudy, with a temperature of 71 at Covington, 70 at Indianapolis, 71 at Wilmington, Ohio, 72 at London, and 71 at Bowling Green. At Jasper, Indiana, it was cloudy, with a temperature of 71. The current time is 4:57 a.m. Eastern Daylight Time. Now for the official National Weather Service forecast for Frankfort and surrounding communities. Today, mostly sunny. Slight chance of thunderstorms until late afternoon, then chance of thunderstorms late in the afternoon. Highs in the upper 80s. Southwest winds up to 10 miles an hour. Chance of thunderstorms 50%. Tonight, mostly cloudy. Chance of thunderstorms until midnight, then slight chance of showers after midnight. Lows in the upper 60s. Southwest winds up to 5 miles an hour. Chance of precipitation 40%. Monday, partly sunny. A 50% chance of thunderstorms in the afternoon. Highs in the mid-80s. Southwest
gusts winds up to 5 miles an hour. Monday night, partly cloudy. Chance of thunderstorms until midnight, then slight chance of showers after midnight. Lows in the upper 60s. Northwest winds up to 5 miles an hour. Chance of precipitation 50%. And now the extended forecast for the radio listening area. Tuesday and Tuesday night, partly cloudy. A 40% chance of thunderstorms. Highs in the mid-80s. Lows in the upper 60s. Wednesday and Wednesday night, mostly clear. A 30% chance of thunderstorms. Highs in the upper 80s. Lows in the upper 60s. Thursday and Thursday night, partly cloudy. A 40% chance of thunderstorms. Highs in the upper 80s. Lows in the lower 70s. Friday and Friday night, showers likely and chance of thunderstorms. Highs in the mid-80s. Lows in the upper 60s. Chance of precipitation 70%. Saturday and Saturday night, mostly cloudy. A 40% chance of thunderstorms. Highs in the mid-80s. Lows in the mid-60s. 4 a.m. Eastern Daylight Time weather conditions across north-central Kentucky. At Frankfort. And the pressure was 29.91 inches and rising. At Lexington, it was partly cloudy. The temperature was 73 degrees, the dew point 70, and the relative humidity 90%. The wind was south at 5 miles an hour. The pressure was 29.93 inches and steady. At Louisville, it was mostly cloudy. The temperature was 76 degrees, the dew point 68, and the relative humidity 76%. The wind was southwest at 5 miles an hour. The pressure was 29.93 inches and rising. At Frankfort, and the pressure was 29.91 inches and rising. Elsewhere around the region, at Jackson, it was clear, with a temperature of 73. It was partly cloudy, with a temperature of 71 at Covington, 70 at Indianapolis, 71 at Wilmington, Ohio, 72 at London, and 71 at Bowling Green. At Jasper, Indiana, it was cloudy, with a temperature of 71. Now for the official National Weather Service forecast for Frankfort and surrounding communities. Today, mostly sunny. Slight chance of thunderstorms until late afternoon, then chance of thunderstorms late in the afternoon. Highs in the upper 80s. Southwest winds up to 10 miles an hour. Chance of thunderstorms 50%. Tonight, mostly cloudy. Chance of thunderstorms until midnight, then slight chance of showers after midnight. Lows in the upper 60s. Southwest winds up to 5 miles an hour. Chance of precipitation 40%. Monday, partly sunny. A 50% chance of thunderstorms in the afternoon. Highs in the mid-80s. Southwest winds up to 5 miles an hour. Monday night, partly cloudy. Chance of thunderstorms until midnight, then slight chance of showers after midnight. Lows in the upper 60s. Northwest winds up to 5 miles an hour. Chance of precipitation 50%. And now the extended forecast for the radio listening area. Tuesday and Tuesday night, partly cloudy. A 40% chance of thunderstorms. Highs in the mid-80s. Lows in the upper 60s. Wednesday and Wednesday night, mostly clear. A 30% chance of thunderstorms. Highs in the upper 80s. Lows in the upper 60s. Thursday and Thursday night, partly cloudy. A 40% chance of thunderstorms. Highs in the upper 80s. Lows in the lower 70s. Friday and Friday night, showers likely and chance of thunderstorms. Highs in the mid-80s. Lows in the upper 60s. Chance of precipitation 70%. Saturday and Saturday night, mostly cloudy. A 40% chance of thunderstorms. Highs in the mid-80s. Lows in the mid-60s. The current time.

is 5:03 a.m. Eastern Daylight Time. 4 a.m. Eastern Daylight Time weather conditions across north central Kentucky. At Frankfort. And the pressure was 29.91 inches and rising. At Lexington, it was partly cloudy. The temperature was 73 degrees, the dew point 70, and the relative humidity 90%. The wind was south at 5 miles an hour. The pressure was 29.93 inches and steady. At Louisville, it was mostly cloudy. The temperature was 76 degrees, the dew point 68, and the relative humidity 76%. The wind was southwest at 5 miles an hour. The pressure was 29.93 inches and rising. At Frankfort. And the pressure was 29.91 inches and rising. Elsewhere around the region, at Jackson, it was clear, with a temperature of 73. It was partly cloudy, with a temperature of 71 at Covington, 70 at Indianapolis, 71 at Wilmington, Ohio, 72 at London, and 71 at Bowling Green. At Jasper, Indiana, it was cloudy, with a temperature of 71. 5 a.m. Eastern Daylight Time weather conditions across north central Kentucky. At Frankfort. And the pressure was 29.93 inches and rising. At Lexington, it was partly cloudy. The temperature was 73 degrees, the dew point 69, and the relative humidity 87%. The wind was southwest at 6 miles an hour. The pressure was 29.95 inches and rising. At Louisville, it was mostly cloudy. The temperature was 74 degrees, the dew point 68, and the relative humidity 81%. The wind was southwest at 7 miles an hour. The pressure was 29.95 inches and rising. At Frankfort. And the pressure was 29.93 inches and rising. Elsewhere around the region, it was clear, with a temperature of 72 at Jackson and 71 at London. It was partly cloudy, with a temperature of 71 at Covington and 71 at Bowling Green. At Jasper, Indiana, it was mostly cloudy, with a temperature of 72. It was cloudy, with a temperature of 70 at Indianapolis and 73 at Wilmington, Ohio. Now for the official National Weather Service forecast for Frankfort and surrounding communities. Today, mostly sunny. Slight chance of thunderstorms until late afternoon, then chance of thunderstorms late in the afternoon. Highs in the upper 80s. Southwest winds up to 10 miles an hour. Chance of thunderstorms 50%. Tonight, mostly cloudy. Chance of thunderstorms until midnight, then slight chance of showers after midnight. Lows in the upper 60s. Southwest winds up to 5 miles an hour. Chance of precipitation 40%. Monday, partly sunny. A 50% chance of thunderstorms in the afternoon. Highs in the mid-80s. Southwest winds up to 5 miles an hour. Monday night, partly cloudy. Chance of thunderstorms until midnight, then slight chance of showers after midnight. Lows in the upper 60s. Northwest winds up to 5 miles an hour. Chance of precipitation 50%. And now the extended forecast for the radio listening area. Tuesday and Tuesday night, partly cloudy. A 40% chance of thunderstorms. Highs in the mid-80s. Lows in the upper 60s. Wednesday and Wednesday night, mostly clear. A 30% chance of thunderstorms. Highs in the upper 80s. Lows in the upper 60s. Thursday and Thursday night, partly cloudy. A 40% chance of thunderstorms. Highs in the upper 80s. Lows in the lower 70s. Friday and Friday night, showers likely and chance of thunderstorms. Highs in the mid-80s. Lows in the upper 60s. Chance of precipitation 70%. Saturday and Saturday night, mostly cloudy. A 40% chance of thunderstorms. Highs in the mid-80s. Lows in the mid-60s.

The current time is 5:08 a.m. Eastern Daylight Time. 5 a.m. Eastern Daylight Time weather conditions across north central Kentucky. At Frankfort. And the pressure was 29.93 inches and rising. At Lexington, it was partly cloudy. The temperature was 73 degrees, the dew point 69, and the relative humidity 87%. The wind was southwest at 6 miles an hour. The pressure was 29.95 inches and rising. At Louisville, it was mostly cloudy. The temperature was 74 degrees, the dew point 68, and the relative humidity 81%. The wind was southwest at 7 miles an hour. The pressure was 29.95 inches and rising. At Frankfort, and the pressure was 29.93 inches and rising. Elsewhere around the region, it was clear, with a temperature of 72 at Jackson and 71 at London. It was partly cloudy, with a temperature of 71 at Covington and 71 at Bowling Green. At Jasper, Indiana, it was mostly cloudy, with a temperature of 72. It was cloudy, with a temperature of 70 at Indianapolis and 73 at Wilmington, Ohio. Now for the official National Weather Service forecast for Frankfort and surrounding communities. Today, mostly sunny. Slight chance of thunderstorms until late afternoon, then chance of thunderstorms late in the afternoon. Highs in the upper 80s. Southwest winds up to 10 miles an hour. Chance of thunderstorms 50%. Tonight, mostly cloudy. Chance of thunderstorms until midnight, then slight chance of showers after midnight. Lows in the upper 60s. Southwest winds up to 5 miles an hour. Chance of precipitation 40%. Monday, partly sunny. A 50% chance of thunderstorms in the afternoon. Highs in the mid-80s. Southwest winds up to 5 miles an hour. Monday night, partly cloudy. Chance of thunderstorms until midnight, then slight chance of showers after midnight. Lows in the upper 60s. Northwest winds up to 5 miles an hour. Chance of precipitation 50%. And now the extended forecast for the radio listening area. Tuesday and Tuesday night, partly cloudy. A 40% chance of thunderstorms. Highs in the mid-80s. Lows in the upper 60s. Wednesday and Wednesday night, mostly clear. A 30% chance of thunderstorms. Highs in the upper 80s. Lows in the upper 60s. Thursday and Thursday night, partly cloudy. A 40% chance of thunderstorms. Highs in the upper 80s. Lows in the lower 70s. Friday and Friday night, showers likely and chance of thunderstorms. Highs in the mid-80s. Lows in the upper 60s. Chance of precipitation 70%. Saturday and Saturday night, mostly cloudy. A 40% chance of thunderstorms. Highs in the mid-80s. Lows in the mid-60s. 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The current time is 5:12 a.m. Eastern Daylight Time. 5 a.m. Eastern Daylight Time weather conditions across north central Kentucky. At Frankfort. And the pressure was 29.93 inches and rising. At Lexington, it was partly cloudy. The temperature was 73 degrees, the dew point 69, and the relative humidity 87%. The wind was southwest at 6 miles an hour. The pressure was 29.95 inches and rising. At Louisville, it was mostly cloudy. The temperature was 74 degrees, the dew point 68, and the relative humidity 81%. The wind was southwest at 7 miles an hour. The pressure was 29.95 inches and rising. At Frankfort,

the pressure was 29.93 inches and rising. Elsewhere around the region, it was clear, with a temperature of 72 at Jackson and 71 at London. It was partly cloudy, with a temperature of 71 at Covington and 71 at Bowling Green. At Jasper, Indiana, it was mostly cloudy, with a temperature of 72. It was cloudy, with a temperature of 70 at Indianapolis and 73 at Wilmington, Ohio. Now for the official National Weather Service forecast for Frankfort and surrounding communities. Today, mostly sunny. Slight chance of thunderstorms until late afternoon, then chance of thunderstorms late in the afternoon. Highs in the upper 80s. Southwest winds up to 10 miles an hour. Chance of thunderstorms 50%. Tonight, mostly cloudy. Chance of thunderstorms until midnight, then slight chance of showers after midnight. Lows in the upper 60s. Southwest winds up to 5 miles an hour. Chance of precipitation 40%. Monday, partly sunny. A 50% chance of thunderstorms in the afternoon. Highs in the mid-80s. Southwest winds up to 5 miles an hour. Monday night, partly cloudy. Chance of thunderstorms until midnight, then slight chance of showers after midnight. Lows in the upper 60s. Northwest winds up to 5 miles an hour. Chance of precipitation 50%. And now the extended forecast for the radio listening area. Tuesday and Tuesday night, partly cloudy. A 40% chance of thunderstorms. Highs in the mid-80s. Lows in the upper 60s. Wednesday and Wednesday night, mostly clear. A 30% chance of thunderstorms. Highs in the upper 80s. Lows in the upper 60s. Thursday and Thursday night, partly cloudy. A 40% chance of thunderstorms. Highs in the upper 80s. Lows in the lower 70s. Friday and Friday night, showers likely and chance of thunderstorms. Highs in the mid-80s. Lows in the upper 60s. Chance of precipitation 70%. Saturday and Saturday night, mostly cloudy. A 40% chance of thunderstorms. Highs in the mid-80s. Lows in the mid-60s. 5 a.m. Eastern Daylight Time weather conditions across north-central Kentucky. At Frankfort. And the pressure was 29.93 inches and rising. At Lexington, it was partly cloudy. The temperature was 73 degrees, the dew point 69, and the relative humidity 87%. The wind was southwest at 6 miles an hour. The pressure was 29.95 inches and rising. At Louisville, it was mostly cloudy. The temperature was 74 degrees, the dew point 68, and the relative humidity 81%. The wind was southwest at 7 miles an hour. The pressure was 29.95 inches and rising. At Frankfort, and the pressure was 29.93 inches and rising. Elsewhere around the region, it was clear, with a temperature of 72 at Jackson and 71 at London. It was partly cloudy, with a temperature of 71 at Covington and 71 at Bowling Green. At Jasper, Indiana, it was mostly cloudy, with a temperature of 72. It was cloudy, with a temperature of 70 at Indianapolis and 73 at Wilmington, Ohio. The current time is 5:17 a.m. Eastern Daylight Time. Now for the official National Weather Service forecast for Frankfort and surrounding communities. Today, mostly sunny. Slight chance of thunderstorms until late afternoon, then chance of thunderstorms late in the afternoon. Highs in the upper 80s. Southwest winds up to 10 miles an hour. Chance of thunderstorms 50%. Tonight, mostly cloudy. Chance of thunderstorms until midnight, then slight chance of showers after midnight. Lows in the upper 60s. Southwest winds up to 5 miles an hour. Chance of precipitation 40%. Monday, partly sunny.

a 50% chance of thunderstorms in the afternoon. Highs in the mid-80s. Southwest winds up to 5 miles an hour. Monday night, partly cloudy. Chance of thunderstorms until midnight, then slight chance of showers after midnight. Lows in the upper 60s. Northwest winds up to 5 miles an hour. Chance of precipitation 50%. And now the extended forecast for the radio listening area. Tuesday and Tuesday night, partly cloudy. A 40% chance of thunderstorms. Highs in the mid-80s. Lows in the upper 60s. Wednesday and Wednesday night, mostly clear. A 30% chance of thunderstorms. Highs in the upper 80s. Lows in the upper 60s. Thursday and Thursday night, partly cloudy. A 40% chance of thunderstorms. Highs in the upper 80s. Lows in the lower 70s. Friday and Friday night, showers likely and chance of thunderstorms. Highs in the mid-80s. Lows in the upper 60s. Chance of precipitation 70%. Saturday and Saturday night, mostly cloudy. A 40% chance of thunderstorms. Highs in the mid-80s. Lows in the mid-60s. 5 a.m. Eastern Daylight Time weather conditions across north-central Kentucky. At Frankfort. And the pressure was 29.93 inches and rising. At Lexington, it was partly cloudy. The temperature was 73 degrees, the dew point 69, and the relative humidity 87%. The wind was southwest at 6 miles an hour. The pressure was 29.95 inches and rising. At Louisville, it was mostly cloudy. The temperature was 74 degrees, the dew point 68, and the relative humidity 81%. The wind was southwest at 7 miles an hour. The pressure was 29.95 inches and rising. At Frankfort, and the pressure was 29.93 inches and rising. Elsewhere around the region, it was clear, with a temperature of 72 at Jackson and 71 at London. It was partly cloudy, with a temperature of 71 at Covington and 71 at Bowling Green. At Jasper, Indiana, it was mostly cloudy, with a temperature of 72. It was cloudy, with a temperature of 70 at Indianapolis and 73 at Wilmington, Ohio. Now for the official National Weather Service forecast for Frankfort and surrounding communities. Today, mostly sunny. Slight chance of thunderstorms until late afternoon, then chance of thunderstorms late in the afternoon. Highs in the upper 80s. Southwest winds up to 10 miles an hour. Chance of thunderstorms 50%. Tonight, mostly cloudy. Chance of thunderstorms until midnight, then slight chance of showers after midnight. Lows in the upper 60s. Southwest winds up to 5 miles an hour. Chance of precipitation 40%. Monday, partly sunny. A 50% chance of thunderstorms in the afternoon. Highs in the mid-80s. Southwest winds up to 5 miles an hour. Monday night, partly cloudy. Chance of thunderstorms until midnight, then slight chance of showers after midnight. Lows in the upper 60s. Northwest winds up to 5 miles an hour. Chance of precipitation 50%. And now the extended forecast for the radio listening area. Tuesday and Tuesday night, partly cloudy. A 40% chance of thunderstorms. Highs in the mid-80s. Lows in the upper 60s. Wednesday and Wednesday night, mostly clear. A 30% chance of thunderstorms. Highs in the upper 80s. Lows in the upper 60s. Thursday and Thursday night, partly cloudy. A 40% chance of thunderstorms. Highs in the upper 80s. Lows in the lower 70s. Friday and Friday night, showers likely and chance of thunderstorms. Highs in the mid-80s. Lows in the upper 60s. Chance of precipitation 70%. Saturday and Saturday night.

rising. At Louisville, it was mostly cloudy. The temperature was 74 degrees, the dew point 68, and the relative humidity 81%. The wind was southwest at 7 miles an hour. The pressure was 29.95 inches and rising. At Frankfurt, and the pressure was 29.93 inches and rising. Elsewhere around the region, it was clear, with a temperature of 72 at Jackson and 71 at London. It was partly cloudy, with a temperature of 71 at Covington and 71 at Bowling Green. At Jasper, Indiana, it was mostly cloudy, with a temperature of 72. It was cloudy, with a temperature of 70 at Indianapolis and 73 at Wilmington, Ohio. Now for the official National Weather Service forecast for Frankfurt and surrounding communities. Today, mostly sunny. Slight chance of thunderstorms until late afternoon, then chance of thunderstorms late in the afternoon. Highs in the upper 80s. Southwest winds up to 10 miles an hour. Chance of thunderstorms 50%. Tonight, mostly cloudy. Chance of thunderstorms until midnight, then slight chance of showers after midnight. Lows in the upper 60s. Southwest winds up to 5 miles an hour. Chance of precipitation 40%. Monday, partly sunny. A 50% chance of thunderstorms in the afternoon. Highs in the mid-80s. Southwest winds up to 5 miles an hour. Monday night, partly cloudy. Chance of thunderstorms until midnight, then slight chance of showers after midnight. Lows in the upper 60s. Northwest winds up to 5 miles an hour. Chance of precipitation 50%. And now the extended forecast for the radio listening area. Tuesday and Tuesday night, partly cloudy. A 40% chance of thunderstorms. Highs in the mid-80s. Lows in the upper 60s. Wednesday and Wednesday night, mostly clear. A 30% chance of thunderstorms. Highs in the upper 80s. Lows in the upper 60s. Thursday and Thursday night, partly cloudy. A 40% chance of thunderstorms. Highs in the upper 80s. Lows in the lower 70s. Friday and Friday night, showers likely and chance of thunderstorms. Highs in the mid-80s. Lows in the upper 60s. Chance of precipitation 70%. Saturday and Saturday night, mostly cloudy. A 40% chance of thunderstorms. Highs in the mid-80s. Lows in the mid-60s. The current time is 5:27 a.m. Eastern Daylight Time. 5 a.m. Eastern Daylight Time weather conditions across north central Kentucky. At Frankfurt. And the pressure was 29.93 inches and rising. At Lexington, it was partly cloudy. The temperature was 73 degrees, the dew point 69, and the relative humidity 87%. The wind was southwest at 6 miles an hour. The pressure was 29.95 inches and rising. At Louisville, it was mostly cloudy. The temperature was 74 degrees, the dew point 68, and the relative humidity 81%. The wind was southwest at 7 miles an hour. The pressure was 29.95 inches and rising. At Frankfurt, and the pressure was 29.93 inches and rising. Elsewhere around the region, it was clear, with a temperature of 72 at Jackson and 71 at London. It was partly cloudy, with a temperature of 71 at Covington and 71 at Bowling Green. At Jasper, Indiana, it was mostly cloudy, with a temperature of 72. It was cloudy, with a temperature of 70 at Indianapolis and 73 at Wilmington, Ohio. Now for the official National Weather Service forecast for Frankfurt and surrounding communities. Today, mostly sunny. Slight chance of thunderstorms until late afternoon, then chance of thunderstorms late in the afternoon. Highs in the upper 80s. Southwest winds up to 10 miles an hour. Chance of thunderstorms 50%.

80%. Tonight, mostly cloudy. Chance of thunderstorms until midnight, then slight chance of showers after midnight. Lows in the upper 60s. Southwest winds up to 5 miles an hour. Chance of precipitation 40%. Monday, partly sunny. A 50% chance of thunderstorms in the afternoon. Highs in the mid-80s. Southwest winds up to 5 miles an hour. Monday night, partly cloudy. Chance of thunderstorms until midnight, then slight chance of showers after midnight. Lows in the upper 60s. Northwest winds up to 5 miles an hour. Chance of precipitation 50%. And now the extended forecast for the radio listening area. Tuesday and Tuesday night, partly cloudy. A 40% chance of thunderstorms. Highs in the mid-80s. Lows in the upper 60s. Wednesday and Wednesday night, mostly clear. A 30% chance of thunderstorms. Highs in the upper 80s. Lows in the upper 60s. Thursday and Thursday night, partly cloudy. A 40% chance of thunderstorms. Highs in the upper 80s. Lows in the lower 70s. Friday and Friday night, showers likely and chance of thunderstorms. Highs in the mid-80s. Lows in the upper 60s. Chance of precipitation 70%. Saturday and Saturday night, mostly cloudy. A 40% chance of thunderstorms. Highs in the mid-80s. Lows in the mid-60s. 5 a.m. Eastern Daylight Time weather conditions across north-central Kentucky. At Frankfort. And the pressure was 29.93 inches and rising. At Lexington, it was partly cloudy. The temperature was 73 degrees, the dew point 69, and the relative humidity 87%. The wind was southwest at 6 miles an hour. The pressure was 29.95 inches and rising. At Louisville, it was mostly cloudy. The temperature was 74 degrees, the dew point 68, and the relative humidity 81%. The wind was southwest at 7 miles an hour. The pressure was 29.95 inches and rising. At Frankfort, and the pressure was 29.93 inches and rising. Elsewhere around the region, it was clear, with a temperature of 72 at Jackson and 71 at London. It was partly cloudy, with a temperature of 71 at Covington and 71 at Bowling Green. At Jasper, Indiana, it was mostly cloudy, with a temperature of 72. It was cloudy, with a temperature of 70 at Indianapolis and 73 at Wilmington, Ohio. The current time is 5:32 a.m. Eastern Daylight Time. Now for the official National Weather Service forecast for Frankfort and surrounding communities. Today, mostly sunny. Slight chance of thunderstorms until late afternoon, then chance of thunderstorms late in the afternoon. Highs in the upper 80s. Storms until late afternoon, then chance of thunderstorms late in the afternoon. Highs in the upper 80s. Southwest winds up to 10 miles an hour. Chance of thunderstorms 50%. Tonight, mostly cloudy. Chance of thunderstorms until midnight, then slight chance of showers after midnight. Lows in the upper 60s. Southwest winds up to 5 miles an hour. Chance of precipitation 40%. Monday, partly sunny. A 50% chance of thunderstorms in the afternoon. Highs in the mid-80s. Southwest winds up to 5 miles an hour. Monday night, partly cloudy. Chance of thunderstorms until midnight, then slight chance of showers after midnight. Lows in the upper 60s. Northwest winds up to 5 miles an hour. Chance of precipitation 50%. And now the extended forecast for the radio listening area. Tuesday and Tuesday night, partly cloudy. A 40% chance of thunderstorms. Highs in the mid-80s. Lows in the upper 60s. Wednesday and Wednesday night, mostly clear.

a 30% chance of thunderstorms. Highs in the upper 80s. Lows in the upper 60s. Thursday and Thursday night, partly cloudy. A 40% chance of thunderstorms. Highs in the upper 80s. Lows in the lower 70s. Friday and Friday night, showers likely and chance of thunderstorms. Highs in the mid-80s. Lows in the upper 60s. Chance of precipitation 70%. Saturday and Saturday night, mostly cloudy. A 40% chance of thunderstorms. Highs in the mid-80s. Lows in the mid-60s. 5 a.m. Eastern Daylight Time weather conditions across north-central Kentucky. At Frankfort. And the pressure was 29.93 inches and rising. At Lexington, it was partly cloudy. The temperature was 73 degrees, the dew point 69, and the relative humidity 87%. The wind was southwest at 6 miles an hour. The pressure was 29.95 inches and rising. At Louisville, it was mostly cloudy. The temperature was 74 degrees, the dew point 68, and the relative humidity 81%. The wind was southwest at 7 miles an hour. The pressure was 29.95 inches and rising. At Frankfort, and the pressure was 29.93 inches and rising. Elsewhere around the region, it was clear, with a temperature of 72 at Jackson and 71 at London. It was partly cloudy, with a temperature of 71 at Covington and 71 at Bowling Green. At Jasper, Indiana, it was mostly cloudy, with a temperature of 72. It was cloudy, with a temperature of 70 at Indianapolis and 73 at Wilmington, Ohio. Now for the official National Weather Service forecast for Frankfort and surrounding communities. Today, mostly sunny. Slight chance of thunderstorms until late afternoon, then chance of thunderstorms late in the afternoon. Highs in the upper 80s. Southwest winds up to 10 miles an hour. Chance of thunderstorms 50%. Tonight, mostly cloudy. Chance of thunderstorms until midnight, then slight chance of showers after midnight. Lows in the upper 60s. Southwest winds up to 5 miles an hour. Chance of precipitation 40%. Monday, partly sunny. A 50% chance of thunderstorms in the afternoon. Highs in the mid-80s. Southwest winds up to 5 miles an hour. Monday night, partly cloudy. Chance of thunderstorms until midnight, then slight chance of showers after midnight. Lows in the upper 60s. Northwest winds up to 5 miles an hour. Chance of precipitation 50%. And now the extended forecast for the radio listening area. Tuesday and Tuesday night, partly cloudy. A 40% chance of thunderstorms. Highs in the mid-80s. Lows in the upper 60s. Wednesday and Wednesday night, mostly clear. A 30% chance of thunderstorms. Highs in the upper 80s. Lows in the upper 60s. Thursday and Thursday night, partly cloudy. A 40% chance of thunderstorms. Highs in the upper 80s. Lows in the lower 70s. Friday and Friday night, showers likely and chance of thunderstorms. Highs in the mid-80s. Lows in the upper 60s. Chance of precipitation 70%. Saturday and Saturday night, mostly cloudy. A 40% chance of thunderstorms. Highs in the mid-80s. Lows in the mid-60s. The current time is 5:38 a.m. Eastern Daylight Time. 5 a.m. Eastern Daylight Time weather conditions across north-central Kentucky. At Frankfort. And the pressure was 29.93 inches and rising. At Lexington, it was partly cloudy. The temperature was 73 degrees, the dew point 69, and the relative humidity 87%. The wind was southwest at 6 miles an hour. The pressure was 29.95 inches and rising.

Jacksonville, it was mostly cloudy. The temperature was 74 degrees, the dew point 68, and the relative humidity 81%. The wind was southwest at 7 miles an hour. The pressure was 29.95 inches and rising at Frankfurt. And the pressure was 29.93 inches and rising. Elsewhere around the region, it was clear, with a temperature of 72 at Jackson and 71 at London. It was partly cloudy, with a temperature of 71 at Covington and 71 at Bowling Green. At Jasper, Indiana, it was mostly cloudy, with a temperature of 72. It was cloudy, with a temperature of 70 at Indianapolis and 73 at Wilmington, Ohio. Now for the official National Weather Service forecast for Frankfurt and surrounding communities. Today, mostly sunny. Slight chance of thunderstorms until late afternoon, then chance of thunderstorms late in the afternoon. Highs in the upper 80s. Southwest winds up to 10 miles an hour. Chance of thunderstorms 50%. Tonight, mostly cloudy. Chance of thunderstorms until midnight, then slight chance of showers after midnight. Lows in the upper 60s. Southwest winds up to 5 miles an hour. Chance of precipitation 40%. Monday, partly sunny. A 50% chance of thunderstorms in the afternoon. Highs in the mid-80s. Southwest winds up to 5 miles an hour. Monday night, partly cloudy. Chance of thunderstorms until midnight, then slight chance of showers after midnight. Lows in the upper 60s. Northwest winds up to 5 miles an hour. Chance of precipitation 50%. And now the extended forecast for the radio listening area. Tuesday and Tuesday night, partly cloudy. A 40% chance of thunderstorms. Highs in the mid-80s. Lows in the upper 60s. Wednesday and Wednesday night, mostly clear. A 30% chance of thunderstorms. Highs in the upper 80s. Lows in the upper 60s. Thursday and Thursday night, partly cloudy. A 40% chance of thunderstorms. Highs in the upper 80s. Lows in the lower 70s. Friday and Friday night, showers likely and chance of thunderstorms. Highs in the mid-80s. Lows in the upper 60s. Chance of precipitation 70%. Saturday and Saturday night, mostly cloudy. A 40% chance of thunderstorms. Highs in the mid-80s. Lows in the mid-60s. 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The current time is 5:42 a.m. Eastern Daylight Time. 5 a.m. Eastern Daylight Time weather conditions across north central Kentucky. At Frankfurt. And the pressure was 29.93 inches and rising. At Lexington, it was partly cloudy. The temperature was 73 degrees, the dew point 69, and the relative humidity 87%. The wind was southwest at 6 miles an hour. The pressure was 29.95 inches and rising. At Louisville, it was mostly cloudy. The temperature was 74 degrees, the dew point 68, and the relative humidity 81%. The wind was southwest at 7 miles an hour. The pressure was 29.95 inches and rising. At Frankfurt. And the pressure was 29.93 inches and rising. Elsewhere around the region, it was clear, with a temperature of 72 at Jackson and 71 at London. It was partly cloudy, with a temperature of 71 at Covington and 71 at Bowling Green. At Jasper, Indiana, it was mostly cloudy, with a temperature of 72. It was cloudy, with a temperature of 70 at Indianapolis and 73 at Wilmington, Ohio. Now for the official National Weather Service forecast for Frankfurt and surrounding

surrounding communities. Today, mostly sunny. Slight chance of thunderstorms until late afternoon, then chance of thunderstorms late in the afternoon. Highs in the upper 80s. Southwest winds up to 10 miles an hour. Chance of thunderstorms 50%. Tonight, mostly cloudy. Chance of thunderstorms until midnight, then slight chance of showers after midnight. Lows in the upper 60s. Southwest winds up to 5 miles an hour. Chance of precipitation 40%. Monday, partly sunny. A 50% chance of thunderstorms in the afternoon. Highs in the mid-80s. Southwest winds up to 5 miles an hour. Monday night, partly cloudy. Chance of thunderstorms until midnight, then slight chance of showers after midnight. Lows in the upper 60s. Northwest winds up to 5 miles an hour. Chance of precipitation 50%. And now the extended forecast for the radio listening area. Tuesday and Tuesday night, partly cloudy. A 40% chance of thunderstorms. Highs in the mid-80s. Lows in the upper 60s. Wednesday and Wednesday night, mostly clear. A 30% chance of thunderstorms. Highs in the upper 80s. Lows in the upper 60s. Thursday and Thursday night, partly cloudy. A 40% chance of thunderstorms. Highs in the upper 80s. Lows in the lower 70s. Friday and Friday night, showers likely and chance of thunderstorms. Highs in the mid-80s. Lows in the upper 60s. Chance of precipitation 70%. Saturday and Saturday night, mostly cloudy. A 40% chance of thunderstorms. Highs in the mid-80s. Lows in the mid-60s. 5 a.m. Eastern Daylight Time weather conditions across north-central Kentucky. At Frankfort. And the pressure was 29.93 inches and rising. At Lexington, it was partly cloudy. The temperature was 73 degrees, the dew point 69, and the relative humidity 87%. The wind was southwest at 6 miles an hour. The pressure was 29.95 inches and rising. At Louisville, it was mostly cloudy. The temperature was 74 degrees, the dew point 68, and the relative humidity 81%. The wind was southwest at 7 miles an hour. The pressure was 29.95 inches and rising. At Frankfort, and the pressure was 29.93 inches and rising. Elsewhere around the region, it was clear, with a temperature of 72 at Jackson and 71 at London. It was partly cloudy, with a temperature of 71 at Covington and 71 at Bowling Green. At Jasper, Indiana, it was mostly cloudy, with a temperature of 72. It was cloudy, with a temperature of 70 at Indianapolis and 73 at Wilmington, Ohio. The current time is 5:48 a.m. Eastern Daylight Time. Now for the official National Weather Service forecast for Frankfort and surrounding communities. Today, mostly sunny. Slight chance of thunderstorms until late afternoon, then chance of thunderstorms late in the afternoon. Highs in the upper 80s. Southwest winds up to 10 miles an hour. Chance of thunderstorms 50%. Tonight, mostly cloudy. Chance of thunderstorms until midnight, then slight chance of showers after midnight. Lows in the upper 60s. Southwest winds up to 5 miles an hour. Chance of precipitation 40%. Monday, partly sunny. A 50% chance of thunderstorms in the afternoon. Highs in the mid-80s. Southwest winds up to 5 miles an hour. Monday night, partly cloudy. Chance of thunderstorms until midnight, then slight chance of showers after midnight. Lows in the upper 60s. Northwest winds up to 5 miles an hour. Chance of precipitation 50%. And now the extended forecast for the radio listening area. Tuesday and Tuesday night, partly cloudy.

40% chance of thunderstorms. Highs in the mid-80s. Lows in the upper 60s. Wednesday and Wednesday night, mostly clear. A 30% chance of thunderstorms. Highs in the upper 80s. Lows in the upper 60s. Thursday and Thursday night, partly cloudy. A 40% chance of thunderstorms. Highs in the upper 80s. Lows in the lower 70s. Friday and Friday night, showers likely and chance of thunderstorms. Highs in the mid-80s. Lows in the upper 60s. Chance of precipitation 70%. Saturday and Saturday night, mostly cloudy. A 40% chance of thunderstorms. Highs in the mid-80s. Lows in the mid-60s. 5 a.m. Eastern Daylight Time weather conditions across north-central Kentucky. At Frankfort. And the pressure was 29.93 inches and rising. At Lexington, it was partly cloudy. The temperature was 73 degrees, the dew point 69, and the relative humidity 87%. The wind was southwest at 6 miles an hour. The pressure was 29.95 inches and rising. At Louisville, it was mostly cloudy. The temperature was 74 degrees, the dew point 68, and the relative humidity 81%. The wind was southwest at 7 miles an hour. The pressure was 29.95 inches and rising. At Frankfort, and the pressure was 29.93 inches and rising. Elsewhere around the region, it was clear, with a temperature of 72 at Jackson and 71 at London. It was partly cloudy, with a temperature of 71 at Covington and 71 at Bowling Green. At Jasper, Indiana, it was mostly cloudy, with a temperature of 72. It was cloudy, with a temperature of 70 at Indianapolis and 73 at Wilmington, Ohio. Now for the official National Weather Service forecast for Frankfort and surrounding communities. Today, mostly sunny. Slight chance of thunderstorms until late afternoon, then chance of thunderstorms late in the afternoon. Highs in the upper 80s. Southwest winds up to 10 miles an hour. Chance of thunderstorms 50%. Tonight, mostly cloudy. Chance of thunderstorms until midnight, then slight chance of showers after midnight. Lows in the upper 60s. Southwest winds up to 5 miles an hour. Chance of precipitation 40%. Monday, partly sunny. A 50% chance of thunderstorms in the afternoon. Highs in the mid-80s. Southwest winds up to 5 miles an hour. Monday night, partly cloudy. Chance of thunderstorms until midnight, then slight chance of showers after midnight. Lows in the upper 60s. Northwest winds up to 5 miles an hour. Chance of precipitation 50%. And now the extended forecast for the radio listening area. Tuesday and Tuesday night, partly cloudy. A 40% chance of thunderstorms. Highs in the mid-80s. Lows in the upper 60s. Wednesday and Wednesday night, mostly clear. A 30% chance of thunderstorms. Highs in the upper 80s. Lows in the upper 60s. Thursday and Thursday night, partly cloudy. A 40% chance of thunderstorms. Highs in the upper 80s. Lows in the lower 70s. Friday and Friday night, showers likely and chance of thunderstorms. Highs in the mid-80s. Lows in the upper 60s. Chance of precipitation 70%. Saturday and Saturday night, mostly cloudy. A 40% chance of thunderstorms. Highs in the mid-80s. Lows in the mid-60s. The current time is 5:54 a.m. Eastern Daylight Time. 5 a.m. Eastern Daylight Time weather conditions across north-central Kentucky. At Frankfort. And the pressure was 29.93 inches and rising. At Lexington, it was partly cloudy. The temperature was 73 degrees, the dew point 69, and the relative

humidity 87%. The wind was southwest at 6 miles an hour. The pressure was 29.95 inches and rising. At Louisville, it was mostly cloudy. The temperature was 74 degrees, the dew point 68, and the relative humidity 81%. The wind was southwest at 7 miles an hour. The pressure was 29.95 inches and rising. At Frankfurt, and the pressure was 29.93 inches and rising. Elsewhere around the region, it was clear, with a temperature of 72 at Jackson and 71 at London. It was partly cloudy, with a temperature of 71 at Covington and 71 at Bowling Green. At Jasper, Indiana, it was mostly cloudy, with a temperature of 72. It was cloudy, with a temperature of 70 at Indianapolis and 73 at Wilmington, Ohio. Now for the official National Weather Service forecast for Frankfurt and surrounding communities. Today, mostly sunny. Slight chance of thunderstorms until late afternoon, then chance of thunderstorms late in the afternoon. Highs in the upper 80s. Southwest winds up to 10 miles an hour. Chance of thunderstorms 50%. Tonight, mostly cloudy. Chance of thunderstorms until midnight, then slight chance of showers after midnight. Lows in the upper 60s. Southwest winds up to 5 miles an hour. Chance of precipitation 40%. Monday, partly sunny. A 50% chance of thunderstorms in the afternoon. Highs in the mid-80s. Southwest winds up to 5 miles an hour. Monday night, partly cloudy. Chance of thunderstorms until midnight, then slight chance of showers after midnight. Lows in the upper 60s. Northwest winds up to 5 miles an hour. Chance of precipitation 50%. And now the extended forecast for the radio listening area. Tuesday and Tuesday night, partly cloudy. A 40% chance of thunderstorms. Highs in the mid-80s. Lows in the upper 60s. Wednesday and Wednesday night, mostly clear. A 30% chance of thunderstorms. Highs in the upper 80s. Lows in the upper 60s. Thursday and Thursday night, partly cloudy. A 40% chance of thunderstorms. Highs in the upper 80s. Lows in the lower 70s. Friday and Friday night, showers likely and chance of thunderstorms. Highs in the mid-80s. Lows in the upper 60s. Chance of precipitation 70%. Saturday and Saturday night, mostly cloudy. A 40% chance of thunderstorms. Highs in the mid-80s. Lows in the mid-60s. The current time is 5:57 a.m. Eastern Daylight Time. 5 a.m. Eastern Daylight Time weather conditions across north-central Kentucky. At Frankfurt. And the pressure was 29.93 inches and rising. At Lexington, it was partly cloudy. The temperature was 73 degrees, the dew point 69, and the relative humidity 87%. The wind was southwest at 6 miles an hour. The pressure was 29.95 inches and rising. At Louisville, it was mostly cloudy. The temperature was 74 degrees, the dew point 68, and the relative humidity 81%. The wind was southwest at 7 miles an hour. The pressure was 29.95 inches and rising. At Frankfurt. And the pressure was 29.93 inches and rising. Elsewhere around the region, it was clear, with a temperature of 72 at Jackson and 71 at London. It was partly cloudy, with a temperature of 71 at Covington and 71 at Bowling Green. At Jasper, Indiana, it was mostly cloudy, with a temperature of 72. It was cloudy, with a temperature of 70 at Indianapolis and 73 at Wilmington, Ohio. Now for the official National Weather Service forecast for Frankfurt and surrounding communities. Today, mostly sunny. Slight chance of thunderstorms until late afternoon, then chance of thunderstorms late in the afternoon.

highs in the upper 80s. Southwest winds up to 10 miles an hour. Chance of thunderstorms 50%. Tonight, mostly cloudy. Chance of thunderstorms until midnight, then slight chance of showers after midnight. Lows in the upper 60s. Southwest winds up to 5 miles an hour. Chance of precipitation 40%. Monday, partly sunny. A 50% chance of thunderstorms in the afternoon. Highs in the mid-80s. Southwest winds up to 5 miles an hour. Monday night, partly cloudy. Chance of thunderstorms until midnight, then slight chance of showers after midnight. Lows in the upper 60s. Northwest winds up to 5 miles an hour. Chance of precipitation 50%. And now the extended forecast for the radio listening area. Tuesday and Tuesday night, partly cloudy. A 40% chance of thunderstorms. Highs in the mid-80s. Lows in the upper 60s. Wednesday and Wednesday night, mostly clear. A 30% chance of thunderstorms. Highs in the upper 80s. Lows in the upper 60s. Thursday and Thursday night, partly cloudy. A 40% chance of thunderstorms. Highs in the upper 80s. Lows in the lower 70s. Friday and Friday night, showers likely and chance of thunderstorms. Highs in the mid-80s. Lows in the upper 60s. Chance of precipitation 70%. Saturday and Saturday night, mostly cloudy. A 40% chance of thunderstorms. Highs in the mid-80s. Lows in the mid-60s. 5 a.m. Eastern Daylight Time weather conditions across north-central Kentucky. At Frankfort. And the pressure was 29.93 inches and rising. At Lexington, it was partly cloudy. The temperature was 73 degrees, the dew point 69, and the relative humidity 87%. The wind was southwest at 6 miles an hour. The pressure was 29.95 inches and rising. At Louisville, it was mostly cloudy. The temperature was 74 degrees, the dew point 68, and the relative humidity 81%. The wind was southwest at 7 miles an hour. The pressure was 29.95 inches and rising. At Frankfort, and the pressure was 29.93 inches and rising. Elsewhere around the region, it was clear, with a temperature of 72 at Jackson and 71 at London. It was partly cloudy, with a temperature of 71 at Covington and 71 at Bowling Green. At Jasper, Indiana, it was mostly cloudy, with a temperature of 72. It was cloudy, with a temperature of 70 at Indianapolis and 73 at Wilmington, Ohio. The current time is 6:02 a.m. Eastern Daylight Time. Now for the official National Weather Service forecast for Frankfort and surrounding communities. Today, mostly sunny. Slight chance of thunderstorms until late afternoon, then chance of thunderstorms late in the afternoon. Highs in the upper 80s. Southwest winds up to 10 miles an hour. Chance of thunderstorms 50%. Tonight, mostly cloudy. Chance of thunderstorms until midnight, then slight chance of showers after midnight. Lows in the upper 60s. Southwest winds up to 5 miles an hour. Chance of precipitation 40%. Monday, partly sunny. A 50% chance of thunderstorms in the afternoon. Highs in the mid-80s. Southwest winds up to 5 miles an hour. Monday night, partly cloudy. Chance of thunderstorms until midnight, then slight chance of showers after midnight. Lows in the upper 60s. Northwest winds up to 5 miles an hour. Chance of precipitation 50%. And now the extended forecast for the radio listening area. Tuesday and Tuesday night, partly cloudy. A 40% chance of thunderstorms. Highs in the mid-80s. Lows in the upper 60s. Wednesday and Wednesday night,

mostly clear. A 30% chance of thunderstorms. Highs in the upper 80s. Lows in the upper 60s. Thursday and Thursday night, partly cloudy. A 40% chance of thunderstorms. Highs in the upper 80s. Lows in the lower 70s. Friday and Friday night, showers likely and chance of thunderstorms. Highs in the mid 80s. Lows in the upper 60s. Chance of precipitation 70%. Saturday and Saturday night, mostly cloudy. A 40% chance of thunderstorms. Highs in the mid 80s. Lows in the mid 60s. 6 a.m. Eastern Daylight Time weather conditions across north central Kentucky. At Frankfort. And the pressure was 29.96 inches and rising. At Lexington, it was partly cloudy. The temperature was 71 degrees, the dew point 68, and the relative humidity 90%. The wind was west at 6 miles an hour. The pressure was 29.97 inches and rising. At Louisville, it was mostly cloudy. The temperature was 73 degrees, the dew point 69, and the relative humidity 87%. The wind was southwest at 7 miles an hour. The pressure was 29.96 inches and rising. At Frankfort, and the pressure was 29.96 inches and rising. Elsewhere around the region, it was clear, with a temperature of 71 at Jackson and 69 at London. It was partly cloudy, with a temperature of 70 at Covington and 71 at Bowling Green. At Jasper, Indiana, it was mostly cloudy, with a temperature of 71. It was cloudy, with a temperature of 70 at Indianapolis and 72 at Wilmington, Ohio. Now for the official National Weather Service forecast for Frankfort and surrounding communities. Today, mostly sunny. Slight chance of thunderstorms until late afternoon, then chance of thunderstorms late in the afternoon. Highs in the upper 80s. Southwest winds up to 10 miles an hour. Chance of thunderstorms 50%. Tonight, mostly cloudy. Chance of thunderstorms until midnight, then slight chance of showers after midnight. Lows in the upper 60s. Southwest winds up to 5 miles an hour. Chance of precipitation 40%. Monday, partly sunny. A 50% chance of thunderstorms in the afternoon. Highs in the mid-80s. Southwest winds up to 5 miles an hour. Monday night, partly cloudy. Chance of thunderstorms until midnight, then slight chance of showers after midnight. Lows in the upper 60s. Northwest winds up to 5 miles an hour. Chance of precipitation 50%. And now the extended forecast for the radio listening area. Tuesday and Tuesday night, partly cloudy. A 40% chance of thunderstorms. Highs in the mid-80s. Lows in the upper 60s. Wednesday and Wednesday night, mostly clear. A 30% chance of thunderstorms. Highs in the upper 80s. Lows in the upper 60s. Thursday and Thursday night, partly cloudy. A 40% chance of thunderstorms. Highs in the upper 80s. Lows in the lower 70s. Friday and Friday night, showers likely and chance of thunderstorms. Highs in the mid-80s. Lows in the upper 60s. Chance of precipitation 70%. Saturday and Saturday night, mostly cloudy. A 40% chance of thunderstorms. Highs in the mid-80s. Lows in the mid-60s. The current time is 6:08 a.m. Eastern Daylight Time. 6 a.m. Eastern Daylight Time weather conditions across north central Kentucky. At Frankfort. And the pressure was 29.96 inches and rising. At Lexington, it was partly cloudy. The temperature was 71 degrees, the dew point 68, and the relative humidity 90%. The wind was west at 6 miles an hour. The pressure was 29.97 inches and rising. At Louisville.

It was mostly cloudy. The temperature was 73 degrees, the dew point 69, and the relative humidity 87%. The wind was southwest at 7 miles an hour. The pressure was 29.96 inches and rising at Frankfurt. And the pressure was 29.96 inches and rising. Elsewhere around the region, it was clear, with a temperature of 71 at Jackson and 69 at London. It was partly cloudy, with a temperature of 70 at Covington and 71 at Bowling Green. At Jasper, Indiana, it was mostly cloudy, with a temperature of 71. It was cloudy, with a temperature of 70 at Indianapolis and 72 at Wilmington, Ohio. Now for the official National Weather Service forecast for Frankfurt and surrounding communities. Today, mostly sunny. Slight chance of thunderstorms until late afternoon, then chance of thunderstorms late in the afternoon. Highs in the upper 80s. Southwest winds up to 10 miles an hour. Chance of thunderstorms 50%. Tonight, mostly cloudy. Chance of thunderstorms until midnight, then slight chance of showers after midnight. Lows in the upper 60s. Southwest winds up to 5 miles an hour. Chance of precipitation 40%. Monday, partly sunny. A 50% chance of thunderstorms in the afternoon. Highs in the mid-80s. Southwest winds up to 5 miles an hour. Monday night, partly cloudy. Chance of thunderstorms until midnight, then slight chance of showers after midnight. Lows in the upper 60s. Northwest winds up to 5 miles an hour. Chance of precipitation 50%. And now the extended forecast for the radio listening area. Tuesday and Tuesday night, partly cloudy. A 40% chance of thunderstorms. Highs in the mid-80s. Lows in the upper 60s. Wednesday and Wednesday night, mostly clear. A 30% chance of thunderstorms. Highs in the upper 80s. Lows in the upper 60s. Thursday and Thursday night, partly cloudy. A 40% chance of thunderstorms. Highs in the upper 80s. Lows in the lower 70s. Friday and Friday night, showers likely and chance of thunderstorms. Highs in the mid-80s. Lows in the upper 60s. Chance of precipitation 70%. Saturday and Saturday night, mostly cloudy. A 40% chance of thunderstorms. Highs in the mid-80s. Lows in the mid-60s. 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The current time is 6:12 a.m. Eastern Daylight Time. 6 a.m. Eastern Daylight Time weather conditions across north-central Kentucky. At Frankfurt. And the pressure was 29.96 inches and rising. At Lexington, it was partly cloudy. The temperature was 71 degrees, the dew point 68, and the relative humidity 90%. The wind was west at 6 miles an hour. The pressure was 29.97 inches and rising. At Louisville, it was mostly cloudy. The temperature was 73 degrees, the dew point 69, and the relative humidity 87%. The wind was southwest at 7 miles an hour. The pressure was 29.96 inches and rising. At Frankfurt. And the pressure was 29.96 inches and rising. Elsewhere around the region, it was clear, with a temperature of 71 at Jackson and 69 at London. It was mostly cloudy, with a temperature of 70 at Covington, 71 at Jasper, Indiana, and 71 at Bowling Green. It was cloudy, with a temperature of 70 at Indianapolis and 72 at Wilmington, Ohio. Now for the official National Weather Service forecast for Frankfurt and surrounding communities. Today, mostly sunny.
slight chance of thunderstorms until late afternoon, then chance of thunderstorms late in the afternoon. Highs in the upper 80s. Southwest winds up to 10 miles an hour. Chance of thunderstorms 50%. Tonight, mostly cloudy. Chance of thunderstorms until midnight, then slight chance of showers after midnight. Lows in the upper 60s. Southwest winds up to 5 miles an hour. Chance of precipitation 40%. Monday, partly sunny. A 50% chance of thunderstorms in the afternoon. Highs in the mid-80s. Southwest winds up to 5 miles an hour. Monday night, partly cloudy. Chance of thunderstorms until midnight, then slight chance of showers after midnight. Lows in the upper 60s. Northwest winds up to 5 miles an hour. Chance of precipitation 50%. And now the extended forecast for the radio listening area. Tuesday and Tuesday night, partly cloudy. A 40% chance of thunderstorms. Highs in the mid-80s. Lows in the upper 60s. Wednesday and Wednesday night, mostly clear. A 30% chance of thunderstorms. Highs in the upper 80s. Lows in the upper 60s. Thursday and Thursday night, partly cloudy. A 40% chance of thunderstorms. Highs in the upper 80s. Lows in the lower 70s. Friday and Friday night, showers likely and chance of thunderstorms. Highs in the mid-80s. Lows in the upper 60s. Chance of precipitation 70%. Saturday and Saturday night, mostly cloudy. A 40% chance of thunderstorms. Highs in the mid-80s. Lows in the mid-60s. 6 a.m. Eastern Daylight Time weather conditions across north-central Kentucky. At Frankfort. And the pressure was 29.96 inches and rising. At Lexington, it was partly cloudy. The temperature was 71 degrees, the dew point 68, and the relative humidity 90%. The wind was west at 6 miles an hour. The pressure was 29.97 inches and rising. At Louisville, it was mostly cloudy. The temperature was 73 degrees, the dew point 69, and the relative humidity 87%. The wind was southwest at 7 miles an hour. The pressure was 29.96 inches and rising. At Frankfort. And the pressure was 29.96 inches and rising. Elsewhere around the region, it was clear, with a temperature of 71 at Jackson and 69 at London. It was mostly cloudy, with a temperature of 70 at Covington, 71 at Jasper, Indiana, and 71 at Bowling Green. It was cloudy, with a temperature of 70 at Indianapolis and 72 at Wilmington, Ohio. The current time is 6:17 a.m. Eastern Daylight Time. Now for the official National Weather Service forecast for Frankfort and surrounding communities. Today, mostly sunny. Slight chance of thunderstorms until late afternoon, then chance of thunderstorms late in the afternoon. Highs in the upper 80s. Southwest winds up to 10 miles an hour. Chance of thunderstorms 50%. Tonight, mostly cloudy. Chance of thunderstorms until midnight, then slight chance of showers after midnight. Lows in the upper 60s. Southwest winds up to 5 miles an hour. Chance of precipitation 40%. Monday, partly sunny. A 50% chance of thunderstorms in the afternoon. Highs in the mid-80s. Southwest winds up to 5 miles an hour. Monday night, partly cloudy. Chance of thunderstorms until midnight, then slight chance of showers after midnight. Lows in the upper 60s. Northwest winds up to 5 miles an hour. Chance of precipitation 50%. And now the extended forecast for the radio listening area. Tuesday and Tuesday night, partly cloudy. A 40% chance of thunderstorms. Highs in the mid-80s. Lows in the upper 60s.

and Wednesday night, mostly clear. A 30% chance of thunderstorms. Highs in the upper 80s. Lows in the upper 60s. Thursday and Thursday night, partly cloudy. A 40% chance of thunderstorms. Highs in the upper 80s. Lows in the lower 70s. Friday and Friday night, showers likely and chance of thunderstorms. Highs in the mid 80s. Lows in the upper 60s. Chance of precipitation 70%. Saturday and Saturday night, mostly cloudy. A 40% chance of thunderstorms. Highs in the mid 80s. Lows in the mid 60s. 6 a.m. Eastern Daylight Time weather conditions across north central Kentucky. At Frankfort. And the pressure was 29.96 inches and rising. At Lexington, it was partly cloudy. The temperature was 71 degrees, the dew point 68, and the relative humidity 90%. The wind was west at 6 miles an hour. The pressure was 29.97 inches and rising. At Louisville, it was mostly cloudy. The temperature was 73 degrees, the dew point 69, and the relative humidity 87%. The wind was southwest at 7 miles an hour. The pressure was 29.96 inches and rising. At Frankfort, and the pressure was 29.96 inches and rising. Elsewhere around the region, it was clear, with a temperature of 71 at Jackson and 69 at London. It was mostly cloudy, with a temperature of 70 at Covington, 71 at Jasper, Indiana, and 71 at Bowling Green. It was cloudy, with a temperature of 70 at Indianapolis and 72 at Wilmington, Ohio. Now for the official National Weather Service forecast for Frankfort and surrounding communities. Today, mostly sunny. Slight chance of thunderstorms until late afternoon, then chance of thunderstorms late in the afternoon. Highs in the upper 80s. Southwest winds up to 10 miles an hour. Chance of thunderstorms 50%. Tonight, mostly cloudy. Chance of thunderstorms until midnight, then slight chance of showers after midnight. Lows in the upper 60s. Southwest winds up to 5 miles an hour. Chance of precipitation 40%. Monday, partly sunny. A 50% chance of thunderstorms in the afternoon. Highs in the mid 80s. Southwest winds up to 5 miles an hour. Monday night, partly cloudy. Chance of thunderstorms until midnight, then slight chance of showers after midnight. Lows in the upper 60s. Northwest winds up to 5 miles an hour. Chance of precipitation 50%. And now the extended forecast for the radio listening area. Tuesday and Tuesday night, partly cloudy. A 40% chance of thunderstorms. Highs in the mid-80s. Lows in the upper 60s. Wednesday and Wednesday night, mostly clear. A 30% chance of thunderstorms. Highs in the upper 80s. Lows in the upper 60s. Thursday and Thursday night, partly cloudy. A 40% chance of thunderstorms. Highs in the upper 80s. Lows in the lower 70s. Friday and Friday night, showers likely and chance of thunderstorms. Highs in the mid-80s. Lows in the upper 60s. Chance of precipitation 70%. Saturday and Saturday night, mostly cloudy. A 40% chance of thunderstorms. Highs in the mid-80s. Lows in the mid-60s. The current time is 6:23 a.m. Eastern Daylight Time. 6 a.m. Eastern Daylight Time weather conditions across north central Kentucky. At Frankfort. And the pressure was 29.96 inches and rising. At Lexington, it was partly cloudy. The temperature was 71 degrees, the dew point 68, and the relative humidity 90%. The wind was west at 6 miles an hour. The pressure was 29.97 inches and rising. At Louisville, it was mostly cloudy.

72 at Wilmington, Ohio. Now for the official National Weather Service forecast for Frankfort and surrounding communities. Today, mostly sunny. Slight chance of thunderstorms until late afternoon, then chance of thunderstorms late in the afternoon. Highs in the upper 80s. Southwest winds up to 10 miles an hour. Chance of thunderstorms 50%. Tonight, mostly cloudy. Chance of thunderstorms until midnight, then slight chance of showers after midnight. Lows in the upper 60s. Southwest winds up to 5 miles an hour. Chance of precipitation 40%. Monday, partly sunny. A 50% chance of thunderstorms in the afternoon. Highs in the mid-80s. Southwest winds up to 5 miles an hour. Monday night, partly cloudy. Chance of thunderstorms until midnight, then slight chance of showers after midnight. Lows in the upper 60s. Northwest winds up to 5 miles an hour. Chance of precipitation 50%. And now the extended forecast for the radio listening area. Tuesday and Tuesday night, partly cloudy. A 40% chance of thunderstorms. Highs in the mid-80s. Lows in the upper 60s. Wednesday and Wednesday night, mostly clear. A 30% chance of thunderstorms. Highs in the upper 80s. Lows in the upper 60s. Thursday and Thursday night, partly cloudy. A 40% chance of thunderstorms. Highs in the upper 80s. Lows in the lower 70s. Friday and Friday night, showers likely and chance of thunderstorms. Highs in the mid-80s. Lows in the upper 60s. Chance of precipitation 70%. Saturday and Saturday night, mostly cloudy. A 40% chance of thunderstorms. Highs in the mid-80s. Lows in the mid-60s. The current time is 6:27 a.m. Eastern Daylight Time. 6 a.m. Eastern Daylight Time weather conditions across north-central Kentucky. At Frankfort. And the pressure was 29.96 inches and rising. At Lexington, it was partly cloudy. The temperature was 71 degrees, the dew point 68, and the relative humidity 90%. The wind was west at 6 miles an hour. The pressure was 29.97 inches and rising. At Louisville, it was mostly cloudy. The temperature was 73 degrees, the dew point 69, and the relative humidity 87%. The wind was southwest at 7 miles an hour. The pressure was 29.96 inches and rising. At Frankfort, and the pressure was 29.96 inches and rising. Elsewhere around the region, it was clear, with a temperature of 71 at Jackson and 69 at London. It was mostly cloudy, with a temperature of 70 at Covington, 71 at Jasper, Indiana, and 71 at Bowling Green. It was cloudy, with a temperature of 70 at Indianapolis and 72 at Wilmington, Ohio. Now for the official National Weather Service forecast for Frankfort and surrounding communities. Today, mostly sunny. Slight chance of thunderstorms until late afternoon, then chance of thunderstorms late in the afternoon. Highs in the upper 80s. Southwest winds up to 10 miles an hour. Chance of thunderstorms 50%. Tonight, mostly cloudy. Chance of thunderstorms until midnight, then slight chance of showers after midnight. Lows in the upper 60s. Southwest winds up to 5 miles an hour. Chance of precipitation 40%. Monday, partly sunny. A 50% chance of thunderstorms in the afternoon. Highs in the mid-80s. Southwest winds up to 5 miles an hour. Monday night, partly cloudy. Chance of thunderstorms until midnight, then slight chance of showers after midnight. Lows in the upper 60s. Northwest winds up to 5 miles an hour. Chance of precipitation 50%. And now the extended forecast for the radio listening area.

Tuesday and Tuesday night, partly cloudy. A 40% chance of thunderstorms. Highs in the mid-80s. Lows in the upper 60s. Wednesday and Wednesday night, mostly clear. A 30% chance of thunderstorms. Highs in the upper 80s. Lows in the upper 60s. Thursday and Thursday night, partly cloudy. A 40% chance of thunderstorms. Highs in the upper 80s. Lows in the lower 70s. Friday and Friday night, showers likely and chance of thunderstorms. Highs in the mid-80s. Lows in the upper 60s. Chance of precipitation 70%. Saturday and Saturday night, mostly cloudy. A 40% chance of thunderstorms. Highs in the mid-80s. Lows in the mid-60s. 6 a.m. Eastern Daylight Time weather conditions across north-central Kentucky. At Frankfort. And the pressure was 29.96 inches and rising. At Lexington, it was partly cloudy. The temperature was 71 degrees, the dew point 68, and the relative humidity 90%. The wind was west at 6 miles an hour. The pressure was 29.97 inches and rising. At Louisville, it was mostly cloudy. The temperature was 73 degrees, the dew point 69, and the relative humidity 87%. The wind was southwest at 7 miles an hour. The pressure was 29.96 inches and rising. At Frankfort, and the pressure was 29.96 inches and rising. Elsewhere around the region, it was clear, with a temperature of 71 at Jackson and 69 at London. It was mostly cloudy, with a temperature of 70 at Covington, 71 at Jasper, Indiana, and 71 at Bowling Green. It was cloudy, with a temperature of 70 at Indianapolis and 72 at Wilmington, Ohio. The current time is 6:32 a.m. Eastern Daylight Time. Now for the official National Weather Service forecast for Frankfort and surrounding communities. Today, mostly sunny. Slight chance of thunderstorms until late afternoon, then chance of thunderstorms late in the afternoon. Highs in the upper 80s. Southwest winds up to 10 miles an hour. Chance of thunderstorms 50%. Tonight, mostly cloudy. Chance of thunderstorms until midnight, then slight chance of showers after midnight. Lows in the upper 60s. Southwest winds up to 5 miles an hour. Chance of precipitation 40%. Monday, then slight chance of showers after midnight. Lows in the upper 60s. Southwest winds up to 5 miles an hour. Chance of precipitation 40%. Monday, partly sunny. A 50% chance of thunderstorms in the afternoon. Highs in the mid-80s. Southwest winds up to 5 miles an hour. Monday night, partly cloudy. Chance of thunderstorms until midnight, then slight chance of showers after midnight. Lows in the upper 60s. Northwest winds up to 5 miles an hour. Chance of precipitation 50%. And now the extended forecast for the radio listening area. Tuesday and Tuesday night, partly cloudy. A 40% chance of thunderstorms. Highs in the mid-80s. Lows in the upper 60s. Wednesday and Wednesday night, mostly clear. A 30% chance of thunderstorms. Highs in the upper 80s. Lows in the upper 60s. Thursday and Thursday night, partly cloudy. A 40% chance of thunderstorms. Highs in the upper 80s. Lows in the lower 70s. Friday and Friday night, showers likely and chance of thunderstorms. Highs in the mid-80s. Lows in the upper 60s. Chance of precipitation 70%. Saturday and Saturday night, mostly cloudy. A 40% chance of thunderstorms. Highs in the mid-80s. Lows in the mid-60s. 6 a.m. Eastern Daylight Time weather conditions across north-central Kentucky. At Frankfort.

and the pressure was 29.96 inches and rising. At Lexington, it was partly cloudy. The temperature was 71 degrees, the dew point 68, and the relative humidity 90%. The wind was west at 6 miles an hour. The pressure was 29.97 inches and rising. At Louisville, it was mostly cloudy. The temperature was 73 degrees, the dew point 69, and the relative humidity 87%. The wind was southwest at 7 miles an hour. The pressure was 29.96 inches and rising. At Frankfort, and the pressure was 29.96 inches and rising. Elsewhere around the region, it was clear, with a temperature of 71 at Jackson and 69 at London. It was mostly cloudy, with a temperature of 70 at Covington, 71 at Jasper, Indiana, and 71 at Bowling Green. It was cloudy, with a temperature of 70 at Indianapolis and 72 at Wilmington, Ohio. Now for the official National Weather Service forecast for Frankfort and surrounding communities. Today, mostly sunny. Slight chance of thunderstorms until late afternoon, then chance of thunderstorms late in the afternoon. Highs in the upper 80s. Southwest winds up to 10 miles an hour. Chance of thunderstorms 50%. Tonight, mostly cloudy. Chance of thunderstorms until midnight, then slight chance of showers after midnight. Lows in the upper 60s. Southwest winds up to 5 miles an hour. Chance of precipitation 40%. Monday, partly sunny. A 50% chance of thunderstorms in the afternoon. Highs in the mid-80s. Southwest winds up to 5 miles an hour. Monday night, partly cloudy. Chance of thunderstorms until midnight, then slight chance of showers after midnight. Lows in the upper 60s. Northwest winds up to 5 miles an hour. Chance of precipitation 50%. And now the extended forecast for the radio listening area. Tuesday and Tuesday night, partly cloudy. A 40% chance of thunderstorms. Highs in the mid-80s. Lows in the upper 60s. Wednesday and Wednesday night, mostly clear. A 30% chance of thunderstorms. Highs in the upper 80s. Lows in the upper 60s. Thursday and Thursday night, partly cloudy. A 40% chance of thunderstorms. Highs in the upper 80s. Lows in the lower 70s. Friday and Friday night, showers likely and chance of thunderstorms. Highs in the mid-80s. Lows in the upper 60s. Chance of precipitation 70%. Saturday and Saturday night, mostly cloudy. A 40% chance of thunderstorms. Highs in the mid-80s. Lows in the mid-60s. The current time is 6:38 a.m. Eastern Daylight Time. 6 a.m. Eastern Daylight Time weather conditions across north central Kentucky. At Frankfort, and the pressure was 29.96 inches and rising. At Lexington, it was partly cloudy. The temperature was 71 degrees, the dew point 68, and the relative humidity 90%. The wind was west at 6 miles an hour. The pressure was 29.97 inches and rising. At Louisville, it was mostly cloudy. The temperature was 73 degrees, the dew point 69, and the relative humidity 87%. The wind was southwest at 7 miles an hour. The pressure was 29.96 inches and rising. At Frankfort, and the pressure was 29.96 inches and rising. Elsewhere around the region, it was clear, with a temperature of 71 at Jackson and 69 at London. It was mostly cloudy, with a temperature of 70 at Covington, 71 at Jasper, Indiana, and 71 at Bowling Green. It was cloudy, with a temperature of 70 at Indianapolis and 72 at Wilmington, Ohio. Now for the official National Weather Service forecast for Frankfort and surrounding communities. Today, mostly sunny.

night, chance of thunderstorms until late afternoon. Then chance of thunderstorms late in the afternoon. Highs in the upper 80s. Southwest winds up to 10 miles an hour. Chance of thunderstorms 50%. Tonight, mostly cloudy. Chance of thunderstorms until midnight, then slight chance of showers after midnight. Lows in the upper 60s. Southwest winds up to 5 miles an hour. Chance of precipitation 40%. Monday, partly sunny. A 50% chance of thunderstorms in the afternoon. Highs in the mid-80s. Southwest winds up to 5 miles an hour. Monday night, partly cloudy. Chance of thunderstorms until midnight, then slight chance of showers after midnight. Lows in the upper 60s. Northwest winds up to 5 miles an hour. Chance of precipitation 50%. And now the extended forecast for the radio listening area. Tuesday and Tuesday night, partly cloudy. A 40% chance of thunderstorms. Highs in the mid-80s. Lows in the upper 60s. Wednesday and Wednesday night, mostly clear. A 30% chance of thunderstorms. Highs in the upper 80s. Lows in the upper 60s. Thursday and Thursday night, partly cloudy. A 40% chance of thunderstorms. Highs in the upper 80s. Lows in the lower 70s. Friday and Friday night, showers likely and chance of thunderstorms. Highs in the mid-80s. Lows in the upper 60s. Chance of precipitation 70%. Saturday and Saturday night, mostly cloudy. A 40% chance of thunderstorms. Highs in the mid-80s. Lows in the mid-60s. 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The current time is 6:42 a.m. Eastern Daylight Time. 6 a.m. Eastern Daylight Time weather conditions across north-central Kentucky. At Frankfurt. And the pressure was 29.96 inches and rising. At Lexington, it was partly cloudy. The temperature was 71 degrees, the dew point 68, and the relative humidity 90%. The wind was west at 6 miles an hour. The pressure was 29.97 inches and rising. At Louisville, it was mostly cloudy. The temperature was 73 degrees, the dew point 69, and the relative humidity 87%. The wind was southwest at 7 miles an hour. The pressure was 29.96 inches and rising. At Frankfurt, and the pressure was 29.96 inches and rising. Elsewhere around the region, it was clear, with a temperature of 71 at Jackson and 69 at London. It was mostly cloudy, with a temperature of 70 at Covington, 71 at Jasper, Indiana, and 71 at Bowling Green. It was cloudy, with a temperature of 70 at Indianapolis and 72 at Wilmington, Ohio. Now for the official National Weather Service forecast for Frankfurt and surrounding communities. Today, mostly sunny. Slight chance of thunderstorms until late afternoon, then chance of thunderstorms late in the afternoon. Highs in the upper 80s. Southwest winds up to 10 miles an hour. Chance of thunderstorms 50%. Tonight, mostly cloudy. Chance of thunderstorms until midnight, then slight chance of showers after midnight. Lows in the upper 60s. Southwest winds up to 5 miles an hour. Chance of precipitation 40%. Monday, partly sunny. A 50% chance of thunderstorms in the afternoon. Highs in the mid-80s. Southwest winds up to 5 miles an hour. Monday night, partly cloudy. Chance of thunderstorms until midnight, then slight chance of showers after midnight. Lows in the upper 60s. Northwest winds up to 5 miles an hour.

chance of precipitation 50%. And now the extended forecast for the radio listening area. Tuesday and Tuesday night, partly cloudy. A 40% chance of thunderstorms. Highs in the mid-80s. Lows in the upper 60s. Wednesday and Wednesday night, mostly clear. A 30% chance of thunderstorms. Highs in the upper 80s. Lows in the upper 60s. Thursday and Thursday night, partly cloudy. A 40% chance of thunderstorms. Highs in the upper 80s. Lows in the lower 70s. Friday and Friday night, showers likely and chance of thunderstorms. Highs in the mid-80s. Lows in the upper 60s. Chance of precipitation 70%. Saturday and Saturday night, mostly cloudy. A 40% chance of thunderstorms. Highs in the mid-80s. Lows in the mid-60s. 6 a.m. Eastern Daylight Time weather conditions across north-central Kentucky. At Frankfort. And the pressure was 29.96 inches and rising. At Lexington, it was partly cloudy. The temperature was 71 degrees, the dew point 68, and the relative humidity 90%. The wind was west at 6 miles an hour. The pressure was 29.97 inches and rising. At Louisville, it was mostly cloudy. The temperature was 73 degrees, the dew point 69, and the relative humidity 87%. The wind was southwest at 7 miles an hour. The pressure was 29.96 inches and rising. At Frankfort, and the pressure was 29.96 inches and rising. Elsewhere around the region, it was clear, with a temperature of 71 at Jackson and 69 at London. It was mostly cloudy, with a temperature of 70 at Covington, 71 at Jasper, Indiana, and 71 at Bowling Green. It was cloudy, with a temperature of 70 at Indianapolis and 72 at Wilmington, Ohio. The current time is 6:47 a.m. Eastern Daylight Time. Now for the official National Weather Service forecast for Frankfort and surrounding communities. Today, mostly sunny. Slight chance of thunderstorms until late afternoon, then chance of thunderstorms late in the afternoon. Highs in the upper 80s. Southwest winds up to 10 miles an hour. Chance of thunderstorms 50%. Tonight, mostly cloudy. Chance of thunderstorms until midnight, then slight chance of showers after midnight. Lows in the upper 60s. Southwest winds up to 5 miles an hour. Chance of precipitation 40%. Monday, partly sunny. A 50% chance of thunderstorms in the afternoon. Highs in the mid-80s. Southwest winds up to 5 miles an hour. Monday night, partly cloudy. Chance of thunderstorms until midnight, then slight chance of showers after midnight. Lows in the upper 60s. Northwest winds up to 5 miles an hour. Chance of precipitation 50%. And now the extended forecast for the radio listening area. Tuesday and Tuesday night, partly cloudy. A 40% chance of thunderstorms. Highs in the mid-80s. Lows in the upper 60s. Wednesday and Wednesday night, mostly clear. A 30% chance of thunderstorms. Highs in the upper 80s. Lows in the upper 60s. Thursday and Thursday night, partly cloudy. A 40% chance of thunderstorms. Highs in the upper 80s. Lows in the lower 70s. Friday and Friday night, showers likely and chance of thunderstorms. Highs in the mid-80s. Lows in the upper 60s. Chance of precipitation 70%. Saturday and Saturday night, mostly cloudy. A 40% chance of thunderstorms. Highs in the mid-80s. Lows in the mid-60s. 6 a.m. Eastern Daylight Time weather conditions across north-central Kentucky. At Frankfort. And the pressure was 29.96 inches and rising.

at Lexington, it was partly cloudy. The temperature was 71 degrees, the dew point 68, and the relative humidity 90%. The wind was west at 6 miles an hour. The pressure was 29.97 inches and rising. At Louisville, it was mostly cloudy. The temperature was 73 degrees, the dew point 69, and the relative humidity 87%. The wind was southwest at 7 miles an hour. The pressure was 29.96 inches and rising. At Frankfort, and the pressure was 29.96 inches and rising. Elsewhere around the region, it was clear, with a temperature of 71 at Jackson and 69 at London. It was mostly cloudy, with a temperature of 70 at Covington, 71 at Jasper, Indiana, and 71 at Bowling Green. It was cloudy, with a temperature of 70 at Indianapolis and 72 at Wilmington, Ohio. Now for the official National Weather Service forecast for Frankfort and surrounding communities. Today, mostly sunny. Slight chance of thunderstorms until late afternoon, then chance of thunderstorms late in the afternoon. Highs in the upper 80s. Southwest winds up to 10 miles an hour. Chance of thunderstorms 50%. Tonight, mostly cloudy. Chance of thunderstorms until midnight, then slight chance of showers after midnight. Lows in the upper 60s. Southwest winds up to 5 miles an hour. Chance of precipitation 40%. Monday, partly sunny. A 50% chance of thunderstorms in the afternoon. Highs in the mid-80s. Southwest winds up to 5 miles an hour. Monday night, partly cloudy. Chance of thunderstorms until midnight, then slight chance of showers after midnight. Lows in the upper 60s. Northwest winds up to 5 miles an hour. Chance of precipitation 50%. And now the extended forecast for the radio listening area. Tuesday and Tuesday night, partly cloudy. A 40% chance of thunderstorms. Highs in the mid-80s. Lows in the upper 60s. Wednesday and Wednesday night, mostly clear. A 30% chance of thunderstorms. Highs in the upper 80s. Lows in the upper 60s. Thursday and Thursday night, partly cloudy. A 40% chance of thunderstorms. Highs in the upper 80s. Lows in the lower 70s. Friday and Friday night, showers likely and chance of thunderstorms. Highs in the mid-80s. Lows in the upper 60s. Chance of precipitation 70%. Saturday and Saturday night, mostly cloudy. A 40% chance of thunderstorms. Highs in the mid-80s. Lows in the mid-60s. The current time is 6:53 a.m. Eastern Daylight Time. 6 a.m. Eastern Daylight Time weather conditions across north-central Kentucky. At Frankfort. And the pressure was 29.96 inches and rising. At Lexington, it was partly cloudy. The temperature was 71 degrees, the dew point 68, and the relative humidity 90%. The wind was west at 6 miles an hour. The pressure was 29.97 inches and rising. At Louisville, it was mostly cloudy. The temperature was 73 degrees, the dew point 69, and the relative humidity 87%. The wind was southwest at 7 miles an hour. The pressure was 29.96 inches and rising. At Frankfort. And the pressure was 29.96 inches and rising. Elsewhere around the region, it was clear, with a temperature of 71 at Jackson and 69 at London. It was mostly cloudy, with a temperature of 70 at Covington, 71 at Jasper, Indiana, and 71 at Bowling Green. It was cloudy, with a temperature of 70 at Indianapolis and 72 at Wilmington, Ohio. Now for the official National Weather Service forecast for Frankfort and surrounding communities. Today, mostly sunny. Slight chance of thunderstorms until late afternoon, then chance of thunderstorms late in

Afternoon. Highs in the upper 80s. Southwest winds up to 10 miles an hour. Chance of thunderstorms 50%. Tonight, mostly cloudy. Chance of thunderstorms until midnight, then slight chance of showers after midnight. Lows in the upper 60s. Southwest winds up to 5 miles an hour. Chance of precipitation 40%. Monday, partly sunny. A 50% chance of thunderstorms in the afternoon. Highs in the mid-80s. Southwest winds up to 5 miles an hour. Monday night, partly cloudy. Chance of thunderstorms until midnight, then slight chance of showers after midnight. Lows in the upper 60s. Northwest winds up to 5 miles an hour. Chance of precipitation 50%. And now the extended forecast for the radio listening area. Tuesday and Tuesday night, partly cloudy. A 40% chance of thunderstorms. Highs in the mid-80s. Lows in the upper 60s. Wednesday and Wednesday night, mostly clear. A 30% chance of thunderstorms. Highs in the upper 80s. Lows in the upper 60s. Thursday and Thursday night, partly cloudy. A 40% chance of thunderstorms. Highs in the upper 80s. Lows in the lower 70s. Friday and Friday night, showers likely and chance of thunderstorms. Highs in the mid-80s. Lows in the upper 60s. Chance of precipitation 70%. Saturday and Saturday night, mostly cloudy. A 40% chance of thunderstorms. Highs in the mid-80s. Lows in the mid-60s. 6 a.m. Eastern Daylight Time weather conditions across north-central Kentucky. At Frankfort. And the pressure was 29.96 inches and rising. At Lexington, it was partly cloudy. The temperature was 71 degrees, the dew point 68, and the relative humidity 90%. The wind was west at 6 miles an hour. The pressure was 29.97 inches and rising. At Louisville, it was mostly cloudy. The temperature was 73 degrees, the dew point 69, and the relative humidity 87%. The wind was southwest at 7 miles an hour. The pressure was 29.96 inches and rising. At Frankfort, and the pressure was 29.96 inches and rising. Elsewhere around the region, it was clear, with a temperature of 71 at Jackson and 69 at London. It was mostly cloudy, with a temperature of 70 at Covington, 71 at Jasper, Indiana, and 71 at Bowling Green. It was cloudy, with a temperature of 70 at Indianapolis and 72 at Wilmington, Ohio. The current time is 6:58 a.m. Eastern Daylight Time. Now for the official National Weather Service forecast for Frankfort and surrounding communities. Today, mostly sunny. Slight chance of thunderstorms until late afternoon, then chance of thunderstorms late in the afternoon. Highs in the upper 80s. Southwest winds up to 10 miles an hour. Chance of thunderstorms 50%. Tonight, mostly cloudy. Chance of thunderstorms until midnight, then slight chance of showers after midnight. Lows in the upper 60s. Southwest winds up to 5 miles an hour. Chance of precipitation 40%. Monday, partly sunny. A 50% chance of thunderstorms in the afternoon. Highs in the mid-80s. Southwest winds up to 5 miles an hour. Monday night, partly cloudy. Chance of thunderstorms until midnight, then slight chance of showers after midnight. Lows in the upper 60s. Northwest winds up to 5 miles an hour. Chance of precipitation 50%. And now the extended forecast for the radio listening area. Tuesday and Tuesday night, partly cloudy. A 40% chance of thunderstorms. Highs in the mid-80s. Lows in the upper 60s. Wednesday and Wednesday night, mostly clear. A 30% chance of thunderstorms.

storms. Highs in the upper 80s. Lows in the upper 60s. Thursday and Thursday night, partly cloudy. A 40% chance of thunderstorms. Highs in the upper 80s. Lows in the lower 70s. Friday and Friday night, showers likely and chance of thunderstorms. Highs in the mid 80s. Lows in the upper 60s. Chance of precipitation 70%. Saturday and Saturday night, mostly cloudy. A 40% chance of thunderstorms. Highs in the mid 80s. Lows in the mid 60s. 6 a.m. Eastern Daylight Time weather conditions across north central Kentucky. At Frankfort. And the pressure was 29.96 inches and rising. At Lexington, it was partly cloudy. The temperature was 71 degrees, the dew point 68, and the relative humidity 90%. The wind was west at 6 miles an hour. The pressure was 29.97 inches and rising. At Louisville, it was mostly cloudy. The temperature was 73 degrees, the dew point 69, and the relative humidity 87%. The wind was southwest at 7 miles an hour. The pressure was 29.96 inches and rising. At Frankfort, and the pressure was 29.96 inches and rising. Elsewhere around the region, it was clear, with a temperature of 71 at Jackson and 69 at London. It was mostly cloudy, with a temperature of 70 at Covington, 71 at Jasper, Indiana, and 71 at Bowling Green. It was cloudy, with a temperature of 70 at Indianapolis and 72 at Wilmington, Ohio. Now for the official National Weather Service forecast for Frankfort and surrounding communities. Today, mostly sunny. Slight chance of thunderstorms until late afternoon, then chance of thunderstorms late in the afternoon. Highs in the upper 80s. Southwest winds up to 10 miles an hour. Chance of thunderstorms 50%. Tonight, mostly cloudy. Chance of thunderstorms until midnight, then slight chance of showers after midnight. Lows in the upper 60s. Southwest winds up to 5 miles an hour. Chance of precipitation 40%. Monday, partly sunny. A 50% chance of thunderstorms in the afternoon. Highs in the mid 80s. Southwest winds up to 5 miles an hour. Monday night, partly cloudy. Chance of thunderstorms until midnight, then slight chance of showers after midnight. Lows in the upper 60s. Northwest winds up to 5 miles an hour. Chance of precipitation 50%. And now the extended forecast for the radio listening area. Tuesday and Tuesday night, partly cloudy. A 40% chance of thunderstorms. Highs in the mid-80s. Lows in the upper 60s. Wednesday and Wednesday night, mostly clear. A 30% chance of thunderstorms. Highs in the upper 80s. Lows in the upper 60s. Thursday and Thursday night, partly cloudy. A 40% chance of thunderstorms. Highs in the upper 80s. Lows in the lower 70s. Friday and Friday night, showers likely and chance of thunderstorms. Highs in the mid-80s. Lows in the upper 60s. Chance of precipitation 70%. Saturday and Saturday night, mostly cloudy. A 40% chance of thunderstorms. Highs in the mid-80s. Lows in the mid-60s. The current time is 7:04 a.m. Eastern Daylight Time. 7 a.m. Eastern Daylight Time weather conditions across north central Kentucky. At Frankfort. And the pressure was 29.97 inches and rising. At Lexington, it was partly cloudy. The temperature was 71 degrees, the dew point 67, and the relative humidity 87%. The wind was southwest at 5 miles an hour. The pressure was 29.98 inches and rising. At Louisville, it was mostly cloudy. The temperature was 74 degrees, the dew point 69.

9 and the relative humidity 85%. The wind was southwest at 6 miles an hour. The pressure was 29.96 inches and steady at Frankfurt. And the pressure was 29.97 inches and rising. Elsewhere around the region, it was clear, with a temperature of 71 at Jackson and 70 at London. It was mostly cloudy, with a temperature of 70 at Covington, 70 at Wilmington, Ohio, and 70 at Bowling Green. It was cloudy, with a temperature of 70 at Indianapolis and 71 at Jasper, Indiana. Now for the official National Weather Service forecast for Frankfurt and surrounding communities. Today, mostly sunny. Slight chance of thunderstorms until late afternoon, then chance of thunderstorms late in the afternoon. Highs in the upper 80s. Southwest winds up to 10 miles an hour. Chance of thunderstorms 50%. Tonight, mostly cloudy. Chance of thunderstorms until midnight, then slight chance of showers after midnight. Lows in the upper 60s. Southwest winds up to 5 miles an hour. Chance of precipitation 40%. Monday, partly sunny. A 50% chance of thunderstorms in the afternoon. Highs in the mid-80s. Southwest winds up to 5 miles an hour. Monday night, partly cloudy. Chance of thunderstorms until midnight, then slight chance of showers after midnight. Lows in the upper 60s. Northwest winds up to 5 miles an hour. Chance of precipitation 50%. And now the extended forecast for the radio listening area. Tuesday and Tuesday night, partly cloudy. A 40% chance of thunderstorms. Highs in the mid-80s. Lows in the upper 60s. Wednesday and Wednesday night, mostly clear. A 30% chance of thunderstorms. Highs in the upper 80s. Lows in the upper 60s. Thursday and Thursday night, partly cloudy. A 40% chance of thunderstorms. Highs in the upper 80s. Lows in the lower 70s. Friday and Friday night, showers likely and chance of thunderstorms. Highs in the mid-80s. Lows in the upper 60s. Chance of precipitation 70%. Saturday and Saturday night, mostly cloudy. A 40% chance of thunderstorms. Highs in the mid-80s. Lows in the mid-60s. The current time is 7:07 a.m. Eastern Daylight Time. 7 a.m. Eastern Daylight Time weather conditions across north-central Kentucky. At Frankfurt. And the pressure was 29.97 inches and rising. At Lexington, it was partly cloudy. The temperature was 71 degrees, the dew point 67, and the relative humidity 87%. The wind was southwest at 5 miles an hour. The pressure was 29.98 inches and rising. At Louisville, it was mostly cloudy. The temperature was 74 degrees, the dew point 69, and the relative humidity 85%. The wind was southwest at 6 miles an hour. The pressure was 29.96 inches and steady at Frankfurt. And the pressure was 29.97 inches and rising. Elsewhere around the region, it was clear, with a temperature of 71 at Jackson and 70 at London. It was mostly cloudy, with a temperature of 70 at Covington, 70 at Wilmington, Ohio, and 70 at Bowling Green. It was cloudy, with a temperature of 70 at Indianapolis and 71 at Jasper, Indiana. Now for the official National Weather Service forecast for Frankfurt and surrounding communities. Today, mostly sunny. Slight chance of thunderstorms until late afternoon, then chance of thunderstorms late in the afternoon. Highs in the upper 80s. Southwest winds up to 10 miles an hour. Chance of thunderstorms 50%. Tonight, mostly cloudy. Chance of thunderstorms until midnight, then slight chance of showers after midnight. Lows in the upper 60s. Southwest winds up to 5 miles an hour.

chance of precipitation 40%. Monday, partly sunny. A 50% chance of thunderstorms in the afternoon. Highs in the mid-80s. Southwest winds up to 5 miles an hour. Monday night, partly cloudy. Chance of thunderstorms until midnight, then slight chance of showers after midnight. Lows in the upper 60s. Northwest winds up to 5 miles an hour. Chance of precipitation 50%. And now the extended forecast for the radio listening area. Tuesday and Tuesday night, partly cloudy. A 40% chance of thunderstorms. Highs in the mid-80s. Lows in the upper 60s. Wednesday and Wednesday night, mostly clear. A 30% chance of thunderstorms. Highs in the upper 80s. Lows in the upper 60s. Thursday and Thursday night, partly cloudy. A 40% chance of thunderstorms. Highs in the upper 80s. Lows in the lower 70s. Friday and Friday night, showers likely and chance of thunderstorms. Highs in the mid-80s. Lows in the upper 60s. Chance of precipitation 70%. Saturday and Saturday night, mostly cloudy. A 40% chance of thunderstorms. Highs in the mid-80s. Lows in the mid-60s. 7 a.m. Eastern Daylight Time weather conditions across north-central Kentucky. At Frankfort. And the pressure was 29.97 inches and rising. At Lexington, it was partly cloudy. The temperature was 71 degrees, the dew point 67, and the relative humidity 87%. The wind was southwest at 5 miles an hour. The pressure was 29.98 inches and rising. At Louisville, it was mostly cloudy. The temperature was 74 degrees, the dew point 69, and the relative humidity 85%. The wind was southwest at 6 miles an hour. The pressure was 29.96 inches and steady. At Frankfort, and the pressure was 29.97 inches and rising. Elsewhere around the region, it was clear, with a temperature of 71 at Jackson and 70 at London. It was mostly cloudy, with a temperature of 70 at Covington, 70 at Wilmington, Ohio, and 70 at Bowling Green. It was cloudy, with a temperature of 70 at Indianapolis and 71 at Jasper, Indiana. 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The current time is 7:13 a.m. Eastern Daylight Time. 7 a.m. Eastern Daylight Time weather conditions across north-central Kentucky. At Frankfort. And the pressure was 29.97 inches and rising. At Lexington, it was mostly cloudy. The temperature was 71 degrees, the dew point 67, and the relative humidity 87%. The wind was southwest at 5 miles an hour. The pressure was 29.98 inches and rising. At Louisville, it was mostly cloudy. The temperature was 74 degrees, the dew point 69, and the relative humidity 85%. The wind was southwest at 6 miles an hour. The pressure was 29.96 inches and steady. At Frankfort, and the pressure was 29.97 inches and rising. Elsewhere around the region, at London, it was clear, with a temperature of 70. At Jackson, it was partly cloudy, with a temperature of 71. It was mostly cloudy, with a temperature of 70 at Covington, 70 at Wilmington, Ohio, and 70 at Bowling Green. It was cloudy, with a temperature of 70 at Indianapolis, and 71 at Jasper, Indiana. Now for the official National Weather Service forecast for Frankfort and surrounding communities. Today, mostly sunny. Slight chance of thunderstorms until late afternoon, then chance of thunderstorms late in the afternoon. Highs in the upper 80s.
southwest winds up to 10 miles an hour. Chance of thunderstorms 50%. Tonight, mostly cloudy. Chance of thunderstorms until midnight, then slight chance of showers after midnight. Lows in the upper 60s. Southwest winds up to 5 miles an hour. Chance of precipitation 40%. Monday, partly sunny. A 50% chance of thunderstorms in the afternoon. Highs in the mid-80s. Southwest winds up to 5 miles an hour. Monday night, partly cloudy. Chance of thunderstorms until midnight, then slight chance of showers after midnight. Lows in the upper 60s. Northwest winds up to 5 miles an hour. Chance of precipitation 50%. And now the extended forecast for the radio listening area. Tuesday and Tuesday night, partly cloudy. A 40% chance of thunderstorms. Highs in the mid-80s. Lows in the upper 60s. Wednesday and Wednesday night, mostly clear. A 30% chance of thunderstorms. Highs in the upper 80s. Lows in the upper 60s. Thursday and Thursday night, partly cloudy. A 40% chance of thunderstorms. Highs in the upper 80s. Lows in the lower 70s. Friday and Friday night, showers likely and chance of thunderstorms. Highs in the mid-80s. Lows in the upper 60s. Chance of precipitation 70%. Saturday and Saturday night, mostly cloudy. A 40% chance of thunderstorms. Highs in the mid-80s. Lows in the mid-60s. 7 a.m. Eastern Daylight Time weather conditions across north-central Kentucky. At Frankfort. And the pressure was 29.97 inches and rising. At Lexington, it was mostly cloudy. The temperature was 71 degrees, the dew point 67, and the relative humidity 87%. The wind was southwest at 5 miles an hour. The pressure was 29.98 inches and rising. At Louisville, it was mostly cloudy. The temperature was 74 degrees, the dew point 69, and the relative humidity 85%. The wind was southwest at 6 miles an hour. The pressure was 29.96 inches and steady. At Frankfort. And the pressure was 29.97 inches and rising. Elsewhere around the region, at London, it was clear, with a temperature of 70. At Jackson, it was partly cloudy, with a temperature of 71. It was mostly cloudy, with a temperature of 70 at Covington, 70 at Wilmington, Ohio, and 70 at Bowling Green. It was cloudy, with a temperature of 70 at Indianapolis, and 71 at Jasper, Indiana. The current time is 7:18 a.m. Eastern Daylight Time. Now for the official National Weather Service forecast for Frankfort and surrounding communities. Today, mostly sunny. Slight chance of thunderstorms until late afternoon, then chance of thunderstorms late in the afternoon. Highs in the upper 80s. Southwest winds up to 10 miles an hour. Chance of thunderstorms 50%. Tonight, mostly cloudy. Chance of thunderstorms until midnight, then slight chance of showers after midnight. Lows in the upper 60s. Southwest winds up to 5 miles an hour. Chance of precipitation 40%. Monday, partly sunny. A 50% chance of thunderstorms in the afternoon. Highs in the mid-80s. Southwest winds up to 5 miles an hour. Monday night, partly cloudy. Chance of thunderstorms until midnight, then slight chance of showers after midnight. Lows in the upper 60s. Northwest winds up to 5 miles an hour. Chance of precipitation 50%. And now the extended forecast for the radio listening area. Tuesday and Tuesday night, partly cloudy. A 40% chance of thunderstorms. Highs in the mid-80s. Lows in the upper 60s. Wednesday and Wednesday night, mostly clear. A 30%

periods of thunderstorms, highs in the upper 80s, lows in the upper 60s. Thursday and Thursday night, partly cloudy. A 40% chance of thunderstorms, highs in the upper 80s, lows in the lower 70s. Friday and Friday night, showers likely and chance of thunderstorms, highs in the mid 80s, lows in the upper 60s. Chance of precipitation 70%. Saturday and Saturday night, mostly cloudy. A 40% chance of thunderstorms, highs in the mid 80s, lows in the mid 60s. 7 a.m. Eastern Daylight Time weather conditions across north central Kentucky. At Frankfort, and the pressure was 29.97 inches and rising. At Lexington, it was mostly cloudy. The temperature was 71 degrees, the dew point 67, and the relative humidity 87%. The wind was southwest at 5 miles an hour. The pressure was 29.98 inches and rising. At Louisville, it was mostly cloudy. The temperature was 74 degrees, the dew point 69, and the relative humidity 85%. The wind was southwest at 6 miles an hour. The pressure was 29.96 inches and steady. At Frankfort, and the pressure was 29.97 inches and rising. Elsewhere around the region, at London, it was clear, with a temperature of 70. At Jackson, it was partly cloudy, with a temperature of 71. It was mostly cloudy, with a temperature of 70 at Covington, 70 at Wilmington, Ohio, and 70 at Bowling Green. It was cloudy, with a temperature of 70 at Indianapolis, and 71 at Jasper, Indiana. The current time is 7:22 a.m. Eastern Daylight Time. Now for the official National Weather Service forecast for Frankfort and surrounding communities. Today, mostly sunny. Slight chance of thunderstorms until late afternoon, then chance of thunderstorms late in the afternoon. Highs in the upper 80s. Southwest winds up to 10 miles an hour. Chance of thunderstorms 50%. Tonight, mostly cloudy. Chance of thunderstorms until midnight, then slight chance of showers after midnight. Lows in the upper 60s. Southwest winds up to 5 miles an hour. Chance of precipitation 40%. Monday, partly sunny. A 50% chance of thunderstorms in the afternoon. Highs in the mid-80s. Southwest winds up to 5 miles an hour. Monday night, partly cloudy. Chance of thunderstorms until midnight, then slight chance of showers after midnight. Lows in the upper 60s. Northwest winds up to 5 miles an hour. Chance of precipitation 50%. And now the extended forecast for the radio listening area. Tuesday and Tuesday night, partly cloudy. A 40% chance of thunderstorms. Highs in the mid-80s. Lows in the upper 60s. Wednesday and Wednesday night, mostly clear. A 30% chance of thunderstorms. Highs in the upper 80s. Lows in the upper 60s. Thursday and Thursday night, partly cloudy. A 40% chance of thunderstorms. Highs in the upper 80s. Lows in the lower 70s. Friday and Friday night, showers likely and chance of thunderstorms. Highs in the mid-80s. Lows in the upper 60s. Chance of precipitation 70%. Saturday and Saturday night, mostly cloudy. A 40% chance of thunderstorms. Highs in the mid-80s. Lows in the mid-60s. 7 a.m. Eastern Daylight Time weather conditions across north central Kentucky. At Frankfort, and the pressure was 29.97 inches and rising. At Lexington, it was mostly cloudy. The temperature was 71 degrees, the dew point 67, and the relative humidity 87%. The wind was southwest at 5 miles an hour. The pressure was 29.98 inches and rising. At Louisville, it was mostly

Anna. Now for the official National Weather Service forecast for Frankfurt and surrounding communities. Today, mostly sunny. Slight chance of thunderstorms until late afternoon, then chance of thunderstorms late in the afternoon. Highs in the upper 80s. Southwest winds up to 10 miles an hour. Chance of thunderstorms 50%. Tonight, mostly cloudy. Chance of thunderstorms until midnight, then slight chance of showers after midnight. Lows in the upper 60s. Southwest winds up to 5 miles an hour. Chance of precipitation 40%. Monday, partly sunny. A 50% chance of thunderstorms in the afternoon. Highs in the mid-80s. Southwest winds up to 5 miles an hour. Monday night, partly cloudy. Chance of thunderstorms until midnight, then slight chance of showers after midnight. Lows in the upper 60s. Northwest winds up to 5 miles an hour. Chance of precipitation 50%. And now the extended forecast for the radio listening area. Tuesday and Tuesday night, partly cloudy. A 40% chance of thunderstorms. Highs in the mid-80s. Lows in the upper 60s. Wednesday and Wednesday night, mostly clear. A 30% chance of thunderstorms. Highs in the upper 80s. Lows in the upper 60s. Thursday and Thursday night, partly cloudy. A 40% chance of thunderstorms. Highs in the upper 80s. Lows in the lower 70s. Friday and Friday night, showers likely and chance of thunderstorms. Highs in the mid-80s. Lows in the upper 60s. Chance of precipitation 70%. Saturday and Saturday night, mostly cloudy. A 40% chance of thunderstorms. Highs in the mid-80s. Lows in the mid-60s. The current time is 7:28 a.m. Eastern Daylight Time. 7 a.m. Eastern Daylight Time weather conditions across north-central Kentucky. At Frankfort. And the pressure was 29.97 inches and rising. At Lexington, it was mostly cloudy. The temperature was 71 degrees, the dew point 67, and the relative humidity 87%. The wind was southwest at 5 miles an hour. The pressure was 29.98 inches and rising. At Louisville, it was mostly cloudy. The temperature was 74 degrees, the dew point 69, and the relative humidity 85%. The wind was southwest at 6 miles an hour. The pressure was 29.96 inches and steady. At Frankfort. And the pressure was 29.97 inches and rising. Elsewhere around the region, at London, it was clear, with a temperature of 70. At Jackson, it was partly cloudy, with a temperature of 71. It was mostly cloudy, with a temperature of 70 at Covington, 70 at Wilmington, Ohio, and 70 at Bowling Green. It was cloudy, with a temperature of 70 at Indianapolis, and 71 at Jasper, Indiana. Now for the official National Weather Service forecast for Frankfort and surrounding communities. Today, mostly sunny. Slight chance of thunderstorms until late afternoon, then chance of thunderstorms late in the afternoon. Highs in the upper 80s. Southwest winds up to 10 miles an hour. Chance of thunderstorms 50%. Tonight, mostly cloudy. Chance of thunderstorms until midnight, then slight chance of showers after midnight. Lows in the upper 60s. Southwest winds up to 5 miles an hour. Chance of precipitation 40%. Monday, partly sunny. A 50% chance of thunderstorms in the afternoon. Highs in the mid-80s. Southwest winds up to 5 miles an hour. Monday night, partly cloudy. Chance of thunderstorms until midnight, then slight chance of showers after midnight. Lows in the upper 60s. Northwest winds up to 5 miles an hour. Chance of precipitation 50%. And now the extended forecast.

for the radio listening area. Tuesday and Tuesday night, partly cloudy. A 40% chance of thunderstorms. Highs in the mid-80s. Lows in the upper 60s. Wednesday and Wednesday night, mostly clear. A 30% chance of thunderstorms. Highs in the upper 80s. Lows in the upper 60s. Thursday and Thursday night, partly cloudy. A 40% chance of thunderstorms. Highs in the upper 80s. Lows in the lower 70s. Friday and Friday night, showers likely and chance of thunderstorms. Highs in the mid-80s. Lows in the upper 60s. Chance of precipitation 70%. Saturday and Saturday night, mostly cloudy. A 40% chance of thunderstorms. Highs in the mid-80s. Lows in the mid-60s. 7 a.m. Eastern Daylight Time weather conditions across north-central Kentucky. At Frankfort. And the pressure was 29.97 inches and rising. At Lexington, it was mostly cloudy. The temperature was 71 degrees, the dew point 67, and the relative humidity 87%. The wind was southwest at 5 miles an hour. The pressure was 29.98 inches and rising. At Louisville, it was mostly cloudy. The temperature was 74 degrees, the dew point 69, and the relative humidity 85%. The wind was southwest at 6 miles an hour. The pressure was 29.96 inches and steady. At Frankfort. And the pressure was 29.97 inches and rising. Elsewhere around the region, at London, it was clear, with a temperature of 70. At Jackson, it was partly cloudy, with a temperature of 71. It was mostly cloudy, with a temperature of 70 at Covington, 70 at Wilmington, Ohio, and 70 at Bowling Green. It was cloudy, with a temperature of 70 at Indianapolis, and 71 at Jasper, Indiana. The current time is 7:33 a.m. Eastern Daylight Time. It was cloudy, with a temperature of 70 at Indianapolis, and 71 at Jasper, Indiana. The current time is 7:33 a.m. Eastern Daylight Time. Now for the official National Weather Service forecast for Frankfort and surrounding communities. Today, mostly sunny. Slight chance of thunderstorms until late afternoon, then chance of thunderstorms late in the afternoon. Highs in the upper 80s. Southwest winds up to 10 miles an hour. Chance of thunderstorms 50%. Tonight, mostly cloudy. Chance of thunderstorms until midnight, then slight chance of showers after midnight. Lows in the upper 60s. Southwest winds up to 5 miles an hour. Chance of precipitation 40%. Monday, partly sunny. A 50% chance of thunderstorms in the afternoon. Highs in the mid-80s. Southwest winds up to 5 miles an hour. Monday night, partly cloudy. Chance of thunderstorms until midnight, then slight chance of showers after midnight. Lows in the upper 60s. Northwest winds up to 5 miles an hour. Chance of precipitation 50%. And now the extended forecast for the radio listening area. Tuesday and Tuesday night, partly cloudy. A 40% chance of thunderstorms. Highs in the mid-80s. Lows in the upper 60s. Wednesday and Wednesday night, mostly clear. A 30% chance of thunderstorms. Highs in the upper 80s. Lows in the upper 60s. Thursday and Thursday night, partly cloudy. A 40% chance of thunderstorms. Highs in the upper 80s. Lows in the lower 70s. Friday and Friday night, showers likely and chance of thunderstorms. Highs in the mid-80s. Lows in the upper 60s. Chance of precipitation 70%. Saturday and Saturday night, mostly cloudy. A 40% chance of thunderstorms. Highs in the mid-80s. Lows in the mid-60s. 7 a.m. Eastern.

daylight time weather conditions across north-central Kentucky at Frankfort, and the pressure was 29.97 inches and rising. At Lexington, it was mostly cloudy. The temperature was 71 degrees, the dew point 67, and the relative humidity 87%. The wind was southwest at 5 miles an hour. The pressure was 29.98 inches and rising. At Louisville, it was mostly cloudy. The temperature was 74 degrees, the dew point 69, and the relative humidity 85%. The wind was southwest at 6 miles an hour. The pressure was 29.96 inches and steady. At Frankfort, and the pressure was 29.97 inches and rising. Elsewhere around the region, at London, it was clear, with a temperature of 70. At Jackson, it was partly cloudy, with a temperature of 71. It was mostly cloudy, with a temperature of 70 at Covington, 70 at Wilmington, Ohio, and 70 at Bowling Green. It was cloudy, with a temperature of 70 at Indianapolis, and 71 at Jasper, Indiana. Now for the official National Weather Service forecast for Frankfort and surrounding communities. Today, mostly sunny. Slight chance of thunderstorms until late afternoon, then chance of thunderstorms late in the afternoon. Highs in the upper 80s. Southwest winds up to 10 miles an hour. Chance of thunderstorms 50%. Tonight, mostly cloudy. Chance of thunderstorms until midnight, then slight chance of showers after midnight. Lows in the upper 60s. Southwest winds up to 5 miles an hour. Chance of precipitation 40%. Monday, partly sunny. A 50% chance of thunderstorms in the afternoon. Highs in the mid-80s. Southwest winds up to 5 miles an hour. Monday night, partly cloudy. Chance of thunderstorms until midnight, then slight chance of showers after midnight. Lows in the upper 60s. Northwest winds up to 5 miles an hour. Chance of precipitation 50%. And now the extended forecast for the radio listening area. Tuesday and Tuesday night, partly cloudy. A 40% chance of thunderstorms. Highs in the mid-80s. Lows in the upper 60s. Wednesday and Wednesday night, mostly clear. A 30% chance of thunderstorms. Highs in the upper 80s. Lows in the upper 60s. Thursday and Thursday night, partly cloudy. A 40% chance of thunderstorms. Highs in the upper 80s. Lows in the lower 70s. Friday and Friday night, showers likely and chance of thunderstorms. Highs in the mid-80s. Lows in the upper 60s. Chance of precipitation 70%. Saturday and Saturday night, mostly cloudy. A 40% chance of thunderstorms. Highs in the mid-80s. Lows in the mid-60s. The current time is 7:39 a.m. Eastern Daylight Time. 7 a.m. Eastern Daylight Time weather conditions across north-central Kentucky. At Frankfort. And the pressure was 29.97 inches and rising. At Lexington, it was mostly cloudy. The temperature was 71 degrees, the dew point 67, and the relative humidity 87%. The wind was southwest at 5 miles an hour. The pressure was 29.98 inches and rising. At Louisville, it was mostly cloudy. The temperature was 74 degrees, the dew point 69, and the relative humidity 85%. The wind was southwest at 6 miles an hour. The pressure was 29.96 inches and steady. At Frankfort, and the pressure was 29.97 inches and rising. Elsewhere around the region, at London, it was clear, with a temperature of 70. At Jackson, it was partly cloudy, with a temperature of 71. It was mostly cloudy, with a temperature of 70 at Covington, 70 at Wilmington, Ohio, and 70 at Bowling Green. It was cloudy, with a temperature of 70.

Indianapolis, and 71 at Jasper, Indiana. Now for the official National Weather Service forecast for Frankfort and surrounding communities. Today, mostly sunny. Slight chance of thunderstorms until late afternoon, then chance of thunderstorms late in the afternoon. Highs in the upper 80s. Southwest winds up to 10 miles an hour. Chance of thunderstorms 50%. Tonight, mostly cloudy. Chance of thunderstorms until midnight, then slight chance of showers after midnight. Lows in the upper 60s. Southwest winds up to 5 miles an hour. Chance of precipitation 40%. Monday, partly sunny. A 50% chance of thunderstorms in the afternoon. Highs in the mid-80s. Southwest winds up to 5 miles an hour. Monday night, partly cloudy. Chance of thunderstorms until midnight, then slight chance of showers after midnight. Lows in the upper 60s. Northwest winds up to 5 miles an hour. Chance of precipitation 50%. And now the extended forecast for the radio listening area. Tuesday and Tuesday night, partly cloudy. A 40% chance of thunderstorms. Highs in the mid-80s. Lows in the upper 60s. Wednesday and Wednesday night, mostly clear. A 30% chance of thunderstorms. Highs in the upper 80s. Lows in the upper 60s. Thursday and Thursday night, partly cloudy. A 40% chance of thunderstorms. Highs in the upper 80s. Lows in the lower 70s. Friday and Friday night, showers likely and chance of thunderstorms. Highs in the mid-80s. Lows in the upper 60s. Chance of precipitation 70%. Saturday and Saturday night, mostly cloudy. A 40% chance of thunderstorms. Highs in the mid-80s. Lows in the mid-60s. 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The current time is 7:43 a.m. Eastern Daylight Time. 7 a.m. Eastern Daylight Time weather conditions across north-central Kentucky. At Frankfort. And the pressure was 29.97 inches and rising. At Lexington, it was mostly cloudy. The temperature was 71 degrees, the dew point 67, and the relative humidity 87%. The wind was southwest at 5 miles an hour. The pressure was 29.98 inches and rising. At Louisville, it was mostly cloudy. The temperature was 74 degrees, the dew point 69, and the relative humidity 85%. The wind was southwest at 6 miles an hour. The pressure was 29.96 inches and steady. At Frankfort, and the pressure was 29.97 inches and rising. Elsewhere around the region, at London, it was clear, with a temperature of 70. At Jackson, it was partly cloudy, with a temperature of 71. It was mostly cloudy, with a temperature of 70 at Covington, 70 at Wilmington, Ohio, and 70 at Bowling Green. It was cloudy, with a temperature of 70 at Indianapolis, and 71 at Jasper, Indiana. Now for the official National Weather Service forecast for Frankfort and surrounding communities. Today, mostly sunny. Slight chance of thunderstorms until late afternoon, then chance of thunderstorms late in the afternoon. Highs in the upper 80s. Southwest winds up to 10 miles an hour. Chance of thunderstorms 50%. Tonight, mostly cloudy. Chance of thunderstorms until midnight, then slight chance of showers after midnight. Lows in the upper 60s. Southwest winds up to 5 miles an hour. Chance of precipitation 40%. Monday, partly sunny. A 50% chance of thunderstorms in the afternoon. Highs in the mid-80s.

southwest winds up to 5 miles an hour. Monday night, partly cloudy. Chance of thunderstorms until midnight, then slight chance of showers after midnight. Lows in the upper 60s. Northwest winds up to 5 miles an hour. Chance of precipitation 50%. And now the extended forecast for the radio listening area. Tuesday and Tuesday night, partly cloudy. A 40% chance of thunderstorms. Highs in the mid-80s. Lows in the upper 60s. Wednesday and Wednesday night, mostly clear. A 30% chance of thunderstorms. Highs in the upper 80s. Lows in the upper 60s. Thursday and Thursday night, partly cloudy. A 40% chance of thunderstorms. Highs in the upper 80s. Lows in the lower 70s. Friday and Friday night, showers likely and chance of thunderstorms. Highs in the mid-80s. Lows in the upper 60s. Chance of precipitation 70%. Saturday and Saturday night, mostly cloudy. A 40% chance of thunderstorms. Highs in the mid-80s. Lows in the mid-60s. 7 a.m. Eastern Daylight Time weather conditions across north-central Kentucky. At Frankfort. And the pressure was 29.97 inches and rising. At Lexington, it was mostly cloudy. The temperature was 71 degrees, the dew point 67, and the relative humidity 87%. The wind was southwest at 5 miles an hour. The pressure was 29.98 inches and rising. At Louisville, it was mostly cloudy. The temperature was 74 degrees, the dew point 69, and the relative humidity 85%. The wind was southwest at 6 miles an hour. The pressure was 29.96 inches and steady. At Frankfort, and the pressure was 29.97 inches and rising. Elsewhere around the region, at London, it was clear, with a temperature of 70. At Jackson, it was partly cloudy, with a temperature of 71. It was mostly cloudy, with a temperature of 70 at Covington, 70 at Wilmington, Ohio, and 70 at Bowling Green. It was cloudy, with a temperature of 70 at Indianapolis, and 71 at Jasper, Indiana. The current time is 7:48 a.m. Eastern Daylight Time. Now for the official National Weather Service forecast for Frankfort and surrounding communities. Today, mostly sunny. Slight chance of thunderstorms until late afternoon, then chance of thunderstorms late in the afternoon. Highs in the upper 80s. Southwest winds up to 10 miles an hour. Chance of thunderstorms 50%. Tonight, mostly cloudy. Chance of thunderstorms until midnight, then slight chance of showers after midnight. Lows in the upper 60s. Southwest winds up to 5 miles an hour. Chance of precipitation 40%. Monday, partly sunny. A 50% chance of thunderstorms in the afternoon. Highs in the mid-80s. Southwest winds up to 5 miles an hour. Monday night, partly cloudy. Chance of thunderstorms until midnight, then slight chance of showers after midnight. Lows in the upper 60s. Northwest winds up to 5 miles an hour. Chance of precipitation 50%. And now the extended forecast for the radio listening area. Tuesday and Tuesday night, partly cloudy. A 40% chance of thunderstorms. Highs in the mid-80s. Lows in the upper 60s. Wednesday and Wednesday night, mostly clear. A 30% chance of thunderstorms. Highs in the upper 80s. Lows in the upper 60s. Thursday and Thursday night, partly cloudy. A 40% chance of thunderstorms. Highs in the upper 80s. Lows in the lower 70s. Friday and Friday night, showers likely and chance of thunderstorms. Highs in the mid-80s. Lows in the upper 60s. Chance of precipitation 70%. Saturday and Saturday night, most

mostly cloudy. A 40% chance of thunderstorms. Highs in the mid-80s. Lows in the mid-60s. 7 a.m. Eastern Daylight Time weather conditions across north-central Kentucky. At Frankfort. And the pressure was 29.97 inches and rising. At Lexington, it was mostly cloudy. The temperature was 71 degrees, the dew point 67, and the relative humidity 87%. The wind was southwest at 5 miles an hour. The pressure was 29.98 inches and rising. At Louisville, it was mostly cloudy. The temperature was 74 degrees, the dew point 69, and the relative humidity 85%. The wind was southwest at 6 miles an hour. The pressure was 29.96 inches and steady. At Frankfort, and the pressure was 29.97 inches and rising. Elsewhere around the region, at London, it was clear, with a temperature of 70. At Jackson, it was partly cloudy, with a temperature of 71. It was mostly cloudy, with a temperature of 70 at Covington, 70 at Wilmington, Ohio, and 70 at Bowling Green. It was cloudy, with a temperature of 70 at Indianapolis and 71 at Jasper, Indiana. The current time is 7:52 a.m. Eastern Daylight Time. Now for the official National Weather Service forecast for Frankfort and surrounding communities. Today, mostly sunny. Slight chance of thunderstorms until late afternoon, then chance of thunderstorms late in the afternoon. Highs in the upper 80s. Southwest winds up to 10 miles an hour. Chance of thunderstorms 50%. Tonight, mostly cloudy. Chance of thunderstorms until midnight, then slight chance of showers after midnight. Lows in the upper 60s. Southwest winds up to 5 miles an hour. Chance of precipitation 40%. Monday, partly sunny. A 50% chance of thunderstorms in the afternoon. Highs in the mid-80s. Southwest winds up to 5 miles an hour. Monday night, partly cloudy. Chance of thunderstorms until midnight, then slight chance of showers after midnight. Lows in the upper 60s. Northwest winds up to 5 miles an hour. Chance of precipitation 50%. And now the extended forecast for the radio listening area. Tuesday and Tuesday night, partly cloudy. A 40% chance of thunderstorms. Highs in the mid-80s. Lows in the upper 60s. Wednesday and Wednesday night, mostly clear. A 30% chance of thunderstorms. Highs in the upper 80s. Lows in the upper 60s. Thursday and Thursday night, partly cloudy. A 40% chance of thunderstorms. Highs in the upper 80s. Lows in the lower 70s. Friday and Friday night, showers likely and chance of thunderstorms. Highs in the mid-80s. Lows in the upper 60s. Chance of precipitation 70%. Saturday and Saturday night, mostly cloudy. A 40% chance of thunderstorms. Highs in the mid-80s. Lows in the mid-60s. 7 a.m. Eastern Daylight Time weather conditions across north-central Kentucky. At Frankfort. And the pressure was 29.97 inches and rising. At Lexington, it was mostly cloudy. The temperature was 71 degrees, the dew point 67, and the relative humidity 87%. The wind was southwest at 5 miles an hour. The pressure was 29.98 inches and rising. At Louisville, it was mostly cloudy. The temperature was 74 degrees, the dew point 69, and the relative humidity 85%. The wind was southwest at 6 miles an hour. The pressure was 29.96 inches and steady. At Frankfort, and the pressure was 29.97 inches and rising. Elsewhere around the region, at London, it was clear, with a temperature of 70. At Jackson, it was partly cloudy, with a temperature of 71.
It was mostly cloudy, with a temperature of 70 at Covington, 70 at Wilmington, Ohio, and 70 at Bowling Green. It was cloudy, with a temperature of 70 at Indianapolis, and 71 at Jasper, Indiana. Now for the official National Weather Service forecast for Frankfort and surrounding communities. Today, mostly sunny. Slight chance of thunderstorms until late afternoon, then chance of thunderstorms late in the afternoon. Highs in the upper 80s. Southwest winds up to 10 miles an hour. Chance of thunderstorms 50%. Tonight, mostly cloudy. Chance of thunderstorms until midnight, then slight chance of showers after midnight. Lows in the upper 60s. Southwest winds up to 5 miles an hour. Chance of precipitation 40%. Monday, partly sunny. A 50% chance of thunderstorms in the afternoon. Highs in the mid-80s. Southwest winds up to 5 miles an hour. Monday night, partly cloudy. Chance of thunderstorms until midnight, then slight chance of showers after midnight. Lows in the upper 60s. Northwest winds up to 5 miles an hour. Chance of precipitation 50%. And now the extended forecast for the radio listening area. Tuesday and Tuesday night, partly cloudy. A 40% chance of thunderstorms. Highs in the mid-80s. Lows in the upper 60s. Wednesday and Wednesday night, mostly clear. A 30% chance of thunderstorms. Highs in the upper 80s. Lows in the upper 60s. Thursday and Thursday night, partly cloudy. A 40% chance of thunderstorms. Highs in the upper 80s. Lows in the lower 70s. Friday and Friday night, showers likely and chance of thunderstorms. Highs in the mid-80s. Lows in the upper 60s. Chance of precipitation 70%. Saturday and Saturday night, mostly cloudy. A 40% chance of thunderstorms. Highs in the mid-80s. Lows in the mid-60s. The current time is 7:58 a.m. Eastern Daylight Time. 7 a.m. Eastern Daylight Time weather conditions across north-central Kentucky. At Frankfort. And the pressure was 29.97 inches and rising. At Lexington, it was mostly cloudy. The temperature was 71 degrees, the dew point 67, and the relative humidity 87%. The wind was southwest at 5 miles an hour. The pressure was 29.98 inches and rising. At Louisville, it was mostly cloudy. The temperature was 74 degrees, the dew point 69, and the relative humidity 85%. The wind was southwest at 6 miles an hour. The pressure was 29.96 inches and steady. At Frankfort. And the pressure was 29.97 inches and rising. Elsewhere around the region, at London, it was clear, with a temperature of 70. At Jackson, it was partly cloudy, with a temperature of 71. It was mostly cloudy, with a temperature of 70 at Covington, 70 at Wilmington, Ohio, and 70 at Bowling Green. It was cloudy, with a temperature of 70 at Indianapolis, and 71 at Jasper, Indiana. Now for the official National Weather Service forecast for Frankfort and surrounding communities. Today, mostly sunny. Slight chance of thunderstorms until late afternoon, then chance of thunderstorms late in the afternoon. Highs in the upper 80s. Southwest winds up to 10 miles an hour. Chance of thunderstorms 50%. Tonight, mostly cloudy. Chance of thunderstorms until midnight, then slight chance of showers after midnight. Lows in the upper 60s. Southwest winds up to 5 miles an hour. Chance of precipitation 40%. Monday, partly sunny. A 50% chance of thunderstorms in the afternoon. Highs in the mid-80s. Southwest winds up to 5 miles an hour. Monday night, partly cloudy. Chance of thunderstorms until midnight,

Then slight chance of showers after midnight. Lows in the upper 60s. Northwest winds up to 5 miles an hour. Chance of precipitation 50%. And now the extended forecast for the radio listening area. Tuesday and Tuesday night, partly cloudy. A 40% chance of thunderstorms. Highs in the mid-80s. Lows in the upper 60s. Wednesday and Wednesday night, mostly clear. A 30% chance of thunderstorms. Highs in the upper 80s. Lows in the upper 60s. Thursday and Thursday night, partly cloudy. A 40% chance of thunderstorms. Highs in the upper 80s. Lows in the lower 70s. Friday and Friday night, showers likely and chance of thunderstorms. Highs in the mid-80s. Lows in the upper 60s. Chance of precipitation 70%. Saturday and Saturday night, mostly cloudy. A 40% chance of thunderstorms. Highs in the mid-80s. Lows in the mid-60s. 7 a.m. Eastern Daylight Time weather conditions across north-central Kentucky. At Frankfort. And the pressure was 29.97 inches and rising. At Lexington, it was mostly cloudy. The temperature was 71 degrees, the dew point 67, and the relative humidity 87%. The wind was southwest at 5 miles an hour. The pressure was 29.98 inches and rising. At Louisville, it was mostly cloudy. The temperature was 74 degrees, the dew point 69, and the relative humidity 85%. The wind was southwest at 6 miles an hour. The pressure was 29.96 inches and steady. At Frankfort, and the pressure was 29.97 inches and rising. Elsewhere around the region, at London, it was clear, with a temperature of 70. At Jackson, it was partly cloudy, with a temperature of 71. It was mostly cloudy, with a temperature of 70 at Covington, 70 at Wilmington, Ohio, and 70 at Bowling Green. It was cloudy, with a temperature of 70 at Indianapolis, and 71 at Jasper, Indiana. The current time is 8:03 a.m. Eastern Daylight Time. Now for the official National Weather Service forecast for Frankfort and surrounding communities. Today, mostly sunny. Slight chance of thunderstorms until late afternoon, then chance of thunderstorms late in the afternoon. Highs in the upper 80s. Southwest winds up to 10 miles an hour. Chance of thunderstorms 50%. Tonight, mostly cloudy. Chance of thunderstorms until midnight, then slight chance of showers after midnight. Lows in the upper 60s. Southwest winds up to 5 miles an hour. Chance of precipitation 40%. Monday, partly sunny. A 50% chance of thunderstorms in the afternoon. Highs in the mid-80s. Southwest winds up to 5 miles an hour. Monday night, partly cloudy. Chance of thunderstorms until midnight, then slight chance of showers after midnight. Lows in the upper 60s. Northwest winds up to 5 miles an hour. Chance of precipitation 50%. And now the extended forecast for the radio listening area. Tuesday and Tuesday night, partly cloudy. A 40% chance of thunderstorms. Highs in the mid-80s. Lows in the upper 60s. Wednesday and Wednesday night, mostly clear. A 30% chance of thunderstorms. Highs in the upper 80s. Lows in the upper 60s. Thursday and Thursday night, partly cloudy. A 40% chance of thunderstorms. Highs in the upper 80s. Lows in the lower 70s. Friday and Friday night, showers likely and chance of thunderstorms. Highs in the mid-80s. Lows in the upper 60s. Chance of precipitation 70%. Saturday and Saturday night, mostly cloudy. A 40% chance of thunderstorms. Highs in the mid-80s. Lows in the mid-60s.

8 a.m. Eastern Daylight Time weather conditions across north central Kentucky at Frankfort. And the pressure was 29.97 inches and steady. At Lexington, it was partly sunny. The temperature was 73 degrees, the dew point 68, and the relative humidity 84%. The wind was west at 6 miles an hour. The pressure was 29.99 inches and rising. At Louisville, it was partly sunny. The temperature was 74 degrees, the dew point 69, and the relative humidity 85%. The wind was southwest at 5 miles an hour. The pressure was 29.97 inches and rising. At Frankfort, and the pressure was 29.97 inches and steady. Elsewhere around the region, at London, it was sunny with a temperature of 73. At Jackson, it was mostly sunny with a temperature of 73. It was partly sunny with a temperature of 72 at Jasper, Indiana, 73 at Wilmington, Ohio, and 73 at Bowling Green. It was cloudy with a temperature of 72 at Covington and 71 at Indianapolis. Now for the official National Weather Service forecast for Frankfort and surrounding communities. Today, mostly sunny. Slight chance of thunderstorms until late afternoon, then chance of thunderstorms late in the afternoon. Highs in the upper 80s. Southwest winds up to 10 miles an hour. Chance of thunderstorms 50%. Tonight, mostly cloudy. Chance of thunderstorms until midnight, then slight chance of showers after midnight. Lows in the upper 60s. Southwest winds up to 5 miles an hour. Chance of precipitation 40%. Monday, partly sunny. A 50% chance of thunderstorms in the afternoon. Highs in the mid-80s. Southwest winds up to 5 miles an hour. Monday night, partly cloudy. Chance of thunderstorms until midnight, then slight chance of showers after midnight. Lows in the upper 60s. Northwest winds up to 5 miles an hour. Chance of precipitation 50%. And now the extended forecast for the radio listening area. Tuesday and Tuesday night, partly cloudy. A 40% chance of thunderstorms. Highs in the mid-80s. Lows in the upper 60s. Wednesday and Wednesday night, mostly clear. A 30% chance of thunderstorms. Highs in the upper 80s. Lows in the upper 60s. Thursday and Thursday night, partly cloudy. A 40% chance of thunderstorms. Highs in the upper 80s. Lows in the lower 70s. Friday and Friday night, showers likely and chance of thunderstorms. Highs in the mid-80s. Lows in the upper 60s. Chance of precipitation 70%. Saturday and Saturday night, mostly cloudy. A 40% chance of thunderstorms. Highs in the mid-80s. Lows in the mid-60s. The current time is 8:09 a.m. Eastern Daylight Time. 8 a.m. Eastern Daylight Time weather conditions across north central Kentucky. At Frankfort. And the pressure was 29.97 inches and steady. At Lexington, it was partly sunny. The temperature was 73 degrees, the dew point 68, and the relative humidity 84%. The wind was west at 6 miles an hour. The pressure was 29.99 inches and rising. At Louisville, it was partly sunny. The temperature was 74 degrees, the dew point 69, and the relative humidity 85%. The wind was southwest at 5 miles an hour. The pressure was 29.97 inches and rising. At Frankfort, and the pressure was 29.97 inches and steady. Elsewhere around the region, at London, it was sunny with a temperature of 73. At Jackson, it was mostly sunny with a temperature of 73. It was partly sunny with a temperature of 72 at Jasper, Indiana, 73 at Wilmington, Ohio, and 73 at Bowling Green. It was cloudy with a

Temperature of 72 at Covington and 71 at Indianapolis. Now for the official National Weather Service forecast for Frankfort and surrounding communities. Today, mostly sunny. Slight chance of thunderstorms until late afternoon, then chance of thunderstorms late in the afternoon. Highs in the upper 80s. Southwest winds up to 10 miles an hour. Chance of thunderstorms 50%. Tonight, mostly cloudy. Chance of thunderstorms until midnight, then slight chance of showers after midnight. Lows in the upper 60s. Southwest winds up to 5 miles an hour. Chance of precipitation 40%. Monday, partly sunny. A 50% chance of thunderstorms in the afternoon. Highs in the mid-80s. Southwest winds up to 5 miles an hour. Monday night, partly cloudy. Chance of thunderstorms until midnight, then slight chance of showers after midnight. Lows in the upper 60s. Northwest winds up to 5 miles an hour. Chance of precipitation 50%. And now the extended forecast for the radio listening area. Tuesday and Tuesday night, partly cloudy. A 40% chance of thunderstorms. Highs in the mid-80s. Lows in the upper 60s. Wednesday and Wednesday night, mostly clear. A 30% chance of thunderstorms. Highs in the upper 80s. Lows in the upper 60s. Thursday and Thursday night, partly cloudy. A 40% chance of thunderstorms. Highs in the upper 80s. Lows in the lower 70s. Friday and Friday night, showers likely and chance of thunderstorms. Highs in the mid-80s. Lows in the upper 60s. Chance of precipitation 70%. Saturday and Saturday night, mostly cloudy. A 40% chance of thunderstorms. Highs in the mid-80s. Lows in the mid-60s. 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The current time is 8:13 a.m. Eastern Daylight Time. 8 a.m. Eastern Daylight Time weather conditions across north-central Kentucky. At Frankfort. And the pressure was 29.97 inches and steady. At Lexington, it was partly sunny. The temperature was 73 degrees, the dew point 68, and the relative humidity 84%. The wind was west at 6 miles an hour. The pressure was 29.99 inches and rising. At Louisville, it was partly sunny. The temperature was 74 degrees, the dew point 69, and the relative humidity 85%. The wind was southwest at 5 miles an hour. The pressure was 29.97 inches and rising. At Frankfort, and the pressure was 29.97 inches and steady. Elsewhere around the region, at London, it was sunny, with a temperature of 73. It was mostly sunny, with a temperature of 73 at Wilmington, Ohio, 73 at Jackson, and 73 at Bowling Green. At Jasper, Indiana, it was partly sunny, with a temperature of 72. It was cloudy, with a temperature of 72 at Covington, and 71 at Indianapolis. Now for the official National Weather Service forecast for Frankfort and surrounding communities. Today, mostly sunny. Slight chance of thunderstorms until late afternoon, then chance of thunderstorms late in the afternoon. Highs in the upper 80s. Southwest winds up to 10 miles an hour. Chance of thunderstorms 50%. Tonight, mostly cloudy. Chance of thunderstorms until midnight, then slight chance of showers after midnight. Lows in the upper 60s. Southwest winds up to 5 miles an hour. Chance of precipitation 40%. Monday, partly sunny. A 50% chance of thunderstorms in the afternoon. Highs in the mid-80s.
southwest winds up to 5 miles an hour. Monday night, partly cloudy. Chance of thunderstorms until midnight, then slight chance of showers after midnight. Lows in the upper 60s. Northwest winds up to 5 miles an hour. Chance of precipitation 50%. And now the extended forecast for the radio listening area. Tuesday and Tuesday night, partly cloudy. A 40% chance of thunderstorms. Highs in the mid-80s. Lows in the upper 60s. Wednesday and Wednesday night, mostly clear. A 30% chance of thunderstorms. Highs in the upper 80s. Lows in the upper 60s. Thursday and Thursday night, partly cloudy. A 40% chance of thunderstorms. Highs in the upper 80s. Lows in the lower 70s. Friday and Friday night, showers likely and chance of thunderstorms. Highs in the mid-80s. Lows in the upper 60s. Chance of precipitation 70%. Saturday and Saturday night, mostly cloudy. A 40% chance of thunderstorms. Highs in the mid-80s. Lows in the mid-60s. 8 a.m. Eastern Daylight Time weather conditions across north-central Kentucky. At Frankfort. And the pressure was 29.97 inches and steady. At Lexington, it was partly sunny. The temperature was 73 degrees, the dew point 68, and the relative humidity 84%. The wind was west at 6 miles an hour. The pressure was 29.99 inches and rising. At Louisville, it was partly sunny. The temperature was 74 degrees, the dew point 69, and the relative humidity 85%. The wind was southwest at 5 miles an hour. The pressure was 29.97 inches and rising. At Frankfort, and the pressure was 29.97 inches and steady. Elsewhere around the region, at London, it was sunny, with a temperature of 73. It was mostly sunny, with a temperature of 73 at Wilmington, Ohio, 73 at Jackson, and 73 at Bowling Green. At Jasper, Indiana, it was partly sunny, with a temperature of 72. It was cloudy, with a temperature of 72 at Covington and 71 at Indianapolis. The current time is 8:18 a.m. Eastern Daylight Time. Now for the official National Weather Service forecast for Frankfort and surrounding communities. Today, mostly sunny. Slight chance of thunderstorms until late afternoon, then chance of thunderstorms late in the afternoon. Highs in the upper 80s. Southwest winds up to 10 miles an hour. Chance of thunderstorms 50%. Tonight, mostly cloudy. Chance of thunderstorms until midnight, then slight chance of showers after midnight. Lows in the upper 60s. Southwest winds up to 5 miles an hour. Chance of precipitation 40%. Monday, partly sunny. A 50% chance of thunderstorms in the afternoon. Highs in the mid-80s. Southwest winds up to 5 miles an hour. Monday night, partly cloudy. Chance of thunderstorms until midnight, then slight chance of showers after midnight. Lows in the upper 60s. Northwest winds up to 5 miles an hour. Chance of precipitation 50%. And now the extended forecast for the radio listening area. Tuesday and Tuesday night, partly cloudy. A 40% chance of thunderstorms. Highs in the mid-80s. Lows in the upper 60s. Wednesday and Wednesday night, mostly clear. A 30% chance of thunderstorms. Highs in the upper 80s. Lows in the upper 60s. Thursday and Thursday night, partly cloudy. A 40% chance of thunderstorms. Highs in the upper 80s. Lows in the lower 70s. Friday and Friday night, showers likely and chance of thunderstorms. Highs in the mid-80s. Lows in the upper 60s. Chance of precipitation 70%. Saturday and Saturday night, mostly cloudy.

a 40% chance of thunderstorms, highs in the mid-80s, lows in the mid-60s. This is the climate data for Frankfurt for yesterday. The high temperature was 88. The low was 68. That gave a mean temperature of 78, which was 1 degree above normal. There were 13 cooling degree days for a monthly total of 65 and a seasonal total of 504, which was 48 degree days above normal. Heating degree days remained at 0 for the month and 0 for the season, which was normal. No precipitation fell yesterday for a monthly total of none and a yearly total of 23.27 inches, which was 2.71 inches below normal. Since midnight, the low temperature was 71 and no precipitation fell. The record high for today is 99 set in 1934. The record low for today is 50 set in 1940. Sunrise today, 6:22 a.m. Sunset tonight, 9:06 p.m. Sunrise tomorrow, 6:23 a.m. Sunset tomorrow, 9:06 p.m. 8 a.m. Eastern Daylight Time weather conditions across north central Kentucky. At Frankfort. And the pressure was 29.97 inches and steady. At Lexington, it was partly sunny. The temperature was 73 degrees, the dew point 68, and the relative humidity 84%. The wind was west at 6 miles an hour. The pressure was 29.99 inches and rising. At Louisville, it was partly sunny. The temperature was 74 degrees, the dew point 69, and the relative humidity 85%. The wind was southwest at 5 miles an hour. The pressure was 29.97 inches and rising. At Frankfort, and the pressure was 29.97 inches and steady. Elsewhere around the region, at London, it was sunny with a temperature of 73. It was mostly sunny with a temperature of 73 at Wilmington, Ohio, 73 at Jackson, and 73 at Bowling Green. At Jasper, Indiana, it was partly sunny with a temperature of 72. It was cloudy with a temperature of 72 at Covington and 71 at Indianapolis. The current time is 8:23 a.m. Eastern Daylight Time. Now for the official National Weather Service forecast for Frankfort and surrounding communities. Today, mostly sunny. Slight chance of thunderstorms until late afternoon, then chance of thunderstorms late in the afternoon. Highs in the upper 80s. Southwest winds up to 10 miles an hour. Chance of thunderstorms 50%. Tonight, mostly cloudy. Chance of thunderstorms until midnight, then slight chance of showers after midnight. Lows in the upper 60s. Southwest winds up to 5 miles an hour. Chance of precipitation 40%. Monday, partly sunny. A 50% chance of thunderstorms in the afternoon. Highs in the mid-80s. Southwest winds up to 5 miles an hour. Monday night, partly cloudy. Chance of thunderstorms until midnight, then slight chance of showers after midnight. Lows in the upper 60s. Northwest winds up to 5 miles an hour. Chance of precipitation 50%. And now the extended forecast for the radio listening area. Tuesday and Tuesday night, partly cloudy. A 40% chance of thunderstorms. Highs in the mid-80s. Lows in the upper 60s. Wednesday and Wednesday night, mostly clear. A 30% chance of thunderstorms. Highs in the upper 80s. Lows in the upper 60s. Thursday and Thursday night, partly cloudy. A 40% chance of thunderstorms. Highs in the upper 80s. Lows in the lower 70s. Friday and Friday night, showers likely and chance of thunderstorms. Highs in the mid-80s. Lows in the upper 60s. Chance of precipitation 70%. Saturday and Saturday night, mostly cloudy. A 40% chance of thunderstorms. Highs in the mid-80s. Lows in the mid-60s. This is the climate data.

set in 1940. Sunrise today, 6:22 a.m. Sunset tonight, 9:06 p.m. Sunrise tomorrow, 6:23 a.m. Sunset tomorrow, 9:06 p.m. 8 a.m. Eastern Daylight Time weather conditions across north-central Kentucky. At Frankfort. And the pressure was 29.97 inches and steady. At Lexington, it was partly sunny. The temperature was 73 degrees, the dew point 68, and the relative humidity 84%. The wind was west at 6 miles an hour. The pressure was 29.99 inches and rising. At Louisville, it was partly sunny. The temperature was 74 degrees, the dew point 69, and the relative humidity 85%. The wind was southwest at 5 miles an hour. The pressure was 29.97 inches and rising. At Frankfort, and the pressure was 29.97 inches and steady. Elsewhere around the region, at London, it was sunny with a temperature of 73. It was mostly sunny with a temperature of 73 at Wilmington, Ohio, 73 at Jackson, and 73 at Bowling Green. At Jasper, Indiana, it was partly sunny with a temperature of 72. It was cloudy with a temperature of 72 at Covington and 71 at Indianapolis. The current time is 8:27 a.m. Eastern Daylight Time. Now for the official National Weather Service forecast for Frankfort and surrounding communities. Today, mostly sunny. Slight chance of thunderstorms until late afternoon, then chance of thunderstorms late in the afternoon. Highs in the upper 80s. Southwest winds up to 10 miles an hour. Chance of thunderstorms 50%. Tonight, mostly cloudy. Chance of thunderstorms until midnight, then slight chance of showers after midnight. Lows in the upper 60s. Southwest winds up to 5 miles an hour. Chance of precipitation 40%. Monday, partly sunny. A 50% chance of thunderstorms in the afternoon. Highs in the mid-80s. Southwest winds up to 5 miles an hour. Monday night, partly cloudy. Chance of thunderstorms until midnight, then slight chance of showers after midnight. Lows in the upper 60s. Northwest winds up to 5 miles an hour. Chance of precipitation 50%. And now the extended forecast for the radio listening area. Tuesday and Tuesday night, partly cloudy. A 40% chance of thunderstorms. Highs in the mid-80s. Lows in the upper 60s. Wednesday and Wednesday night, mostly clear. A 30% chance of thunderstorms. Highs in the upper 80s. Lows in the upper 60s. Thursday and Thursday night, partly cloudy. A 40% chance of thunderstorms. Highs in the upper 80s. Lows in the lower 70s. Friday and Friday night, showers likely and chance of thunderstorms. Highs in the mid-80s. Lows in the upper 60s. Chance of precipitation 70%. Saturday and Saturday night, mostly cloudy. A 40% chance of thunderstorms. Highs in the mid-80s. Lows in the mid-60s. This is the climate data for Frankfort for yesterday. The high temperature was 88. The low was 68. That gave a mean temperature of 78, which was 1 degree above normal. There were 13 cooling degree days for a monthly total of 65 and a seasonal total of 504, which was 48 degree days above normal. Heating degree days remained at 0 for the month and 0 for the season, which was normal. No precipitation fell yesterday for a monthly total of none and a yearly total of 23.27 inches, which was 2.71 inches below normal. Since midnight, the low temperature was 71 and no precipitation fell. The record high for today is 99 set in 1934. The record low for today is 50 set in 1940. Sunrise today, 6:22 a.m. Sunset tonight, 9:06 p.m. Sunrise tomorrow, 6:23 a.m.

sunset tomorrow, 9:06 p.m. 8 a.m. Eastern Daylight Time weather conditions across north-central Kentucky. At Frankfort. And the pressure was 29.97 inches and steady. At Lexington, it was partly sunny. The temperature was 73 degrees, the dew point 68, and the relative humidity 84%. The wind was west at 6 miles an hour. The pressure was 29.99 inches and rising. At Louisville, it was partly sunny. The temperature was 74 degrees, the dew point 69, and the relative humidity 85%. The wind was southwest at 5 miles an hour. The pressure was 29.97 inches and rising. At Frankfort, and the pressure was 29.97 inches and steady. Elsewhere around the region, at London, it was sunny with a temperature of 73. It was mostly sunny with a temperature of 73 at Wilmington, Ohio, 73 at Jackson, and 73 at Bowling Green. At Jasper, Indiana, it was partly sunny with a temperature of 72. It was cloudy with a temperature of 72 at Covington and 71 at Indianapolis. The current time is 8:32 a.m. Eastern Daylight Time. Now for the official National Weather Service forecast for Frankfort and surrounding communities. Today, mostly sunny. Slight chance of thunderstorms until late afternoon, then chance of thunderstorms late in the afternoon. Highs in the upper 80s. Southwest winds up to 10 miles an hour. Thunderstorms until late afternoon, then chance of thunderstorms late in the afternoon. Highs in the upper 80s. Southwest winds up to 10 miles an hour. Chance of thunderstorms 50%. Tonight, mostly cloudy. Chance of thunderstorms until midnight, then slight chance of showers after midnight. Lows in the upper 60s. Southwest winds up to 5 miles an hour. Chance of precipitation 40%. Monday, partly sunny. A 50% chance of thunderstorms in the afternoon. Highs in the mid-80s. Southwest winds up to 5 miles an hour. Monday night, partly cloudy. Chance of thunderstorms until midnight, then slight chance of showers after midnight. Lows in the upper 60s. Northwest winds up to 5 miles an hour. Chance of precipitation 50%. And now the extended forecast for the radio listening area. Tuesday and Tuesday night, partly cloudy. A 40% chance of thunderstorms. Highs in the mid-80s. Lows in the upper 60s. Wednesday and Wednesday night, mostly clear. A 30% chance of thunderstorms. Highs in the upper 80s. Lows in the upper 60s. Thursday and Thursday night, partly cloudy. A 40% chance of thunderstorms. Highs in the upper 80s. Lows in the lower 70s. Friday and Friday night, showers likely and chance of thunderstorms. Highs in the mid-80s. Lows in the upper 60s. Chance of precipitation 70%. Saturday and Saturday night, mostly cloudy. A 40% chance of thunderstorms. Highs in the mid-80s. Lows in the mid-60s. This is the climate data for Frankfort for yesterday. The high temperature was 88. The low was 68. That gave a mean temperature of 78, which was 1 degree above normal. There were 13 cooling degree days for a monthly total of 65 and a seasonal total of 504, which was 48 degree days above normal. Heating degree days remained at 0 for the month and 0 for the season, which was normal. No precipitation fell yesterday for a monthly total of none and a yearly total of 23.27 inches, which was 2.71 inches below normal. Since midnight, the low temperature was 71 and no precipitation fell. The record high for today is 99 set in 1934. The record low for today is 50 set in 1940. Sunrise today, 6:22 a.m. Sunset tonight, 9:06 p.m. Sunrise tomorrow, 6:20.

3 a.m. Sunset tomorrow, 9:06 p.m. 8 a.m. Eastern Daylight Time weather conditions across north-central Kentucky. At Frankfort. And the pressure was 29.97 inches and steady. At Lexington, it was partly sunny. The temperature was 73 degrees, the dew point 68, and the relative humidity 84%. The wind was west at 6 miles an hour. The pressure was 29.99 inches and rising. At Louisville, it was partly sunny. The temperature was 74 degrees, the dew point 69, and the relative humidity 85%. The wind was southwest at 5 miles an hour. The pressure was 29.97 inches and rising. At Frankfort, and the pressure was 29.97 inches and steady. Elsewhere around the region, at London, it was sunny, with a temperature of 73. It was mostly sunny, with a temperature of 73 at Wilmington, Ohio, 73 at Jackson, and 73 at Bowling Green. At Jasper, Indiana, it was partly sunny, with a temperature of 72. It was cloudy, with a temperature of 72 at Covington, and 71 at Indianapolis. The current time is 8:37 a.m. Eastern Daylight Time. Now for the official National Weather Service forecast for Frankfort and surrounding communities. Today, mostly sunny. Slight chance of thunderstorms until late afternoon, then chance of thunderstorms late in the afternoon. Highs in the upper 80s. Southwest winds up to 10 miles an hour. Chance of thunderstorms 50%. Tonight, mostly cloudy. Chance of thunderstorms until midnight, then slight chance of showers after midnight. Lows in the upper 60s. Southwest winds up to 5 miles an hour. Chance of precipitation 40%. Monday, partly sunny. A 50% chance of thunderstorms in the afternoon. Highs in the mid-80s. Southwest winds up to 5 miles an hour. Monday night, partly cloudy. Chance of thunderstorms until midnight, then slight chance of showers after midnight. Lows in the upper 60s. Northwest winds up to 5 miles an hour. Chance of precipitation 50%. And now the extended forecast for the radio listening area. Tuesday and Tuesday night, partly cloudy. A 40% chance of thunderstorms. Highs in the mid-80s. Lows in the upper 60s. Wednesday and Wednesday night, mostly clear. A 30% chance of thunderstorms. Highs in the upper 80s. Lows in the upper 60s. Thursday and Thursday night, partly cloudy. A 40% chance of thunderstorms. Highs in the upper 80s. Lows in the lower 70s. Friday and Friday night, showers likely and chance of thunderstorms. Highs in the mid-80s. Lows in the upper 60s. Chance of precipitation 70%. Saturday and Saturday night, mostly cloudy. A 40% chance of thunderstorms. Highs in the mid-80s. Lows in the mid-60s. This is the climate data for Frankfort for yesterday. The high temperature was 88. The low was 68. That gave a mean temperature of 78, which was 1 degree above normal. There were 13 cooling degree days for a monthly total of 65 and a seasonal total of 504, which was 48 degree days above normal. Heating degree days remained at 0 for the month and 0 for the season, which was normal. No precipitation fell yesterday for a monthly total of none and a yearly total of 23.27 inches, which was 2.71 inches below normal. Since midnight, the low temperature was 71 and no precipitation fell. The record high for today is 99 set in 1934. The record low for today is 50 set in 1940. Sunrise today 6:22 a.m. Sunset tonight 9:06 p.m. Sunrise tomorrow 6:23 a.m. Sunset tomorrow 9:06 p.m. 8 a.m. Eastern Daylight Time weather conditions across north-central Kentucky.

Frankfurt. And the pressure was 29.97 inches and steady. At Lexington, it was partly sunny. The temperature was 73 degrees, the dew point 68, and the relative humidity 84%. The wind was west at 6 miles an hour. The pressure was 29.99 inches and rising. At Louisville, it was partly sunny. The temperature was 74 degrees, the dew point 69, and the relative humidity 85%. The wind was southwest at 5 miles an hour. The pressure was 29.97 inches and rising. At Frankfurt, and the pressure was 29.97 inches and steady. Elsewhere around the region, at London, it was sunny, with a temperature of 73. It was mostly sunny, with a temperature of 73 at Wilmington, Ohio, 73 at Jackson, and 73 at Bowling Green. At Jasper, Indiana, it was partly sunny, with a temperature of 72. It was cloudy, with a temperature of 72 at Covington, and 71 at Indianapolis. 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The current time is 8:42 a.m. Eastern Daylight Time. Now for the official National Weather Service forecast for Frankfurt and surrounding communities. Today, mostly sunny. Slight chance of thunderstorms until late afternoon, then chance of thunderstorms late in the afternoon. Highs in the upper 80s. Southwest winds up to 10 miles an hour. Chance of thunderstorms 50%. Tonight, mostly cloudy. Chance of thunderstorms until midnight, then slight chance of showers after midnight. Lows in the upper 60s. Southwest winds up to 5 miles an hour. Chance of precipitation 40%. Monday, partly sunny. A 50% chance of thunderstorms in the afternoon. Highs in the mid-80s. Southwest winds up to 5 miles an hour. Monday night, partly cloudy. Chance of thunderstorms until midnight, then slight chance of showers after midnight. Lows in the upper 60s. Northwest winds up to 5 miles an hour. Chance of precipitation 50%. And now the extended forecast for the radio listening area. Tuesday and Tuesday night, partly cloudy. A 40% chance of thunderstorms. Highs in the mid-80s. Lows in the upper 60s. Wednesday and Wednesday night, mostly clear. A 30% chance of thunderstorms. Highs in the upper 80s. Lows in the upper 60s. Thursday and Thursday night, partly cloudy. A 40% chance of thunderstorms. Highs in the upper 80s. Lows in the lower 70s. Friday and Friday night, showers likely and chance of thunderstorms. Highs in the mid-80s. Lows in the upper 60s. Chance of precipitation 70%. Saturday and Saturday night, mostly cloudy. A 40% chance of thunderstorms. Highs in the mid-80s. Lows in the mid-60s. This is the climate data for Frankfurt for yesterday. The high temperature was 88. The low was 68. That gave a mean temperature of 78, which was 1 degree above normal. There were 13 cooling degree days for a monthly total of 65 and a seasonal total of 504, which was 48 degree days above normal. Heating degree days remained at 0 for the month and 0 for the season, which was normal. No precipitation fell yesterday for a monthly total of none and a yearly total of 23.27 inches, which was 2.71 inches below normal. Since midnight, the low temperature was 71 and no precipitation fell. The record high for today is 99 set in 1934. The record low for today is 50 set in 1940. Sunrise today 6:22 a.m. Sunset tonight 9:06 p.m. Sunrise tomorrow 6:23 a.m.

sunset tomorrow, 9:06 p.m. 8 a.m. Eastern Daylight Time weather conditions across north-central Kentucky. At Frankfort. And the pressure was 29.97 inches and steady. At Lexington, it was partly sunny. The temperature was 73 degrees, the dew point 68, and the relative humidity 84%. The wind was west at 6 miles an hour. The pressure was 29.99 inches and rising. At Louisville, it was partly sunny. The temperature was 74 degrees, the dew point 69, and the relative humidity 85%. The wind was southwest at 5 miles an hour. The pressure was 29.97 inches and rising. At Frankfort. And the pressure was 29.97 inches and steady. Elsewhere around the region, at London, it was sunny, with a temperature of 73. It was mostly sunny, with a temperature of 73 at Wilmington, Ohio, 73 at Jackson, and 73 at Bowling Green. At Jasper, Indiana, it was partly sunny, with a temperature of 72. It was cloudy, with a temperature of 72 at Covington, and 71 at Indianapolis. The current time is 8:47 a.m. Eastern Daylight Time. Now for the official National Weather Service forecast for Frankfort and surrounding communities. Today, mostly sunny. Slight chance of thunderstorms until late afternoon, then chance of thunderstorms late in the afternoon. Highs in the upper 80s. Southwest winds up to 10 miles an hour. Chance of thunderstorms 50%. Tonight, mostly cloudy. Chance of thunderstorms until midnight, then slight chance of showers after midnight. Lows in the upper 60s. Southwest winds up to 5 miles an hour. Chance of precipitation 40%. Monday, partly sunny. A 50% chance of thunderstorms in the afternoon. Highs in the mid-80s. Southwest winds up to 5 miles an hour. Monday night, partly cloudy. Chance of thunderstorms until midnight, then slight chance of showers after midnight. Lows in the upper 60s. Northwest winds up to 5 miles an hour. Chance of precipitation 50%. And now the extended forecast for the radio listening area. Tuesday and Tuesday night, partly cloudy. A 40% chance of thunderstorms. Highs in the mid-80s. Lows in the upper 60s. Wednesday and Wednesday night, mostly clear. A 30% chance of thunderstorms. Highs in the upper 80s. Lows in the upper 60s. Thursday and Thursday night, partly cloudy. A 40% chance of thunderstorms. Highs in the upper 80s. Lows in the lower 70s. Friday and Friday night, showers likely and chance of thunderstorms. Highs in the mid-80s. Lows in the upper 60s. Chance of precipitation 70%. Saturday and Saturday night, mostly cloudy. A 40% chance of thunderstorms. Highs in the mid-80s. Lows in the mid-60s. This is the climate data for Frankfort for yesterday. The high temperature was 88. The low was 68. That gave a mean temperature of 78, which was 1 degree above normal. There were 13 cooling degree days for a monthly total of 65 and a seasonal total of 504, which was 48 degree days above normal. Heating degree days remained at 0 for the month and 0 for the season, which was normal. No precipitation fell yesterday for a monthly total of none and a yearly total of 23.27 inches, which was 2.71 inches below normal. Since midnight, the low temperature was 71 and no precipitation fell. The record high for today is 99 set in 1934. The record low for today is 50 set in 1940. Sunrise today 6:22 a.m. Sunset tonight 9:06 p.m. Sunrise tomorrow 6:23 a.m. Sunset tomorrow 9:06 p.m. 8 a.m. Eastern Daylight Time weather conditions across north-central Kentucky. At Frankfort.

and the pressure was 29.97 inches and steady. At Lexington, it was partly sunny. The temperature was 73 degrees, the dew point 68, and the relative humidity 84%. The wind was west at 6 miles an hour. The pressure was 29.99 inches and rising. At Louisville, it was partly sunny. The temperature was 74 degrees, the dew point 69, and the relative humidity 85%. The wind was southwest at 5 miles an hour. The pressure was 29.97 inches and rising. At Frankfort, and the pressure was 29.97 inches and steady. Elsewhere around the region, at London, it was sunny with a temperature of 73. It was mostly sunny with a temperature of 73 at Wilmington, Ohio, 73 at Jackson, and 73 at Bowling Green. At Jasper, Indiana, it was partly sunny with a temperature of 72. It was cloudy with a temperature of 72 at Covington and 71 at Indianapolis. The current time is 8:52 a.m. Eastern Daylight Time. Now for the official National Weather Service forecast for Frankfort and surrounding communities. Today, mostly sunny. Slight chance of thunderstorms until late afternoon, then chance of thunderstorms late in the afternoon. Highs in the upper 80s. Southwest winds up to 10 miles an hour. Chance of thunderstorms 50%. Tonight, mostly cloudy. Chance of thunderstorms until midnight, then slight chance of showers after midnight. Lows in the upper 60s. Southwest winds up to 5 miles an hour. Chance of precipitation 40%. Monday, partly sunny. A 50% chance of thunderstorms in the afternoon. Highs in the mid-80s. Southwest winds up to 5 miles an hour. Monday night, partly cloudy. Chance of thunderstorms until midnight, then slight chance of showers after midnight. Lows in the upper 60s. Northwest winds up to 5 miles an hour. Chance of precipitation 50%. And now the extended forecast for the radio listening area. Tuesday and Tuesday night, partly cloudy. A 40% chance of thunderstorms. Highs in the mid-80s. Lows in the upper 60s. Wednesday and Wednesday night, mostly clear. A 30% chance of thunderstorms. Highs in the upper 80s. Lows in the upper 60s. Thursday and Thursday night, partly cloudy. A 40% chance of thunderstorms. Highs in the upper 80s. Lows in the lower 70s. Friday and Friday night, showers likely and chance of thunderstorms. Highs in the mid-80s. Lows in the upper 60s. Chance of precipitation 70%. Saturday and Saturday night, mostly cloudy. A 40% chance of thunderstorms. Highs in the mid-80s. Lows in the mid-60s. This is the climate data for Frankfort for yesterday. The high temperature was 88. The low was 68. That gave a mean temperature of 78, which was 1 degree above normal. There were 13 cooling degree days for a monthly total of 65 and a seasonal total of 504, which was 48 degree days of normal. Heating degree days remained at 0 for the month and 0 for the season, which was normal. No precipitation fell yesterday for a monthly total of none and a yearly total of 23.27 inches, which was 2.71 inches below normal. Since midnight, the low temperature was 71 and no precipitation fell. The record high for today is 99 set in 1934. The record low for today is 50 set in 1940. Sunrise today 6:22 a.m. Sunset tonight 9:06 p.m. Sunrise tomorrow 6:23 a.m. Sunset tomorrow 9:06 p.m. 8 a.m. Eastern Daylight Time weather conditions across north central Kentucky. At Frankfort, and the pressure was 29.97 inches and steady. At Lexington, it was partly sunny. The temperature was 73 degrees,
the dew point 68, and the relative humidity 84%. The wind was west at 6 miles an hour. The pressure was 29.99 inches and rising. At Louisville, it was partly sunny. The temperature was 74 degrees, the dew point 69, and the relative humidity 85%. The wind was southwest at 5 miles an hour. The pressure was 29.97 inches and rising. At Frankfurt, and the pressure was 29.97 inches and steady. Elsewhere around the region, at London, it was sunny, with a temperature of 73. It was mostly sunny, with a temperature of 73 at Wilmington, Ohio, 73 at Jackson, and 73 at Bowling Green. At Jasper, Indiana, it was partly sunny, with a temperature of 72. It was cloudy, with a temperature of 72 at Covington and 71 at Indianapolis. The current time is 8:57 a.m. Eastern Daylight Time. Now for the official National Weather Service forecast for Frankfurt and surrounding communities. Today, mostly sunny. Slight chance of thunderstorms until late afternoon, then chance of thunderstorms late in the afternoon. Highs in the upper 80s. Southwest winds up to 10 miles an hour. Chance of thunderstorms 50%. Tonight, mostly cloudy. Chance of thunderstorms until midnight, then slight chance of showers after midnight. Lows in the upper 60s. Southwest winds up to 5 miles an hour. Chance of precipitation 40%. Monday, partly sunny. A 50% chance of thunderstorms in the afternoon. Highs in the mid-80s. Southwest winds up to 5 miles an hour. Monday night, partly cloudy. Chance of thunderstorms until midnight, then slight chance of showers after midnight. Lows in the upper 60s. Northwest winds up to 5 miles an hour. Chance of precipitation 50%. And now the extended forecast for the radio listening area. Tuesday and Tuesday night, partly cloudy. A 40% chance of thunderstorms. Highs in the mid-80s. Lows in the upper 60s. Wednesday and Wednesday night, mostly clear. A 30% chance of thunderstorms. Highs in the upper 80s. Lows in the upper 60s. Thursday and Thursday night, partly cloudy. A 40% chance of thunderstorms. Highs in the upper 80s. Lows in the lower 70s. Friday and Friday night, showers likely and chance of thunderstorms. Highs in the mid-80s. Lows in the upper 60s. Chance of precipitation 70%. Saturday and Saturday night, mostly cloudy. A 40% chance of thunderstorms. Highs in the mid-80s. Lows in the mid-60s. This is the climate data for Frankfurt for yesterday. The high temperature was 88. The low was 68. That gave a mean temperature of 78, which was 1 degree above normal. There were 13 cooling degree days for a monthly total of 65 and a seasonal total of 504, which was 48 degree days above normal. Heating degree days remained at 0 for the month and 0 for the season, which was normal. No precipitation fell yesterday for a monthly total of none and a yearly total of 23.27 inches, which was 2.71 inches below normal. Since midnight, the low temperature was 71 and no precipitation fell. The record high for today is 99 set in 1934. The record low for today is 50 set in 1940. Sunrise today 6:22 a.m. Sunset tonight 9:06 p.m. Sunrise tomorrow 6:23 a.m. Sunset tomorrow 9:06 p.m. 8 a.m. Eastern Daylight Time weather conditions across north central Kentucky. At Frankfurt, and the pressure was 29.97 inches and steady. At Lexington, it was partly sunny. The temperature was 73 degrees, the dew point 68, and the relative humidity 84%. The wind was west at 6 miles an hour.
The pressure was 29.99 inches and rising.

at Louisville, it was partly sunny. The temperature was 74 degrees, the dew point 69, and the relative humidity 85%. The wind was southwest at 5 miles an hour. The pressure was 29.97 inches and rising at Frankfurt. And the pressure was 29.97 inches and steady. Elsewhere around the region, at London, it was sunny with a temperature of 73. It was mostly sunny with a temperature of 73 at Wilmington, Ohio, 73 at Jackson, and 73 at Bowling Green. At Jasper, Indiana, it was partly sunny with a temperature of 72. It was cloudy with a temperature of 72 at Covington and 71 at Indianapolis. The current time is 9:02 a.m. Eastern Daylight Time. Now for the official National Weather Service forecast for Frankfurt and surrounding communities. Today, mostly sunny. Slight chance of thunderstorms until late afternoon, then chance of thunderstorms late in the afternoon. Highs in the upper 80s. Southwest winds up to 10 miles an hour. Chance of thunderstorms 50%. Tonight, mostly cloudy. Chance of thunderstorms until midnight, then slight chance of showers after midnight. Lows in the upper 60s. Southwest winds up to 5 miles an hour. Chance of precipitation 40%. Monday, partly sunny. A 50% chance of thunderstorms in the afternoon. Highs in the mid-80s. Southwest winds up to 5 miles an hour. Monday night, partly cloudy. Chance of thunderstorms until midnight, then slight chance of showers after midnight. Lows in the upper 60s. Northwest winds up to 5 miles an hour. Chance of precipitation 50%. And now the extended forecast for the radio listening area. Tuesday and Tuesday night, partly cloudy. A 40% chance of thunderstorms. Highs in the mid-80s. Lows in the upper 60s. Wednesday and Wednesday night, mostly clear. A 30% chance of thunderstorms. Highs in the upper 80s. Lows in the upper 60s. Thursday and Thursday night, partly cloudy. A 40% chance of thunderstorms. Highs in the upper 80s. Lows in the lower 70s. Friday and Friday night, showers likely and chance of thunderstorms. Highs in the mid-80s. Lows in the upper 60s. Chance of precipitation 70%. Saturday and Saturday night, mostly cloudy. A 40% chance of thunderstorms. Highs in the mid-80s. Lows in the mid-60s. This is the climate data for Frankfurt for yesterday. The high temperature was 88. The low was 68. That gave a mean temperature of 78, which was 1 degree above normal. There were 13 cooling degree days for a monthly total of 65 and a seasonal total of 504, which was 48 degree days above normal. Heating degree days remained at 0 for the month and 0 for the season, which was normal. No precipitation fell yesterday for a monthly total of none and a yearly total of 23.27 inches, which was 2.71 inches below normal. Since midnight, the low temperature was 71 and no precipitation fell. The record high for today is 99 set in 1934. The record low for today is 50 set in 1940. Sunrise today 6:22 a.m. Sunset tonight 9:06 p.m. Sunrise tomorrow 6:23 a.m. Sunset tomorrow 9:06 p.m. 9 a.m. Eastern Daylight Time weather conditions across north central Kentucky. At Frankfurt. And the pressure was 29.97 inches and steady. At Lexington, it was partly sunny. The temperature was 77 degrees, the dew point 69, and the relative humidity 76%. The wind was west at 6 miles an hour. The pressure was 29.99 inches and steady. At Louisville, it was partly sunny. The temperature was 76 degrees, the dew point 69, and the relative humidity 79%.

The wind was variable at 6 miles an hour. The pressure was 29.96 inches and falling at Frankfurt. And the pressure was 29.97 inches and steady. Elsewhere around the region, at London, it was sunny with a temperature of 76. It was mostly sunny with a temperature of 77 at Wilmington, Ohio, 74 at Jackson, and 76 at Bowling Green. At Jasper, Indiana, it was partly sunny, with a temperature of 74. It was cloudy, with a temperature of 73 at Covington and 72 at Indianapolis. Now for the official National Weather Service forecast for Frankfurt and surrounding communities. Today, mostly sunny. Slight chance of thunderstorms until late afternoon, then chance of thunderstorms late in the afternoon. Highs in the upper 80s. Southwest winds up to 10 miles an hour. Chance of thunderstorms 50%. Tonight, mostly cloudy. Chance of thunderstorms until midnight, then slight chance of showers after midnight. Lows in the upper 60s. Southwest winds up to 5 miles an hour. Chance of precipitation 40%. Monday, partly sunny. A 50% chance of thunderstorms in the afternoon. Highs in the mid-80s. Southwest winds up to 5 miles an hour. Monday night, partly cloudy. Chance of thunderstorms until midnight, then slight chance of showers after midnight. Lows in the upper 60s. Northwest winds up to 5 miles an hour. Chance of precipitation 50%. And now the extended forecast for the radio listening area. Tuesday and Tuesday night, partly cloudy. A 40% chance of thunderstorms. Highs in the mid-80s. Lows in the upper 60s. Wednesday and Wednesday night, mostly clear. A 30% chance of thunderstorms. Highs in the upper 80s. Lows in the upper 60s. Thursday and Thursday night, partly cloudy. A 40% chance of thunderstorms. Highs in the upper 80s. Lows in the lower 70s. Friday and Friday night, showers likely and chance of thunderstorms. Highs in the mid-80s. Lows in the upper 60s. Chance of precipitation 70%. Saturday and Saturday night, mostly cloudy. A 40% chance of thunderstorms. Highs in the mid-80s. Lows in the mid-60s. The current time is 9:09 a.m. Eastern Daylight Time. This is the climate data for Frankfurt for yesterday. The high temperature was 88. The low was 68. That gave a mean temperature of 78, which was 1 degree above normal. There were 13 cooling degree days for a monthly total of 65 and a seasonal total of 504, which was 48 degree days above normal. Heating degree days remained at 0 for the month and 0 for the season, which was normal. No precipitation fell yesterday for a monthly total of none and a yearly total of 23.27 inches, which was 2.71 inches below normal. Since midnight, the low temperature was 71 and no precipitation fell. The record high for today is 99 set in 1934. The record low for today is 50 set in 1940. Sunrise today 6:22 a.m. Sunset tonight 9:06 p.m. Sunrise tomorrow 6:23 a.m. Sunset tomorrow 9:06 p.m. 9 a.m. Eastern Daylight Time weather conditions across north central Kentucky. At Frankfurt. And the pressure was 29.97 inches and steady. At Lexington, it was partly sunny. The temperature was 77 degrees, the dew point 69, and the relative humidity 76%. The wind was west at 6 miles an hour. The pressure was 29.99 inches and steady. At Louisville, it was partly sunny. The temperature was 76 degrees, the dew point 69, and the relative humidity 79%. The wind was variable at 6 miles an hour. The pressure was 29.96 inches and falling. At Frankfurt,

and the pressure was 29.97 inches and steady. Elsewhere around the region, at London, it was sunny with a temperature of 76. It was mostly sunny with a temperature of 77 at Wilmington, Ohio, 74 at Jackson, and 76 at Bowling Green. At Jasper, Indiana, it was partly sunny with a temperature of 74. It was cloudy with a temperature of 73 at Covington and 72 at Indianapolis. Now for the official National Weather Service forecast for Frankfurt and surrounding communities. Today, mostly sunny. Slight chance of thunderstorms until late afternoon, then chance of thunderstorms late in the afternoon. Highs in the upper 80s. Southwest winds up to 10 miles an hour. Chance of thunderstorms 50%. Tonight, mostly cloudy. Chance of thunderstorms until midnight, then slight chance of showers after midnight. Lows in the upper 60s. Southwest winds up to 5 miles an hour. Chance of precipitation 40%. Monday, partly sunny. A 50% chance of thunderstorms in the afternoon. Highs in the mid-80s. Southwest winds up to 5 miles an hour. Monday night, partly cloudy. Chance of thunderstorms until midnight, then slight chance of showers after midnight. Lows in the upper 60s. Northwest winds up to 5 miles an hour. Chance of precipitation 50%. And now the extended forecast for the radio listening area. Tuesday and Tuesday night, partly cloudy. A 40% chance of thunderstorms. Highs in the mid-80s. Lows in the upper 60s. Wednesday and Wednesday night, mostly clear. A 30% chance of thunderstorms. Highs in the upper 80s. Lows in the upper 60s. Thursday and Thursday night, partly cloudy. A 40% chance of thunderstorms. Highs in the upper 80s. Lows in the lower 70s. Friday and Friday night, showers likely and chance of thunderstorms. Highs in the mid-80s. Lows in the upper 60s. Chance of precipitation 70%. Saturday and Saturday night, mostly cloudy. A 40% chance of thunderstorms. Highs in the mid-80s. Lows in the mid-60s. 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The current time is 9:14 a.m. Eastern Daylight Time. This is the climate data for Frankfurt for yesterday. The high temperature was 88. The low was 68. That gave a mean temperature of 78, which was 1 degree above normal. There were 13 cooling degree days for a monthly total of 65 and a seasonal total of 504, which was 48 degree days above normal. Heating degree days remained at 0 for the month and 0 for the season, which was normal. No precipitation fell yesterday for a monthly total of none and a yearly total of 23.27 inches, which was 2.71 inches below normal. Since midnight, the low temperature was 71 and no precipitation fell. The record high for today is 99 set in 1934. The record low for today is 50 set in 1940. Sunrise today 6:22 a.m. Sunset tonight 9:06 p.m. Sunrise tomorrow 6:23 a.m. Sunset tomorrow 9:06 p.m. 9 a.m. Eastern Daylight Time weather conditions across north central Kentucky. At Frankfurt. And the pressure was 29.97 inches and steady. At Lexington, it was mostly sunny. The temperature was 77 degrees, the dew point 69, and the relative humidity 76%. The wind was west at 6 miles an hour. The pressure was 29.99 inches and steady. At Louisville, it was mostly sunny. The temperature was 76 degrees, the dew point 69,
and the relative humidity 79%. The wind was variable at 6 miles an hour. The pressure was 29.96 inches and falling at Frankfurt, and the pressure was 29.97 inches and steady. Elsewhere around the region, it was sunny with a temperature of 74 at Jackson and 76 at London. It was mostly sunny with a temperature of 74 at Jasper, Indiana, and 76 at Bowling Green. At Wilmington, Ohio, it was partly sunny with a temperature of 77. It was cloudy with a temperature of 73 at Covington and 72 at Indianapolis. Now for the official National Weather Service forecast for Frankfurt and surrounding communities. Today, mostly sunny. Slight chance of thunderstorms until late afternoon, then chance of thunderstorms late in the afternoon. Highs in the upper 80s. Southwest winds up to 10 miles an hour. Chance of thunderstorms 50%. Tonight, mostly cloudy. Chance of thunderstorms until midnight, then slight chance of showers after midnight. Lows in the upper 60s. Southwest winds up to 5 miles an hour. Chance of precipitation 40%. Monday, partly sunny. A 50% chance of thunderstorms in the afternoon. Highs in the mid-80s. Southwest winds up to 5 miles an hour. Monday night, partly cloudy. Chance of thunderstorms until midnight, then slight chance of showers after midnight. Lows in the upper 60s. Northwest winds up to 5 miles an hour. Chance of precipitation 50%. And now the extended forecast for the radio listening area. Tuesday and Tuesday night, partly cloudy. A 40% chance of thunderstorms. Highs in the mid-80s. Lows in the upper 60s. Wednesday and Wednesday night, mostly clear. A 30% chance of thunderstorms. Highs in the upper 80s. Lows in the upper 60s. Thursday and Thursday night, partly cloudy. A 40% chance of thunderstorms. Highs in the upper 80s. Lows in the lower 70s. Friday and Friday night, showers likely and chance of thunderstorms. Highs in the mid-80s. Lows in the upper 60s. Chance of precipitation 70%. Saturday and Saturday night, mostly cloudy. A 40% chance of thunderstorms. Highs in the mid-80s. Lows in the mid-60s. The current time is 9:19 a.m. Eastern Daylight Time. This is the climate data for Frankfurt for yesterday. The high temperature was 88. The low was 68. That gave a mean temperature of 78, which was 1 degree above normal. There were 13 cooling degree days for a monthly total of 65 and a seasonal total of 504, which was 48 degree days above normal. Heating degree days remained at 0 for the month and 0 for the season, which was normal. No precipitation fell yesterday for a monthly total of none and a yearly total of 23.27 inches, which was 2.71 inches below normal. Since midnight, the low temperature was 71 and no precipitation fell. The record high for today is 99 set in 1934. The record low for today is 50 set in 1940. Sunrise today 6:22 a.m. Sunset tonight 9:06 p.m. Sunrise tomorrow 6:23 a.m. Sunset tomorrow 9:06 p.m. 9 a.m. Eastern Daylight Time weather conditions across north central Kentucky. At Frankfurt, and the pressure was 29.97 inches and steady. At Lexington, it was mostly sunny. The temperature was 77 degrees, the dew point 69, and the relative humidity 76%. The wind was west at 6 miles an hour. The pressure was 29.99 inches and steady. At Louisville, it was mostly sunny. The temperature was 76 degrees, the dew point 69, and the relative humidity 79%. The wind was variable at 6 miles an hour.
The pressure was 29.96 inches and falling.

at Frankfurt. And the pressure was 29.97 inches and steady. Elsewhere around the region, it was sunny with a temperature of 74 at Jackson and 76 at London. It was mostly sunny with a temperature of 74 at Jasper, Indiana and 76 at Bowling Green. At Wilmington, Ohio, it was partly sunny with a temperature of 77. It was cloudy with a temperature of 73 at Covington and 72 at Indianapolis. Now for the official National Weather Service forecast for Frankfurt and surrounding communities. Today, mostly sunny. Slight chance of thunderstorms until late afternoon, then chance of thunderstorms late in the afternoon. Highs in the upper 80s. Southwest winds up to 10 miles an hour. Chance of thunderstorms 50%. Tonight, mostly cloudy. Chance of thunderstorms until midnight, then slight chance of showers after midnight. Lows in the upper 60s. Southwest winds up to 5 miles an hour. Chance of precipitation 40%. Monday, partly sunny. A 50% chance of thunderstorms in the afternoon. Highs in the mid-80s. Southwest winds up to 5 miles an hour. Monday night, partly cloudy. Chance of thunderstorms until midnight, then slight chance of showers after midnight. Lows in the upper 60s. Northwest winds up to 5 miles an hour. Chance of precipitation 50%. And now the extended forecast for the radio listening area. Tuesday and Tuesday night, partly cloudy. A 40% chance of thunderstorms. Highs in the mid-80s. Lows in the upper 60s. Wednesday and Wednesday night, mostly clear. A 30% chance of thunderstorms. Highs in the upper 80s. Lows in the upper 60s. Thursday and Thursday night, partly cloudy. A 40% chance of thunderstorms. Highs in the upper 80s. Lows in the lower 70s. Friday and Friday night, showers likely and chance of thunderstorms. Highs in the mid-80s. Lows in the upper 60s. Chance of precipitation 70%. Saturday and Saturday night, mostly cloudy. A 40% chance of thunderstorms. Highs in the mid-80s. Lows in the mid-60s. The current time is 9:24 a.m. Eastern Daylight Time. This is the climate data for Frankfurt for yesterday. The high temperature was 88. The low was 68. That gave a mean temperature of 78, which was 1 degree above normal. There were 13 cooling degree days for a monthly total of 65 and a seasonal total of 504, which was 48 degree days above normal. Heating degree days remained at 0 for the month and 0 for the season, which was normal. No precipitation fell yesterday for a monthly total of none and a yearly total of 23.27 inches, which was 2.71 inches below normal. Since midnight, the low temperature was 71 and no precipitation fell. The record high for today is 99 set in 1934. The record low for today is 50 set in 1940. Sunrise today 6:22 a.m. Sunset tonight 9:06 p.m. Sunrise tomorrow 6:23 a.m. Sunset tomorrow 9:06 p.m. 9 a.m. Eastern Daylight Time weather conditions across north central Kentucky. At Frankfurt. And the pressure was 29.97 inches and steady. At Lexington, it was mostly sunny. The temperature was 77 degrees, the dew point 69, and the relative humidity 76%. The wind was west at 6 miles an hour. The pressure was 29.99 inches and steady. At Louisville, it was mostly sunny. The temperature was 76 degrees, the dew point 69, and the relative humidity 79%. The wind was variable at 6 miles an hour. The pressure was 29.96 inches and falling. At Frankfurt. And the pressure was 29.97 inches and steady. Elsewhere around the region, it was sunny

Chance of thunderstorms 50%. Tonight, mostly cloudy. Chance of thunderstorms until midnight, then slight chance of showers after midnight. Lows in the upper 60s. Southwest winds up to 5 miles an hour. Chance of precipitation 40%. Monday, partly sunny. A 50% chance of thunderstorms in the afternoon. Highs in the mid-80s. Southwest winds up to 5 miles an hour. Monday night, partly cloudy. Chance of thunderstorms until midnight, then slight chance of showers after midnight. Lows in the upper 60s. Northwest winds up to 5 miles an hour. Chance of precipitation 50%. And now the extended forecast for the radio listening area. Tuesday and Tuesday night, partly cloudy. A 40% chance of thunderstorms. Highs in the mid-80s. Lows in the upper 60s. Wednesday and Wednesday night, mostly clear. A 30% chance of thunderstorms. Highs in the upper 80s. Lows in the upper 60s. Thursday and Thursday night, partly cloudy. A 40% chance of thunderstorms. Highs in the upper 80s. Lows in the lower 70s. Friday and Friday night, showers likely and chance of thunderstorms. Highs in the mid-80s. Lows in the upper 60s. Chance of precipitation 70%. Saturday and Saturday night, mostly cloudy. A 40% chance of thunderstorms. Highs in the mid-80s. Lows in the mid-60s. The current time is 9:28 a.m. Eastern Daylight Time. This is the climate data for Frankfurt for yesterday. The high temperature was 88. The low was 68. That gave a mean temperature of 78, which was 1 degree above normal. There were 13 cooling degree days for a monthly total of 65 and a seasonal total of 504, which was 48 degree days above normal. Heating degree days remained at 0 for the month and 0 for the season, which was normal. No precipitation fell yesterday for a monthly total of none and a yearly total of 23.27 inches, which was 2.71 inches below normal. Since midnight, the low temperature was 71 and no precipitation fell. The record high for today is 99 set in 1934. The record low for today is 50 set in 1940. Sunrise today 6:22 a.m. Sunset tonight 9:06 p.m. Sunrise tomorrow 6:23 a.m. Sunset tomorrow 9:06 p.m. 9 a.m. Eastern Daylight Time weather conditions across north central Kentucky. At Frankfurt. And the pressure was 29.97 inches and steady. At Lexington, it was mostly sunny. The temperature was 77 degrees, the dew point 69, and the relative humidity 76%. The wind was west at 6 miles an hour. The pressure was 29.99 inches and steady. At Louisville, it was mostly sunny. The temperature was 76 degrees, the dew point 69, and the relative humidity 79%. The wind was variable at 6 miles an hour. The pressure was 29.96 inches and falling. At Frankfurt, and the pressure was 29.97 inches and steady. Elsewhere around the region, it was sunny, with a temperature of 74 at Jackson and 76 at London. It was mostly sunny, with a temperature of 74 at Jasper, Indiana, and 76 at Bowling Green. At Wilmington, Ohio, it was partly sunny, with a temperature of 77. It was cloudy, with a temperature of 73 at Covington and 72 at Indianapolis. Now for the official National Weather Service forecast for Frankfurt and surrounding communities. Today, mostly sunny. Slight chance of thunderstorms until late afternoon, then chance of thunderstorms late in the afternoon. Highs in the upper 80s. Southwest winds up to 10 miles an hour. Chance of thunderstorms 50%. Tonight, mostly cloudy. Chance of thunderstorms until midnight, then slight chance of showers.

hours after midnight. Lows in the upper 60s. Southwest winds up to 5 miles an hour. Chance of precipitation 40%. Monday, partly sunny. A 50% chance of thunderstorms in the afternoon. Highs in the mid-80s. Southwest winds up to 5 miles an hour. Monday night, partly cloudy. Chance of thunderstorms until midnight, then slight chance of showers after midnight. Lows in the upper 60s. Northwest winds up to 5 miles an hour. Chance of precipitation 50%. And now the extended forecast for the radio listening area. Tuesday and Tuesday night, partly cloudy. A 40% chance of thunderstorms. Highs in the mid-80s. Lows in the upper 60s. Wednesday and Wednesday night, mostly clear. A 30% chance of thunderstorms. Highs in the upper 80s. Lows in the upper 60s. Thursday and Thursday night, partly cloudy. A 40% chance of thunderstorms. Highs in the upper 80s. Lows in the lower 70s, in the upper 60s. Thursday and Thursday night, partly cloudy. A 40% chance of thunderstorms. Highs in the upper 80s. Lows in the lower 70s. Friday and Friday night, showers likely and chance of thunderstorms. Highs in the mid-80s. Lows in the upper 60s. Chance of precipitation 70%. Saturday and Saturday night, mostly cloudy. A 40% chance of thunderstorms. Highs in the mid-80s. Lows in the mid-60s. The current time is 9:33 a.m. Eastern Daylight Time. This is the climate data for Frankfurt for yesterday. The high temperature was 88. The low was 68. That gave a mean temperature of 78, which was 1 degree above normal. There were 13 cooling degree days for a monthly total of 65 and a seasonal total of 504, which was 48 degree days above normal. Heating degree days remained at 0 for the month and 0 for the season, which was normal. No precipitation fell yesterday for a monthly total of none and a yearly total of 23.27 inches, which was 2.71 inches below normal. Since midnight, the low temperature was 71 and no precipitation fell. The record high for today is 99 set in 1934. The record low for today is 50 set in 1940. Sunrise today 6:22 a.m. Sunset tonight 9:06 p.m. Sunrise tomorrow 6:23 a.m. Sunset tomorrow 9:06 p.m. 9 a.m. Eastern Daylight Time weather conditions across north central Kentucky. At Frankfurt, and the pressure was 29.97 inches and steady. At Lexington, it was mostly sunny. The temperature was 77 degrees, the dew point 69, and the relative humidity 76%. The wind was west at 6 miles an hour. The pressure was 29.99 inches and steady. At Louisville, it was mostly sunny. The temperature was 76 degrees, the dew point 69, and the relative humidity 79%. The wind was variable at 6 miles an hour. The pressure was 29.96 inches and falling. At Frankfurt, and the pressure was 29.97 inches and steady. Elsewhere around the region, it was sunny, with a temperature of 74 at Jackson and 76 at London. It was mostly sunny, with a temperature of 74 at Jasper, Indiana, and 76 at Bowling Green. At Wilmington, Ohio, it was partly sunny, with a temperature of 77. It was cloudy, with a temperature of 73 at Covington and 72 at Indianapolis. Now for the official National Weather Service forecast for Frankfurt and surrounding communities. Today, mostly sunny. Slight chance of thunderstorms until late afternoon, then chance of thunderstorms late in the afternoon. Highs in the upper 80s. Southwest winds up to 10 miles an hour. Chance of thunderstorms 50%. Tonight, mostly cloudy.

chance of thunderstorms until midnight, then slight chance of showers after midnight. Lows in the upper 60s. Southwest winds up to 5 miles an hour. Chance of precipitation 40%. Monday, partly sunny. A 50% chance of thunderstorms in the afternoon. Highs in the mid-80s. Southwest winds up to 5 miles an hour. Monday night, partly cloudy. Chance of thunderstorms until midnight, then slight chance of showers after midnight. Lows in the upper 60s. Northwest winds up to 5 miles an hour. Chance of precipitation 50%. And now the extended forecast for the radio listening area. Tuesday and Tuesday night, partly cloudy. A 40% chance of thunderstorms. Highs in the mid-80s. Lows in the upper 60s. Wednesday and Wednesday night, mostly clear. A 30% chance of thunderstorms. Highs in the upper 80s. Lows in the upper 60s. Thursday and Thursday night, partly cloudy. A 40% chance of thunderstorms. Highs in the upper 80s. Lows in the lower 70s. Friday and Friday night, showers likely and chance of thunderstorms. Highs in the mid-80s. Lows in the upper 60s. Chance of precipitation 70%. Saturday and Saturday night, mostly cloudy. A 40% chance of thunderstorms. Highs in the mid-80s. Lows in the mid-60s. The current time is 9:38 a.m. Eastern Daylight Time. Here are some river levels reported this morning. On the Kentucky River, Highbridge Lock 10.3, Frankfort Lock 7.7, Lockport Lock 9.8. On North Elkhorn Creek, Georgetown 4.5. Here are some nearby reservoir levels. Harrington Lake 742.4, Taylorsville Lake 555.2. This is the climate data for Frankfort for yesterday. The high temperature was 88. The low was 68. That gave a mean temperature of 78, which was 1 degree above normal. There were 13 cooling degree days for a monthly total of 65 and a seasonal total of 504, which was 48 degree days above normal. Heating degree days remained at 0 for the month and 0 for the season, which was normal. No precipitation fell yesterday for a monthly total of none and a yearly total of 23.27 inches, which was 2.71 inches below normal. Since midnight, the low temperature was 71 and no precipitation fell. The record high for today is 99 set in 1934. The record low for today is 50 set in 1940. Sunrise today 6:22 a.m. Sunset tonight 9:06 p.m. Sunrise tomorrow 6:23 a.m. Sunset tomorrow 9:06 p.m. 9 a.m. Eastern Daylight Time weather conditions across north central Kentucky. At Frankfort, and the pressure was 29.97 inches and steady. At Lexington, it was mostly sunny. The temperature was 77 degrees, the dew point 69, and the relative humidity 76%. The wind was west at 6 miles an hour. The pressure was 29.99 inches and steady. At Louisville, it was mostly sunny. The temperature was 76 degrees, the dew point 69, and the relative humidity 79%. The wind was variable at 6 miles an hour. The pressure was 29.96 inches and falling. At Frankfort, and the pressure was 29.97 inches and steady. Elsewhere around the region, it was sunny, with a temperature of 74 at Jackson and 76 at London. It was mostly sunny, with a temperature of 74 at Jasper, Indiana, and 76 at Bowling Green. At Wilmington, Ohio, it was partly sunny, with a temperature of 77. It was cloudy, with a temperature of 73 at Covington and 72 at Indianapolis. Now for the official National Weather Service forecast for Frankfort and surrounding communities. Today, mostly sunny. Slight chance of thunderstorms until late afternoon, then chance of thunderstorms.

late in the afternoon. Highs in the upper 80s. Southwest winds up to 10 miles an hour. Chance of thunderstorms 50%. Tonight, mostly cloudy. Chance of thunderstorms until midnight, then slight chance of showers after midnight. Lows in the upper 60s. Southwest winds up to 5 miles an hour. Chance of precipitation 40%. Monday, partly sunny. A 50% chance of thunderstorms in the afternoon. Highs in the mid-80s. Southwest winds up to 5 miles an hour. Monday night, partly cloudy. Chance of thunderstorms until midnight, then slight chance of showers after midnight. Lows in the upper 60s. Northwest winds up to 5 miles an hour. Chance of precipitation 50%. And now the extended forecast for the radio listening area. Tuesday and Tuesday night, partly cloudy. A 40% chance of thunderstorms. Highs in the mid-80s. Lows in the upper 60s. Wednesday and Wednesday night, mostly clear. A 30% chance of thunderstorms. Highs in the upper 80s. Lows in the upper 60s. Thursday and Thursday night, partly cloudy. A 40% chance of thunderstorms. Highs in the upper 80s. Lows in the lower 70s. Friday and Friday night, showers likely and chance of thunderstorms. Highs in the mid-80s. Lows in the upper 60s. Chance of precipitation 70%. Saturday and Saturday night, mostly cloudy. A 40% chance of thunderstorms. Highs in the mid-80s. Lows in the mid-60s. 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The current time is 9:44 a.m. Eastern Daylight Time. Here are some river levels reported this morning. On the Kentucky River, Highbridge Lock 10.3, Frankfort Lock 7.7, Lockport Lock 9.8. On North Elkhorn Creek, Georgetown 4.5. Here are some nearby reservoir levels. Harrington Lake 742.4, Taylorsville Lake 555.2. This is the climate data for Frankfort for yesterday. The high temperature was 88. The low was 68. That gave a mean temperature of 78, which was 1 degree above normal. There were 13 cooling degree days for a monthly total of 65 and a seasonal total of 504, which was 48 degree days above normal. Heating degree days remained at 0 for the month and 0 for the season, which was normal. No precipitation fell yesterday for a monthly total of none and a yearly total of 23.27 inches, which was 2.71 inches below normal. Since midnight, the low temperature was 71 and no precipitation fell. The record high for today is 99 set in 1934. The record low for today is 50 set in 1940. Sunrise today 6:22 a.m. Sunset tonight 9:06 p.m. Sunrise tomorrow 6:23 a.m. Sunset tomorrow 9:06 p.m. 9 a.m. Eastern Daylight Time weather conditions across north-central Kentucky. At Frankfort. And the pressure was 29.97 inches, and steady. At Lexington, it was mostly sunny. The temperature was 77 degrees, the dew point 69, and the relative humidity 76%. The wind was west at 6 miles an hour. The pressure was 29.99 inches and steady. At Louisville, it was mostly sunny. The temperature was 76 degrees, the dew point 69, and the relative humidity 79%. The wind was variable at 6 miles an hour. The pressure was 29.96 inches and falling. At Frankfort, and the pressure was 29.97 inches and steady. Elsewhere around the region, it was sunny, with a temperature of 74 at Jackson and 76 at

London. It was mostly sunny, with a temperature of 74 in Jasper, Indiana, and 76 at Bowling Green. At Wilmington, Ohio, it was partly sunny, with a temperature of 77. It was cloudy, with a temperature of 73 at Covington and 72 at Indianapolis. Now for the official National Weather Service forecast for Frankfort and surrounding communities. Today, mostly sunny. Slight chance of thunderstorms until late afternoon, then chance of thunderstorms late in the afternoon. Highs in the upper 80s. Southwest winds up to 10 miles an hour. Chance of thunderstorms 50%. Tonight, mostly cloudy. Chance of thunderstorms until midnight, then slight chance of showers after midnight. Lows in the upper 60s. Southwest winds up to 5 miles an hour. Chance of precipitation 40%. Monday, partly sunny. A 50% chance of thunderstorms in the afternoon. Highs in the mid-80s. Southwest winds up to 5 miles an hour. Monday night, partly cloudy. Chance of thunderstorms until midnight, then slight chance of showers after midnight. Lows in the upper 60s. Northwest winds up to 5 miles an hour. Chance of precipitation 50%. And now the extended forecast for the radio listening area. Tuesday and Tuesday night, partly cloudy. A 40% chance of thunderstorms. Highs in the mid-80s. Lows in the upper 60s. Wednesday and Wednesday night, mostly clear. A 30% chance of thunderstorms. Highs in the upper 80s. Lows in the upper 60s. Thursday and Thursday night, partly cloudy. A 40% chance of thunderstorms. Highs in the upper 80s. Lows in the lower 70s. Friday and Friday night, showers likely and chance of thunderstorms. Highs in the mid-80s. Lows in the upper 60s. Chance of precipitation 70%. Saturday and Saturday night, mostly cloudy. A 40% chance of thunderstorms. Highs in the mid-80s. Lows in the mid-60s. The current time is 9:49 a.m. Eastern Daylight Time. Here are some river levels reported this morning. On the Kentucky River, Highbridge Lock 10.3, Frankfort Lock 7.7, Lockport Lock 9.8. On North Elkhorn Creek, Georgetown 4.5, here are some nearby reservoir levels. Harrington Lake 742.4, Taylorsville Lake 555.2. This is the climate data for Frankfort for yesterday. The high temperature was 88. The low was 68. That gave a mean temperature of 78, which was 1 degree above normal. There were 13 cooling degree days for a monthly total of 65 and a seasonal total of 504, which was 48 degree days above normal. Heating degree days remained at 0 for the month and 0 for the season, which was normal. No precipitation fell yesterday for a monthly total of none and a yearly total of 23.27 inches, which was 2.71 inches below normal. Since midnight, the low temperature was 71 and no precipitation fell. The record high for today is 99 set in 1934. The record low for today is 50 set in 1940. Sunrise today 6:22 a.m. Sunset tonight 9:06 p.m. Sunrise tomorrow 6:23 a.m. Sunset tomorrow 9:06 p.m. 9 a.m. Eastern Daylight Time weather conditions across north central Kentucky. At Frankfort, and the pressure was 29.97 inches and steady. At Lexington, it was mostly sunny. The temperature was 77 degrees, the dew point 69, and the relative humidity 76%. The wind was west at 6 miles an hour. The pressure was 29.99 inches and steady. At Louisville, it was mostly sunny. The temperature was 76 degrees, the dew point 69, and the relative humidity 79%. The wind was variable at 6 miles an hour. The pressure was 29.96 inches.

and the pressure was 29.97 inches and steady. Elsewhere around the region, it was sunny with a temperature of 74 at Jackson and 76 at London. It was mostly sunny with a temperature of 74 at Jasper, Indiana, and 76 at Bowling Green. At Wilmington, Ohio, it was partly sunny with a temperature of 77. It was cloudy with a temperature of 73 at Covington and 72 at Indianapolis. Now for the official National Weather Service forecast for Frankfort and surrounding communities. Today, mostly sunny. Slight chance of thunderstorms until late afternoon, then chance of thunderstorms late in the afternoon. Highs in the upper 80s. Southwest winds up to 10 miles an hour. Chance of thunderstorms 50%. Tonight, mostly cloudy. Chance of thunderstorms until midnight, then slight chance of showers after midnight. Lows in the upper 60s. Southwest winds up to 5 miles an hour. Chance of precipitation 40%. Monday, partly sunny. A 50% chance of thunderstorms in the afternoon. Highs in the mid-80s. Southwest winds up to 5 miles an hour. Monday night, partly cloudy. Chance of thunderstorms until midnight, then slight chance of showers after midnight. Lows in the upper 60s. Northwest winds up to 5 miles an hour. Chance of precipitation 50%. And now the extended forecast for the radio listening area. Tuesday and Tuesday night, partly cloudy. A 40% chance of thunderstorms. Highs in the mid-80s. Lows in the upper 60s. Wednesday and Wednesday night, mostly clear. A 30% chance of thunderstorms. Highs in the upper 80s. Lows in the upper 60s. Thursday and Thursday night, partly cloudy. A 40% chance of thunderstorms. Highs in the upper 80s. Lows in the lower 70s. Friday and Friday night, showers likely and chance of thunderstorms. Highs in the mid-80s. Lows in the upper 60s. Chance of precipitation 70%. Saturday and Saturday night, mostly cloudy. A 40% chance of thunderstorms. Highs in the mid-80s. Lows in the mid-60s. The current time is 9:54 a.m. Eastern Daylight Time. Here are some river levels reported this morning. On the Kentucky River, Highbridge Lock 10.3, Frankfort Lock 7.7, Lockport Lock 9.8. On North Elkhorn Creek, Georgetown 4.5, here are some nearby reservoir levels. Harrington Lake 742.4, Taylorsville Lake 555.2. This is the climate data for Frankfort for yesterday. The high temperature was 88. The low was 68. That gave a mean temperature of 78, which was 1 degree above normal. There were 13 cooling degree days for a monthly total of 65 and a seasonal total of 504, which was 48 degree days above normal. Heating degree days remained at 0 for the month and 0 for the season, which was normal. No precipitation fell yesterday for a monthly total of none and a yearly total of 23.27 inches, which was 2.71 inches below normal. Since midnight, the low temperature was 71 and no precipitation fell. The record high for today is 99 set in 1934. The record low for today is 50 set in 1940. Sunrise today 6:22 a.m. Sunset tonight 9:06 p.m. Sunrise tomorrow 6:23 a.m. Sunset tomorrow 9:06 p.m. 9 a.m. Eastern Daylight Time weather conditions across north central Kentucky. At Frankfort, and the pressure was 29.97 inches and steady. At Lexington, it was mostly sunny. The temperature was 77 degrees, the dew point 69, and the relative humidity 76%. The wind was west at 6 miles an hour. The pressure was 29.99 inches and steady. At Louisville, it was mostly sunny.
the temperature was 76 degrees, the dew point 69, and the relative humidity 79%. The wind was variable at 6 miles an hour. The pressure was 29.96 inches and falling at Frankfurt, and the pressure was 29.97 inches and steady. Elsewhere around the region, it was sunny, with a temperature of 74 at Jackson and 76 at London. It was mostly sunny, with a temperature of 74 at Jasper, Indiana, and 76 at Bowling Green. At Wilmington, Ohio, it was partly sunny, with a temperature of 77. It was cloudy, with a temperature of 73 at Covington and 72 at Indianapolis. Now for the official National Weather Service forecast for Frankfurt and surrounding communities. Today, mostly sunny. Slight chance of thunderstorms until late afternoon, then chance of thunderstorms late in the afternoon. Highs in the upper 80s. Southwest winds up to 10 miles an hour. Chance of thunderstorms 50%. Tonight, mostly cloudy. Chance of thunderstorms until midnight, then slight chance of showers after midnight. Lows in the upper 60s. Southwest winds up to 5 miles an hour. Chance of precipitation 40%. Monday, partly sunny. A 50% chance of thunderstorms in the afternoon. Highs in the mid-80s. Southwest winds up to 5 miles an hour. Monday night, partly cloudy. Chance of thunderstorms until midnight, then slight chance of showers after midnight. Lows in the upper 60s. Northwest winds up to 5 miles an hour. Chance of precipitation 50%. And now the extended forecast for the radio listening area. Tuesday and Tuesday night, partly cloudy. A 40% chance of thunderstorms. Highs in the mid-80s. Lows in the upper 60s. Wednesday and Wednesday night, mostly clear. A 30% chance of thunderstorms. Highs in the upper 80s. Lows in the upper 60s. Thursday and Thursday night, partly cloudy. A 40% chance of thunderstorms. Highs in the upper 80s. Lows in the lower 70s. Friday and Friday night, showers likely and chance of thunderstorms. Highs in the mid-80s. Lows in the upper 60s. Chance of precipitation 70%. Saturday and Saturday night, mostly cloudy. A 40% chance of thunderstorms. Highs in the mid-80s. Lows in the mid-60s. The current time is 9:59 a.m. Eastern Daylight Time. Here are some river levels reported this morning. On the Kentucky River, Highbridge Lock 10.3, Frankfurt Lock 7.7, Lockport Lock 9.8. On North Elkhorn Creek, Georgetown 4.5. Here are some nearby reservoir levels. Harrington Lake 742.4, Taylorsville Lake 555.2. This is the climate data for Frankfurt for yesterday. The high temperature was 88. The low was 68. That gave a mean temperature of 78, which was 1 degree above normal. There were 13 cooling degree days for a monthly total of 65 and a seasonal total of 504, which was 48 degree days above normal. Heating degree days remained at 0 for the month and 0 for the season, which was normal. No precipitation fell yesterday for a monthly total of none and a yearly total of 23.27 inches, which was 2.71 inches below normal. Since midnight, the low temperature was 71 and no precipitation fell. The record high for today is 99 set in 1934. The record low for today is 50 set in 1940. Sunrise today 6:22 a.m. Sunset tonight 9:06 p.m. Sunrise tomorrow 6:23 a.m. Sunset tomorrow 9:06 p.m. 9 a.m. Eastern Daylight Time weather conditions across north central Kentucky. At Frankfurt, and the pressure was 29.97 inches and steady. At Lexington, it was mostly sunny. The temperature was 77 degrees, the dew point 69.

relative humidity 76%. The wind was west at 6 miles an hour. The pressure was 29.99 inches and steady. At Louisville, it was mostly sunny. The temperature was 76 degrees, the dew point 69, and the relative humidity 79%. The wind was variable at 6 miles an hour. The pressure was 29.96 inches and falling. At Frankfort, and the pressure was 29.97 inches and steady. Elsewhere around the region, it was sunny, with a temperature of 74 at Jackson and 76 at London. It was mostly sunny, with a temperature of 74 at Jasper, Indiana, and 76 at Bowling Green. At Wilmington, Ohio, it was partly sunny, with a temperature of 77. It was cloudy, with a temperature of 73 at Covington and 72 at Indianapolis. Now for the official National Weather Service forecast for Frankfort and surrounding communities. Today, mostly sunny. Slight chance of thunderstorms until late afternoon, then chance of thunderstorms late in the afternoon. Highs in the upper 80s. Southwest winds up to 10 miles an hour. Chance of thunderstorms 50%. Tonight, mostly cloudy. Chance of thunderstorms until midnight, then slight chance of showers after midnight. Lows in the upper 60s. Southwest winds up to 5 miles an hour. Chance of precipitation 40%. Monday, partly sunny. A 50% chance of thunderstorms in the afternoon. Highs in the mid-80s. Southwest winds up to 5 miles an hour. Monday night, partly cloudy. Chance of thunderstorms until midnight, then slight chance of showers after midnight. Lows in the upper 60s. Northwest winds up to 5 miles an hour. Chance of precipitation 50%. And now the extended forecast for the radio listening area. Tuesday and Tuesday night, partly cloudy. A 40% chance of thunderstorms. Highs in the mid-80s. Lows in the upper 60s. Wednesday and Wednesday night, mostly clear. A 30% chance of thunderstorms. Highs in the upper 80s. Lows in the upper 60s. Thursday and Thursday night, partly cloudy. A 40% chance of thunderstorms. Highs in the upper 80s. Lows in the lower 70s. Friday and Friday night, showers likely and chance of thunderstorms. Highs in the mid-80s. Lows in the upper 60s. Chance of precipitation 70%. Saturday and Saturday night, mostly cloudy. A 40% chance of thunderstorms. Highs in the mid-80s. Lows in the mid-60s. The current time is 10:05 a.m. Eastern Daylight Time. Here are some river levels reported this morning. On the Kentucky River, Highbridge Lock 10.3, Frankfort Lock 7.7, Lockport Lock 9.8. On North Elkhorn Creek, Georgetown 4.5. Here are some nearby reservoir levels. Harrington Lake 742.4, Taylorsville Lake 555.2. This is the climate data for Frankfort for yesterday. The high temperature was 88. The low was 68. That gave a mean temperature of 78, which was 1 degree above normal. There were 13 cooling degree days for a monthly total of 65 and a seasonal total of 504, which was 48 degree days above normal. Heating degree days remained at 0 for the month and 0 for the season, which was normal. No precipitation fell yesterday for a monthly total of none and a yearly total of 23.27 inches, which was 2.71 inches below normal. Since midnight, the low temperature was 71 and no precipitation fell. The record high for today is 99 set in 1934. The record low for today is 50 set in 1940. Sunrise today 6:22 a.m. Sunset tonight 9:06 p.m. Sunrise tomorrow 6:23 a.m. Sunset tomorrow 9:06 p.m. 10 a.m. Eastern Daylight Time weather conditions across north central Kentucky.

at Frankfurt, and the pressure was 29.97 inches and steady. At Lexington, it was mostly sunny. The temperature was 78 degrees, the dew point 69, and the relative humidity 73%. The wind was west at 8 miles an hour. The pressure was 29.99 inches and steady. At Louisville, it was mostly sunny. The temperature was 80 degrees, the dew point 69, and the relative humidity 69%. The wind was west at 7 miles an hour. The pressure was 29.97 inches and rising. At Frankfurt, and the pressure was 29.97 inches and steady. Elsewhere around the region, it was 77 at Jackson. At London, it was sunny, with a temperature of 79. It was mostly sunny, with a temperature of 78 at Jasper, Indiana, and 78 at Bowling Green. It was partly sunny, with a temperature of 76 at Covington, and 79 at Wilmington, Ohio. At Indianapolis, it was cloudy, with a temperature of 74. Now for the official National Weather Service forecast for Frankfurt and surrounding communities. Today, mostly sunny. Slight chance of thunderstorms until late afternoon, then chance of thunderstorms late in the afternoon. Highs in the upper 80s. Southwest winds up to 10 miles an hour. Chance of thunderstorms 50%. Tonight, mostly cloudy. Chance of thunderstorms until midnight, then slight chance of showers after midnight. Lows in the upper 60s. Southwest winds up to 5 miles an hour. Chance of precipitation 40%. Monday, partly sunny. A 50% chance of thunderstorms in the afternoon. Highs in the mid-80s. Southwest winds up to 5 miles an hour. Monday night, partly cloudy. Chance of thunderstorms until midnight, then slight chance of showers after midnight. Lows in the upper 60s. Northwest winds up to 5 miles an hour. Chance of precipitation 50%. And now the extended forecast for the radio listening area. Tuesday and Tuesday night, partly cloudy. A 40% chance of thunderstorms. Highs in the mid-80s. Lows in the upper 60s. Wednesday and Wednesday night, mostly clear. A 30% chance of thunderstorms. Highs in the upper 80s. Lows in the upper 60s. Thursday and Thursday night, partly cloudy. A 40% chance of thunderstorms. Highs in the upper 80s. Lows in the lower 70s. Friday and Friday night, showers likely and chance of thunderstorms. Highs in the mid-80s. Lows in the upper 60s. Chance of precipitation 70%. Saturday and Saturday night, mostly cloudy. A 40% chance of thunderstorms. Highs in the mid-80s. Lows in the mid-60s. The current time is 10:10 a.m. Eastern Daylight Time. Here are some river levels reported this morning. On the Kentucky River, Highbridge Lock 10.3, Frankfurt Lock 7.7, Lockport Lock 9.8. On North Elkhorn Creek, Georgetown 4.5. Here are some nearby reservoir levels. Harrington Lake 742.4, Taylorsville Lake 555.2. This is the climate data for Frankfurt for yesterday. The high temperature was 88. The low was 68. That gave a mean temperature of 78, which was 1 degree above normal. There were 13 cooling degree days for a monthly total of 65 and a seasonal total of 504, which was 48 degree days above normal. Heating degree days remained at 0 for the month and 0 for the season, which was normal. No precipitation fell yesterday for a monthly total of none and a yearly total of 23.27 inches, which was 2.71 inches below normal. Since midnight, the low temperature was 71 and no precipitation fell. The record high for today is 99 set in 1934. The record low for today is 50 set in 1940. Sunrise today, 6:22 a.m. Sunset tonight, 9:06 p.m.

a.m. Sunrise tomorrow, 6:23 a.m. Sunset tomorrow, 9:06 p.m. 10 a.m. Eastern Daylight Time weather conditions across north-central Kentucky. At Frankfort. And the pressure was 29.97 inches and steady. At Lexington, it was mostly sunny. The temperature was 78 degrees, the dew point 69, and the relative humidity 73%. The wind was west at 8 miles an hour. The pressure was 29.99 inches and steady. At Louisville, it was mostly sunny. The temperature was 80 degrees, the dew point 69, and the relative humidity 69%. The wind was west at 7 miles an hour. The pressure was 29.97 inches and rising. At Frankfort, and the pressure was 29.97 inches and steady. Elsewhere around the region, it was 77 at Jackson. At London, it was sunny, with a temperature of 79. It was mostly sunny, with a temperature of 78 at Jasper, Indiana, and 78 at Bowling Green. It was partly sunny, with a temperature of 76 at Covington, and 79 at Wilmington, Ohio. At Indianapolis, it was cloudy, with a temperature of 74. 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At Frankfort. And the pressure was 29.97 inches and steady. At Lexington, it was sunny. The temperature was 78 degrees, the dew point 69, and the relative humidity 73%. The wind was west at 8 miles an hour. The pressure was 29.99 inches and steady. At Louisville, it was mostly sunny. The temperature was 80 degrees, the dew point 69, and the relative humidity 69%. The wind was west at 7 miles an hour. The pressure was 29.97 inches and rising. At Frankfort, and the pressure was 29.97 inches and steady. Elsewhere around the region, it was 77 at Jackson. At London, it was sunny, with a temperature of 79. It was mostly sunny, with a temperature of 78 at Jasper, Indiana, and 78 at Bowling Green. It was partly sunny, with a temperature of 76 at Covington, and 79 at Wilmington, Ohio. At Indianapolis, it was cloudy, with a temperature of 74. Now for the official National Weather Service forecast for Frankfort and surrounding communities. Today, mostly sunny. Slight chance of thunderstorms until late afternoon, then chance of thunderstorms late in the afternoon. Highs in the upper 80s. Southwest winds up to 10 miles an hour. Chance of thunderstorms 50%. Tonight, mostly cloudy. Chance of thunderstorms until midnight, then slight chance of showers after midnight. Lows in the upper 60s. Southwest winds up to 5 miles an hour. Chance of precipitation 40%. Monday, partly sunny. A 50% chance of thunderstorms in the afternoon. Highs in the mid-80s. Southwest winds up to 5 miles an hour. Monday night, partly cloudy. Chance of thunderstorms until midnight, then slight chance of showers after midnight. Lows in the upper 60s. Northwest winds up to 5 miles an hour. Chance of precipitation 50%. And now the extended forecast for the radio listening area. Tuesday and Tuesday night, partly cloudy. A 40% chance of thunderstorms. Highs in the mid-80s. Lows in the upper 60s. Wednesday and Wednesday night, mostly clear. A 30% chance of thunderstorms. Highs in the upper 80s. Lows in the upper 60s. Thursday and Thursday night, partly cloudy. A 40% chance of thunderstorms.
Highs in the upper 80s. Lows in the lower 70s. Friday and Friday night, showers likely and chance of thunderstorms. Highs in the mid-80s. Lows in the upper 60s. Chance of precipitation 70%. Saturday and Saturday night, mostly cloudy. A 40% chance of thunderstorms. Highs in the mid-80s. Lows in the mid-60s. The current time is 10:17 a.m. Eastern Daylight Time. Here are some river levels reported this morning. On the Kentucky River, Highbridge Lock 10.3, Frankfort Lock 7.7, Lockport Lock 9.8. On North Elkhorn Creek, Georgetown 4.5. Here are some nearby reservoir levels. Harrington Lake 742.4, Taylorsville Lake 555.2. This is the climate data for Frankfort for yesterday. The high temperature was 88. The low was 68. That gave a mean temperature of 78, which was 1 degree above normal. There were 13 cooling degree days for a monthly total of 65 and a seasonal total of 504, which was 48 degree days above normal. Heating degree days remained at 0 for the month and 0 for the season, which was normal. No precipitation fell yesterday for a monthly total of none and a yearly total of 23.27 inches, which was 2.71 inches below normal. Since midnight, the low temperature was 71 and no precipitation fell. The record high for today is 99 set in 1934. The record low for today is 50 set in 1940. Sunrise today 6:22 a.m. Sunset tonight 9:06 p.m. Sunrise tomorrow 6:23 a.m. Sunset tomorrow 9:06 p.m. 10 a.m. Eastern Daylight Time weather conditions across north central Kentucky. At Frankfort, and the pressure was 29.97 inches and steady. At Lexington, it was sunny. The temperature was 78 degrees, the dew point 69, and the relative humidity 73%. The wind was west at 8 miles an hour. The pressure was 29.99 inches and steady. At Louisville, it was mostly sunny. The temperature was 80 degrees, the dew point 69, and the relative humidity 69%. The wind was west at 7 miles an hour. The pressure was 29.97 inches and rising. At Frankfort, and the pressure was 29.97 inches and steady. Elsewhere around the region, it was 77 at Jackson. At London, it was sunny, with a temperature of 79. It was mostly sunny, with a temperature of 78 at Jasper, Indiana, and 78 at Bowling Green. It was partly sunny, with a temperature of 76 at Covington, and 79 at Wilmington, Ohio. At Indianapolis, it was cloudy, with a temperature of 74. Now for the official National Weather Service forecast for Frankfort and surrounding communities. Today, mostly sunny. Slight chance of thunderstorms until late afternoon, then chance of thunderstorms late in the afternoon. Highs in the upper 80s. Southwest winds up to 10 miles an hour. Chance of thunderstorms 50%. Tonight, mostly cloudy. Chance of thunderstorms until midnight, then slight chance of showers after midnight. Lows in the upper 60s. Southwest winds up to 5 miles an hour. Chance of precipitation 40%. Monday, partly sunny. A 50% chance of thunderstorms in the afternoon. Highs in the mid-80s. Southwest winds up to 5 miles an hour. Monday night, partly cloudy. Chance of thunderstorms until midnight, then slight chance of showers after midnight. Lows in the upper 60s. Northwest winds up to 5 miles an hour. Chance of precipitation 50%. And now the extended forecast for the radio listening area. Tuesday and Tuesday night, partly cloudy. A 40% chance of thunderstorms. Highs in the mid-80s. Lows in the upper 60s. Wednesday and Wednesday night, mostly clear. A 30% chance

thunderstorms. Highs in the upper 80s. Lows in the upper 60s. Thursday and Thursday night, partly cloudy. A 40% chance of thunderstorms. Highs in the upper 80s. Lows in the lower 70s. Friday and Friday night, showers likely and chance of thunderstorms. Highs in the mid-80s. Lows in the upper 60s. Chance of precipitation 70%. Saturday and Saturday night, mostly cloudy. A 40% chance of thunderstorms. Highs in the mid-80s. Lows in the mid-60s. The current time is 10:22 a.m. Eastern Daylight Time. Here are some river levels reported this morning. On the Kentucky River, Highbridge Lock 10.3, Frankfort Lock 7.7, Lockport Lock 9.8. On North Elkhorn Creek, Georgetown 4.5. Here are some nearby reservoir levels. Harrington Lake 742.4, Taylorsville Lake 555.2. This is the climate data for Frankfort for yesterday. The high temperature was 88. The low was 68. That gave a mean temperature of 78, which was 1 degree above normal. There were 13 cooling degree days for a monthly total of 65 and a seasonal total of 504, which was 48 degree days above normal. Heating degree days remained at 0 for the month and 0 for the season, which was normal. No precipitation fell yesterday for a monthly total of none and a yearly total of 23.27 inches, which was 2.71 inches below normal. Since midnight, the low temperature was 71 and no precipitation fell. The record high for today is 99 set in 1934. The record low for today is 50 set in 1940. Sunrise today 6:22 a.m. Sunset tonight 9:06 p.m. Sunrise tomorrow 6:23 a.m. Sunset tomorrow 9:06 p.m. 10 a.m. Eastern Daylight Time weather conditions across north central Kentucky. At Frankfort, and the pressure was 29.97 inches and steady. At Lexington, it was sunny. The temperature was 78 degrees, the dew point 69, and the relative humidity 73%. The wind was west at 8 miles an hour. The pressure was 29.99 inches and steady. At Louisville, it was mostly sunny. The temperature was 80 degrees, the dew point 69, and the relative humidity 69%. The wind was west at 7 miles an hour. The pressure was 29.97 inches and rising. At Frankfort, and the pressure was 29.97 inches and steady. Elsewhere around the region, it was 77 at Jackson. At London, it was sunny, with a temperature of 79. It was mostly sunny, with a temperature of 78 at Jasper, Indiana, and 78 at Bowling Green. It was partly sunny, with a temperature of 76 at Covington, and 79 at Wilmington, Ohio. At Indianapolis, it was cloudy, with a temperature of 74. Now for the official National Weather Service forecast for Frankfort and surrounding communities. Today, mostly sunny. Slight chance of thunderstorms until late afternoon, then chance of thunderstorms late in the afternoon. Highs in the upper 80s. Southwest winds up to 10 miles an hour. Chance of thunderstorms 50%. Tonight, mostly cloudy. Chance of thunderstorms until midnight, then slight chance of showers after midnight. Lows in the upper 60s. Southwest winds up to 5 miles an hour. Chance of precipitation 40%. Monday, partly sunny. A 50% chance of thunderstorms in the afternoon. Highs in the mid-80s. Southwest winds up to 5 miles an hour. Monday night, partly cloudy. Chance of thunderstorms until midnight, then slight chance of showers after midnight. Lows in the upper 60s. Northwest winds up to 5 miles an hour. Chance of precipitation 50%. And now the extended forecast for the radio listening area. Tuesday and Tuesday night, partly cloudy.

a 40% chance of thunderstorms, highs in the mid-80s, lows in the mid-60s. The current time is 10:27 a.m. Eastern Daylight Time. Here are some river levels reported this morning. On the Kentucky River, Pinebridge Lock 10.3, Frankfort Lock 7.7, Lockport Lock 9.8. On North Elkhorn Creek, Georgetown 4.5. Here are some nearby reservoir levels. Harrington Lake 742.4, Taylorsville Lake 555.2. This is the climate data for Frankfort for yesterday. The high temperature was 88. The low was 68. That gave a mean temperature of 78, which was 1 degree above normal. There were 13 cooling degree days for a monthly total of 65 and a seasonal total of 504, which was 48 degree days above normal. Heating degree days remained at 0 for the month and 0 for the season, which was normal. No precipitation fell yesterday for a monthly total of none and a yearly total of 23.27 inches, which was 2.71 inches below normal. Since midnight, the low temperature was 71 and no precipitation fell. The record high for today is 99 set in 1934. The record low for today is 50 set in 1940. Sunrise today 6:22 a.m. Sunset tonight 9:06 p.m. Sunrise tomorrow 6:23 a.m. Sunset tomorrow 9:06 p.m. 10 a.m. Eastern Daylight Time weather conditions across north central Kentucky. At Frankfort, and the pressure was 29.97 inches and steady. At Lexington, it was sunny. The temperature was 78 degrees, the dew point 69, and the relative humidity 73%. The wind was west at 8 miles an hour. The pressure was 29.99 inches and steady. At Louisville, it was mostly sunny. The temperature was 80 degrees, the dew point 69, and the relative humidity 69%. The wind was west at 7 miles an hour. The pressure was 29.97 inches and rising. At Frankfort, and the pressure was 29.97 inches and steady. Elsewhere around the region, it was 77 at Jackson. At London, it was sunny, with a temperature of 79. It was mostly sunny, with a temperature of 78 at Jasper, Indiana, and 78 at Bowling Green. It was partly sunny, with a temperature of 76 at Covington, and 79 at Wilmington, Ohio. At Indianapolis, it was cloudy, with a temperature of 74. Now for the official National Weather Service forecast for Frankfort and surrounding communities. Today, mostly sunny. Slight chance of thunderstorms until late afternoon, then chance of thunderstorms late in the afternoon. Highs in the upper 80s. Southwest winds up to 10 miles an hour. Chance of thunderstorms 50%. Tonight, mostly cloudy. Chance of thunderstorms until midnight, then slight chance of showers after midnight. Lows in the upper 60s. Southwest winds up to 5 miles an hour. Chance of precipitation 40%. Monday, partly sunny. A 50% chance of thunderstorms in the afternoon. Highs in the mid-80s. Southwest winds up to 5 miles an hour. Monday night, partly cloudy. Chance of thunderstorms until midnight, then slight chance of showers after midnight. Lows in the upper 60s. Northwest winds up to 5 miles an hour. Chance of precipitation 50%. And now the extended forecast for the radio listening area. Tuesday and Tuesday night, partly cloudy. A 40% chance of thunderstorms. Highs in the mid-80s. Lows in the upper 60s. Wednesday and Wednesday night, mostly clear. A 30% chance of thunderstorms. Highs in the upper 80s. Lows in the upper 60s. Thursday and Thursday night, partly cloudy. A 40% chance of thunderstorms. Highs in the upper 80s. Lows in the lower 70s. Friday and Friday night, showers likely.

likely and chance of thunderstorms. Highs in the mid-80s. Lows in the upper 60s. Chance of precipitation 70%. Saturday and Saturday night, mostly cloudy. A 40% chance of thunderstorms. Highs in the mid-80s. Lows in the mid-60s. The current time is 10:32 a.m. Eastern Daylight Time. Here are some river levels reported this morning. On the Kentucky River, Highbridge Lock 10.3, Frankfort Lock 7.7, Lockport Lock 9.8. On North Elkhorn Creek, Georgetown 4.5. Here are some nearby reservoir levels. Harrington Lake 742.4, Frankfort Lock 7.7, Lockport Lock 9.8. On North Elkhorn Creek, Georgetown 4.5, here are some nearby reservoir levels. Harrington Lake 742.4, Taylorsville Lake 555.2. This is the climate data for Frankfort for yesterday. The high temperature was 88. The low was 68. That gave a mean temperature of 78, which was 1 degree above normal. There were 13 cooling degree days for a monthly total of 65 and a seasonal total of 504, which was 48 degree days above normal. Heating degree days remained at 0 for the month and 0 for the season, which was normal. No precipitation fell yesterday for a monthly total of none and a yearly total of 23.27 inches, which was 2.71 inches below normal. Since midnight, the low temperature was 71 and no precipitation fell. The record high for today is 99, set in 1934. The record low for today is 50, set in 1940. Sunrise today 6:22 a.m. Sunset tonight 9:06 p.m. Sunrise tomorrow 6:23 a.m. Sunset tomorrow 9:06 p.m. 10 a.m. Eastern Daylight Time weather conditions across north central Kentucky. At Frankfort, and the pressure was 29.97 inches, and steady. At Lexington, it was sunny. The temperature was 78 degrees, the dew point 69, and the relative humidity 73%. The wind was west at 8 miles an hour. The pressure was 29.99 inches and steady. At Louisville, it was mostly sunny. The temperature was 80 degrees, the dew point 69, and the relative humidity 69%. The wind was west at 7 miles an hour. The pressure was 29.97 inches and rising. At Frankfort, and the pressure was 29.97 inches and steady. Elsewhere around the region, it was 77 at Jackson. At London, it was sunny, with a temperature of 79. It was mostly sunny, with a temperature of 78 at Jasper, Indiana, and 78 at Bowling Green. It was partly sunny, with a temperature of 76 at Covington, and 79 at Wilmington, Ohio. At Indianapolis, it was cloudy, with a temperature of 74. Now for the official National Weather Service forecast for Frankfort and surrounding communities. Today, mostly sunny. Slight chance of thunderstorms until late afternoon, then chance of thunderstorms late in the afternoon. Highs in the upper 80s. Southwest winds up to 10 miles an hour. Chance of thunderstorms 50%. Tonight, mostly cloudy. Chance of thunderstorms until midnight, then slight chance of showers after midnight. Lows in the upper 60s. Southwest winds up to 5 miles an hour. Chance of precipitation 40%. Monday, partly sunny. A 50% chance of thunderstorms in the afternoon. Highs in the mid-80s. Southwest winds up to 5 miles an hour. Monday night, partly cloudy. Chance of thunderstorms until midnight, then slight chance of showers after midnight. Lows in the upper 60s. Northwest winds up to 5 miles an hour. Chance of precipitation 50%. And now the extended forecast for the radio listening area. Tuesday and Tuesday night, partly cloudy. A 40% chance of thunderstorms. Highs in the mid-80s. Lows in the upper 60s.

Wednesday and Wednesday night, mostly clear. A 30% chance of thunderstorms. Highs in the upper 80s. Lows in the upper 60s. Thursday and Thursday night, partly cloudy. A 40% chance of thunderstorms. Highs in the upper 80s. Lows in the lower 70s. Friday and Friday night, showers likely and chance of thunderstorms. Highs in the mid 80s. Lows in the upper 60s. Chance of precipitation 70%. Saturday and Saturday night, mostly cloudy. A 40% chance of thunderstorms. Highs in the mid 80s. Lows in the mid 60s. The current time is 10:38 a.m. Eastern Daylight Time. Here are some river levels reported this morning. On the Kentucky River, Highbridge Lock 10.3, Frankfort Lock 7.7, Lockport Lock 9.8, on North Elkhorn Creek, Georgetown 4.5. Here are some nearby reservoir levels: Harrington Lake 742.4, Taylorsville Lake 555.2. This is the climate data for Frankfort for yesterday. The high temperature was 88. The low was 68. That gave a mean temperature of 78, which was 1 degree above normal. There were 13 cooling degree days for a monthly total of 65 and a seasonal total of 504, which was 48 degree days above normal. Heating degree days remained at 0 for the month and 0 for the season, which was normal. No precipitation fell yesterday for a monthly total of none and a yearly total of 23.27 inches, which was 2.71 inches below normal. Since midnight, the low temperature was 71 and no precipitation fell. The record high for today is 99 set in 1934. The record low for today is 50 set in 1940. Sunrise today 6:22 a.m. Sunset tonight 9:06 p.m. Sunrise tomorrow 6:23 a.m. Sunset tomorrow 9:06 p.m. 10 a.m. Eastern Daylight Time weather conditions across north central Kentucky. At Frankfort, and the pressure was 29.97 inches and steady. At Lexington, it was sunny. The temperature was 78 degrees, the dew point 69, and the relative humidity 73%. The wind was west at 8 miles an hour. The pressure was 29.99 inches and steady. At Louisville, it was mostly sunny. The temperature was 80 degrees, the dew point 69, and the relative humidity 69%. The wind was west at 7 miles an hour. The pressure was 29.97 inches and rising. At Frankfort, and the pressure was 29.97 inches and steady. Elsewhere around the region, it was 77 at Jackson. At London, it was sunny, with a temperature of 79. It was mostly sunny, with a temperature of 78 at Jasper, Indiana, and 78 at Bowling Green. It was partly sunny, with a temperature of 76 at Covington, and 79 at Wilmington, Ohio. At Indianapolis, it was cloudy, with a temperature of 74. Now for the official National Weather Service forecast for Frankfort and surrounding communities. Today, mostly sunny. Slight chance of thunderstorms until late afternoon, then chance of thunderstorms late in the afternoon. Highs in the upper 80s. Southwest winds up to 10 miles an hour. Chance of thunderstorms 50%. Tonight, mostly cloudy. Chance of thunderstorms until midnight, then slight chance of showers after midnight. Lows in the upper 60s. Southwest winds up to 5 miles an hour. Chance of precipitation 40%. Monday, partly sunny. A 50% chance of thunderstorms in the afternoon. Highs in the mid-80s. Southwest winds up to 5 miles an hour. Monday night, partly cloudy. Chance of thunderstorms until midnight, then slight chance of showers after midnight. Lows in the upper 60s. Northwest winds up to 5 miles an hour. Chance of precipitation 50%. And now the extended forecast for the

radio listening area. Tuesday and Tuesday night, partly cloudy. A 40% chance of thunderstorms. Highs in the mid-80s. Lows in the upper 60s. Wednesday and Wednesday night, mostly clear. A 30% chance of thunderstorms. Highs in the upper 80s. Lows in the upper 60s. Thursday and Thursday night, partly cloudy. A 40% chance of thunderstorms. Highs in the upper 80s. Lows in the lower 70s. Friday and Friday night, showers likely and chance of thunderstorms. Highs in the mid-80s. Lows in the upper 60s. Chance of precipitation 70%. Saturday and Saturday night, mostly cloudy. A 40% chance of thunderstorms. Highs in the mid-80s. Lows in the mid-60s. 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The current time is 10:43 a.m. Eastern Daylight Time. Here are some river levels reported this morning. On the Kentucky River, Highbridge Lock 10.3, Frankfort Lock 7.7, Lockport Lock 9.8. On North Elkhorn Creek, Georgetown 4.5. Here are some nearby reservoir levels. Harrington Lake 742.4, Taylorsville Lake 555.2. This is the climate data for Frankfort for yesterday. The high temperature was 88. The low was 68. That gave a mean temperature of 78, which was 1 degree above normal. There were 13 cooling degree days for a monthly total of 65 and a seasonal total of 504, which was 48 degree days above normal. Heating degree days remained at 0 for the month and 0 for the season, which was normal. No precipitation fell yesterday for a monthly total of none and a yearly total of 23.27 inches, which was 2.71 inches below normal. Since midnight, the low temperature was 71 and no precipitation fell. The record high for today is 99 set in 1934. The record low for today is 50 set in 1940. Sunrise today, 6:22 a.m. Sunset tonight, 9:06 p.m. Sunrise tomorrow, 6:23 a.m. Sunset tomorrow, 9:06 p.m. 10 a.m. Eastern Daylight Time weather conditions across north-central Kentucky. At Frankfort. And the pressure was 29.97 inches, and steady. At Lexington, it was sunny. The temperature was 78 degrees, the dew point 69, and the relative humidity 73%. The wind was west at 8 miles an hour. The pressure was 29.99 inches and steady. At Louisville, it was mostly sunny. The temperature was 80 degrees, the dew point 69, and the relative humidity 69%. The wind was west at 7 miles an hour. The pressure was 29.97 inches and rising. At Frankfort, and the pressure was 29.97 inches and steady. Elsewhere around the region, it was 77 at Jackson. At London, it was sunny, with a temperature of 79. It was mostly sunny, with a temperature of 78 at Jasper, Indiana, and 78 at Bowling Green. It was partly sunny, with a temperature of 76 at Covington, and 79 at Wilmington, Ohio. At Indianapolis, it was cloudy, with a temperature of 74. Now for the official National Weather Service forecast for Frankfort and surrounding communities. Today, mostly sunny. Slight chance of thunderstorms until late afternoon, then chance of thunderstorms late in the afternoon. Highs in the upper 80s. Southwest winds up to 10 miles an hour. Chance of thunderstorms 50%. Tonight, mostly cloudy. Chance of thunderstorms until midnight, then slight chance of showers after midnight. Lows in the upper 60s. Southwest winds up to 5 miles an hour.
chance of precipitation 40%. Monday, partly sunny. A 50% chance of thunderstorms in the afternoon. Highs in the mid-80s. Southwest winds up to 5 miles an hour. Monday night, partly cloudy. Chance of thunderstorms until midnight, then slight chance of showers after midnight. Lows in the upper 60s. Northwest winds up to 5 miles an hour. Chance of precipitation 50%. And now the extended forecast for the radio listening area. Tuesday and Tuesday night, partly cloudy. A 40% chance of thunderstorms. Highs in the mid-80s. Lows in the upper 60s. Wednesday and Wednesday night, mostly clear. A 30% chance of thunderstorms. Highs in the upper 80s. Lows in the upper 60s. Thursday and Thursday night, partly cloudy. A 40% chance of thunderstorms. Highs in the upper 80s. Lows in the lower 70s. Friday and Friday night, showers likely and chance of thunderstorms. Highs in the mid-80s. Lows in the upper 60s. Chance of precipitation 70%. Saturday and Saturday night, mostly cloudy. A 40% chance of thunderstorms. Highs in the mid-80s. Lows in the mid-60s. The current time is 10:48 a.m. Eastern Daylight Time. Here are some river levels reported this morning. On the Kentucky River, Highbridge Lock 10.3, Frankfort Lock 7.7, Lockport Lock 9.8, on North Elkhorn Creek, Georgetown 4.5. Here are some nearby reservoir levels: Harrington Lake 742.4, Taylorsville Lake 555.2. This is the climate data for Frankfort for yesterday. The high temperature was 88. The low was 68. That gave a mean temperature of 78, which was 1 degree above normal. There were 13 cooling degree days for a monthly total of 65 and a seasonal total of 504, which was 48 degree days above normal. Heating degree days remained at 0 for the month and 0 for the season, which was normal. No precipitation fell yesterday for a monthly total of none and a yearly total of 23.27 inches, which was 2.71 inches below normal. Since midnight, the low temperature was 71 and no precipitation fell. The record high for today is 99 set in 1934. The record low for today is 50 set in 1940. Sunrise today 6:22 a.m. Sunset tonight 9:06 p.m. Sunrise tomorrow 6:23 a.m. Sunset tomorrow 9:06 p.m. 10 a.m. Eastern Daylight Time weather conditions across north central Kentucky. At Frankfort, and the pressure was 29.97 inches, and steady. At Lexington, it was sunny. The temperature was 78 degrees, the dew point 69, and the relative humidity 73%. The wind was west at 8 miles an hour. The pressure was 29.99 inches and steady. At Louisville, it was mostly sunny. The temperature was 80 degrees, the dew point 69, and the relative humidity 69%. The wind was west at 7 miles an hour. The pressure was 29.97 inches and rising. At Frankfort, and the pressure was 29.97 inches and steady. Elsewhere around the region, it was 77 at Jackson. At London, it was sunny, with a temperature of 79. It was mostly sunny, with a temperature of 78 at Jasper, Indiana, and 78 at Bowling Green. It was partly sunny, with a temperature of 76 at Covington, and 79 at Wilmington, Ohio. At Indianapolis, it was cloudy, with a temperature of 74. Now for the official National Weather Service forecast for Frankfort and surrounding communities. Today, mostly sunny. Slight chance of thunderstorms until late afternoon, then chance of thunderstorms late in the afternoon. Highs in the upper 80s. Southwest winds up to 10 miles an hour. Chance of thunderstorms 50%. Tonight,
mostly cloudy.

chance of thunderstorms until midnight, then slight chance of showers after midnight. Lows in the upper 60s. Southwest winds up to 5 miles an hour. Chance of precipitation 40%. Monday, partly sunny. A 50% chance of thunderstorms in the afternoon. Highs in the mid-80s. Southwest winds up to 5 miles an hour. Monday night, partly cloudy. Chance of thunderstorms until midnight, then slight chance of showers after midnight. Lows in the upper 60s. Northwest winds up to 5 miles an hour. Chance of precipitation 50%. And now the extended forecast for the radio listening area. Tuesday and Tuesday night, partly cloudy. A 40% chance of thunderstorms. Highs in the mid-80s. Lows in the upper 60s. Wednesday and Wednesday night, mostly clear. A 30% chance of thunderstorms. Highs in the upper 80s. Lows in the upper 60s. Thursday and Thursday night, partly cloudy. A 40% chance of thunderstorms. Highs in the upper 80s. Lows in the lower 70s. Friday and Friday night, showers likely and chance of thunderstorms. Highs in the mid-80s. Lows in the upper 60s. Chance of precipitation 70%. Saturday and Saturday night, mostly cloudy. A 40% chance of thunderstorms. Highs in the mid-80s. Lows in the mid-60s. The current time is 10:54 a.m. Eastern Daylight Time. Here are some river levels reported this morning. On the Kentucky River, Highbridge Lock 10.3, Frankfort Lock 7.7, Lockport Lock 9.8. On North Elkhorn Creek, Georgetown 4.5. Here are some nearby reservoir levels. Harrington Lake 742.4, Taylorsville Lake 555.2. This is the climate data for Frankfort for yesterday. The high temperature was 88. The low was 68. That gave a mean temperature of 78, which was 1 degree above normal. There were 13 cooling degree days for a monthly total of 65 and a seasonal total of 504, which was 48 degree days above normal. Heating degree days remained at 0 for the month and 0 for the season, which was normal. No precipitation fell yesterday for a monthly total of none and a yearly total of 23.27 inches, which was 2.71 inches below normal. Since midnight, the low temperature was 71 and no precipitation fell. The record high for today is 99 set in 1934. The record low for today is 50 set in 1940. Sunrise today 6:22 a.m. Sunset tonight 9:06 p.m. Sunrise tomorrow 6:23 a.m. Sunset tomorrow 9:06 p.m. 10 a.m. Eastern Daylight Time weather conditions across north central Kentucky. At Frankfort, and the pressure was 29.97 inches and steady. At Lexington, it was sunny. The temperature was 78 degrees, the dew point 69, and the relative humidity 73%. The wind was west at 8 miles an hour. The pressure was 29.99 inches and steady. At Louisville, it was mostly sunny. The temperature was 80 degrees, the dew point 69, and the relative humidity 69%. The wind was west at 7 miles an hour. The pressure was 29.97 inches and rising. At Frankfort, and the pressure was 29.97 inches and steady. Elsewhere around the region, it was 77 at Jackson. At London, it was sunny, with a temperature of 79. It was mostly sunny, with a temperature of 78 at Jasper, Indiana, and 78 at Bowling Green. It was partly sunny, with a temperature of 76 at Covington, and 79 at Wilmington, Ohio. At Indianapolis, it was cloudy, with a temperature of 74. Now for the official National Weather Service forecast for Frankfort and surrounding communities. Today, mostly sunny.
slight chance of thunderstorms until late afternoon, then chance of thunderstorms late in the afternoon. Highs in the upper 80s. Southwest winds up to 10 miles an hour. Chance of thunderstorms 50%. Tonight, mostly cloudy. Chance of thunderstorms until midnight, then slight chance of showers after midnight. Lows in the upper 60s. Southwest winds up to 5 miles an hour. Chance of precipitation 40%. Monday, partly sunny. A 50% chance of thunderstorms in the afternoon. Highs in the mid-80s. Southwest winds up to 5 miles an hour. Monday night, partly cloudy. Chance of thunderstorms until midnight, then slight chance of showers after midnight. Lows in the upper 60s. Northwest winds up to 5 miles an hour. Chance of precipitation 50%. And now the extended forecast for the radio listening area. Tuesday and Tuesday night, partly cloudy. A 40% chance of thunderstorms. Highs in the mid-80s. Lows in the upper 60s. Wednesday and Wednesday night, mostly clear. A 30% chance of thunderstorms. Highs in the upper 80s. Lows in the upper 60s. Thursday and Thursday night, partly cloudy. A 40% chance of thunderstorms. Highs in the upper 80s. Lows in the lower 70s. Friday and Friday night, showers likely and chance of thunderstorms. Highs in the mid-80s. Lows in the upper 60s. Chance of precipitation 70%. Saturday and Saturday night, mostly cloudy. A 40% chance of thunderstorms. Highs in the mid-80s. Lows in the mid-60s. The current time is 10:59 a.m. Eastern Daylight Time. Here are some river levels reported this morning. On the Kentucky River, Highbridge Lock 10.3, Frankfort Lock 7.7, Lockport Lock 9.8. On North Elkhorn Creek, Georgetown 4.5, here are some nearby reservoir levels, Harrington Lake 742.4, Taylorsville Lake 555.2. This is the climate data for Frankfort for yesterday. The high temperature was 88. The low was 68. That gave a mean temperature of 78, which was 1 degree above normal. There were 13 cooling degree days for a monthly total of 65 and a seasonal total of 504, which was 48 degree days above normal. Heating degree days remained at 0 for the month and 0 for the season, which was normal. No precipitation fell yesterday for a monthly total of none and a yearly total of 23.27 inches, which was 2.71 inches below normal. Since midnight, the low temperature was 71 and no precipitation fell. The record high for today is 99 set in 1934. The record low for today is 50 set in 1940. Sunrise today 6:22 a.m. Sunset tonight 9:06 p.m. Sunrise tomorrow 6:23 a.m. Sunset tomorrow 9:06 p.m. 10 a.m. Eastern Daylight Time weather conditions across north central Kentucky. At Frankfort, and the pressure was 29.97 inches, and steady. At Lexington, it was sunny. The temperature was 78 degrees, the dew point 69, and the relative humidity 73%. The wind was west at 8 miles an hour. The pressure was 29.99 inches and steady. At Louisville, it was mostly sunny. The temperature was 80 degrees, the dew point 69, and the relative humidity 69%. The wind was west at 7 miles an hour. The pressure was 29.97 inches and rising. At Frankfort, and the pressure was 29.97 inches and steady. Elsewhere around the region, it was 77 at Jackson. At London, it was sunny, with a temperature of 79. It was mostly sunny, with a temperature of 78 at Jasper, Indiana, and 78 at Bowling Green. It was partly sunny, with a temperature of 76 at Covington, and 79 at Wilmington, Ohio.
At Indianapolis, it was cloudy with a temperature of 74. Now for the

official National Weather Service forecast for Frankfurt and surrounding communities. Today, mostly sunny. Slight chance of thunderstorms until late afternoon, then chance of thunderstorms late in the afternoon. Highs in the upper 80s. Southwest winds up to 10 miles an hour. Chance of thunderstorms 50%. Tonight, mostly cloudy. Chance of thunderstorms until midnight, then slight chance of showers after midnight. Lows in the upper 60s. Southwest winds up to 5 miles an hour. Chance of precipitation 40%. Monday, partly sunny. A 50% chance of thunderstorms in the afternoon. Highs in the mid-80s. Southwest winds up to 5 miles an hour. Monday night, partly cloudy. Chance of thunderstorms until midnight, then slight chance of showers after midnight. Lows in the upper 60s. Northwest winds up to 5 miles an hour. Chance of precipitation 50%. And now the extended forecast for the radio listening area. Tuesday and Tuesday night, partly cloudy. A 40% chance of thunderstorms. Highs in the mid-80s. Lows in the upper 60s. Wednesday and Wednesday night, mostly clear. A 30% chance of thunderstorms. Highs in the upper 80s. Lows in the upper 60s. Thursday and Thursday night, partly cloudy. A 40% chance of thunderstorms. Highs in the upper 80s. Lows in the lower 70s. Friday and Friday night, showers likely and chance of thunderstorms. Highs in the mid-80s. Lows in the upper 60s. Chance of precipitation 70%. Saturday and Saturday night, mostly cloudy. A 40% chance of thunderstorms. Highs in the mid-80s. Lows in the mid-60s. The current time is 11:04 a.m. Eastern Daylight Time. Here are some river levels reported this morning. On the Kentucky River, Highbridge Lock 10.3, Frankfurt Lock 7.7, Lockport Lock 9.8. On North Elkhorn Creek, Georgetown 4.5. Here are some nearby reservoir levels. Harrington Lake 742.4, Taylorsville Lake 555.2. This is the climate data for Frankfurt for yesterday. The high temperature was 88. The low was 68. That gave a mean temperature of 78, which was 1 degree above normal. There were 13 cooling degree days for a monthly total of 65 and a seasonal total of 504, which was 48 degree days above normal. Heating degree days remained at 0 for the month and 0 for the season, which was normal. No precipitation fell yesterday for a monthly total of none and a yearly total of 23.27 inches, which was 2.71 inches below normal. Since midnight, the low temperature was 71 and no precipitation fell. The record high for today is 99 set in 1934. The record low for today is 50 set in 1940. Sunrise today 6:22 a.m. Sunset tonight 9:06 p.m. Sunrise tomorrow 6:23 a.m. Sunset tomorrow 9:06 p.m. 11 a.m. Eastern Daylight Time weather conditions across north central Kentucky. At Frankfurt, and the pressure was 29.98 inches and rising. At Lexington, it was sunny. The temperature was 81 degrees, the dew point 70, and the relative humidity 69%. The wind was west at 9 miles an hour. The pressure was 30.00 inches and rising. At Louisville, it was mostly sunny. The temperature was 82 degrees, the dew point 68, and the relative humidity 62%. The wind was southwest at 8 miles an hour. The pressure was 29.96 inches and falling. At Frankfurt, and the pressure was 29.98 inches and rising. Elsewhere around the region, it was sunny, with a temperature of 80 at Jackson and 81 at London. It was mostly sunny, with a temperature of 79 at Jasper, Indiana, and 82 at Bowling Green. It was partly sunny, with a temperature

of 77 at Covington and 79 at Wilmington, Ohio. At Indianapolis, it was cloudy with a temperature of 75. Now for the official National Weather Service forecast for Frankfort and surrounding communities. Today, mostly sunny. Slight chance of thunderstorms until late afternoon, then chance of thunderstorms late in the afternoon. Highs in the upper 80s. Southwest winds up to 10 miles an hour. Chance of thunderstorms 50%. Tonight, mostly cloudy. Chance of thunderstorms until midnight, then slight chance of showers after midnight. Lows in the upper 60s. Southwest winds up to 5 miles an hour. Chance of precipitation 40%. Monday, partly sunny. A 50% chance of thunderstorms in the afternoon. Highs in the mid-80s. Southwest winds up to 5 miles an hour. Monday night, partly cloudy. Chance of thunderstorms until midnight, then slight chance of showers after midnight. Lows in the upper 60s. Northwest winds up to 5 miles an hour. Chance of precipitation 50%. And now the extended forecast for the radio listening area. Tuesday and Tuesday night, partly cloudy. A 40% chance of thunderstorms. Highs in the mid-80s. Lows in the upper 60s. Wednesday and Wednesday night, mostly clear. A 30% chance of thunderstorms. Highs in the upper 80s. Lows in the upper 60s. Thursday and Thursday night, partly cloudy. A 40% chance of thunderstorms. Highs in the upper 80s. Lows in the lower 70s. Friday and Friday night, showers likely and chance of thunderstorms. Highs in the mid-80s. Lows in the upper 60s. Chance of precipitation 70%. Saturday and Saturday night, mostly cloudy. A 40% chance of thunderstorms. Highs in the mid-80s. Lows in the mid-60s. The current time is 11:09 a.m. Eastern Daylight Time. Here are some river levels reported this morning. On the Kentucky River, Highbridge Lock 10.3, Frankfort Lock 7.7, Lockport Lock 9.8. On North Elkhorn Creek, Georgetown 4.5, here are some nearby reservoir levels. Harrington Lake 742.4, Taylorsville Lake 555.2. This is the climate data for Frankfort for yesterday. The high temperature was 88. The low was 68. That gave a mean temperature of 78, which was 1 degree above normal. There were 13 cooling degree days for a monthly total of 65 and a seasonal total of 504, which was 48 degree days above normal. Heating degree days remained at 0 for the month and 0 for the season, which was normal. No precipitation fell yesterday for a monthly total of none and a yearly total of 23.27 inches, which was 2.71 inches below normal. Since midnight, the low temperature was 71 and no precipitation fell. The record high for today is 99 set in 1934. The record low for today is 50 set in 1940. Sunrise today 6:22 a.m. Sunset tonight 9:06 p.m. Sunrise tomorrow 6:23 a.m. Sunset tomorrow 9:06 p.m. 11 a.m. Eastern Daylight Time weather conditions across north central Kentucky. At Frankfort, and the pressure was 29.98 inches and rising. At Lexington, it was sunny. The temperature was 81 degrees, the dew point 70, and the relative humidity 69%. The wind was west at 9 miles an hour. The pressure was 30.00 inches and rising. At Louisville, it was mostly sunny. The temperature was 82 degrees, the dew point 68, and the relative humidity 62%. The wind was southwest at 8 miles an hour. The pressure was 29.96 inches and falling. At Frankfort, and the pressure was 29.98 inches and rising. Elsewhere around the region, it was sunny, with a temperature of 80 at Jackson and 81.

at London. It was mostly sunny, with a temperature of 79 at Jasper, Indiana, and 82 at Bowling Green. It was partly sunny, with a temperature of 77 at Covington and 79 at Wilmington, Ohio. At Indianapolis, it was cloudy, with a temperature of 75. 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At Frankfurt, and the pressure was 29.98 inches and rising. At Lexington, it was sunny. The temperature was 81 degrees, the dew point 70, and the relative humidity 69%. The wind was west at 9 miles an hour. The pressure was 30.00 inches and rising. At Louisville, it was mostly sunny. The temperature was 82 degrees, the dew point 68, and the relative humidity 62%. The wind was southwest at 8 miles an hour. The pressure was 29.96 inches and falling. At Frankfurt, and the pressure was 29.98 inches and rising. Elsewhere around the region, it was sunny, with a temperature of 80 at Jackson and 81 at London. It was mostly sunny, with a temperature of 79 at Jasper, Indiana, 79 at Wilmington, Ohio, and 82 at Bowling Green. At Covington, it was partly sunny, with a temperature of 77. At Indianapolis, it was cloudy, with a temperature of 75. Now for the official National Weather Service forecast for Frankfurt and surrounding communities. Today, mostly sunny. Slight chance of thunderstorms until late afternoon, then chance of thunderstorms late in the afternoon. Highs in the upper 80s. Southwest winds up to 10 miles an hour. Chance of thunderstorms 50%. Tonight, mostly cloudy. Chance of thunderstorms until midnight, then slight chance of showers after midnight. Lows in the upper 60s. Southwest winds up to 5 miles an hour. Chance of precipitation 40%. Monday, partly sunny. A 50% chance of thunderstorms in the afternoon. Highs in the mid-80s. Southwest winds up to 5 miles an hour. Monday night, partly cloudy. Chance of thunderstorms until midnight, then slight chance of showers after midnight. Lows in the upper 60s. Northwest winds up to 5 miles an hour. Chance of precipitation 50%. And now the extended forecast for the radio listening area. Tuesday and Tuesday night, partly cloudy. A 40% chance of thunderstorms. Highs in the mid-80s. Lows in the upper 60s. Wednesday and Wednesday night, mostly clear. A 30% chance of thunderstorms. Highs in the upper 80s. Lows in the upper 60s. Thursday and Thursday night, partly cloudy. A 40% chance of thunderstorms. Highs in the upper 80s. Lows in the lower 70s. Friday and Friday night, showers likely and chance of thunderstorms. Highs in the mid-80s. Lows in the upper 60s. Chance of precipitation 70%. Saturday and Saturday night, mostly cloudy. A 40% chance of thunderstorms. Highs in the mid-80s. Lows in the mid-60s. The current time is 11:16 a.m. Eastern Daylight Time. Here are some river levels reported this morning. On the Kentucky River, Highbridge Lock 10.3, Frankfurt Lock 7.7, Lockport Lock 9.8. On North Elkhorn Creek, Georgetown 4.5, here are some nearby reservoir levels, Harrington Lake 742.4, Taylorsville Lake 555.2. This is the climate data for Frankfurt for yesterday. The high temperature was 88. The low was 68. That gave a mean temperature of 78, which was 1 degree above.

above normal. There were 13 cooling degree days for a monthly total of 65 and a seasonal total of 504, which was 48 degree days above normal. Heating degree days remained at 0 for the month and 0 for the season, which was normal. No precipitation fell yesterday for a monthly total of none and a yearly total of 23.27 inches, which was 2.71 inches below normal. Since midnight, the low temperature was 71 and no precipitation fell. The record high for today is 99 set in 1934. The record low for today is 50 set in 1940. Sunrise today 6:22 a.m. Sunset tonight 9:06 p.m. Sunrise tomorrow 6:23 a.m. Sunset tomorrow 9:06 p.m. 11 a.m. Eastern Daylight Time weather conditions across north central Kentucky. At Frankfort, and the pressure was 29.98 inches and rising. At Lexington, it was sunny. The temperature was 81 degrees, the dew point 70, and the relative humidity 69%. The wind was west at 9 miles an hour. The pressure was 30.00 inches and rising. At Louisville, it was mostly sunny. The temperature was 82 degrees, the dew point 68, and the relative humidity 62%. The wind was southwest at 8 miles an hour. The pressure was 29.96 inches and falling. At Frankfort, and the pressure was 29.98 inches and rising. Elsewhere around the region, it was sunny, with a temperature of 80 at Jackson and 81 at London. It was mostly sunny, with a temperature of 79 at Jasper, Indiana, 79 at Wilmington, Ohio, and 82 at Bowling Green. At Covington, it was partly sunny, with a temperature of 77. At Indianapolis, it was cloudy, with a temperature of 75. Now for the official National Weather Service forecast for Frankfort and surrounding communities. Today, mostly sunny. Slight chance of thunderstorms until late afternoon, then chance of thunderstorms late in the afternoon. Highs in the upper 80s. Southwest winds up to 10 miles an hour. Chance of thunderstorms 50%. Tonight, mostly cloudy. Chance of thunderstorms until midnight, then slight chance of showers after midnight. Lows in the upper 60s. Southwest winds up to 5 miles an hour. Chance of precipitation 40%. Monday, partly sunny. A 50% chance of thunderstorms in the afternoon. Highs in the mid-80s. Southwest winds up to 5 miles an hour. Monday night, partly cloudy. Chance of thunderstorms until midnight, then slight chance of showers after midnight. Lows in the upper 60s. Northwest winds up to 5 miles an hour. Chance of precipitation 50%. And now the extended forecast for the radio listening area. Tuesday and Tuesday night, partly cloudy. A 40% chance of thunderstorms. Highs in the mid-80s. Lows in the upper 60s. Wednesday and Wednesday night, mostly clear. A 30% chance of thunderstorms. Highs in the upper 80s. Lows in the upper 60s. Thursday and Thursday night, partly cloudy. A 40% chance of thunderstorms. Highs in the upper 80s. Lows in the lower 70s. Friday and Friday night, showers likely and chance of thunderstorms. Highs in the mid-80s. Lows in the upper 60s. Chance of precipitation 70%. Saturday and Saturday night, mostly cloudy. A 40% chance of thunderstorms. Highs in the mid-80s. Lows in the mid-60s. The current time is 11:21 a.m. Eastern Daylight Time. Here are some river levels reported this morning. On the Kentucky River, Highbridge Lock 10.3, Frankfort Lock 7.7, Lockport Lock 9.8. On North Elkhorn Creek, Georgetown 4.5, here are some nearby reservoir levels: Harrington Lake 742.4, Taylorsville Lake 555.2. 11

p.m. Eastern Daylight Time weather conditions across north-central Kentucky at Frankfort, and the pressure was 29.98 inches and rising. At Lexington, it was sunny. The temperature was 81 degrees, the dew point 70, and the relative humidity 69%. The wind was west at 9 miles an hour. The pressure was 30.00 inches and rising. At Louisville, it was mostly sunny. The temperature was 82 degrees, the dew point 68, and the relative humidity 62%. The wind was southwest at 8 miles an hour. The pressure was 29.96 inches and falling. At Frankfort, and the pressure was 29.98 inches and rising. Elsewhere around the region, it was sunny, with a temperature of 80 at Jackson and 81 at London. It was mostly sunny, with a temperature of 79 at Jasper, Indiana, 79 at Wilmington, Ohio, and 82 at Bowling Green. At Covington, it was partly sunny, with a temperature of 77. At Indianapolis, it was cloudy, with a temperature of 75. Now for the official National Weather Service forecast for Frankfort and surrounding communities. Today, mostly sunny. Slight chance of thunderstorms until late afternoon, then chance of thunderstorms late in the afternoon. Highs in the upper 80s. Southwest winds up to 10 miles an hour. Chance of thunderstorms 50%. Tonight, mostly cloudy. Chance of thunderstorms until midnight, then slight chance of showers after midnight. Lows in the upper 60s. Southwest winds up to 5 miles an hour. Chance of precipitation 40%. Monday, partly sunny. A 50% chance of thunderstorms in the afternoon. Highs in the mid-80s. Southwest winds up to 5 miles an hour. Monday night, partly cloudy. Chance of thunderstorms until midnight, then slight chance of showers after midnight. Lows in the upper 60s. Northwest winds up to 5 miles an hour. Chance of precipitation 50%. And now the extended forecast for the radio listening area. Tuesday and Tuesday night, partly cloudy. A 40% chance of thunderstorms. Highs in the mid-80s. Lows in the upper 60s. Wednesday and Wednesday night, mostly clear. A 30% chance of thunderstorms. Highs in the upper 80s. Lows in the upper 60s. Thursday and Thursday night, partly cloudy. A 40% chance of thunderstorms. Highs in the upper 80s. Lows in the lower 70s. Friday and Friday night, showers likely and chance of thunderstorms. Highs in the mid-80s. Lows in the upper 60s. Chance of precipitation 70%. Saturday and Saturday night, mostly cloudy. A 40% chance of thunderstorms. Highs in the mid-80s. Lows in the mid-60s. The current time is 11:25 a.m. Eastern Daylight Time. Here are some river levels reported this morning. On the Kentucky River, Highbridge Lock 10.3, Frankfort Lock 7.7, Lockport Lock 9.8, on North Elkhorn Creek, Georgetown 4.5, here are some nearby reservoir levels, Harrington Lake 742.4, Taylorsville Lake 555.2. 11 a.m. Eastern Daylight Time weather conditions across north-central Kentucky. At Frankfort, and the pressure was 29.98 inches and rising. At Lexington, it was sunny. The temperature was 81 degrees, the dew point 70, and the relative humidity 69%. The wind was west at 9 miles an hour. The pressure was 30.00 inches and rising. At Louisville, it was mostly sunny. The temperature was 82 degrees, the dew point 68, and the relative humidity 62%. The wind was southwest at 8 miles an hour. The pressure was 29.96 inches and falling. At Frankfort, and the pressure was 29.98 inches and rising. Elsewhere around the region,

chance of thunderstorms 50%. Tonight, mostly cloudy. Chance of thunderstorms until midnight, then slight chance of showers after midnight. Lows in the upper 60s. Southwest winds up to 5 miles an hour. Chance of precipitation 40%. Monday, partly sunny. A 50% chance of thunderstorms in the afternoon. Highs in the mid-80s. Southwest winds up to 5 miles an hour. Monday night, partly cloudy. Chance of thunderstorms until midnight, then slight chance of showers after midnight. Lows in the upper 60s. Northwest winds up to 5 miles an hour. Chance of precipitation 50%. And now the extended forecast for the radio listening area. Tuesday and Tuesday night, partly cloudy. A 40% chance of thunderstorms. Highs in the mid-80s. Lows in the upper 60s. Wednesday and Wednesday night, mostly clear. A 30% chance of thunderstorms. Highs in the upper 80s. Lows in the upper 60s. Thursday and Thursday night, partly cloudy. A 40% chance of thunderstorms. Highs in the upper 80s. Lows in the lower 70s. Friday and Friday night, showers likely and chance of thunderstorms. Highs in the mid-80s. Lows in the upper 60s. Chance of precipitation 70%. Saturday and Saturday night, mostly cloudy. A 40% chance of thunderstorms. Highs in the mid-80s. Lows in the mid-60s. The current time is 11:29 a.m. Eastern Daylight Time. Here are some river levels reported this morning. On the Kentucky River, Highbridge Lock 10.3, Frankfort Lock 7.7, Lockport Lock 9.8. On North Elkhorn Creek, Georgetown 4.5. Here are some nearby reservoir levels. Harrington Lake 742.4, Taylorsville Lake 555.2. 11 a.m. Eastern Daylight Time weather conditions across north central Kentucky. At Frankfort, and the pressure was 29.98 inches and rising. At Lexington, it was sunny. The temperature was 81 degrees, the dew point 70, and the relative humidity 69%. The wind was west at 9 miles an hour. The pressure was 30.00 inches and rising. At Louisville, it was mostly sunny. The temperature was 82 degrees, the dew point 68, and the relative humidity 62%. The wind was southwest at 8 miles an hour. The pressure was 29.96 inches and falling. At Frankfort, and the pressure was 29.98 inches and rising. Elsewhere around the region, it was sunny, with a temperature of 80 at Jackson and 81 at London. It was mostly sunny, with a temperature of 79 at Jasper, Indiana, 79 at Wilmington, Ohio, and 82 at Bowling Green. At Covington, it was partly sunny, with a temperature of 77. At Indianapolis, it was cloudy, with a temperature of 75. Now for the official National Weather Service forecast for Frankfort and surrounding communities. Today, mostly sunny. Slight chance of thunderstorms early in the morning. Chance of thunderstorms in the afternoon. Highs in the upper 80s. West winds up to 10 miles an hour. Chance of thunderstorms 50%. Tonight, partly cloudy. A 50% chance of thunderstorms until midnight. Lows in the upper 60s. West winds up to 5 miles an hour. Monday, partly sunny. A 40% chance of thunderstorms in the afternoon. Highs in the mid-80s. West winds up to 5 miles an hour. Monday night, partly cloudy. A 50% chance of thunderstorms until midnight. Lows in the upper 60s. Northwest winds up to 5 miles an hour, shifting to the north after midnight. And now the extended forecast for the radio listening area. Tuesday and Tuesday night, partly cloudy. A 50% chance of thunderstorms. Highs in the mid-

80s. Lows in the upper 60s. Wednesday and Wednesday night, partly cloudy. A 30% chance of thunderstorms. Highs in the mid-80s. Lows in the upper 60s. Wednesday and Wednesday night, partly cloudy. A 30% chance of thunderstorms. Highs in the upper 80s. Lows in the upper 60s. Thursday and Thursday night, partly cloudy. A 40% chance of thunderstorms. Highs in the upper 80s. Lows around 70. Friday and Friday night, showers and chance of thunderstorms. Highs in the mid-80s. Lows in the upper 60s. Chance of precipitation 80%. Saturday and Saturday night, mostly cloudy. A 50% chance of thunderstorms. Highs in the mid-80s. Lows in the mid-60s. The current time is 11:33 a.m. Eastern Daylight Time. Here are some river levels reported this morning. On the Kentucky River, Highbridge Lock 10.3, Frankfort Lock 7.7, Lockport Lock 9.8. On North Elkhorn Creek, Georgetown 4.5, here are some nearby reservoir levels. Harrington Lake 742.4, Taylorsville Lake 555.2. 11 a.m. Eastern Daylight Time weather conditions across north central Kentucky. At Frankfort, and the pressure was 29.98 inches and rising. At Lexington, it was sunny. The temperature was 81 degrees, the dew point 70, and the relative humidity 69%. The wind was west at 9 miles an hour. The pressure was 30.00 inches and rising. At Louisville, it was mostly sunny. The temperature was 82 degrees, the dew point 68, and the relative humidity 62%. The wind was southwest at 8 miles an hour. The pressure was 29.96 inches and falling. At Frankfort, and the pressure was 29.98 inches and rising. Elsewhere around the region, it was sunny, with a temperature of 80 at Jackson and 81 at London. It was mostly sunny, with a temperature of 79 at Jasper, Indiana, 79 at Wilmington, Ohio, and 82 at Bowling Green. At Covington, it was partly sunny, with a temperature of 77. At Indianapolis, it was cloudy, with a temperature of 75. Now for the official National Weather Service forecast for Frankfort and surrounding communities. Today, mostly sunny. Slight chance of thunderstorms early in the morning. Chance of thunderstorms in the afternoon. Highs in the upper 80s. West winds up to 10 miles an hour. Chance of thunderstorms 50%. Tonight, partly cloudy. A 50% chance of thunderstorms until midnight. Lows in the upper 60s. West winds up to 5 miles an hour. Monday, partly sunny. A 40% chance of thunderstorms in the afternoon. Highs in the mid-80s. West winds up to 5 miles an hour. Monday night, partly cloudy. A 50% chance of thunderstorms until midnight. Lows in the upper 60s. Northwest winds up to 5 miles an hour, shifting to the north after midnight. And now the extended forecast for the radio listening area. Tuesday and Tuesday night, partly cloudy. A 50% chance of thunderstorms. Highs in the mid-80s. Lows in the upper 60s. Wednesday and Wednesday night, partly cloudy. A 30% chance of thunderstorms. Highs in the upper 80s. Lows in the upper 60s. Thursday and Thursday night, partly cloudy. A 40% chance of thunderstorms. Highs in the upper 80s. Lows around 70. Friday and Friday night, showers and chance of thunderstorms. Highs in the mid-80s. Lows in the upper 60s. Chance of precipitation 80%. Saturday and Saturday night, mostly cloudy. A 50% chance of thunderstorms. Highs in the mid-80s. Lows in the mid-60s. The current time.

is 11:37 a.m. Eastern Daylight Time. Here are some river levels reported this morning. On the Kentucky River, Highbridge Lock 10.3, Frankfort Lock 7.7, Lockport Lock 9.8. On North Elkhorn Creek, Georgetown 4.5, here are some nearby reservoir levels, Harrington Lake 742.4, Taylorsville Lake 555.2. 11 a.m. Eastern Daylight Time weather conditions across north central Kentucky. At Frankfort, and the pressure was 29.98 inches and rising. At Lexington, it was sunny. The temperature was 81 degrees, the dew point 70, and the relative humidity 69%. The wind was west at 9 miles an hour. The pressure was 30.00 inches and rising. At Louisville, it was mostly sunny. The temperature was 82 degrees, the dew point 68, and the relative humidity 62%. The wind was southwest at 8 miles an hour. The pressure was 29.96 inches and falling. At Frankfort, and the pressure was 29.98 inches and rising. Elsewhere around the region, it was sunny, with a temperature of 80 at Jackson and 81 at London. It was mostly sunny, with a temperature of 79 at Jasper, Indiana, 79 at Wilmington, Ohio, and 82 at Bowling Green. At Covington, it was partly sunny, with a temperature of 77. At Indianapolis, it was cloudy, with a temperature of 75. Now for the official National Weather Service forecast for Frankfort and surrounding communities. Today, mostly sunny. Slight chance of thunderstorms early in the morning. Chance of thunderstorms in the afternoon. Highs in the upper 80s. West winds up to 10 miles an hour. Chance of thunderstorms 50%. Tonight, partly cloudy. A 50% chance of thunderstorms until midnight. Lows in the upper 60s. West winds up to 5 miles an hour. Monday, partly sunny. A 40% chance of thunderstorms in the afternoon. Highs in the mid-80s. West winds up to 5 miles an hour. Monday night, partly cloudy. A 50% chance of thunderstorms until midnight. Lows in the upper 60s. Northwest winds up to 5 miles an hour, shifting to the north after midnight. And now the extended forecast for the radio listening area. Tuesday and Tuesday night, partly cloudy. A 50% chance of thunderstorms. Highs in the mid-80s. Lows in the upper 60s. Wednesday and Wednesday night, partly cloudy. A 30% chance of thunderstorms. Highs in the upper 80s. Lows in the upper 60s. Thursday and Thursday night, partly cloudy. A 40% chance of thunderstorms. Highs in the upper 80s. Lows around 70. Friday and Friday night, showers and chance of thunderstorms. Highs in the mid-80s. Lows in the upper 60s. Chance of precipitation 80%. Saturday and Saturday night, mostly cloudy. A 50% chance of thunderstorms. Highs in the mid-80s. Lows in the mid-60s. Here are some river levels reported this morning. On the Kentucky River, Highbridge Lock 10.3, Frankfort Lock 7.7, Lockport Lock 9.8. On North Elkhorn Creek, Georgetown 4.5, here are some nearby reservoir levels, Harrington Lake 742.4, Taylorsville Lake 555.2. 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The current time is 11:42 a.m. Eastern Daylight Time. 11 a.m. Eastern Daylight Time weather conditions across north central Kentucky. At Frankfort, and the pressure was 29.98 inches and rising. At Lexington, it was sunny,

temperature was 81 degrees, the dew point 70, and the relative humidity 69%. The wind was west at 9 miles an hour. The pressure was 30.00 inches and rising. At Louisville, it was mostly sunny. The temperature was 82 degrees, the dew point 68, and the relative humidity 62%. The wind was southwest at 8 miles an hour. The pressure was 29.96 inches and falling. At Frankfort, and the pressure was 29.98 inches and rising. Elsewhere around the region, it was sunny, with a temperature of 80 at Jackson and 81 at London. It was mostly sunny, with a temperature of 79 at Jasper, Indiana, 79 at Wilmington, Ohio, and 82 at Bowling Green. At Covington, it was partly sunny, with a temperature of 77. At Indianapolis, it was cloudy, with a temperature of 75. Now for the official National Weather Service forecast for Frankfort and surrounding communities. Today, mostly sunny. Slight chance of thunderstorms early in the morning. Chance of thunderstorms in the afternoon. Highs in the upper 80s. West winds up to 10 miles an hour. Chance of thunderstorms 50%. Tonight, partly cloudy. A 50% chance of thunderstorms until midnight. Lows in the upper 60s. West winds up to 5 miles an hour. Monday, partly sunny. A 40% chance of thunderstorms in the afternoon. Highs in the mid-80s. West winds up to 5 miles an hour. Monday night, partly cloudy. A 50% chance of thunderstorms until midnight. Lows in the upper 60s. Northwest winds up to 5 miles an hour, shifting to the north after midnight. And now the extended forecast for the radio listening area. Tuesday and Tuesday night, partly cloudy. A 50% chance of thunderstorms. Highs in the mid-80s. Lows in the upper 60s. Wednesday and Wednesday night, partly cloudy. A 30% chance of thunderstorms. Highs in the upper 80s. Lows in the upper 60s. Thursday and Thursday night, partly cloudy. A 40% chance of thunderstorms. Highs in the upper 80s. Lows around 70. Friday and Friday night, showers and chance of thunderstorms. Highs in the mid-80s. Lows in the upper 60s. Chance of precipitation 80%. Saturday and Saturday night, mostly cloudy. A 50% chance of thunderstorms. Highs in the mid-80s. Lows in the mid-60s. Here are some river levels reported this morning. On the Kentucky River, Highbridge Lock 10.3, Frankfort Lock 7.7, Lockport Lock 9.8. On North Elkhorn Creek, Georgetown 4.5. Here are some nearby reservoir levels. Harrington Lake 742.4, Taylorsville Lake 555.2. 11 a.m. Eastern Daylight Time weather conditions across north central Kentucky. At Frankfort, and the pressure was 29.98 inches and rising. At Lexington, it was sunny. The temperature was 81 degrees, the dew point 70, and the relative humidity 69%. The wind was west at 9 miles an hour. The pressure was 30.00 inches and rising. At Louisville, it was mostly sunny. The temperature was 82 degrees, the dew point 68, and the relative humidity 62%. The wind was southwest at 8 miles an hour. The pressure was 29.96 inches and falling. At Frankfort, and the pressure was 29.98 inches and rising. Elsewhere around the region, it was sunny, with a temperature of 80 at Jackson and 81 at London. It was mostly sunny, with a temperature of 79 at Jasper, Indiana, 79 at Wilmington, Ohio, and 82 at Bowling Green. At Covington, it was partly sunny, with a temperature of 77. At Indianapolis, it was cloudy, with a temperature of 75. The current time is 11:47 a.m. Eastern Daylight Time.
Now for the official National Weather Service forecast for Frankfurt and surrounding communities. Today, mostly sunny. Slight chance of thunderstorms early in the morning. Chance of thunderstorms in the afternoon. Highs in the upper 80s. West winds up to 10 miles an hour. Chance of thunderstorms 50%. Tonight, partly cloudy. A 50% chance of thunderstorms until midnight. Lows in the upper 60s. West winds up to 5 miles an hour. Monday, partly sunny. A 40% chance of thunderstorms in the afternoon. Highs in the mid-80s. West winds up to 5 miles an hour. Monday night, partly cloudy. A 50% chance of thunderstorms until midnight. Lows in the upper 60s. Northwest winds up to 5 miles an hour, shifting to the north after midnight. And now the extended forecast for the radio listening area. Tuesday and Tuesday night, partly cloudy. A 50% chance of thunderstorms. Highs in the mid-80s. Lows in the upper 60s. Wednesday and Wednesday night, partly cloudy. A 30% chance of thunderstorms. Highs in the upper 80s. Lows in the upper 60s. Thursday and Thursday night, partly cloudy. A 40% chance of thunderstorms. Highs in the upper 80s. Lows around 70. Friday and Friday night, showers and chance of thunderstorms. Highs in the mid-80s. Lows in the upper 60s. Chance of precipitation 80%. Saturday and Saturday night, mostly cloudy. A 50% chance of thunderstorms. Highs in the mid-80s. Lows in the mid-60s. Here are some river levels reported this morning. On the Kentucky River, Highbridge Lock 10.3, Frankfurt Lock 7.7, Lockport Lock 9.8. On North Elkhorn Creek, Georgetown 4.5. Here are some nearby reservoir levels. Harrington Lake 742.4, Taylorsville Lake 555.2. 11 a.m. Eastern Daylight Time weather conditions across north central Kentucky. At Frankfort, and the pressure was 29.98 inches and rising. At Lexington, it was sunny. The temperature was 81 degrees, the dew point 70, and the relative humidity 69%. The wind was west at 9 miles an hour. The pressure was 30.00 inches and rising. At Louisville, it was mostly sunny. The temperature was 82 degrees, the dew point 68, and the relative humidity 62%. The wind was southwest at 8 miles an hour. The pressure was 29.96 inches and falling. At Frankfort, and the pressure was 29.98 inches and rising. Elsewhere around the region, it was sunny, with a temperature of 80 at Jackson and 81 at London. It was mostly sunny, with a temperature of 79 at Jasper, Indiana, 79 at Wilmington, Ohio, and 82 at Bowling Green. At Covington, it was partly sunny, with a temperature of 77. At Indianapolis, it was cloudy, with a temperature of 75. Now for the official National Weather Service forecast for Frankfurt and surrounding communities. Today, mostly sunny. Slight chance of thunderstorms early in the morning. Chance of thunderstorms in the afternoon. Highs in the upper 80s. West winds up to 10 miles an hour. Chance of thunderstorms 50%. Tonight, partly cloudy. A 50% chance of thunderstorms until midnight. Lows in the upper 60s. West winds up to 5 miles an hour. Monday, partly sunny. A 40% chance of thunderstorms in the afternoon. Highs in the mid-80s. West winds up to 5 miles an hour. Monday night, partly cloudy. A 50% chance of thunderstorms until midnight. Lows in the upper 60s. Northwest winds up to 5 miles an hour, shifting to the north after midnight. And now the extended forecast for the radio listening area.

southwest at 8 miles an hour. The pressure was 29.96 inches and falling at Frankfurt. And the pressure was 29.98 inches and rising. Elsewhere around the region, it was sunny, with a temperature of 80 at Jackson and 81 at London. It was mostly sunny, with a temperature of 79 at Jasper, Indiana, 79 at Wilmington, Ohio, and 82 at Bowling Green. At Covington, it was partly sunny, with a temperature of 77. At Indianapolis, it was cloudy, with a temperature of 75. Now for the official National Weather Service forecast for Frankfurt and surrounding communities. Today, mostly sunny. Slight chance of thunderstorms early in the morning. Chance of thunderstorms in the afternoon. Highs in the upper 80s. West winds up to 10 miles an hour. Chance of thunderstorms 50%. Tonight, partly cloudy. A 50% chance of thunderstorms until midnight. Lows in the upper 60s. West winds up to 5 miles an hour. Monday, partly sunny. A 40% chance of thunderstorms in the afternoon. Highs in the mid-80s. West winds up to 5 miles an hour. Monday night, partly cloudy. A 50% chance of thunderstorms until midnight. Lows in the upper 60s. Northwest winds up to 5 miles an hour, shifting to the north after midnight. And now the extended forecast for the radio listening area. Tuesday and Tuesday night, partly cloudy. A 50% chance of thunderstorms. Highs in the mid-80s. Lows in the upper 60s. Wednesday and Wednesday night, partly cloudy. A 30% chance of thunderstorms. Highs in the upper 80s. Lows in the upper 60s. Thursday and Thursday night, partly cloudy. A 40% chance of thunderstorms. Highs in the upper 80s. Lows around 70. Friday and Friday night, showers and chance of thunderstorms. Highs in the mid-80s. Lows in the upper 60s. Chance of precipitation 80%. Saturday and Saturday night, mostly cloudy. A 50% chance of thunderstorms. Highs in the mid-80s. Lows in the mid-60s. Here are some river levels reported this morning. On the Kentucky River, Highbridge Lock 10.3, Frankfurt Lock 7.7, Lockport Lock 9.8, on North Elkhorn Creek, Georgetown 4.5, here are some nearby reservoir levels, Harrington Lake 742.4, Taylorsville Lake 555.2. Noon Eastern Daylight Time weather conditions across north central Kentucky. At Frankfurt. And the pressure was 29.97 inches and falling. At Lexington, it was sunny. The temperature was 83 degrees, the dew point 69, and the relative humidity 62%. The wind was southwest at 10 miles an hour. The pressure was 30.00 inches and steady. At Louisville, it was mostly sunny. The temperature was 84 degrees, the dew point 69, and the relative humidity 60%. The wind was west at 6 miles an hour. The pressure was 29.96 inches and steady. At Frankfurt. And the pressure was 29.97 inches and falling. Elsewhere around the region, it was sunny, with a temperature of 83 at Jackson and 83 at London. It was mostly sunny, with a temperature of 79 at Jasper, Indiana, 82 at Wilmington, Ohio, and 84 at Bowling Green. It was cloudy, with a temperature of 79 at Covington and 76 at Indianapolis. The current time is 12:07 p.m. Eastern Daylight Time. Now for the official National Weather Service forecast for Frankfurt and surrounding communities. Today, mostly sunny. Slight chance of thunderstorms early in the morning. Chance of thunderstorms in the afternoon. Highs in the upper 80s. West winds up to 10 miles an hour. Chance of thunderstorms 50%. Tonight, partly cloudy.

50% chance of thunderstorms until midnight. Lows in the upper 60s. West winds up to 5 miles an hour. Monday, partly sunny. A 40% chance of thunderstorms in the afternoon. Highs in the mid-80s. West winds up to 5 miles an hour. Monday night, partly cloudy. A 50% chance of thunderstorms until midnight. Lows in the upper 60s. Northwest winds up to 5 miles an hour, shifting to the north after midnight. And now the extended forecast for the radio listening area. Tuesday and Tuesday night, partly cloudy. A 50% chance of thunderstorms. Highs in the mid-80s. Lows in the upper 60s. Wednesday and Wednesday night, partly cloudy. A 30% chance of thunderstorms. Highs in the upper 80s. Lows in the upper 60s. Thursday and Thursday night, partly cloudy. A 40% chance of thunderstorms. Highs in the upper 80s. Lows around 70. Friday and Friday night, showers and chance of thunderstorms. Highs in the mid-80s. Lows in the upper 60s. Chance of precipitation 80%. Saturday and Saturday night, mostly cloudy. A 50% chance of thunderstorms. Highs in the mid-80s. Lows in the mid-60s. Here are some river levels reported this morning. On the Kentucky River, Highbridge Lock 10.3, Frankfort Lock 7.7, Lockport Lock 9.8. On North Elkhorn Creek, Georgetown 4.5. Here are some nearby reservoir levels. Harrington Lake 742.4, Taylorsville Lake 555.2. Noon Eastern Daylight Time weather conditions across north central Kentucky. At Frankfort, and the pressure was 29.97 inches and falling. At Lexington, it was sunny. The temperature was 83 degrees, the dew point 69, and the relative humidity 62%. The wind was southwest at 10 miles an hour. The pressure was 30.00 inches and steady. At Louisville, it was mostly sunny. The temperature was 84 degrees, the dew point 69, and the relative humidity 60%. The wind was west at 6 miles an hour. The pressure was 29.96 inches and steady. At Frankfort, and the pressure was 29.97 inches and falling. Elsewhere around the region, it was sunny, with a temperature of 83 at Jackson and 83 at London. It was mostly sunny, with a temperature of 79 at Jasper, Indiana, 82 at Wilmington, Ohio, and 84 at Bowling Green. It was cloudy, with a temperature of 79 at Covington and 76 at Indianapolis. Now for the official National Weather Service forecast for Frankfort and surrounding communities. Today, mostly sunny. Slight chance of thunderstorms early in the morning. Chance of thunderstorms in the afternoon. Highs in the upper 80s. West winds up to 10 miles an hour. Chance of thunderstorms 50%. Tonight, partly cloudy. A 50% chance of thunderstorms until midnight. Lows in the upper 60s. West winds up to 5 miles an hour. Monday, partly sunny. A 40% chance of thunderstorms in the afternoon. Highs in the mid-80s. West winds up to 5 miles an hour. Monday night, partly cloudy. A 50% chance of thunderstorms until midnight. Lows in the upper 60s. Northwest winds up to 5 miles an hour, shifting to the north after midnight. And now the extended forecast for the radio listening area. Tuesday and Tuesday night, partly cloudy. A 50% chance of thunderstorms. Highs in the mid-80s. Lows in the upper 60s. Wednesday and Wednesday night, partly cloudy. A 30% chance of thunderstorms. Highs in the upper 80s. Lows in the upper 60s. Thursday and Thursday night, partly cloudy. A 40% chance of thunderstorms. Highs in the upper 80s.
lows around 70. Friday and Friday night, showers and chance of thunderstorms. Highs in the mid-80s. Lows in the upper 60s. Chance of precipitation 80%. Saturday and Saturday night, mostly cloudy. A 50% chance of thunderstorms. Highs in the mid-80s. Lows in the mid-60s. 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The current time is 12:13 p.m. Eastern Daylight Time. Here are some river levels reported this morning. On the Kentucky River, Highbridge Lock 10.3, Frankfurt Lock 7.7, Lockport Lock 9.8. On North Elkhorn Creek, Georgetown 4.5. Here are some nearby reservoir levels. Harrington Lake 742.4, Taylorsville Lake 555.2. Noon Eastern Daylight Time weather conditions across north central Kentucky. At Frankfort, and the pressure was 29.97 inches and falling. At Lexington, it was sunny. The temperature was 83 degrees, the dew point 69, and the relative humidity 62%. The wind was southwest at 10 miles an hour. The pressure was 30.00 inches and steady. At Louisville, it was mostly sunny. The temperature was 84 degrees, the dew point 69, and the relative humidity 60%. The wind was west at 6 miles an hour. The pressure was 29.96 inches and steady. At Frankfort, and the pressure was 29.97 inches and falling. Elsewhere around the region, it was sunny, with a temperature of 83 at Jackson and 83 at London. At Bowling Green, it was mostly sunny, with a temperature of 84. It was partly sunny, with a temperature of 79 at Jasper, Indiana, and 82 at Wilmington, Ohio. It was cloudy, with a temperature of 79 at Covington and 76 at Indianapolis. Now for the official National Weather Service forecast for Frankfort and surrounding communities. Today, mostly sunny. Slight chance of thunderstorms early in the morning. Chance of thunderstorms in the afternoon. Highs in the upper 80s. West winds up to 10 miles an hour. Chance of thunderstorms 50%. Tonight, partly cloudy. A 50% chance of thunderstorms until midnight. Lows in the upper 60s. West winds up to 5 miles an hour. Monday, partly sunny. A 40% chance of thunderstorms in the afternoon. Highs in the mid-80s. West winds up to 5 miles an hour. Monday night, partly cloudy. A 50% chance of thunderstorms until midnight. Lows in the upper 60s. Northwest winds up to 5 miles an hour, shifting to the north after midnight. And now the extended forecast for the radio listening area. Tuesday and Tuesday night, partly cloudy. A 50% chance of thunderstorms. Highs in the mid-80s. Lows in the upper 60s. Wednesday and Wednesday night, partly cloudy. A 30% chance of thunderstorms. Highs in the upper 80s. Lows in the upper 60s. Thursday and Thursday night, partly cloudy. A 40% chance of thunderstorms. Highs in the upper 80s. Lows around 70. Friday and Friday night, showers and chance of thunderstorms. Highs in the mid-80s. Lows in the upper 60s. Chance of precipitation 80%. Saturday and Saturday night, mostly cloudy. A 50% chance of thunderstorms. Highs in the mid-80s. Lows in the mid-60s. The current time is 12:17 p.m. Eastern Daylight Time. Here are some river levels reported this morning. On the Kentucky River, Highbridge Lock 10.3, Frankfort Lock 7.7, Lockport Lock 9.8,

North Elkhorn Creek, Georgetown 4.5. Here are some nearby reservoir levels. Harrington Lake 742.4, Taylorsville Lake 555.2. Noon Eastern Daylight Time weather conditions across north central Kentucky. At Frankfort, and the pressure was 29.97 inches and falling. At Lexington, it was sunny. The temperature was 83 degrees, the dew point 69, and the relative humidity 62%. The wind was southwest at 10 miles an hour. The pressure was 30.00 inches and steady. At Louisville, it was mostly sunny. The temperature was 84 degrees, the dew point 69, and the relative humidity 60%. The wind was west at 6 miles an hour. The pressure was 29.96 inches and steady. At Frankfort, and the pressure was 29.97 inches and falling. Elsewhere around the region, it was sunny, with a temperature of 83 at Jackson and 83 at London. At Bowling Green, it was mostly sunny, with a temperature of 84. It was partly sunny, with a temperature of 79 at Jasper, Indiana, and 82 at Wilmington, Ohio. It was cloudy, with a temperature of 79 at Covington and 76 at Indianapolis. Now for the official National Weather Service forecast for Frankfort and surrounding communities. Today, mostly sunny. Slight chance of thunderstorms early in the morning. Chance of thunderstorms in the afternoon. Highs in the upper 80s. West winds up to 10 miles an hour. Chance of thunderstorms 50%. Tonight, partly cloudy. A 50% chance of thunderstorms until midnight. Lows in the upper 60s. West winds up to 5 miles an hour. Monday, partly sunny. A 40% chance of thunderstorms in the afternoon. Highs in the mid-80s. West winds up to 5 miles an hour. Monday night, partly cloudy. A 50% chance of thunderstorms until midnight. Lows in the upper 60s. Northwest winds up to 5 miles an hour, shifting to the north after midnight. And now the extended forecast for the radio listening area. Tuesday and Tuesday night, partly cloudy. A 50% chance of thunderstorms. Highs in the mid-80s. Lows in the upper 60s. Wednesday and Wednesday night, partly cloudy. A 30% chance of thunderstorms. Highs in the upper 80s. Lows in the upper 60s. Thursday and Thursday night, partly cloudy. A 40% chance of thunderstorms. Highs in the upper 80s. Lows around 70. Friday and Friday night, showers and chance of thunderstorms. Highs in the mid-80s. Lows in the upper 60s. Chance of precipitation 80%. Saturday and Saturday night, mostly cloudy. A 50% chance of thunderstorms. Highs in the mid-80s. Lows in the mid-60s. Here are some river levels reported this morning. On the Kentucky River, Highbridge Lock 10.3, Frankfort Lock 7.7, Lockport Lock 9.8, on North Elkhorn Creek, Georgetown 4.5, here are some nearby reservoir levels, Harrington Lake 742.4, Taylorsville Lake 555.2. Noon Eastern Daylight Time weather conditions across north central Kentucky. At Frankfort, and the pressure was 29.97 inches and falling. At Lexington, it was sunny. The temperature was 83 degrees, the dew point 69, and the relative humidity 62%. The wind was southwest at 10 miles an hour. The pressure was 30.00 inches and steady. At Louisville, it was mostly sunny. The temperature was 84 degrees, the dew point 69, and the relative humidity 60%. The wind was west at 6 miles an hour. The pressure was 29.96 inches and steady. At Frankfort, and the pressure was 29.97 inches and falling. Elsewhere around the region, it was sunny, with a temperature of 80.

83 at Jackson, and 83 at London. At Bowling Green, it was mostly sunny, with a temperature of 84. It was partly sunny, with a temperature of 79 at Jasper, Indiana, and 82 at Wilmington, Ohio. It was cloudy, with a temperature of 79 at Covington, and 76 at Indianapolis. The current time is 12:23 p.m. Eastern Daylight Time. Now for the official National Weather Service forecast for Frankfort and surrounding communities. Today, mostly sunny. Slight chance of thunderstorms early in the morning. Chance of thunderstorms in the afternoon. Highs in the upper 80s. West winds up to 10 miles an hour. Chance of thunderstorms 50%. Tonight, partly cloudy. A 50% chance of thunderstorms until midnight. Lows in the upper 60s. West winds up to 5 miles an hour. Monday, partly sunny. A 40% chance of thunderstorms in the afternoon. Highs in the mid-80s. West winds up to 5 miles an hour. Monday night, partly cloudy. A 50% chance of thunderstorms until midnight. Lows in the upper 60s. Northwest winds up to 5 miles an hour, shifting to the north after midnight. And now the extended forecast for the radio listening area. Tuesday and Tuesday night, partly cloudy. A 50% chance of thunderstorms. Highs in the mid-80s. Lows in the upper 60s. Wednesday and Wednesday night, partly cloudy. A 30% chance of thunderstorms. Highs in the upper 80s. Lows in the upper 60s. Thursday and Thursday night, partly cloudy. A 40% chance of thunderstorms. Highs in the upper 80s. Lows around 70. Friday and Friday night, showers and chance of thunderstorms. Highs in the mid-80s. Lows in the upper 60s. Chance of precipitation 80%. Saturday and Saturday night, mostly cloudy. A 50% chance of thunderstorms. Highs in the mid-80s. Lows in the mid-60s. Here are some river levels reported this morning. On the Kentucky River, Highbridge Lock 10.3, Frankfort Lock 7.7, Lockport Lock 9.8, on North Elkhorn Creek, Georgetown 4.5, here are some nearby reservoir levels, Harrington Lake 742.4, Taylorsville Lake 555.2. Noon Eastern Daylight Time weather conditions across north central Kentucky. At Frankfort, and the pressure was 29.97 inches and falling. At Lexington, it was sunny. The temperature was 83 degrees, the dew point 69, and the relative humidity 62%. The wind was southwest at 10 miles an hour. The pressure was 30.00 inches and steady. At Louisville, it was mostly sunny. The temperature was 84 degrees, the dew point 69, and the relative humidity 60%. The wind was west at 6 miles an hour. The pressure was 29.96 inches and steady. At Frankfort, and the pressure was 29.97 inches and falling. Elsewhere around the region, it was sunny, with a temperature of 83 at Jackson and 83 at London. At Bowling Green, it was mostly sunny, with a temperature of 84. It was partly sunny, with a temperature of 79 at Jasper, Indiana, and 82 at Wilmington, Ohio. It was cloudy, with a temperature of 79 at Covington and 76 at Indianapolis. The current time is 12:27 p.m. Eastern Daylight Time. Now for the official National Weather Service forecast for Frankfort and surrounding communities. Today, mostly sunny. Slight chance of thunderstorms early in the morning. Chance of thunderstorms in the afternoon. Highs in the upper 80s. West winds up to 10 miles an hour. Chance of thunderstorms 50%. Tonight, partly cloudy. A 50% chance of thunderstorms until midnight. Lows in the upper 60s. West winds up to

mostly cloudy. A 30% chance of thunderstorms. Highs in the upper 80s. Lows in the upper 60s. Thursday and Thursday night, partly cloudy. A 40% chance of thunderstorms. Highs in the upper 80s. Lows around 70. Friday and Friday night, showers and chance of thunderstorms. Highs in the mid-80s. Lows in the upper 60s. Chance of precipitation 80%. Saturday and Saturday night, mostly cloudy. A 50% chance of thunderstorms. Highs in the mid-80s. Lows in the mid-60s. Here are some river levels reported this morning. On the Kentucky River, Highbridge Lock 10.3, Frankfort Lock 7.7, Lockport Lock 9.8. On North Elkhorn Creek, Georgetown 4.5. Here are some nearby reservoir levels. Harrington Lake 742.4, Taylorsville Lake 555.2. Noon Eastern Daylight Time weather conditions across North Central Kentucky. At Frankfort, and the pressure was 29.97 inches and falling. At Lexington, it was sunny. The temperature was 83 degrees, the dew point 69, and the relative humidity 62%. The wind was southwest at 10 miles an hour. The pressure was 30.00 inches and steady. At Louisville, it was mostly sunny. The temperature was 84 degrees, the dew point 69, and the relative humidity 60%. The wind was west at 6 miles an hour. The pressure was 29.96 inches and steady. At Frankfort, and the pressure was 29.97 inches and falling. Elsewhere around the region, it was sunny, with a temperature of 83 at Jackson and 83 at London. At Bowling Green, it was mostly sunny, with a temperature of 84. It was partly sunny, with a temperature of 79 at Jasper, Indiana, and 82 at Wilmington, Ohio. It was cloudy, with a temperature of 79 at Covington and 76 at Indianapolis. Now for the official National Weather Service forecast for Frankfort and surrounding communities. Today, mostly sunny. Slight chance of thunderstorms early in the morning. Chance of thunderstorms in the afternoon. Highs in the upper 80s. West winds up to 10 miles an hour. Chance of thunderstorms 50%. Tonight, partly cloudy. A 50% chance of thunderstorms until midnight. Lows in the upper 60s. West winds up to 5 miles an hour. Monday, partly sunny. A 40% chance of thunderstorms in the afternoon. Highs in the mid-80s. West winds up to 5 miles an hour. Monday night, partly cloudy. A 50% chance of thunderstorms until midnight. Lows in the upper 60s. Northwest winds up to 5 miles an hour, shifting to the north after midnight. And now the extended forecast for the radio listening area. Tuesday and Tuesday night, partly cloudy. A 50% chance of thunderstorms. Highs in the mid-80s. Lows in the upper 60s. Wednesday and Wednesday night, partly cloudy. A 30% chance of thunderstorms. Highs in the upper 80s. Lows in the upper 60s. Thursday and Thursday night, partly cloudy. A 40% chance of thunderstorms. Highs in the upper 80s. Lows around 70. Friday and Friday night, showers and chance of thunderstorms. Highs in the mid-80s. Lows in the upper 60s. Chance of precipitation 80%. Saturday and Saturday night, mostly cloudy. A 50% chance of thunderstorms. Highs in the mid-80s. Lows in the mid-60s. The current time is 12. Saturday and Saturday night, mostly cloudy. A 50% chance of thunderstorms. Highs in the mid-80s. Lows in the mid-60s. The current time is 12:33 p.m. Eastern Daylight Time. Here are some river levels reported this morning. On the Kentucky

River, Pinebridge Lock 10.3, Frankfurt Lock 7.7, Lockport Lock 9.8, on North Elkhorn Creek, Georgetown 4.5. Here are some nearby reservoir levels: Harrington Lake 742.4, Taylorsville Lake 555.2. Noon Eastern Daylight Time weather conditions across north central Kentucky. At Frankfort, and the pressure was 29.97 inches and falling. At Lexington, it was sunny. The temperature was 83 degrees, the dew point 69, and the relative humidity 62%. The wind was southwest at 10 miles an hour. The pressure was 30.00 inches and steady. At Louisville, it was mostly sunny. The temperature was 84 degrees, the dew point 69, and the relative humidity 60%. The wind was west at 6 miles an hour. The pressure was 29.96 inches and steady. At Frankfort, and the pressure was 29.97 inches and falling. Elsewhere around the region, it was sunny, with a temperature of 83 at Jackson and 83 at London. At Bowling Green, it was mostly sunny, with a temperature of 84. It was partly sunny, with a temperature of 79 at Jasper, Indiana, and 82 at Wilmington, Ohio. It was cloudy, with a temperature of 79 at Covington and 76 at Indianapolis. Now for the official National Weather Service forecast for Frankfort and surrounding communities. Today, mostly sunny. Slight chance of thunderstorms early in the morning. Chance of thunderstorms in the afternoon. Highs in the upper 80s. West winds up to 10 miles an hour. Chance of thunderstorms 50%. Tonight, partly cloudy. A 50% chance of thunderstorms until midnight. Lows in the upper 60s. West winds up to 5 miles an hour. Monday, partly sunny. A 40% chance of thunderstorms in the afternoon. Highs in the mid-80s. West winds up to 5 miles an hour. Monday night, partly cloudy. A 50% chance of thunderstorms until midnight. Lows in the upper 60s. Northwest winds up to 5 miles an hour, shifting to the north after midnight. And now the extended forecast for the radio listening area. Tuesday and Tuesday night, partly cloudy. A 50% chance of thunderstorms. Highs in the mid-80s. Lows in the upper 60s. Wednesday and Wednesday night, partly cloudy. A 30% chance of thunderstorms. Highs in the upper 80s. Lows in the upper 60s. Thursday and Thursday night, partly cloudy. A 40% chance of thunderstorms. Highs in the upper 80s. Lows around 70. Friday and Friday night, showers and chance of thunderstorms. Highs in the mid-80s. Lows in the upper 60s. Chance of precipitation 80%. Saturday and Saturday night, mostly cloudy. A 50% chance of thunderstorms. Highs in the mid-80s. Lows in the mid-60s. The current time is 12:37 p.m. Eastern Daylight Time. Here are some river levels reported this morning. On the Kentucky River, Pinebridge Lock 10.3, Frankfort Lock 7.7, Lockport Lock 9.8, on North Elkhorn Creek, Georgetown 4.5, here are some nearby reservoir levels: Harrington Lake 742.4, Taylorsville Lake 555.2. Noon Eastern Daylight Time weather conditions across north central Kentucky. At Frankfort, and the pressure was 29.97 inches and falling. At Lexington, it was sunny. The temperature was 83 degrees, the dew point 69, and the relative humidity 62%. The wind was southwest at 10 miles an hour. The pressure was 30.00 inches and steady. At Louisville, it was mostly sunny. The temperature was 84 degrees, the dew point 69, and the relative humidity 60%. The wind was west at 6 miles an hour.
the pressure was 29.96 inches and steady. At Frankfurt, and the pressure was 29.97 inches and falling. Elsewhere around the region, it was sunny, with a temperature of 83 at Jackson and 83 at London. At Bowling Green, it was mostly sunny, with a temperature of 84. It was partly sunny, with a temperature of 79 at Jasper, Indiana, and 82 at Wilmington, Ohio. It was cloudy, with a temperature of 79 at Covington and 76 at Indianapolis. Now for the official National Weather Service forecast for Frankfurt and surrounding communities. Today, mostly sunny. Slight chance of thunderstorms early in the morning. Chance of thunderstorms in the afternoon. Highs in the upper 80s. West winds up to 10 miles an hour. Chance of thunderstorms 50%. Tonight, partly cloudy. A 50% chance of thunderstorms until midnight. Lows in the upper 60s. West winds up to 5 miles an hour. Monday, partly sunny. A 40% chance of thunderstorms in the afternoon. Highs in the mid-80s. West winds up to 5 miles an hour. Monday night, partly cloudy. A 50% chance of thunderstorms until midnight. Lows in the upper 60s. Northwest winds up to 5 miles an hour, shifting to the north after midnight. And now the extended forecast for the radio listening area. Tuesday and Tuesday night, partly cloudy. A 50% chance of thunderstorms. Highs in the mid-80s. Lows in the upper 60s. Wednesday and Wednesday night, partly cloudy. A 30% chance of thunderstorms. Highs in the upper 80s. Lows in the upper 60s. Thursday and Thursday night, partly cloudy. A 40% chance of thunderstorms. Highs in the upper 80s. Lows around 70. Friday and Friday night, showers and chance of thunderstorms. Highs in the mid-80s. Lows in the upper 60s. Chance of precipitation 80%. Saturday and Saturday night, mostly cloudy. A 50% chance of thunderstorms. Highs in the mid-80s. Lows in the mid-60s. Here are some river levels reported this morning. On the Kentucky River, Highbridge Lock 10.3, Frankfurt Lock 7.7, Lockport Lock 9.8, on North Elkhorn Creek, Georgetown 4.5, here are some nearby reservoir levels, Harrington Lake 742.4, Taylorsville Lake 555.2. Noon Eastern Daylight Time weather conditions across North Central Kentucky. At Frankfurt, and the pressure was 29.97 inches and falling. At Lexington, it was sunny. The temperature was 83 degrees, the dew point 69, and the relative humidity 62%. The wind was southwest at 10 miles an hour. The pressure was 30.00 inches and steady. At Louisville, it was mostly sunny. The temperature was 84 degrees, the dew point 69, and the relative humidity 60%. The wind was west at 6 miles an hour. The pressure was 29.96 inches and steady. At Frankfurt, and the pressure was 29.97 inches and falling. Elsewhere around the region, it was sunny, with a temperature of 83 at Jackson and 83 at London. At Bowling Green, it was mostly sunny, with a temperature of 84. It was partly sunny, with a temperature of 79 at Jasper, Indiana, and 82 at Wilmington, Ohio. It was cloudy, with a temperature of 79 at Covington and 76 at Indianapolis. 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The current time is 12:43 p.m. Eastern Daylight Time. Now for the official National Weather Service forecast for Frankfurt and surrounding communities.
Today, mostly sunny.

slight chance of thunderstorms early in the morning. Chance of thunderstorms in the afternoon. Highs in the upper 80s. West winds up to 10 miles an hour. Chance of thunderstorms 50%. Tonight, partly cloudy. A 50% chance of thunderstorms until midnight. Lows in the upper 60s. West winds up to 5 miles an hour. Monday, partly sunny. A 40% chance of thunderstorms in the afternoon. Highs in the mid-80s. West winds up to 5 miles an hour. Monday night, partly cloudy. A 50% chance of thunderstorms until midnight. Lows in the upper 60s. Northwest winds up to 5 miles an hour, shifting to the north after midnight. And now the extended forecast for the radio listening area. Tuesday and Tuesday night, partly cloudy. A 50% chance of thunderstorms. Highs in the mid-80s. Lows in the upper 60s. Wednesday and Wednesday night, partly cloudy. A 30% chance of thunderstorms. Highs in the upper 80s. Lows in the upper 60s. Thursday and Thursday night, partly cloudy. A 40% chance of thunderstorms. Highs in the upper 80s. Lows around 70. Friday and Friday night, showers and chance of thunderstorms. Highs in the mid-80s. Lows in the upper 60s. Chance of precipitation 80%. Saturday and Saturday night, mostly cloudy. A 50% chance of thunderstorms. Highs in the mid-80s. Lows in the mid-60s. Here are some river levels reported this morning. On the Kentucky River, Highbridge Lock 10.3, Frankfort Lock 7.7, Lockport Lock 9.8. On North Elkhorn Creek, Georgetown 4.5. Here are some nearby reservoir levels. Harrington Lake 742.4, Taylorsville Lake 555.2. Noon Eastern Daylight Time weather conditions across north central Kentucky. At Frankfort, and the pressure was 29.97 inches and falling. At Lexington, it was sunny. The temperature was 83 degrees, the dew point 69, and the relative humidity 62%. The wind was southwest at 10 miles an hour. The pressure was 30.00 inches and steady. At Louisville, it was mostly sunny. The temperature was 84 degrees, the dew point 69, and the relative humidity 60%. The wind was west at 6 miles an hour. The pressure was 29.96 inches and steady. At Frankfort, and the pressure was 29.97 inches and falling. Elsewhere around the region, it was sunny, with a temperature of 83 at Jackson and 83 at London. At Bowling Green, it was mostly sunny, with a temperature of 84. It was partly sunny, with a temperature of 79 at Jasper, Indiana, and 82 at Wilmington, Ohio. It was cloudy, with a temperature of 79 at Covington and 76 at Indianapolis. The current time is 12:47 p.m. Eastern Daylight Time. Now for the official National Weather Service forecast for Frankfort and surrounding communities. Today, mostly sunny. Slight chance of thunderstorms early in the morning. Chance of thunderstorms in the afternoon. Highs in the upper 80s. West winds up to 10 miles an hour. Chance of thunderstorms 50%. Tonight, partly cloudy. A 50% chance of thunderstorms until midnight. Lows in the upper 60s. West winds up to 5 miles an hour. Monday, partly sunny. A 40% chance of thunderstorms in the afternoon. Highs in the mid-80s. West winds up to 5 miles an hour. Monday night, partly cloudy. A 50% chance of thunderstorms until midnight. Lows in the upper 60s. Northwest winds up to 5 miles an hour, shifting to the north after midnight. And now the extended forecast for the radio listening area. Tuesday and Tuesday night, partly cloudy.
a 50% chance of thunderstorms. Highs in the mid-80s. Lows in the upper 60s. Wednesday and Wednesday night, partly cloudy. A 30% chance of thunderstorms. Highs in the upper 80s. Lows in the upper 60s. Thursday and Thursday night, partly cloudy. A 40% chance of thunderstorms. Highs in the upper 80s. Lows around 70. Friday and Friday night, showers and chance of thunderstorms. Highs in the mid-80s. Lows in the upper 60s. Chance of precipitation 80%. Saturday and Saturday night, mostly cloudy. A 50% chance of thunderstorms. Highs in the mid-80s. Lows in the mid-60s. Here are some river levels reported this morning. On the Kentucky River, Highbridge Lock 10.3, Frankfort Lock 7.7, Lockport Lock 9.8. On North Elkhorn Creek, Georgetown 4.5. Here are some nearby reservoir levels. Harrington Lake 742.4, Taylorsville Lake 555.2. Noon Eastern Daylight Time weather conditions across north central Kentucky. At Frankfort, and the pressure was 29.97 inches and falling. At Lexington, it was sunny. The temperature was 83 degrees, the dew point 69, and the relative humidity 62%. The wind was southwest at 10 miles an hour. The pressure was 30.00 inches and steady. At Louisville, it was mostly sunny. The temperature was 84 degrees, the dew point 69, and the relative humidity 60%. The wind was west at 6 miles an hour. The pressure was 29.96 inches and steady. At Frankfort, and the pressure was 29.97 inches and falling. Elsewhere around the region, it was sunny, with a temperature of 83 at Jackson and 83 at London. At Bowling Green, it was mostly sunny, with a temperature of 84. It was partly sunny, with a temperature of 79 at Jasper, Indiana, and 82 at Wilmington, Ohio. It was cloudy, with a temperature of 79 at Covington and 76 at Indianapolis. Now for the official National Weather Service forecast for Frankfort and surrounding communities. Today, mostly sunny. Slight chance of thunderstorms early in the morning. Chance of thunderstorms in the afternoon. Highs in the upper 80s. West winds up to 10 miles an hour. Chance of thunderstorms 50%. Tonight, partly cloudy. A 50% chance of thunderstorms until midnight. Lows in the upper 60s. West winds up to 5 miles an hour. Monday, partly sunny. A 40% chance of thunderstorms in the afternoon. Highs in the mid-80s. West winds up to 5 miles an hour. Monday night, partly cloudy. A 50% chance of thunderstorms until midnight. Lows in the upper 60s. Northwest winds up to 5 miles an hour, shifting to the north after midnight. And now the extended forecast for the radio listening area. Tuesday and Tuesday night, partly cloudy. A 50% chance of thunderstorms. Highs in the mid-80s. Lows in the upper 60s. Wednesday and Wednesday night, partly cloudy. A 30% chance of thunderstorms. Highs in the upper 80s. Lows in the upper 60s. Thursday and Thursday night, partly cloudy. A 40% chance of thunderstorms. Highs in the upper 80s. Lows around 70. Friday and Friday night, showers and chance of thunderstorms. Highs in the mid-80s. Lows in the upper 60s. Chance of precipitation 80%. Saturday and Saturday night, mostly cloudy. A 50% chance of thunderstorms. Highs in the mid-80s. Lows in the mid-60s. The current time is 12:53 p.m. Eastern Daylight Time. Here are some river levels reported this morning. On the Kentucky River, Highbridge Lock 10.3, Frankfort Lock 7.7.

7, Lockport Lock 9.8, on North Elkhorn Creek, Georgetown 4.5, here are some nearby reservoir levels, Harrington Lake 742.4, Taylorsville Lake 555.2. Noon Eastern Daylight Time weather conditions across North Central Kentucky. At Frankfort, and the pressure was 29.97 inches and falling. At Lexington, it was sunny. The temperature was 83 degrees, the dew point 69, and the relative humidity 62%. The wind was southwest at 10 miles an hour. The pressure was 30.00 inches and steady. At Louisville, it was mostly sunny. The temperature was 84 degrees, the dew point 69, and the relative humidity 60%. The wind was west at 6 miles an hour. The pressure was 29.96 inches and steady. At Frankfort, and the pressure was 29.97 inches and falling. Elsewhere around the region, it was sunny, with a temperature of 83 at Jackson and 83 at London. At Bowling Green, it was mostly sunny, with a temperature of 84. It was partly sunny, with a temperature of 79 at Jasper, Indiana, and 82 at Wilmington, Ohio. It was cloudy, with a temperature of 79 at Covington and 76 at Indianapolis. Now for the official National Weather Service forecast for Frankfort and surrounding communities. Today, mostly sunny. Slight chance of thunderstorms early in the morning. Chance of thunderstorms in the afternoon. Highs in the upper 80s. West winds up to 10 miles an hour. Chance of thunderstorms 50%. Tonight, partly cloudy. A 50% chance of thunderstorms until midnight. Lows in the upper 60s. West winds up to 5 miles an hour. Monday, partly sunny. A 40% chance of thunderstorms in the afternoon. Highs in the mid-80s. West winds up to 5 miles an hour. Monday night, partly cloudy. A 50% chance of thunderstorms until midnight. Lows in the upper 60s. Northwest winds up to 5 miles an hour, shifting to the north after midnight. And now the extended forecast for the radio listening area. Tuesday and Tuesday night, partly cloudy. A 50% chance of thunderstorms. Highs in the mid-80s. Lows in the upper 60s. Wednesday and Wednesday night, partly cloudy. A 30% chance of thunderstorms. Highs in the upper 80s. Lows in the upper 60s. Thursday and Thursday night, partly cloudy. A 40% chance of thunderstorms. Highs in the upper 80s. Lows around 70. Friday and Friday night, showers and chance of thunderstorms. Highs in the mid-80s. Lows in the upper 60s. Chance of precipitation 80%. Saturday and Saturday night, mostly cloudy. A 50% chance of thunderstorms. Highs in the mid-80s. Lows in the mid-60s. The current time is 12:57 p.m. Eastern Daylight Time. Here are some river levels reported this morning. On the Kentucky River, Highbridge Lock 10.3, Frankfort Lock 7.7, Lockport Lock 9.8, on North Elkhorn Creek, Georgetown 4.5, here are some nearby reservoir levels, Harrington Lake 742.4, Taylorsville Lake 555.2. Noon Eastern Daylight Time weather conditions across North Central Kentucky. At Frankfort, and the pressure was 29.97 inches and falling. At Lexington, it was sunny. The temperature was 83 degrees, the dew point 69, and the relative humidity 62%. The wind was southwest at 10 miles an hour. The pressure was 30.00 inches and steady. At Louisville, it was mostly sunny. The temperature was 84 degrees, the dew point 69, and the relative humidity 60%. The wind was west at 6 miles an hour. The pressure was 29.96 inches and steady. At Frankfort,
and the pressure was 29.97 inches and falling. Elsewhere around the region, it was sunny, with a temperature of 83 at Jackson and 83 at London. At Bowling Green, it was mostly sunny, with a temperature of 84. It was partly sunny, with a temperature of 79 at Jasper, Indiana, and 82 at Wilmington, Ohio. It was cloudy, with a temperature of 79 at Covington and 76 at Indianapolis. Now for the official National Weather Service forecast for Frankfort and surrounding communities. Today, mostly sunny. Slight chance of thunderstorms early in the morning. Chance of thunderstorms in the afternoon. Highs in the upper 80s. West winds up to 10 miles an hour. Chance of thunderstorms 50%. Tonight, partly cloudy. A 50% chance of thunderstorms until midnight. Lows in the upper 60s. West winds up to 5 miles an hour. Monday, partly sunny. A 40% chance of thunderstorms in the afternoon. Highs in the mid-80s. West winds up to 5 miles an hour. Monday night, partly cloudy. A 50% chance of thunderstorms until midnight. Lows in the upper 60s. Northwest winds up to 5 miles an hour, shifting to the north after midnight. And now the extended forecast for the radio listening area. Tuesday and Tuesday night, partly cloudy. A 50% chance of thunderstorms. Highs in the mid-80s. Lows in the upper 60s. Wednesday and Wednesday night, partly cloudy. A 30% chance of thunderstorms. Highs in the upper 80s. Lows in the upper 60s. Thursday and Thursday night, partly cloudy. A 40% chance of thunderstorms. Highs in the upper 80s. Lows around 70. Friday and Friday night, showers and chance of thunderstorms. Highs in the mid-80s. Lows in the upper 60s. Chance of precipitation 80%. Saturday and Saturday night, mostly cloudy. A 50% chance of thunderstorms. Highs in the mid-80s. Lows in the mid-60s. Here are some river levels reported this morning. On the Kentucky River, Highbridge Lock 10.3, Frankfort Lock 7.7, Lockport Lock 9.8, on North Elkhorn Creek, Georgetown 4.5, here are some nearby reservoir levels, Harrington Lake 742.4, Taylorsville Lake 555.2. Noon Eastern Daylight Time weather conditions across North Central Kentucky. At Frankfort, and the pressure was 29.97 inches and falling. At Lexington, it was sunny. The temperature was 83 degrees, the dew point 69, and the relative humidity 62%. The wind was southwest at 10 miles an hour. The pressure was 30.00 inches and steady. At Louisville, it was mostly sunny. The temperature was 84 degrees, the dew point 69, and the relative humidity 60%. The wind was west at 6 miles an hour. The pressure was 29.96 inches and steady. At Frankfort, and the pressure was 29.97 inches and falling. Elsewhere around the region, it was sunny, with a temperature of 83 at Jackson and 83 at London. At Bowling Green, it was mostly sunny, with a temperature of 84. It was partly sunny, with a temperature of 79 at Jasper, Indiana, and 82 at Wilmington, Ohio. It was cloudy, with a temperature of 79 at Covington and 76 at Indianapolis. The current time is 1:02 p.m. Eastern Daylight Time. Now for the official National Weather Service forecast for Frankfort and surrounding communities. Today, mostly sunny. Slight chance of thunderstorms early in the morning. Chance of thunderstorms in the afternoon. Highs in the upper 80s. West winds up to 10 miles an hour. Chance of thunderstorms 50%. Tonight, partly cloudy. A 50% chance of thunderstorms until midnight.
lows in the upper 60s.

northwest winds up to 5 miles an hour. Monday, partly sunny. A 40% chance of thunderstorms in the afternoon. Highs in the mid-80s. West winds up to 5 miles an hour. Monday night, partly cloudy. A 50% chance of thunderstorms until midnight. Lows in the upper 60s. Northwest winds up to 5 miles an hour, shifting to the north after midnight. And now the extended forecast for the radio listening area. Tuesday and Tuesday night, partly cloudy. A 50% chance of thunderstorms. Highs in the mid-80s. Lows in the upper 60s. Wednesday and Wednesday night, partly cloudy. A 30% chance of thunderstorms. Highs in the upper 80s. Lows in the upper 60s. Thursday and Thursday night, partly cloudy. A 40% chance of thunderstorms. Highs in the upper 80s. Lows around 70. Friday and Friday night, showers and chance of thunderstorms. Highs in the mid-80s. Lows in the upper 60s. Chance of precipitation 80%. Saturday and Saturday night, mostly cloudy. A 50% chance of thunderstorms. Highs in the mid-80s. Lows in the mid-60s. Here are some river levels reported this morning. On the Kentucky River, Highbridge Lock 10.3, Frankfort Lock 7.7, Lockport Lock 9.8. On North Elkhorn Creek, Georgetown 4.5. Here are some nearby reservoir levels. Harrington Lake 742.4, Taylorsville Lake 555.2. 1 p.m. Eastern Daylight Time weather conditions across north central Kentucky. At Frankfort, and the pressure was 29.96 inches and falling. At Lexington, it was sunny. The temperature was 85 degrees, the dew point 69, and the relative humidity 58%. The wind was southwest at 7 miles an hour. The pressure was 29.98 inches and falling. At Louisville, it was mostly sunny. The temperature was 85 degrees, the dew point 68, and the relative humidity 56%. The wind was southwest at 6 miles an hour. The pressure was 29.96 inches and steady. At Frankfort, and the pressure was 29.96 inches and falling. Elsewhere around the region, throughout the region, skies ranged from mostly sunny to partly sunny. It was 80 at Covington, 78 at Indianapolis, 82 at Jasper, Indiana, and 82 at Wilmington, Ohio. Jackson reported 83, London reported 85, and Bowling Green reported 85. Now for the official National Weather Service forecast for Frankfort and surrounding communities. Today, mostly sunny. Slight chance of thunderstorms early in the morning. Chance of thunderstorms in the afternoon. Highs in the upper 80s. West winds up to 10 miles an hour. Chance of thunderstorms 50%. Tonight, partly cloudy. A 50% chance of thunderstorms until midnight. Lows in the upper 60s. West winds up to 5 miles an hour. Monday, partly sunny. A 40% chance of thunderstorms in the afternoon. Highs in the mid-80s. West winds up to 5 miles an hour. Monday night, partly cloudy. A 50% chance of thunderstorms until midnight. Lows in the upper 60s. Northwest winds up to 5 miles an hour, shifting to the north after midnight. And now the extended forecast for the radio listening area. Tuesday and Tuesday night, partly cloudy. A 50% chance of thunderstorms. Highs in the mid-80s. Lows in the upper 60s. Wednesday and Wednesday night, partly cloudy. A 30% chance of thunderstorms. Highs in the upper 80s. Lows in the upper 60s. Thursday and Thursday night, partly cloudy. A 40% chance of thunderstorms. Highs in the upper 80s. Lows around 70. Friday and Friday night, showers and

of thunderstorms, highs in the mid-80s, lows in the upper 60s, chance of precipitation 80%, Saturday and Saturday night, mostly cloudy, a 50% chance of thunderstorms, highs in the mid-80s, lows in the mid-60s. The current time is 1:08 p.m. Eastern Daylight Time. Here are some river levels reported this morning. On the Kentucky River, Highbridge Lock 10.3, Frankfort Lock 7.7, Lockport Lock 9.8. On North Elkhorn Creek, Georgetown 4.5, here are some nearby reservoir levels. Harrington Lake 742.4, Taylorsville Lake 555.2. 1 p.m. Eastern Daylight Time weather conditions across north central Kentucky. At Frankfort, and the pressure was 29.96 inches and falling. At Lexington, it was sunny. The temperature was 85 degrees, the dew point 69, and the relative humidity 58%. The wind was southwest at 7 miles an hour. The pressure was 29.98 inches and falling. At Louisville, it was mostly sunny. The temperature was 85 degrees, the dew point 68, and the relative humidity 56%. The wind was southwest at 6 miles an hour. The pressure was 29.96 inches and steady. At Frankfort, and the pressure was 29.96 inches and falling. Elsewhere around the region, throughout the region, skies ranged from mostly sunny to partly sunny. It was 80 at Covington, 78 at Indianapolis, 82 at Jasper, Indiana, and 82 at Wilmington, Ohio. Jackson reported 83, London reported 85, and Bowling Green reported 85. Now for the official National Weather Service forecast for Frankfort and surrounding communities. Today, mostly sunny. Slight chance of thunderstorms early in the morning. Chance of thunderstorms in the afternoon. Highs in the upper 80s. West winds up to 10 miles an hour. Chance of thunderstorms 50%. Tonight, partly cloudy. A 50% chance of thunderstorms until midnight. Lows in the upper 60s. West winds up to 5 miles an hour. Monday, partly sunny. A 40% chance of thunderstorms in the afternoon. Highs in the mid-80s. West winds up to 5 miles an hour. Monday night, partly cloudy. A 50% chance of thunderstorms until midnight. Lows in the upper 60s. Northwest winds up to 5 miles an hour, shifting to the north after midnight. And now the extended forecast for the radio listening area. Tuesday and Tuesday night, partly cloudy. A 50% chance of thunderstorms. Highs in the mid-80s. Lows in the upper 60s. Wednesday and Wednesday night, partly cloudy. A 30% chance of thunderstorms. Highs in the upper 80s. Lows in the upper 60s. Thursday and Thursday night, partly cloudy. A 40% chance of thunderstorms. Highs in the upper 80s. Lows around 70. Friday and Friday night, showers and chance of thunderstorms. Highs in the mid-80s. Lows in the upper 60s. Chance of precipitation 80%. Saturday and Saturday night, mostly cloudy. A 50% chance of thunderstorms. Highs in the mid-80s. Lows in the mid-60s. 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The current time is 1:13 p.m. Eastern Daylight Time. 1 p.m. Eastern Daylight Time weather conditions across north central Kentucky. At Frankfort, and the pressure was 29.96 inches and falling. At Lexington, it was sunny. The temperature was 85 degrees,
the dew point 69, and the relative humidity 58%. The wind was southwest at 7 miles an hour. The pressure was 29.98 inches and falling. At Louisville, it was mostly sunny. The temperature was 85 degrees, the dew point 68, and the relative humidity 56%. The wind was southwest at 6 miles an hour. The pressure was 29.96 inches and steady. At Frankfort, and the pressure was 29.96 inches and falling. Elsewhere around the region, throughout the region, skies ranged from mostly sunny to partly sunny. It was 80 at Covington, 78 at Indianapolis, 82 at Jasper, Indiana, and 82 at Wilmington, Ohio. Jackson reported 83, London reported 85, and Bowling Green reported 85. Now for the official National Weather Service forecast for Frankfort and surrounding communities. Today, mostly sunny. Slight chance of thunderstorms early in the morning. Chance of thunderstorms in the afternoon. Highs in the upper 80s. West winds up to 10 miles an hour. Chance of thunderstorms 50%. Tonight, partly cloudy. A 50% chance of thunderstorms until midnight. Lows in the upper 60s. West winds up to 5 miles an hour. Monday, partly sunny. A 40% chance of thunderstorms in the afternoon. Highs in the mid-80s. West winds up to 5 miles an hour. Monday night, partly cloudy. A 50% chance of thunderstorms until midnight. Lows in the upper 60s. Northwest winds up to 5 miles an hour, shifting to the north after midnight. And now the extended forecast for the radio listening area. Tuesday and Tuesday night, partly cloudy. A 50% chance of thunderstorms. Highs in the mid-80s. Lows in the upper 60s. Wednesday and Wednesday night, partly cloudy. A 30% chance of thunderstorms. Highs in the upper 80s. Lows in the upper 60s. Thursday and Thursday night, partly cloudy. A 40% chance of thunderstorms. Highs in the upper 80s. Lows around 70. Friday and Friday night, showers and chance of thunderstorms. Highs in the mid-80s. Lows in the upper 60s. Chance of precipitation 80%. Saturday and Saturday night, mostly cloudy. A 50% chance of thunderstorms. Highs in the mid-80s. Lows in the mid-60s. Here are some river levels reported this morning. On the Kentucky River, Highbridge Lock 10.3, Frankfort Lock 7.7, Lockport Lock 9.8. On North Elkhorn Creek, Georgetown 4.5. Here are some nearby reservoir levels. Harrington Lake 742.4, Taylorsville Lake 555.2. 1 p.m. Eastern Daylight Time weather conditions across north central Kentucky. At Frankfort, and the pressure was 29.96 inches and falling. At Lexington, it was sunny. The temperature was 85 degrees, the dew point 69, and the relative humidity 58%. The wind was southwest at 7 miles an hour. The pressure was 29.98 inches and falling. At Louisville, it was mostly sunny. The temperature was 85 degrees, the dew point 68, and the relative humidity 56%. The wind was southwest at 6 miles an hour. The pressure was 29.96 inches and steady. At Frankfort, and the pressure was 29.96 inches and falling. Elsewhere around the region, throughout the region, skies ranged from mostly sunny to partly sunny. It was 80 at Covington, 78 at Indianapolis, 82 at Jasper, Indiana, and 82 at Wilmington, Ohio. Jackson reported 83, London reported 85, and Bowling Green reported 85. The current time is 1:18 p.m. Eastern Daylight Time. Now for the official National Weather Service forecast for Frankfort and surrounding communities.
Today, mostly sunny.

Chance of thunderstorms early in the morning. Chance of thunderstorms in the afternoon. Highs in the upper 80s. West winds up to 10 miles an hour. Chance of thunderstorms 50%. Tonight, partly cloudy. A 50% chance of thunderstorms until midnight. Lows in the upper 60s. West winds up to 5 miles an hour. Monday, partly sunny. A 40% chance of thunderstorms in the afternoon. Highs in the mid-80s. West winds up to 5 miles an hour. Monday night, partly cloudy. A 50% chance of thunderstorms until midnight. Lows in the upper 60s. Northwest winds up to 5 miles an hour, shifting to the north after midnight. And now the extended forecast for the radio listening area. Tuesday and Tuesday night, partly cloudy. A 50% chance of thunderstorms. Highs in the mid-80s. Lows in the upper 60s. Wednesday and Wednesday night, partly cloudy. A 30% chance of thunderstorms. Highs in the upper 80s. Lows in the upper 60s. Thursday and Thursday night, partly cloudy. A 40% chance of thunderstorms. Highs in the upper 80s. Lows around 70. Friday and Friday night, showers and chance of thunderstorms. Highs in the mid-80s. Lows in the upper 60s. Chance of precipitation 80%. Saturday and Saturday night, mostly cloudy. A 50% chance of thunderstorms. Highs in the mid-80s. Lows in the mid-60s. Here are some river levels reported this morning. On the Kentucky River, Highbridge Lock 10.3, Frankfort Lock 7.7, Lockport Lock 9.8. On North Elkhorn Creek, Georgetown 4.5. Here are some nearby reservoir levels. Harrington Lake 742.4, Taylorsville Lake 555.2. 1 p.m. Eastern Daylight Time weather conditions across north central Kentucky. At Frankfort, and the pressure was 29.96 inches and falling. At Lexington, it was sunny. The temperature was 85 degrees, the dew point 69, and the relative humidity 58%. The wind was southwest at 7 miles an hour. The pressure was 29.98 inches and falling. At Louisville, it was mostly sunny. The temperature was 85 degrees, the dew point 68, and the relative humidity 56%. The wind was southwest at 6 miles an hour. The pressure was 29.96 inches and steady. At Frankfort, and the pressure was 29.96 inches and falling. Elsewhere around the region, throughout the region, skies ranged from mostly sunny to partly sunny. It was 80 at Covington, 78 at Indianapolis, 82 at Jasper, Indiana, and 82 at Wilmington, Ohio. Jackson reported 83, London reported 85, and Bowling Green reported 85. The current time is 1:22 p.m. Eastern Daylight Time. Now for the official National Weather Service forecast for Frankfort and surrounding communities. Today, mostly sunny. Slight chance of thunderstorms early in the morning. Chance of thunderstorms in the afternoon. Highs in the upper 80s. West winds up to 10 miles an hour. Chance of thunderstorms 50%. Tonight, partly cloudy. A 50% chance of thunderstorms until midnight. Lows in the upper 60s. West winds up to 5 miles an hour. Monday, partly sunny. A 40% chance of thunderstorms in the afternoon. Highs in the mid-80s. West winds up to 5 miles an hour. Monday night, partly cloudy. A 50% chance of thunderstorms until midnight. Lows in the upper 60s. Northwest winds up to 5 miles an hour, shifting to the north after midnight. And now the extended forecast for the radio listening area. Tuesday and Tuesday night, partly cloudy. A 50% chance of thunderstorms. Highs in the mid-80s.

lows in the upper 60s. Wednesday and Wednesday night, partly cloudy. A 30% chance of thunderstorms. Highs in the upper 80s. Lows in the upper 60s. Thursday and Thursday night, partly cloudy. A 40% chance of thunderstorms. Highs in the upper 80s. Lows around 70. Friday and Friday night, showers and chance of thunderstorms. Highs in the mid-80s. Lows in the upper 60s. Chance of precipitation 80%. Saturday and Saturday night, mostly cloudy. A 50% chance of thunderstorms. Highs in the mid-80s. Lows in the mid-60s. Here are some river levels reported this morning. On the Kentucky River, Highbridge Lock 10.3, Frankfort Lock 7.7, Lockport Lock 9.8. On North Elkhorn Creek, Georgetown 4.5, here are some nearby reservoir levels. Harrington Lake 742.4, Taylorsville Lake 555.2. 1 p.m. Eastern Daylight Time weather conditions across north central Kentucky. At Frankfort, and the pressure was 29.96 inches and falling. At Lexington, it was sunny. The temperature was 85 degrees, the dew point 69, and the relative humidity 58%. The wind was southwest at 7 miles an hour. The pressure was 29.98 inches and falling. At Louisville, it was mostly sunny. The temperature was 85 degrees, the dew point 68, and the relative humidity 56%. The wind was southwest at 6 miles an hour. The pressure was 29.96 inches and steady. At Frankfort, and the pressure was 29.96 inches and falling. Elsewhere around the region, throughout the region, skies ranged from mostly sunny to partly sunny. It was 80 at Covington, 78 at Indianapolis, 82 at Jasper, Indiana, and 82 at Wilmington, Ohio. Jackson reported 83, London reported 85, and Bowling Green reported 85. Now for the official National Weather Service forecast for Frankfort and surrounding communities. Today, mostly sunny. Slight chance of thunderstorms early in the morning. Chance of thunderstorms in the afternoon. Highs in the upper 80s. West winds up to 10 miles an hour. Chance of thunderstorms 50%. Tonight, partly cloudy. A 50% chance of thunderstorms until midnight. Lows in the upper 60s. West winds up to 5 miles an hour. Monday, partly sunny. A 40% chance of thunderstorms in the afternoon. Highs in the mid-80s. West winds up to 5 miles an hour. Monday night, partly cloudy. A 50% chance of thunderstorms until midnight. Lows in the upper 60s. Northwest winds up to 5 miles an hour, shifting to the north after midnight. And now the extended forecast for the radio listening area. Tuesday and Tuesday night, partly cloudy. A 50% chance of thunderstorms. Highs in the mid-80s. Lows in the upper 60s. Wednesday and Wednesday night, partly cloudy. A 30% chance of thunderstorms. Highs in the upper 80s. Lows in the upper 60s. Thursday and Thursday night, partly cloudy. A 40% chance of thunderstorms. Highs in the upper 80s. Lows around 70. Friday and Friday night, showers and chance of thunderstorms. Highs in the mid-80s. Lows in the upper 60s. Chance of precipitation 80%. Saturday and Saturday night, mostly cloudy. A 50% chance of thunderstorms. Highs in the mid-80s. Lows in the mid-60s. The current time is 1:28 p.m. Eastern Daylight Time. Here are some river levels reported this morning. On the Kentucky River, Highbridge Lock 10.3, Frankfort Lock 7.7, Lockport Lock 9.8. On North Elkhorn Creek, Georgetown 4.5, here are some nearby reservoirs.

miles an hour. The pressure was 29.96 inches and steady at Frankfurt, and the pressure was 29.96 inches and falling. Elsewhere around the region, throughout the region, skies ranged from mostly sunny to partly sunny. It was 80 at Covington, 78 at Indianapolis, 82 at Jasper, Indiana, and 82 at Wilmington, Ohio. Jackson reported 83, London reported 85, and Bowling Green reported 85. Now for the official National Weather Service forecast for Frankfurt and surrounding communities. Today, mostly sunny. Slight chance of thunderstorms early in the morning. Chance of thunderstorms in the afternoon. Highs in the upper 80s. West winds up to 10 miles an hour. Chance of thunderstorms 50%. Tonight, partly cloudy. A 50% chance of thunderstorms until midnight. Lows in the upper 60s. West winds up to 5 miles an hour. Monday, partly sunny. A 40% chance of thunderstorms in the afternoon. Highs in the mid-80s. West winds up to 5 miles an hour. Monday night, partly cloudy. A 50% chance of thunderstorms until midnight. Lows in the upper 60s. Northwest winds up to 5 miles an hour, shifting to the north after midnight. And now the extended forecast for the radio listening area. Tuesday and Tuesday night, partly cloudy. A 50% chance of thunderstorms. Highs in the mid-80s. Lows in the upper 60s. Wednesday and Wednesday night, partly cloudy. A 30% chance of thunderstorms. Highs in the upper 80s. Lows in the upper 60s. Thursday and Thursday night, partly cloudy. A 40% chance of thunderstorms. Highs in the upper 80s. Lows around 70. Friday and Friday night, showers and chance of thunderstorms. Highs in the mid-80s. Lows in the upper 60s. Chance of precipitation 80%. Saturday and Saturday night, mostly cloudy. A 50% chance of thunderstorms. Highs in the mid-80s. Lows in the mid-60s. Here are some river levels reported this morning. On the Kentucky River, Highbridge Lock 10.3, Frankfurt Lock 7.7, Lockport Lock 9.8. On North Elkhorn Creek, Georgetown 4.5, here are some nearby reservoir levels. Harrington Lake 742.4, Taylorsville Lake 555.2. The current time is 1:32 p.m. Eastern Daylight Time. 1 p.m. Eastern Daylight Time weather conditions across north central Kentucky. At Frankfurt. And the pressure was 29.96 inches and falling. At Lexington, it was sunny. The temperature was 85 degrees, the dew point 69, and the relative humidity 58%. The wind was southwest at 7 miles an hour. The pressure was 29.98 inches and falling. At Louisville, it was mostly sunny. The temperature was 85 degrees, the dew point 68, and the relative humidity 56%. The wind was southwest at 6 miles an hour. The pressure was 29.96 inches and steady. At Frankfurt, the wind was southwest at 6 miles an hour. The pressure was 29.96 inches and steady. At Frankfurt, and the pressure was 29.96 inches and falling. Elsewhere around the region, throughout the region, skies ranged from mostly sunny to partly sunny. It was 80 at Covington, 78 at Indianapolis, 82 at Jasper, Indiana, and 82 at Wilmington, Ohio. Jackson reported 83, London reported 85, and Bowling Green reported 85. Now for the official National Weather Service forecast for Frankfurt and surrounding communities. Today, mostly sunny. Slight chance of thunderstorms early in the morning. Chance of thunderstorms in the afternoon. Highs in the upper 80s. West winds up to 10 miles an hour. Chance of thunderstorms.

Thunderstorms 50%. Tonight, partly cloudy. A 50% chance of thunderstorms until midnight. Lows in the upper 60s. West winds up to 5 miles an hour. Monday, partly sunny. A 40% chance of thunderstorms in the afternoon. Highs in the mid-80s. West winds up to 5 miles an hour. Monday night, partly cloudy. A 50% chance of thunderstorms until midnight. Lows in the upper 60s. Northwest winds up to 5 miles an hour, shifting to the north after midnight. And now the extended forecast for the radio listening area. Tuesday and Tuesday night, partly cloudy. A 50% chance of thunderstorms. Highs in the mid-80s. Lows in the upper 60s. Wednesday and Wednesday night, partly cloudy. A 30% chance of thunderstorms. Highs in the upper 80s. Lows in the upper 60s. Thursday and Thursday night, partly cloudy. A 40% chance of thunderstorms. Highs in the upper 80s. Lows around 70. Friday and Friday night, showers and chance of thunderstorms. Highs in the mid-80s. Lows in the upper 60s. Chance of precipitation 80%. Saturday and Saturday night, mostly cloudy. A 50% chance of thunderstorms. Highs in the mid-80s. Lows in the mid-60s. Here are some river levels reported this morning. On the Kentucky River, Highbridge Lock 10.3, Frankfort Lock 7.7, Lockport Lock 9.8, on North Elkhorn Creek, Georgetown 4.5, here are some nearby reservoir levels, Harrington Lake 742.4, Taylorsville Lake 555.2. 1 p.m. Eastern Daylight Time weather conditions across north central Kentucky. At Frankfort, and the pressure was 29.96 inches and falling. At Lexington, it was sunny. The temperature was 85 degrees, the dew point 69, and the relative humidity 58%. The wind was southwest at 7 miles an hour. The pressure was 29.98 inches and falling. At Louisville, it was mostly sunny. The temperature was 85 degrees, the dew point 68, and the relative humidity 56%. The wind was southwest at 6 miles an hour. The pressure was 29.96 inches and steady. At Frankfort, and the pressure was 29.96 inches and falling. Elsewhere around the region, throughout the region, skies ranged from mostly sunny to partly sunny. It was 80 at Covington, 78 at Indianapolis, 82 at Jasper, Indiana, and 82 at Wilmington, Ohio. Jackson reported 83, London reported 85, and Bowling Green reported 85. The current time is 1:37 p.m. Eastern Daylight Time. Now for the official National Weather Service forecast for Frankfort and surrounding communities. Today, mostly sunny. Slight chance of thunderstorms early in the morning. Chance of thunderstorms in the afternoon. Highs in the upper 80s. West winds up to 10 miles an hour. Chance of thunderstorms 50%. Tonight, partly cloudy. A 50% chance of thunderstorms until midnight. Lows in the upper 60s. West winds up to 5 miles an hour. Monday, partly sunny. A 40% chance of thunderstorms in the afternoon. Highs in the mid-80s. West winds up to 5 miles an hour. Monday night, partly cloudy. A 50% chance of thunderstorms until midnight. Lows in the upper 60s. Northwest winds up to 5 miles an hour, shifting to the north after midnight. And now the extended forecast for the radio listening area. Tuesday and Tuesday night, partly cloudy. A 50% chance of thunderstorms. Highs in the mid-80s. Lows in the upper 60s. Wednesday and Wednesday night, partly cloudy. A 30% chance of thunderstorms. Highs in the upper 80s.
lows in the upper 60s. Thursday and Thursday night, partly cloudy. A 40% chance of thunderstorms. Highs in the upper 80s. Lows around 70. Friday and Friday night, showers and chance of thunderstorms. Highs in the mid-80s. Lows in the upper 60s. Chance of precipitation 80%. Saturday and Saturday night, mostly cloudy. A 50% chance of thunderstorms. Highs in the mid-80s. Lows in the mid-60s. Here are some river levels reported this morning. On the Kentucky River, Highbridge Lock 10.3, Frankfort Lock 7.7, Lockport Lock 9.8. On North Elkhorn Creek, Georgetown 4.5, here are some nearby reservoir levels. Harrington Lake 742.4, Taylorsville Lake 555.2. 1 p.m. Eastern Daylight Time weather conditions across north central Kentucky. At Frankfort, and the pressure was 29.96 inches and falling. At Lexington, it was sunny. The temperature was 85 degrees, the dew point 69, and the relative humidity 58%. The wind was southwest at 7 miles an hour. The pressure was 29.98 inches and falling. At Louisville, it was mostly sunny. The temperature was 85 degrees, the dew point 68, and the relative humidity 56%. The wind was southwest at 6 miles an hour. The pressure was 29.96 inches and steady. At Frankfort, and the pressure was 29.96 inches and falling. Elsewhere around the region, throughout the region, skies ranged from mostly sunny to partly sunny. It was 80 at Covington, 78 at Indianapolis, 82 at Jasper, Indiana, and 82 at Wilmington, Ohio. Jackson reported 83, London reported 85, and Bowling Green reported 85. Now for the official National Weather Service forecast for Frankfort and surrounding communities. Today, mostly sunny. Slight chance of thunderstorms early in the morning. Chance of thunderstorms in the afternoon. Highs in the upper 80s. West winds up to 10 miles an hour. Chance of thunderstorms 50%. Tonight, partly cloudy. A 50% chance of thunderstorms until midnight. Lows in the upper 60s. West winds up to 5 miles an hour. Monday, partly sunny. A 40% chance of thunderstorms in the afternoon. Highs in the mid-80s. West winds up to 5 miles an hour. Monday night, partly cloudy. A 50% chance of thunderstorms until midnight. Lows in the upper 60s. Northwest winds up to 5 miles an hour, shifting to the north after midnight. And now the extended forecast for the radio listening area. Tuesday and Tuesday night, partly cloudy. A 50% chance of thunderstorms. Highs in the mid-80s. Lows in the upper 60s. Wednesday and Wednesday night, partly cloudy. A 30% chance of thunderstorms. Highs in the upper 80s. Lows in the upper 60s. Thursday and Thursday night, partly cloudy. A 40% chance of thunderstorms. Highs in the upper 80s. Lows around 70. Friday and Friday night, showers and chance of thunderstorms. Highs in the mid-80s. Lows in the upper 60s. Chance of precipitation 80%. Saturday and Saturday night, mostly cloudy. A 50% chance of thunderstorms. Highs in the mid-80s. Lows in the mid-60s. 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The current time is 1:43 p.m. Eastern Daylight Time. Here are some river levels reported this morning. On the Kentucky River, Highbridge Lock 10.3,
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7, Lockport Lock 9.8, on North Elkhorn Creek, Georgetown 4.5. Here are some nearby reservoir levels. Harrington Lake 742.4, Taylorsville Lake 555.2. 1 p.m. Eastern Daylight Time weather conditions across north central Kentucky. At Frankfort, and the pressure was 29.96 inches and falling. At Lexington, it was sunny. The temperature was 85 degrees, the dew point 69, and the relative humidity 58%. The wind was southwest at 7 miles an hour. The pressure was 29.98 inches and falling. At Louisville, it was mostly sunny. The temperature was 85 degrees, the dew point 68, and the relative humidity 56%. The wind was southwest at 6 miles an hour. The pressure was 29.96 inches and steady. At Frankfort, and the pressure was 29.96 inches and falling. Elsewhere around the region, throughout the region, skies ranged from mostly sunny to partly sunny. It was 80 at Covington, 78 at Indianapolis, 82 at Jasper, Indiana, and 82 at Wilmington, Ohio. Jackson reported 83, London reported 85, and Bowling Green reported 85. Now for the official National Weather Service forecast for Frankfort and surrounding communities. Today, mostly sunny. Slight chance of thunderstorms early in the morning. Chance of thunderstorms in the afternoon. Highs in the upper 80s. West winds up to 10 miles an hour. Chance of thunderstorms 50%. Tonight, partly cloudy. A 50% chance of thunderstorms until midnight. Lows in the upper 60s. West winds up to 5 miles an hour. Monday, partly sunny. A 40% chance of thunderstorms in the afternoon. Highs in the mid-80s. West winds up to 5 miles an hour. Monday night, partly cloudy. A 50% chance of thunderstorms until midnight. Lows in the upper 60s. Northwest winds up to 5 miles an hour, shifting to the north after midnight. And now the extended forecast for the radio listening area. Tuesday and Tuesday night, partly cloudy. A 50% chance of thunderstorms. Highs in the mid-80s. Lows in the upper 60s. Wednesday and Wednesday night, partly cloudy. A 30% chance of thunderstorms. Highs in the upper 80s. Lows in the upper 60s. Thursday and Thursday night, partly cloudy. A 40% chance of thunderstorms. Highs in the upper 80s. Lows around 70. Friday and Friday night, showers and chance of thunderstorms. Highs in the mid-80s. Lows in the upper 60s. Chance of precipitation 80%. Saturday and Saturday night, mostly cloudy. A 50% chance of thunderstorms. Highs in the mid-80s. Lows in the mid-60s. The current time is 1:47 p.m. Eastern Daylight Time. Here are some river levels reported this morning. On the Kentucky River, Highbridge Lock 10.3, Frankfort Lock 7.7, Lockport Lock 9.8, on North Elkhorn Creek, Georgetown 4.5, here are some nearby reservoir levels, Harrington Lake 742.4, Taylorsville Lake 555.2. 1 p.m. Eastern Daylight Time weather conditions across north central Kentucky. At Frankfort, and the pressure was 29.96 inches and falling. At Lexington, it was sunny. The temperature was 85 degrees, the dew point 69, and the relative humidity 58%. The wind was southwest at 7 miles an hour. The pressure was 29.98 inches and falling. At Louisville, it was mostly sunny. The temperature was 85 degrees, the dew point 68, and the relative humidity 56%. The wind was southwest at 6 miles an hour. The pressure was 29.96 inches and steady. At Frankfort, and the pressure was 29.96.

0.96 inches and falling. Elsewhere around the region, throughout the region, skies ranged from mostly sunny to partly sunny. It was 80 at Covington, 78 at Indianapolis, 82 at Jasper, Indiana, and 82 at Wilmington, Ohio. Jackson reported 83, London reported 85, and Bowling Green reported 85. Now for the official National Weather Service forecast for Frankfort and surrounding communities. Today, mostly sunny. Slight chance of thunderstorms early in the morning. Chance of thunderstorms in the afternoon. Highs in the upper 80s. West winds up to 10 miles an hour. Chance of thunderstorms 50%. Tonight, partly cloudy. A 50% chance of thunderstorms until midnight. Lows in the upper 60s. West winds up to 5 miles an hour. Monday, partly sunny. A 40% chance of thunderstorms in the afternoon. Highs in the mid-80s. West winds up to 5 miles an hour. Monday night, partly cloudy. A 50% chance of thunderstorms until midnight. Lows in the upper 60s. Northwest winds up to 5 miles an hour, shifting to the north after midnight. And now the extended forecast for the radio listening area. Tuesday and Tuesday night, partly cloudy. A 50% chance of thunderstorms. Highs in the mid-80s. Lows in the upper 60s. Wednesday and Wednesday night, partly cloudy. A 30% chance of thunderstorms. Highs in the upper 80s. Lows in the upper 60s. Thursday and Thursday night, partly cloudy. A 40% chance of thunderstorms. Highs in the upper 80s. Lows around 70. Friday and Friday night, showers and chance of thunderstorms. Highs in the mid-80s. Lows in the upper 60s. Chance of precipitation 80%. Saturday and Saturday night, mostly cloudy. A 50% chance of thunderstorms. Highs in the mid-80s. Lows in the mid-60s. Here are some river levels reported this morning. On the Kentucky River, Highbridge Lock 10.3, Frankfort Lock 7.7, Lockport Lock 9.8. On North Elkhorn Creek, Georgetown 4.5. Here are some nearby reservoir levels. Harrington Lake 742.4, Taylorsville Lake 555.2. The current time is 1:52 p.m. Eastern Daylight Time. 1 p.m. Eastern Daylight Time weather conditions across north central Kentucky. At Frankfort. And the pressure was 29.96 inches and falling. At Lexington, it was sunny. The temperature was 85 degrees, the dew point 69, and the relative humidity 58%. The wind was southwest at 7 miles an hour. The pressure was 29.98 inches and falling. At Louisville, it was mostly sunny. The temperature was 85 degrees, the dew point 68, and the relative humidity 56%. The wind was southwest at 6 miles an hour. The pressure was 29.96 inches and steady. At Frankfort, and the pressure was 29.96 inches and falling. Elsewhere around the region, throughout the region, skies ranged from mostly sunny to partly sunny. It was 80 at Covington, 78 at Indianapolis, 82 at Jasper, Indiana, and 82 at Wilmington, Ohio. Jackson reported 83, London reported 85, and Bowling Green reported 85. Now for the official National Weather Service forecast for Frankfort and surrounding communities. Today, mostly sunny. Slight chance of thunderstorms early in the morning. Chance of thunderstorms in the afternoon. Highs in the upper 80s. West winds up to 10 miles an hour. Chance of thunderstorms 50%. Tonight, partly cloudy. A 50% chance of thunderstorms until midnight. Lows in the upper 60s. West winds up to 5 miles an hour. Monday, partly sunny. A 40% chance of thunderstorms.

clouds in the afternoon. Highs in the mid-80s. West winds up to 5 miles an hour. Monday night, partly cloudy. A 50% chance of thunderstorms until midnight. Lows in the upper 60s. Northwest winds up to 5 miles an hour, shifting to the north after midnight. And now the extended forecast for the radio listening area. Tuesday and Tuesday night, partly cloudy. A 50% chance of thunderstorms. Highs in the mid-80s. Lows in the upper 60s. Wednesday and Wednesday night, partly cloudy. A 30% chance of thunderstorms. Highs in the upper 80s. Lows in the upper 60s. Thursday and Thursday night, partly cloudy. A 40% chance of thunderstorms. Highs in the upper 80s. Lows around 70. Friday and Friday night, showers and chance of thunderstorms. Highs in the mid-80s. Lows in the upper 60s. Chance of precipitation 80%. Saturday and Saturday night, mostly cloudy. A 50% chance of thunderstorms. Highs in the mid-80s. Lows in the mid-60s. Here are some river levels reported this morning. On the Kentucky River, Highbridge Lock 10.3, Frankfort Lock 7.7, Lockport Lock 9.8. On North Elkhorn Creek, Georgetown 4.5. Here are some nearby reservoir levels. Harrington Lake 742.4, Taylorsville Lake 555.2. 1 p.m. Eastern Daylight Time weather conditions across north central Kentucky. At Frankfort, and the pressure was 29.96 inches and falling. At Lexington, it was sunny. The temperature was 85 degrees, the dew point 69, and the relative humidity 58%. The wind was southwest at 7 miles an hour. The pressure was 29.98 inches and falling. At Louisville, it was mostly sunny. The temperature was 85 degrees, the dew point 68, and the relative humidity 56%. The wind was southwest at 6 miles an hour. The pressure was 29.96 inches and steady. At Frankfort, and the pressure was 29.96 inches and falling. Elsewhere around the region, throughout the region, skies ranged from mostly sunny to partly sunny. It was 80 at Covington, 78 at Indianapolis, 82 at Jasper, Indiana, and 82 at Wilmington, Ohio. Jackson reported 83, London reported 85, and Bowling Green reported 85. The current time is 1:57 p.m. Eastern Daylight Time. Now for the official National Weather Service forecast for Frankfort and surrounding communities. Today, mostly sunny. Slight chance of thunderstorms early in the morning. Chance of thunderstorms in the afternoon. Highs in the upper 80s. West winds up to 10 miles an hour. Chance of thunderstorms 50%. Tonight, partly cloudy. A 50% chance of thunderstorms until midnight. Lows in the upper 60s. West winds up to 5 miles an hour. Monday, partly sunny. A 40% chance of thunderstorms in the afternoon. Highs in the mid-80s. West winds up to 5 miles an hour. Monday night, partly cloudy. A 50% chance of thunderstorms until midnight. Lows in the upper 60s. Northwest winds up to 5 miles an hour, shifting to the north after midnight. And now the extended forecast for the radio listening area. Tuesday and Tuesday night, partly cloudy. A 50% chance of thunderstorms. Highs in the mid-80s. Lows in the upper 60s. Wednesday and Wednesday night, partly cloudy. A 30% chance of thunderstorms. Highs in the upper 80s. Lows in the upper 60s. Thursday and Thursday night, partly cloudy. A 40% chance of thunderstorms. Highs in the upper 80s. Lows around 70. Friday and Friday night, showers and chance of thunderstorms.
Highs in the mid-80s. Lows in the upper 60s. Chance of precipitation 80%. Saturday and Saturday night, mostly cloudy. A 50% chance of thunderstorms. Highs in the mid-80s. Lows in the mid-60s. Here are some river levels reported this morning. On the Kentucky River, Highbridge Lock 10.3, Frankfort Lock 7.7, Lockport Lock 9.8. On North Elkhorn Creek, Georgetown 4.5. Here are some nearby reservoir levels. Harrington Lake 742.4, Taylorsville Lake 555.2. 1 p.m. Eastern Daylight Time weather conditions across north central Kentucky. At Frankfort, and the pressure was 29.96 inches and falling. At Lexington, it was sunny. The temperature was 85 degrees, the dew point 69, and the relative humidity 58%. The wind was southwest at 7 miles an hour. The pressure was 29.98 inches and falling. At Louisville, it was mostly sunny. The temperature was 85 degrees, the dew point 68, and the relative humidity 56%. The wind was southwest at 6 miles an hour. The pressure was 29.96 inches and steady. At Frankfort, and the pressure was 29.96 inches and falling. Elsewhere around the region, throughout the region, skies ranged from mostly sunny to partly sunny. It was 80 at Covington, 78 at Indianapolis, 82 at Jasper, Indiana, and 82 at Wilmington, Ohio. Jackson reported 83, London reported 85, and Bowling Green reported 85. Now for the official National Weather Service forecast for Frankfort and surrounding communities. Today, mostly sunny. Slight chance of thunderstorms early in the morning. Chance of thunderstorms in the afternoon. Highs in the upper 80s. West winds up to 10 miles an hour. Chance of thunderstorms 50%. Tonight, partly cloudy. A 50% chance of thunderstorms until midnight. Lows in the upper 60s. West winds up to 5 miles an hour. Monday, partly sunny. A 40% chance of thunderstorms in the afternoon. Highs in the mid-80s. West winds up to 5 miles an hour. Monday night, partly cloudy. A 50% chance of thunderstorms until midnight. Lows in the upper 60s. Northwest winds up to 5 miles an hour, shifting to the north after midnight. And now the extended forecast for the radio listening area. Tuesday and Tuesday night, partly cloudy. A 50% chance of thunderstorms. Highs in the mid-80s. Lows in the upper 60s. Wednesday and Wednesday night, partly cloudy. A 30% chance of thunderstorms. Highs in the upper 80s. Lows in the upper 60s. Thursday and Thursday night, partly cloudy. A 40% chance of thunderstorms. Highs in the upper 80s. Lows around 70. Friday and Friday night, showers and chance of thunderstorms. Highs in the mid-80s. Lows in the upper 60s. Chance of precipitation 80%. Saturday and Saturday night, mostly cloudy. A 50% chance of thunderstorms. Highs in the mid-80s. Lows in the mid-60s. The current time is 2:03 p.m. Eastern Daylight Time. Here are some river levels reported this morning. On the Kentucky River, Highbridge Lock 10.3, Frankfort Lock 7.7, Lockport Lock 9.8. On North Elkhorn Creek, Georgetown 4.5. Here are some nearby reservoir levels. Harrington Lake 742.4. Taylorsville Lake 555.2. 1 p.m. Eastern Daylight Time weather conditions across north central Kentucky. At Frankfort, and the pressure was 29.96 inches and falling. At Lexington, it was sunny. The temperature was 85 degrees, the dew point 69, and the relative humidity 58%.
The wind was southwest at 7 miles an hour.

The pressure was 29.98 inches and falling. At Louisville, it was mostly sunny. The temperature was 85 degrees, the dew point 68, and the relative humidity 56%. The wind was southwest at 6 miles an hour. The pressure was 29.96 inches and steady. At Frankfort, and the pressure was 29.96 inches and falling. Elsewhere around the region, throughout the region, skies ranged from mostly sunny to partly sunny. It was 80 at Covington, 78 at Indianapolis, 82 at Jasper, Indiana, and 82 at Wilmington, Ohio. Jackson reported 83, London reported 85, and Bowling Green reported 85. 2 p.m. Eastern Daylight Time weather conditions across north-central Kentucky. At Frankfort, and the pressure was 29.95 inches and falling. At Lexington, it was sunny. The temperature was 87 degrees, the dew point 68, and the relative humidity 52%. The wind was west at 9 miles an hour. The pressure was 29.97 inches and falling. At Louisville, it was mostly sunny. The temperature was 86 degrees, the dew point 69, and the relative humidity 56%. The wind was variable at 3 miles an hour. The pressure was 29.94 inches and falling. At Frankfort, and the pressure was 29.95 inches and falling. Elsewhere around the region, at London, it was sunny, with a temperature of 88. It was mostly sunny, with a temperature of 84 at Jasper, Indiana, 85 at Jackson, and 87 at Bowling Green. It was partly sunny, with a temperature of 81 at Covington, 81 at Indianapolis, and 85 at Wilmington, Ohio. Now for the official National Weather Service forecast for Frankfort and surrounding communities. Today, mostly sunny. Slight chance of thunderstorms early in the morning. Chance of thunderstorms in the afternoon. Highs in the upper 80s. West winds up to 10 miles an hour. Chance of thunderstorms 50%. Tonight, partly cloudy. A 50% chance of thunderstorms until midnight. Lows in the upper 60s. West winds up to 5 miles an hour. Monday, partly sunny. A 40% chance of thunderstorms in the afternoon. Highs in the mid-80s. West winds up to 5 miles an hour. Monday night, partly cloudy. A 50% chance of thunderstorms until midnight. Lows in the upper 60s. Northwest winds up to 5 miles an hour, shifting to the north after midnight. And now the extended forecast for the radio listening area. Tuesday and Tuesday night, partly cloudy. A 50% chance of thunderstorms. Highs in the mid-80s. Lows in the upper 60s. Wednesday and Wednesday night, partly cloudy. A 30% chance of thunderstorms. Highs in the upper 80s. Lows in the upper 60s. Thursday and Thursday night, partly cloudy. A 40% chance of thunderstorms. Highs in the upper 80s. Lows around 70. Friday and Friday night, showers and chance of thunderstorms. Highs in the mid-80s. Lows in the upper 60s. Chance of precipitation 80%. Saturday and Saturday night, mostly cloudy. A 50% chance of thunderstorms. Highs in the mid-80s. Lows in the mid-60s. The current time is 2:08 p.m. Eastern Daylight Time. Here are some river levels reported this morning. On the Kentucky River, Highbridge Lock 10.3, Frankfort Lock 7.7, Lockport Lock 9.8. On North Elkhorn Creek, Georgetown 4.5. Here are some nearby reservoir levels. Harrington Lake 742.4, Taylorsville Lake 555.2. 2 p.m. Eastern Daylight Time weather conditions across north-central Kentucky. At Frankfort, and the pressure was 29.95 inches and falling. At Lexington, it was sunny.
the temperature was 87 degrees, the dew point 68, and the relative humidity 52%. The wind was west at 9 miles an hour. The pressure was 29.97 inches and falling. At Louisville, it was mostly sunny. The temperature was 86 degrees, the dew point 69, and the relative humidity 56%. The wind was variable at 3 miles an hour. The pressure was 29.94 inches and falling. At Frankfort, and the pressure was 29.95 inches and falling. Elsewhere around the region, at London, it was sunny, with a temperature of 88. It was mostly sunny, with a temperature of 84 at Jasper, Indiana, 85 at Jackson, and 87 at Bowling Green. It was partly sunny, with a temperature of 81 at Covington, 81 at Indianapolis, and 85 at Wilmington, Ohio. Now for the official National Weather Service forecast for Frankfort and surrounding communities. Today, mostly sunny. Slight chance of thunderstorms early in the morning. Chance of thunderstorms in the afternoon. Highs in the upper 80s. West winds up to 10 miles an hour. Chance of thunderstorms 50%. Tonight, partly cloudy. A 50% chance of thunderstorms until midnight. Lows in the upper 60s. West winds up to 5 miles an hour. Monday, partly sunny. A 40% chance of thunderstorms in the afternoon. Highs in the mid-80s. West winds up to 5 miles an hour. Monday night, partly cloudy. A 50% chance of thunderstorms until midnight. Lows in the upper 60s. Northwest winds up to 5 miles an hour, shifting to the north after midnight. And now the extended forecast for the radio listening area. Tuesday and Tuesday night, partly cloudy. A 50% chance of thunderstorms. Highs in the mid-80s. Lows in the upper 60s. Wednesday and Wednesday night, partly cloudy. A 30% chance of thunderstorms. Highs in the upper 80s. Lows in the upper 60s. Thursday and Thursday night, partly cloudy. A 40% chance of thunderstorms. Highs in the upper 80s. Lows around 70. Friday and Friday night, showers and chance of thunderstorms. Highs in the mid-80s. Lows in the upper 60s. Chance of precipitation 80%. Saturday and Saturday night, mostly cloudy. A 50% chance of thunderstorms. Highs in the mid-80s. Lows in the mid-60s. 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The current time is 2:12 p.m. Eastern Daylight Time. Here are some river levels reported this morning. On the Kentucky River, Highbridge Lock 10.3, Frankfort Lock 7.7, Lockport Lock 9.8. On North Elkhorn Creek, Georgetown 4.5. Here are some nearby reservoir levels. Harrington Lake 742.4, Taylorsville Lake 555.2. 2 p.m. Eastern Daylight Time weather conditions across north central Kentucky. At Frankfort, and the pressure was 29.95 inches and falling. At Lexington, it was sunny. The temperature was 87 degrees, the dew point 68, and the relative humidity 52%. The wind was west at 9 miles an hour. The pressure was 29.97 inches and falling. At Louisville, it was mostly sunny. The temperature was 86 degrees, the dew point 69, and the relative humidity 56%. The wind was variable at 3 miles an hour. The pressure was 29.94 inches and falling. At Frankfort, and the pressure was 29.95 inches and falling. Elsewhere around the region, at London, it was sunny, with a temperature of 88.
It was mostly sunny, with a temperature of 84 in Jasper, Indiana, 85 at Wilmington, Ohio, 85 in Jackson, and 87 at Bowling Green. It was partly sunny, with a temperature of 81 at Covington and 81 at Indianapolis. Now for the official National Weather Service forecast for Frankfort and surrounding communities. Today, mostly sunny. Slight chance of thunderstorms early in the morning. Chance of thunderstorms in the afternoon. Highs in the upper 80s. West winds up to 10 miles an hour. Chance of thunderstorms 50%. Tonight, partly cloudy. A 50% chance of thunderstorms until midnight. Lows in the upper 60s. West winds up to 5 miles an hour. Monday, partly sunny. A 40% chance of thunderstorms in the afternoon. Highs in the mid-80s. West winds up to 5 miles an hour. Monday night, partly cloudy. A 50% chance of thunderstorms until midnight. Lows in the upper 60s. Northwest winds up to 5 miles an hour, shifting to the north after midnight. And now the extended forecast for the radio listening area. Tuesday and Tuesday night, partly cloudy. A 50% chance of thunderstorms. Highs in the mid-80s. Lows in the upper 60s. Wednesday and Wednesday night, partly cloudy. A 30% chance of thunderstorms. Highs in the upper 80s. Lows in the upper 60s. Thursday and Thursday night, partly cloudy. A 40% chance of thunderstorms. Highs in the upper 80s. Lows around 70. Friday and Friday night, showers and chance of thunderstorms. Highs in the mid-80s. Lows in the upper 60s. Chance of precipitation 80%. Saturday and Saturday night, mostly cloudy. A 50% chance of thunderstorms. Highs in the mid-80s. Lows in the mid-60s. Here are some river levels reported this morning. On the Kentucky River, Highbridge Lock 10.3, Frankfort Lock 7.7, Lockport Lock 9.8. On North Elkhorn Creek, Georgetown 4.5. Here are some nearby reservoir levels. Harrington Lake 742.4, Taylorsville Lake 555.2. 2 p.m. Eastern Daylight Time weather conditions across north central Kentucky. At Frankfort, and the pressure was 29.95 inches and falling. At Lexington, it was sunny. The temperature was 87 degrees, the dew point 68, and the relative humidity 52%. The wind was west at 9 miles an hour. The pressure was 29.97 inches and falling. At Louisville, it was mostly sunny. The temperature was 86 degrees, the dew point 69, and the relative humidity 56%. The wind was variable at 3 miles an hour. The pressure was 29.94 inches and falling. At Frankfort, and the pressure was 29.95 inches and falling. Elsewhere around the region, at London, it was sunny, with a temperature of 88. It was mostly sunny, with a temperature of 84 in Jasper, Indiana, 85 at Wilmington, Ohio, 85 at Jackson, and 87 at Bowling Green. It was partly sunny, with a temperature of 81 at Covington and 81 at Indianapolis. The current time is 2:18 p.m. Eastern Daylight Time. Now for the official National Weather Service forecast for Frankfort and surrounding communities. Today, mostly sunny. Slight chance of thunderstorms early in the morning. Chance of thunderstorms in the afternoon. Highs in the upper 80s. West winds up to 10 miles an hour. Chance of thunderstorms 50%. Tonight, partly cloudy. A 50% chance of thunderstorms until midnight. Lows in the upper 60s. West winds up to 5 miles an hour. Monday, partly sunny. A 40% chance of thunderstorms in the afternoon. Highs in the mid-80s. West winds up to 5 miles an hour.
Monday night.

partly cloudy. A 50% chance of thunderstorms until midnight. Lows in the upper 60s. Northwest winds up to 5 miles an hour, shifting to the north after midnight. And now the extended forecast for the radio listening area. Tuesday and Tuesday night, partly cloudy. A 50% chance of thunderstorms. Highs in the mid-80s. Lows in the upper 60s. Wednesday and Wednesday night, partly cloudy. A 30% chance of thunderstorms. Highs in the upper 80s. Lows in the upper 60s. Thursday and Thursday night, partly cloudy. A 40% chance of thunderstorms. Highs in the upper 80s. Lows around 70. Friday and Friday night, showers and chance of thunderstorms. Highs in the mid-80s. Lows in the upper 60s. Chance of precipitation 80%. Saturday and Saturday night, mostly cloudy. A 50% chance of thunderstorms. Highs in the mid-80s. Lows in the mid-60s. Here are some river levels reported this morning. On the Kentucky River, Highbridge Lock 10.3, Frankfort Lock 7.7, Lockport Lock 9.8. On North Elkhorn Creek, Georgetown 4.5. Here are some nearby reservoir levels. Harrington Lake 742.4, Taylorsville Lake 555.2. 2 p.m. Eastern Daylight Time weather conditions across north central Kentucky. At Frankfort, and the pressure was 29.95 inches and falling. At Lexington, it was sunny. The temperature was 87 degrees, the dew point 68, and the relative humidity 52%. The wind was west at 9 miles an hour. The pressure was 29.97 inches and falling. At Louisville, it was mostly sunny. The temperature was 86 degrees, the dew point 69, and the relative humidity 56%. The wind was variable at 3 miles an hour. The pressure was 29.94 inches and falling. At Frankfort, and the pressure was 29.95 inches and falling. Elsewhere around the region, at London, it was sunny, with a temperature of 88. It was mostly sunny, with a temperature of 84 at Jasper, Indiana, 85 at Wilmington, Ohio, 85 at Jackson, and 87 at Bowling Green. It was partly sunny, with a temperature of 81 at Covington, and 81 at Indianapolis. The current time is 2:22 p.m. Eastern Daylight Time. Now for the official National Weather Service forecast for Frankfort and surrounding communities. Today, mostly sunny. Slight chance of thunderstorms early in the morning. Chance of thunderstorms in the afternoon. Highs in the upper 80s. West winds up to 10 miles an hour. Chance of thunderstorms 50%. Tonight, partly cloudy. A 50% chance of thunderstorms until midnight. Lows in the upper 60s. West winds up to 5 miles an hour. Monday, partly sunny. A 40% chance of thunderstorms in the afternoon. Highs in the mid-80s. West winds up to 5 miles an hour. Monday night, partly cloudy. A 50% chance of thunderstorms until midnight. Lows in the upper 60s. Northwest winds up to 5 miles an hour, shifting to the north after midnight. And now the extended forecast for the radio listening area. Tuesday and Tuesday night, partly cloudy. A 50% chance of thunderstorms. Highs in the mid-80s. Lows in the upper 60s. Wednesday and Wednesday night, partly cloudy. A 30% chance of thunderstorms. Highs in the upper 80s. Lows in the upper 60s. Thursday and Thursday night, partly cloudy. A 40% chance of thunderstorms. Highs in the upper 80s. Lows around 70. Friday and Friday night, showers and chance of thunderstorms. Highs in the mid-80s. Lows in the upper 60s. Chance of precipitation 80%. Saturday and Saturday.

Saturday night, mostly cloudy. A 50% chance of thunderstorms. Highs in the mid-80s. Lows in the mid-60s. Here are some river levels reported this morning. On the Kentucky River, Pinebridge Lock 10.3, Frankfort Lock 7.7, Lockport Lock 9.8. On North Elkhorn Creek, Georgetown 4.5, here are some nearby reservoir levels. Harrington Lake 742.4, Taylorsville Lake 555.2. 2 p.m. Eastern Daylight Time weather conditions across north central Kentucky. At Frankfort, and the pressure was 29.95 inches and falling. At Lexington, it was sunny. The temperature was 87 degrees, the dew point 68, and the relative humidity 52%. The wind was west at 9 miles an hour. The pressure was 29.97 inches and falling. At Louisville, it was mostly sunny. The temperature was 86 degrees, the dew point 69, and the relative humidity 56%. The wind was variable at 3 miles an hour. The pressure was 29.94 inches and falling. At Frankfort, and the pressure was 29.95 inches and falling. Elsewhere around the region, at London, it was sunny, with a temperature of 88. It was mostly sunny, with a temperature of 84 at Jasper, Indiana, 85 at Wilmington, Ohio, 85 at Jackson, and 87 at Bowling Green. It was partly sunny, with a temperature of 81 at Covington, and 81 at Indianapolis. Now for the official National Weather Service forecast for Frankfort and surrounding communities. Today, mostly sunny. Slight chance of thunderstorms early in the morning. Chance of thunderstorms in the afternoon. Highs in the upper 80s. West winds up to 10 miles an hour. Chance of thunderstorms 50%. Tonight, partly cloudy. A 50% chance of thunderstorms until midnight. Lows in the upper 60s. West winds up to 5 miles an hour. Monday, partly sunny. A 40% chance of thunderstorms in the afternoon. Highs in the mid-80s. West winds up to 5 miles an hour. Monday night, partly cloudy. A 50% chance of thunderstorms until midnight. Lows in the upper 60s. Northwest winds up to 5 miles an hour, shifting to the north after midnight. And now the extended forecast for the radio listening area. Tuesday and Tuesday night, partly cloudy. A 50% chance of thunderstorms. Highs in the mid-80s. Lows in the upper 60s. Wednesday and Wednesday night, partly cloudy. A 30% chance of thunderstorms. Highs in the upper 80s. Lows in the upper 60s. Thursday and Thursday night, partly cloudy. A 40% chance of thunderstorms. Highs in the upper 80s. Lows around 70. Friday and Friday night, showers and chance of thunderstorms. Highs in the mid-80s. Lows in the upper 60s. Chance of precipitation 80%. Saturday and Saturday night, mostly cloudy. A 50% chance of thunderstorms. Highs in the mid-80s. Lows in the mid-60s. The current time is 2:28 p.m. Eastern Daylight Time. Here are some river levels reported this morning. On the Kentucky River, Pinebridge Lock 10.3, Frankfort Lock 7.7, Lockport Lock 9.8. On North Elkhorn Creek, Georgetown 4.5, here are some nearby reservoir levels. Harrington Lake 742.4, Taylorsville Lake 555.2. 2 p.m. Eastern Daylight Time weather conditions across north central Kentucky. At Frankfort, and the pressure was 29.95 inches and falling. At Lexington, it was sunny. The temperature was 87 degrees, the dew point 68, and the relative humidity 52%. The wind was west at 9 miles an hour. The pressure was 29.97 inches and falling. At Louisville, it was mostly sunny,

Mostly sunny. Slight chance of thunderstorms early in the morning. Chance of thunderstorms in the afternoon. Highs in the upper 80s. West winds up to 10 miles an hour. Chance of thunderstorms 50%. Tonight, partly cloudy. A 50% chance of thunderstorms until midnight. Lows in the upper 60s. West winds up to 5 miles an hour. Monday, partly sunny. A 40% chance of thunderstorms in the afternoon. Highs in the mid-80s. West winds up to 5 miles an hour. Monday night, partly cloudy. A 50% chance of thunderstorms until midnight. Lows in the upper 60s. Northwest winds up to 5 miles an hour, shifting to the north after midnight. And now the extended forecast for the radio listening area. Tuesday and Tuesday night, partly cloudy. A 50% chance of thunderstorms. Highs in the mid-80s. Lows in the upper 60s. Wednesday and Wednesday night, partly cloudy. A 30% chance of thunderstorms. Highs in the upper 80s. Lows in the upper 60s. Thursday and Thursday night, partly cloudy. A 40% chance of thunderstorms. Highs in the upper 80s. Lows around 70. Friday and Friday night, showers and chance of thunderstorms. Highs in the mid-80s. Lows in the upper 60s. Chance of precipitation 80%. Saturday and Saturday night, mostly cloudy. A 50% chance of thunderstorms. Highs in the mid-80s. Lows in the mid-60s. Here are some river levels reported this morning. On the Kentucky River, Highbridge Lock 10.3, Frankfort Lock 7.7, Lockport Lock 9.8. On North Elkhorn Creek, Georgetown 4.5. Here are some nearby reservoir levels. Harrington Lake 742.4, Taylorsville Lake 555.2. The current time is 2:32 p.m. Eastern Daylight Time. 2 p.m. Eastern Daylight Time weather conditions across north central Kentucky. At Frankfort, and the pressure was 29.95 inches and falling. At Lexington, it was sunny. The temperature was 87 degrees, the dew point 68, and the relative humidity 52%. The wind was west at 9 miles an hour. The pressure was 29.97 inches and falling. At Louisville, it was mostly sunny. The temperature was 86 degrees, the dew point 69, and the relative humidity 56%. The wind was variable at 3 miles an hour. The pressure was 29.94 inches and falling. At Frankfort, and the pressure was 29.6%. The wind was variable at 3 miles an hour. The pressure was 29.94 inches and falling. At Frankfort, and the pressure was 29.95 inches and falling. Elsewhere around the region, at London, it was sunny, with a temperature of 88. It was mostly sunny, with a temperature of 84 at Jasper, Indiana, 85 at Wilmington, Ohio, 85 at Jackson, and 87 at Bowling Green. It was partly sunny, with a temperature of 81 at Covington and 81 at Indianapolis. Now for the official National Weather Service forecast for Frankfort and surrounding communities. Today, mostly sunny. Slight chance of thunderstorms early in the morning. Chance of thunderstorms in the afternoon. Highs in the upper 80s. West winds up to 10 miles an hour. Chance of thunderstorms 50%. Tonight, partly cloudy. A 50% chance of thunderstorms until midnight. Lows in the upper 60s. West winds up to 5 miles an hour. Monday, partly sunny. A 40% chance of thunderstorms in the afternoon. Highs in the mid-80s. West winds up to 5 miles an hour. Monday night, partly cloudy. A 50% chance of thunderstorms until midnight. Lows in the upper 60s. Northwest winds up to 5 miles.

an hour, shifting to the north after midnight. And now the extended forecast for the radio listening area. Tuesday and Tuesday night, partly cloudy. A 50% chance of thunderstorms. Highs in the mid-80s. Lows in the upper 60s. Wednesday and Wednesday night, partly cloudy. A 30% chance of thunderstorms. Highs in the upper 80s. Lows in the upper 60s. Thursday and Thursday night, partly cloudy. A 40% chance of thunderstorms. Highs in the upper 80s. Lows around 70. Friday and Friday night, showers and chance of thunderstorms. Highs in the mid-80s. Lows in the upper 60s. Chance of precipitation 80%. Saturday and Saturday night, mostly cloudy. A 50% chance of thunderstorms. Highs in the mid-80s. Lows in the mid-60s. Here are some river levels reported this morning. On the Kentucky River, Highbridge Lock 10.3, Frankfort Lock 7.7, Lockport Lock 9.8. On North Elkhorn Creek, Georgetown 4.5. Here are some nearby reservoir levels. Harrington Lake 742.4, Taylorsville Lake 555.2. 2 p.m. Eastern Daylight Time weather conditions across north central Kentucky. At Frankfort, and the pressure was 29.95 inches and falling. At Lexington, it was sunny. The temperature was 87 degrees, the dew point 68, and the relative humidity 52%. The wind was west at 9 miles an hour. The pressure was 29.97 inches and falling. At Louisville, it was mostly sunny. The temperature was 86 degrees, the dew point 69, and the relative humidity 56%. The wind was variable at 3 miles an hour. The pressure was 29.94 inches and falling. At Frankfort, and the pressure was 29.95 inches and falling. Elsewhere around the region, at London, it was sunny, with a temperature of 88. It was mostly sunny, with a temperature of 84 at Jasper, Indiana, 85 at Wilmington, Ohio, 85 at Jackson, and 87 at Bowling Green. It was partly sunny, with a temperature of 81 at Covington and 81 at Indianapolis. The current time is 2:37 p.m. Eastern Daylight Time. Now for the official National Weather Service forecast for Frankfort and surrounding communities. Today, mostly sunny. Slight chance of thunderstorms early in the morning. Chance of thunderstorms in the afternoon. Highs in the upper 80s. West winds up to 10 miles an hour. Chance of thunderstorms 50%. Tonight, partly cloudy. A 50% chance of thunderstorms until midnight. Lows in the upper 60s. West winds up to 5 miles an hour. Monday, partly sunny. A 40% chance of thunderstorms in the afternoon. Highs in the mid-80s. West winds up to 5 miles an hour. Monday night, partly cloudy. A 50% chance of thunderstorms until midnight. Lows in the upper 60s. Northwest winds up to 5 miles an hour, shifting to the north after midnight. And now the extended forecast for the radio listening area. Tuesday and Tuesday night, partly cloudy. A 50% chance of thunderstorms. Highs in the mid-80s. Lows in the upper 60s. Wednesday and Wednesday night, partly cloudy. A 30% chance of thunderstorms. Highs in the upper 80s. Lows in the upper 60s. Thursday and Thursday night, partly cloudy. A 40% chance of thunderstorms. Highs in the upper 80s. Lows around 70. Friday and Friday night, showers and chance of thunderstorms. Highs in the mid-80s. Lows in the upper 60s. Chance of precipitation 80%. Saturday and Saturday night, mostly cloudy. A 50% chance of thunderstorms. Highs in the mid-80s. Lows in the mid-60s.
Here are some river levels reported this morning. On the Kentucky River, Highbridge Lock 10.3, Frankfort Lock 7.7, Lockport Lock 9.8. On North Elkhorn Creek, Georgetown 4.5. Here are some nearby reservoir levels. Harrington Lake 742.4, Taylorsville Lake 555.2. 2 p.m. Eastern Daylight Time weather conditions across north central Kentucky. At Frankfort, and the pressure was 29.95 inches and falling. At Lexington, it was sunny. The temperature was 87 degrees, the dew point 68, and the relative humidity 52%. The wind was west at 9 miles an hour. The pressure was 29.97 inches and falling. At Louisville, it was mostly sunny. The temperature was 86 degrees, the dew point 69, and the relative humidity 56%. The wind was variable at 3 miles an hour. The pressure was 29.94 inches and falling. At Frankfort, and the pressure was 29.95 inches and falling. Elsewhere around the region, at London, it was sunny, with a temperature of 88. It was mostly sunny, with a temperature of 84 at Jasper, Indiana, 85 at Wilmington, Ohio, 85 at Jackson, and 87 at Bowling Green. It was partly sunny, with a temperature of 81 at Covington, and 81 at Indianapolis. Now for the official National Weather Service forecast for Frankfort and surrounding communities. Today, mostly sunny. Slight chance of thunderstorms early in the morning. Chance of thunderstorms in the afternoon. Highs in the upper 80s. West winds up to 10 miles an hour. Chance of thunderstorms 50%. Tonight, partly cloudy. A 50% chance of thunderstorms until midnight. Lows in the upper 60s. West winds up to 5 miles an hour. Monday, partly sunny. A 40% chance of thunderstorms in the afternoon. Highs in the mid-80s. West winds up to 5 miles an hour. Monday night, partly cloudy. A 50% chance of thunderstorms until midnight. Lows in the upper 60s. Northwest winds up to 5 miles an hour, shifting to the north after midnight. And now the extended forecast for the radio listening area. Tuesday and Tuesday night, partly cloudy. A 50% chance of thunderstorms. Highs in the mid-80s. Lows in the upper 60s. Wednesday and Wednesday night, partly cloudy. A 30% chance of thunderstorms. Highs in the upper 80s. Lows in the upper 60s. Thursday and Thursday night, partly cloudy. A 40% chance of thunderstorms. Highs in the upper 80s. Lows around 70. Friday and Friday night, showers and chance of thunderstorms. Highs in the mid-80s. Lows in the upper 60s. Chance of precipitation 80%. Saturday and Saturday night, mostly cloudy. A 50% chance of thunderstorms. Highs in the mid-80s. Lows in the mid-60s. 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The current time is 2:43 p.m. Eastern Daylight Time. Here are some river levels reported this morning. On the Kentucky River, Highbridge Lock 10.3, Frankfort Lock 7.7, Lockport Lock 9.8. On North Elkhorn Creek, Georgetown 4.5. Here are some nearby reservoir levels. Harrington Lake 742.4, Taylorsville Lake 555.2. 2 p.m. Eastern Daylight Time weather conditions across north central Kentucky. At Frankfort, and the pressure was 29.95 inches and falling. At Lexington, it was sunny. The temperature was 87 degrees, the dew point 68, and the relative humidity 52%. The wind was

at 9 miles an hour. The pressure was 29.97 inches and falling. At Louisville, it was mostly sunny. The temperature was 86 degrees, the dew point 69, and the relative humidity 56%. The wind was variable at 3 miles an hour. The pressure was 29.94 inches and falling. At Frankfurt, and the pressure was 29.95 inches and falling. Elsewhere around the region, at London, it was sunny, with a temperature of 88. It was mostly sunny, with a temperature of 84 at Jasper, Indiana, 85 at Wilmington, Ohio, 85 at Jackson, and 87 at Bowling Green. It was partly sunny, with a temperature of 81 at Covington, and 81 at Indianapolis. Now for the official National Weather Service forecast for Frankfurt and surrounding communities. Today, mostly sunny. Slight chance of thunderstorms early in the morning. Chance of thunderstorms in the afternoon. Highs in the upper 80s. West winds up to 10 miles an hour. Chance of thunderstorms 50%. Tonight, partly cloudy. A 50% chance of thunderstorms until midnight. Lows in the upper 60s. West winds up to 5 miles an hour. Monday, partly sunny. A 40% chance of thunderstorms in the afternoon. Highs in the mid-80s. West winds up to 5 miles an hour. Monday night, partly cloudy. A 50% chance of thunderstorms until midnight. Lows in the upper 60s. Northwest winds up to 5 miles an hour, shifting to the north after midnight. And now the extended forecast for the radio listening area. Tuesday and Tuesday night, partly cloudy. A 50% chance of thunderstorms. Highs in the mid-80s. Lows in the upper 60s. Wednesday and Wednesday night, partly cloudy. A 30% chance of thunderstorms. Highs in the upper 80s. Lows in the upper 60s. Thursday and Thursday night, partly cloudy. A 40% chance of thunderstorms. Highs in the upper 80s. Lows around 70. Friday and Friday night, showers and chance of thunderstorms. Highs in the mid-80s. Lows in the upper 60s. Chance of precipitation 80%. Saturday and Saturday night, mostly cloudy. A 50% chance of thunderstorms. Highs in the mid-80s. Lows in the mid-60s. The current time is 2:47 p.m. Eastern Daylight Time. Here are some river levels reported this morning. On the Kentucky River, Highbridge Lock 10.3, Frankfurt Lock 7.7, Lockport Lock 9.8, on North Elkhorn Creek, Georgetown 4.5, here are some nearby reservoir levels, Harrington Lake 742.4, Taylorsville Lake 555.2. 2 p.m. Eastern Daylight Time weather conditions across north central Kentucky. At Frankfurt, and the pressure was 29.95 inches and falling. At Lexington, it was sunny. The temperature was 87 degrees, the dew point 68, and the relative humidity 52%. The wind was west at 9 miles an hour. The pressure was 29.97 inches and falling. At Louisville, it was mostly sunny. The temperature was 86 degrees, the dew point 69, and the relative humidity 56%. The wind was variable at 3 miles an hour. The pressure was 29.94 inches and falling. At Frankfurt, and the pressure was 29.95 inches and falling. Elsewhere around the region, at London, it was sunny, with a temperature of 88. It was mostly sunny, with a temperature of 84 at Jasper, Indiana, 85 at Wilmington, Ohio, 85 at Jackson, and 87 at Bowling Green. It was partly sunny, with a temperature of 81 at Covington, and 81 at Indianapolis. Now for the official National Weather Service forecast for Frankfurt and surrounding communities. Today, mostly sunny.
Slight chance of thunderstorms early in the morning. Chance of thunderstorms in the afternoon. Highs in the upper 80s. West winds up to 10 miles an hour. Chance of thunderstorms 50%. Tonight, partly cloudy. A 50% chance of thunderstorms until midnight. Lows in the upper 60s. West winds up to 5 miles an hour. Monday, partly sunny. A 40% chance of thunderstorms in the afternoon. Highs in the mid-80s. West winds up to 5 miles an hour. Monday night, partly cloudy. A 50% chance of thunderstorms until midnight. Lows in the upper 60s. Northwest winds up to 5 miles an hour, shifting to the north after midnight. And now the extended forecast for the radio listening area. Tuesday and Tuesday night, partly cloudy. A 50% chance of thunderstorms. Highs in the mid-80s. Lows in the upper 60s. Wednesday and Wednesday night, partly cloudy. A 30% chance of thunderstorms. Highs in the upper 80s. Lows in the upper 60s. Thursday and Thursday night, partly cloudy. A 40% chance of thunderstorms. Highs in the upper 80s. Lows around 70. Friday and Friday night, showers and chance of thunderstorms. Highs in the mid-80s. Lows in the upper 60s. Chance of precipitation 80%. Saturday and Saturday night, mostly cloudy. A 50% chance of thunderstorms. Highs in the mid-80s. Lows in the mid-60s. Here are some river levels reported this morning. On the Kentucky River, Highbridge Lock 10.3, Frankfort Lock 7.7, Lockport Lock 9.8. On North Elkhorn Creek, Georgetown 4.5. Here are some nearby reservoir levels. Harrington Lake 742.4, Taylorsville Lake 555.2. The current time is 2:52 p.m. Eastern Daylight Time. 2 p.m. Eastern Daylight Time weather conditions across north central Kentucky. At Frankfort. And the pressure was 29.95 inches and falling. At Lexington, it was sunny. The temperature was 87 degrees, the dew point 68, and the relative humidity 52%. The wind was west at 9 miles an hour. The pressure was 29.97 inches and falling. At Louisville, it was mostly sunny. The temperature was 86 degrees, the dew point 69, and the relative humidity 56%. The wind was variable at 3 miles an hour. The pressure was 29.94 inches and falling. At Frankfort, and the pressure was 29.95 inches and falling. Elsewhere around the region, at London, it was sunny, with a temperature of 88. It was mostly sunny, with a temperature of 84 at Jasper, Indiana, 85 at Wilmington, Ohio, 85 at Jackson, and 87 at Bowling Green. It was partly sunny, with a temperature of 81 at Covington, and 81 at Indianapolis. Now for the official National Weather Service forecast for Frankfort and surrounding communities. Today, mostly sunny. Slight chance of thunderstorms early in the morning. Chance of thunderstorms in the afternoon. Highs in the upper 80s. West winds up to 10 miles an hour. Chance of thunderstorms 50%. Tonight, partly cloudy. A 50% chance of thunderstorms until midnight. Lows in the upper 60s. West winds up to 5 miles an hour. Monday, partly sunny. A 40% chance of thunderstorms in the afternoon. Highs in the mid-80s. West winds up to 5 miles an hour. Monday night, partly cloudy. A 50% chance of thunderstorms until midnight. Lows in the upper 60s. Northwest winds up to 5 miles an hour, shifting to the north after midnight. And now the extended forecast for the radio listening area. Tuesday and Tuesday night, partly cloudy. A 50% chance of thunderstorms.
highs in the mid-80s, lows in

upper 60s. Wednesday and Wednesday night, partly cloudy. A 30% chance of thunderstorms. Highs in the upper 80s. Lows in the upper 60s. Thursday and Thursday night, partly cloudy. A 40% chance of thunderstorms. Highs in the upper 80s. Lows around 70. Friday and Friday night, showers and chance of thunderstorms. Highs in the mid-80s. Lows in the upper 60s. Chance of precipitation 80%. Saturday and Saturday night, mostly cloudy. A 50% chance of thunderstorms. Highs in the mid-80s. Lows in the mid-60s. Here are some river levels reported this morning. On the Kentucky River, Highbridge Lock 10.3, Frankfort Lock 7.7, Lockport Lock 9.8. On North Elkhorn Creek, Georgetown 4.5, here are some nearby reservoir levels. Harrington Lake 742.4, Taylorsville Lake 555.2. 2 p.m. Eastern Daylight Time weather conditions across north central Kentucky. At Frankfort, and the pressure was 29.95 inches and falling. At Lexington, it was sunny. The temperature was 87 degrees, the dew point 68, and the relative humidity 52%. The wind was west at 9 miles an hour. The pressure was 29.97 inches and falling. At Louisville, it was mostly sunny. The temperature was 86 degrees, the dew point 69, and the relative humidity 56%. The wind was variable at 3 miles an hour. The pressure was 29.94 inches and falling. At Frankfort, and the pressure was 29.95 inches and falling. Elsewhere around the region, at London, it was sunny with a temperature of 88. It was mostly sunny with a temperature of 84 in Jasper, Indiana, 85 at Wilmington, Ohio, 85 at Jackson, and 87 at Bowling Green. It was partly sunny with a temperature of 81 at Covington and 81 at Indianapolis. The current time is 2:57 p.m. Eastern Daylight Time. Now for the official National Weather Service forecast for Frankfort and surrounding communities. Today, mostly sunny. Slight chance of thunderstorms early in the morning. Chance of thunderstorms in the afternoon. Highs in the upper 80s. West winds up to 10 miles an hour. Chance of thunderstorms 50%. Tonight, partly cloudy. A 50% chance of thunderstorms until midnight. Lows in the upper 60s. West winds up to 5 miles an hour. Monday, partly sunny. A 40% chance of thunderstorms in the afternoon. Highs in the mid-80s. West winds up to 5 miles an hour. Monday night, partly cloudy. A 50% chance of thunderstorms until midnight. Lows in the upper 60s. Northwest winds up to 5 miles an hour, shifting to the north after midnight. And now the extended forecast for the radio listening area. Tuesday and Tuesday night, partly cloudy. A 50% chance of thunderstorms. Highs in the mid-80s. Lows in the upper 60s. Wednesday and Wednesday night, partly cloudy. A 30% chance of thunderstorms. Highs in the upper 80s. Lows in the upper 60s. Thursday and Thursday night, partly cloudy. A 40% chance of thunderstorms. Highs in the upper 80s. Lows around 70. Friday and Friday night, showers and chance of thunderstorms. Highs in the mid-80s. Lows in the upper 60s. Chance of precipitation 80%. Saturday and Saturday night, mostly cloudy. A 50% chance of thunderstorms. Highs in the mid-80s. Lows in the mid-60s. Here are some river levels reported this morning. On the Kentucky River, Highbridge Lock 10.3, Frankfort Lock 7.7, Lockport Lock 9.8. On North Elkhorn Creek, Georgetown 4.5. Here are some nearby reservoir levels. Harrington

742.4, Taylorsville Lake 555.2. 2 p.m. Eastern Daylight Time weather conditions across north central Kentucky. At Frankfort. And the pressure was 29.95 inches and falling. At Lexington, it was sunny. The temperature was 87 degrees, the dew point 68, and the relative humidity 52%. The wind was west at 9 miles an hour. The pressure was 29.97 inches and falling. At Louisville, it was mostly sunny. The temperature was 86 degrees, the dew point 69, and the relative humidity 56%. The wind was variable at 3 miles an hour. The pressure was 29.94 inches and falling. At Frankfort, and the pressure was 29.95 inches and falling. Elsewhere around the region, at London, it was sunny with a temperature of 88. It was mostly sunny with a temperature of 84 at Jasper, Indiana, 85 at Wilmington, Ohio, 85 at Jackson, and 87 at Bowling Green. It was partly sunny with a temperature of 81 at Covington and 81 at Indianapolis. Now for the official National Weather Service forecast for Frankfort and surrounding communities. Today, mostly sunny. Slight chance of thunderstorms early in the morning. Chance of thunderstorms in the afternoon. Highs in the upper 80s. West winds up to 10 miles an hour. Chance of thunderstorms 50%. Tonight, partly cloudy. A 50% chance of thunderstorms until midnight. Lows in the upper 60s. West winds up to 5 miles an hour. Monday, partly sunny. A 40% chance of thunderstorms in the afternoon. Highs in the mid-80s. West winds up to 5 miles an hour. Monday night, partly cloudy. A 50% chance of thunderstorms until midnight. Lows in the upper 60s. Northwest winds up to 5 miles an hour, shifting to the north after midnight. And now the extended forecast for the radio listening area. Tuesday and Tuesday night, partly cloudy. A 50% chance of thunderstorms. Highs in the mid-80s. Lows in the upper 60s. Wednesday and Wednesday night, partly cloudy. A 30% chance of thunderstorms. Highs in the upper 80s. Lows in the upper 60s. Thursday and Thursday night, partly cloudy. A 40% chance of thunderstorms. Highs in the upper 80s. Lows around 70. Friday and Friday night, showers and chance of thunderstorms. Highs in the mid-80s. Lows in the upper 60s. Chance of precipitation 80%. Saturday and Saturday night, mostly cloudy. A 50% chance of thunderstorms. Highs in the mid-80s. Lows in the mid-60s. The current time is 3:03 p.m. Eastern Daylight Time. Here are some river levels reported this morning. On the Kentucky River, Highbridge Lock 10.3, Frankfort Lock 7.7, Lockport Lock 9.8. On North Elkhorn Creek, Georgetown 4.5. Here are some nearby reservoir levels. Harrington Lake 742.4, Taylorsville Lake 555.2. 2 p.m. Eastern Daylight Time weather conditions across north central Kentucky. At Frankfort, and the pressure was 29.95 inches and falling. At Lexington, it was sunny. The temperature was 87 degrees, the dew point 68, and the relative humidity 52%. The wind was west at 9 miles an hour. The pressure was 29.97 inches and falling. At Louisville, it was mostly sunny. The temperature was 86 degrees, the dew point 69, and the relative humidity 56%. The wind was variable at 3 miles an hour. The pressure was 29.94 inches and falling. At Frankfort, and the pressure was 29.95 inches and falling. Elsewhere around the region, at London, it was sunny with a temperature of 88.
It was mostly sunny, with a temperature of 84 in Jasper, Indiana, 85 at Wilmington, Ohio, 85 at Jackson, and 87 at Bowling Green. It was partly sunny, with a temperature of 81 at Covington and 81 at Indianapolis. 3 p.m. Eastern Daylight Time weather conditions across north-central Kentucky. At Frankfort, and the pressure was 29.94 inches and falling. At Lexington, it was sunny. The temperature was 88 degrees, the dew point 69, and the relative humidity 53%. The wind was south at 7 miles an hour. The pressure was 29.96 inches and falling. At Louisville, it was partly sunny. The temperature was 87 degrees, the dew point 69, and the relative humidity 54%. The wind was southwest at 5 miles an hour. The pressure was 29.93 inches and falling. At Frankfort, and the pressure was 29.94 inches and falling. Elsewhere around the region, at London, it was sunny with a temperature of 88. It was mostly sunny with a temperature of 85 at Jasper, Indiana, 86 at Wilmington, Ohio, 86 at Jackson, and 87 at Bowling Green. It was partly sunny with a temperature of 82 at Covington and 82 at Indianapolis. Now for the official National Weather Service forecast for Frankfort and surrounding communities. Today, mostly sunny. Slight chance of thunderstorms early in the morning. Chance of thunderstorms in the afternoon. Highs in the upper 80s. West winds up to 10 miles an hour. Chance of thunderstorms 50%. Tonight, partly cloudy. A 50% chance of thunderstorms until midnight. Lows in the upper 60s. West winds up to 5 miles an hour. Monday, partly sunny. A 40% chance of thunderstorms in the afternoon. Highs in the mid-80s. West winds up to 5 miles an hour. Monday night, partly cloudy. A 50% chance of thunderstorms until midnight. Lows in the upper 60s. Northwest winds up to 5 miles an hour, shifting to the north after midnight. And now the extended forecast for the radio listening area. Tuesday and Tuesday night, partly cloudy. A 50% chance of thunderstorms. Highs in the mid-80s. Lows in the upper 60s. Wednesday and Wednesday night, partly cloudy. A 30% chance of thunderstorms. Highs in the upper 80s. Lows in the upper 60s. Thursday and Thursday night, partly cloudy. A 40% chance of thunderstorms. Highs in the upper 80s. Lows around 70. Friday and Friday night, showers and chance of thunderstorms. Highs in the mid-80s. Lows in the upper 60s. Chance of precipitation 80%. Saturday and Saturday night, mostly cloudy. A 50% chance of thunderstorms. Highs in the mid-80s. Lows in the mid-60s. The current time is 3:08 p.m. Eastern Daylight Time. Here are some river levels reported this morning. On the Kentucky River, Highbridge Lock 10.3, Frankfort Lock 7.7, Lockport Lock 9.8, on North Elkhorn Creek, Georgetown 4.5. Here are some nearby reservoir levels: Harrington Lake 742.4, Taylorsville Lake 555.2. 3 p.m. Eastern Daylight Time weather conditions across north-central Kentucky. At Frankfort, and the pressure was 29.94 inches and falling. At Lexington, it was sunny. The temperature was 88 degrees, the dew point 69, and the relative humidity 53%. The wind was south at 7 miles an hour. The pressure was 29.96 inches and falling. At Louisville, it was partly sunny. The temperature was 87 degrees, the dew point 69, and the relative humidity 54%. The wind was southwest at 5 miles an hour. The pressure was 29.93 inches and falling.
at Frankfurt.

and the pressure was 29.94 inches and falling. Elsewhere around the region, at London, it was sunny with a temperature of 88. It was mostly sunny with a temperature of 85 at Jasper, Indiana, 86 at Wilmington, Ohio, 86 at Jackson, and 87 at Bowling Green. It was partly sunny with a temperature of 82 at Covington and 82 at Indianapolis. Now for the official National Weather Service forecast for Frankfurt and surrounding communities. Today, mostly sunny. Slight chance of thunderstorms early in the morning. Chance of thunderstorms in the afternoon. Highs in the upper 80s. West winds up to 10 miles an hour. Chance of thunderstorms 50%. Tonight, partly cloudy. A 50% chance of thunderstorms until midnight. Lows in the upper 60s. West winds up to 5 miles an hour. Monday, partly sunny. A 40% chance of thunderstorms in the afternoon. Highs in the mid-80s. West winds up to 5 miles an hour. Monday night, partly cloudy. A 50% chance of thunderstorms until midnight. Lows in the upper 60s. Northwest winds up to 5 miles an hour, shifting to the north after midnight. And now the extended forecast for the radio listening area. Tuesday and Tuesday night, partly cloudy. A 50% chance of thunderstorms. Highs in the mid-80s. Lows in the upper 60s. Wednesday and Wednesday night, partly cloudy. A 30% chance of thunderstorms. Highs in the upper 80s. Lows in the upper 60s. Thursday and Thursday night, partly cloudy. A 40% chance of thunderstorms. Highs in the upper 80s. Lows around 70. Friday and Friday night, showers and chance of thunderstorms. Highs in the mid-80s. Lows in the upper 60s. Chance of precipitation 80%. Saturday and Saturday night, mostly cloudy. A 50% chance of thunderstorms. Highs in the mid-80s. Lows in the mid-60s. 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The current time is 3:12 p.m. Eastern Daylight Time. Here are some river levels reported this morning. On the Kentucky River, Highbridge Lock 10.3, Frankfurt Lock 7.7, Lockport Lock 9.8. On North Elkhorn Creek, Georgetown 4.5. Here are some nearby reservoir levels. Harrington Lake 742.4, Taylorsville Lake 555.2. 3 p.m. Eastern Daylight Time weather conditions across north central Kentucky. At Frankfurt, and the pressure was 29.94 inches and falling. At Lexington, it was sunny. The temperature was 88 degrees, the dew point 69, and the relative humidity 53%. The wind was south at 7 miles an hour. The pressure was 29.96 inches and falling. At Louisville, it was partly sunny. The temperature was 87 degrees, the dew point 69, and the relative humidity 54%. The wind was southwest at 5 miles an hour. The pressure was 29.93 inches and falling. At Frankfurt, and the pressure was 29.94 inches and falling. Elsewhere around the region, throughout the region, skies ranged from mostly sunny to partly sunny. It was 82 at Covington, 82 at Indianapolis, 86 at Jasper, Indiana, and 86 at Wilmington, Ohio. Jackson reported 86, London reported 88, and Bowling Green reported 87. Now for the official National Weather Service forecast for Frankfurt and surrounding communities. Today, mostly sunny. Slight chance of thunderstorms early in the morning. Chance of thunderstorms in the afternoon. Highs in the upper 80s.
West winds up to 10 miles an hour. Chance of thunderstorms 50%. Tonight, partly cloudy. A 50% chance of thunderstorms until midnight. Lows in the upper 60s. West winds up to 5 miles an hour. Monday, partly sunny. A 40% chance of thunderstorms in the afternoon. Highs in the mid-80s. West winds up to 5 miles an hour. Monday night, partly cloudy. A 50% chance of thunderstorms until midnight. Lows in the upper 60s. Northwest winds up to 5 miles an hour, shifting to the north after midnight. And now the extended forecast for the radio listening area. Tuesday and Tuesday night, partly cloudy. A 50% chance of thunderstorms. Highs in the mid-80s. Lows in the upper 60s. Wednesday and Wednesday night, partly cloudy. A 30% chance of thunderstorms. Highs in the upper 80s. Lows in the upper 60s. Thursday and Thursday night, partly cloudy. A 40% chance of thunderstorms. Highs in the upper 80s. Lows around 70. Friday and Friday night, showers and chance of thunderstorms. Highs in the mid-80s. Lows in the upper 60s. Chance of precipitation 80%. Saturday and Saturday night, mostly cloudy. A 50% chance of thunderstorms. Highs in the mid-80s. Lows in the mid-60s. Here are some river levels reported this morning. On the Kentucky River, Highbridge Lock 10.3, Frankfort Lock 7.7, Lockport Lock 9.8. On North Elkhorn Creek, Georgetown 4.5, here are some nearby reservoir levels. Harrington Lake 742.4, Taylorsville Lake 555.2. 3 p.m. Eastern Daylight Time weather conditions across north central Kentucky. At Frankfort, and the pressure was 29.94 inches and falling. At Lexington, it was sunny. The temperature was 88 degrees, the dew point 69, and the relative humidity 53%. The wind was south at 7 miles an hour. The pressure was 29.96 inches and falling. At Louisville, it was partly sunny. The temperature was 87 degrees, the dew point 69, and the relative humidity 54%. The wind was southwest at 5 miles an hour. The pressure was 29.93 inches and falling. At Frankfort, and the pressure was 29.94 inches and falling. Elsewhere around the region, throughout the region, skies ranged from mostly sunny to partly sunny. It was 82 at Covington, 82 at Indianapolis, 86 at Jasper, Indiana, and 86 at Wilmington, Ohio. Jackson reported 86, London reported 88, and Bowling Green reported 87. The current time is 3:18 p.m. Eastern Daylight Time. Now for the official National Weather Service forecast for Frankfort and surrounding communities. Today, mostly sunny. Slight chance of thunderstorms early in the morning. Chance of thunderstorms in the afternoon. Highs in the upper 80s. West winds up to 10 miles an hour. Chance of thunderstorms 50%. Tonight, partly cloudy. A 50% chance of thunderstorms until midnight. Lows in the upper 60s. West winds up to 5 miles an hour. Monday, partly sunny. A 40% chance of thunderstorms in the afternoon. Highs in the mid-80s. West winds up to 5 miles an hour. Monday night, partly cloudy. A 50% chance of thunderstorms until midnight. Lows in the upper 60s. Northwest winds up to 5 miles an hour, shifting to the north after midnight. And now the extended forecast for the radio listening area. Tuesday and Tuesday night, partly cloudy. A 50% chance of thunderstorms. Highs in the mid-80s. Lows in the upper 60s. Wednesday and Wednesday night, partly cloudy. A 30% chance of thunderstorms.

storms, highs in the upper 80s, lows in the upper 60s. Thursday and Thursday night, partly cloudy. A 40% chance of thunderstorms. Highs in the upper 80s. Lows around 70. Friday and Friday night, showers and chance of thunderstorms. Highs in the mid 80s. Lows in the upper 60s. Chance of precipitation 80%. Saturday and Saturday night, mostly cloudy. A 50% chance of thunderstorms. Highs in the mid-80s. Lows in the mid-60s. Here are some river levels reported this morning. On the Kentucky River, Highbridge Lock 10.3, Frankfort Lock 7.7, Lockport Lock 9.8. On North Elkhorn Creek, Georgetown 4.5. Here are some nearby reservoir levels. Harrington Lake 742.4, Taylorsville Lake 555.2. 3 p.m. Eastern Daylight Time weather conditions across north central Kentucky. At Frankfort, and the pressure was 29.94 inches and falling. At Lexington, it was sunny. The temperature was 88 degrees, the dew point 69, and the relative humidity 53%. The wind was south at 7 miles an hour. The pressure was 29.96 inches and falling. At Louisville, it was partly sunny. The temperature was 87 degrees, the dew point 69, and the relative humidity 54%. The wind was southwest at 5 miles an hour. The pressure was 29.93 inches and falling. At Frankfort, and the pressure was 29.94 inches and falling. Elsewhere around the region, throughout the region, skies ranged from mostly sunny to partly sunny. It was 82 at Covington, 82 at Indianapolis, 86 at Jasper, Indiana, and 86 at Wilmington, Ohio. Jackson reported 86, London reported 88, and Bowling Green reported 87. The current time is 3:22 p.m. Eastern Daylight Time. Now for the official National Weather Service forecast for Frankfort and surrounding communities. Today, mostly sunny. Slight chance of thunderstorms early in the morning. Chance of thunderstorms in the afternoon. Highs in the upper 80s. West winds up to 10 miles an hour. Chance of thunderstorms 50%. Tonight, partly cloudy. A 50% chance of thunderstorms until midnight. Lows in the upper 60s. West winds up to 5 miles an hour. Monday, partly sunny. A 40% chance of thunderstorms in the afternoon. Highs in the mid-80s. West winds up to 5 miles an hour. Monday night, partly cloudy. A 50% chance of thunderstorms until midnight. Lows in the upper 60s. Northwest winds up to 5 miles an hour shifting to the north after midnight. And now the extended forecast for the radio listening area. Tuesday and Tuesday night, partly cloudy. A 50% chance of thunderstorms. Highs in the mid-80s. Lows in the upper 60s. Wednesday and Wednesday night, partly cloudy. A 30% chance of thunderstorms. Highs in the upper 80s. Lows in the upper 60s. Thursday and Thursday night, partly cloudy. A 40% chance of thunderstorms. Highs in the upper 80s. Lows around 70. Friday and Friday night, showers and chance of thunderstorms. Highs in the mid-80s. Lows in the upper 60s. Chance of precipitation 80%. Saturday and Saturday night, mostly cloudy. A 50% chance of thunderstorms. Highs in the mid-80s. Lows in the mid-60s. Here are some river levels reported this morning. On the Kentucky River, Highbridge Lock 10.3, Frankfort Lock 7.7, Lockport Lock 9.8. On North Elkhorn Creek, Georgetown 4.5. Here are some nearby reservoir levels. Harrington Lake 742.4. Taylorsville Lake 555.2. 3 p.m.

Eastern Daylight Time weather conditions across north-central Kentucky at Frankfort, and the pressure was 29.94 inches and falling. At Lexington, it was sunny. The temperature was 88 degrees, the dew point 69, and the relative humidity 53%. The wind was south at 7 miles an hour. The pressure was 29.96 inches and falling. At Louisville, it was partly sunny. The temperature was 87 degrees, the dew point 69, and the relative humidity 54%. The wind was southwest at 5 miles an hour. The pressure was 29.93 inches and falling. At Frankfort, and the pressure was 29.94 inches and falling. Elsewhere around the region, throughout the region, skies ranged from mostly sunny to partly sunny. It was 82 at Covington, 82 at Indianapolis, 86 at Jasper, Indiana, and 86 at Wilmington, Ohio. Jackson reported 86, London reported 88, and Bowling Green reported 87. Now for the official National Weather Service forecast for Frankfort and surrounding communities. Today, mostly sunny. Slight chance of thunderstorms early in the morning. Chance of thunderstorms in the afternoon. Highs in the upper 80s. West winds up to 10 miles an hour. Chance of thunderstorms 50%. Tonight, partly cloudy. A 50% chance of thunderstorms until midnight. Lows in the upper 60s. West winds up to 5 miles an hour. Monday, partly sunny. A 40% chance of thunderstorms in the afternoon. Highs in the mid-80s. West winds up to 5 miles an hour. Monday night, partly cloudy. A 50% chance of thunderstorms until midnight. Lows in the upper 60s. Northwest winds up to 5 miles an hour, shifting to the north after midnight. And now the extended forecast for the radio listening area. Tuesday and Tuesday night, partly cloudy. A 50% chance of thunderstorms. Highs in the mid-80s. Lows in the upper 60s. Wednesday and Wednesday night, partly cloudy. A 30% chance of thunderstorms. Highs in the upper 80s. Lows in the upper 60s. Thursday and Thursday night, partly cloudy. A 40% chance of thunderstorms. Highs in the upper 80s. Lows around 70. Friday and Friday night, showers and chance of thunderstorms. Highs in the mid-80s. Lows in the upper 60s. Chance of precipitation 80%. Saturday and Saturday night, mostly cloudy. A 50% chance of thunderstorms. Highs in the mid-80s. Lows in the mid-60s. The current time is 3:28 p.m. Eastern Daylight Time. Here are some river levels reported this morning. On the Kentucky River, Highbridge Lock 10.3, Frankfort Lock 7.7, Lockport Lock 9.8. On North Elkhorn Creek, Georgetown 4.5. Here are some nearby reservoir levels. Harrington Lake 742.4, Taylorsville Lake 555.2. 3 p.m. Eastern Daylight Time weather conditions across north-central Kentucky. At Frankfort, and the pressure was 29.94 inches and falling. At Lexington, it was sunny. The temperature was 88 degrees, the dew point 69, and the relative humidity 53%. The wind was south at 7 miles an hour. The pressure was 29.96 inches and falling. At Louisville, it was partly sunny. The temperature was 87 degrees, the dew point 69, and the relative humidity 54%. The wind was southwest at 5 miles an hour. The pressure was 29.93 inches and falling. At Frankfort, and the pressure was 29.94 inches and falling. Elsewhere around the region, throughout the region, skies ranged from mostly sunny to partly sunny. It was 82 at Covington, 82 at Indianapolis, 86 at Jasper, Indiana, and 86 at Wilmington.

Highs in the mid-80s. West winds up to 5 miles an hour. Monday night, partly cloudy. A 50% chance of thunderstorms until midnight. Lows in the upper 60s. Northwest winds up to 5 miles an hour, shifting to the north after midnight. And now the extended forecast for the radio listening area. Tuesday and Tuesday night, partly cloudy. A 50% chance of thunderstorms. Highs in the mid-80s. Lows in the upper 60s. Wednesday and Wednesday night, partly cloudy. A 30% chance of thunderstorms. Highs in the upper 80s. Lows in the upper 60s. Thursday and Thursday night, partly cloudy. A 40% chance of thunderstorms. Highs in the upper 80s. Lows around 70. Friday and Friday night, showers and chance of thunderstorms. Highs in the mid-80s. Lows in the upper 60s. Chance of precipitation 80%. Saturday and Saturday night, mostly cloudy. A 50% chance of thunderstorms. Highs in the mid-80s. Lows in the mid-60s. The current time is 3:32 p.m. Eastern Daylight Time. Here are some river levels reported this morning. On the Kentucky River, Highbridge Lock 10.3, Frankfort Lock 7.7, Lockport Lock 9.8. On North Elkhorn Creek, Georgetown 4.5. Here are some nearby reservoir levels. Harrington Lake 742.4, Taylorsville Lake 555.2. 3 p.m. Eastern Daylight Time weather conditions across north central Kentucky. At Frankfort, and the pressure was 29.94 inches and falling. At Lexington, it was sunny. The temperature was 88 degrees, the dew point 69, and the relative humidity 53%. The wind was south at 7 miles an hour. The pressure was 29.96 inches and falling. At Louisville, it was partly sunny. The temperature was 87 degrees, the dew point 69, and the relative humidity 54%. The wind was southwest at 5 miles an hour. The pressure was 29.93, and the relative humidity 54%. The wind was southwest at 5 miles an hour. The pressure was 29.93 inches and falling. At Frankfort, and the pressure was 29.94 inches and falling. Elsewhere around the region, throughout the region, skies ranged from mostly sunny to partly sunny. It was 82 at Covington, 82 at Indianapolis, 86 at Jasper, Indiana, and 86 at Wilmington, Ohio. Jackson reported 86, London reported 88, and Bowling Green reported 87. Now for the official National Weather Service forecast for Frankfort and surrounding communities. Today, mostly sunny. Slight chance of thunderstorms early in the morning. Chance of thunderstorms in the afternoon. Highs in the upper 80s. West winds up to 10 miles an hour. Chance of thunderstorms 50%. Tonight, partly cloudy. A 50% chance of thunderstorms until midnight. Lows in the upper 60s. West winds up to 5 miles an hour. Monday, partly sunny. A 40% chance of thunderstorms in the afternoon. Highs in the mid-80s. West winds up to 5 miles an hour. Monday night, partly cloudy. A 50% chance of thunderstorms until midnight. Lows in the upper 60s. Northwest winds up to 5 miles an hour, shifting to the north after midnight. And now the extended forecast for the radio listening area. Tuesday and Tuesday night, partly cloudy. A 50% chance of thunderstorms. Highs in the mid-80s. Lows in the upper 60s. Wednesday and Wednesday night, partly cloudy. A 30% chance of thunderstorms. Highs in the upper 80s. Lows in the upper 60s. Thursday and Thursday night, partly cloudy. A 40% chance of thunderstorms. Highs in the upper 80s.

lows around 70. Friday and Friday night, showers and chance of thunderstorms. Highs in the mid-80s. Lows in the upper 60s. Chance of precipitation 80%. Saturday and Saturday night, mostly cloudy. A 50% chance of thunderstorms. Highs in the mid-80s. Lows in the mid-60s. Here are some river levels reported this morning. On the Kentucky River, Highbridge Lock 10.3, Frankfort Lock 7.7, Lockport Lock 9.8. On North Elkhorn Creek, Georgetown 4.5, here are some nearby reservoir levels. Harrington Lake 742.4, Taylorsville Lake 555.2. 3 p.m. Eastern Daylight Time weather conditions across north central Kentucky. At Frankfort, and the pressure was 29.94 inches and falling. At Lexington, it was sunny. The temperature was 88 degrees, the dew point 69, and the relative humidity 53%. The wind was south at 7 miles an hour. The pressure was 29.96 inches and falling. At Louisville, it was partly sunny. The temperature was 87 degrees, the dew point 69, and the relative humidity 54%. The wind was southwest at 5 miles an hour. The pressure was 29.93 inches and falling. At Frankfort, and the pressure was 29.94 inches and falling. Elsewhere around the region, throughout the region, skies ranged from mostly sunny to partly sunny. It was 82 at Covington, 82 at Indianapolis, 86 at Jasper, Indiana, and 86 at Wilmington, Ohio. Jackson reported 86, London reported 88, and Bowling Green reported 87. The current time is 3:37 p.m. Eastern Daylight Time. Now for the official National Weather Service forecast for Frankfort and surrounding communities. Today, mostly sunny. Slight chance of thunderstorms early in the morning. Chance of thunderstorms in the afternoon. Highs in the upper 80s. West winds up to 10 miles an hour. Chance of thunderstorms 50%. Tonight, partly cloudy. A 50% chance of thunderstorms until midnight. Lows in the upper 60s. West winds up to 5 miles an hour. Monday, partly sunny. A 40% chance of thunderstorms in the afternoon. Highs in the mid-80s. West winds up to 5 miles an hour. Monday night, partly cloudy. A 50% chance of thunderstorms until midnight. Lows in the upper 60s. Northwest winds up to 5 miles an hour, shifting to the north after midnight. And now the extended forecast for the radio listening area. Tuesday and Tuesday night, partly cloudy. A 50% chance of thunderstorms. Highs in the mid-80s. Lows in the upper 60s. Wednesday and Wednesday night, partly cloudy. A 30% chance of thunderstorms. Highs in the upper 80s. Lows in the upper 60s. Thursday and Thursday night, partly cloudy. A 40% chance of thunderstorms. Highs in the upper 80s. Lows around 70. Friday and Friday night, showers and chance of thunderstorms. Highs in the mid-80s. Lows in the upper 60s. Chance of precipitation 80%. Saturday and Saturday night, mostly cloudy. A 50% chance of thunderstorms. Highs in the mid-80s. Lows in the mid-60s. 3 p.m. Eastern Daylight Time weather conditions across north central Kentucky. At Frankfort, and the pressure was 29.94 inches and falling. At Lexington, it was sunny. The temperature was 88 degrees, the dew point 69, and the relative humidity 53%. The wind was south at 7 miles an hour. The pressure was 29.96 inches and falling. At Louisville, it was partly sunny. The temperature was 87 degrees, the dew point 69, and the relative humidity 54%. The wind
southwest at 5 miles an hour. The pressure was 29.93 inches and falling at Frankfurt. And the pressure was 29.94 inches and falling. Elsewhere around the region, throughout the region, skies ranged from mostly sunny to partly sunny. It was 82 at Covington, 82 at Indianapolis, 86 at Jasper, Indiana, and 86 at Wilmington, Ohio. Jackson reported 86, London reported 88, and Bowling Green reported 87. Now for the official National Weather Service forecast for Frankfurt and surrounding communities. Today, mostly sunny. Slight chance of thunderstorms early in the morning. Chance of thunderstorms in the afternoon. Highs in the upper 80s. West winds up to 10 miles an hour. Chance of thunderstorms 50%. Tonight, partly cloudy. A 50% chance of thunderstorms until midnight. Lows in the upper 60s. West winds up to 5 miles an hour. Monday, partly sunny. A 40% chance of thunderstorms in the afternoon. Highs in the mid-80s. West winds up to 5 miles an hour. Monday night, partly cloudy. A 50% chance of thunderstorms until midnight. Lows in the upper 60s. Northwest winds up to 5 miles an hour, shifting to the north after midnight. And now the extended forecast for the radio listening area. Tuesday and Tuesday night, partly cloudy. A 50% chance of thunderstorms. Highs in the mid-80s. Lows in the upper 60s. Wednesday and Wednesday night, partly cloudy. A 30% chance of thunderstorms. Highs in the upper 80s. Lows in the upper 60s. Thursday and Thursday night, partly cloudy. A 40% chance of thunderstorms. Highs in the upper 80s. Lows around 70. Friday and Friday night, showers and chance of thunderstorms. Highs in the mid-80s. Lows in the upper 60s. Chance of precipitation 80%. Saturday and Saturday night, mostly cloudy. A 50% chance of thunderstorms. Highs in the mid-80s. Lows in the mid-60s. 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The current time is 3:43 p.m. Eastern Daylight Time. 3 p.m. Eastern Daylight Time weather conditions across north-central Kentucky. At Frankfurt. And the pressure was 29.94 inches and falling. At Lexington, it was sunny. The temperature was 88 degrees, the dew point 69, and the relative humidity 53%. The wind was south at 7 miles an hour. The pressure was 29.96 inches and falling. At Louisville, it was partly sunny. The temperature was 87 degrees, the dew point 69, and the relative humidity 54%. The wind was southwest at 5 miles an hour. The pressure was 29.93 inches and falling. At Frankfurt. And the pressure was 29.94 inches and falling. Elsewhere around the region, throughout the region, skies ranged from mostly sunny to partly sunny. It was 82 at Covington, 82 at Indianapolis, 86 at Jasper, Indiana, and 86 at Wilmington, Ohio. Jackson reported 86, London reported 88, and Bowling Green reported 87. Now for the official National Weather Service forecast for Frankfurt and surrounding communities. Today, mostly sunny. Slight chance of thunderstorms early in the morning. Chance of thunderstorms in the afternoon. Highs in the upper 80s. West winds up to 10 miles an hour. Chance of thunderstorms 50%. Tonight, partly cloudy. A 50% chance of thunderstorms until midnight. Lows in the upper 60s.

Northwest winds up to 5 miles an hour. Monday, partly sunny. A 40% chance of thunderstorms in the afternoon. Highs in the mid-80s. West winds up to 5 miles an hour. Monday night, partly cloudy. A 50% chance of thunderstorms until midnight. Lows in the upper 60s. Northwest winds up to 5 miles an hour, shifting to the north after midnight. And now the extended forecast for the radio listening area. Tuesday and Tuesday night, partly cloudy. A 50% chance of thunderstorms. Highs in the mid-80s. Lows in the upper 60s. Wednesday and Wednesday night, partly cloudy. A 30% chance of thunderstorms. Highs in the upper 80s. Lows in the upper 60s. Thursday and Thursday night, partly cloudy. A 40% chance of thunderstorms. Highs in the upper 80s. Lows around 70. Friday and Friday night, showers and chance of thunderstorms. Highs in the mid-80s. Lows in the upper 60s. Chance of precipitation 80%. Saturday and Saturday night, mostly cloudy. A 50% chance of thunderstorms. Highs in the mid-80s. Lows in the mid-60s. The current time is 3:47 p.m. Eastern Daylight Time. 3 p.m. Eastern Daylight Time weather conditions across north central Kentucky. At Frankfort. And the pressure was 29.94 inches and falling. At Lexington, it was sunny. The temperature was 88 degrees, the dew point 69, and the relative humidity 53%. The wind was south at 7 miles an hour. The pressure was 29.96 inches and falling. At Louisville, it was partly sunny. The temperature was 87 degrees, the dew point 69, and the relative humidity 54%. The wind was southwest at 5 miles an hour. The pressure was 29.93 inches and falling. At Frankfort. And the pressure was 29.94 inches and falling. Elsewhere around the region, throughout the region, skies ranged from mostly sunny to partly sunny. It was 82 at Covington, 82 at Indianapolis, 86 at Jasper, Indiana, and 86 at Wilmington, Ohio. Jackson reported 86, London reported 88, and Bowling Green reported 87. Now for the official National Weather Service forecast for Frankfort and surrounding communities. Today, mostly sunny. Slight chance of thunderstorms early in the morning. Chance of thunderstorms in the afternoon. Highs in the upper 80s. West winds up to 10 miles an hour. Chance of thunderstorms 50%. Tonight, partly cloudy. A 50% chance of thunderstorms until midnight. Lows in the upper 60s. West winds up to 5 miles an hour. Monday, partly sunny. A 40% chance of thunderstorms in the afternoon. Highs in the mid-80s. West winds up to 5 miles an hour. Monday night, partly cloudy. A 50% chance of thunderstorms until midnight. Lows in the upper 60s. Northwest winds up to 5 miles an hour, shifting to the north after midnight. And now the extended forecast for the radio listening area. Tuesday and Tuesday night, partly cloudy. A 50% chance of thunderstorms. Highs in the mid-80s. Lows in the upper 60s. Wednesday and Wednesday night, partly cloudy. A 30% chance of thunderstorms. Highs in the upper 80s. Lows in the upper 60s. Thursday and Thursday night, partly cloudy. A 40% chance of thunderstorms. Highs in the upper 80s. Lows around 70. Friday and Friday night, showers and chance of thunderstorms. Highs in the mid-80s. Lows in the upper 60s. Chance of precipitation 80%. Saturday and Saturday night, mostly cloudy. A 50% chance of thunderstorms. Highs in the mid-80s.
lows in the mid-60s. 3 p.m. Eastern Daylight Time weather conditions across north-central Kentucky. At Frankfort. And the pressure was 29.94 inches and falling. At Lexington, it was sunny. The temperature was 88 degrees, the dew point 69, and the relative humidity 53%. The wind was south at 7 miles an hour. The pressure was 29.96 inches and falling. At Louisville, it was partly sunny. The temperature was 87 degrees, the dew point 69, and the relative humidity 54%. The wind was southwest at 5 miles an hour. The pressure was 29.93 inches and falling. At Frankfort, and the pressure was 29.94 inches and falling. Elsewhere around the region, throughout the region, skies ranged from mostly sunny to partly sunny. It was 82 at Covington, 82 at Indianapolis, 86 at Jasper, Indiana, and 86 at Wilmington, Ohio. Jackson reported 86, London reported 88, and Bowling Green reported 87. Now for the official National Weather Service forecast for Frankfort and surrounding communities. Today, mostly sunny. Slight chance of thunderstorms early in the morning. Chance of thunderstorms in the afternoon. Highs in the upper 80s. West winds up to 10 miles an hour. Chance of thunderstorms 50%. Tonight, partly cloudy. A 50% chance of thunderstorms until midnight. Lows in the upper 60s. West winds up to 5 miles an hour. Monday, partly sunny. A 40% chance of thunderstorms in the afternoon. Highs in the mid-80s. West winds up to 5 miles an hour. Monday night, partly cloudy. A 50% chance of thunderstorms until midnight. Lows in the upper 60s. Northwest winds up to 5 miles an hour, shifting to the north after midnight. And now the extended forecast for the radio listening area. Tuesday and Tuesday night, partly cloudy. A 50% chance of thunderstorms. Highs in the mid-80s. Lows in the upper 60s. Wednesday and Wednesday night, partly cloudy. A 30% chance of thunderstorms. Highs in the upper 80s. Lows in the upper 60s. Thursday and Thursday night, partly cloudy. A 40% chance of thunderstorms. Highs in the upper 80s. Lows around 70. Friday and Friday night, showers and chance of thunderstorms. Highs in the mid-80s. Lows in the upper 60s. Chance of precipitation 80%. Saturday and Saturday night, mostly cloudy. A 50% chance of thunderstorms. Highs in the mid-80s. Lows in the mid-60s. The current time is 3:53 p.m. Eastern Daylight Time. 3 p.m. Eastern Daylight Time weather conditions across north-central Kentucky. At Frankfort. And the pressure was 29.94 inches and falling. At Lexington, it was sunny. The temperature was 88 degrees, the dew point 69, and the relative humidity 53%. The wind was south at 7 miles an hour. The pressure was 29.96 inches and falling. At Louisville, it was partly sunny. The temperature was 87 degrees, the dew point 69, and the relative humidity 54%. The wind was southwest at 5 miles an hour. The pressure was 29.93 inches and falling. At Frankfort, and the pressure was 29.94 inches and falling. Elsewhere around the region, throughout the region, skies ranged from mostly sunny to partly sunny. It was 82 at Covington, 82 at Indianapolis, 86 at Jasper, Indiana, and 86 at Wilmington, Ohio. Jackson reported 86, London reported 88, and Bowling Green reported 87. Now for the official National Weather Service forecast for Frankfort and surrounding communities. Today, mostly sunny. Slight chance of thunder.

storms early in the morning. Chance of thunderstorms in the afternoon. Highs in the upper 80s. West winds up to 10 miles an hour. Chance of thunderstorms 50%. Tonight, partly cloudy. A 50% chance of thunderstorms until midnight. Lows in the upper 60s. West winds up to 5 miles an hour. Monday, partly sunny. A 40% chance of thunderstorms in the afternoon. Highs in the mid-80s. West winds up to 5 miles an hour. Monday night, partly cloudy. A 50% chance of thunderstorms until midnight. Lows in the upper 60s. Northwest winds up to 5 miles an hour, shifting to the north after midnight. And now the extended forecast for the radio listening area. Tuesday and Tuesday night, partly cloudy. A 50% chance of thunderstorms. Highs in the mid-80s. Lows in the upper 60s. Wednesday and Wednesday night, partly cloudy. A 30% chance of thunderstorms. Highs in the upper 80s. Lows in the upper 60s. Thursday and Thursday night, partly cloudy. A 40% chance of thunderstorms. Highs in the upper 80s. Lows around 70. Friday and Friday night, showers and chance of thunderstorms. Highs in the mid-80s. Lows in the upper 60s. Chance of precipitation 80%. Saturday and Saturday night, mostly cloudy. A 50% chance of thunderstorms. Highs in the mid-80s. Lows in the mid-60s. The current time is 3:57 p.m. Eastern Daylight Time. 3 p.m. Eastern Daylight Time weather conditions across north central Kentucky. At Frankfort. And the pressure was 29.94 inches and falling. At Lexington, it was sunny. The temperature was 88 degrees, the dew point 69, and the relative humidity 53%. The wind was south at 7 miles an hour. The pressure was 29.96 inches and falling. At Louisville, it was partly sunny. The temperature was 87 degrees, the dew point 69, and the relative humidity 54%. The wind was southwest at 5 miles an hour. The pressure was 29.93 inches and falling. At Frankfort, and the pressure was 29.94 inches and falling. Elsewhere around the region, throughout the region, skies ranged from mostly sunny to partly sunny. It was 82 at Covington, 82 at Indianapolis, 86 at Jasper, Indiana, and 86 at Wilmington, Ohio. Jackson reported 86, London reported 88, and Bowling Green reported 87. Now for the official National Weather Service forecast for Frankfort and surrounding communities. Today, mostly sunny. Slight chance of thunderstorms early in the morning. Chance of thunderstorms in the afternoon. Highs in the upper 80s. West winds up to 10 miles an hour. Chance of thunderstorms 50%. Tonight, partly cloudy. A 50% chance of thunderstorms until midnight. Lows in the upper 60s. West winds up to 5 miles an hour. Monday, partly sunny. A 40% chance of thunderstorms in the afternoon. Highs in the mid-80s. West winds up to 5 miles an hour. Monday night, partly cloudy. A 50% chance of thunderstorms until midnight. Lows in the upper 60s. Northwest winds up to 5 miles an hour, shifting to the north after midnight. And now the extended forecast for the radio listening area. Tuesday and Tuesday night, partly cloudy. A 50% chance of thunderstorms. Highs in the mid-80s. Lows in the upper 60s. Wednesday and Wednesday night, partly cloudy. A 30% chance of thunderstorms. Highs in the upper 80s. Lows in the upper 60s. Thursday and Thursday night, partly cloudy. A 40% chance of thunderstorms. Highs in the upper 80s.

lows around 70. Friday and Friday night, showers and chance of thunderstorms. Highs in the mid-80s. Lows in the upper 60s. Chance of precipitation 80%. Saturday and Saturday night, mostly cloudy. A 50% chance of thunderstorms. Highs in the mid-80s. Lows in the mid-60s. 3 p.m. Eastern Daylight Time weather conditions across north-central Kentucky. At Frankfort. And the pressure was 29.94 inches and falling. At Lexington, it was sunny. The temperature was 88 degrees, the dew point 69, and the relative humidity 53%. The wind was south at 7 miles an hour. The pressure was 29.96 inches and falling. At Louisville, it was partly sunny. The temperature was 87 degrees, the dew point 69, and the relative humidity 54%. The wind was southwest at 5 miles an hour. The pressure was 29.93 inches and falling. At Frankfort, and the pressure was 29.94 inches and falling. Elsewhere around the region, throughout the region, skies ranged from mostly sunny to partly sunny. It was 82 at Covington, 82 at Indianapolis, 86 at Jasper, Indiana, and 86 at Wilmington, Ohio. Jackson reported 86, London reported 88, and Bowling Green reported 87. The current time is 4:02 p.m. Eastern Daylight Time. Now for the official National Weather Service forecast for Frankfort and surrounding communities. Today, mostly sunny. Slight chance of thunderstorms early in the morning. Chance of thunderstorms in the afternoon. Highs in the upper 80s. West winds up to 10 miles an hour. Chance of thunderstorms 50%. Tonight, partly cloudy. A 50% chance of thunderstorms until midnight. Lows in the upper 60s. West winds up to 5 miles an hour. Monday, partly sunny. A 40% chance of thunderstorms in the afternoon. Highs in the mid-80s. West winds up to 5 miles an hour. Monday night, partly cloudy. A 50% chance of thunderstorms until midnight. Lows in the upper 60s. Northwest winds up to 5 miles an hour, shifting to the north after midnight. And now the extended forecast for the radio listening area. Tuesday and Tuesday night, partly cloudy. A 50% chance of thunderstorms. Highs in the mid-80s. Lows in the upper 60s. Wednesday and Wednesday night, partly cloudy. A 30% chance of thunderstorms. Highs in the upper 80s. Lows in the upper 60s. Thursday and Thursday night, partly cloudy. A 40% chance of thunderstorms. Highs in the upper 80s. Lows around 70. Friday and Friday night, showers and chance of thunderstorms. Highs in the mid-80s. Lows in the upper 60s. Chance of precipitation 80%. Saturday and Saturday night, mostly cloudy. A 50% chance of thunderstorms. Highs in the mid-80s. Lows in the mid-60s. 4 p.m. Eastern Daylight Time weather conditions across north-central Kentucky. At Frankfort. And the pressure was 29.92 inches and falling. At Lexington, it was mostly sunny. The temperature was 88 degrees, the dew point 69, and the relative humidity 53%. The wind was southwest at 12 miles an hour. The pressure was 29.94 inches and falling. At Louisville, it was partly sunny. The temperature was 88 degrees, the dew point 69, and the relative humidity 53%. The wind was southwest at 6 miles an hour. The pressure was 29.92 inches and falling. At Frankfort, and the pressure was 29.92 inches and falling. Elsewhere around the region, throughout the region, skies ranged from mostly sunny to partly sunny. It was 85 at Covington,
82 at Indianapolis, 87 at Jasper, Indiana, and 85 at Wilmington, Ohio. Jackson reported 87, London reported 89, and Bowling Green reported 89. Now for the official National Weather Service forecast for Frankfort and surrounding communities. Today, mostly sunny. Slight chance of thunderstorms early in the morning. Chance of thunderstorms in the afternoon. Highs in the upper 80s. West winds up to 10 miles an hour. Chance of thunderstorms 50%. Tonight, partly cloudy. A 50% chance of thunderstorms until midnight. Lows in the upper 60s. West winds up to 5 miles an hour. Monday, partly sunny. A 40% chance of thunderstorms in the afternoon. Highs in the mid-80s. West winds up to 5 miles an hour. Monday night, partly cloudy. A 50% chance of thunderstorms until midnight. Lows in the upper 60s. Northwest winds up to 5 miles an hour, shifting to the north after midnight. And now the extended forecast for the radio listening area. Tuesday and Tuesday night, partly cloudy. A 50% chance of thunderstorms. Highs in the mid-80s. Lows in the upper 60s. Wednesday and Wednesday night, partly cloudy. A 30% chance of thunderstorms. Highs in the upper 80s. Lows in the upper 60s. Thursday and Thursday night, partly cloudy. A 40% chance of thunderstorms. Highs in the upper 80s. Lows around 70. Friday and Friday night, showers and chance of thunderstorms. Highs in the mid-80s. Lows in the upper 60s. Chance of precipitation 80%. Saturday and Saturday night, mostly cloudy. A 50% chance of thunderstorms. Highs in the mid-80s. Lows in the mid-60s. The current time is 4:07 p.m. Eastern Daylight Time. 4 p.m. Eastern Daylight Time weather conditions across north central Kentucky. At Frankfort. And the pressure was 29.92 inches and falling. At Lexington, it was mostly sunny. The temperature was 88 degrees, the dew point 69, and the relative humidity 53%. The wind was southwest at 12 miles an hour. The pressure was 29.94 inches and falling. At Louisville, it was partly sunny. The temperature was 88 degrees, the dew point 69, and the relative humidity 53%. The wind was southwest at 6 miles an hour. The pressure was 29.92 inches and falling. At Frankfort, and the pressure was 29.92 inches and falling. Elsewhere around the region, throughout the region, skies ranged from mostly sunny to partly sunny. It was 85 at Covington, 82 at Indianapolis, 87 at Jasper, Indiana, and 85 at Wilmington, Ohio. Jackson reported 87, London reported 89, and Bowling Green reported 89. Now for the official National Weather Service forecast for Frankfort and surrounding communities. Tonight, partly cloudy with chance of thunderstorms early in the evening, then mostly cloudy with slight chance of thunderstorms overnight. Mostly cloudy late in the night. Lows in the upper 60s. West winds up to 5 miles an hour. Chance of thunderstorms 30%. Monday, partly sunny. Slight chance of thunderstorms in the morning, then chance of thunderstorms in the afternoon. Highs in the mid-80s. West winds up to 5 miles an hour. Chance of thunderstorms 50%. Monday night, mostly cloudy with a 20% chance of thunderstorms until midnight, then partly cloudy after midnight. Lows in the upper 60s. Northwest winds up to 5 miles an hour, shifting to the north after midnight. Tuesday, mostly sunny. A 50% chance of thunderstorms in the afternoon. Highs in the mid-80s. North winds up to 5 miles an hour. Tuesday night, partly cloudy.

50% chance of thunderstorms until midnight. Lows in the upper 60s. North winds up to 5 miles an hour. And now the extended forecast for the radio listening area. Wednesday and Wednesday night, partly cloudy. A 30% chance of thunderstorms. Highs in the upper 80s. Lows in the upper 60s. Thursday and Thursday night, partly cloudy. A 40% chance of thunderstorms. Highs in the upper 80s. Lows around 70. Friday and Friday night, showers and chance of thunderstorms. Highs in the mid-80s. Lows in the upper 60s. Chance of precipitation 80%. Saturday and Saturday night, mostly cloudy. A 50% chance of thunderstorms. Highs in the mid-80s. Lows in the mid-60s. Sunday and Sunday night, partly cloudy. A 20% chance of thunderstorms. Highs in the mid-80s. Lows in the mid-60s. 4 p.m. Eastern Daylight Time weather conditions across north-central Kentucky. At Frankfort. And the pressure was 29.92 inches and falling. At Lexington, it was mostly sunny. The temperature was 88 degrees, the dew point 69, and the relative humidity 53%. The wind was southwest at 12 miles an hour. The pressure was 29.94 inches and falling. At Louisville, it was partly sunny. The temperature was 88 degrees, the dew point 69, and the relative humidity 53%. The wind was southwest at 6 miles an hour. The pressure was 29.92 inches and falling. At Frankfort, and the pressure was 29.92 inches and falling. Elsewhere around the region, throughout the region, skies ranged from mostly sunny to partly sunny. It was 85 at Covington, 82 at Indianapolis, 87 at Jasper, Indiana, and 85 at Wilmington, Ohio. Jackson reported 87, London reported 89, and Bowling Green reported 89. 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The current time is 4:13 p.m. Eastern Daylight Time. 4 p.m. Eastern Daylight Time weather conditions across north-central Kentucky. At Frankfort. And the pressure was 29.92 inches and falling. At Lexington, it was mostly sunny. The temperature was 88 degrees, the dew point 69, and the relative humidity 53%. The wind was southwest at 12 miles an hour. The pressure was 29.94 inches and falling. At Louisville, it was partly sunny. The temperature was 88 degrees, the dew point 69, and the relative humidity 53%. The wind was southwest at 6 miles an hour. The pressure was 29.92 inches and falling. At Frankfort, and the pressure was 29.92 inches and falling. Elsewhere around the region, throughout the region, skies ranged from mostly sunny to partly sunny. It was 85 at Covington, 82 at Indianapolis, 87 at Jasper, Indiana, and 85 at Wilmington, Ohio. Jackson reported 87, London reported 89, and Bowling Green reported 89. Now for the official National Weather Service forecast for Frankfort and surrounding communities. Tonight, partly cloudy with chance of thunderstorms early in the evening, then mostly cloudy with slight chance of thunderstorms overnight. Mostly cloudy late in the night. Lows in the upper 60s. West winds up to 5 miles an hour. Chance of thunderstorms 30%. Monday, partly sunny. Slight chance of thunderstorms in the morning, then chance of thunderstorms in the afternoon. Highs in the mid-80s. West winds up to 5 miles an hour. Chance of thunderstorms 50%.
Monday night, mostly cloudy with a 20% chance of thunderstorms until midnight, then partly cloudy after midnight. Lows in the upper 60s. Northwest winds up to 5 miles an hour shifting to the north after midnight. Tuesday, mostly sunny. A 50% chance of thunderstorms in the afternoon. Highs in the mid-80s. North winds up to 5 miles an hour. Tuesday night, partly cloudy. A 50% chance of thunderstorms until midnight. Lows in the upper 60s. North winds up to 5 miles an hour. And now the extended forecast for the radio listening area. Wednesday and Wednesday night, partly cloudy. A 30% chance of thunderstorms. Highs in the upper 80s. Lows in the upper 60s. Thursday and Thursday night, partly cloudy. A 40% chance of thunderstorms. Highs in the upper 80s. Lows around 70. Friday and Friday night, showers and chance of thunderstorms. Highs in the mid-80s. Lows in the upper 60s. Chance of precipitation 80%. Saturday and Saturday night, mostly cloudy. A 50% chance of thunderstorms. Highs in the mid-80s. Lows in the mid-60s. Sunday and Sunday night, partly cloudy. A 20% chance of thunderstorms. Highs in the mid-80s. Lows in the mid-60s. The current time is 4:17 p.m. Eastern Daylight Time. 4 p.m. Eastern Daylight Time weather conditions across north central Kentucky. At Frankfort. And the pressure was 29.92 inches and falling. At Lexington, it was mostly sunny. The temperature was 88 degrees, the dew point 69, and the relative humidity 53%. The wind was southwest at 12 miles an hour. The pressure was 29.94 inches and falling. At Louisville, it was partly sunny. The temperature was 88 degrees, the dew point 69, and the relative humidity 53%. The wind was southwest at 6 miles an hour. The pressure was 29.92 inches and falling. At Frankfort. And the pressure was 29.92 inches and falling. Elsewhere around the region, throughout the region, skies ranged from mostly sunny to partly sunny. It was 85 at Covington, 82 at Indianapolis, 87 at Jasper, Indiana, and 85 at Wilmington, Ohio. Jackson reported 87, London reported 89, and Bowling Green reported 89. Now for the official National Weather Service forecast for Frankfort and surrounding communities. Tonight, partly cloudy with chance of thunderstorms early in the evening, then mostly cloudy with slight chance of thunderstorms overnight. Mostly cloudy late in the night. Lows in the upper 60s. West winds up to 5 miles an hour. Chance of thunderstorms 30%. Monday, partly sunny. Slight chance of thunderstorms in the morning, then chance of thunderstorms in the afternoon. Highs in the mid-80s. West winds up to 5 miles an hour. Chance of thunderstorms 50%. Monday night, mostly cloudy with a 20% chance of thunderstorms until midnight, then partly cloudy after midnight. Lows in the upper 60s. Northwest winds up to 5 miles an hour shifting to the north after midnight. Tuesday, mostly sunny. A 50% chance of thunderstorms in the afternoon. Highs in the mid-80s. North winds up to 5 miles an hour. Tuesday night, partly cloudy. A 50% chance of thunderstorms until midnight. Lows in the upper 60s. North winds up to 5 miles an hour. And now the extended forecast for the radio listening area. Wednesday and Wednesday night, partly cloudy. A 30% chance of thunderstorms. Highs in the upper 80s. Lows in the upper 60s. Thursday and Thursday night, partly cloudy. A 40% chance of thunderstorms. Highs in the upper 80s. Lows around 70.
Friday and Friday night.

and chance of thunderstorms. Highs in the mid-80s. Lows in the upper 60s. Chance of precipitation 80%. Saturday and Saturday night, mostly cloudy. A 50% chance of thunderstorms. Highs in the mid-80s. Lows in the mid-60s. Sunday and Sunday night, partly cloudy. A 20% chance of thunderstorms. Highs in the mid-80s. Lows in the mid-60s. 4 p.m. Eastern Daylight Time weather conditions across north-central Kentucky. At Frankfort. And the pressure was 29.92 inches and falling. At Lexington, it was mostly sunny. The temperature was 88 degrees, the dew point 69, and the relative humidity 53%. The wind was southwest at 12 miles an hour. The pressure was 29.94 inches and falling. At Louisville, it was partly sunny. The temperature was 88 degrees, the dew point 69, and the relative humidity 53%. The wind was southwest at 6 miles an hour. The pressure was 29.92 inches and falling. At Frankfort. And the pressure was 29.92 inches and falling. Elsewhere around the region, throughout the region, skies ranged from mostly sunny to partly sunny. It was 85 at Covington, 82 at Indianapolis, 87 at Jasper, Indiana, and 85 at Wilmington, Ohio. Jackson reported 87, London reported 89, and Bowling Green reported 89. The current time is 4:22 p.m. Eastern Daylight Time. Now for the official National Weather Service forecast for Frankfort and surrounding communities. Tonight, partly cloudy with chance of thunderstorms early in the evening, then mostly cloudy with slight chance of thunderstorms overnight. Mostly cloudy late in the night. Lows in the upper 60s. West winds up to 5 miles an hour. Chance of thunderstorms 30%. Monday, partly sunny. Slight chance of thunderstorms in the morning, then chance of thunderstorms in the afternoon. Highs in the mid-80s. West winds up to 5 miles an hour. Chance of thunderstorms 50%. Monday night, mostly cloudy with a 20% chance of thunderstorms until midnight, then partly cloudy after midnight. Lows in the upper 60s. Northwest winds up to 5 miles an hour shifting to the north after midnight. Tuesday, mostly sunny. A 50% chance of thunderstorms in the afternoon. Highs in the mid-80s. North winds up to 5 miles an hour. Tuesday night, partly cloudy. A 50% chance of thunderstorms until midnight. Lows in the upper 60s. North winds up to 5 miles an hour. And now the extended forecast for the radio listening area. Wednesday and Wednesday night, partly cloudy. A 30% chance of thunderstorms. Highs in the upper 80s. Lows in the upper 60s. Thursday and Thursday night, partly cloudy. A 40% chance of thunderstorms. Highs in the upper 80s. Lows around 70. Friday and Friday night, showers and chance of thunderstorms. Highs in the mid-80s. Lows in the upper 60s. Chance of precipitation 80%. Saturday and Saturday night, mostly cloudy. A 50% chance of thunderstorms. Highs in the mid-80s. Lows in the mid-60s. Sunday and Sunday night, partly cloudy. A 20% chance of thunderstorms. Highs in the mid-80s. Lows in the mid-60s. 4 p.m. Eastern Daylight Time weather conditions across north-central Kentucky. At Frankfort. And the pressure was 29.92 inches and falling. At Lexington, it was mostly sunny. The temperature was 88 degrees, the dew point 69, and the relative humidity 53%. The wind was southwest at 12 miles an hour. The pressure was 29.94 inches and falling. At Louisville, it was partly sunny. The temperature was 88 degrees.

The dew point 69 and the relative humidity 53%. The wind was southwest at 6 miles an hour. The pressure was 29.92 inches and falling at Frankfurt. And the pressure was 29.92 inches and falling. Elsewhere around the region, throughout the region, skies ranged from mostly sunny to partly sunny. It was 85 at Covington, 82 at Indianapolis, 87 at Jasper, Indiana, and 85 at Wilmington, Ohio. Jackson reported 87, London reported 89, and Bowling Green reported 89. Now for the official National Weather Service forecast for Frankfurt and surrounding communities. Tonight, partly cloudy with chance of thunderstorms early in the evening, then mostly cloudy with slight chance of thunderstorms overnight. Mostly cloudy late in the night. Lows in the upper 60s. West winds up to 5 miles an hour. Chance of thunderstorms 30%. Monday, partly sunny. Slight chance of thunderstorms in the morning, then chance of thunderstorms in the afternoon. Highs in the mid-80s. West winds up to 5 miles an hour. Chance of thunderstorms 50%. Monday night, mostly cloudy with a 20% chance of thunderstorms until midnight, then partly cloudy after midnight. Lows in the upper 60s. Northwest winds up to 5 miles an hour shifting to the north after midnight. Tuesday, mostly sunny. A 50% chance of thunderstorms in the afternoon. Highs in the mid-80s. North winds up to 5 miles an hour. Tuesday night, partly cloudy. A 50% chance of thunderstorms until midnight. Lows in the upper 60s. North winds up to 5 miles an hour. And now the extended forecast for the radio listening area. Wednesday and Wednesday night, partly cloudy. A 30% chance of thunderstorms. Highs in the upper 80s. Lows in the upper 60s. Thursday and Thursday night, partly cloudy. A 40% chance of thunderstorms. Highs in the upper 80s. Lows around 70. Friday and Friday night, showers and chance of thunderstorms. Highs in the mid-80s. Lows in the upper 60s. Chance of precipitation 80%. Saturday and Saturday night, mostly cloudy. A 50% chance of thunderstorms. Highs in the mid-80s. Lows in the mid-60s. Sunday and Sunday night, partly cloudy. A 20% chance of thunderstorms. Highs in the mid-80s. Lows in the mid-60s. The current time is 4:28 p.m. Eastern Daylight Time. 4 p.m. Eastern Daylight Time weather conditions across north-central Kentucky. At Frankfurt. And the pressure was 29.92 inches and falling. At Lexington, it was mostly sunny. The temperature was 88 degrees, the dew point 69, and the relative humidity 53%. The wind was southwest at 12 miles an hour. The pressure was 29.94 inches and falling. At Louisville, it was partly sunny. The temperature was 88 degrees, the dew point 69, and the relative humidity 53%. The wind was southwest at 6 miles an hour. The pressure was 29.92 inches and falling. At Frankfurt. And the pressure was 29.92 inches and falling. Elsewhere around the region, throughout the region, skies ranged from mostly sunny to partly sunny. It was 85 at Covington, 82 at Indianapolis, 87 at Jasper, Indiana, and 85 at Wilmington, Ohio. Jackson reported 87, London reported 89, and Bowling Green reported 89. Now for the official National Weather Service forecast for Frankfurt and surrounding communities. Tonight, partly cloudy with chance of thunderstorms early in the evening, then mostly cloudy with slight chance of thunderstorms overnight. Mostly cloudy late in the night. Lows in the upper 60s. West winds up to 5 miles an hour. Chance of thunderstorms 30%.

miles an hour. Tuesday night, partly cloudy. A 50% chance of thunderstorms until midnight. Lows in the upper 60s. North winds up to 5 miles an hour. And now the extended forecast for the radio listening area. Wednesday and Wednesday night, partly cloudy. A 30% chance of thunderstorms. Highs in the upper 80s. Lows in the upper 60s. Thursday and Thursday night, partly cloudy. A 40% chance of thunderstorms. Highs in the upper 80s. Lows around 70. Friday and Friday night, showers and chance of thunderstorms. Highs in the mid-80s. Lows in the upper 60s. Chance of precipitation 80%. Saturday and Saturday night, mostly cloudy. A 50% chance of thunderstorms. Highs in the mid-80s. Lows in the mid-60s. Sunday and Sunday night, partly cloudy. A 20% chance of thunderstorms. Highs in the mid-80s. Lows in the mid-60s. The current time is 4:32 p.m. Eastern Daylight Time. 4 p.m. Eastern Daylight Time weather conditions across north-central Kentucky. At Frankfort. And the pressure was 29.92 inches and falling. At Lexington, it was mostly sunny. The temperature was 88 degrees, the dew point 69, and the relative humidity 53%. The wind was southwest at 12 miles an hour. The pressure was 29.94 inches and falling. At Louisville, it was partly sunny. The temperature was 88 degrees, the dew point 69, and the relative humidity 53% and falling. At Louisville, it was partly sunny. The temperature was 88 degrees, the dew point 69, and the relative humidity 53%. The wind was southwest at 6 miles an hour. The pressure was 29.92 inches and falling. At Frankfort, and the pressure was 29.92 inches and falling. Elsewhere around the region, throughout the region, skies ranged from mostly sunny to partly sunny. It was 85 at Covington, 82 at Indianapolis, 87 at Jasper, Indiana, and 85 at Wilmington, Ohio. Jackson reported 87, London reported 89, and Bowling Green reported 89. Now for the official National Weather Service forecast for Frankfort and surrounding communities. Tonight, partly cloudy with chance of thunderstorms early in the evening, then mostly cloudy with slight chance of thunderstorms overnight. Mostly cloudy late in the night. Lows in the upper 60s. West winds up to 5 miles an hour. Chance of thunderstorms 30%. Monday, partly sunny. Slight chance of thunderstorms in the morning, then chance of thunderstorms in the afternoon. Highs in the mid-80s. West winds up to 5 miles an hour. Chance of thunderstorms 50%. Monday night, mostly cloudy with a 20% chance of thunderstorms until midnight, then partly cloudy after midnight. Lows in the upper 60s. Northwest winds up to 5 miles an hour shifting to the north after midnight. Tuesday, mostly sunny. A 50% chance of thunderstorms in the afternoon. Highs in the mid-80s. North winds up to 5 miles an hour. Tuesday night, partly cloudy. A 50% chance of thunderstorms until midnight. Lows in the upper 60s. North winds up to 5 miles an hour. And now the extended forecast for the radio listening area. Wednesday and Wednesday night, partly cloudy. A 30% chance of thunderstorms. Highs in the upper 80s. Lows in the upper 60s. Thursday and Thursday night, partly cloudy. A 40% chance of thunderstorms. Highs in the upper 80s. Lows around 70. Friday and Friday night, showers and chance of thunderstorms. Highs in the mid-80s. Lows in the upper 60s. Chance of precipitation 80%. Saturday and Saturday night, mostly cloudy.

50% chance of thunderstorms. Highs in the mid-80s. Lows in the mid-60s. Sunday and Sunday night, partly cloudy. A 20% chance of thunderstorms. Highs in the mid-80s. Lows in the mid-60s. 4 p.m. Eastern Daylight Time weather conditions across north-central Kentucky. At Frankfort. And the pressure was 29.92 inches and falling. At Lexington, it was mostly sunny. The temperature was 88 degrees, the dew point 69, and the relative humidity 53%. The wind was southwest at 12 miles an hour. The pressure was 29.94 inches and falling. At Louisville, it was partly sunny. The temperature was 88 degrees, the dew point 69, and the relative humidity 53%. The wind was southwest at 6 miles an hour. The pressure was 29.92 inches and falling. At Frankfort, and the pressure was 29.92 inches and falling. Elsewhere around the region, throughout the region, skies ranged from mostly sunny to partly sunny. It was 85 at Covington, 82 at Indianapolis, 87 at Jasper, Indiana, and 85 at Wilmington, Ohio. Jackson reported 87, London reported 89, and Bowling Green reported 89. The current time is 4:37 p.m. Eastern Daylight Time. Now for the official National Weather Service forecast for Frankfort and surrounding communities. Tonight, partly cloudy with chance of thunderstorms early in the evening, then mostly cloudy with slight chance of thunderstorms overnight. Mostly cloudy late in the night. Lows in the upper 60s. West winds up to 5 miles an hour. Chance of thunderstorms 30%. Monday, partly sunny. Slight chance of thunderstorms in the morning, then chance of thunderstorms in the afternoon. Highs in the mid-80s. West winds up to 5 miles an hour. Chance of thunderstorms 50%. Monday night, mostly cloudy with a 20% chance of thunderstorms until midnight, then partly cloudy after midnight. Lows in the upper 60s. Northwest winds up to 5 miles an hour shifting to the north after midnight. Tuesday, mostly sunny. A 50% chance of thunderstorms in the afternoon. Highs in the mid-80s. North winds up to 5 miles an hour. Tuesday night, partly cloudy. A 50% chance of thunderstorms until midnight. Lows in the upper 60s. North winds up to 5 miles an hour. And now the extended forecast for the radio listening area. Wednesday and Wednesday night, partly cloudy. A 30% chance of thunderstorms. Highs in the upper 80s. Lows in the upper 60s. Thursday and Thursday night, partly cloudy. A 40% chance of thunderstorms. Highs in the upper 80s. Lows around 70. Friday and Friday night, showers and chance of thunderstorms. Highs in the mid-80s. Lows in the upper 60s. Chance of precipitation 80%. Saturday and Saturday night, mostly cloudy. A 50% chance of thunderstorms. Highs in the mid-80s. Lows in the mid-60s. Sunday and Sunday night, partly cloudy. A 20% chance of thunderstorms. Highs in the mid-80s. Lows in the mid-60s. 4 p.m. Eastern Daylight Time weather conditions across north-central Kentucky. At Frankfort. And the pressure was 29.92 inches and falling. At Lexington, it was mostly sunny. The temperature was 88 degrees, the dew point 69, and the relative humidity 53%. The wind was southwest at 12 miles an hour. The pressure was 29.94 inches and falling. At Louisville, it was partly sunny. The temperature was 88 degrees, the dew point 69, and the relative humidity 53%. The wind was southwest at 6 miles an hour. The pressure was 29.92 inches and falling. At Frankfort,
and the pressure was 29.92 inches and falling. Elsewhere around the region, throughout the region, skies ranged from mostly sunny to partly sunny. It was 85 at Covington, 82 at Indianapolis, 87 at Jasper, Indiana, and 85 at Wilmington, Ohio. Jackson reported 87, London reported 89, and Bowling Green reported 89. Now for the official National Weather Service forecast for Frankfort and surrounding communities. Tonight, partly cloudy with chance of thunderstorms early in the evening, then mostly cloudy with slight chance of thunderstorms overnight. Mostly cloudy late in the night. Lows in the upper 60s. West winds up to 5 miles an hour. Chance of thunderstorms 30%. Monday, partly sunny. Slight chance of thunderstorms in the morning, then chance of thunderstorms in the afternoon. Highs in the mid-80s. West winds up to 5 miles an hour. Chance of thunderstorms 50%. Monday night, mostly cloudy with a 20% chance of thunderstorms until midnight, then partly cloudy after midnight. Lows in the upper 60s. Northwest winds up to 5 miles an hour shifting to the north after midnight. Tuesday, mostly sunny. A 50% chance of thunderstorms in the afternoon. Highs in the mid-80s. North winds up to 5 miles an hour. Tuesday night, partly cloudy. A 50% chance of thunderstorms until midnight. Lows in the upper 60s. North winds up to 5 miles an hour. And now the extended forecast for the radio listening area. Wednesday and Wednesday night, partly cloudy. A 30% chance of thunderstorms. Highs in the upper 80s. Lows in the upper 60s. Thursday and Thursday night, partly cloudy. A 40% chance of thunderstorms. Highs in the upper 80s. Lows around 70. Friday and Friday night, showers and chance of thunderstorms. Highs in the mid-80s. Lows in the upper 60s. Chance of precipitation 80%. Saturday and Saturday night, mostly cloudy. A 50% chance of thunderstorms. Highs in the mid-80s. Lows in the mid-60s. Sunday and Sunday night, partly cloudy. A 20% chance of thunderstorms. Highs in the mid-80s. Lows in the mid-60s. 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The current time is 4:44 p.m. Eastern Daylight Time. 4 p.m. Eastern Daylight Time weather conditions across north-central Kentucky. At Frankfort. And the pressure was 29.92 inches and falling. At Lexington, it was mostly sunny. The temperature was 88 degrees, the dew point 69, and the relative humidity 53%. The wind was southwest at 12 miles an hour. The pressure was 29.94 inches and falling. At Louisville, it was partly sunny. The temperature was 88 degrees, the dew point 69, and the relative humidity 53%. The wind was southwest at 6 miles an hour. The pressure was 29.92 inches and falling. At Frankfort, and the pressure was 29.92 inches and falling. Elsewhere around the region, throughout the region, skies ranged from mostly sunny to partly sunny. It was 85 at Covington, 82 at Indianapolis, 87 at Jasper, Indiana, and 85 at Wilmington, Ohio. Jackson reported 87, London reported 89, and Bowling Green reported 89. Now for the official National Weather Service forecast for Frankfort and surrounding communities. Tonight, partly cloudy with chance of thunderstorms early in the evening, then mostly cloudy with slight chance of thunderstorms overnight. Mostly cloudy late in the night. Lows in the upper 60s.

West winds up to 5 miles an hour. Chance of thunderstorms 30%. Monday, partly sunny. Slight chance of thunderstorms in the morning, then chance of thunderstorms in the afternoon. Highs in the mid-80s. West winds up to 5 miles an hour. Chance of thunderstorms 50%. Monday night, mostly cloudy with a 20% chance of thunderstorms until midnight, then partly cloudy after midnight. Lows in the upper 60s. Northwest winds up to 5 miles an hour shifting to the north after midnight. Tuesday, mostly sunny. A 50% chance of thunderstorms in the afternoon. Highs in the mid-80s. North winds up to 5 miles an hour. Tuesday night, partly cloudy. A 50% chance of thunderstorms until midnight. Lows in the upper 60s. North winds up to 5 miles an hour. And now the extended forecast for the radio listening area. Wednesday and Wednesday night, partly cloudy. A 30% chance of thunderstorms. Highs in the upper 80s. Lows in the upper 60s. Thursday and Thursday night, partly cloudy. A 40% chance of thunderstorms. Highs in the upper 80s. Lows around 70. Friday and Friday night, showers and chance of thunderstorms. Highs in the mid-80s. Lows in the upper 60s. Chance of precipitation 80%. Saturday and Saturday night, mostly cloudy. A 50% chance of thunderstorms. Highs in the mid-80s. Lows in the mid-60s. Sunday and Sunday night, partly cloudy. A 20% chance of thunderstorms. Highs in the mid-80s. Lows in the mid-60s. The current time is 4:48 p.m. Eastern Daylight Time. 4 p.m. Eastern Daylight Time weather conditions across north central Kentucky. At Frankfort. And the pressure was 29.92 inches and falling. At Lexington, it was mostly sunny. The temperature was 88 degrees, the dew point 69, and the relative humidity 53%. The wind was southwest at 12 miles an hour. The pressure was 29.94 inches and falling. At Louisville, it was partly sunny. The temperature was 88 degrees, the dew point 69, and the relative humidity 53%. The wind was southwest at 6 miles an hour. The pressure was 29.92 inches and falling. At Frankfort, and the pressure was 29.92 inches and falling. Elsewhere around the region, throughout the region, skies ranged from mostly sunny to partly sunny. It was 85 at Covington, 82 at Indianapolis, 87 at Jasper, Indiana, and 85 at Wilmington, Ohio. Jackson reported 87, London reported 89, and Bowling Green reported 89. Now for the official National Weather Service forecast for Frankfort and surrounding communities. Tonight, partly cloudy with chance of thunderstorms early in the evening, then mostly cloudy with slight chance of thunderstorms overnight. Mostly cloudy late in the night. Lows in the upper 60s. West winds up to 5 miles an hour. Chance of thunderstorms 30%. Monday, partly sunny. Slight chance of thunderstorms in the morning, then chance of thunderstorms in the afternoon. Highs in the mid-80s. West winds up to 5 miles an hour. Chance of thunderstorms 50%. Monday night, mostly cloudy with a 20% chance of thunderstorms until midnight, then partly cloudy after midnight. Lows in the upper 60s. Northwest winds up to 5 miles an hour shifting to the north after midnight. Tuesday, mostly sunny. A 50% chance of thunderstorms in the afternoon. Highs in the mid-80s. North winds up to 5 miles an hour. Tuesday night, partly cloudy. A 50% chance of thunderstorms until midnight. Lows in the upper 60s. North winds up to 5 miles an hour. And now the extended forecast for the radio listening area.

Wednesday and Wednesday night, partly cloudy. A 30% chance of thunderstorms. Highs in the upper 80s. Lows in the upper 60s. Thursday and Thursday night, partly cloudy. A 40% chance of thunderstorms. Highs in the upper 80s. Lows around 70. Friday and Friday night, showers and chance of thunderstorms. Highs in the mid-80s. Lows in the upper 60s. Chance of precipitation 80%. Saturday and Saturday night, mostly cloudy. A 50% chance of thunderstorms. Highs in the mid-80s. Lows in the mid-60s. Sunday and Sunday night, partly cloudy. A 20% chance of thunderstorms. Highs in the mid-80s. Lows in the mid-60s. 4 p.m. Eastern Daylight Time weather conditions across north-central Kentucky. At Frankfort. And the pressure was 29.92 inches and falling. At Lexington, it was mostly sunny. The temperature was 88 degrees, the dew point 69, and the relative humidity 53%. The wind was southwest at 12 miles an hour. The pressure was 29.94 inches and falling. At Louisville, it was partly sunny. The temperature was 88 degrees, the dew point 69, and the relative humidity 53%. The wind was southwest at 6 miles an hour. The pressure was 29.92 inches and falling. At Frankfort, and the pressure was 29.92 inches and falling. Elsewhere around the region, throughout the region, skies ranged from mostly sunny to partly sunny. It was 85 at Covington, 82 at Indianapolis, 87 at Jasper, Indiana, and 85 at Wilmington, Ohio. Jackson reported 87, London reported 89, and Bowling Green reported 89. The current time is 4:53 p.m. Eastern Daylight Time. Now for the official National Weather Service forecast for Frankfort and surrounding communities. Tonight, partly cloudy with chance of thunderstorms early in the evening, then mostly cloudy with slight chance of thunderstorms overnight. Mostly cloudy late in the night. Lows in the upper 60s. West winds up to 5 miles an hour. Chance of thunderstorms 30%. Monday, partly sunny. Slight chance of thunderstorms in the morning, then chance of thunderstorms in the afternoon. Highs in the mid-80s. West winds up to 5 miles an hour. Chance of thunderstorms 50%. Monday night, mostly cloudy with a 20% chance of thunderstorms until midnight, then partly cloudy after midnight. Lows in the upper 60s. Northwest winds up to 5 miles an hour shifting to the north after midnight. Tuesday, mostly sunny. A 50% chance of thunderstorms in the afternoon. Highs in the mid-80s. North winds up to 5 miles an hour. Tuesday night, partly cloudy. A 50% chance of thunderstorms until midnight. Lows in the upper 60s. North winds up to 5 miles an hour. And now the extended forecast for the radio listening area. Wednesday and Wednesday night, partly cloudy. A 30% chance of thunderstorms. Highs in the upper 80s. Lows in the upper 60s. Thursday and Thursday night, partly cloudy. A 40% chance of thunderstorms. Highs in the upper 80s. Lows around 70. Friday and Friday night, showers and chance of thunderstorms. Highs in the mid-80s. Lows in the upper 60s. Chance of precipitation 80%. Saturday and Saturday night, mostly cloudy. A 50% chance of thunderstorms. Highs in the mid-80s. Lows in the mid-60s. Sunday and Sunday night, partly cloudy. A 20% chance of thunderstorms. Highs in the mid-80s. Lows in the mid-60s. 4 p.m. Eastern Daylight Time weather conditions across north-central Kentucky. At Frankfort. And the pressure was 29.92 inches.

and falling. At Lexington, it was mostly sunny. The temperature was 88 degrees, the dew point 69, and the relative humidity 53%. The wind was southwest at 12 miles an hour. The pressure was 29.94 inches and falling. At Louisville, it was partly sunny. The temperature was 88 degrees, the dew point 69, and the relative humidity 53%. The wind was southwest at 6 miles an hour. The pressure was 29.92 inches and falling. At Frankfort, and the pressure was 29.92 inches and falling. Elsewhere around the region, throughout the region, skies ranged from mostly sunny to partly sunny. It was 85 at Covington, 82 at Indianapolis, 87 at Jasper, Indiana, and 85 at Wilmington, Ohio. Jackson reported 87, London reported 89, and Bowling Green reported 89. The current time is 4:57 p.m. Eastern Daylight Time. Now for the official National Weather Service forecast for Frankfort and surrounding communities. Tonight, partly cloudy with chance of thunderstorms early in the evening, then mostly cloudy with slight chance of thunderstorms overnight. Mostly cloudy late in the night. Lows in the upper 60s. West winds up to 5 miles an hour. Chance of thunderstorms 30%. Monday, partly sunny. Slight chance of thunderstorms in the morning, then chance of thunderstorms in the afternoon. Highs in the mid-80s. West winds up to 5 miles an hour. Chance of thunderstorms 50%. Monday night, mostly cloudy with a 20% chance of thunderstorms until midnight, then partly cloudy after midnight. Lows in the upper 60s. Northwest winds up to 5 miles an hour shifting to the north after midnight. Tuesday, mostly sunny. A 50% chance of thunderstorms in the afternoon. Highs in the mid-80s. North winds up to 5 miles an hour. Tuesday night, partly cloudy. A 50% chance of thunderstorms until midnight. Lows in the upper 60s. North winds up to 5 miles an hour. And now the extended forecast for the radio listening area. Wednesday and Wednesday night, partly cloudy. A 30% chance of thunderstorms. Highs in the upper 80s. Lows in the upper 60s. Thursday and Thursday night, partly cloudy. A 40% chance of thunderstorms. Highs in the upper 80s. Lows around 70. Friday and Friday night, showers and chance of thunderstorms. Highs in the mid-80s. Lows in the upper 60s. Chance of precipitation 80%. Saturday and Saturday night, mostly cloudy. A 50% chance of thunderstorms. Highs in the mid-80s. Lows in the mid-60s. Sunday and Sunday night, partly cloudy. A 20% chance of thunderstorms. Highs in the mid-80s. Lows in the mid-60s. 4 p.m. Eastern Daylight Time weather conditions across north-central Kentucky. At Frankfort. And the pressure was 29.92 inches and falling. At Lexington, it was mostly sunny. The temperature was 88 degrees, the dew point 69, and the relative humidity 53%. The wind was southwest at 12 miles an hour. The pressure was 29.94 inches and falling. At Louisville, it was partly sunny. The temperature was 88 degrees, the dew point 69, and the relative humidity 53%. The wind was southwest at 6 miles an hour. The pressure was 29.92 inches and falling. At Frankfort, and the pressure was 29.92 inches and falling. Elsewhere around the region, throughout the region, skies ranged from mostly sunny to partly sunny. It was 85 at Covington, 82 at Indianapolis, 87 at Jasper, Indiana, and 85 at Wilmington, Ohio. Jackson reported 87, London reported 89, and Bowling Green reported 89. And now here is

8 to 14 day outlook for the region. This forecast is valid for the period from July 13th to 19, 2026. For Kentucky, temperatures are forecast to be above normal, and precipitation is forecast to be normal. For Indiana, temperatures are forecast to be above normal, and precipitation is forecast to be normal. For Tennessee, temperatures are forecast to be above normal, and precipitation is forecast to be normal. This long-term outlook is updated on NOAA Weather Radio around 5 p.m. Eastern Time each day. Now for the official National Weather Service forecast for Frankfort and surrounding communities. Tonight, partly cloudy with chance of thunderstorms early in the evening, then mostly cloudy with slight chance of thunderstorms overnight. Mostly cloudy late in the night. Lows in the upper 60s. West winds up to 5 miles an hour. Chance of thunderstorms 30%. Monday, partly sunny. Slight chance of thunderstorms in the morning, then chance of thunderstorms in the afternoon. Highs in the mid-80s. West winds up to 5 miles an hour. Chance of thunderstorms 50%. Monday night, mostly cloudy with a 20% chance of thunderstorms until midnight, then partly cloudy after midnight. Lows in the upper 60s. Northwest winds up to 5 miles an hour shifting to the north after midnight. Tuesday, mostly sunny. A 50% chance of thunderstorms in the afternoon. Highs in the mid-80s. North winds up to 5 miles an hour. Tuesday night, partly cloudy. A 50% chance of thunderstorms until midnight. Lows in the upper 60s. North winds up to 5 miles an hour. And now the extended forecast for the radio listening area. Wednesday and Wednesday night, partly cloudy. A 30% chance of thunderstorms. Highs in the upper 80s. Lows in the upper 60s. Thursday and Thursday night, partly cloudy. A 40% chance of thunderstorms. Highs in the upper 80s. Lows around 70. Friday and Friday night, showers and chance of thunderstorms. Highs in the mid-80s. Lows in the upper 60s. Chance of precipitation 80%. Saturday and Saturday night, mostly cloudy. A 50% chance of thunderstorms. Highs in the mid-80s. Lows in the mid-60s. Sunday and Sunday night, partly cloudy. A 20% chance of thunderstorms. Highs in the mid-80s. Lows in the mid-60s. The current time is 5:04 p.m. Eastern Daylight Time. 4 p.m. Eastern Daylight Time weather conditions across north-central Kentucky. At Frankfort. And the pressure was 29.92 inches and falling. At Lexington, it was mostly sunny. The temperature was 88 degrees, the dew point 69, and the relative humidity 53%. The wind was southwest at 12 miles an hour. The pressure was 29.94 inches and falling. At Louisville, it was partly sunny. The temperature was 88 degrees, the dew point 69, and the relative humidity 53%. The wind was southwest at 6 miles an hour. The pressure was 29.92 inches and falling. At Frankfort, and the pressure was 29.92 inches and falling. Elsewhere around the region, throughout the region, skies ranged from mostly sunny to partly sunny. It was 85 at Covington, 82 at Indianapolis, 87 at Jasper, Indiana, and 85 at Wilmington, Ohio. Jackson reported 87, London reported 89, and Bowling Green reported 89. 5 p.m. Eastern Daylight Time weather conditions across north-central Kentucky. At Frankfort, and the pressure was 29.92 inches and steady. At Lexington, it was mostly sunny. The temperature was 88 degrees, the dew point 69, and the relative humidity 53%. The wind was southwest at 8 miles an hour. The pressure was 29.93 inches and falling.
at Louisville, it was partly sunny. The temperature was 88 degrees, the dew point 70, and the relative humidity 55%. The wind was calm. The pressure was 29.90 inches and falling. At Frankfurt, and the pressure was 29.92 inches and steady. Elsewhere around the region, throughout the region, skies ranged from mostly sunny to partly sunny. It was 83 at Covington, 84 at Indianapolis, 87 at Jasper, Indiana, and 84 at Wilmington, Ohio. Jackson reported 85, London reported 88, and Bowling Green reported 87. And now here is the 8 to 14 day outlook for the region. This forecast is valid for the period from July 13th to 19th, 2026. For Kentucky, temperatures are forecast to be above normal, and precipitation is forecast to be normal. For Indiana, temperatures are forecast to be above normal, and precipitation is forecast to be normal. For Tennessee, temperatures are forecast to be above normal, and precipitation is forecast to be normal. This long-term outlook is updated on NOAA Weather Radio around 5 p.m. Eastern Time each day. Now for the official National Weather Service forecast for Frankfurt and surrounding communities. Tonight, partly cloudy with chance of thunderstorms early in the evening, then mostly cloudy with slight chance of thunderstorms overnight. Mostly cloudy late in the night. Lows in the upper 60s. West winds up to 5 miles an hour. Chance of thunderstorms 30%. Monday, partly sunny. Slight chance of thunderstorms in the morning, then chance of thunderstorms in the afternoon. Highs in the mid-80s. West winds up to 5 miles an hour. Chance of thunderstorms 50%. Monday night, mostly cloudy with a 20% chance of thunderstorms until midnight, then partly cloudy after midnight. Lows in the upper 60s. Northwest winds up to 5 miles an hour shifting to the north after midnight. Tuesday, mostly sunny. A 50% chance of thunderstorms in the afternoon. Highs in the mid-80s. North winds up to 5 miles an hour. Tuesday night, partly cloudy. A 50% chance of thunderstorms until midnight. Lows in the upper 60s. North winds up to 5 miles an hour. And now the extended forecast for the radio listening area. Wednesday and Wednesday night, partly cloudy. A 30% chance of thunderstorms. Highs in the upper 80s. Lows in the upper 60s. Thursday and Thursday night, partly cloudy. A 40% chance of thunderstorms. Highs in the upper 80s. Lows around 70. Friday and Friday night, showers and chance of thunderstorms. Highs in the mid-80s. Lows in the upper 60s. Chance of precipitation 80%. Saturday and Saturday night, mostly cloudy. A 50% chance of thunderstorms. Highs in the mid-80s. Lows in the mid-60s. Sunday and Sunday night, partly cloudy. A 20% chance of thunderstorms. Highs in the mid-80s. Lows in the mid-60s. The current time is 5:09 p.m. Eastern Daylight Time. 5 p.m. Eastern Daylight Time weather conditions across north-central Kentucky. At Frankfurt, and the pressure was 29.92 inches and steady. At Lexington, it was mostly sunny. The temperature was 88 degrees, the dew point 69, and the relative humidity 53%. The wind was southwest at 8 miles an hour. The pressure was 29.93 inches and falling. At Louisville, it was partly sunny. The temperature was 88 degrees, the dew point 70, and the relative humidity 55%. The wind was calm. The pressure was 29.90 inches and falling. At Frankfurt, and the pressure was 29.92 inches and steady. Elsewhere around the region, throughout the region, skies ranged from mostly sunny to partly sunny. It was 83 at Covington.

84 at Indianapolis, 87 at Jasper, Indiana, and 84 at Wilmington, Ohio. Jackson reported 85, London reported 88, and Bowling Green reported 87. And now here is the 8 to 14 day outlook for the region. This forecast is valid for the period from July 13th to 19, 2026. For Kentucky, temperatures are forecast to be above normal, and precipitation is forecast to be normal. For Indiana, temperatures are forecast to be above normal, and precipitation is forecast to be normal. For Tennessee, temperatures are forecast to be above normal, and precipitation is forecast to be normal. This long-term outlook is updated on NOAA Weather Radio around 5 p.m. Eastern Time each day. Now for the official National Weather Service forecast for Frankfort and surrounding communities. Tonight, partly cloudy with chance of thunderstorms early in the evening, then mostly cloudy with slight chance of thunderstorms overnight. Mostly cloudy late in the night. Lows in the upper 60s. West winds up to 5 miles an hour. Chance of thunderstorms 30%. Monday, partly sunny. Slight chance of thunderstorms in the morning, then chance of thunderstorms in the afternoon. Highs in the mid-80s. West winds up to 5 miles an hour. Chance of thunderstorms 50%. Monday night, mostly cloudy with a 20% chance of thunderstorms until midnight, then partly cloudy after midnight. Lows in the upper 60s. Northwest winds up to 5 miles an hour shifting to the north after midnight. Tuesday, mostly sunny. A 50% chance of thunderstorms in the afternoon. Highs in the mid-80s. North winds up to 5 miles an hour. Tuesday night, partly cloudy. A 50% chance of thunderstorms until midnight. Lows in the upper 60s. North winds up to 5 miles an hour. And now the extended forecast for the radio listening area. Wednesday and Wednesday night, partly cloudy. A 30% chance of thunderstorms. Highs in the upper 80s. Lows in the upper 60s. Thursday and Thursday night, partly cloudy. A 40% chance of thunderstorms. Highs in the upper 80s. Lows around 70. Friday and Friday night, showers and chance of thunderstorms. Highs in the mid-80s. Lows in the upper 60s. Chance of precipitation 80%. Saturday and Saturday night, mostly cloudy. A 50% chance of thunderstorms. Highs in the mid-80s. Lows in the mid-60s. Sunday and Sunday night, partly cloudy. A 20% chance of thunderstorms. Highs in the mid-80s. Lows in the mid-60s. 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The current time is 5:14 p.m. Eastern Daylight Time. 5 p.m. Eastern Daylight Time weather conditions across north-central Kentucky. At Frankfort. And the pressure was 29.92 inches and steady. At Lexington, it was mostly sunny. The temperature was 88 degrees, the dew point 69, and the relative humidity 53%. The wind was southwest at 8 miles an hour. The pressure was 29.93 inches and falling. At Louisville, it was partly sunny. The temperature was 88 degrees, the dew point 70, and the relative humidity 55%. The wind was calm. The pressure was 29.90 inches and falling. At Frankfort, and the pressure was 29.92 inches and steady. Elsewhere around the region, throughout the region, skies ranged from mostly sunny to partly sunny. It was 83 at Covington, 84 at Indianapolis, 87 at Jasper, Indiana, and 84 at Wilmington, Ohio.
Jackson reported 85, London reported 88, and Bowling Green reported 87. And now here is the 8 to 14 day outlook for the region. This forecast is valid for the period from July 13th to 19, 2026. For Kentucky, temperatures are forecast to be above normal, and precipitation is forecast to be normal. For Indiana, temperatures are forecast to be above normal, and precipitation is forecast to be normal. For Tennessee, temperatures are forecast to be above normal, and precipitation is forecast to be normal. This long-term outlook is updated on NOAA Weather Radio around 5 p.m. Eastern Time each day. Now for the official National Weather Service forecast for Frankfort and surrounding communities. Tonight, partly cloudy with chance of thunderstorms early in the evening, then mostly cloudy with slight chance of thunderstorms overnight. Mostly cloudy late in the night. Lows in the upper 60s. West winds up to 5 miles an hour. Chance of thunderstorms 30%. Monday, partly sunny. Slight chance of thunderstorms in the morning, then chance of thunderstorms in the afternoon. Highs in the mid-80s. West winds up to 5 miles an hour. Chance of thunderstorms 50%. Monday night, mostly cloudy with a 20% chance of thunderstorms until midnight, then partly cloudy after midnight. Lows in the upper 60s. Northwest winds up to 5 miles an hour shifting to the north after midnight. Tuesday, mostly sunny. A 50% chance of thunderstorms in the afternoon. Highs in the mid-80s. North winds up to 5 miles an hour. Tuesday night, partly cloudy. A 50% chance of thunderstorms until midnight. Lows in the upper 60s. North winds up to 5 miles an hour. And now the extended forecast for the radio listening area. Wednesday and Wednesday night, partly cloudy. A 30% chance of thunderstorms. Highs in the upper 80s. Lows in the upper 60s. Thursday and Thursday night, partly cloudy. A 40% chance of thunderstorms. Highs in the upper 80s. Lows around 70. Friday and Friday night, showers and chance of thunderstorms. Highs in the mid-80s. Lows in the upper 60s. Chance of precipitation 80%. Saturday and Saturday night, mostly cloudy. A 50% chance of thunderstorms. Highs in the mid-80s. Lows in the mid-60s. Sunday and Sunday night, partly cloudy. A 20% chance of thunderstorms. Highs in the mid-80s. Lows in the mid-60s. The current time is 5:19 p.m. Eastern Daylight Time. 5 p.m. Eastern Daylight Time weather conditions across north central Kentucky. At Frankfort. And the pressure was 29.92 inches and steady. At Lexington, it was mostly sunny. The temperature was 88 degrees, the dew point 69, and the relative humidity 53%. The wind was southwest at 8 miles an hour. The pressure was 29.93 inches and falling. At Louisville, it was partly sunny. The temperature was 88 degrees, the dew point 70, and the relative humidity 55%. The wind was calm. The pressure was 29.90 inches and falling. At Frankfort, and the pressure was 29.92 inches and steady. Elsewhere around the region, throughout the region, skies ranged from mostly sunny to partly sunny. It was 83 at Covington, 84 at Indianapolis, 87 at Jasper, Indiana, and 84 at Wilmington, Ohio. Jackson reported 85, London reported 88, and Bowling Green reported 87. And now here is the 8 to 14 day outlook for the region. This forecast is valid for the period from July 13th to 19, 2026. For Kentucky, temperatures are forecast to be above normal, and precipitation is forecast to be normal. For Indiana, temperatures are forecast to be above normal,
and precipitation is forecast to be normal. For Tennessee, temperatures are forecast.

to be above normal, and precipitation is forecast to be normal. This long-term outlook is updated on NOAA Weather Radio around 5 p.m. Eastern Time each day. Now for the official National Weather Service forecast for Frankfort and surrounding communities. Tonight, partly cloudy with chance of thunderstorms early in the evening, then mostly cloudy with slight chance of thunderstorms overnight. Mostly cloudy late in the night. Lows in the upper 60s. West winds up to 5 miles an hour. Chance of thunderstorms 30%. Monday, partly sunny. Slight chance of thunderstorms in the morning, then chance of thunderstorms in the afternoon. Highs in the mid-80s. West winds up to 5 miles an hour. Chance of thunderstorms 50%. Monday night, mostly cloudy with a 20% chance of thunderstorms until midnight, then partly cloudy after midnight. Lows in the upper 60s. Northwest winds up to 5 miles an hour shifting to the north after midnight. Tuesday, mostly sunny. A 50% chance of thunderstorms in the afternoon. Highs in the mid-80s. North winds up to 5 miles an hour. Tuesday night, partly cloudy. A 50% chance of thunderstorms until midnight. Lows in the upper 60s. North winds up to 5 miles an hour. And now the extended forecast for the radio listening area. Wednesday and Wednesday night, partly cloudy. A 30% chance of thunderstorms. Highs in the upper 80s. Lows in the upper 60s. Thursday and Thursday night, partly cloudy. A 40% chance of thunderstorms. Highs in the upper 80s. Lows around 70. Friday and Friday night, showers and chance of thunderstorms. Highs in the mid-80s. Lows in the upper 60s. Chance of precipitation 80%. Saturday and Saturday night, mostly cloudy. A 50% chance of thunderstorms. Highs in the mid-80s. Lows in the mid-60s. Sunday and Sunday night, partly cloudy. A 20% chance of thunderstorms. Highs in the mid-80s. Lows in the mid-60s. The current time is 5:23 p.m. Eastern Daylight Time. 5 p.m. Eastern Daylight Time weather conditions across north-central Kentucky. At Frankfort. And the pressure was 29.92 inches and steady. At Lexington, it was mostly sunny. The temperature was 88 degrees, the dew point 69, and the relative humidity 53%. The wind was southwest at 8 miles an hour. The pressure was 29.93 inches and falling. At Louisville, it was partly sunny. The temperature was 88 degrees, the dew point 70, and the relative humidity 55%. The wind was calm. The pressure was 29.90 inches and falling. At Frankfort, and the pressure was 29.92 inches and steady. Elsewhere around the region, throughout the region, skies ranged from mostly sunny to partly sunny. It was 83 at Covington, 84 at Indianapolis, 87 at Jasper, Indiana, and 84 at Wilmington, Ohio. Jackson reported 85, London reported 88, and Bowling Green reported 87. And now here is the 8 to 14 day outlook for the region. This forecast is valid for the period from July 13th to 19, 2026. For Kentucky, temperatures are forecast to be above normal, and precipitation is forecast to be normal. For Indiana, temperatures are forecast to be above normal, and precipitation is forecast to be normal. For Tennessee, temperatures are forecast to be above normal, and precipitation is forecast to be normal. This long-term outlook is updated on NOAA Weather Radio around 5 p.m. Eastern Time each day. Now for the official National Weather Service forecast for Frankfort and surrounding communities. Tonight, partly cloudy with chance of thunderstorms early in the evening, then mostly cloudy with slight chance of thunderstorms overnight. Mostly cloudy late in the night. Lows in the upper 60s.

west winds up to 5 miles an hour. Chance of thunderstorms 30%. Monday, partly sunny. Slight chance of thunderstorms in the morning, then chance of thunderstorms in the afternoon. Highs in the mid-80s. West winds up to 5 miles an hour. Chance of thunderstorms 50%. Monday night, mostly cloudy with a 20% chance of thunderstorms until midnight, then partly cloudy after midnight. Lows in the upper 60s. Northwest winds up to 5 miles an hour shifting to the north after midnight. Tuesday, mostly sunny. A 50% chance of thunderstorms in the afternoon. Highs in the mid-80s. North winds up to 5 miles an hour. Tuesday night, partly cloudy. A 50% chance of thunderstorms until midnight. Lows in the upper 60s. North winds up to 5 miles an hour. And now the extended forecast for the radio listening area. Wednesday and Wednesday night, partly cloudy. A 30% chance of thunderstorms. Highs in the upper 80s. Lows in the upper 60s. Thursday and Thursday night, partly cloudy. A 40% chance of thunderstorms. Highs in the upper 80s. Lows around 70. Friday and Friday night, showers and chance of thunderstorms. Highs in the mid-80s. Lows in the upper 60s. Chance of precipitation 80%. Saturday and Saturday night, mostly cloudy. A 50% chance of thunderstorms. Highs in the mid-80s. Lows in the mid-60s. Sunday and Sunday night, partly cloudy. A 20% chance of thunderstorms. Highs in the mid-80s. Lows in the mid-60s. The current time is 5:28 p.m. Eastern Daylight Time. 5 p.m. Eastern Daylight Time weather conditions across north-central Kentucky. At Frankfort. And the pressure was 29.92 inches and steady. At Lexington, it was mostly sunny. The temperature was 88 degrees, the dew point 69, and the relative humidity 53%. The wind was southwest at 8 miles an hour. The pressure was 29.93 inches and falling. At Louisville, it was partly sunny. The temperature was 88 degrees, the dew point 70, and the relative humidity 55%. The wind was calm. The pressure was 29.90 inches and falling. At Frankfort, and the pressure was 29.92 inches and steady. Elsewhere around the region, throughout the region, skies ranged from mostly sunny to partly sunny. It was 83 at Covington, 84 at Indianapolis, 87 at Jasper, Indiana, and 84 at Wilmington, Ohio. Jackson reported 85, London reported 88, and Bowling Green reported 87. And now here is the 8 to 14 day outlook for the region. This forecast is valid for the period from July 13th to 19, 2026. For Kentucky, temperatures are forecast to be above normal, and precipitation is forecast to be normal. For Indiana, temperatures are forecast to be above normal, and precipitation is forecast to be normal. For Tennessee, temperatures are forecast to be above normal, and precipitation is forecast to be normal. This long-term outlook is updated on NOAA Weather Radio around 5 p.m. Eastern Time each day. Now for the official National Weather Service forecast for Frankfort and surrounding communities. Tonight, partly cloudy with chance of thunderstorms early in the evening, then mostly cloudy with slight chance of thunderstorms overnight. Mostly cloudy late in the night. Lows in the upper 60s. West winds up to 5 miles an hour. Chance of thunderstorms 30%. Monday, partly sunny. Slight chance of thunderstorms in the morning, then chance of thunderstorms in the afternoon. Highs in the mid-80s. West winds up to 5 miles an hour. Chance of thunderstorms 50%. Monday night, mostly cloudy with a 20% chance of thunderstorms until midnight, then partly cloudy.

highs in the upper 80s, lows in the upper 60s. Thursday and Thursday night, partly cloudy. A 40% chance of thunderstorms. Highs in the upper 80s. Lows around 70. Friday and Friday night, showers and chance of thunderstorms. Highs in the mid 80s. Lows in the upper 60s. Chance of precipitation 80%. Saturday and Saturday night, mostly cloudy. A 50% chance of thunderstorms. Highs in the mid 80s. Lows in the mid 60s. Sunday and Sunday night, partly cloudy. A 20% chance of thunderstorms. Highs in the mid 80s. Lows in the mid 60s. The current time is 5:32 p.m. Eastern Daylight Time. 5 p.m. Eastern Daylight Time weather conditions across north central Kentucky. At Frankfort. And the pressure was 29.92 inches and steady. At Lexington, it was mostly sunny. The temperature was 88 degrees, the dew point 69, and the relative humidity 53%. The wind was southwest at 8 miles an hour. The pressure was 29.93 inches and falling. At Louisville, it was partly sunny, 8 miles an hour. The pressure was 29.93 inches and falling. At Louisville, it was partly sunny. The temperature was 88 degrees, the dew point 70, and the relative humidity 55%. The wind was calm. The pressure was 29.90 inches and falling. At Frankfort, and the pressure was 29.92 inches and steady. Elsewhere around the region, throughout the region, skies ranged from mostly sunny to partly sunny. It was 83 at Covington, 84 at Indianapolis, 87 at Jasper, Indiana, and 84 at Wilmington, Ohio. Jackson reported 85, London reported 88, and Bowling Green reported 87. And now here is the 8 to 14 day outlook for the region. This forecast is valid for the period from July 13th to 19, 2026. For Kentucky, temperatures are forecast to be above normal, and precipitation is forecast to be normal. For Indiana, temperatures are forecast to be above normal, and precipitation is forecast to be normal. For Tennessee, temperatures are forecast to be above normal, and precipitation is forecast to be normal. This long-term outlook is updated on NOAA Weather Radio around 5 p.m. Eastern Time each day. Now for the official National Weather Service forecast for Frankfort and surrounding communities. Tonight, partly cloudy with chance of thunderstorms early in the evening, then mostly cloudy with slight chance of thunderstorms overnight. Mostly cloudy late in the night. Lows in the upper 60s. West winds up to 5 miles an hour. Chance of thunderstorms 30%. Monday, partly sunny. Slight chance of thunderstorms in the morning, then chance of thunderstorms in the afternoon. Highs in the mid-80s. West winds up to 5 miles an hour. Chance of thunderstorms 50%. Monday night, mostly cloudy with a 20% chance of thunderstorms until midnight, then partly cloudy after midnight. Lows in the upper 60s. Northwest winds up to 5 miles an hour shifting to the north after midnight. Tuesday, mostly sunny. A 50% chance of thunderstorms in the afternoon. Highs in the mid-80s. North winds up to 5 miles an hour. Tuesday night, partly cloudy. A 50% chance of thunderstorms until midnight. Lows in the upper 60s. North winds up to 5 miles an hour. And now the extended forecast for the radio listening area. Wednesday and Wednesday night, partly cloudy. A 30% chance of thunderstorms. Highs in the upper 80s. Lows in the upper 60s. Thursday and Thursday night, partly cloudy. A 40% chance of thunderstorms. Highs in the upper 80s. Lows around 70. Friday and Friday night, showers and chance of thunderstorms. Highs in the mid-80s.

lows in the upper 60s. Chance of precipitation 80%. Saturday and Saturday night, mostly cloudy. A 50% chance of thunderstorms. Highs in the mid-80s. Lows in the mid-60s. Sunday and Sunday night, partly cloudy. A 20% chance of thunderstorms. Highs in the mid-80s. Lows in the mid-60s. The current time is 5:37 p.m. Eastern Daylight Time. 5 p.m. Eastern Daylight Time weather conditions across north-central Kentucky. At Frankfort. And the pressure was 29.92 inches and steady. At Lexington, it was mostly sunny. The temperature was 88 degrees, the dew point 69, and the relative humidity 53%. The wind was southwest at 8 miles an hour. The pressure was 29.93 inches and falling. At Louisville, it was partly sunny. The temperature was 88 degrees, the dew point 70, and the relative humidity 55%. The wind was calm. The pressure was 29.90 inches and falling. At Frankfort. And the pressure was 29.92 inches and steady. Elsewhere around the region, throughout the region, skies ranged from mostly sunny to partly sunny. It was 83 at Covington, 84 at Indianapolis, 87 at Jasper, Indiana, and 84 at Wilmington, Ohio. Jackson reported 85, London reported 88, and Bowling Green reported 87. And now here is the 8 to 14 day outlook for the region. This forecast is valid for the period from July 13th to 19, 2026. For Kentucky, temperatures are forecast to be above normal, and precipitation is forecast to be normal. For Indiana, temperatures are forecast to be above normal, and precipitation is forecast to be normal. For Tennessee, temperatures are forecast to be above normal, and precipitation is forecast to be normal. This long-term outlook is updated on NOAA Weather Radio around 5 p.m. Eastern Time each day. Now for the official National Weather Service forecast for Frankfort and surrounding communities. Tonight, partly cloudy with chance of thunderstorms early in the evening, then mostly cloudy with slight chance of thunderstorms overnight. Mostly cloudy late in the night. Lows in the upper 60s. West winds up to 5 miles an hour. Chance of thunderstorms 30%. Monday, partly sunny. Slight chance of thunderstorms in the morning, then chance of thunderstorms in the afternoon. Highs in the mid-80s. West winds up to 5 miles an hour. Chance of thunderstorms 50%. Monday night, mostly cloudy with a 20% chance of thunderstorms until midnight, then partly cloudy after midnight. Lows in the upper 60s. Northwest winds up to 5 miles an hour shifting to the north after midnight. Tuesday, mostly sunny. A 50% chance of thunderstorms in the afternoon. Highs in the mid-80s. North winds up to 5 miles an hour. Tuesday night, partly cloudy. A 50% chance of thunderstorms until midnight. Lows in the upper 60s. North winds up to 5 miles an hour. And now the extended forecast for the radio listening area. Wednesday and Wednesday night, partly cloudy. A 30% chance of thunderstorms. Highs in the upper 80s. Lows in the upper 60s. Thursday and Thursday night, partly cloudy. A 40% chance of thunderstorms. Highs in the upper 80s. Lows around 70. Friday and Friday night, showers and chance of thunderstorms. Highs in the mid-80s. Lows in the upper 60s. Chance of precipitation 80%. Saturday and Saturday night, mostly cloudy. A 50% chance of thunderstorms. Highs in the mid-80s. Lows in the mid-60s. Sunday and Sunday night, partly cloudy. A 20% chance of thunderstorms. Highs in the mid-80s. Lows in the mid-60s.
5 p.m. Eastern Daylight Time weather conditions across north-central Kentucky at Frankfort, and the pressure was 29.92 inches and steady. At Lexington, it was mostly sunny. The temperature was 88 degrees, the dew point 69, and the relative humidity 53%. The wind was southwest at 8 miles an hour. The pressure was 29.93 inches and falling. At Louisville, it was partly sunny. The temperature was 88 degrees, the dew point 70, and the relative humidity 55%. The wind was calm. The pressure was 29.90 inches and falling. At Frankfort, and the pressure was 29.92 inches and steady. Elsewhere around the region, throughout the region, skies ranged from mostly sunny to partly sunny. It was 83 at Covington, 84 at Indianapolis, 87 at Jasper, Indiana, and 84 at Wilmington, Ohio. Jackson reported 85, London reported 88, and Bowling Green reported 87. 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The current time is 5:43 p.m. Eastern Daylight Time. And now here is the 8 to 14 day outlook for the region. This forecast is valid for the period from July 13th to 19, 2026. For Kentucky, temperatures are forecast to be above normal, and precipitation is forecast to be normal. For Indiana, temperatures are forecast to be above normal, and precipitation is forecast to be normal. For Tennessee, temperatures are forecast to be above normal, and precipitation is forecast to be normal. This long-term outlook is updated on NOAA Weather Radio around 5 p.m. Eastern Time each day. Now for the official National Weather Service forecast for Frankfort and surrounding communities. Tonight, partly cloudy with chance of thunderstorms early in the evening, then mostly cloudy with slight chance of thunderstorms overnight. Mostly cloudy late in the night. Lows in the upper 60s. West winds up to 5 miles an hour. Chance of thunderstorms 30%. Monday, partly sunny. Slight chance of thunderstorms in the morning, then chance of thunderstorms in the afternoon. Highs in the mid-80s. West winds up to 5 miles an hour. Chance of thunderstorms 50%. Monday night, mostly cloudy with a 20% chance of thunderstorms until midnight, then partly cloudy after midnight. Lows in the upper 60s. Northwest winds up to 5 miles an hour shifting to the north after midnight. Tuesday, mostly sunny. A 50% chance of thunderstorms in the afternoon. Highs in the mid-80s. North winds up to 5 miles an hour. Tuesday night, partly cloudy. A 50% chance of thunderstorms until midnight. Lows in the upper 60s. North winds up to 5 miles an hour. And now the extended forecast for the radio listening area. Wednesday and Wednesday night, partly cloudy. A 30% chance of thunderstorms. Highs in the upper 80s. Lows in the upper 60s. Thursday and Thursday night, partly cloudy. A 40% chance of thunderstorms. Highs in the upper 80s. Lows around 70. Friday and Friday night, showers and chance of thunderstorms. Highs in the mid-80s. Lows in the upper 60s. Chance of precipitation 80%. Saturday and Saturday night, mostly cloudy. A 50% chance of thunderstorms. Highs in the mid-80s. Lows in the mid-60s. Sunday and Sunday night, partly cloudy. A 20% chance of thunderstorms. Highs in the mid-80s. Lows in the mid-60s. 5 p.m. Eastern Daylight Time weather conditions across north-central Kentucky. At Frankfort,
and the pressure was 29.92 inches and steady. At Lexington, it was mostly sunny. The temperature was 88 degrees, the dew point 69, and the relative humidity 53%. The wind was southwest at 8 miles an hour. The pressure was 29.93 inches and falling. At Louisville, it was partly sunny. The temperature was 88 degrees, the dew point 70, and the relative humidity 55%. The wind was calm. The pressure was 29.90 inches and falling. At Frankfort, and the pressure was 29.92 inches and steady. Elsewhere around the region, throughout the region, skies ranged from mostly sunny to partly sunny. It was 83 at Covington, 84 at Indianapolis, 87 at Jasper, Indiana, and 84 at Wilmington, Ohio. Jackson reported 85, London reported 88, and Bowling Green reported 87. The current time is 5:47 p.m. Eastern Daylight Time. And now here is the 8 to 14 day outlook for the region. This forecast is valid for the period from July 13th to 19, 2026. For Kentucky, temperatures are forecast to be above normal, and precipitation is forecast to be normal. For Indiana, temperatures are forecast to be above normal, and precipitation is forecast to be normal. For Tennessee, temperatures are forecast to be above normal, and precipitation is forecast to be normal. This long-term outlook is updated on NOAA Weather Radio around 5 p.m. Eastern Time each day. Now for the official National Weather Service forecast for Frankfort and surrounding communities. Tonight, partly cloudy with chance of thunderstorms early in the evening, then mostly cloudy with slight chance of thunderstorms overnight. Mostly cloudy late in the night. Lows in the upper 60s. West winds up to 5 miles an hour. Chance of thunderstorms 30%. Monday, partly sunny. Slight chance of thunderstorms in the morning, then chance of thunderstorms in the afternoon. Highs in the mid-80s. West winds up to 5 miles an hour. Chance of thunderstorms 50%. Monday night, mostly cloudy with a 20% chance of thunderstorms until midnight, then partly cloudy after midnight. Lows in the upper 60s. Northwest winds up to 5 miles an hour shifting to the north after midnight. Tuesday, mostly sunny. A 50% chance of thunderstorms in the afternoon. Highs in the mid-80s. North winds up to 5 miles an hour. Tuesday night, partly cloudy. A 50% chance of thunderstorms until midnight. Lows in the upper 60s. North winds up to 5 miles an hour. And now the extended forecast for the radio listening area. Wednesday and Wednesday night, partly cloudy. A 30% chance of thunderstorms. Highs in the upper 80s. Lows in the upper 60s. Thursday and Thursday night, partly cloudy. A 40% chance of thunderstorms. Highs in the upper 80s. Lows around 70. Friday and Friday night, showers and chance of thunderstorms. Highs in the mid-80s. Lows in the upper 60s. Chance of precipitation 80%. Saturday and Saturday night, mostly cloudy. A 50% chance of thunderstorms. Highs in the mid-80s. Lows in the mid-60s. Sunday and Sunday night, partly cloudy. A 20% chance of thunderstorms. Highs in the mid-80s. Lows in the mid-60s. 5 p.m. Eastern Daylight Time weather conditions across north-central Kentucky. At Frankfort. And the pressure was 29.92 inches and steady. At Lexington, it was mostly sunny. The temperature was 88 degrees, the dew point 69, and the relative humidity 53%. The wind was southwest at 8 miles an hour. The pressure was 29.93 inches and falling. At Louisville, it was partly sunny. The temperature was 88 degrees,
the dew point 70, and the relative humidity 55%. The wind was calm. The pressure was 29.0.

90 inches and falling at Frankfurt. And the pressure was 29.92 inches and steady. Elsewhere around the region, throughout the region, skies ranged from mostly sunny to partly sunny. It was 83 at Covington, 84 at Indianapolis, 87 at Jasper, Indiana, and 84 at Wilmington, Ohio. Jackson reported 85, London reported 88, and Bowling Green reported 87. The current time is 5:52 p.m. Eastern Daylight Time. And now here is the 8 to 14 day outlook for the region. This forecast is valid for the period from July 13th to 19, 2026. For Kentucky, temperatures are forecast to be above normal, and precipitation is forecast to be normal. For Indiana, temperatures are forecast to be above normal, and precipitation is forecast to be normal. For Tennessee, temperatures are forecast to be above normal, and precipitation is forecast to be normal. This long-term outlook is updated on NOAA Weather Radio around 5 p.m. Eastern Time each day. Now for the official National Weather Service forecast for Frankfurt and surrounding communities. Tonight, partly cloudy with chance of thunderstorms early in the evening, then mostly cloudy with slight chance of thunderstorms overnight. Mostly cloudy late in the night. Lows in the upper 60s. West winds up to 5 miles an hour. Chance of thunderstorms 30%. Monday, partly sunny. Slight chance of thunderstorms in the morning, then chance of thunderstorms in the afternoon. Highs in the mid-80s. West winds up to 5 miles an hour. Chance of thunderstorms 50%. Monday night, mostly cloudy with a 20% chance of thunderstorms until midnight, then partly cloudy after midnight. Lows in the upper 60s. Northwest winds up to 5 miles an hour shifting to the north after midnight. Tuesday, mostly sunny. A 50% chance of thunderstorms in the afternoon. Highs in the mid-80s. North winds up to 5 miles an hour. Tuesday night, partly cloudy. A 50% chance of thunderstorms until midnight. Lows in the upper 60s. North winds up to 5 miles an hour. And now the extended forecast for the radio listening area. Wednesday and Wednesday night, partly cloudy. A 30% chance of thunderstorms. Highs in the upper 80s. Lows in the upper 60s. Thursday and Thursday night, partly cloudy. A 40% chance of thunderstorms. Highs in the upper 80s. Lows around 70. Friday and Friday night, showers and chance of thunderstorms. Highs in the mid-80s. Lows in the upper 60s. Chance of precipitation 80%. Saturday and Saturday night, mostly cloudy. A 50% chance of thunderstorms. Highs in the mid-80s. Lows in the mid-60s. Sunday and Sunday night, partly cloudy. A 20% chance of thunderstorms. Highs in the mid-80s. Lows in the mid-60s. 5 p.m. Eastern Daylight Time weather conditions across north-central Kentucky. At Frankfurt. And the pressure was 29.92 inches and steady. At Lexington, it was mostly sunny. The temperature was 88 degrees, the dew point 69, and the relative humidity 53%. The wind was southwest at 8 miles an hour. The pressure was 29.93 inches and falling. At Louisville, it was partly sunny. The temperature was 88 degrees, the dew point 70, and the relative humidity 55%. The wind was calm. The pressure was 29.90 inches and falling. At Frankfurt. And the pressure was 29.92 inches and steady. Elsewhere around the region, throughout the region, skies ranged from mostly sunny to partly sunny. It was 83 at Covington, 84 at Indianapolis, 87 at Jasper, Indiana, and 84 at Wilmington, Ohio. Jackson reported 85, London reported 88, and Bowling Green reported 87.

And now here is the 8 to 14 day outlook for the region. This forecast is valid for the period from July 13th to 19, 2026. For Kentucky, temperatures are forecast to be above normal, and precipitation is forecast to be normal. For Indiana, temperatures are forecast to be above normal, and precipitation is forecast to be normal. For Tennessee, temperatures are forecast to be above normal, and precipitation is forecast to be normal. This long-term outlook is updated on NOAA Weather Radio around 5 p.m. Eastern Time each day. The current time is 5:57 p.m. Eastern Daylight Time. Now for the official National Weather Service forecast for Frankfort and surrounding communities. Tonight, partly cloudy with chance of thunderstorms early in the evening, then mostly cloudy with slight chance of thunderstorms overnight. Mostly cloudy late in the night. Lows in the upper 60s. West winds up to 5 miles an hour. Chance of thunderstorms 30%. Monday, partly sunny. Slight chance of thunderstorms in the morning, then chance of thunderstorms in the afternoon. Highs in the mid-80s. West winds up to 5 miles an hour. Chance of thunderstorms 50%. Monday night, mostly cloudy with a 20% chance of thunderstorms until midnight, then partly cloudy after midnight. Lows in the upper 60s. Northwest winds up to 5 miles an hour shifting to the north after midnight. Tuesday, mostly sunny. A 50% chance of thunderstorms in the afternoon. Highs in the mid-80s. North winds up to 5 miles an hour. Tuesday night, partly cloudy. A 50% chance of thunderstorms until midnight. Lows in the upper 60s. North winds up to 5 miles an hour. And now the extended forecast for the radio listening area. Wednesday and Wednesday night, partly cloudy. A 30% chance of thunderstorms. Highs in the upper 80s. Lows in the upper 60s. Thursday and Thursday night, partly cloudy. A 40% chance of thunderstorms. Highs in the upper 80s. Lows around 70. Friday and Friday night, showers and chance of thunderstorms. Highs in the mid-80s. Lows in the upper 60s. Chance of precipitation 80%. Saturday and Saturday night, mostly cloudy. A 50% chance of thunderstorms. Highs in the mid-80s. Lows in the mid-60s. Sunday and Sunday night, partly cloudy. A 20% chance of thunderstorms. Highs in the mid-80s. Lows in the mid-60s. 5 p.m. Eastern Daylight Time weather conditions across north-central Kentucky. At Frankfort. And the pressure was 29.92 inches and steady. At Lexington, it was mostly sunny. The temperature was 88 degrees, the dew point 69, and the relative humidity 53%. The wind was southwest at 8 miles an hour. The pressure was 29.93 inches and falling. At Louisville, it was partly sunny. The temperature was 88 degrees, the dew point 70, and the relative humidity 55%. The wind was calm. The pressure was 29.90 inches and falling. At Frankfort, and the pressure was 29.92 inches and steady. Elsewhere around the region, throughout the region, skies ranged from mostly sunny to partly sunny. It was 83 at Covington, 84 at Indianapolis, 87 at Jasper, Indiana, and 84 at Wilmington, Ohio. Jackson reported 85, London reported 88, and Bowling Green reported 87. And now here is the 8 to 14 day outlook for the region. This forecast is valid for the period from July 13th to 19, 2026. For Kentucky, temperatures are forecast to be above normal, and precipitation is forecast to be normal. For Indiana, temperatures are forecast to be above normal, and precipitation is forecast to be normal. For Tennessee, temperatures are forecast to be above normal,
and precipitation is forecast to be normal. This long-term outlook is updated on NOAA Weather Radio around 5 p.m. Eastern Time each day. Now for the official National Weather Service forecast for Frankfurt and surrounding communities. Tonight, partly cloudy with chance of thunderstorms early in the evening, then mostly cloudy with slight chance of thunderstorms overnight. Mostly cloudy late in the night. Lows in the upper 60s. West winds up to 5 miles an hour. Chance of thunderstorms 30%. Monday, partly sunny. Slight chance of thunderstorms in the morning, then chance of thunderstorms in the afternoon. Highs in the mid-80s. West winds up to 5 miles an hour. Chance of thunderstorms 50%. Monday night, mostly cloudy with a 20% chance of thunderstorms until midnight, then partly cloudy after midnight. Lows in the upper 60s. Northwest winds up to 5 miles an hour shifting to the north after midnight. Tuesday, mostly sunny. A 50% chance of thunderstorms in the afternoon. Highs in the mid-80s. North winds up to 5 miles an hour. Tuesday night, partly cloudy. A 50% chance of thunderstorms until midnight. Lows in the upper 60s. North winds up to 5 miles an hour. And now the extended forecast for the radio listening area. Wednesday and Wednesday night, partly cloudy. A 30% chance of thunderstorms. Highs in the upper 80s. Lows in the upper 60s. Thursday and Thursday night, partly cloudy. A 40% chance of thunderstorms. Highs in the upper 80s. Lows around 70. Friday and Friday night, showers and chance of thunderstorms. Highs in the mid-80s. Lows in the upper 60s. Chance of precipitation 80%. Saturday and Saturday night, mostly cloudy. A 50% chance of thunderstorms. Highs in the mid-80s. Lows in the mid-60s. Sunday and Sunday night, partly cloudy. A 20% chance of thunderstorms. Highs in the mid-80s. Lows in the mid-60s. The current time is 6:04 p.m. Eastern Daylight Time. 6 p.m. Eastern Daylight Time weather conditions across north-central Kentucky. At Frankfurt. And the pressure was 29.90 inches and falling. At Lexington, it was mostly sunny. The temperature was 85 degrees, the dew point 70, and the relative humidity 60%. The wind was west at 6 miles an hour. The pressure was 29.92 inches and falling. At Louisville, it was partly sunny. The temperature was 89 degrees, the dew point 70, and the relative humidity 53%. The wind was southwest at 7 miles an hour. The pressure was 29.89 inches and falling. At Frankfurt, and the pressure was 29.90 inches and falling. Elsewhere around the region, throughout the region, skies ranged from mostly sunny to partly sunny. It was 85 at Covington, 84 at Indianapolis, 84 at Jasper, Indiana, and 85 at Wilmington, Ohio. Jackson reported 84, London reported 88, and Bowling Green reported 87. And now here is the 8 to 14 day outlook for the region. This forecast is valid for the period from July 13th to 19, 2026. For Kentucky, temperatures are forecast to be above normal, and precipitation is forecast to be normal. For Indiana, temperatures are forecast to be above normal, and precipitation is forecast to be normal. For Tennessee, temperatures are forecast to be above normal, and precipitation is forecast to be normal. This long-term outlook is updated on NOAA Weather Radio around 5 p.m. Eastern Time each day. Now for the official National Weather Service forecast for Frankfurt and surrounding communities. Tonight, partly cloudy with chance of thunderstorms early in the evening, then mostly cloudy with slight chance of thunderstorms overnight. Mostly cloudy late in the night. Lows in the upper 60s.
west wind.

up to 5 miles an hour. Chance of thunderstorms 30%. Monday, partly sunny. Slight chance of thunderstorms in the morning, then chance of thunderstorms in the afternoon. Highs in the mid-80s. West winds up to 5 miles an hour. Chance of thunderstorms 50%. Monday night, mostly cloudy with a 20% chance of thunderstorms until midnight, then partly cloudy after midnight. Lows in the upper 60s. Northwest winds up to 5 miles an hour, shifting to the north after midnight. Tuesday, mostly sunny. A 50% chance of thunderstorms in the afternoon. Highs in the mid-80s. North winds up to 5 miles an hour. Tuesday night, partly cloudy. A 50% chance of thunderstorms until midnight. Lows in the upper 60s. North winds up to 5 miles an hour. And now the extended forecast for the radio listening area. Wednesday and Wednesday night, partly cloudy. A 30% chance of thunderstorms. Highs in the upper 80s. Lows in the upper 60s. Thursday and Thursday night, partly cloudy. A 40% chance of thunderstorms. Highs in the upper 80s. Lows around 70. Friday and Friday night, showers and chance of thunderstorms. Highs in the mid-80s. Lows in the upper 60s. Chance of precipitation 80%. Saturday and Saturday night, mostly cloudy. A 50% chance of thunderstorms. Highs in the mid-80s. Lows in the mid-60s. Sunday and Sunday night, partly cloudy. A 20% chance of thunderstorms. Highs in the mid-80s. Lows in the mid-60s. The current time is 6:08 p.m. Eastern Daylight Time. 6 p.m. Eastern Daylight Time weather conditions across north central Kentucky. At Frankfort. And the pressure was 29.90 inches and falling. At Lexington, it was mostly sunny. The temperature was 85 degrees, the dew point 70, and the relative humidity 60%. The wind was west at 6 miles an hour. The pressure was 29.92 inches and falling. At Louisville, it was partly sunny. The temperature was 89 degrees, the dew point 70, and the relative humidity 53%. The wind was southwest at 7 miles an hour. The pressure was 29.89 inches and falling. At Frankfort, and the pressure was 29.90 inches and falling. Elsewhere around the region, throughout the region, skies ranged from mostly sunny to partly sunny. It was 85 at Covington, 84 at Indianapolis, 84 at Jasper, Indiana, and 85 at Wilmington, Ohio. Jackson reported 84, London reported 88, and Bowling Green reported 87. And now here is the 8 to 14 day outlook for the region. This forecast is valid for the period from July 13th to 19, 2026. For Kentucky, temperatures are forecast to be above normal, and precipitation is forecast to be normal. For Indiana, temperatures are forecast to be above normal, and precipitation is forecast to be normal. For Tennessee, temperatures are forecast to be above normal, and precipitation is forecast to be normal. This long-term outlook is updated on NOAA Weather Radio around 5 p.m. Eastern Time each day. Now for the official National Weather Service forecast for Frankfort and surrounding communities. Tonight, partly cloudy with chance of thunderstorms early in the evening, then mostly cloudy with slight chance of thunderstorms overnight. Mostly cloudy late in the night. Lows in the upper 60s. West winds up to 5 miles an hour. Chance of thunderstorms 30%. Monday, partly sunny. Slight chance of thunderstorms in the morning, then chance of thunderstorms in the afternoon. Highs in the mid-80s. West winds up to 5 miles an hour. Chance of thunderstorms 50%. Monday night, mostly cloudy with a 20% chance of thunderstorms until midnight, then partly cloudy after midnight.

lows in the upper 60s. Northwest winds up to 5 miles an hour, shifting to the north after midnight. Tuesday, mostly sunny. A 50% chance of thunderstorms in the afternoon. Highs in the mid-80s. North winds up to 5 miles an hour. Tuesday night, partly cloudy. A 50% chance of thunderstorms until midnight. Lows in the upper 60s. North winds up to 5 miles an hour. And now the extended forecast for the radio listening area. Wednesday and Wednesday night, partly cloudy. A 30% chance of thunderstorms. Highs in the upper 80s. Lows in the upper 60s. Thursday and Thursday night, partly cloudy. A 40% chance of thunderstorms. Highs in the upper 80s. Lows around 70. Friday and Friday night, showers and chance of thunderstorms. Highs in the mid-80s. Lows in the upper 60s. Chance of precipitation 80%. Saturday and Saturday night, mostly cloudy. A 50% chance of thunderstorms. Highs in the mid-80s. Lows in the mid-60s. Sunday and Sunday night, partly cloudy. A 20% chance of thunderstorms. Highs in the mid-80s. Lows in the mid-60s. 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The current time is 6:13 p.m. Eastern Daylight Time. 6 p.m. Eastern Daylight Time weather conditions across north-central Kentucky. At Frankfort. And the pressure was 29.90 inches and falling. At Lexington, it was mostly sunny. The temperature was 85 degrees, the dew point 70, and the relative humidity 60%. The wind was west at 6 miles an hour. The pressure was 29.92 inches and falling. At Louisville, it was partly sunny. The temperature was 89 degrees, the dew point 70, and the relative humidity 53%. The wind was southwest at 7 miles an hour. The pressure was 29.89 inches and falling. At Frankfort, and the pressure was 29.90 inches and falling. Elsewhere around the region, throughout the region, skies ranged from mostly sunny to partly sunny. It was 85 at Covington, 84 at Indianapolis, 84 at Jasper, Indiana, and 85 at Wilmington, Ohio. Jackson reported 84, London reported 88, and Bowling Green reported 87. And now here is the 8 to 14 day outlook for the region. This forecast is valid for the period from July 13th to 19, 2026. For Kentucky, temperatures are forecast to be above normal, and precipitation is forecast to be normal. For Indiana, temperatures are forecast to be above normal, and precipitation is forecast to be normal. For Tennessee, temperatures are forecast to be above normal, and precipitation is forecast to be normal. This long-term outlook is updated on NOAA Weather Radio around 5 p.m. Eastern Time each day. Now for the official National Weather Service forecast for Frankfort and surrounding communities. Tonight, partly cloudy with chance of thunderstorms early in the evening, then mostly cloudy with slight chance of thunderstorms overnight. Mostly cloudy late in the night. Lows in the upper 60s. West winds up to 5 miles an hour. Chance of thunderstorms 30%. Monday, partly sunny. Slight chance of thunderstorms in the morning, then chance of thunderstorms in the afternoon. Highs in the mid-80s. West winds up to 5 miles an hour. Chance of thunderstorms 50%. Monday night, mostly cloudy with a 20% chance of thunderstorms until midnight, then partly cloudy after midnight. Lows in the upper 60s. Northwest winds up to 5 miles an hour, shifting to the north after midnight. Tuesday, mostly sunny.
a 50% chance of thunderstorms in the afternoon. Highs in the mid-80s. North winds up to 5 miles an hour. Tuesday night, partly cloudy. A 50% chance of thunderstorms until midnight. Lows in the upper 60s. North winds up to 5 miles an hour. And now the extended forecast for the radio listening area. Wednesday and Wednesday night, partly cloudy. A 30% chance of thunderstorms. Highs in the upper 80s. Lows in the upper 60s. Thursday and Thursday night, partly cloudy. A 40% chance of thunderstorms. Highs in the upper 80s. Lows around 70. Friday and Friday night, showers and chance of thunderstorms. Highs in the mid-80s. Lows in the upper 60s. Chance of precipitation 80%. Saturday and Saturday night, mostly cloudy. A 50% chance of thunderstorms. Highs in the mid-80s. Lows in the mid-60s. Sunday and Sunday night, partly cloudy. A 20% chance of thunderstorms. Highs in the mid-80s. Lows in the mid-60s. The current time is 6:18 p.m. Eastern Daylight Time. 6 p.m. Eastern Daylight Time weather conditions across north central Kentucky. At Frankfort. And the pressure was 29.90 inches and falling. At Lexington, it was mostly sunny. The temperature was 85 degrees, the dew point 70, and the relative humidity 60%. The wind was west at 6 miles an hour. The pressure was 29.92 inches and falling. At Louisville, it was partly sunny. The temperature was 89 degrees, the dew point 70, and the relative humidity 53%. The wind was southwest at 7 miles an hour. The pressure was 29.89 inches and falling. At Frankfort, and the pressure was 29.90 inches and falling. Elsewhere around the region, throughout the region, skies ranged from mostly sunny to partly sunny. It was 85 at Covington, 84 at Indianapolis, 84 at Jasper, Indiana, and 85 at Wilmington, Ohio. Jackson reported 84, London reported 88, and Bowling Green reported 87. And now here is the 8 to 14 day outlook for the region. This forecast is valid for the period from July 13th to 19, 2026. For Kentucky, temperatures are forecast to be above normal, and precipitation is forecast to be normal. For Indiana, temperatures are forecast to be above normal, and precipitation is forecast to be normal. For Tennessee, temperatures are forecast to be above normal, and precipitation is forecast to be normal. This long-term outlook is updated on NOAA Weather Radio around 5 p.m. Eastern Time each day. Now for the official National Weather Service forecast for Frankfort and surrounding communities. Tonight, partly cloudy with chance of thunderstorms early in the evening, then mostly cloudy with slight chance of thunderstorms overnight. Mostly cloudy late in the night. Lows in the upper 60s. West winds up to 5 miles an hour. Chance of thunderstorms 30%. Monday, partly sunny. Slight chance of thunderstorms in the morning, then chance of thunderstorms in the afternoon. Highs in the mid-80s. West winds up to 5 miles an hour. Chance of thunderstorms 50%. Monday night, mostly cloudy with a 20% chance of thunderstorms until midnight, then partly cloudy after midnight. Lows in the upper 60s. Northwest winds up to 5 miles an hour shifting to the north after midnight. Tuesday, mostly sunny. A 50% chance of thunderstorms in the afternoon. Highs in the mid-80s. North winds up to 5 miles an hour. Tuesday night, partly cloudy. A 50% chance of thunderstorms until midnight. Lows in the upper 60s. North winds up to 5 miles an hour. And now the extended forecast for the radio listening area. Wednesday and Wednesday night, partly cloudy.

30% chance of thunderstorms. Highs in the upper 80s. Lows in the upper 60s. Thursday and Thursday night, partly cloudy. A 40% chance of thunderstorms. Highs in the upper 80s. Lows around 70. Friday and Friday night, showers and chance of thunderstorms. Highs in the mid 80s. Lows in the upper 60s. Chance of precipitation 80%. Saturday and Saturday night, mostly cloudy. A 50% chance of thunderstorms. Highs in the mid-80s. Lows in the mid-60s. Sunday and Sunday night, partly cloudy. A 20% chance of thunderstorms. Highs in the mid-80s. Lows in the mid-60s. The current time is 6:22 p.m. Eastern Daylight Time. 6 p.m. Eastern Daylight Time weather conditions across north central Kentucky. At Frankfort. And the pressure was 29.90 inches and falling. At Lexington, it was mostly sunny. The temperature was 85 degrees, the dew point 70, and the relative humidity 60%. The wind was west at 6 miles an hour. The pressure was 29.92 inches and falling. At Louisville, it was partly sunny. The temperature was 89 degrees, the dew point 70, and the relative humidity 53%. The wind was southwest at 7 miles an hour. The pressure was 29.89 inches and falling. At Frankfort, and the pressure was 29.90 inches and falling. Elsewhere around the region, throughout the region, skies ranged from mostly sunny to partly sunny. It was 85 at Covington, 84 at Indianapolis, 84 at Jasper, Indiana, and 85 at Wilmington, Ohio. Jackson reported 84, London reported 88, and Bowling Green reported 87. And now here is the 8 to 14 day outlook for the region. This forecast is valid for the period from July 13th to 19, 2026. For Kentucky, temperatures are forecast to be above normal, and precipitation is forecast to be normal. For Indiana, temperatures are forecast to be above normal, and precipitation is forecast to be normal. For Tennessee, temperatures are forecast to be above normal, and precipitation is forecast to be normal. This long-term outlook is updated on NOAA Weather Radio around 5 p.m. Eastern Time each day. Now for the official National Weather Service forecast for Frankfort and surrounding communities. Tonight, partly cloudy with chance of thunderstorms early in the evening, then mostly cloudy with slight chance of thunderstorms overnight. Mostly cloudy late in the night. Lows in the upper 60s. West winds up to 5 miles an hour. Chance of thunderstorms 30%. Monday, partly sunny. Slight chance of thunderstorms in the morning, then chance of thunderstorms in the afternoon. Highs in the mid-80s. West winds up to 5 miles an hour. Chance of thunderstorms 50%. Monday night, mostly cloudy with a 20% chance of thunderstorms until midnight, then partly cloudy after midnight. Lows in the upper 60s. Northwest winds up to 5 miles an hour shifting to the north after midnight. Tuesday, mostly sunny. A 50% chance of thunderstorms in the afternoon. Highs in the mid-80s. North winds up to 5 miles an hour. Tuesday night, partly cloudy. A 50% chance of thunderstorms until midnight. Lows in the upper 60s. North winds up to 5 miles an hour. And now the extended forecast for the radio listening area. Wednesday and Wednesday night, partly cloudy. A 30% chance of thunderstorms. Highs in the upper 80s. Lows in the upper 60s. Thursday and Thursday night, partly cloudy. A 40% chance of thunderstorms. Highs in the upper 80s. Lows around 70. Friday and Friday night, showers and chance of thunderstorms. Highs in the mid-80s. Lows in the upper 60s. Chance of precipitation 80%.

Saturday and Saturday night, mostly cloudy. A 50% chance of thunderstorms. Highs in the mid-80s. Lows in the mid-60s. Sunday and Sunday night, partly cloudy. A 20% chance of thunderstorms. Highs in the mid-80s. Lows in the mid-60s. The current time is 6:27 p.m. Eastern Daylight Time. 6 p.m. Eastern Daylight Time weather conditions across north-central Kentucky. At Frankfort. And the pressure was 29.90 inches and falling. At Lexington, it was mostly sunny. The temperature was 85 degrees, the dew point 70, and the relative humidity 60%. The wind was west at 6 miles an hour. The pressure was 29.92 inches and falling. At Louisville, it was partly sunny. The temperature was 89 degrees, the dew point 70, and the relative humidity 53%. The wind was southwest at 7 miles an hour. The pressure was 29.89 inches and falling. At Frankfort, and the pressure was 29.90 inches and falling. Elsewhere around the region, throughout the region, skies ranged from mostly sunny to partly sunny. It was 85 at Covington, 84 at Indianapolis, 84 at Jasper, Indiana, and 85 at Wilmington, Ohio. Jackson reported 84, London reported 88, and Bowling Green reported 87. And now here is the 8 to 14 day outlook for the region. This forecast is valid for the period from July 13th to 19, 2026. For Kentucky, temperatures are forecast to be above normal, and precipitation is forecast to be normal. For Indiana, temperatures are forecast to be above normal, and precipitation is forecast to be normal. For Tennessee, temperatures are forecast to be above normal, and precipitation is forecast to be normal. This long-term outlook is updated on NOAA Weather Radio around 5 p.m. Eastern Time each day. Now for the official National Weather Service forecast for Frankfort and surrounding communities. Tonight, partly cloudy with chance of thunderstorms early in the evening, then mostly cloudy with slight chance of thunderstorms overnight. Mostly cloudy late in the night. Lows in the upper 60s. West winds up to 5 miles an hour. Chance of thunderstorms 30%. Monday, partly sunny. Slight chance of thunderstorms in the morning, then chance of thunderstorms in the afternoon. Highs in the mid-80s. West winds up to 5 miles an hour. Chance of thunderstorms 50%. Monday night, mostly cloudy with a 20% chance of thunderstorms until midnight, then partly cloudy after midnight. Lows in the upper 60s. Northwest winds up to 5 miles an hour shifting to the north after midnight. Tuesday, mostly sunny. A 50% chance of thunderstorms in the afternoon. Highs in the mid-80s. North winds up to 5 miles an hour. Tuesday night, partly cloudy. A 50% chance of thunderstorms until midnight. Lows in the upper 60s. North winds up to 5 miles an hour. And now the extended forecast for the radio listening area. Wednesday and Wednesday night, partly cloudy. A 30% chance of thunderstorms. Highs in the upper 80s. Lows in the upper 60s. Thursday and Thursday night, partly cloudy. A 40% chance of thunderstorms. Highs in the upper 80s. Lows around 70. Friday and Friday night, showers and chance of thunderstorms. Highs in the mid-80s. Lows in the upper 60s. Chance of precipitation 80%. Saturday and Saturday night, mostly cloudy. A 50% chance of thunderstorms. Highs in the mid-80s. Lows in the mid-60s. Sunday and Sunday night, partly cloudy. A 20% chance of thunderstorms. Highs in the mid-80s. Lows in the mid-60s. 6 p.m. Eastern Daylight Time weather conditions across north-central Kentucky.

7.90 inches and falling. Elsewhere around the region, throughout the region, skies ranged from mostly sunny to partly sunny. It was 85 at Covington, 84 at Indianapolis, 84 at Jasper, Indiana, and 85 at Wilmington, Ohio. Jackson reported 84, London reported 88, and Bowling Green reported 87. The current time is 6:32 p.m. Eastern Daylight Time. And now here is the 8 to 14 day outlook for the region. This forecast is valid for the period from July 13th to 19, 2026. For Kentucky, temperatures are forecast to be above normal, and precipitation is forecast to be normal. For Indiana, temperatures are forecast to be above normal, and precipitation is forecast to be normal. For Indiana, temperatures are forecast to be above normal, and precipitation is forecast to be normal. For Tennessee, temperatures are forecast to be above normal, and precipitation is forecast to be normal. This long-term outlook is updated on NOAA Weather Radio around 5 p.m. Eastern Time each day. Now for the official National Weather Service forecast for Frankfort and surrounding communities. Tonight, partly cloudy with chance of thunderstorms early in the evening, then mostly cloudy with slight chance of thunderstorms overnight. Mostly cloudy late in the night. Lows in the upper 60s. West winds up to 5 miles an hour. Chance of thunderstorms 30%. Monday, partly sunny. Slight chance of thunderstorms in the morning, then chance of thunderstorms in the afternoon. Highs in the mid-80s. West winds up to 5 miles an hour. Chance of thunderstorms 50%. Monday night, mostly cloudy with a 20% chance of thunderstorms until midnight, then partly cloudy after midnight. Lows in the upper 60s. Northwest winds up to 5 miles an hour shifting to the north after midnight. Tuesday, mostly sunny. A 50% chance of thunderstorms in the afternoon. Highs in the mid-80s. North winds up to 5 miles an hour. Tuesday night, partly cloudy. A 50% chance of thunderstorms until midnight. Lows in the upper 60s. North winds up to 5 miles an hour. And now the extended forecast for the radio listening area. Wednesday and Wednesday night, partly cloudy. A 30% chance of thunderstorms. Highs in the upper 80s. Lows in the upper 60s. Thursday and Thursday night, partly cloudy. A 40% chance of thunderstorms. Highs in the upper 80s. Lows around 70. Friday and Friday night, showers and chance of thunderstorms. Highs in the mid-80s. Lows in the upper 60s. Chance of precipitation 80%. Saturday and Saturday night, mostly cloudy. A 50% chance of thunderstorms. Highs in the mid-80s. Lows in the mid-60s. Sunday and Sunday night, partly cloudy. A 20% chance of thunderstorms. Highs in the mid-80s. Lows in the mid-60s. Now for the official National Weather Service forecast for Frankfort and surrounding communities. Tonight, partly cloudy with chance of thunderstorms early in the evening, then mostly cloudy with slight chance of thunderstorms overnight. Mostly cloudy late in the night. Lows in the upper 60s. West winds up to 5 miles an hour. Chance of thunderstorms 50%. Monday, partly sunny. Slight chance of thunderstorms in the morning, then chance of thunderstorms in the afternoon. Highs in the mid-80s. West winds up to 5 miles an hour. Chance of thunderstorms 50%. Monday night, mostly cloudy with a 40% chance of thunderstorms until midnight, then partly cloudy after midnight. Lows in the upper 60s. Northwest winds up to 5 miles an hour shifting to the north after midnight. Tuesday, mostly sunny. A 50% chance of thunderstorms in the afternoon. Highs in the mid-80s. North winds up to 5 miles an hour. Tuesday night, partly

a 50% chance of thunderstorms until midnight. Lows in the upper 60s. North winds up to 5 miles an hour. And now the extended forecast for the radio listening area. Wednesday and Wednesday night, partly cloudy. A 30% chance of thunderstorms. Highs in the upper 80s. Lows in the upper 60s. Thursday and Thursday night, partly cloudy. A 40% chance of thunderstorms. Highs in the upper 80s. Lows around 70. Friday and Friday night, showers and chance of thunderstorms. Highs in the mid-80s. Lows in the upper 60s. Chance of precipitation 80%. Saturday and Saturday night, mostly cloudy. A 50% chance of thunderstorms. Highs in the mid-80s. Lows in the mid-60s. Sunday and Sunday night, partly cloudy. A 20% chance of thunderstorms. Highs in the mid-80s. Lows in the mid-60s. The current time is 6:38 p.m. Eastern Daylight Time. 6 p.m. Eastern Daylight Time weather conditions across north central Kentucky. At Frankfort. And the pressure was 29.90 inches and falling. At Lexington, it was mostly sunny. The temperature was 85 degrees, the dew point 70, and the relative humidity 60%. The wind was west at 6 miles an hour. The pressure was 29.92 inches and falling. At Louisville, it was partly sunny. The temperature was 89 degrees, the dew point 70, and the relative humidity 53%. The wind was southwest at 7 miles an hour. The pressure was 29.89 inches and falling. At Frankfort. And the pressure was 29.90 inches and falling. Elsewhere around the region, throughout the region, skies ranged from mostly sunny to partly sunny. It was 85 at Covington, 84 at Indianapolis, 84 at Jasper, Indiana, and 85 at Wilmington, Ohio. Jackson reported 84, London reported 88, and Bowling Green reported 87. And now here is the 8 to 14 day outlook for the region. This forecast is valid for the period from July 13th to 19, 2026. For Kentucky, temperatures are forecast to be above normal, and precipitation is forecast to be normal. For Indiana, temperatures are forecast to be above normal, and precipitation is forecast to be normal. For Tennessee, temperatures are forecast to be above normal, and precipitation is forecast to be normal. This long-term outlook is updated on NOAA Weather Radio around 5 p.m. Eastern Time each day. Now for the official National Weather Service forecast for Frankfort and surrounding communities. Tonight, partly cloudy with chance of thunderstorms early in the evening, then mostly cloudy with slight chance of thunderstorms overnight. Mostly cloudy late in the night. Lows in the upper 60s. West winds up to 5 miles an hour. Chance of thunderstorms 50%. Monday, partly sunny. Slight chance of thunderstorms in the morning, then chance of thunderstorms in the afternoon. Highs in the mid-80s. West winds up to 5 miles an hour. Chance of thunderstorms 50%. Monday night, mostly cloudy with a 40% chance of thunderstorms until midnight, then partly cloudy after midnight. Lows in the upper 60s. Northwest winds up to 5 miles an hour shifting to the north after midnight. Tuesday, mostly sunny. A 50% chance of thunderstorms in the afternoon. Highs in the mid-80s. North winds up to 5 miles an hour. Tuesday night, partly cloudy. A 50% chance of thunderstorms until midnight. Lows in the upper 60s. North winds up to 5 miles an hour. And now the extended forecast for the radio listening area. Wednesday and Wednesday night, partly cloudy. A 30% chance of thunderstorms. Highs in the upper 80s. Lows in the upper 60s. Thursday and Thursday night, partly cloudy.

A 40% chance of thunderstorms. Highs in the upper 80s. Lows around 70. Friday and Friday night, showers and chance of thunderstorms. Highs in the mid-80s. Lows in the upper 60s. Chance of precipitation 80%. Saturday and Saturday night, mostly cloudy. A 50% chance of thunderstorms. Highs in the mid-80s. Lows in the mid-60s. Sunday and Sunday night, partly cloudy. A 20% chance of thunderstorms. Highs in the mid-80s. Lows in the mid-60s. 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The current time is 6:43 p.m. Eastern Daylight Time. 6 p.m. Eastern Daylight Time weather conditions across north-central Kentucky. At Frankfort. And the pressure was 29.90 inches and falling. At Lexington, it was mostly sunny. The temperature was 85 degrees, the dew point 70, and the relative humidity 60%. The wind was west at 6 miles an hour. The pressure was 29.92 inches and falling. At Louisville, it was partly sunny. The temperature was 89 degrees, the dew point 70, and the relative humidity 53%. The wind was southwest at 7 miles an hour. The pressure was 29.89 inches and falling. At Frankfort, and the pressure was 29.90 inches and falling. Elsewhere around the region, throughout the region, skies ranged from mostly sunny to partly sunny. It was 85 at Covington, 84 at Indianapolis, 84 at Jasper, Indiana, and 85 at Wilmington, Ohio. Jackson reported 84, London reported 88, and Bowling Green reported 87. And now here is the 8 to 14 day outlook for the region. This forecast is valid for the period from July 13th to 19, 2026. For Kentucky, temperatures are forecast to be above normal, and precipitation is forecast to be normal. For Indiana, temperatures are forecast to be above normal, and precipitation is forecast to be normal. For Tennessee, temperatures are forecast to be above normal, and precipitation is forecast to be normal. This long-term outlook is updated on NOAA Weather Radio around 5 p.m. Eastern Time each day. Now for the official National Weather Service forecast for Frankfort and surrounding communities. Tonight, partly cloudy with chance of thunderstorms early in the evening, then mostly cloudy with slight chance of thunderstorms overnight. Mostly cloudy late in the night. Lows in the upper 60s. West winds up to 5 miles an hour. Chance of thunderstorms 50%. Monday, partly sunny. Slight chance of thunderstorms in the morning, then chance of thunderstorms in the afternoon. Highs in the mid-80s. West winds up to 5 miles an hour. Chance of thunderstorms 50%. Monday night, mostly cloudy with a 40% chance of thunderstorms until midnight, then partly cloudy after midnight. Lows in the upper 60s. Northwest winds up to 5 miles an hour shifting to the north after midnight. Tuesday, mostly sunny. A 50% chance of thunderstorms in the afternoon. Highs in the mid-80s. North winds up to 5 miles an hour. Tuesday night, partly cloudy. A 50% chance of thunderstorms until midnight. Lows in the upper 60s. North winds up to 5 miles an hour. And now the extended forecast for the radio listening area. Wednesday and Wednesday night, partly cloudy. A 30% chance of thunderstorms. Highs in the upper 80s. Lows in the upper 60s. Thursday and Thursday night, partly cloudy. A 40% chance of thunderstorms. Highs in the upper 80s. Lows around 70. Friday and Friday night, showers and chances.

the thunderstorms, highs in the mid-80s, lows in the upper 60s, chance of precipitation 80%. Saturday and Saturday night, mostly cloudy, a 50% chance of thunderstorms, highs in the mid-80s, lows in the mid-60s. Sunday and Sunday night, partly cloudy, a 20% chance of thunderstorms, highs in the mid-80s, lows in the mid-60s. The current time is 6:47 p.m. Eastern Daylight Time. 6 p.m. Eastern Daylight Time weather conditions across north-central Kentucky. At Frankfort, and the pressure was 29.90 inches and falling. At Lexington, it was mostly sunny. The temperature was 85 degrees, the dew point 70, and the relative humidity 60%. The wind was west at 6 miles an hour. The pressure was 29.92 inches and falling. At Louisville, it was partly sunny. The temperature was 89 degrees, the dew point 70, and the relative humidity 53%. The wind was southwest at 7 miles an hour. The pressure was 29.89 inches and falling. At Frankfort, and the pressure was 29.90 inches and falling. Elsewhere around the region, throughout the region, skies ranged from mostly sunny to partly sunny. It was 85 at Covington, 84 at Indianapolis, 84 at Jasper, Indiana, and 85 at Wilmington, Ohio. Jackson reported 84, London reported 88, and Bowling Green reported 87. And now here is the 8 to 14 day outlook for the region. This forecast is valid for the period from July 13th to 19, 2026. For Kentucky, temperatures are forecast to be above normal, and precipitation is forecast to be normal. For Indiana, temperatures are forecast to be above normal, and precipitation is forecast to be normal. For Tennessee, temperatures are forecast to be above normal, and precipitation is forecast to be normal. This long-term outlook is updated on NOAA Weather Radio around 5 p.m. Eastern Time each day. Now for the official National Weather Service forecast for Frankfort and surrounding communities. Tonight, partly cloudy with chance of thunderstorms early in the evening, then mostly cloudy with slight chance of thunderstorms overnight. Mostly cloudy late in the night. Lows in the upper 60s. West winds up to 5 miles an hour. Chance of thunderstorms 50%. Monday, partly sunny. Slight chance of thunderstorms in the morning, then chance of thunderstorms in the afternoon. Highs in the mid-80s. West winds up to 5 miles an hour. Chance of thunderstorms 50%. Monday night, mostly cloudy with a 40% chance of thunderstorms until midnight, then partly cloudy after midnight. Lows in the upper 60s. Northwest winds up to 5 miles an hour shifting to the north after midnight. Tuesday, mostly sunny. A 50% chance of thunderstorms in the afternoon. Highs in the mid-80s. North winds up to 5 miles an hour. Tuesday night, partly cloudy. A 50% chance of thunderstorms until midnight. Lows in the upper 60s. North winds up to 5 miles an hour. And now the extended forecast for the radio listening area. Wednesday and Wednesday night, partly cloudy. A 30% chance of thunderstorms. Highs in the upper 80s. Lows in the upper 60s. Thursday and Thursday night, partly cloudy. A 40% chance of thunderstorms. Highs in the upper 80s. Lows around 70. Friday and Friday night, showers and chance of thunderstorms. Highs in the mid-80s. Lows in the upper 60s. Chance of precipitation 80%. Saturday and Saturday night, mostly cloudy. A 50% chance of thunderstorms. Highs in the mid-80s. Lows in the mid-60s. Sunday and Sunday night, partly cloudy. A 20% chance of thunderstorms. Highs in the mid-80s. Lows in

The current time is 6:52 p.m. Eastern Daylight Time. 6 p.m. Eastern Daylight Time weather conditions across north central Kentucky. At Frankfort. And the pressure was 29.90 inches and falling. At Lexington, it was mostly sunny. The temperature was 85 degrees, the dew point 70, and the relative humidity 60%. The wind was west at 6 miles an hour. The pressure was 29.92 inches and falling. At Louisville, it was partly sunny. The temperature was 89 degrees, the dew point 70, and the relative humidity 53%. The wind was southwest at 7 miles an hour. The pressure was 29.89 inches and falling. At Frankfort, and the pressure was 29.90 inches and falling. Elsewhere around the region, throughout the region, skies ranged from mostly sunny to partly sunny. It was 85 at Covington, 84 at Indianapolis, 84 at Jasper, Indiana, and 85 at Wilmington, Ohio. Jackson reported 84, London reported 88, and Bowling Green reported 87. And now here is the 8 to 14 day outlook for the region. This forecast is valid for the period from July 13th to 19, 2026. For Kentucky, temperatures are forecast to be above normal, and precipitation is forecast to be normal. For Indiana, temperatures are forecast to be above normal, and precipitation is forecast to be normal. For Tennessee, temperatures are forecast to be above normal, and precipitation is forecast to be normal. This long-term outlook is updated on NOAA Weather Radio around 5 p.m. Eastern Time each day. Now for the official National Weather Service forecast for Frankfort and surrounding communities. Tonight, partly cloudy with chance of thunderstorms early in the evening, then mostly cloudy with slight chance of thunderstorms overnight. Mostly cloudy late in the night. Lows in the upper 60s. West winds up to 5 miles an hour. Chance of thunderstorms 50%. Monday, partly sunny. Slight chance of thunderstorms in the morning, then chance of thunderstorms in the afternoon. Highs in the mid-80s. West winds up to 5 miles an hour. Chance of thunderstorms 50%. Monday night, mostly cloudy with a 40% chance of thunderstorms until midnight, then partly cloudy after midnight. Lows in the upper 60s. Northwest winds up to 5 miles an hour shifting to the north after midnight. Tuesday, mostly sunny. A 50% chance of thunderstorms in the afternoon. Highs in the mid-80s. North winds up to 5 miles an hour. Tuesday night, partly cloudy. A 50% chance of thunderstorms until midnight. Lows in the upper 60s. North winds up to 5 miles an hour. And now the extended forecast for the radio listening area. Wednesday and Wednesday night, partly cloudy. A 30% chance of thunderstorms. Highs in the upper 80s. Lows in the upper 60s. Thursday and Thursday night, partly cloudy. A 40% chance of thunderstorms. Highs in the upper 80s. Lows around 70. Friday and Friday night, showers and chance of thunderstorms. Highs in the mid-80s. Lows in the upper 60s. Chance of precipitation 80%. Saturday and Saturday night, mostly cloudy. A 50% chance of thunderstorms. Highs in the mid-80s. Lows in the mid-60s. Sunday and Sunday night, partly cloudy. A 20% chance of thunderstorms. Highs in the mid-80s. Lows in the mid-60s. 6 p.m. Eastern Daylight Time weather conditions across north central Kentucky. At Frankfort. And the pressure was 29.90 inches and falling. At Lexington, it was mostly sunny. The temperature was 85 degrees, the dew point 70, and the relative humidity 60%. The wind was west at 6 miles an hour. The pressure was 29.92 inches and

falling. At Louisville, it was partly sunny. The temperature was 89 degrees, the dew point 70, and the relative humidity 53%. The wind was southwest at 7 miles an hour. The pressure was 29.89 inches and falling. At Frankfurt, and the pressure was 29.90 inches and falling. Elsewhere around the region, throughout the region, skies ranged from mostly sunny to partly sunny. It was 85 at Covington, 84 at Indianapolis, 84 at Jasper, Indiana, and 85 at Wilmington, Ohio. Jackson reported 84, London reported 88, and Bowling Green reported 87. The current time is 6:58 p.m. Eastern Daylight Time. And now here is the 8 to 14 day outlook for the region. This forecast is valid for the period from July 13th to 19, 2026. For Kentucky, temperatures are forecast to be above normal, and precipitation is forecast to be normal. For Indiana, temperatures are forecast to be above normal, and precipitation is forecast to be normal. For Tennessee, temperatures are forecast to be above normal, and precipitation is forecast to be normal. This long-term outlook is updated on NOAA Weather Radio around 5 p.m. Eastern Time each day. Now for the official National Weather Service forecast for Frankfurt and surrounding communities. Tonight, partly cloudy with chance of thunderstorms early in the evening, then mostly cloudy with slight chance of thunderstorms overnight. Mostly cloudy late in the night. Lows in the upper 60s. West winds up to 5 miles an hour. Chance of thunderstorms 50%. Monday, partly sunny. Slight chance of thunderstorms in the morning, then chance of thunderstorms in the afternoon. Highs in the mid-80s. West winds up to 5 miles an hour. Chance of thunderstorms 50%. Monday night, mostly cloudy with a 40% chance of thunderstorms until midnight, then partly cloudy after midnight. Lows in the upper 60s. Northwest winds up to 5 miles an hour shifting to the north after midnight. Tuesday, mostly sunny. A 50% chance of thunderstorms in the afternoon. Highs in the mid-80s. North winds up to 5 miles an hour. Tuesday night, partly cloudy. A 50% chance of thunderstorms until midnight. Lows in the upper 60s. North winds up to 5 miles an hour. And now the extended forecast for the radio listening area. Wednesday and Wednesday night, partly cloudy. A 30% chance of thunderstorms. Highs in the upper 80s. Lows in the upper 60s. Thursday and Thursday night, partly cloudy. A 40% chance of thunderstorms. Highs in the upper 80s. Lows around 70. Friday and Friday night, showers and chance of thunderstorms. Highs in the mid-80s. Lows in the upper 60s. Chance of precipitation 80%. Saturday and Saturday night, mostly cloudy. A 50% chance of thunderstorms. Highs in the mid-80s. Lows in the mid-60s. Sunday and Sunday night, partly cloudy. A 20% chance of thunderstorms. Highs in the mid-80s. Lows in the mid-60s. 6 p.m. Eastern Daylight Time weather conditions across north-central Kentucky. At Frankfurt. And the pressure was 29.90 inches and falling. At Lexington, it was mostly sunny. The temperature was 85 degrees, the dew point 70, and the relative humidity 60%. The wind was west at 6 miles an hour. The pressure was 29.92 inches and falling. At Louisville, it was partly sunny. The temperature was 89 degrees, the dew point 70, and the relative humidity 53%. The wind was southwest at 7 miles an hour. The pressure was 29.89 inches and falling. At Frankfurt, and the pressure was 29.90 inches and falling. Elsewhere around the region, throughout the region, skies ranged from mostly sunny to

partly sunny. It was 85 at Covington, 84 at Indianapolis, 84 at Jasper, Indiana, and 85 at Wilmington, Ohio. Jackson reported 84, London reported 88, and Bowling Green reported 87. The current time is 7:02 p.m. Eastern Daylight Time. And now here is the 8 to 14 day outlook for the region. This forecast is valid for the period from July 13th to 19, 2026. For Kentucky, temperatures are forecast to be above normal, and precipitation is forecast to be normal. For Indiana, temperatures are forecast to be above normal, and precipitation is forecast to be normal. For Tennessee, temperatures are forecast to be above normal, and precipitation is forecast to be normal. This long-term outlook is updated on NOAA Weather Radio around 5 p.m. Eastern Time each day. Now for the official National Weather Service forecast for Frankfort and surrounding communities. Tonight, partly cloudy with chance of thunderstorms early in the evening, then mostly cloudy with slight chance of thunderstorms overnight. Mostly cloudy late in the night. Lows in the upper 60s. West winds up to 5 miles an hour. Chance of thunderstorms 50%. Monday, partly sunny. Slight chance of thunderstorms in the morning, then chance of thunderstorms in the afternoon. Highs in the mid-80s. West winds up to 5 miles an hour. Chance of thunderstorms 50%. Monday night, mostly cloudy with a 40% chance of thunderstorms until midnight, then partly cloudy after midnight. Lows in the upper 60s. Northwest winds up to 5 miles an hour shifting to the north after midnight. Tuesday, mostly sunny. A 50% chance of thunderstorms in the afternoon. Highs in the mid-80s. North winds up to 5 miles an hour. Tuesday night, partly cloudy. A 50% chance of thunderstorms until midnight. Lows in the upper 60s. North winds up to 5 miles an hour. And now the extended forecast for the radio listening area. Wednesday and Wednesday night, partly cloudy. A 30% chance of thunderstorms. Highs in the upper 80s. Lows in the upper 60s. Thursday and Thursday night, partly cloudy. A 40% chance of thunderstorms. Highs in the upper 80s. Lows around 70. Friday and Friday night, showers and chance of thunderstorms. Highs in the mid-80s. Lows in the upper 60s. Chance of precipitation 80%. Saturday and Saturday night, mostly cloudy. A 50% chance of thunderstorms. Highs in the mid-80s. Lows in the mid-60s. Sunday and Sunday night, partly cloudy. A 20% chance of thunderstorms. Highs in the mid-80s. Lows in the mid-60s. 7 p.m. Eastern Daylight Time weather conditions across north-central Kentucky. At Frankfort. And the pressure was 29.90 inches and steady. At Lexington, it was partly sunny. The temperature was 86 degrees, the dew point 72, and the relative humidity 62%. The wind was west at 8 miles an hour. The pressure was 29.92 inches and steady. At Frankfort, and the pressure was 29.90 inches and steady. Elsewhere around the region, it was mostly sunny, with a temperature of 83 at Jasper, Indiana, 85 at Wilmington, Ohio, and 85 at Jackson. It was partly sunny, with a temperature of 84 at Covington, 82 at Indianapolis, and 86 at London. At Bowling Green, it was cloudy, with a temperature of 84. And now here is the 8 to 14 day outlook for the region. This forecast is valid for the period from July 13th to 19, 2026. For Kentucky, temperatures are forecast to be above normal, and precipitation is forecast to be normal. For Indiana, temperatures are forecast to be above normal, and precipitation is forecast to be normal.
For Tennessee, temperatures are forecast to be above normal, and precipitation is forecast to be normal. This long-term outlook is updated on NOAA Weather Radio around 5 p.m. Eastern Time each day. The current time is 7:07 p.m. Eastern Daylight Time. Now for the official National Weather Service forecast for Frankfurt and surrounding communities. Tonight, partly cloudy with chance of thunderstorms early in the evening, then mostly cloudy with slight chance of thunderstorms overnight. Mostly cloudy late in the night. Lows in the upper 60s. West winds up to 5 miles an hour. Chance of thunderstorms 50%. Monday, partly sunny. Slight chance of thunderstorms in the morning, then chance of thunderstorms in the afternoon. Highs in the mid-80s. West winds up to 5 miles an hour. Chance of thunderstorms 50%. Monday night, mostly cloudy with a 40% chance of thunderstorms until midnight, then partly cloudy after midnight. Lows in the upper 60s. Northwest winds up to 5 miles an hour shifting to the north after midnight. Tuesday, mostly sunny. A 50% chance of thunderstorms in the afternoon. Highs in the mid-80s. North winds up to 5 miles an hour. Tuesday night, partly cloudy. A 50% chance of thunderstorms until midnight. Lows in the upper 60s. North winds up to 5 miles an hour. And now the extended forecast for the radio listening area. Wednesday and Wednesday night, partly cloudy. A 30% chance of thunderstorms. Highs in the upper 80s. Lows in the upper 60s. Thursday and Thursday night, partly cloudy. A 40% chance of thunderstorms. Highs in the upper 80s. Lows around 70. Friday and Friday night, showers and chance of thunderstorms. Highs in the mid-80s. Lows in the upper 60s. Chance of precipitation 80%. Saturday and Saturday night, mostly cloudy. A 50% chance of thunderstorms. Highs in the mid-80s. Lows in the mid-60s. Sunday and Sunday night, partly cloudy. A 20% chance of thunderstorms. Highs in the mid-80s. Lows in the mid-60s. 7 p.m. Eastern Daylight Time weather conditions across north-central Kentucky. At Frankfort. And the pressure was 29.90 inches and steady. At Lexington, it was partly sunny. The temperature was 86 degrees, the dew point 72, and the relative humidity 62%. The wind was west at 8 miles an hour. The pressure was 29.92 inches and steady. At Frankfort. And the pressure was 29.90 inches and steady. Elsewhere around the region, it was mostly sunny, with a temperature of 83 at Jasper, Indiana, 85 at Wilmington, Ohio, and 85 at Jackson. It was partly sunny, with a temperature of 84 at Covington, 82 at Indianapolis, and 86 at London. At Bowling Green, it was cloudy, with a temperature of 84. And now here is the 8 to 14 day outlook for the region. This forecast is valid for the period from July 13th to 19, 2026. For Kentucky, temperatures are forecast to be above normal, and precipitation is forecast to be normal. For Indiana, temperatures are forecast to be above normal, and precipitation is forecast to be normal. For Tennessee, temperatures are forecast to be above normal, and precipitation is forecast to be normal. This long-term outlook is updated on NOAA Weather Radio around 5 p.m. Eastern Time each day. Now for the official National Weather Service forecast for Frankfurt and surrounding communities. Tonight, partly cloudy with chance of thunderstorms early in the evening, then mostly cloudy with slight chance of thunderstorms overnight. Mostly cloudy late in the night. Lows in the upper 60s. West winds up to 5 miles an hour. Chance of thunderstorms 50%. Monday, partly sunny.
Slight chance of thunderstorms in the morning, then chance of thunderstorms in the afternoon. Highs in the mid-80s. West

winds up to 5 miles an hour. Chance of thunderstorms 50%. Monday night, mostly cloudy with a 40% chance of thunderstorms until midnight, then partly cloudy after midnight. Lows in the upper 60s. Northwest winds up to 5 miles an hour shifting to the north after midnight. Tuesday, mostly sunny. A 50% chance of thunderstorms in the afternoon. Highs in the mid-80s. North winds up to 5 miles an hour. Tuesday night, partly cloudy. A 50% chance of thunderstorms until midnight. Lows in the upper 60s. North winds up to 5 miles an hour. And now the extended forecast for the radio listening area. Wednesday and Wednesday night, partly cloudy. A 30% chance of thunderstorms. Highs in the upper 80s. Lows in the upper 60s. Thursday and Thursday night, partly cloudy. A 40% chance of thunderstorms. Highs in the upper 80s. Lows around 70. Friday and Friday night, showers and chance of thunderstorms. Highs in the mid-80s. Lows in the upper 60s. Chance of precipitation 80%. Saturday and Saturday night, mostly cloudy. A 50% chance of thunderstorms. Highs in the mid-80s. Lows in the mid-60s. Sunday and Sunday night, partly cloudy. A 20% chance of thunderstorms. Highs in the mid-80s. Lows in the mid-60s. 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The current time is 7:14 p.m. Eastern Daylight Time. 7 p.m. Eastern Daylight Time weather conditions across north-central Kentucky. At Frankfurt. And the pressure was 29.90 inches, and steady. At Lexington, it was partly sunny. The temperature was 86 degrees, the dew point 72, and the relative humidity 62%. The wind was west at 8 miles an hour. The pressure was 29.92 inches and steady. At Frankfurt. And the pressure was 29.90 inches and steady. Elsewhere around the region, it was mostly sunny, with a temperature of 85 at Wilmington, Ohio, and 85 at Jackson. It was partly sunny, with a temperature of 84 at Covington, 82 at Indianapolis, 83 at Jasper, Indiana, and 86 at London. At Bowling Green, it was cloudy, with a temperature of 84. And now here is the 8 to 14 day outlook for the region. This forecast is valid for the period from July 13th to 19, 2026. For Kentucky, temperatures are forecast to be above normal, and precipitation is forecast to be normal. For Indiana, temperatures are forecast to be above normal, and precipitation is forecast to be normal. For Tennessee, temperatures are forecast to be above normal, and precipitation is forecast to be normal. This long-term outlook is updated on NOAA Weather Radio around 5 p.m. Eastern Time each day. Now for the official National Weather Service forecast for Frankfurt and surrounding communities. Tonight, partly cloudy with chance of thunderstorms early in the evening, then mostly cloudy with slight chance of thunderstorms overnight. Mostly cloudy late in the night. Lows in the upper 60s. West winds up to 5 miles an hour. Chance of thunderstorms 50%. Monday, partly sunny. Slight chance of thunderstorms in the morning, then chance of thunderstorms in the afternoon. Highs in the mid-80s. West winds up to 5 miles an hour. Chance of thunderstorms 50%. Monday night, mostly cloudy with a 40% chance of thunderstorms until midnight, then partly cloudy after midnight. Lows in the upper 60s. Northwest winds up to 5 miles an hour shifting to the north after midnight. Tuesday, mostly sunny. A 50% chance of thunderstorms.

Frankfurt, and the pressure was 29.90 inches and steady. At Lexington, it was partly sunny. The temperature was 86 degrees, the dew point 72, and the relative humidity 62%. The wind was west at 8 miles an hour. The pressure was 29.92 inches and steady. At Frankfurt, and the pressure was 29.90 inches and steady. Elsewhere around the region, it was mostly sunny, with a temperature of 85 at Wilmington, Ohio, and 85 at Jackson. It was partly sunny, with a temperature of 84 at Covington, 82 at Indianapolis, 83 at Jasper, Indiana, and 86 at London. At Bowling Green, it was cloudy, with a temperature of 84. And now here is the 8 to 14 day outlook for the region. This forecast is valid for the period from July 13th to 19, 2026. For Kentucky, temperatures are forecast to be above normal, and precipitation is forecast to be normal. For Indiana, temperatures are forecast to be above normal, and precipitation is forecast to be normal. For Tennessee, temperatures are forecast to be above normal, and precipitation is forecast to be normal. This long-term outlook is updated on NOAA Weather Radio around 5 p.m. Eastern Time each day. Now for the official National Weather Service forecast for Frankfurt and surrounding communities. Tonight, partly cloudy with chance of thunderstorms early in the evening, then mostly cloudy with slight chance of thunderstorms overnight. Mostly cloudy late in the night. Lows in the upper 60s. West winds up to 5 miles an hour. Chance of thunderstorms 50%. Monday, partly sunny. Slight chance of thunderstorms in the morning, then chance of thunderstorms in the afternoon. Highs in the mid-80s. West winds up to 5 miles an hour. Chance of thunderstorms 50%. Monday night, mostly cloudy with a 40% chance of thunderstorms until midnight, then partly cloudy after midnight. Lows in the upper 60s. Northwest winds up to 5 miles an hour shifting to the north after midnight. Tuesday, mostly sunny. A 50% chance of thunderstorms in the afternoon. Highs in the mid-80s. North winds up to 5 miles an hour. Tuesday night, partly cloudy. A 50% chance of thunderstorms until midnight. Lows in the upper 60s. North winds up to 5 miles an hour. And now the extended forecast for the radio listening area. Wednesday and Wednesday night, partly cloudy. A 30% chance of thunderstorms. Highs in the upper 80s. Lows in the upper 60s. Thursday and Thursday night, partly cloudy. A 40% chance of thunderstorms. Highs in the upper 80s. Lows around 70. Friday and Friday night, showers and chance of thunderstorms. Highs in the mid-80s. Lows in the upper 60s. Chance of precipitation 80%. Saturday and Saturday night, mostly cloudy. A 50% chance of thunderstorms. Highs in the mid-80s. Lows in the mid-60s. Sunday and Sunday night, partly cloudy. A 20% chance of thunderstorms. Highs in the mid-80s. Lows in the mid-60s. 7 p.m. Eastern Daylight Time weather conditions across north-central Kentucky. At Frankfort. And the pressure was 29.90 inches and steady. At Lexington, it was partly sunny. The temperature was 86 degrees, the dew point 72, and the relative humidity 62%. The wind was west at 8 miles an hour. The pressure was 29.92 inches and steady. At Frankfort, and the pressure was 29.90 inches and steady. Elsewhere around the region, it was mostly sunny, with a temperature of 85 at Wilmington, Ohio, and 85 at Jackson. It was partly sunny, with a temperature of 84 at Covington, 82 at Indianapolis, 83 at Jasper, Indiana, and 86 at London. At Bowling Green, it was cloudy, with a temperature of 84.

tonight, partly cloudy with chance of thunderstorms early in the evening, then mostly cloudy with slight chance of thunderstorms overnight. Mostly cloudy late in the night. Lows in the upper 60s. West winds up to 5 miles an hour. Chance of thunderstorms 50%. Monday, partly sunny. Slight chance of thunderstorms in the morning, then chance of thunderstorms in the afternoon. Highs in the mid-80s. West winds up to 5 miles an hour. Chance of thunderstorms 50%. Monday night, mostly cloudy with a 40% chance of thunderstorms until midnight, then partly cloudy after midnight. Lows in the upper 60s. Northwest winds up to 5 miles an hour shifting to the north after midnight. Tuesday, mostly sunny. A 50% chance of thunderstorms in the afternoon. Highs in the mid-80s. North winds up to 5 miles an hour. Tuesday night, partly cloudy. A 50% chance of thunderstorms until midnight. Lows in the upper 60s. North winds up to 5 miles an hour. And now the extended forecast for the radio listening area. Wednesday and Wednesday night, partly cloudy. A 30% chance of thunderstorms. Highs in the upper 80s. Lows in the upper 60s. Thursday and Thursday night, partly cloudy. A 40% chance of thunderstorms. Highs in the upper 80s. Lows around 70. Friday and Friday night, showers and chance of thunderstorms. Highs in the mid-80s. Lows in the upper 60s. Chance of precipitation 80%. Saturday and Saturday night, mostly cloudy. A 50% chance of thunderstorms. Highs in the mid-80s. Lows in the mid-60s. Sunday and Sunday night, partly cloudy. A 20% chance of thunderstorms. Highs in the mid-80s. Lows in the mid-60s. 7 p.m. Eastern Daylight Time weather conditions across north-central Kentucky. At Frankfort. And the pressure was 29.90 inches and steady. At Lexington, it was partly sunny. The temperature was 86 degrees, the dew point 72, and the relative humidity 62%. The wind was west at 8 miles an hour. The pressure was 29.92 inches and steady. At Frankfort. And the pressure was 29.90 inches and steady. Elsewhere around the region, it was mostly sunny, with a temperature of 85 at Wilmington, Ohio, and 85 at Jackson. It was partly sunny, with a temperature of 84 at Covington, 82 at Indianapolis, 83 at Jasper, Indiana, and 86 at London. At Bowling Green, it was cloudy, with a temperature of 84. And now here is the 8 to 14 day outlook for the region. This forecast is valid for the period from July 13th to 19, 2026. For Kentucky, temperatures are forecast to be above normal, and precipitation is forecast to be normal. For Indiana, temperatures are forecast to be above normal, and precipitation is forecast to be normal. For Tennessee, temperatures are forecast to be above normal, and precipitation is forecast to be normal. This long-term outlook is updated on NOAA Weather Radio around 5 p.m. Eastern Time each day. The current time is 7:37 p.m. Eastern Daylight Time. Now for the official National Weather Service forecast for Frankfort and surrounding communities. Tonight, partly cloudy with chance of thunderstorms early in the evening, then mostly cloudy with slight chance of thunderstorms overnight. Mostly cloudy late in the night. Lows in the upper 60s. West winds up to 5 miles an hour. Chance of thunderstorms 50%. Monday, partly sunny. Slight chance of thunderstorms in the morning, then chance of thunderstorms in the afternoon. Highs in the mid-80s. West winds up to 5 miles an hour. Chance of thunderstorms 50%. Monday night, mostly cloudy with a 40% chance of thunderstorms until midnight, then partly cloudy after midnight. Lows in the upper 60s.

northwest winds up to 5 miles an hour, shifting to the north after midnight. Tuesday, mostly sunny. A 50% chance of thunderstorms in the afternoon. Highs in the mid-80s. North winds up to 5 miles an hour. Tuesday night, partly cloudy. A 50% chance of thunderstorms until midnight. Lows in the upper 60s. North winds up to 5 miles an hour. And now the extended forecast for the radio listening area. Wednesday and Wednesday night, partly cloudy. A 30% chance of thunderstorms. Highs in the upper 80s. Lows in the upper 60s. Thursday and Thursday night, partly cloudy. A 40% chance of thunderstorms. Highs in the upper 80s. Lows around 70. Friday and Friday night, showers and chance of thunderstorms. Highs in the mid-80s. Lows in the upper 60s. Chance of precipitation 80%. Saturday and Saturday night, mostly cloudy. A 50% chance of thunderstorms. Highs in the mid-80s. Lows in the mid-60s. Sunday and Sunday night, partly cloudy. A 20% chance of thunderstorms. Highs in the mid-80s. Lows in the mid-60s. 7 p.m. Eastern Daylight Time weather conditions across north-central Kentucky. At Frankfort. And the pressure was 29.90 inches and steady. At Lexington, it was partly sunny. The temperature was 86 degrees, the dew point 72, and the relative humidity 62%. The wind was west at 8 miles an hour. The pressure was 29.92 inches and steady. At Frankfort. And the pressure was 29.90 inches and steady. Elsewhere around the region, it was mostly sunny, with a temperature of 85 at Wilmington, Ohio, and 85 at Jackson. It was partly sunny, with a temperature of 84 at Covington, 82 at Indianapolis, 83 at Jasper, Indiana, and 86 at London. At Bowling Green, it was cloudy, with a temperature of 84. And now here is the 8 to 14 day outlook for the region. This forecast is valid for the period from July 13th to 19, 2026. For Kentucky, temperatures are forecast to be above normal, and precipitation is forecast to be normal. For Indiana, temperatures are forecast to be above normal, and precipitation is forecast to be normal. For Tennessee, temperatures are forecast to be above normal, and precipitation is forecast to be normal. This long-term outlook is updated on NOAA Weather Radio around 5 p.m. Eastern Time each day. Now for the official National Weather Service forecast for Frankfort and surrounding communities. Tonight, partly cloudy with chance of thunderstorms early in the evening, then mostly cloudy with slight chance of thunderstorms overnight. Mostly cloudy late in the night. Lows in the upper 60s. West winds up to 5 miles an hour. Chance of thunderstorms 50%. Monday, partly sunny. Slight chance of thunderstorms in the morning, then chance of thunderstorms in the afternoon. Highs in the mid-80s. West winds up to 5 miles an hour. Chance of thunderstorms 50%. Monday night, mostly cloudy with a 40% chance of thunderstorms until midnight, then partly cloudy after midnight. Lows in the upper 60s. Northwest winds up to 5 miles an hour, shifting to the north after midnight. Tuesday, mostly sunny. A 50% chance of thunderstorms in the afternoon. Highs in the mid-80s. North winds up to 5 miles an hour. Tuesday night, partly cloudy. A 50% chance of thunderstorms until midnight. Lows in the upper 60s. North winds up to 5 miles an hour. And now the extended forecast for the radio listening area. Wednesday and Wednesday night, partly cloudy. A 30% chance of thunderstorms. Highs in the upper 80s. Lows in the upper 60s. Thursday and Thursday night, partly cloudy. A 40% chance of thunderstorms.

highs in the upper 80s. Lows around 70. Friday and Friday night, showers and chance of thunderstorms. Highs in the mid-80s. Lows in the upper 60s. Chance of precipitation 80%. Saturday and Saturday night, mostly cloudy. A 50% chance of thunderstorms. Highs in the mid-80s. Lows in the mid-60s. Sunday and Sunday night, partly cloudy. A 20% chance of thunderstorms. Highs in the mid-80s. Lows in the mid-60s. 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The current time is 7:44 p.m. Eastern Daylight Time. 7 p.m. Eastern Daylight Time weather conditions across north-central Kentucky. At Frankfurt. And the pressure was 29.90 inches and steady. At Lexington, it was partly sunny. The temperature was 86 degrees, the dew point 72, and the relative humidity 62%. The wind was west at 8 miles an hour. The pressure was 29.92 inches and steady. At Frankfurt. And the pressure was 29.90 inches and steady. Elsewhere around the region, it was mostly sunny, with a temperature of 85 at Wilmington, Ohio, and 85 at Jackson. It was partly sunny, with a temperature of 84 at Covington, 82 at Indianapolis, 83 at Jasper, Indiana, and 86 at London. At Bowling Green, it was cloudy, with a temperature of 84. And now here is the 8 to 14 day outlook for the region. This forecast is valid for the period from July 13th to 19, 2026. For Kentucky, temperatures are forecast to be above normal, and precipitation is forecast to be normal. For Indiana, temperatures are forecast to be above normal, and precipitation is forecast to be normal. For Tennessee, temperatures are forecast to be above normal, and precipitation is forecast to be normal. This long-term outlook is updated on NOAA Weather Radio around 5 p.m. Eastern Time each day. Now for the official National Weather Service forecast for Frankfurt and surrounding communities. Tonight, partly cloudy with chance of thunderstorms early in the evening, then mostly cloudy with slight chance of thunderstorms overnight. Mostly cloudy late in the night. Lows in the upper 60s. West winds up to 5 miles an hour. Chance of thunderstorms 50%. Monday, partly sunny. Slight chance of thunderstorms in the morning, then chance of thunderstorms in the afternoon. Highs in the mid-80s. West winds up to 5 miles an hour. Chance of thunderstorms 50%. Monday night, mostly cloudy with a 40% chance of thunderstorms until midnight, then partly cloudy after midnight. Lows in the upper 60s. Northwest winds up to 5 miles an hour shifting to the north after midnight. Tuesday, mostly sunny. A 50% chance of thunderstorms in the afternoon. Highs in the mid-80s. North winds up to 5 miles an hour. Tuesday night, partly cloudy. A 50% chance of thunderstorms until midnight. Lows in the upper 60s. North winds up to 5 miles an hour. And now the extended forecast for the radio listening area. Wednesday and Wednesday night, partly cloudy. A 30% chance of thunderstorms. Highs in the upper 80s. Lows in the upper 60s. Thursday and Thursday night, partly cloudy. A 40% chance of thunderstorms. Highs in the upper 80s. Lows around 70. Friday and Friday night, showers and chance of thunderstorms. Highs in the mid-80s. Lows in the upper 60s. Chance of precipitation 80%. Saturday and Saturday night, mostly cloudy. A 50% chance of thunderstorms. Highs in the mid-80s.

and precipitation is forecast to be normal. For Indiana, temperatures are forecast to be above normal, and precipitation is forecast to be normal. For Tennessee, temperatures are forecast to be above normal, and precipitation is forecast to be normal. This long-term outlook is updated on NOAA Weather Radio around 5 p.m. Eastern Time each day. Now for the official National Weather Service forecast for Frankfort and surrounding communities. Tonight, partly cloudy with chance of thunderstorms early in the evening, then mostly cloudy with slight chance of thunderstorms overnight. Mostly cloudy late in the night. Lows in the upper 60s. West winds up to 5 miles an hour. Chance of thunderstorms 50%. Monday, partly sunny. Slight chance of thunderstorms in the morning, then chance of thunderstorms in the afternoon. Highs in the mid-80s. West winds up to 5 miles an hour. Chance of thunderstorms 50%. Monday night, mostly cloudy with a 40% chance of thunderstorms until midnight, then partly cloudy after midnight. Lows in the upper 60s. Northwest winds up to 5 miles an hour shifting to the north after midnight. Tuesday, mostly sunny. A 50% chance of thunderstorms in the afternoon. Highs in the mid-80s. North winds up to 5 miles an hour. Tuesday night, partly cloudy. A 50% chance of thunderstorms until midnight. Lows in the upper 60s. North winds up to 5 miles an hour. And now the extended forecast for the radio listening area. Wednesday and Wednesday night, partly cloudy. A 30% chance of thunderstorms. Highs in the upper 80s. Lows in the upper 60s. Thursday and Thursday night, partly cloudy. A 40% chance of thunderstorms. Highs in the upper 80s. Lows around 70. Friday and Friday night, showers and chance of thunderstorms. Highs in the mid-80s. Lows in the upper 60s. Chance of precipitation 80%. Saturday and Saturday night, mostly cloudy. A 50% chance of thunderstorms. Highs in the mid-80s. Lows in the mid-60s. Sunday and Sunday night, partly cloudy. A 20% chance of thunderstorms. Highs in the mid-80s. Lows in the mid-60s. 7 p.m. Eastern Daylight Time weather conditions across north-central Kentucky. At Frankfort. And the pressure was 29.90 inches and steady. At Lexington, it was partly sunny. The temperature was 86 degrees, the dew point 72, and the relative humidity 62%. The wind was west at 8 miles an hour. The pressure was 29.92 inches and steady. At Frankfort. And the pressure was 29.90 inches and steady. Elsewhere around the region, it was mostly sunny, with a temperature of 85 at Wilmington, Ohio, and 85 at Jackson. It was partly sunny, with a temperature of 84 at Covington, 82 at Indianapolis, 83 at Jasper, Indiana, and 86 at London. At Bowling Green, it was cloudy, with a temperature of 84. The current time is 8:02 p.m. Eastern Daylight Time. And now here is the 8 to 14 day outlook for the region. This forecast is valid for the period from July 13th to 19th, 2026. For Kentucky, temperatures are forecast to be above normal, and precipitation is forecast to be normal. For Indiana, temperatures are forecast to be above normal, and precipitation is forecast to be normal. For Tennessee, temperatures are forecast to be above normal, and precipitation is forecast to be normal. This long-term outlook is updated on NOAA Weather Radio around 5 p.m. Eastern Time each day. Now for the official National Weather Service forecast for Frankfort and surrounding communities. Tonight, partly cloudy with chance of thunderstorms early in the evening, then mostly cloudy with slight chance of thunderstorms overnight. Mostly cloudy late in the night. Lows in the upper 60s. West winds up to 5 miles.